Watsonville, 2.2. 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Monocacy River at Frederick, 2.3. 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This is a statement from the National Weather Service. Small craft advisory now in effect until 8 p.m. this evening. Small craft advisory in effect from 8 a.m. to 6 p.m. Thursday. For the first small craft advisory, northwest winds 10 to 15 knots with gusts up to 20 knots. For the second small craft advisory, northwest winds around 10 knots with gusts up to 20 knots expected. The areas affected include tidal Potomac from Key Bridge to Indian Head, Maryland, and Patapsco River, including Baltimore Harbor. The hazardous weather conditions are expected for the first small craft advisory until 8 p.m. this evening. For the second small craft advisory, from 8 a.m. to 6 p.m. Thursday. Impacts, conditions will be hazardous to small craft. Inexperienced mariners, especially those operating smaller vessels, should avoid navigating in hazardous conditions. The current time is 8:02 p.m. Eastern Daylight Time. NOAA Weather Radio transmissions from National Weather Service Baltimore, Washington will be down Thursday afternoon. Due to system maintenance at National Weather Service Baltimore, Washington, all NWR transmissions from our office will be down between approximately 2:00 and 5 p.m. on Thursday afternoon. This includes the following NWR stations: KHP 36 Manassas, Virginia, KIC 83 Pikesville, Maryland, WXM 42 Hagerstown, Maryland, WXM 73 Moorefield, West Virginia, WXM 43 Frostburg, Maryland, KZZ 28 Charlottesville, Covesville, Virginia, WZ 25 27 Fredericksburg, Virginia, WNG 736 Washington, D.C. / Silver Spring, Maryland. The 7 p.m. observation in Washington. At Reagan National Airport, cloudy skies. The temperature was 80 degrees Fahrenheit, or 27 degrees Celsius. Dew point 61. Humidity was 52%. Winds were northwest at 15 miles an hour, gusting to 28, and the barometric pressure was 29.72 inches or 1,006.4 millibars, and rising. Now for some observations from the surrounding area. At BWI Marshall Airport, partly sunny skies. Temperature 78. Winds northwest at 14 miles an hour. At Charlottesville, partly sunny skies. 81. At Dulles Airport, cloudy. Temperature 79 degrees. Winds northwest at 14 miles an hour, gusting to 22. At Fredericksburg, cloudy. Temperature 82. At Martinsburg, cloudy skies. 77. Winds northwest at 7 miles an hour. At Norfolk, fair. Temperature 84 degrees. At Ocean City, fair skies. It was 81 degrees. At Pawtuxent River Naval Air Station, partly sunny. Temperature 81. At Quantico, cloudy skies. Temperature 81. Winds northwest at 7 miles an hour. For Richmond, fair skies. It was 83. At Roanoke, fair. Temperature 79 degrees. At Winchester, cloudy. Temperature 73. At New York, fair skies. 79. At Philadelphia, partly sunny skies. 81. At Raleigh, fair skies. 85. Now for a few observations on the waters. At Washington Channel, the wind was northwest at 11 knots, gusting to 17, and the water temperature was 83 degrees. At Piney Point, the wind was northwest at 21 knots, gusting to 23. At Thomas Point, the temperature was 80 degrees. Wind west at 16 knots. Here is a look at the weather features that will affect the region over the next several days. Weak high pressure will slowly build in from the west through Friday as low pressure gradually moves away from New England. The next low pressure system and associated potential for rain will approach from the Ohio Valley late Saturday into Sunday. Now for the official National Weather Service forecast for the Washington metro area and the surrounding KHB listening area. Tonight, mostly clear,
lows in the mid-60s. Northwest winds 10 to 15 miles an hour. Thursday, sunny. Highs in the mid-80s. Northwest winds 10 to 15 miles an hour with gusts up to 25 miles an hour. Thursday night, partly cloudy until midnight, then becoming mostly clear. Lows in the mid-60s. Northwest winds 5 to 10 miles an hour. Friday, sunny. Highs in the upper 80s. Northwest winds around 5 miles an hour. Friday night, partly cloudy. Lows in the upper 60s. Southeast winds around 5 miles an hour. Saturday, mostly cloudy. A chance of showers. Highs in the upper 80s. Lows around 70. Chance of rain 40%. Sunday, mostly cloudy with showers likely and a chance of thunderstorms. Highs in the mid-80s. Lows in the upper 60s. Chance of rain 60%. Monday, mostly cloudy with a chance of showers and thunderstorms. Highs in the lower 80s. Lows in the upper 60s. Chance of rain 50%. Tuesday through Wednesday, partly cloudy with a chance of showers. Highs in the mid-80s. Lows around 70. Chance of rain 40%. This hazardous weather outlook is for the Maryland portion of the Chesapeake Bay, tidal Potomac River, and I-95 corridor through central Maryland, northern Virginia, and District of Columbia. Day 1, tonight. No hazardous weather is expected at this time. Days 2 through 7, Thursday through Tuesday. No hazardous weather is expected at this time. Spotter information statement, spotter activation is not expected at this time. Now for the National Weather Service marine forecast for the Chesapeake Bay from Sandy Point to North Beach, tonight, northwest winds 50 knots with gusts to 20 knots. Waves 2 feet. Thursday, northwest winds 10 to 15 knots with gusts to 20 knots. Waves 2 feet. Thursday night, north winds 5 to 10 knots. Waves 1 foot. Friday, north winds around 5 knots. Waves 1 foot. Friday night, south winds 5 to 10 knots. Waves 1 foot. Saturday, south winds 5 knots, increasing to 10 to 15 knots. Waves 1 to 2 feet, building to 2 to 3 feet overnight. Now for the National Weather Service marine forecast for the tidal Potomac from Key Bridge to Smith Point. Tonight, northwest winds 10 to 15 knots with gusts to 20 knots. Waves 1 to 2 feet. Thursday, northwest winds 10 to 15 knots with gusts to 20 knots. Waves 1 foot. Thursday night, northwest winds 5 to 10 knots. Waves 1 foot. Friday, north winds around 5 knots. Waves 1 foot. Friday night, south winds 5 to 10 knots. Waves 1 foot. Saturday, south winds around 5 knots, increasing to 10 to 15 knots. Waves 1 to 2 feet. The Northern Virginia Mountain forecast for elevations above 2,000 feet including the Skyline Drive. Tonight, mostly clear. Lows in the upper 50s. Thursday, sunny. Highs in the upper 70s. Thursday night, clear. Lows in the upper 50s. Friday, sunny. Highs around 80. Saturday, mostly cloudy. A chance of showers through the night. Lows in the mid-60s. Highs around 80. Sunday, mostly cloudy. A chance of showers through the day, then showers likely with a chance of thunderstorms through the night. Lows in the mid-60s. Highs in the mid-70s. Monday, a chance of showers through the day, then showers likely with a chance of thunderstorms through the night. Lows in the mid-60s. Highs in the mid-70s. 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This is a statement from the National Weather Service. Small craft advisory now in effect until 8 p.m. this evening. Small craft advisory in effect from 8 a.m. to 6 p.m. Thursday. For the first small craft advisory, northwest winds 10 to 15 knots with gusts up to 20 knots.
For the second small craft advisory, northwest winds around 10 knots with gusts up to 20 knots expected. The areas affected include tidal Potomac from Key Bridge to Indian Head, Maryland, and Patapsco River, including Baltimore Harbor. The hazardous weather conditions are expected for the first small craft advisory until 8 p.m. this evening. For the second small craft advisory, from 8 a.m. to 6 p.m. Thursday. Impacts, conditions will be hazardous to small craft. Inexperienced mariners, especially those operating smaller vessels, should avoid navigating in hazardous conditions. NOAA Weather Radio transmissions from National Weather Service Baltimore, Washington will be down Thursday afternoon. Due to system maintenance at National Weather Service Baltimore, Washington, all NWR transmissions from our office will be down between approximately 2:00 and 5 p.m. on Thursday afternoon. This includes the following NWR stations: KHP 36 Manassas, Virginia; KIC 83 Pikesville, Maryland; WXM 42 Hagerstown, Maryland; WXM 73 Moorefield, West Virginia; WXM 43 Frostburg, Maryland; KZZ 28 Charlottesville, Covesville, Virginia; WZ 25 27 Fredericksburg, Virginia; WNG 736 Washington, D.C. / Silver Spring, Maryland. The 8 p.m. observation in Washington. At Reagan National Airport, mostly cloudy skies. The temperature was 79 degrees Fahrenheit, or 26 degrees Celsius. Dew point 61. Humidity was 53%. Winds were northwest at 12 miles an hour, gusting to 18, and the barometric pressure was 29.73 inches or 1,006.7 millibars, and rising. Now for some observations from the surrounding area. At BWI Marshall Airport, mostly cloudy skies. Temperature 77. Winds west at 9 miles an hour. At Charlottesville, mostly cloudy skies. 78. At Dulles Airport, cloudy. Temperature 78 degrees. Winds northwest at 10 miles an hour. At Fredericksburg, cloudy. Temperature 80. At Martinsburg, cloudy skies. 77. Winds northwest at 15 miles an hour, gusting to 25. At Norfolk, fair. Temperature 83 degrees. At Ocean City, fair skies. It was 77 degrees. At Quantico, cloudy skies. Temperature 79. Winds northwest at 10 miles an hour. For Richmond, fair skies. It was 79. At Roanoke, fair. Temperature 74 degrees. At Winchester, mostly cloudy. Temperature 73. At New York, mostly cloudy skies. 77. At Philadelphia, mostly cloudy skies. 79. At Raleigh, fair skies. 83. Now for a few observations on the waters. At Washington Channel, the wind was northwest at 7 knots, and the water temperature was 83 degrees. At Piney Point, the wind was northwest at 19 knots, gusting to 21. At Thomas Point, the temperature was 79 degrees. Wind northwest at 13 knots. Here is a look at the weather features that will affect the region over the next several days. Weak high pressure will slowly build in from the west through Friday as low pressure gradually moves away from New England. The next low pressure system and associated potential for rain will approach from the Ohio Valley late Saturday into Sunday. Now for the official National Weather Service forecast for the Washington metro area and the surrounding KHB listening area. Tonight, mostly clear. Lows in the mid-60s. Northwest winds 10 to 15 miles an hour. Thursday, sunny. Highs in the mid-80s. Northwest winds 10 to 15 miles an hour with gusts up to 25 miles an hour. Thursday night, partly cloudy until midnight, then becoming mostly clear. Lows in the mid-60s. Northwest winds 5 to 10 miles an hour. Friday, sunny. Highs in the upper 80s. Northwest winds around 5 miles an hour. Friday night, partly cloudy. Lows in the upper 60s. Southeast winds around 5 miles an hour. Saturday, mostly cloudy. A chance of showers. Highs in the upper 80s. Lows around 70. Chance of rain 40%. Sunday,
mostly cloudy with showers likely and a chance of thunderstorms. Highs in the mid-80s. Lows in the upper 60s. Chance of rain 60%. Monday, mostly cloudy with a chance of showers and thunderstorms. Highs in the lower 80s. Lows in the upper 60s. Chance of rain 50%. Tuesday through Wednesday, partly cloudy with a chance of showers. Highs in the mid-80s. Lows around 70. Chance of rain 40%. This hazardous weather outlook is for the Maryland portion of the Chesapeake Bay, Tidal Potomac River, and I-95 corridor through Central Maryland, Northern Virginia, and District of Columbia. Day 1, tonight. No hazardous weather is expected at this time. Days 2 through 7, Thursday through Tuesday. No hazardous weather is expected at this time. Spotter information statement, spotter activation is not expected at this time. Now for the National Weather Service marine forecast for the Chesapeake Bay from Sandy Point to North Beach, tonight, northwest winds 15 knots with gusts to 20 knots. Waves 2 feet. Thursday, northwest winds 10 to 15 knots with gusts to 20 knots. Waves 2 feet. Thursday night, north winds 5 to 10 knots. Waves 1 foot. Friday, north winds around 5 knots. Waves 1 foot. Friday night, south winds 5 to 10 knots. Waves 1 foot. Saturday, south winds 5 knots, increasing to 10 to 15 knots. Waves 1 to 2 feet, building to 2 to 3 feet overnight. The current time is 8:17 p.m. Eastern Daylight Time. Now for the National Weather Service marine forecast for the Tidal Potomac from Key Bridge to Smith Point. Tonight, northwest winds 10 to 15 knots with gusts to 20 knots. Waves 1 to 2 feet. Thursday, northwest winds 10 to 15 knots with gusts to 20 knots. Waves 1 foot. Thursday night, northwest winds 5 to 10 knots. Waves 1 foot. Friday, north winds around 5 knots. Waves 1 foot. Friday night, south winds 5 to 10 knots. Waves 1 foot. Saturday, south winds around 5 knots, increasing to 10 to 15 knots. Waves 1 to 2 feet. The Northern Virginia Mountain forecast for elevations above 2,000 feet, including the Skyline Drive. Tonight, mostly clear. Lows in the upper 50s. Thursday, sunny. Highs in the upper 70s. Thursday night, clear. Lows in the upper 50s. Friday, sunny. Highs around 80. Saturday, mostly cloudy. A chance of showers through the night. Lows in the mid-60s. Highs around 80. Sunday, mostly cloudy. A chance of showers through the day, then showers likely with a chance of thunderstorms through the night. Lows in the mid-60s. Highs in the mid-70s. Monday, a chance of showers through the day, then showers likely with a chance of thunderstorms through the night. Lows in the mid-60s. Highs in the mid-70s. 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This is a statement from the National Weather Service. Small craft advisory now in effect until 8 p.m. this evening. Small craft advisory in effect from 8 a.m. to 6 p.m. Thursday. For the first small craft advisory, northwest winds 10 to 15 knots with gusts up to 20 knots. For the second small craft advisory, northwest winds around 10 knots with gusts up to 20 knots expected. The areas affected include Tidal Potomac from Key Bridge to Indian Head, Maryland, and Patapsco River, including Baltimore Harbor. The hazardous weather conditions are expected for the first small craft advisory until 8 p.m. this evening. For the second small craft advisory, from 8 a.m. to 6 p.m. Thursday. Impacts, conditions will be hazardous to small craft. Inexperienced mariners, especially those operating smaller vessels, should avoid navigating in hazardous conditions. The latest river levels in the Potomac, Shenandoah, and Rappahannock basins are as follows. All reports are current as of 7 p.m. and are measured in feet. For Potomac River at Shepherdstown, 2.1.
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North Fork Shenandoah River near Strasburg, 1.9. 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Monocacy River at Frederick, 2.3. NOAA Weather Radio transmissions from National Weather Service Baltimore, Washington will be down Thursday afternoon. Due to system maintenance at National Weather Service Baltimore, Washington, all NWR transmissions from our office will be down between approximately 2:00 and 5 p.m. on Thursday afternoon. This includes the following NWR stations: KHP 36 Manassas, Virginia, KIC 83 Pikesville, Maryland, WXM 42 Hagerstown, Maryland, WXM 73 Moorefield, West Virginia, WXM 43 Frostburg, Maryland, KZZ 28 Charlottesville, Covesville, Virginia, WZ 25 27 Fredericksburg, Virginia, WNG 736 Washington, D.C. /Silver Spring, Maryland. The 8 p.m. observation in Washington. At Reagan National Airport, mostly cloudy skies. The temperature was 79 degrees Fahrenheit, or 26 degrees Celsius. Dew point 61. Humidity was 53%. Winds were northwest at 12 miles an hour, gusting to 18, and the barometric pressure was 29.73 inches or 1,006.7 millibars, and rising. Now for some observations from the surrounding area. At BWI Marshall Airport, mostly cloudy skies. Temperature 77. Winds west at 9 miles an hour. At Charlottesville, mostly cloudy skies. 78. At Dulles Airport, cloudy. Temperature 78 degrees. Winds northwest at 10 miles an hour. At Fredericksburg, cloudy. Temperature 80. At Martinsburg, cloudy skies. 77. Winds northwest at 15 miles an hour, gusting to 25. At Norfolk, fair. Temperature 83 degrees. At Ocean City, fair skies. It was 77 degrees. At Quantico, cloudy skies. Temperature 79. Winds northwest at 10 miles an hour. For Richmond, fair skies. It was 79. At Roanoke, fair. Temperature 74 degrees. At Winchester, mostly cloudy. Temperature 73. At New York, mostly cloudy skies. 77. At Philadelphia, mostly cloudy skies. 79. At Raleigh, fair skies. 83. Now for a few observations on the waters. At Washington Channel, the wind was northwest at 7 knots, and the water temperature was 83 degrees. At Piney Point, the wind was northwest at 19 knots, gusting to 21. At Thomas Point, the temperature was 79 degrees. Wind northwest at 13 knots. Here is a look at the weather features that will affect the region over the next several days. Weak high pressure will slowly build in from the west through Friday as low pressure gradually moves away from New England. The next low pressure system and associated potential for rain will approach from the Ohio Valley late Saturday into Sunday. Now for the official National Weather Service forecast for the Washington metro area and the surrounding KHB listening area. Tonight, mostly clear. Lows in the mid-60s. Northwest winds 10 to 15 miles an hour. Thursday, sunny. Highs in the mid-80s. Northwest winds 10 to 15 miles an hour with gusts up to 25 miles an hour. Thursday night, partly cloudy until midnight, then becoming mostly clear. Lows in the mid-60s. Northwest winds 5 to 10 miles an hour. Friday, sunny. Highs in the upper 80s. Northwest winds around 5 miles an hour. Friday night, partly cloudy. Lows in the upper 60s. Southeast winds around 5 miles an hour. Saturday, mostly cloudy.
a chance of showers. Highs in the upper 80s. Lows around 70. Chance of rain 40%. Sunday, mostly cloudy with showers likely and a chance of thunderstorms. Highs in the mid-80s. Lows in the upper 60s. Chance of rain 60%. Monday, mostly cloudy with a chance of showers and thunderstorms. Highs in the lower 80s. Lows in the upper 60s. Chance of rain 50%. Tuesday through Wednesday, partly cloudy with a chance of showers. Highs in the mid-80s. Lows around 70. Chance of rain 40%. This hazardous weather outlook is for the Maryland portion of the Chesapeake Bay, tidal Potomac River, and I-95 corridor through central Maryland, northern Virginia, and District of Columbia. Day 1, tonight. No hazardous weather is expected at this time. Days 2 through 7, Thursday through Tuesday. No hazardous weather is expected at this time. Spotter information statement, spotter activation is not expected at this time. Now for the National Weather Service marine forecast for the Chesapeake Bay from Sandy Point to North Beach, tonight, northwest winds 50 knots with gusts to 20 knots. Waves 2 feet. Thursday, northwest winds 10 to 15 knots with gusts to 20 knots. Waves 2 feet. Thursday night, north winds 5 to 10 knots. Waves 1 foot. Friday, north winds around 5 knots. Waves 1 foot. Friday night, south winds 5 to 10 knots. Waves 1 foot. Saturday, south winds 5 knots, increasing to 10 to 15 knots. Waves 1 to 2 feet, building to 2 to 3 feet overnight. The marine forecast for the coastal waters from Fenwick Island to Chincoteague and out 20 nautical miles. Tonight, west winds 5 to 10 knots with gusts up to 15 knots, becoming northwest 10 to 15 knots with gusts up to 20 knots after midnight. Seas 2 to 3 feet. Wave detail, southeast 3 feet at 7 seconds and northwest 2 feet at 3 seconds. Thursday, west winds 10 to 15 knots, becoming northwest 5 to 10 knots in the afternoon. Gusts up to 20 knots. Seas 2 to 3 feet. Wave detail, west 2 feet at 3 seconds and southeast 2 feet at 8 seconds. Thursday night, northwest winds 5 to 10 knots. Seas 2 to 3 feet. Wave detail, southeast 2 feet at 8 seconds and north 1 foot at 4 seconds. Friday, northwest winds 5 knots, becoming east in the afternoon. Seas around 2 feet. Wave detail, southeast 2 feet at 8 seconds and north 1 foot at 4 seconds. Friday night, south winds 5 to 10 knots. Seas around 2 feet. Wave detail, southeast 2 feet at 8 seconds. Saturday, south winds 5 to 10 knots. Gusts up to 15 knots in the afternoon. Seas around 2 feet. Saturday night, south winds 10 knots with gusts up to 15 knots. Seas around 2 feet. Sunday, southeast winds 5 to 10 knots with gusts up to 15 knots. Seas around 2 feet. Sunday night, south winds 10 knots with gusts up to 15 knots. Seas 2 to 3 feet. A chance of showers. Winds and seas higher in and near thunderstorms. Now for the National Weather Service marine forecast for the tidal Potomac from Key Bridge to Smith Point. Tonight, northwest winds 10 to 15 knots with gusts to 20 knots. Waves 1 to 2 feet. Thursday, northwest winds 10 to 15 knots with gusts to 20 knots. Waves 1 foot. Thursday night, northwest winds 5 to 10 knots. Waves 1 foot. Friday, north winds around 5 knots. Waves 1 foot. Friday night, south winds 5 to 10 knots. Waves 1 foot. Saturday, south winds around 5 knots, increasing to 10 to 15 knots. Waves 1 to 2 feet. The Northern Virginia Mountain forecast for elevations above 2,000 feet including the Skyline Drive. Tonight, mostly clear. Lows in the upper 50s. Thursday, sunny. Highs in the upper 70s. Thursday night, clear. Lows in the upper 50s. Friday, sunny. Highs around 80. Saturday, mostly cloudy. A chance of showers through the night. Lows in the mid-60s.
Highs around 80. Sunday, mostly cloudy. A chance of showers through the day, then showers likely with a chance of thunderstorms.

now in effect until 8 p.m. this evening. Small craft advisory in effect from 8 a.m. to 6 p.m. Thursday. For the first small craft advisory, northwest winds 10 to 15 knots with gusts up to 20 knots. For the second small craft advisory, northwest winds around 10 knots with gusts up to 20 knots expected. The areas affected include tidal Potomac from Key Bridge to Indian Head, Maryland, and Patapsco River, including Baltimore Harbor. The hazardous weather conditions are expected for the first small craft advisory until 8 p.m. this evening. For the second small craft advisory, from 8 a.m. to 6 p.m. Thursday. Impacts, conditions will be hazardous to small craft. Inexperienced mariners, especially those operating smaller vessels, should avoid navigating in hazardous conditions. The current time is 8:32 p.m. Eastern Daylight Time. NOAA Weather Radio transmissions from National Weather Service Baltimore, Washington will be down Thursday afternoon. Due to system maintenance at National Weather Service Baltimore, Washington, all NWR transmissions from our office will be down between approximately 2:00 and 5 p.m. on Thursday afternoon. This includes the following NWR stations: KHP 36 Manassas, Virginia; KIC 83 Pikesville, Maryland; WXM 42 Hagerstown, Maryland; WXM 73 Moorefield, West Virginia; WXM 43 Frostburg, Maryland; KZZ 28 Charlottesville, Covesville, Virginia; WZ 25 27 Fredericksburg, Virginia; WNG 736 Washington, D.C. / Silver Spring, Maryland. The 8 p.m. observation in Washington. At Reagan National Airport, mostly cloudy skies. The temperature was 79 degrees Fahrenheit, or 26 degrees Celsius. Dew point 61. Humidity was 53%. Winds were northwest at 12 miles an hour, gusting to 18, and the barometric pressure was 29.73 inches or 1,006.7 millibars, and rising. Now for some observations from the surrounding area. At BWI Marshall Airport, mostly cloudy skies. Temperature 77. Winds west at 9 miles an hour. At Charlottesville, mostly cloudy skies. 78. At Dulles Airport, cloudy. Temperature 78 degrees. Winds northwest at 10 miles an hour. At Fredericksburg, cloudy. Temperature 80. At Martinsburg, cloudy skies. 77. Winds northwest at 15 miles an hour, gusting to 25. At Norfolk, fair. Temperature 83 degrees. At Ocean City, fair skies. It was 77 degrees. At Quantico, cloudy skies. Temperature 79. Winds northwest at 10 miles an hour. For Richmond, fair skies. It was 79. At Roanoke, fair. Temperature 74 degrees. At Winchester, mostly cloudy. Temperature 73. At New York, mostly cloudy skies. 77. At Philadelphia, mostly cloudy skies. 79. At Raleigh, fair skies. 3. Now for a few observations on the waters. At Washington Channel, the wind was northwest at 7 knots, and the water temperature was 83 degrees. At Piney Point, the wind was northwest at 19 knots, gusting to 21. At Thomas Point, the temperature was 79 degrees. Wind northwest at 13 knots. Here is a look at the weather features that will affect the region over the next several days. Weak high pressure will slowly build in from the west through Friday as low pressure gradually moves away from New England. The next low pressure system and associated potential for rain will approach from the Ohio Valley late Saturday into Sunday. Now for the official National Weather Service forecast for the Washington metro area and the surrounding KHB listening area. Tonight, mostly clear. Lows in the mid-60s. Northwest winds 10 to 15 miles an hour. Thursday, sunny. Highs in the mid-80s. Northwest winds 10 to 15 miles an hour with gusts up to 25 miles an hour. Thursday night, partly cloudy until midnight, then becoming mostly clear. Lows in the mid-60s. Northwest winds 5 to 10 miles an hour. Friday, sunny. Highs in the upper 80s. Northwest winds around 5 miles an hour. Friday night, partly cloudy

Lows in the upper 60s. Southeast winds around 5 miles an hour. Saturday, mostly cloudy. A chance of showers. Highs in the upper 80s. Lows around 70. Chance of rain 40%. Sunday, mostly cloudy with showers likely and a chance of thunderstorms. Highs in the mid-80s. Lows in the upper 60s. Chance of rain 60%. Monday, mostly cloudy with a chance of showers and thunderstorms. Highs in the lower 80s. Lows in the upper 60s. Chance of rain 50%. Tuesday through Wednesday, partly cloudy with a chance of showers. Highs in the mid-80s. Lows around 70. Chance of rain 40%. This hazardous weather outlook is for the Maryland portion of the Chesapeake Bay, tidal Potomac River, and I-95 corridor through central Maryland, northern Virginia, and District of Columbia. Day 1, tonight. No hazardous weather is expected at this time. Days 2 through 7, Thursday through Tuesday. No hazardous weather is expected at this time. Spotter information statement, spotter activation is not expected at this time. Now for the National Weather Service marine forecast for the Chesapeake Bay from Sandy Point to North Beach, tonight, northwest winds 50 knots with gusts to 20 knots. Waves 2 feet. Thursday, northwest winds 10 to 15 knots with gusts to 20 knots. Waves 2 feet. Thursday night, north winds 5 to 10 knots. Waves 1 foot. Friday, north winds around 5 knots. Waves 1 foot. Friday night, south winds 5 to 10 knots. Waves 1 foot. Saturday, south winds 5 knots, increasing to 10 to 15 knots. Waves 1 to 2 feet, building to 2 to 3 feet overnight. Now for the National Weather Service marine forecast for the tidal Potomac from Key Bridge to Smith Point, tonight, northwest winds 10 to 15 knots with gusts to 20 knots. Waves 1 to 2 feet. Thursday, northwest winds 10 to 15 knots with gusts to 20 knots. Waves 1 foot. Thursday night, northwest winds 5 to 10 knots. Waves 1 foot. Friday, north winds around 5 knots. Waves 1 foot. Friday night, south winds 5 to 10 knots. Waves 1 foot. Saturday, south winds around 5 knots, increasing to 10 to 15 knots. Waves 1 to 2 feet. The Northern Virginia Mountain forecast for elevations above 2,000 feet including the Skyline Drive. Tonight, mostly clear. Lows in the upper 50s. Thursday, sunny. Highs in the upper 70s. Thursday night, clear. Lows in the upper 50s. Friday, sunny. Highs around 80. Saturday, mostly cloudy. A chance of showers through the night. Lows in the mid-60s. Highs around 80. Sunday, mostly cloudy. A chance of showers through the day, then showers likely with a chance of thunderstorms through the night. Lows in the mid-60s. Highs in the mid-70s. Monday, a chance of showers through the day, then showers likely with a chance of thunderstorms through the night. Lows in the mid-60s. Highs in the mid-70s. The latest river levels in the Potomac, Shenandoah, and Rappahannock basins are as follows. All reports are current as of 7 p.m. and are measured in feet. For Potomac River at Shepherdstown, 2.1. Potomac River at Point of Rocks, 1.3. 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Potomac River at Little Falls, 2.9. North Fork Shenandoah River near Strasburg, 1.9. 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Rapidan River near Culpeper, 0.3. Opeckham Creek near Martinsburg, 2.5. Seneca Creek at Dawsonville, 2.2. 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Monocacy River at Frederick, 2.3. 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
from an antenna located in Manassas, Virginia. This is a statement from the National Weather Service. Small craft advisory now in effect until 8 p.m. this evening. Small craft advisory in effect from 8 a.m. to 6 p.m. Thursday. For the first small craft advisory, northwest winds 10 to 15 knots with gusts up to 20 knots. For the second small craft advisory, northwest winds around 10 knots with gusts up to 20 knots expected. The areas affected include tidal Potomac from Key Bridge to Indian Head, Maryland and Patapsco River, including Baltimore Harbor. The hazardous weather conditions are expected for the first small craft advisory until 8 p.m. this evening. For the second small craft advisory, from 8 a.m. to 6 p.m. Thursday. Impacts, conditions will be hazardous to small craft. Inexperienced mariners, especially those operating smaller vessels, should avoid navigating in hazardous conditions. NOAA Weather Radio transmissions from National Weather Service Baltimore, Washington will be down Thursday afternoon. Due to system maintenance at National Weather Service Baltimore, Washington, all NWR transmissions from our office will be down between approximately 2:00 and 5 p.m. on Thursday afternoon. This includes the following NWR stations: KHP 36 Manassas, Virginia, KIC 83 Pikesville, Maryland, WXM 42 Hagerstown, Maryland, WXM 73 Moorefield, West Virginia, WXM 43 Frostburg, Maryland, KZZ 28 Charlottesville, Covesville, Virginia, WZ 25 27 Fredericksburg, Virginia, WNG 736 Washington, D.C. / Silver Spring, Maryland. The 8 p.m. observation in Washington. At Reagan National Airport, mostly cloudy skies. The temperature was 79 degrees Fahrenheit, or 26 degrees Celsius. Dew point 61. Humidity was 53%. Winds were northwest at 12 miles an hour, gusting to 18, and the barometric pressure was 29.73 inches or 1,006.7 millibars, and rising. Now for some observations from the surrounding area. At BWI Marshall Airport, mostly cloudy skies. Temperature 77. Winds west at 9 miles an hour. At Charlottesville, mostly cloudy skies. 78. At Dulles Airport, cloudy. Temperature 78 degrees. Winds northwest at 10 miles an hour. At Fredericksburg, cloudy. Temperature 80. At Martinsburg, cloudy skies. 77. Winds northwest at 15 miles an hour, gusting to 25. At Norfolk, fair. Temperature 83 degrees. At Ocean City, fair skies. It was 77 degrees. At Quantico, cloudy skies. Temperature 79. Winds northwest at 10 miles an hour. For Richmond, fair skies. It was 79. At Roanoke, fair. Temperature 74 degrees. At Winchester, mostly cloudy. Temperature 73. At New York, mostly cloudy skies. 77. At Philadelphia, mostly cloudy skies. 79. At Raleigh, fair skies. 83. Now for a few observations on the waters. At Washington Channel, the wind was northwest at 7 knots, and the water temperature was 83 degrees. At Piney Point, the wind was northwest at 19 knots, gusting to 21. At Thomas Point, the temperature was 79 degrees. Wind northwest at 13 knots. Here is a look at the weather features that will affect the region over the next several days. Weak high pressure will slowly build in from the west through Friday as low pressure gradually moves away from New England. The next low pressure system and associated potential for rain will approach from the Ohio Valley late Saturday into Sunday. Now for the official National Weather Service forecast for the Washington metro area and the surrounding KHB listening area. Tonight, mostly clear. Lows in the mid-60s. Northwest winds 10 to 15 miles an hour. Thursday, sunny. Highs in the mid-80s. Northwest winds 10 to 15 miles an hour with gusts up to 25 miles an hour. Thursday night, partly cloudy until midnight, then becoming mostly clear. Lows in the mid-60s. Northwest winds 5 to 10 miles an hour. Friday, sunny. Highs in the upper 80s.
Northwest winds around 5 miles an hour. Friday night, partly cloudy. Lows in the upper 60s. Southeast winds around 5 miles an hour. Saturday, mostly cloudy. A chance of showers. Highs in the upper 80s. Lows around 70. Chance of rain 40%. Sunday, mostly cloudy with showers likely and a chance of thunderstorms. Highs in the mid 80s. Lows in the upper 60s. Chance of rain 60%. Monday, mostly cloudy with a chance of showers and thunderstorms. Highs in the lower 80s. Lows in the upper 60s. Chance of rain 50%. Tuesday through Wednesday, partly cloudy with a chance of showers. Highs in the mid 80s. Lows around 70. Chance of rain 40%. The current time is 8:47 p.m. Eastern Daylight Time. This hazardous weather outlook is for the Maryland portion of the Chesapeake Bay, tidal Potomac River, and I-95 corridor through Central Maryland, Northern Virginia, and District of Columbia. Day 1, tonight. No hazardous weather is expected at this time. Days 2 through 7, Thursday through Tuesday. No hazardous weather is expected at this time. Spotter information statement, spotter activation is not expected at this time. Now for the National Weather Service marine forecast for the Chesapeake Bay from Sandy Point to North Beach. Tonight, northwest winds 50 knots with gusts to 20 knots. Waves 2 feet. Thursday, northwest winds 10 to 15 knots with gusts to 20 knots. Waves 2 feet. Thursday night, north winds 5 to 10 knots. Waves 1 foot. Friday, north winds around 5 knots. Waves 1 foot. Friday night, south winds 5 to 10 knots. Waves 1 foot. Saturday, south winds 5 knots, increasing to 10 to 15 knots. Waves 1 to 2 feet, building to 2 to 3 feet overnight. Now for the National Weather Service marine forecast for the tidal Potomac from Key Bridge to Smith Point. Tonight, northwest winds 10 to 15 knots with gusts to 20 knots. Waves 1 to 2 feet. Thursday, northwest winds 10 to 15 knots with gusts to 20 knots. Waves 1 foot. Thursday night, northwest winds 5 to 10 knots. Waves 1 foot. Friday night, south winds 5 to 10 knots. Waves 1 foot. Saturday, south winds around 5 knots, increasing to 10 to 15 knots. Waves 1 to 2 feet. The Northern Virginia Mountain forecast for elevations above 2,000 feet, including the Skyline Drive. Tonight, mostly clear. Lows in the upper 50s. Thursday, sunny. Highs in the upper 70s. Thursday night, clear. Lows in the upper 50s. Friday, sunny. Highs around 80. Saturday, mostly cloudy. A chance of showers through the night. Lows in the mid-60s. Highs around 80. Sunday, mostly cloudy. A chance of showers through the day, then showers likely with a chance of thunderstorms through the night. Lows in the mid-60s. Highs in the mid-70s. Monday, a chance of showers through the day, then showers likely with a chance of thunderstorms through the night. Lows in the mid-60s. Highs in the mid-70s. 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This is a statement from the National Weather Service. Small craft advisory now in effect until 8 p.m. this evening. Small craft advisory in effect from 8 a.m. to 6 p.m. Thursday. For the first small craft advisory, northwest winds 10 to 15 knots with gusts up to 20 knots. For the second small craft advisory, northwest winds around 10 knots with gusts up to 20 knots expected. The areas affected include tidal Potomac from Key Bridge to Indian Head, Maryland, and Patapsco River, including Baltimore Harbor. The hazardous weather conditions are expected for the first small craft advisory until 8 p.m. this evening. For the second small craft advisory, from 8 a.m. to 6 p.m. Thursday.
impacts, conditions will be hazardous to small craft. Inexperienced mariners, especially those operating smaller vessels, should avoid navigating in hazardous conditions. NOAA Weather Radio transmissions from National Weather Service Baltimore, Washington will be down Thursday afternoon. Due to system maintenance at National Weather Service Baltimore, Washington, all NWR transmissions from our office will be down between approximately 2:00 and 5 p.m. on Thursday afternoon. This includes the following NWR stations: KHP 36 Manassas, Virginia, KIC 83 Pikesville, Maryland, WXM 42 Hagerstown, Maryland, WXM 73 Moorefield, West Virginia, WXM 43 Frostburg, Maryland, KZZ 28 Charlottesville, Covesville, Virginia, WZ 25 27 Fredericksburg, Virginia, WNG 736 Washington, D.C. / Silver Spring, Maryland. The 8 p.m. observation in Washington. At Reagan National Airport, mostly cloudy skies. The temperature was 79 degrees Fahrenheit, or 26 degrees Celsius. Dew point 61. Humidity was 53%. Winds were northwest at 12 miles an hour, gusting to 18, and the barometric pressure was 29.73 inches or 1,006.7 millibars, and rising. Now for some observations from the surrounding area. At BWI Marshall Airport, mostly cloudy skies. Temperature 77. Winds west at 9 miles an hour. At Charlottesville, mostly cloudy skies. 78. At Dulles Airport, cloudy. Temperature 78 degrees. Winds northwest at 10 miles an hour. At Fredericksburg, cloudy. Temperature 80. At Martinsburg, cloudy skies. 77. Winds northwest at 15 miles an hour, gusting to 25. At Norfolk, fair. Temperature 83 degrees. At Ocean City, fair skies. It was 77 degrees. At Quantico, cloudy skies. Temperature 79. Winds northwest at 10 miles an hour. For Richmond, fair skies. It was 79. At Roanoke, fair. Temperature 74 degrees. At Winchester, mostly cloudy. Temperature 73. At New York, mostly cloudy skies. 77. At Philadelphia, mostly cloudy skies. 79. At Raleigh, fair skies. 83. Now for a few observations on the waters. At Washington Channel, the wind was northwest at 7 knots, and the water temperature was 83 degrees. At Piney Point, the wind was northwest at 19 knots, gusting to 21. At Thomas Point, the temperature was 79 degrees. Wind northwest at 13 knots. Here is a look at the weather features that will affect the region over the next several days. Weak high pressure will slowly build in from the west through Friday as low pressure gradually moves away from New England. The next low pressure system and associated potential for rain will approach from the Ohio Valley late Saturday into Sunday. Now for the official National Weather Service forecast for the Washington metro area and the surrounding KHB listening area. Tonight, mostly clear. Lows in the mid-60s. Northwest winds 10 to 15 miles an hour. Thursday, sunny. Highs in the mid-80s. Northwest winds 10 to 15 miles an hour with gusts up to 25 miles an hour. Thursday night, partly cloudy until midnight, then becoming mostly clear. Lows in the mid-60s. Northwest winds 5 to 10 miles an hour. Friday, sunny. Highs in the upper 80s. Northwest winds around 5 miles an hour. Friday night, partly cloudy. Lows in the upper 60s. Southeast winds around 5 miles an hour. Saturday, mostly cloudy. A chance of showers. Highs in the upper 80s. Lows around 70. Chance of rain 40%. Sunday, mostly cloudy with showers likely and a chance of thunderstorms. Highs in the mid-80s. Lows in the upper 60s. Chance of rain 60%. Monday, mostly cloudy with a chance of showers and thunderstorms. Highs in the lower 80s. Lows in the upper 60s. Chance of rain 50%. Tuesday through Wednesday, partly cloudy with a chance of showers. Highs in the mid-80s.
Lows around 70. Chance of rain 40%. This hazardous weather outlook is for the Maryland portion of the Chesapeake Bay, Tidal Potomac River, and I-95 corridor through central Maryland, northern Virginia, and District of Columbia. Day 1, tonight. No hazardous weather is expected at this time. Days 2 through 7, Thursday through Tuesday. No hazardous weather is expected at this time. Spotter information statement, spotter activation is not expected at this time. Now for the National Weather Service marine forecast for the Chesapeake Bay from Sandy Point to North Beach. Tonight, northwest winds 50 knots with gusts to 20 knots. Waves 2 feet. Thursday, northwest winds 10 to 15 knots with gusts to 20 knots. Waves 2 feet. Thursday night, north winds 5 to 10 knots. Waves 1 foot. Friday, north winds around 5 knots. Waves 1 foot. Friday night, south winds 5 to 10 knots. Waves 1 foot. Saturday, south winds 5 knots, increasing to 10 to 15 knots. Waves 1 to 2 feet, building to 2 to 3 feet overnight. Now for the National Weather Service marine forecast for the Tidal Potomac from Key Bridge to Smith Point. Tonight, northwest winds 10 to 15 knots with gusts to 20 knots. Waves 1 to 2 feet. Thursday, northwest winds 10 to 15 knots with gusts to 20 knots. Waves 1 foot. Thursday night, northwest winds 5 to 10 knots. Waves 1 foot. Friday, north winds around 5 knots. Waves 1 foot. Friday night, south winds 5 to 10 knots. Waves 1 foot. Saturday, south winds around 5 knots, increasing to 10 to 15 knots. Waves 1 to 2 feet. The Northern Virginia Mountain forecast for elevations above 2,000 feet, including the Skyline Drive. Tonight, mostly clear. Lows in the upper 50s. Thursday, sunny. Highs in the upper 70s. Thursday night, clear. Lows in the upper 50s. Friday, sunny. Highs around 80. Saturday, mostly cloudy. A chance of showers through the night. Lows in the mid-60s. Highs around 80. Sunday, mostly cloudy. A chance of showers through the day, then showers likely with a chance of thunderstorms through the night. Lows in the mid-60s. Highs in the mid-70s. Monday, a chance of showers through the day, then showers likely with a chance of thunderstorms through the night. Lows in the mid-60s. Highs in the mid-70s. 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This is a statement from the National Weather Service. Small craft advisory now in effect until 8 p.m. this evening. Small craft advisory in effect from 8 a.m. to 6 p.m. Thursday. For the first small craft advisory, northwest winds 10 to 15 knots with gusts up to 20 knots. For the second small craft advisory, northwest winds around 10 knots with gusts up to 20 knots expected. The areas affected include Tidal Potomac from Key Bridge to Indian Head, Maryland, and Patapsco River, including Baltimore Harbor. The hazardous weather conditions are expected for the first small craft advisory until 8 p.m. this evening. For the second small craft advisory, from 8 a.m. to 6 p.m. Thursday. Impacts, conditions will be hazardous to small craft. Inexperienced mariners, especially those operating smaller vessels, should avoid navigating in hazardous conditions. The latest river levels in the Potomac, Shenandoah, and Rappahannock basins are as follows. All reports are current as of 7 p.m. and are measured in feet. For Potomac River at Shepherdstown, 2.1. 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North Fork Shenandoah River near Strasburg, 1.9. 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
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Monocacy River at Frederick, 2.3. NOAA Weather Radio transmissions from National Weather Service Baltimore, Washington will be down Thursday afternoon. Due to system maintenance at National Weather Service Baltimore, Washington, all NWR transmissions from our office will be down between approximately 2:00 and 5 p.m. on Thursday afternoon. This includes the following NWR stations: KHP 36 Manassas, Virginia, KIC 83 Pikesville, Maryland, WXM 42 Hagerstown, Maryland, WXM 73 Moorefield, West Virginia, WXM 43 Frostburg, Maryland, KZZ 28 Charlottesville, Covesville, Virginia, WZ 25 27 Fredericksburg, Virginia, WNG 736 Washington, D.C. / Silver Spring, Maryland. The current time is 9:02 p.m. Eastern Daylight Time. The 8 p.m. observation in Washington. At Reagan National Airport, mostly cloudy skies. The temperature was 79 degrees Fahrenheit, or 26 degrees Celsius. Dew point 61. Humidity was 53%. Winds were northwest at 12 miles an hour, gusting to 18, and the barometric pressure was 29.73 inches or 1,006.7 millibars, and rising. Now for some observations from the surrounding area. At BWI Marshall Airport, mostly cloudy skies. Temperature 77. Winds west at 9 miles an hour. At Charlottesville, mostly cloudy skies. 78. At Dulles Airport, cloudy. Temperature 78 degrees. Winds northwest at 10 miles an hour. At Fredericksburg, cloudy. Temperature 80. At Martinsburg, cloudy skies. 77. Winds northwest at 15 miles an hour, gusting to 25. At Norfolk, fair. Temperature 83 degrees. At Ocean City, fair skies. It was 77 degrees. At Quantico, cloudy skies. Temperature 79. Winds northwest at 10 miles an hour. For Richmond, fair skies. It was 79. At Roanoke, fair. Temperature 74 degrees. At Winchester, mostly cloudy. Temperature 73. At New York, mostly cloudy skies. 77. At Philadelphia, mostly cloudy skies. 79. At Raleigh, fair skies. 83. Now for a few observations on the waters. At Washington Channel, the wind was northwest at 7 knots, and the water temperature was 83 degrees. At Tiny Point, the wind was northwest at 19 knots, gusting to 21. At Thomas Point, the temperature was 79 degrees. Wind northwest at 13 knots. Here is a look at the weather features that will affect the region over the next several days. Weak high pressure will slowly build in from the west through Friday as low pressure gradually moves away from New England. The next low pressure system and associated potential for rain will approach from the Ohio Valley late Saturday into Sunday. Now for the official National Weather Service forecast for the Washington metro area and the surrounding KHB listening area. Tonight, mostly clear. Lows in the mid-60s. Northwest winds 10 to 15 miles an hour. Thursday, sunny. Highs in the mid-80s. Northwest winds 10 to 15 miles an hour with gusts up to 25 miles an hour. Thursday night, partly cloudy until midnight, then becoming mostly clear. Lows in the mid-60s. Northwest winds 5 to 10 miles an hour. Friday, sunny. Highs in the upper 80s. Northwest winds around 5 miles an hour. Friday night, partly cloudy. Lows in the upper 60s. Southeast winds around 5 miles an hour. Saturday, mostly cloudy. A chance of showers. Highs in the upper 80s. Lows around 70. Chance of rain 40%. Sunday, mostly cloudy with showers likely and a chance of thunderstorms. Highs in the mid 80s. Lows in the upper 60s. Chance of rain 60%. Monday, mostly cloudy with a chance of showers and thunderstorms. Highs in the lower 80s. Lows in the upper 60s.
chance of rain 50%. Tuesday through Wednesday, partly cloudy with a chance of showers. Highs in the mid-80s. Lows around 70. Chance of rain 40%. This hazardous weather outlook is for the Maryland portion of the Chesapeake Bay, tidal Potomac River, and I-95 corridor through central Maryland, northern Virginia, and District of Columbia. Day 1, tonight. No hazardous weather is expected at this time. Days 2 through 7, Thursday through Tuesday. No hazardous weather is expected at this time. Spotter information statement, spotter activation is not expected at this time. Now for the National Weather Service marine forecast for the Chesapeake Bay from Sandy Point to North Beach. Tonight, northwest winds 50 knots with gusts to 20 knots. Waves 2 feet. Thursday, northwest winds 10 to 15 knots with gusts to 20 knots. Waves 2 feet. Thursday night, north winds 5 to 10 knots. Waves 1 foot. Friday, north winds around 5 knots. Waves 1 foot. Friday night, south winds 5 to 10 knots. Waves 1 foot. Saturday, south winds 5 knots, increasing to 10 to 15 knots. Waves 1 to 2 feet, building to 2 to 3 feet overnight. Now for the National Weather Service marine forecast for the tidal Potomac from Key Bridge to Smith Point. Tonight, northwest winds 10 to 15 knots with gusts to 20 knots. Waves 1 to 2 feet. Thursday, northwest winds 10 to 15 knots with gusts to 20 knots. Waves 1 foot. Thursday night, northwest winds 5 to 10 knots. Waves 1 foot. Friday, north winds around 5 knots. Waves 1 foot. Friday night, south winds 5 to 10 knots. Waves 1 foot. Saturday, south winds around 5 knots, increasing to 10 to 15 knots. Waves 1 to 2 feet. The Northern Virginia Mountain forecast for elevations above 2,000 feet, including the Skyline Drive. Tonight, mostly clear. Lows in the upper 50s. Thursday, sunny. Highs in the upper 70s. Thursday night, clear. Lows in the upper 50s. Friday, sunny. Highs around 80. Saturday, mostly cloudy. A chance of showers through the night. Lows in the mid-60s. Highs around 80. Sunday, mostly cloudy. A chance of showers through the day, then showers likely with a chance of thunderstorms through the night. Lows in the mid-60s. Highs in the mid-70s. Monday, a chance of showers through the day, then showers likely with a chance of thunderstorms through the night. Lows in the mid-60s. Highs in the mid-70s. 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This is a statement from the National Weather Service. Small craft advisory now in effect until 8 p.m. this evening. Small craft advisory in effect from 8 a.m. to 6 p.m. Thursday. For the first small craft advisory, northwest winds 10 to 15 knots with gusts up to 20 knots. For the second small craft advisory, northwest winds around 10 knots with gusts up to 20 knots expected. The areas affected include tidal Potomac from Key Bridge to Indian Head, Maryland, and Patapsco River, including Baltimore Harbor. The hazardous weather conditions are expected for the first small craft advisory until 8 p.m. this evening. For the second small craft advisory, from 8 a.m. to 6 p.m. Thursday. Impacts, conditions will be hazardous to small craft. Inexperienced mariners, especially those operating smaller vessels, should avoid navigating in hazardous conditions. NOAA Weather Radio transmissions from National Weather Service Baltimore, Washington will be down Thursday afternoon. Due to system maintenance at National Weather Service Baltimore, Washington, all NWR transmissions from our office will be down between approximately 2:00 and 5 p.m. on Thursday afternoon. 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
KHP 36 Manassas, Virginia, KIC 83 Pikesville, Maryland, WXM 42 Hagerstown, Maryland, WXM 73 Moorefield, West Virginia, WXM 43 Frostburg, Maryland, KZZ 28 Charlottesville, Covesville, Virginia, WZ 25 27 Fredericksburg, Virginia, WNG 736 Washington, D.C. / Silver Spring, Maryland. The 9 p.m. observation in Washington. At Reagan National Airport, mostly cloudy skies. The temperature was 78 degrees Fahrenheit, or 26 degrees Celsius. Dew point 61. Humidity was 55%. Winds were northwest at 9 miles an hour and the barometric pressure was 29.75 inches or 1,007.4 millibars, and rising. Now for some observations from the surrounding area. At BWI Marshall Airport, mostly cloudy skies. Temperature 76. Winds northwest at 9 miles an hour. At Charlottesville, cloudy skies. 76. At Dulles Airport, cloudy. Temperature 77 degrees. Winds west at 10 miles an hour. At Fredericksburg, cloudy. Temperature 78. At Martinsburg, cloudy skies. 75. Winds north at 8 miles an hour. At Norfolk, cloudy. Temperature 81 degrees. At Ocean City, fair skies. It was 73 degrees. At Quantico, cloudy skies. Temperature 78. Winds northwest at 9 miles an hour. For Richmond, fair skies. It was 77. At Roanoke, fair. Temperature 72 degrees. At Winchester, mostly cloudy. Temperature 72. At New York, fair skies. 75. At Philadelphia, mostly cloudy skies. 78. At Raleigh, fair skies. 80. Now for a few observations on the waters. At Washington Channel, the wind was northwest at 7 knots, and the water temperature was 83 degrees. At Piney Point, the wind was northwest at 20 knots, gusting to 24. At Thomas Point, the temperature was 78 degrees. Wind west at 13 knots. Here is a look at the weather features that will affect the region over the next several days. Weak high pressure will slowly build in from the west through Friday as low pressure gradually moves away from New England. The next low pressure system and associated potential for rain will approach from the Ohio Valley late Saturday into Sunday. Now for the official National Weather Service forecast for the Washington metro area and the surrounding KHB listening area. Tonight, mostly clear. Lows in the mid-60s. Northwest winds 10 to 15 miles an hour. Thursday, sunny. Highs in the mid-80s. Northwest winds 10 to 15 miles an hour with gusts up to 25 miles an hour. Thursday night, partly cloudy until midnight, then becoming mostly clear. Lows in the mid-60s. Northwest winds 5 to 10 miles an hour. Friday, sunny. Highs in the upper 80s. Northwest winds around 5 miles an hour. Friday night, partly cloudy. Lows in the upper 60s. Southeast winds around 5 miles an hour. Saturday, mostly cloudy. A chance of showers. Highs in the upper 80s. Lows around 70. Chance of rain 40%. Sunday, mostly cloudy with showers likely and a chance of thunderstorms. Highs in the mid-80s. Lows in the upper 60s. Chance of rain 60%. Monday, mostly cloudy with a chance of showers and thunderstorms. Highs in the lower 80s. Lows in the upper 60s. Chance of rain 50%. Tuesday through Wednesday, partly cloudy with a chance of showers. Highs in the mid-80s. Lows around 70. Chance of rain 40%. This hazardous weather outlook is for the Maryland portion of the Chesapeake Bay, Tidal Potomac River, and I-95 corridor through Central Maryland, Northern Virginia, and District of Columbia. Day 1, tonight. No hazardous weather is expected at this time. Days 2 through 7, Thursday through Tuesday. No hazardous weather is expected at this time. Spotter information statement, spotter activation is not expected at this time.
Now for the National Weather Service marine forecast for the Chesapeake Bay from Sandy Point to North Beach. Tonight, northwest winds 50 knots with gusts to 20 knots. Waves 2 feet. Thursday, northwest winds 10 to 15 knots with gusts to 20 knots. Waves 2 feet. Thursday night, north winds 5 to 10 knots. Waves 1 foot. Friday, north winds around 5 knots. Waves 1 foot. Friday night, south winds 5 to 10 knots. Waves 1 foot. Saturday, south winds 5 knots, increasing to 10 to 15 knots. Waves 1 to 2 feet, building to 2 to 3 feet overnight. Now for the National Weather Service marine forecast for the tidal Potomac from Key Bridge to Smith Point. Tonight, northwest winds 10 to 15 knots with gusts to 20 knots. Waves 1 to 2 feet. Thursday, northwest winds 10 to 15 knots with gusts to 20 knots. Waves 1 foot. Thursday night, northwest winds 5 to 10 knots. Waves 1 foot. Friday, north winds around 5 knots. Waves 1 foot. Friday night, south winds 5 to 10 knots. Waves 1 foot. Saturday, south winds around 5 knots, increasing to 10 to 15 knots. Waves 1 to 2 feet. The current time is 9:17 p.m. Eastern Daylight Time. The Northern Virginia Mountain forecast for elevations above 2,000 feet, including the Skyline Drive. Tonight, mostly clear. Lows in the upper 50s. Thursday, sunny. Highs in the upper 70s. Thursday night, clear. Lows in the upper 50s. Friday, sunny. Highs around 80. Saturday, mostly cloudy. A chance of showers through the night. Lows in the mid-60s. Highs around 80. Sunday, mostly cloudy. A chance of showers through the day, then showers likely with a chance of thunderstorms through the night. Lows in the mid-60s. Highs in the mid-70s. Monday, a chance of showers through the day, then showers likely with a chance of thunderstorms through the night. Lows in the mid-60s. Highs in the mid-70s. 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This is a statement from the National Weather Service. Small craft advisory now in effect until 8 p.m. this evening. Small craft advisory in effect from 8 a.m. to 6 p.m. Thursday. For the first small craft advisory, northwest winds 10 to 15 knots with gusts up to 20 knots. For the second small craft advisory, northwest winds around 10 knots with gusts up to 20 knots expected. The areas affected include tidal Potomac from Key Bridge to Indian Head, Maryland, and Patapsco River, including Baltimore Harbor. The hazardous weather conditions are expected for the first small craft advisory until 8 p.m. this evening. For the second small craft advisory, from 8 a.m. to 6 p.m. Thursday. Impacts, conditions will be hazardous to small craft. Inexperienced mariners, especially those operating smaller vessels, should avoid navigating in hazardous conditions. NOAA Weather Radio transmissions from National Weather Service Baltimore, Washington will be down Thursday afternoon. Due to system maintenance at National Weather Service Baltimore, Washington, all NWR transmissions from our office will be down between approximately 2:00 and 5 p.m. on Thursday afternoon. This includes the following NWR stations: KHP 36 Manassas, Virginia, KIC 83 Pikesville, Maryland, WXM 42 Hagerstown, Maryland, WXM 73 Moorefield, West Virginia, WXM 43 Frostburg, Maryland, KZZ 28 Charlottesville, Covesville, Virginia, WZ 25 27 Fredericksburg, Virginia, WNG 736 Washington, D.C. / Silver Spring, Maryland. The latest river levels in the Potomac, Shenandoah, and Rappahannock basins are as follows. All reports are current as of 7 p.m. and are measured in feet. For Potomac River at Shepherdstown, 2.1. Potomac River at Point of Rocks, 1.3. Potomac River at Edwards Ferry, 3.8. Potomac River at Little Falls, 2.9. North Fork Shenandoah River near Strasburg, 1.9.
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Rapidan River near Culpeper, 0.3. Opeckham Creek near Martinsburg, 2.5. 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Monocacy River at Frederick, 2.3. The 9 p.m. observation in Washington. At Reagan National Airport, mostly cloudy skies. The temperature was 78 degrees Fahrenheit, or 26 degrees Celsius. Dew point 61. Humidity was 55%. Winds were northwest at 9 miles an hour and the barometric pressure was 29.75 inches or 1,007.4 millibars, and rising. Now for some observations from the surrounding area. At BWI Marshall Airport, mostly cloudy skies. Temperature 76. Winds northwest at 9 miles an hour. At Charlottesville, cloudy skies. 76. At Dulles Airport, cloudy. Temperature 77 degrees. Winds west at 10 miles an hour. At Fredericksburg, cloudy. Temperature 78. Edinburgh, cloudy skies. 75. Winds north at 8 miles an hour. At Norfolk, cloudy. Temperature 81 degrees. At Ocean City, fair skies. It was 73 degrees. At Quantico, cloudy skies. Temperature 78. Winds northwest at 9 miles an hour. For Richmond, fair skies. It was 77. At Roanoke, fair. Temperature 72 degrees. At Winchester, mostly cloudy. Temperature 72. At New York, fair skies. 75. At Philadelphia, mostly cloudy skies. 78. At Raleigh, fair skies. 80. Now for a few observations on the waters. At Washington Channel, the wind was northwest at 7 knots, and the water temperature was 83 degrees. At Piney Point, the wind was northwest at 20 knots, gusting to 24. At Thomas Point, the temperature was 78 degrees. Wind west at 13 knots. Here is a look at the weather features that will affect the region over the next several days. Weak high pressure will slowly build in from the west through Friday as low pressure gradually moves away from New England. The next low pressure system and associated potential for rain will approach from the Ohio Valley late Saturday into Sunday. Now for the official National Weather Service forecast for the Washington metro area and the surrounding KHB listening area. Tonight, mostly clear. Lows in the mid-60s. Northwest winds 10 to 15 miles an hour. Thursday, sunny. Highs in the mid-80s. Northwest winds 10 to 15 miles an hour with gusts up to 25 miles an hour. Thursday night, partly cloudy until midnight, then becoming mostly clear. Lows in the mid-60s. Northwest winds 5 to 10 miles an hour. Friday, sunny. Highs in the upper 80s. Northwest winds around 5 miles an hour. Friday night, partly cloudy. Lows in the upper 60s. Southeast winds around 5 miles an hour. Saturday, mostly cloudy. A chance of showers. Highs in the upper 80s. Lows around 70. Chance of rain 40%. Sunday, mostly cloudy with showers likely and a chance of thunderstorms. Highs in the mid-80s. Lows in the upper 60s. Chance of rain 60%. Monday, mostly cloudy with a chance of showers and thunderstorms. Highs in the lower 80s. Lows in the upper 60s. Chance of rain 50%. Tuesday through Wednesday, partly cloudy with a chance of showers. Highs in the mid-80s. Lows around 70. Chance of rain 40%. This hazardous weather outlook is for the Maryland portion of the Chesapeake Bay, Tidal Potomac River, and I-95 corridor through Central Maryland, Northern Virginia, and District of Columbia. Day 1, tonight. No hazardous weather is expected at this time. Days 2 through 7, Thursday through Tuesday. No hazardous weather is expected at this time.
Spotter information statement. Spotter activation is not expected at this time. Now for the National Weather Service marine forecast for the Chesapeake Bay from Sandy Point to North Beach. Tonight, northwest winds 15 knots with gusts to 20 knots. Waves 2 feet. Thursday, northwest winds 10 to 15 knots with gusts to 20 knots. Waves 2 feet. Thursday night, north winds 5 to 10 knots. Waves 1 foot. Friday, north winds around 5 knots. Waves 1 foot. Friday night, south winds 5 to 10 knots. Waves 1 foot. Saturday, south winds 5 knots, increasing to 10 to 15 knots. Waves 1 to 2 feet, building to 2 to 3 feet overnight. Now for the National Weather Service marine forecast for the tidal Potomac from Key Bridge to Smith Point. Tonight, northwest winds 10 to 15 knots with gusts to 20 knots. Waves 1 to 2 feet. Thursday, northwest winds 10 to 15 knots with gusts to 20 knots. Waves 1 foot. Thursday night, northwest winds 5 to 10 knots. Waves 1 foot. Friday, north winds around 5 knots. Waves 1 foot. Friday night, south winds 5 to 10 knots. Waves 1 foot. Saturday, south winds around 5 knots, increasing to 10 to 15 knots. Waves 1 to 2 feet. The marine forecast for the coastal waters from Fenwick Island to Chincoteague and out 20 nautical miles. Tonight, west winds 5 to 10 knots with gusts up to 15 knots, becoming northwest 10 to 15 knots with gusts up to 20 knots after midnight. Seas 2 to 3 feet. Wave detail, southeast 3 feet at 7 seconds and northwest 2 feet at 3 seconds. Thursday, west winds 10 to 15 knots, becoming northwest 5 to 10 knots in the afternoon. Gusts up to 20 knots. Seas 2 to 3 feet. Wave detail, west 2 feet at 3 seconds and southeast 2 feet at 8 seconds. Thursday night, northwest winds 5 to 10 knots. Seas 2 to 3 feet. Wave detail, southeast 2 feet at 8 seconds and north 1 foot at 4 seconds. Friday, northwest winds 5 knots, becoming east in the afternoon. Seas around 2 feet. Wave detail, southeast 2 feet at 8 seconds and north 1 foot at 4 seconds. Friday night, south winds 5 to 10 knots. Seas around 2 feet. Wave detail, southeast 2 feet at 8 seconds. Saturday, south winds 5 to 10 knots. Gusts up to 15 knots in the afternoon. Seas around 2 feet. Saturday night, south winds 10 knots with gusts up to 15 knots. Seas around 2 feet. Sunday, southeast winds 5 to 10 knots with gusts up to 15 knots. Seas around 2 feet. Sunday night, south winds 10 knots with gusts up to 15 knots. Seas 2 to 3 feet. A chance of showers. Winds and seas higher and near thunderstorms. The Northern Virginia Mountain forecast for elevations above 2,000 feet including the Skyline Drive. Tonight, mostly clear. Lows in the upper 50s. Thursday, sunny. Highs in the upper 70s. Thursday night, clear. Lows in the upper 50s. Friday, sunny. Highs around 80. Saturday, mostly cloudy. A chance of showers through the night. Lows in the mid-60s. Highs around 80. Sunday, mostly cloudy. A chance of showers through the day, then showers likely with a chance of thunderstorms through the night. Lows in the mid-60s. Highs in the mid-70s. Monday, a chance of showers through the day, then showers likely with a chance of thunderstorms through the night. Lows in the mid-60s. Highs in the mid-70s. 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This is a statement from the National Weather Service. Small craft advisory now in effect until 8 p.m. this evening. Small craft advisory in effect from 8 a.m. to 6 p.m. Thursday. For the first small craft advisory, northwest winds 10 to 15 knots with gusts up to 20 knots.
For the second small craft advisory, northwest winds around 10 knots with gusts up to 20 knots expected. The areas affected include tidal Potomac from Key Bridge to Indian Head, Maryland, and Patapsco River, including Baltimore Harbor. The hazardous weather conditions are expected for the first small craft advisory until 8 p.m. this evening. For the second small craft advisory, from 8 a.m. to 6 p.m. Thursday. Impacts, conditions will be hazardous to small craft. Inexperienced mariners, especially those operating smaller vessels, should avoid navigating in hazardous conditions.

WZ25 27 Fredericksburg, Virginia, WNG 736 Washington, D.C. / Silver Spring, Maryland. The current time is 9:32 p.m. Eastern Daylight Time. The 9 p.m. observation in Washington. At Reagan National Airport, mostly cloudy skies. The temperature was 78 degrees Fahrenheit, or 26 degrees Celsius. Dew point 61. Humidity was 55%. Winds were northwest at 9 miles an hour and the barometric pressure was 29.75 inches or 1,007.4 millibars, and rising. Now for some observations from the surrounding area. At BWI Marshall Airport, mostly cloudy skies. Temperature 76. Winds northwest at 9 miles an hour. At Charlottesville, cloudy skies. 76. At Dulles Airport, cloudy. Temperature 77 degrees. Winds west at 10 miles an hour. At Fredericksburg, cloudy. Temperature 78. At Martinsburg, cloudy skies. 75. Winds north at 8 miles an hour. At Norfolk, cloudy. Temperature 81 degrees. At Ocean City, fair skies. It was 73 degrees. At Quantico, cloudy skies. Temperature 78. Winds northwest at 9 miles an hour. For Richmond, fair skies. It was 77. At Roanoke, fair. Temperature 72 degrees. At Winchester, mostly cloudy. Temperature 72. At New York, fair skies. 75. At Philadelphia, mostly cloudy skies. 78. At Raleigh, fair skies. 80. Now for a few observations on the waters. At Washington Channel, the wind was northwest at 7 knots, and the water temperature was 83 degrees. At Piney Point, the wind was northwest at 20 knots, gusting to 24. At Thomas Point, the temperature was 78 degrees. Wind west at 13 knots. Here is a look at the weather features that will affect the region over the next several days. Weak high pressure will slowly build in from the west through Friday as low pressure gradually moves away from New England. The next low pressure system and associated potential for rain will approach from the Ohio Valley late Saturday into Sunday. Now for the official National Weather Service forecast for the Washington metro area and the surrounding KHB listening area. Tonight, mostly clear. Lows in the mid-60s. Northwest winds 10 to 15 miles an hour. Thursday, sunny. Highs in the mid-80s. Northwest winds 10 to 15 miles an hour with gusts up to 25 miles an hour. Thursday night, partly cloudy until midnight, then becoming mostly clear. Lows in the mid-60s. Northwest winds 5 to 10 miles an hour. Friday, sunny. Highs in the upper 80s. Northwest winds around 5 miles an hour. Friday night, partly cloudy. Lows in the upper 60s. Southeast winds around 5 miles an hour. Saturday, mostly cloudy. A chance of showers. Highs in the upper 80s. Lows around 70. Chance of rain 40%. Sunday, mostly cloudy with showers likely and a chance of thunderstorms. Highs in the mid-80s. Lows in the upper 60s. Chance of rain 60%. Monday, mostly cloudy with a chance of showers and thunderstorms. Highs in the lower 80s. Lows in the upper 60s. Chance of rain 50%. Tuesday through Wednesday, partly cloudy with a chance of showers. Highs in the mid-80s. Lows around 70. Chance of rain 40%. This hazardous weather outlook is for the Maryland portion of the Chesapeake Bay, tidal Potomac River, and I-95 corridor through central Maryland, northern Virginia, and District of Columbia. Day 1, tonight. No hazardous weather is expected at this time. Days 2 through 7, Thursday through Tuesday. No hazardous weather is expected at this time. Spotter information statement, spotter activation is not expected at this time. Now for the National Weather Service marine forecast for the Chesapeake Bay from Sandy Point to North Beach. Tonight, northwest winds 15 knots with gusts to 20 knots. Waves 2 feet. Thursday,

Northwest winds 10 to 15 knots with gusts to 20 knots. Waves 2 feet. Thursday night, north winds 5 to 10 knots. Waves 1 foot. Friday, north winds around 5 knots. Waves 1 foot. Friday night, south winds 5 to 10 knots. Waves 1 foot. Saturday, south winds 5 knots, increasing to 10 to 15 knots. Waves 1 to 2 feet, building to 2 to 3 feet overnight. Now for the National Weather Service marine forecast for the tidal Potomac from Key Bridge to Smith Point. Tonight, northwest winds 10 to 15 knots with gusts to 20 knots. Waves 1 to 2 feet. Thursday, northwest winds 10 to 15 knots with gusts to 20 knots. Waves 1 foot. Thursday night, northwest winds 5 to 10 knots. Waves 1 foot. Friday, north winds around 5 knots. Waves 1 foot. Friday night, south winds 5 to 10 knots. Waves 1 foot. Saturday, south winds around 5 knots, increasing to 10 to 15 knots. Waves 1 to 2 feet. The Northern Virginia Mountain forecast for elevations above 2,000 feet, including the Skyline Drive. Tonight, mostly clear. Lows in the upper 50s. Thursday, sunny. Highs in the upper 70s. Thursday night, clear. Lows in the upper 50s. Friday, sunny. Highs around 80. Saturday, mostly cloudy. A chance of showers through the night. Lows in the mid-60s. Highs around 80. Sunday, mostly cloudy. A chance of showers through the day, then showers likely with a chance of thunderstorms through the night. Lows in the mid-60s. Highs in the mid-70s. Monday, a chance of showers through the day, then showers likely with a chance of thunderstorms through the night. Lows in the mid-60s. Highs in the mid-70s. This is the NOAA Weather Radio All Hazards Station KHP36, broadcasting from the National Weather Service Office in Sterling, Virginia, and transmitting on a frequency of 162.550 MHz from an antenna located in Manassas, Virginia. This is a statement from the National Weather Service. Small craft advisory now in effect until 8 p.m. this evening. Small craft advisory in effect from 8 a.m. to 6 p.m. Thursday. For the first small craft advisory, northwest winds 10 to 15 knots with gusts up to 20 knots. For the second small craft advisory, northwest winds around 10 knots with gusts up to 20 knots expected. The areas affected include tidal Potomac from Key Bridge to Indian Head, Maryland, and Patapsco River, including Baltimore Harbor. The hazardous weather conditions are expected for the first small craft advisory until 8 p.m. this evening. For the second small craft advisory, from 8 a.m. to 6 p.m. Thursday. Impacts, conditions will be hazardous to small craft. Inexperienced mariners, especially those operating smaller vessels, should avoid navigating in hazardous conditions. The latest river levels in the Potomac, Shenandoah, and Rappahannock basins are as follows. All reports are current as of 7 p.m. and are measured in feet. For Potomac River at Shepherdstown, 2.1. Potomac River at Point of Rocks, 1.3. 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Potomac River at Little Falls, 2.9. North Fork Shenandoah River near Strasburg, 1.9. 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Opeckham Creek near Martinsburg, 2.5. 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Monocacy River at Frederick, 2.3. NOAA Weather Radio transmissions from National Weather Service Baltimore, Washington will be down Thursday afternoon. Due to system maintenance at National Weather Service Baltimore, Washington, all NWR transmissions from our office will be down between approximately 2:00 and 5 p.m. on Thursday afternoon. 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
KHP 36 Manassas, Virginia, KIC 83 Pikesville, Maryland, WXM 42 Hagerstown, Maryland, WXM 73 Moorefield, West Virginia, WXM 43 Frostburg, Maryland, KZZ 28 Charlottesville, Covesville, Virginia, WZ 25 27 Fredericksburg, Virginia, WNG 736 Washington, D.C. / Silver Spring, Maryland. The 9 p.m. observation in Washington. At Reagan National Airport, mostly cloudy skies. The temperature was 78 degrees Fahrenheit, or 26 degrees Celsius. Dew point 61. Humidity was 55%. Winds were northwest at 9 miles an hour, and the barometric pressure was 29.75 inches or 1,007.4 millibars, and rising. From the surrounding area. At BWI Marshall Airport, mostly cloudy skies. Temperature 76. Winds northwest at 9 miles an hour. At Charlottesville, cloudy skies. 76. At Dulles Airport, cloudy. Temperature 77 degrees. Winds west at 10 miles an hour. At Fredericksburg, cloudy. Temperature 78. At Martinsburg, cloudy skies. 75. Winds north at 8 miles an hour. At Norfolk, cloudy. Temperature 81 degrees. At Ocean City, fair skies. It was 73 degrees. At Quantico, cloudy skies. Temperature 78. Winds northwest at 9 miles an hour. For Richmond, fair skies. It was 77. At Roanoke, fair. Temperature 72 degrees. At Winchester, mostly cloudy. Temperature 72. At New York, fair skies. 75. At Philadelphia, mostly cloudy skies. 78. At Raleigh, fair skies. 80. Now for a few observations on the waters. At Washington Channel, the wind was northwest at 7 knots, and the water temperature was 83 degrees. At Tiny Point, the wind was northwest at 20 knots, gusting to 24. At Thomas Point, the temperature was 78 degrees. Wind west at 13 knots. Here is a look at the weather features that will affect the region over the next several days. Weak high pressure will slowly build in from the west through Friday as low pressure gradually moves away from New England. The next low pressure system and associated potential for rain will approach from the Ohio Valley late Saturday into Sunday. Now for the official National Weather Service forecast for the Washington metro area and the surrounding KHB listening area. Tonight, mostly clear. Lows in the mid-60s. Northwest winds 10 to 15 miles an hour. Thursday, sunny. Highs in the mid-80s. Northwest winds 10 to 15 miles an hour with gusts up to 25 miles an hour. Thursday night, partly cloudy until midnight, then becoming mostly clear. Lows in the mid-60s. Northwest winds 5 to 10 miles an hour. Friday, sunny. Highs in the upper 80s. Northwest winds around 5 miles an hour. Friday night, partly cloudy. Lows in the upper 60s. Southeast winds around 5 miles an hour. Saturday, mostly cloudy. A chance of showers. Highs in the upper 80s. Lows around 70. Chance of rain 40%. Sunday, mostly cloudy with showers likely and a chance of thunderstorms. Highs in the mid-80s. Lows in the upper 60s. Chance of rain 60%. Monday, mostly cloudy with a chance of showers and thunderstorms. Highs in the lower 80s. Lows in the upper 60s. Chance of rain 50%. Tuesday through Wednesday, partly cloudy with a chance of showers. Highs in the mid-80s. Lows around 70. Chance of rain 40%. This hazardous weather outlook is for the Maryland portion of the Chesapeake Bay, Tidal Potomac River, and I-95 corridor through Central Maryland, Northern Virginia, and District of Columbia. Day 1, tonight. No hazardous weather is expected at this time. Days 2 through 7, Thursday through Tuesday. No hazardous weather is expected at this time. Spotter information statement, spotter activation is not expected at this time.
Now for the National Weather Service marine forecast for the Chesapeake Bay from Sandy Point to North Beach. Tonight, northwest winds 15 knots with gusts to 20 knots. Waves 2 feet. Thursday, northwest winds 10 to 15 knots with gusts to 20 knots. Waves 2 feet. Thursday night, north winds 5 to 10 knots. Waves 1 foot. Friday, north winds around 5 knots. Waves 1 foot. Friday night, south winds 5 to 10 knots. Waves 1 foot. Saturday, south winds 5 knots, increasing to 10 to 15 knots. Waves 1 to 2 feet, building to 2 to 3 feet overnight. The current time is 9:47 p.m. Eastern Daylight Time. Now for the National Weather Service MER forecast for the tidal Potomac from Key Bridge to Smith Point. Tonight, northwest winds 10 to 15 knots with gusts to 20 knots. Waves 1 to 2 feet. Thursday, northwest winds 10 to 15 knots with gusts to 20 knots. Waves 1 foot. Thursday night, northwest winds 5 to 10 knots. Waves 1 foot. Friday, north winds around 5 knots. Waves 1 foot. Friday night, south winds 5 to 10 knots. Waves 1 foot. Saturday, south winds around 5 knots, increasing to 10 to 15 knots. Waves 1 to 2 feet. The Northern Virginia Mountain forecast for elevations above 2,000 feet, including the Skyline Drive. Tonight, mostly clear. Lows in the upper 50s. Thursday, sunny. Highs in the upper 70s. Thursday night, clear. Lows in the upper 50s. Friday, sunny. Highs around 80. Saturday, mostly cloudy. A chance of showers through the night. Lows in the mid-60s. Highs around 80. Sunday, mostly cloudy. A chance of showers through the day, then showers likely with a chance of thunderstorms through the night. Lows in the mid-60s. Highs in the mid-70s. Monday, a chance of showers through the day, then showers likely with a chance of thunderstorms through the night. Lows in the mid-60s. Highs in the mid-70s. 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This is a statement from the National Weather Service. Small craft advisory now in effect until 8 p.m. this evening. Small craft advisory in effect from 8 a.m. to 6 p.m. Thursday. For the first small craft advisory, northwest winds 10 to 15 knots with gusts up to 20 knots. For the second small craft advisory, northwest winds around 10 knots with gusts up to 20 knots expected. The areas affected include tidal Potomac from Key Bridge to Indian Head, Maryland, and Patapsco River, including Baltimore Harbor. The hazardous weather conditions are expected for the first small craft advisory until 8 p.m. this evening. For the second small craft advisory, from 8 a.m. to 6 p.m. Thursday. Impacts, conditions will be hazardous to small craft. Inexperienced mariners, especially those operating smaller vessels, should avoid navigating in hazardous conditions. NOAA Weather Radio transmissions from National Weather Service Baltimore, Washington will be down Thursday afternoon. Due to system maintenance at National Weather Service Baltimore, Washington, all NWR transmissions from our office will be down between approximately 2:00 and 5 p.m. on Thursday afternoon. This includes the following NWR stations: KHP 36 Manassas, Virginia; KIC 83 Pikesville, Maryland; WXM 42 Hagerstown, Maryland; WXM 73 Moorefield, West Virginia; WXM 43 Frostburg, Maryland; KZZ 28 Charlottesville, Covesville, Virginia; WZ 25 27 Fredericksburg, Virginia; WNG 736 Washington, D.C. / Silver Spring, Maryland. The 9 p.m. observation in Washington. At Reagan National Airport, mostly cloudy skies. The temperature was 78 degrees Fahrenheit, or 26 degrees Celsius. Dew point 61. Humidity was 55%. Winds were northwest at 9 miles an hour, and the barometric pressure was 29.75 inches or 1,007.4 millibars, and rising. Now for some observations from the surrounding area.
At BWI Marshall Airport, mostly cloudy skies. Temperature 76. Winds northwest at 9 miles an hour. At Charlottesville, cloudy skies. 76. At Dulles Airport, cloudy. Temperature 77 degrees. Winds west at 10 miles an hour. At Fredericksburg, cloudy. Temperature 78. At Martinsburg, cloudy skies. 75. Winds north at 8 miles an hour. At Norfolk, cloudy. Temperature 81 degrees. At Ocean City, fair skies. It was 73 degrees. At Quantico, cloudy skies. Temperature 78. Winds northwest at 9 miles an hour. For Richmond, fair skies. It was 77. At Roanoke, fair. Temperature 72 degrees. At Winchester, mostly cloudy. Temperature 72. At New York, fair skies. 75. At Philadelphia, mostly cloudy skies. 78. At Raleigh, fair skies. 80. Now for a few observations on the waters. At Washington Channel, the wind was northwest at 7 knots, and the water temperature was 83 degrees. At Piney Point, the wind was northwest at 20 knots, gusting to 24. At Thomas Point, the temperature was 78 degrees. Wind west at 13 knots. Here is a look at the weather features that will affect the region over the next several days. Weak high pressure will slowly build in from the west through Friday as low pressure gradually moves away from New England. The next low pressure system and associated potential for rain will approach from the Ohio Valley late Saturday into Sunday. Now for the official National Weather Service forecast for the Washington metro area and the surrounding KHB listening area. Tonight, mostly clear. Lows in the mid-60s. Northwest winds 10 to 15 miles an hour. Thursday, sunny. Highs in the mid-80s. Northwest winds 10 to 15 miles an hour with gusts up to 25 miles an hour. Thursday night, partly cloudy until midnight, then becoming mostly clear. Lows in the mid-60s. Northwest winds 5 to 10 miles an hour. Friday, sunny. Highs in the upper 80s. Northwest winds around 5 miles an hour. Friday night, partly cloudy. Lows in the upper 60s. Southeast winds around 5 miles an hour. Saturday, mostly cloudy. A chance of showers. Highs in the upper 80s. Lows around 70. Chance of rain 40%. Sunday, mostly cloudy with showers likely and a chance of thunderstorms. Highs in the mid-80s. Lows in the upper 60s. Chance of rain 60%. Monday, mostly cloudy with a chance of showers and thunderstorms. Highs in the lower 80s. Lows in the upper 60s. Chance of rain 50%. Tuesday through Wednesday, partly cloudy with a chance of showers. Highs in the mid-80s. Lows around 70. Chance of rain 40%. This hazardous weather outlook is for the Maryland portion of the Chesapeake Bay, tidal Potomac River, and I-95 corridor through central Maryland, northern Virginia, and District of Columbia. Day 1, tonight. No hazardous weather is expected at this time. Days 2 through 7, Thursday through Tuesday. No hazardous weather is expected at this time. Spotter information statement, spotter activation is not expected at this time. Now for the National Weather Service marine forecast for the Chesapeake Bay from Sandy Point to North Beach, tonight, northwest winds 50 knots with gusts to 20 knots. Waves 2 feet. Thursday, northwest winds 10 to 15 knots with gusts to 20 knots. Waves 2 feet. Thursday night, north winds 5 to 10 knots. Waves 1 foot. Friday, north winds around 5 knots. Waves 1 foot. Friday night, south winds 5 to 10 knots. Waves 1 foot. Saturday, south winds 5 knots, increasing to 10 to 15 knots. Waves 1 to 2 feet, building to 2 to 3 feet overnight. Now for the National Weather Service marine forecast for the tidal Potomac from Key Bridge to Smith Point. Tonight, northwest winds 10 to 15 knots with gusts to 20 knots. Waves 1 to 2 feet.
Thursday, northwest winds 10 to 15 knots with gusts to 20 knots. Waves 1 foot. Thursday night, northwest winds 5 to 10 knots. Waves 1 foot. Friday, north winds around 5 knots. Waves 1 foot. Friday night, south winds 5 to 10 knots. Waves 1 foot. Saturday, south winds around 5 knots, increasing to 10 to 15 knots. Waves 1 to 2 feet. The Northern Virginia Mountain forecast for elevations above 2,000 feet, including the Skyline Drive. Tonight, mostly clear. Lows in the upper 50s. Thursday, sunny. Highs in the upper 70s. Thursday night, clear. Lows in the upper 50s. Friday, sunny. Highs around 80. Saturday, mostly cloudy. A chance of showers through the night. Lows in the mid-60s. Highs around 80. Sunday, mostly cloudy. A chance of showers through the day, then showers likely with a chance of thunderstorms through the night. Lows in the mid-60s. Highs in the mid-70s. Monday, a chance of showers through the day, then showers likely with a chance of thunderstorms through the night. Lows in the mid-60s. Highs in the mid-70s. 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This is a statement from the National Weather Service. Small craft advisory now in effect until 8 p.m. this evening. Small craft advisory in effect from 8 a.m. to 6 p.m. Thursday. For the first small craft advisory, northwest winds 10 to 15 knots with gusts up to 20 knots. For the second small craft advisory, northwest winds around 10 knots with gusts up to 20 knots expected. The areas affected include tidal Potomac from Key Bridge to Indian Head, Maryland, and Patapsco River, including Baltimore Harbor. The hazardous weather conditions are expected for the first small craft advisory until 8 p.m. this evening. For the second small craft advisory, from 8 a.m. to 6 p.m. Thursday. Impacts, conditions will be hazardous to small craft. Inexperienced mariners, especially those operating smaller vessels, should avoid navigating in hazardous conditions. NOAA Weather Radio transmissions from National Weather Service Baltimore, Washington will be down Thursday afternoon. Due to system maintenance at National Weather Service Baltimore, Washington, all NWR transmissions from our office will be down between approximately 2:00 and 5 p.m. on Thursday afternoon. This includes the following NWR stations: KHP 36 Manassas, Virginia, KIC 83 Pikesville, Maryland, WXM 42 Hagerstown, Maryland, WXM 73 Moorefield, West Virginia, WXM 43 Frostburg, Maryland, KZZ 28 Charlottesville, Covesville, Virginia, WZ 25 27 Fredericksburg, Virginia, WNG 736 Washington, D.C. /Silver Spring, Maryland. The latest river levels in the Potomac, Shenandoah, and Rappahannock basins are as follows. All reports are current as of 7 p.m. and are measured in feet. For Potomac River at Shepherdstown, 2.1. Potomac River at Point of Rocks, 1.3. Potomac River at Edwards Ferry, 3.8. Potomac River at Little Falls, 2.9. North Fork Shenandoah River near Strasburg, 1.9. South Fork Shenandoah River at Front Royal, 1.2. 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Rapidan River near Culpeper, 0.3. Opeckham Creek near Martinsburg, 2.5. Seneca Creek at Dawsonville, 2.2. 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Monocacy River at Frederick, 2.3. The 9 p.m. observation in Washington. At Reagan National Airport, mostly cloudy skies. The temperature was 78 degrees Fahrenheit, or 26 degrees Celsius. Dew point 61. Humidity was 55%. Winds were northwest at 9 miles an hour and the barometric pressure was 29.75 inches or 1,007.4 millibars, and rising. Now for some observations from the surrounding area.
At BWI Marshall Airport, mostly cloudy skies. Temperature 76. Winds northwest at 9 miles an hour. At Charlottesville, cloudy skies. 76. At Dulles Airport, cloudy. Temperature 77 degrees. Winds west at 10 miles an hour. At Fredericksburg, cloudy. Temperature 78. At Martinsburg, cloudy skies. 75. Winds north at 8 miles an hour. At Norfolk, cloudy. Temperature 81 degrees. At Ocean City, fair skies. It was 73 degrees. At Quantico, cloudy skies. Temperature 78. Winds northwest at 9 miles an hour. For Richmond, fair skies. It was 77. At Roanoke, fair. Temperature 72 degrees. At Winchester, mostly cloudy. Temperature 72. At New York, fair skies. 75. At Philadelphia, mostly cloudy skies. 78. At Raleigh, fair skies. 80. Now for a few observations on the waters. At Washington Channel, the wind was northwest at 7 knots, and the water temperature was 83 degrees. At Piney Point, the wind was northwest at 20 knots, gusting to 24. At Thomas Point, the temperature was 78 degrees. Wind west at 13 knots. The current time is 10:03 p.m. Eastern Daylight Time. Here is a look at the weather features that will affect the region over the next several days. Weak high pressure will slowly build in from the west through Friday as low pressure gradually moves away from New England. The next low pressure system and associated potential for rain will approach from the Ohio Valley late Saturday into Sunday. Now for the official National Weather Service forecast for the Washington metro area and the surrounding KHB listening area. Tonight, mostly clear. Lows in the mid-60s. Northwest winds 10 to 15 miles an hour. Thursday, sunny. Highs in the mid-80s. Northwest winds 10 to 15 miles an hour with gusts up to 25 miles an hour. Thursday night, partly cloudy until midnight, then becoming mostly clear. Lows in the mid-60s. Northwest winds 5 to 10 miles an hour. Friday, sunny. Highs in the upper 80s. Northwest winds around 5 miles an hour. Friday night, partly cloudy. Lows in the upper 60s. Southeast winds around 5 miles an hour. Saturday, mostly cloudy. A chance of showers. Highs in the upper 80s. Lows around 70. Chance of rain 40%. Sunday, mostly cloudy with showers likely and a chance of thunderstorms. Highs in the mid-80s. Lows in the upper 60s. Chance of rain 60%. Monday, mostly cloudy with a chance of showers and thunderstorms. Highs in the lower 80s. Lows in the upper 60s. Chance of rain 50%. Tuesday through Wednesday, partly cloudy with a chance of showers. Highs in the mid-80s. Lows around 70. Chance of rain 40%. 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This is a statement from the National Weather Service. Small craft advisory now in effect until 8 p.m. this evening. Small craft advisory in effect from 8 a.m. to 6 p.m. Thursday. For the first small craft advisory, northwest winds 10 to 15 knots with gusts up to 20 knots. For the second small craft advisory, northwest winds around 10 knots with gusts up to 20 knots expected. The areas affected include tidal Potomac from Key Bridge to Indian Head, Maryland, and Patapsco River, including Baltimore Harbor. The hazardous weather conditions are expected for the first small craft advisory until 8 p.m. this evening. For the second small craft advisory, from 8 a.m. to 6 p.m. Thursday. Impacts, conditions will be hazardous to small craft. Inexperienced mariners, especially those operating smaller vessels, should avoid navigating in hazardous conditions. NOAA Weather Radio transmissions from National Weather Service Baltimore, Washington will be down Thursday afternoon.
Due to system maintenance at National Weather Service Baltimore, Washington, all NWR transmissions from our office will be down between approximately 2:00 and 5 p.m. on Thursday afternoon. This includes the following NWR stations: KHP 36 Manassas, Virginia, KIC 83 Pikesville, Maryland, WXM 42 Hagerstown, Maryland, WXM 73 Moorefield, West Virginia, WXM 43 Frostburg, Maryland, KZZ 28 Charlottesville, Covesville, Virginia, WZ 25 27 Fredericksburg, Virginia, WNG 736 Washington, D.C. / Silver Spring, Maryland. The 9 p.m. observation in Washington. At Reagan National Airport, mostly cloudy skies. The temperature was 78 degrees Fahrenheit, or 26 degrees Celsius. Dew point 61. Humidity was 55%. Winds were northwest at 9 miles an hour, and the barometric pressure was 29.75 inches or 1,007.4 millibars, and rising. Now for some observations from the surrounding area. At BWI Marshall Airport, mostly cloudy skies. Temperature 76. Winds northwest at 9 miles an hour. At Charlottesville, cloudy skies. 76. At Dulles Airport, cloudy. Temperature 77 degrees. Winds west at 10 miles an hour. At Fredericksburg, cloudy. Temperature 78. At Martinsburg, cloudy skies. 75. Winds north at 8 miles an hour. At Norfolk, cloudy. Temperature 81 degrees. At Ocean City, fair skies. It was 73 degrees. At Quantico, cloudy skies. Temperature 78. Winds northwest at 9 miles an hour. For Richmond, fair skies. It was 77. At Roanoke, fair. Temperature 72 degrees. At Winchester, mostly cloudy. Temperature 72. At New York, fair skies. 75. At Philadelphia, mostly cloudy skies. 78. At Raleigh, fair skies. 80. Now for a few observations on the waters. At Washington Channel, the wind was northwest at 7 knots, and the water temperature was 83 degrees. At Piney Point, the wind was northwest at 20 knots, gusting to 24. At Thomas Point, the temperature was 78 degrees. Wind west at 13 knots. Here is a look at the weather features that will affect the region over the next several days. Weak high pressure will slowly build in from the west through Friday as low pressure gradually moves away from New England. The next low pressure system and associated potential for rain will approach from the Ohio Valley late Saturday into Sunday. Now for the official National Weather Service forecast for the Washington metro area and the surrounding KHB listening area. Tonight, mostly clear. Lows in the mid-60s. Northwest winds 5 to 10 miles an hour with gusts up to 20 miles an hour. Thursday, sunny. Highs in the mid-80s. Northwest winds 10 to 15 miles an hour with gusts up to 25 miles an hour. Thursday night, partly cloudy until midnight, then becoming mostly clear. Lows in the mid-60s. Northwest winds 5 to 10 miles an hour. Friday, sunny. Highs in the upper 80s. Northwest winds around 5 miles an hour. Friday night, partly cloudy. Lows in the upper 60s. Southeast winds around 5 miles an hour. Saturday, mostly cloudy. A chance of showers. Highs in the upper 80s. Lows around 70. Chance of rain 40%. Sunday, mostly cloudy with showers likely and a chance of thunderstorms. Highs in the mid-80s. Lows in the upper 60s. Chance of rain 60%. Monday, mostly cloudy with a chance of showers and thunderstorms. Highs in the lower 80s. Lows in the upper 60s. Chance of rain 50%. Tuesday through Wednesday, partly cloudy with a chance of showers. Highs in the mid-80s. Lows around 70. Chance of rain 40%. This hazardous weather outlook is for the Maryland portion of the Chesapeake Bay, tidal Potomac River, and I-95 corridor through central Maryland, northern Virginia, and District of Columbia. Day 1, tonight. No hazardous weather is expected at this time.
days 2 through 7, Thursday through Tuesday. No hazardous weather is expected at this time. Spotter information statement, spotter activation is not expected at this time. Now for the National Weather Service marine forecast for the Chesapeake Bay from Sandy Point to North Beach, tonight, northwest winds 15 knots with gusts to 20 knots. Waves 2 feet. Thursday, northwest winds 10 to 15 knots with gusts to 20 knots. Waves 2 feet. Thursday night, north winds 5 to 10 knots. Waves 1 foot. Friday, north winds around 5 knots. Waves 1 foot. Friday night, south winds 5 to 10 knots. Waves 1 foot. Saturday, south winds 5 knots, increasing to 10 to 15 knots. Waves 1 to 2 feet, building to 2 to 3 feet overnight. Now for the National Weather Service marine forecast for the tidal Potomac from Key Bridge to Smith Point. Tonight, northwest winds 10 knots with gusts to 20 knots. Waves 1 feet. Thursday, northwest winds 10 to 15 knots with gusts to 20 knots. Waves 1 foot. Thursday night, northwest winds 5 to 10 knots. Waves 1 foot. Friday, north winds around 5 knots. Waves 1 foot. Friday night, south winds 5 to 10 knots. Waves 1 foot. Saturday, south winds around 5 knots, increasing to 10 to 15 knots. Waves 1 to 2 feet. The Northern Virginia Mountain forecast for elevations above 2,000 feet, including the Skyline Drive. Tonight, mostly clear. Lows in the upper 50s. Thursday, sunny. Highs in the upper 70s. Thursday night, clear. Lows in the upper 50s. Friday, sunny. Highs around 80. Saturday, mostly cloudy. A chance of showers through the night. Lows in the mid-60s. Highs around 80. Sunday, mostly cloudy. A chance of showers through the day, then showers likely with a chance of thunderstorms through the night. Lows in the mid-60s. Highs in the mid-70s. Monday, a chance of showers through the day, then showers likely with a chance of thunderstorms through the night. Lows in the mid-60s. Highs in the mid-70s. 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This is a statement from the National Weather Service. Small craft advisory now in effect until 8 p.m. this evening. Small craft advisory in effect from 8 a.m. to 6 p.m. Thursday. For the first small craft advisory, northwest winds 10 to 15 knots with gusts up to 20 knots. For the second small craft advisory, northwest winds around 10 knots with gusts up to 20 knots expected. The areas affected include tidal Potomac from Key Bridge to Indian Head, Maryland, and Patapsco River, including Baltimore Harbor. The hazardous weather conditions are expected for the first small craft advisory until 8 p.m. this evening. For the second small craft advisory, from 8 a.m. to 6 p.m. Thursday. Impacts, conditions will be hazardous to small craft. Inexperienced mariners, especially those operating smaller vessels, should avoid navigating in hazardous conditions. NOAA Weather Radio transmissions from National Weather Service Baltimore, Washington will be down Thursday afternoon. Due to system maintenance at National Weather Service Baltimore, Washington, all NWR transmissions from our office will be down between approximately 2:00 and 5 p.m. on Thursday afternoon. This includes the following NWR stations: KHP 36 Manassas, Virginia, KIC 83 Pikesville, Maryland, WXM 42 Hagerstown, Maryland, WXM 73 Moorefield, West Virginia, WXM 43 Frostburg, Maryland, KZZ 28 Charlottesville, Covesville, Virginia, WZ 25 27 Fredericksburg, Virginia, WNG 736 Washington, D.C. /Silver Spring, Maryland. The 10 p.m. observation in Washington. At Reagan National Airport, mostly cloudy skies. The temperature was 78 degrees Fahrenheit, or 26 degrees Celsius. Dew point 61. Humidity was 55%. Winds were northwest at 8 miles an hour, and the barometric pressure was 29.77 inches, or 1008.1 millibars, and rising.
Now for some observations from the surrounding area. At BWI Marshall Airport, mostly cloudy skies. Temperature 76. Winds west at 9 miles an hour. At Charlottesville, fair skies. 74. At Dulles Airport, cloudy. Temperature 76 degrees. Winds northwest at 7 miles an hour. At Fredericksburg, mostly cloudy. Temperature 77. At Martinsburg, mostly cloudy skies. 73. Winds northwest at 3 miles an hour. At Norfolk, cloudy. Temperature 79 degrees. At Ocean City, fair skies. It was 72 degrees. At Quantico, cloudy skies. Temperature 77. Winds northwest at 8 miles an hour. For Richmond, fair skies. It was 75. At Roanoke, mostly cloudy. Temperature 72 degrees. At Winchester, cloudy. Temperature 72. At New York, fair skies. 74. At Philadelphia, mostly cloudy skies. 77. At Raleigh, fair skies. 78. Now for a few observations on the waters. At Washington Channel, the wind was northwest at 7 knots, and the water temperature was 83 degrees. At Piney Point, the wind was northwest at 16 knots, gusting to 18. At Thomas Point, the temperature was 78 degrees. Wind northwest at 13 knots. The current time is 10:18 p.m. Eastern Daylight Time. Here is a look at the weather features that will affect the region over the next several days. Weak high pressure will slowly build in from the west through Friday as low pressure gradually moves away from New England. The next low pressure system and associated potential for rain will approach from the Ohio Valley late Saturday into Sunday. Now for the official National Weather Service forecast for the Washington metro area and the surrounding KHB listening area. Tonight, mostly clear. Lows in the mid-60s. Northwest winds 5 to 10 miles an hour with gusts up to 20 miles an hour. Thursday, sunny. Highs in the mid-80s. Northwest winds 10 to 15 miles an hour with gusts up to 25 miles an hour. Thursday night, partly cloudy until midnight, then becoming mostly clear. Lows in the mid-60s. Northwest winds 5 to 10 miles an hour. Friday, sunny. Highs in the upper 80s. Northwest winds around 5 miles an hour. Friday night, partly cloudy. Lows in the upper 60s. Southeast winds around 5 miles an hour. Saturday, mostly cloudy. A chance of showers. Highs in the upper 80s. Lows around 70. Chance of rain 40%. Sunday, mostly cloudy with showers likely and a chance of thunderstorms. Highs in the mid-80s. Lows in the upper 60s. Chance of rain 60%. Monday, mostly cloudy with a chance of showers and thunderstorms. Highs in the lower 80s. Lows in the upper 60s. Chance of rain 50%. Tuesday through Wednesday, partly cloudy with a chance of showers. Highs in the mid-80s. Lows around 70. Chance of rain 40%. The latest river levels in the Potomac, Shenandoah, and Rappahannock basins are as follows. All reports are current as of 7 p.m. and are measured in feet. For Potomac River at Shepherdstown, 2.1. Potomac River at Point of Rocks, 1.3. Potomac River at Edwards Ferry, 3.8. Potomac River at Little Falls, 2.9. North Fork Shenandoah River near Strasburg, 1.9. 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Opeckham Creek near Martinsburg, 2.5. 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This hazardous weather outlook is for the Maryland portion of the Chesapeake Bay, tidal Potomac River, and I-95 corridor through central Maryland, northern Virginia, and District of Columbia.
Day 1, tonight. No hazardous weather is expected at this time. Days 2 through 7, Thursday through Tuesday. No hazardous weather is expected at this time. Spotter information statement, spotter activation is not expected at this time. Now for the National Weather Service marine forecast for the Chesapeake Bay from Sandy Point to North Beach, tonight, northwest winds 15 knots with gusts to 20 knots. Waves 2 feet. Thursday, northwest winds 10 to 15 knots with gusts to 20 knots. Waves 2 feet. Thursday night, north winds 5 to 10 knots. Waves 1 foot. Friday, north winds around 5 knots. Waves 1 foot. Friday night, south winds 5 to 10 knots. Waves 1 foot. Saturday, south winds 5 knots, increasing to 10 to 15 knots. Waves 1 to 2 feet, building to 2 to 3 feet overnight. Now for the National Weather Service marine forecast for the tidal Potomac from Key Bridge to Smith Point, tonight, northwest winds 10 knots with gusts to 20 knots. Waves 1 feet. Thursday, northwest winds 10 to 15 knots with gusts to 20 knots. Waves 1 foot. Thursday night, northwest winds 5 to 10 knots. Waves 1 foot. Friday, north winds around 5 knots. Waves 1 foot. Friday night, south winds 5 to 10 knots. Waves 1 foot. Saturday, south winds around 5 knots, increasing to 10 to 15 knots. Waves 1 to 2 feet. The Northern Virginia Mountain forecast for elevations above 2,000 feet including the Skyline Drive. Tonight, mostly clear. Lows in the upper 50s. Thursday, sunny. Highs in the upper 70s. Thursday night, clear. Lows in the upper 50s. Friday, sunny. Highs around 80. Saturday, mostly cloudy. A chance of showers through the night. Lows in the mid-60s. Highs around 80. Sunday, mostly cloudy. A chance of showers through the day, then showers likely with a chance of thunderstorms through the night. Lows in the mid-60s. Highs in the mid-70s. Monday, a chance of showers through the day, then showers likely with a chance of thunderstorms through the night. Lows in the mid-60s. Highs in the mid-70s. 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This is a statement from the National Weather Service. Small craft advisory now in effect until 8 p.m. this evening. Small craft advisory in effect from 8 a.m. to 6 p.m. Thursday. For the first small craft advisory, northwest winds 10 to 15 knots with gusts up to 20 knots. For the second small craft advisory, northwest winds around 10 knots with gusts up to 20 knots expected. The areas affected include tidal Potomac from Key Bridge to Indian Head, Maryland and Patapsco River including Baltimore Harbor. The hazardous weather conditions are expected for the first small craft advisory until 8 p.m. this evening. For the second small craft advisory, from 8 a.m. to 6 p.m. Thursday. Impacts, conditions will be hazardous to small craft. Inexperienced mariners, especially those operating smaller vessels, should avoid navigating in hazardous conditions. NOAA Weather Radio transmissions from National Weather Service Baltimore, Washington will be down Thursday afternoon. Due to system maintenance at National Weather Service Baltimore, Washington, all NWR transmissions from our office will be down between approximately 2:00 and 5 p.m. on Thursday afternoon. This includes the following NWR stations, KHP 36 Manassas, Virginia, KIC 83 Pikesville, Maryland, WXM 42 Hagerstown, Maryland, WXM 73 Moorefield, West Virginia, WXM 43 Frostburg, Maryland, KZZ 28 Charlottesville, Covesville, Virginia, WZ 25 27 Fredericksburg, Virginia, WNG 736 Washington, D.C. / Silver Spring, Maryland. The 10 p.m. observation in Washington. At Reagan National Airport, mostly cloudy skies. The temperature was 78 degrees Fahrenheit, or 26 degrees Celsius. Dew point 61. Humidity was 55%.
Winds were northwest at 8 miles an hour and the barometric pressure was 29.77 inches or 1008.1 millibars, and rising. Now for some observations from the surrounding area. At BWI Marshall Airport, mostly cloudy skies. Temperature 76. Winds west at 9 miles an hour. At Charlottesville, fair skies. 74. At Dulles Airport, cloudy. Temperature 76 degrees. Winds northwest at 7 miles an hour. At Fredericksburg, mostly cloudy. Temperature 77. At Martinsburg, mostly cloudy skies. 73. Winds northwest at 3 miles an hour. At Norfolk, cloudy. Temperature 79 degrees. At Ocean City, fair skies. It was 72 degrees. At Quantico, cloudy skies. Temperature 77. Winds northwest at 8 miles an hour. For Richmond, fair skies. It was 75. At Roanoke, mostly cloudy. Temperature 72 degrees. At Winchester, cloudy. Temperature 72. At New York, fair skies. 74. At Philadelphia, mostly cloudy skies. 77. At Raleigh, fair skies. 78. Now for a few observations on the waters. At Washington Channel, the wind was northwest at 7 knots, and the water temperature was 83 degrees. At Piney Point, the wind was northwest at 60 knots, gusting to 18. At Thomas Point, the temperature was 78 degrees. Wind northwest at 13 knots. The marine forecast for the coastal waters from Fenwick Island to Chincoteague and out 20 nautical miles. Tonight, west winds 5 to 10 knots with gusts up to 15 knots, becoming northwest 10 to 15 knots with gusts up to 20 knots after midnight. Seas 2 to 3 feet. Wave detail, southeast 3 feet at 7 seconds and northwest 2 feet at 3 seconds. Thursday, west winds 10 to 15 knots, becoming northwest 5 to 10 knots in the afternoon. Gusts up to 20 knots. Seas 2 to 3 feet. Wave detail, west 2 feet at 3 seconds and southeast 2 feet at 8 seconds. Thursday night, northwest winds 5 to 10 knots. Seas 2 to 3 feet. Wave detail, southeast 2 feet at 8 seconds and north 1 foot at 4 seconds. Friday, northwest winds 5 knots, becoming east in the afternoon. Seas around 2 feet. Wave detail, southeast 2 feet at 8 seconds and north 1 foot at 4 seconds. Friday night, south winds 5 to 10 knots. Seas around 2 feet. Wave detail, southeast 2 feet at 8 seconds. Saturday, south winds 5 to 10 knots. Gusts up to 15 knots in the afternoon. Seas around 2 feet. Saturday night, south winds 10 knots with gusts up to 15 knots. Seas around 2 feet. Sunday, southeast winds 5 to 10 knots with gusts up to 15 knots. Seas around 2 feet. Sunday night, south winds 10 knots with gusts up to 15 knots. Seas 2 to 3 feet. A chance of showers. Winds and seas higher in and near thunderstorms. Here is a look at the weather features that will affect the region over the next several days. Weak high pressure will slowly build in from the west through Friday as low pressure gradually moves away from New England. The next low pressure system and associated potential for rain will approach from the Ohio Valley late Saturday into Sunday. Now for the official National Weather Service forecast for the Washington metro area and the surrounding KHB listening area. Tonight, mostly clear. Lows in the mid-60s. Northwest winds 5 to 10 miles an hour with gusts up to 20 miles an hour. Thursday, sunny. Highs in the mid-80s. Northwest winds 10 to 15 miles an hour with gusts up to 25 miles an hour. Thursday night, partly cloudy until midnight, then becoming mostly clear. Lows in the mid-60s. Northwest winds 5 to 10 miles an hour. Friday, sunny. Highs in the upper 80s. Northwest winds around 5 miles an hour. Friday night, partly cloudy. Lows in the upper 60s. Southeast winds around 5 miles an hour. Saturday, mostly cloudy. A chance of showers.
Highs in the upper 80s. Lows around 70. Chance of rain 40%. Sunday, mostly cloudy with showers likely and a chance of thunderstorms. Highs in the mid 80s. Lows in the upper 60s. Chance of rain 60%. Monday, mostly cloudy with a chance of showers and thunderstorms. Highs in the lower 80s.

tonight. No hazardous weather is expected at this time. Days 2 through 7, Thursday through Tuesday. No hazardous weather is expected at this time. Spotter information statement. Spotter activation is not expected at this time. Now for the National Weather Service marine forecast for the Chesapeake Bay from Sandy Point to North Beach. Tonight, northwest winds 50 knots with gusts to 20 knots. Waves 2 feet. Thursday, northwest winds 10 to 15 knots with gusts to 20 knots. Waves 2 feet. Thursday night, north winds 5 to 10 knots. Waves 1 foot. Friday, north winds around 5 knots. Waves 1 foot. Friday night, south winds 5 to 10 knots. Waves 1 foot. Saturday, south winds 5 knots, increasing to 10 to 15 knots. Waves 1 to 2 feet, building to 2 to 3 feet overnight. Now for the National Weather Service marine forecast for the tidal Potomac from Key Bridge to Smith Point. Tonight, northwest winds 10 knots with gusts to 20 knots. Waves 1 feet. Thursday, northwest winds 10 to 15 knots with gusts to 20 knots. Waves 1 foot. Thursday night, northwest winds 5 to 10 knots. Waves 1 foot. Friday, north winds around 5 knots. Waves 1 foot. Friday night, south winds 5 to 10 knots. Waves 1 foot. Saturday, south winds around 5 knots, increasing to 10 to 15 knots. Waves 1 to 2 feet. The Northern Virginia Mountain forecast for elevations above 2,000 feet, including the Skyline Drive. Tonight, mostly clear. Lows in the upper 50s. Thursday, sunny. Highs in the upper 70s. Thursday night, clear. Lows in the upper 50s. Friday, sunny. Highs around 80. Saturday, mostly cloudy. A chance of showers through the night. Lows in the mid-60s. Highs around 80. Sunday, mostly cloudy. A chance of showers through the day, then showers likely with a chance of thunderstorms through the night. Lows in the mid-60s. Highs in the mid-70s. Monday, a chance of showers through the day, then showers likely with a chance of thunderstorms through the night. Lows in the mid-60s. Highs in the mid-70s. 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This is a statement from the National Weather Service. Small craft advisory now in effect until 8 p.m. this evening. Small craft advisory in effect from 8 a.m. to 6 p.m. Thursday. For the first small craft advisory, northwest winds 10 to 15 knots with gusts up to 20 knots. For the second small craft advisory, northwest winds around 10 knots with gusts up to 20 knots expected. The areas affected include tidal Potomac from Key Bridge to Indian Head, Maryland, and Patapsco River, including Baltimore Harbor. The hazardous weather conditions are expected for the first small craft advisory until 8 p.m. this evening. For the second small craft advisory, from 8 a.m. to 6 p.m. Thursday. Impacts, conditions will be hazardous to small craft. Inexperienced mariners, especially those operating smaller vessels, should avoid navigating in hazardous conditions. NOAA Weather Radio transmissions from National Weather Service Baltimore, Washington will be down Thursday afternoon. Due to system maintenance at National Weather Service Baltimore, Washington, all NWR transmissions from our office will be down between approximately 2:00 and 5 p.m. on Thursday afternoon. This includes the following NWR stations: KHP 36 Manassas, Virginia, KIC 83 Pikesville, Maryland, WXM 42 Hagerstown, Maryland, WXM 73 Moorefield, West Virginia, WXM 43 Frostburg, Maryland, KZZ 28 Charlottesville, Covesville, Virginia, WZ 25 27 Fredericksburg, Virginia, WNG 736 Washington, D.C. / Silver Spring, Maryland. The 10 p.m. observation in Washington. At Reagan National Airport, mostly cloudy skies. The temperature was 78 degrees Fahrenheit, or 26 degrees Celsius. Dew point 61. Humidity was 55%. Winds were northwest at 8 miles an hour, and the barometric pressure was 29.

8.77 inches or 1,008.1 millibars and rising. Now for some observations from the surrounding area. At BWI Marshall Airport, mostly cloudy skies. Temperature 76. Winds west at 9 miles an hour. At Charlottesville, fair skies. 74. At Dulles Airport, cloudy. Temperature 76 degrees. Winds northwest at 7 miles an hour. At Fredericksburg, mostly cloudy. Temperature 77. At Martinsburg, mostly cloudy skies. 73. Winds northwest at 3 miles an hour. At Norfolk, cloudy. Temperature 79 degrees. At Ocean City, fair skies. It was 72 degrees. At Quantico, cloudy skies. Temperature 77. Winds northwest at 8 miles an hour. For Richmond, fair skies. It was 75. At Roanoke, mostly cloudy. Temperature 72 degrees. At Winchester, cloudy. Temperature 72. At New York, fair skies. 74. At Philadelphia, mostly cloudy skies. 77. At Raleigh, fair skies. 78. Now for a few observations on the waters. At Washington Channel, the wind was northwest at 7 knots, and the water temperature was 83 degrees. At Piney Point, the wind was northwest at 60 knots, gusting to 18. At Thomas Point, the temperature was 78 degrees. Wind northwest at 13 knots. Here is a look at the weather features that will affect the region over the next several days. Weak high pressure will slowly build in from the west through Friday as low pressure gradually moves away from New England. The next low pressure system and associated potential for rain will approach from the Ohio Valley late Saturday into Sunday. Now for the official National Weather Service forecast for the Washington metro area and the surrounding KHB listening area. Tonight, mostly clear. Lows in the mid-60s. Northwest winds 5 to 10 miles an hour with gusts up to 20 miles an hour. Thursday, sunny. Highs in the mid-80s. Northwest winds 10 to 15 miles an hour with gusts up to 25 miles an hour. Thursday night, partly cloudy until midnight, then becoming mostly clear. Lows in the mid-60s. Northwest winds 5 to 10 miles an hour. Friday, sunny. Highs in the upper 80s. Northwest winds around 5 miles an hour. Friday night, partly cloudy. Lows in the upper 60s. Southeast winds around 5 miles an hour. Saturday, mostly cloudy. A chance of showers. Highs in the upper 80s. Lows around 70. Chance of rain 40%. Sunday, mostly cloudy with showers likely and a chance of thunderstorms. Highs in the mid-80s. Lows in the upper 60s. Chance of rain 60%. Monday, mostly cloudy with a chance of showers and thunderstorms. Highs in the lower 80s. Lows in the upper 60s. Chance of rain 50%. Tuesday through Wednesday, partly cloudy with a chance of showers. Highs in the mid-80s. Lows around 70. Chance of rain 40%. The latest river levels in the Potomac, Shenandoah, and Rappahannock basins are as follows. All reports are current as of 7 p.m. and are measured in feet. For Potomac River at Shepherdstown, 2.1. Potomac River at Point of Rocks, 1.3. Potomac River at Edwards Ferry, 3.8. Potomac River at Little Falls, 2.9. North Fork Shenandoah River near Strasburg, 1.9. 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Rapidan River near Culpeper, 0.3. Opeckham Creek near Martinsburg, 2.5. 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This hazardous weather outlook is for the Maryland portion of the Chesapeake Bay, tidal Potomac River, and I-95 corridor through central Maryland, northern Virginia, and District of Columbia.
Day 1, tonight. No hazardous weather is expected at this time. Days 2 through 7, Thursday through Tuesday. No hazardous weather is expected at this time. Spotter information statement, spotter activation is not expected at this time. Now for the National Weather Service marine forecast for the Chesapeake Bay from Sandy Point to North Beach, tonight, northwest winds 15 knots with gusts to 20 knots. Waves 2 feet. Thursday, northwest winds 10 to 15 knots with gusts to 20 knots. Waves 2 feet. Thursday night, north winds 5 to 10 knots. Waves 1 foot. Friday, north winds around 5 knots. Waves 1 foot. Friday night, south winds 5 to 10 knots. Waves 1 foot. Saturday, south winds 5 knots, increasing to 10 to 15 knots. Waves 1 to 2 feet, building to 2 to 3 feet overnight. Now for the National Weather Service marine forecast for the tidal Potomac from Key Bridge to Smith Point, tonight, northwest winds 10 knots with gusts to 20 knots. Waves 1 feet. Thursday, northwest winds 10 to 15 knots with gusts to 20 knots. Waves 1 foot. Thursday night, northwest winds 5 to 10 knots. Waves 1 foot. Friday, north winds around 5 knots. Waves 1 foot. Friday night, south winds 5 to 10 knots. Waves 1 foot. Saturday, south winds around 5 knots, increasing to 10 to 15 knots. Waves 1 to 2 feet. The Northern Virginia Mountain forecast for elevations above 2,000 feet including the Skyline Drive. Tonight, mostly clear. Lows in the upper 50s. Thursday, sunny. Highs in the upper 70s. Thursday night, clear. Lows in the upper 50s. Friday, sunny. Highs around 80. Saturday, mostly cloudy. A chance of showers through the night. Lows in the mid-60s. Highs around 80. Sunday, mostly cloudy. A chance of showers through the day, then showers likely with a chance of thunderstorms through the night. Lows in the mid-60s. Highs in the mid-70s. Monday, a chance of showers through the day, then showers likely with a chance of thunderstorms through the night. Lows in the mid-60s. Highs in the mid-70s. 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NOAA Weather Radio transmissions from National Weather Service Baltimore, Washington will be down Thursday afternoon. 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This includes the following NWR stations: KHP 36 Manassas, Virginia, KIC 83 Pikesville, Maryland, WXM 42 Hagerstown, Maryland, WXM 73 Moorefield, West Virginia, WXM 43 Frostburg, Maryland, KZZ 28 Charlottesville, Covesville, Virginia, WZ 25 27 Fredericksburg, Virginia, WNG 736 Washington, D.C. /Silver Spring, Maryland. The 10 p.m. observation in Washington. At Reagan National Airport, mostly cloudy skies. The temperature was 78 degrees Fahrenheit, or 26 degrees Celsius. Dew point 61. Humidity was 55%. Winds were northwest at 8 miles an hour and the barometric pressure was 29.77 inches or 1008.1 millibars, and rising. Now for some observations from the surrounding area. At BWI Marshall Airport, mostly cloudy skies. Temperature 76. Winds west at 9 miles an hour. At Charlottesville, fair skies. 74. At Dulles Airport, cloudy. Temperature 76 degrees. Winds northwest at 7 miles an hour. At Fredericksburg, mostly cloudy. Temperature 77. At Martinsburg, mostly cloudy skies. 73. Winds northwest at 3 miles an hour. At Norfolk, cloudy. Temperature 79 degrees. At Ocean City, fair skies. It was 72 degrees. At Quantico, cloudy skies. Temperature 77.
Winds northwest at 8 miles an hour. For Richmond, fair skies. It was 75. At Roanoke, mostly cloudy. Temperature 72 degrees. At Winchester, cloudy. Temperature 72. At New York, fair skies. 74. At Philadelphia, mostly cloudy skies. 77. At Raleigh, fair skies. 78. Now for a few observations on the waters. At Washington Channel, the wind was northwest at 7 knots, and the water temperature was 83 degrees. At Piney Point, the wind was northwest at 60 knots, gusting to 18. At Thomas Point, the temperature was 78 degrees. Wind northwest at 13 knots. The current time is 10:48 p.m. Eastern Daylight Time. Here is a look at the weather features that will affect the region over the next several days. Weak high pressure will slowly build in from the west through Friday as low pressure gradually moves away from New England. The next low pressure system and associated potential for rain will approach from the Ohio Valley late Saturday into Sunday. Now for the official National Weather Service forecast for the Washington metro area and the surrounding KHB listening area. Tonight, mostly clear. Lows in the mid-60s. Northwest winds 5 to 10 miles an hour with gusts up to 20 miles an hour. Thursday, sunny. Highs in the mid-80s. Northwest winds 10 to 15 miles an hour with gusts up to 25 miles an hour. Thursday night, partly cloudy until midnight, then becoming mostly clear. Lows in the mid-60s. Northwest winds 5 to 10 miles an hour. Friday, sunny. Highs in the upper 80s. Northwest winds around 5 miles an hour. Friday night, partly cloudy. Lows in the upper 60s. Southeast winds around 5 miles an hour. Saturday, mostly cloudy. A chance of showers. Highs in the upper 80s. Lows around 70. Chance of rain 40%. Sunday, mostly cloudy with showers likely and a chance of thunderstorms. Highs in the mid-80s. Lows in the upper 60s. Chance of rain 60%. Monday, mostly cloudy with a chance of showers and thunderstorms. Highs in the lower 80s. Lows in the upper 60s. Chance of rain 50%. Tuesday through Wednesday, partly cloudy with a chance of showers. Highs in the mid-80s. Lows around 70. Chance of rain 40%. This hazardous weather outlook is for the Maryland portion of the Chesapeake Bay, Tidal Potomac River, and I-95 corridor through Central Maryland, Northern Virginia, and District of Columbia. Day 1, tonight. No hazardous weather is expected at this time. Days 2 through 7, Thursday through Tuesday. No hazardous weather is expected at this time. Spotter information statement, spotter activation is not expected at this time. Now for the National Weather Service marine forecast for the Chesapeake Bay from Sandy Point to North Beach, tonight, northwest winds 50 knots with gusts to 20 knots. Waves 2 feet. Thursday, northwest winds 10 to 15 knots with gusts to 20 knots. Waves 2 feet. Thursday night, north winds 5 to 10 knots. Waves 1 foot. Friday, north winds around 5 knots. Waves 1 foot. Friday night, south winds 5 to 10 knots. Waves 1 foot. Saturday, south winds 5 knots, increasing to 10 to 15 knots. Waves 1 to 2 feet, building to 2 to 3 feet overnight. Now for the National Weather Service marine forecast for the Tidal Potomac from Key Bridge to Smith Point, tonight, northwest winds 10 knots with gusts to 20 knots. Waves 1 feet. Thursday, northwest winds 10 to 15 knots with gusts to 20 knots. Waves 1 foot. Thursday night, northwest winds 5 to 10 knots. Waves 1 foot. Friday, north winds around 5 knots. Waves 1 foot. Friday night, south winds 5 to 10 knots. Waves 1 foot. Saturday, south winds around 5 knots, increasing to 10 to 15 knots. Waves 1 to 2 feet. The Northern Virginia Mountain forecast for elevations above 2,000 feet including the Skyline Drive. Tonight, mostly clear.
lows in the upper 50s. Thursday, sunny. Highs in the upper 70s. Thursday night, clear. Lows in the upper 50s. Friday, sunny. Highs around 80. Saturday, mostly cloudy. A chance of showers through the night. Lows in the mid-60s. Highs around 80. Sunday, mostly cloudy. A chance of showers through the day, then showers likely with a chance of thunderstorms through the night. Lows in the mid-60s. Highs in the mid-70s. Monday, a chance of showers through the day, then showers likely with a chance of thunderstorms through the night. Lows in the mid-60s. Highs in the mid-70s. 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NOAA Weather Radio transmissions from National Weather Service Baltimore, Washington will be down Thursday afternoon. Due to system maintenance at National Weather Service Baltimore, Washington, all NWR transmissions from our office will be down between approximately 2:00 and 5 p.m. on Thursday afternoon. This includes the following NWR stations: KHP36 Manassas, Virginia, KIC83 Pikesville, Maryland, WXM42 Hagerstown, Maryland, WXM73 Moorefield, West Virginia, WXM43 Frostburg, Maryland, KZZ28 Charlottesville, Covesville, Virginia, WZ2527 Fredericksburg, Virginia, WNG736 Washington, D.C./Silver Spring, Maryland. The 10 p.m. observation in Washington. At Reagan National Airport, mostly cloudy skies. The temperature was 78 degrees Fahrenheit, or 26 degrees Celsius. Dew point 61. Humidity was 55%. Winds were northwest at 8 miles an hour and the barometric pressure was 29.77 inches or 1,008.1 millibars, and rising. Now for some observations from the surrounding area. At BWI Marshall Airport, mostly cloudy skies. Temperature 76. Winds west at 9 miles an hour. At Charlottesville, fair skies. 74. At Dulles Airport, cloudy. Temperature 76 degrees. Winds northwest at 7 miles an hour. At Fredericksburg, mostly cloudy. Temperature 77. At Martinsburg, mostly cloudy skies. 73. Winds northwest at 3 miles an hour. At Norfolk, cloudy. Temperature 79 degrees. At Ocean City, fair skies. It was 72 degrees. At Quantico, cloudy skies. Temperature 77. Winds northwest at 8 miles an hour. For Richmond, fair skies. It was 75. At Roanoke, mostly cloudy. Temperature 72 degrees. At Winchester, cloudy. Temperature 72. At New York, fair skies. 74. At Philadelphia, mostly cloudy skies. 77. At Raleigh, fair skies. 78. Now for a few observations on the waters. At Washington Channel, the wind was northwest at 7 knots, and the water temperature was 83 degrees. At Piney Point, the wind was northwest at 60 knots, gusting to 18. At Thomas Point, the temperature was 78 degrees. Wind northwest at 13 knots. Here is a look at the weather features that will affect the region over the next several days. Weak high pressure will slowly build in from the west through Friday as low pressure gradually moves away from New England. The next low pressure system and associated potential for rain will approach from the Ohio Valley late Saturday into Sunday. Now for the official National Weather Service forecast for the Washington metro area and the surrounding KHB listening area. Tonight, mostly clear. Lows in the mid-60s. Northwest winds 5 to 10 miles an hour with gusts up to 20 miles an hour. Thursday, sunny. Highs in the mid-80s. Northwest winds 10 to 15 miles an hour with gusts up to 25 miles an hour. Thursday night, partly cloudy until midnight, then becoming mostly clear. Lows in the mid-60s. Northwest winds 5 to 10 miles an hour. Friday, sunny. Highs in the upper 80s.
Northwest winds around 5 miles an hour. Friday night, partly cloudy. Lows in the upper 60s. Southeast winds around 5 miles an hour. Saturday, mostly cloudy. A chance of showers. Highs in the upper 80s. Lows around 70. Chance of rain 40%. Sunday, mostly cloudy with showers likely and a chance of thunderstorms. Highs in the mid 80s. Lows in the upper 60s. Chance of rain 60%. Monday, mostly cloudy with a chance of showers and thunderstorms. Highs in the lower 80s. Lows in the upper 60s. Chance of rain 50%. Tuesday through Wednesday, partly cloudy with a chance of showers. Highs in the mid 80s. Lows around 70. Chance of rain 40%. This hazardous weather outlook is for the Maryland portion of the Chesapeake Bay, Tidal Potomac River, and I-95 corridor through central Maryland, northern Virginia, and District of Columbia. Day 1, tonight. No hazardous weather is expected at this time. Days 2 through 7, Thursday through Tuesday. No hazardous weather is expected at this time. Spotter information statement, spotter activation is not expected at this time. Now for the National Weather Service marine forecast for the Chesapeake Bay from Sandy Point to North Beach, tonight, northwest winds 50 knots with gusts to 20 knots. Waves 2 feet. Thursday, northwest winds 10 to 15 knots with gusts to 20 knots. Waves 2 feet. Thursday night, north winds 5 to 10 knots. Waves 1 foot. Friday, north winds around 5 knots. Waves 1 foot. Friday night, south winds 5 to 10 knots. Waves 1 foot. Saturday, south winds 5 knots, increasing to 10 to 15 knots. Waves 1 to 2 feet, building to 2 to 3 feet overnight. Now for the National Weather Service marine forecast for the Tidal Potomac from Key Bridge to Smith Point, tonight, northwest winds 10 knots with gusts to 20 knots. Waves 1 feet. Thursday, northwest winds 10 to 15 knots with gusts to 20 knots. Waves 1 foot. Thursday night, northwest winds 5 to 10 knots. Waves 1 foot. Friday, north winds around 5 knots. Waves 1 foot. Friday night, south winds 5 to 10 knots. Waves 1 foot. Saturday, south winds around 5 knots, increasing to 10 to 15 knots. Waves 1 to 2 feet. The latest river levels in the Potomac, Shenandoah, and Rappahannock basins are as follows. All reports are current as of 7 p.m. and are measured in feet. For Potomac River at Shepherdstown, 2.1. Potomac River at Point of Rocks, 1.3. 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Potomac River at Little Falls, 2.9. North Fork Shenandoah River near Strasburg, 1.9. 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Rapidan River near Culpeper, 0.3. Opeckham Creek near Martinsburg, 2.5. 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Goose Creek near Leesburg, 1.0. Monocacy River at Frederick, 2.3. The Northern Virginia Mountain forecast for elevations above 2,000 feet including the Skyline Drive. Rest of tonight, mostly clear. Lows in the upper 50s. Thursday, sunny. Highs in the upper 70s. Thursday night, clear. Lows in the upper 50s. Friday, sunny. Highs around 80. Saturday, mostly cloudy. A chance of showers through the night. Lows in the mid-60s. Highs around 80. Sunday, mostly cloudy. A chance of showers through the day, then showers likely with a chance of thunderstorms through the night. Lows in the mid-60s. Highs in the mid-70s. Monday, a chance of showers through the day, then showers likely with a chance of thunderstorms through the night. Lows in the mid-60s. Highs in the mid-70s. The current time is 11:02 p.m. Eastern Daylight Time. 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
broadcasting from the National Weather Service office in Sterling, Virginia, and transmitting on a frequency of 162.550 MHz from an antenna located in Manassas, Virginia. NOAA Weather Radio transmissions from National Weather Service Baltimore, Washington will be down Thursday afternoon. Due to system maintenance at National Weather Service Baltimore, Washington, all NWR transmissions from our office will be down between approximately 2:00 and 5 p.m. on Thursday afternoon. This includes the following NWR stations: KHP 36 Manassas, Virginia, KIC 83 Pikesville, Maryland, WXM 42 Hagerstown, Maryland, WXM 73 Moorefield, West Virginia, WXM 43 Frostburg, Maryland, KZZ 28 Charlottesville, Covesville, Virginia, WZ 25 27 Fredericksburg, Virginia, WNG 736 Washington, D.C. / Silver Spring, Maryland. The 10 p.m. observation in Washington. At Reagan National Airport, mostly cloudy skies. The temperature was 78 degrees Fahrenheit, or 26 degrees Celsius. Dew point 61. Humidity was 55%. Winds were northwest at 8 miles an hour, and the barometric pressure was 29.77 inches or 1008.1 millibars, and rising. Now for some observations from the surrounding area. At BWI Marshall Airport, mostly cloudy skies. Temperature 76. Winds west at 9 miles an hour. At Charlottesville, fair skies. 74. At Dulles Airport, cloudy. Temperature 76 degrees. Winds northwest at 7 miles an hour. At Fredericksburg, mostly cloudy. Temperature 77. At Martinsburg, mostly cloudy skies. 73. Winds northwest at 3 miles an hour. At Norfolk, cloudy. Temperature 79 degrees. At Ocean City, fair skies. It was 72 degrees. At Quantico, cloudy skies. Temperature 77. Winds northwest at 8 miles an hour. For Richmond, fair skies. It was 75. At Roanoke, mostly cloudy. Temperature 72 degrees. At Winchester, cloudy. Temperature 72. At New York, fair skies. 74. At Philadelphia, mostly cloudy skies. 77. At Raleigh, fair skies. 78. Now for a few observations on the waters. At Washington Channel, the wind was northwest at 7 knots, and the water temperature was 83 degrees. At Piney Point, the wind was northwest at 16 knots, gusting to 18. At Thomas Point, the temperature was 78 degrees. Wind northwest at 13 knots. Here is a look at the weather features that will affect the region over the next several days. Weak high pressure will slowly build in from the west through Friday as low pressure gradually moves away from New England. The next low pressure system and associated potential for rain will approach from the Ohio Valley late Saturday into Sunday. Now for the official National Weather Service forecast for the Washington metro area and the surrounding KHB listening area. Rest of tonight, mostly clear. Lows in the mid-60s. Northwest winds 5 to 10 miles an hour with gusts up to 20 miles an hour. Thursday, sunny. Highs in the mid-80s. Northwest winds 10 to 15 miles an hour with gusts up to 25 miles an hour. Thursday night, partly cloudy until midnight, then becoming mostly clear. Lows in the mid-60s. Northwest winds 5 to 10 miles an hour. Friday, sunny. Highs in the upper 80s. Northwest winds around 5 miles an hour. Friday night, partly cloudy. Lows in the upper 60s. Southeast winds around 5 miles an hour. Saturday, mostly cloudy. A chance of showers. Highs in the upper 80s. Lows around 70. Chance of rain 40%. Sunday, mostly cloudy with showers likely and a chance of thunderstorms. Highs in the mid-80s. Lows in the upper 60s. Chance of rain 60%. Monday, mostly cloudy with a chance of showers and thunderstorms. Highs in the lower 80s. Lows in the upper 60s. Chance of rain 50%. Tuesday through Wednesday, partly cloudy with a chance of showers. Highs in the mid-80s.
Lows around 70. Chance of rain 40%. This hazardous weather outlook is for the Maryland portion of the Chesapeake Bay, tidal Potomac River, and I-95 corridor through central Maryland, northern Virginia, and District of Columbia. Day 1, tonight. No hazardous weather is expected at this time. Days 2 through 7, Thursday through Tuesday. No hazardous weather is expected at this time. Spotter information statement. Spotter activation is not expected at this time. Now for the National Weather Service marine forecast for the Chesapeake Bay from Sandy Point to North Beach. Tonight, northwest winds 15 knots with gusts to 20 knots. Waves 2 feet. Thursday, northwest winds 10 to 15 knots with gusts to 20 knots. Waves 2 feet. Thursday night, north winds 5 to 10 knots. Waves 1 foot. Friday, north winds around 5 knots. Waves 1 foot. Friday night, south winds 5 to 10 knots. Waves 1 foot. Saturday, south winds 5 knots, increasing to 10 to 15 knots. Waves 1 to 2 feet, building to 2 to 3 feet overnight. Now for the National Weather Service marine forecast for the tidal Potomac from Key Bridge to Smith Point. Tonight, northwest winds 10 knots with gusts to 20 knots. Waves 1 feet. Thursday, northwest winds 10 to 15 knots with gusts to 20 knots. Waves 1 foot. Thursday night, northwest winds 5 to 10 knots. Waves 1 foot. Friday, north winds around 5 knots. Waves 1 foot. Friday night, south winds 5 to 10 knots. Waves 1 foot. Saturday, south winds around 5 knots, increasing to 10 to 15 knots. Waves 1 to 2 feet. The Northern Virginia Mountain forecast for elevations above 2,000 feet, including the Skyline Drive. Rest of tonight, mostly clear. Lows in the upper 50s. Thursday, sunny. Highs in the upper 70s. Thursday night, clear. Lows in the upper 50s. Friday, sunny. Highs around 80. Saturday, mostly cloudy. A chance of showers through the night. Lows in the mid-60s. Highs around 80. Sunday, mostly cloudy. A chance of showers through the day, then showers likely with a chance of thunderstorms through the night. Lows in the mid-60s. Highs in the mid-70s. Monday, a chance of showers through the day, then showers likely with a chance of thunderstorms through the night. Lows in the mid-60s. Highs in the mid-70s. 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NOAA Weather Radio transmissions from National Weather Service Baltimore, Washington will be down Thursday afternoon. 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This includes the following NWR stations: KHP36 Manassas, Virginia, KIC83 Pikesville, Maryland, WXM42 Hagerstown, Maryland, WXM73 Moorefield, West Virginia, WXM43 Frostburg, Maryland, KZZ28 Charlottesville, Covesville, Virginia, WZ2527 Fredericksburg, Virginia, WNG736 Washington, D.C. /Silver Spring, Maryland. The 11 p.m. observation in Washington. At Reagan National Airport, cloudy skies. The temperature was 77 degrees Fahrenheit, or 25 degrees Celsius. Dew point 61. Humidity was 57%. Winds were northwest at 17 miles an hour, gusting to 24, and the barometric pressure was 29.78 inches or 1008.4 millibars, and rising. Now for some observations from the surrounding area. At BWI Marshall Airport, mostly cloudy skies. Temperature 75. Winds northwest at 10 miles an hour. At Charlottesville, fair skies. 73. At Dulles Airport, mostly cloudy. Temperature 75 degrees. Winds northwest at 9 miles an hour. At Fredericksburg, mostly cloudy. Temperature 76. At Martinsburg, fair skies. 73.
winds northwest at 9 miles an hour. At Norfolk, fair. Temperature 79 degrees. At Ocean City, mostly cloudy skies. It was 72 degrees. At Pawtuxent River Naval Air Station, fair. Temperature 76. At Quantico, cloudy skies. Temperature 76. Winds northwest at 7 miles an hour. For Richmond, fair skies. It was 73. At Roanoke, fair. Temperature 70 degrees. At Winchester, mostly cloudy. Temperature 70. At New York, fair skies. 73. At Philadelphia, cloudy skies. 75. At Raleigh, fair skies. 77. Now for a few observations on the waters. At Washington Channel, the wind was northwest at 9 knots, gusting to 16, and the water temperature was 82 degrees. At Piney Point, the wind was northwest at 70 knots, gusting to 20. At Thomas Point, the temperature was 77 degrees. Wind northwest at 15 knots. Here is a look at the weather features that will affect the region over the next several days. Weak high pressure will slowly build in from the west through Friday as low pressure gradually moves away from New England. The next low pressure system and associated potential for rain will approach from the Ohio Valley late Saturday into Sunday. Now for the official National Weather Service forecast for the Washington metro area and the surrounding KHB listening area. Rest of tonight, mostly clear. Lows in the mid-60s. Northwest winds 5 to 10 miles an hour with gusts up to 20 miles an hour. Thursday, sunny. Highs in the mid-80s. Northwest winds 10 to 15 miles an hour with gusts up to 25 miles an hour. Thursday night, partly cloudy until midnight, then becoming mostly clear. Lows in the mid-60s. Northwest winds 5 to 10 miles an hour. Friday, sunny. Highs in the upper 80s. Northwest winds around 5 miles an hour. Friday night, partly cloudy. Lows in the upper 60s. Southeast winds around 5 miles an hour. Saturday, mostly cloudy. A chance of showers. Highs in the upper 80s. Lows around 70. Chance of rain 40%. Sunday, mostly cloudy with showers likely and a chance of thunderstorms. Highs in the mid-80s. Lows in the upper 60s. Chance of rain 60%. Monday, mostly cloudy with a chance of showers and thunderstorms. Highs in the lower 80s. Lows in the upper 60s. Chance of rain 50%. Tuesday through Wednesday, partly cloudy with a chance of showers. Highs in the mid-80s. Lows around 70. Chance of rain 40%. This hazardous weather outlook is for the Maryland portion of the Chesapeake Bay, tidal Potomac River, and I-95 corridor through central Maryland, northern Virginia, and District of Columbia. Day 1, tonight. No hazardous weather is expected at this time. Days 2 through 7, Thursday through Tuesday. No hazardous weather is expected at this time. Spotter information statement, spotter activation is not expected at this time. Now for the National Weather Service marine forecast for the Chesapeake Bay from Sandy Point to North Beach, tonight, northwest winds 50 knots with gusts to 20 knots. Waves 2 feet. Thursday, northwest winds 10 to 15 knots with gusts to 20 knots. Waves 2 feet. Thursday night, north winds 5 to 10 knots. Waves 1 foot. Friday, north winds around 5 knots. Waves 1 foot. Friday night, south winds 5 to 10 knots. Waves 1 foot. Saturday, south winds 5 knots, increasing to 10 to 15 knots. Waves 1 to 2 feet, building to 2 to 3 feet overnight. The current time is 11:17 p.m. Eastern Daylight Time. Now for the National Weather Service marine forecast for the tidal Potomac from Key Bridge to Smith Point. Tonight, northwest winds 10 knots with gusts to 20 knots. Waves 1 feet. Thursday, northwest winds 10 to 15 knots with gusts to 20 knots. Waves 1 foot. Thursday night, northwest winds 5 to 10 knots. Waves 1 foot. Friday, north winds around 5 knots.
Waves 1 foot. Friday night, south winds 5 to 10 knots. Waves 1 foot. Saturday, south winds around 5 knots, increasing to 10 to 15 knots. Waves 1 to 2 feet. The Northern Virginia Mountain forecast for elevations above 2,000 feet, including the Skyline Drive. Rest of tonight, mostly clear. Lows in the upper 50s. Thursday, sunny. Highs in the upper 70s. Thursday night, clear. Lows in the upper 50s. Friday, sunny. Highs around 80. Saturday, mostly cloudy. A chance of showers through the night. Lows in the mid-60s. Highs around 80. Sunday, mostly cloudy. A chance of showers through the day, then showers likely with a chance of thunderstorms through the night. Lows in the mid-60s. Highs in the mid-70s. Monday, a chance of showers through the day, then showers likely with a chance of thunderstorms through the night. Lows in the mid-60s. Highs in the mid-70s. 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NOAA Weather Radio transmissions from National Weather Service Baltimore, Washington will be down Thursday afternoon. Due to system maintenance at National Weather Service Baltimore, Washington, all NWR transmissions from our office will be down between approximately 2:00 and 5 p.m. on Thursday afternoon. This includes the following NWR stations: KHP 36 Manassas, Virginia, KIC 83 Pikesville, Maryland, WXM 42 Hagerstown, Maryland, WXM 73 Moorefield, West Virginia, WXM 43 Frostburg, Maryland, KZZ 28 Charlottesville, Covesville, Virginia, WZ 25 27 Fredericksburg, Virginia, WNG 736 Washington, D.C. / Silver Spring, Maryland. The 11 p.m. observation in Washington. At Reagan National Airport, cloudy skies. The temperature was 77 degrees Fahrenheit, or 25 degrees Celsius. Dew point 61. Humidity was 57%. Winds were northwest at 17 miles an hour, gusting to 24, and the barometric pressure was 29.78 inches or 1,008.4 millibars, and rising. Now for some observations from the surrounding area. At BWI Marshall Airport, mostly cloudy skies. Temperature 75. Winds northwest at 10 miles an hour. At Charlottesville, fair skies. 73. At Dulles Airport, mostly cloudy. Temperature 75 degrees. Winds northwest at 9 miles an hour. At Fredericksburg, mostly cloudy. Temperature 76. At Martinsburg, fair skies. 73. Winds northwest at 9 miles an hour. At Norfolk, fair. Temperature 79 degrees. At Ocean City, mostly cloudy skies. It was 72 degrees. At Pawtuxent River Naval Air Station, fair. Temperature 76. At Quantico, cloudy skies. Temperature 76. Winds northwest at 7 miles an hour. For Richmond, fair skies. It was 73. At Roanoke, fair. Temperature 70 degrees. At Winchester, mostly cloudy. Temperature 70. At New York, fair skies. 73. At Philadelphia, cloudy skies. 75. At Raleigh, fair skies. 77. Now for a few observations on the waters. At Washington Channel, the wind was northwest at 9 knots, gusting to 16, and the water temperature was 82 degrees. At Piney Point, the wind was northwest at 70 knots, gusting to 20. At Thomas Point, the temperature was 77 degrees. Wind northwest at 15 knots. The latest river levels in the Potomac, Shenandoah, and Rappahannock basins are as follows. All reports are current as of 7 p.m. and are measured in feet. For Potomac River at Shepherdstown, 2.1. Potomac River at Point of Rocks, 1.3. Potomac River at Edwards Ferry, 3.8. Potomac River at Little Falls, 2.9.
North Fork Shenandoah River near Strasburg, 1.9. 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Monocacy River at Frederick, 2.3. Here is a look at the weather features that will affect the region over the next several days. Weak high pressure will slowly build in from the west through Friday as low pressure gradually moves away from New England. The next low pressure system and associated potential for rain will approach from the Ohio Valley late Saturday into Sunday. Now for the official National Weather Service forecast for the Washington metro area and the surrounding KHB listening area. Rest of tonight, mostly clear. Lows in the mid-60s. Northwest winds 5 to 10 miles an hour with gusts up to 20 miles an hour. Thursday, sunny. Highs in the mid-80s. Northwest winds 10 to 15 miles an hour with gusts up to 25 miles an hour. Thursday night, partly cloudy until midnight, then becoming mostly clear. Lows in the mid-60s. Northwest winds 5 to 10 miles an hour. Friday, sunny. Highs in the upper 80s. Northwest winds around 5 miles an hour. Friday night, partly cloudy. Lows in the upper 60s. Southeast winds around 5 miles an hour. Saturday, mostly cloudy. A chance of showers. Highs in the upper 80s. Lows around 70. Chance of rain 40%. Sunday, mostly cloudy with showers likely and a chance of thunderstorms. Highs in the mid-80s. Lows in the upper 60s. Chance of rain 60%. Monday, mostly cloudy with a chance of showers and thunderstorms. Highs in the lower 80s. Lows in the upper 60s. Chance of rain 50%. Tuesday through Wednesday, partly cloudy with a chance of showers. Highs in the mid-80s. Lows around 70. Chance of rain 40%. This hazardous weather outlook is for the Maryland portion of the Chesapeake Bay, Tidal Potomac River, and I-95 corridor through central Maryland, northern Virginia, and District of Columbia. Day 1, tonight. No hazardous weather is expected at this time. Days 2 through 7, Thursday through Tuesday. No hazardous weather is expected at this time. Spotter information statement, spotter activation is not expected at this time. Now for the National Weather Service marine forecast for the Chesapeake Bay from Sandy Point to North Beach, tonight, northwest winds 50 knots with gusts to 20 knots. Waves 2 feet. Thursday, northwest winds 10 to 15 knots with gusts to 20 knots. Waves 2 feet. Thursday night, north winds 5 to 10 knots. Waves 1 foot. Friday, north winds around 5 knots. Waves 1 foot. Friday night, south winds 5 to 10 knots. Waves 1 foot. Saturday, south winds 5 knots, increasing to 10 to 15 knots. Waves 1 to 2 feet, building to 2 to 3 feet overnight. Now for the National Weather Service marine forecast for the Tidal Potomac from Key Bridge to Smith Point, tonight, northwest winds 10 knots with gusts to 20 knots. Waves 1 feet. Thursday, northwest winds 10 to 15 knots with gusts to 20 knots. Waves 1 foot. Thursday night, northwest winds 5 to 10 knots. Waves 1 foot. Friday, north winds around 5 knots. Waves 1 foot. Friday night, south winds 5 to 10 knots. Waves 1 foot. Saturday, south winds around 5 knots, increasing to 10 to 15 knots. Waves 1 to 2 feet. The marine forecast for the coastal waters from Fenwick Island to Chincoteague and out 20 nautical miles. Tonight, west winds 5 to 10 knots with gusts up to 15 knots, becoming northwest 10 to 15 knots with gusts up to 20 knots after midnight. Seas 2 to 3 feet. Wave detail, southeast 3 feet at 7 seconds and northwest 2 feet at 3 seconds. Thursday, west winds 10 to 15 knots,
becoming northwest 5 to 10 knots in the afternoon. Gusts up to 20 knots. Seas 2 to 3 feet. Wave detail, west 2 feet at 3 seconds and southeast 2 feet at 8 seconds. Thursday night, northwest winds 5 to 10 knots. Seas 2 to 3 feet. Wave detail, southeast 2 feet at 8 seconds and north 1 foot at 4 seconds. Friday, northwest winds 5 knots, becoming east in the afternoon. Seas around 2 feet. Wave detail, southeast 2 feet at 8 seconds and north 1 foot at 4 seconds. Friday night, south winds 5 to 10 knots. Seas around 2 feet. Wave detail, southeast 2 feet at 8 seconds. Saturday, south winds 5 to 10 knots. Gusts up to 15 knots in the afternoon. Seas around 2 feet. Saturday night, south winds 10 knots with gusts up to 15 knots. Seas around 2 feet. Sunday, southeast winds 5 to 10 knots with gusts up to 15 knots. Seas around 2 feet. Sunday night, south winds 10 knots with gusts up to 15 knots. Seas 2 to 3 feet. A chance of showers. Winds and seas higher in and near thunderstorms. The Northern Virginia Mountain forecast for elevations above 2,000 feet, including the Skyline Drive. Rest of tonight, mostly clear. Lows in the upper 50s. Thursday, sunny. Highs in the upper 70s. Thursday night, clear. Lows in the upper 50s. Friday, sunny. Highs around 80. Saturday, mostly cloudy. A chance of showers through the night. Lows in the mid-60s. Highs around 80. Sunday, mostly cloudy. A chance of showers through the day, then showers likely with a chance of thunderstorms through the night. Lows in the mid-60s. Highs in the mid-70s. Monday, a chance of showers through the day, then showers likely with a chance of thunderstorms through the night. Lows in the mid-60s. Highs in the mid-70s. 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NOAA Weather Radio transmissions from National Weather Service Baltimore, Washington will be down Thursday afternoon. Due to system maintenance at National Weather Service Baltimore, Washington, all NWR transmissions from our office will be down between approximately 2:00 and 5 p.m. on Thursday afternoon. This includes the following NWR stations: KHP 36 Manassas, Virginia, KIC 83 Pikesville, Maryland, WXM 42 Hagerstown, Maryland, WXM 73 Moorefield, West Virginia, WXM 43 Frostburg, Maryland, KZZ 28 Charlottesville, Covesville, Virginia, WZ 25 27 Fredericksburg, Virginia, WNG 736 Washington, D.C. / Silver Spring, Maryland. The 11 p.m. observation in Washington. At Reagan National Airport, cloudy skies. The temperature was 77 degrees Fahrenheit, or 25 degrees Celsius. Dew point 61. Humidity was 57%. Winds were northwest at 17 miles an hour, gusting to 24, and the barometric pressure was 29.78 inches or 1,008.4 millibars, and rising. Now for some observations from the surrounding area. At BWI Marshall Airport, mostly cloudy skies. Temperature 75. Winds northwest at 10 miles an hour. At Charlottesville, fair skies. 73. At Dulles Airport, mostly cloudy. Temperature 75 degrees. Winds northwest at 9 miles an hour. At Fredericksburg, mostly cloudy. Temperature 76. At Martinsburg, fair skies. 73. Winds northwest at 9 miles an hour. At Norfolk, fair. Temperature 79 degrees. At Ocean City, mostly cloudy skies. It was 72 degrees. At Pawtuxent River Naval Air Station, fair. Temperature 76. At Quantico, cloudy skies. Temperature 76. Winds northwest at 7 miles an hour. For Richmond, fair skies. It was 73. At Roanoke, fair. Temperature 70 degrees. At Winchester, mostly cloudy.
temperature 70. At New York, fair skies. 73.

p.m. Eastern Daylight Time. Here is a look at the weather features that will affect the region over the next several days. Weak high pressure will slowly build in from the west through Friday as low pressure gradually moves away from New England. The next low pressure system and associated potential for rain will approach from the Ohio Valley late Saturday into Sunday. Now for the official National Weather Service forecast for the Washington metro area and the surrounding KHB listening area. Rest of tonight, mostly clear. Lows in the mid-60s. Northwest winds 5 to 10 miles an hour with gusts up to 20 miles an hour. Thursday, sunny. Highs in the mid-80s. Northwest winds 10 to 15 miles an hour with gusts up to 25 miles an hour. Thursday night, partly cloudy until midnight, then becoming mostly clear. Lows in the mid-60s. Northwest winds 5 to 10 miles an hour. Friday, sunny. Highs in the upper 80s. Northwest winds around 5 miles an hour. Friday night, partly cloudy. Lows in the upper 60s. Southeast winds around 5 miles an hour. Saturday, mostly cloudy. A chance of showers. Highs in the upper 80s. Lows around 70. Chance of rain 40%. Sunday, mostly cloudy with showers likely and a chance of thunderstorms. Highs in the mid-80s. Lows in the upper 60s. Chance of rain 60%. Monday, mostly cloudy with a chance of showers and thunderstorms. Highs in the lower 80s. Lows in the upper 60s. Chance of rain 50%. Tuesday through Wednesday, partly cloudy with a chance of showers. Highs in the mid-80s. Lows around 70. Chance of rain 40%. This hazardous weather outlook is for the Maryland portion of the Chesapeake Bay, Tidal Potomac River, and I-95 corridor through Central Maryland, Northern Virginia, and District of Columbia. Day 1, tonight. No hazardous weather is expected at this time. Days 2 through 7, Thursday through Tuesday. No hazardous weather is expected at this time. Spotter information statement, spotter activation is not expected at this time. Now for the National Weather Service marine forecast for the Chesapeake Bay from Sandy Point to North Beach, tonight, northwest winds 15 knots with gusts to 20 knots. Waves 2 feet. Thursday, northwest winds 10 to 15 knots with gusts to 20 knots. Waves 2 feet. Thursday night, north winds 5 to 10 knots. Waves 1 foot. Friday, north winds around 5 knots. Waves 1 foot. Friday night, south winds 5 to 10 knots. Waves 1 foot. Saturday, south winds 5 knots, increasing to 10 to 15 knots. Waves 1 to 2 feet, building to 2 to 3 feet overnight. Now for the National Weather Service marine forecast for the Tidal Potomac from Key Bridge to Smith Point, tonight, northwest winds 10 knots with gusts to 20 knots. Waves 1 feet. Thursday, northwest winds 10 to 15 knots with gusts to 20 knots. Waves 1 foot. Thursday night, northwest winds 5 to 10 knots. Waves 1 foot. Friday, north winds around 5 knots. Waves 1 foot. Friday night, south winds 5 to 10 knots. Waves 1 foot. Saturday, south winds around 5 knots, increasing to 10 to 15 knots. Waves 1 to 2 feet. The Northern Virginia Mountain forecast for elevations above 2,000 feet including the Skyline Drive. Rest of tonight, mostly clear. Lows in the upper 50s. Thursday, sunny. Highs in the upper 70s. Thursday night, clear. Lows in the upper 50s. Friday, sunny. Highs around 80. Saturday, mostly cloudy. A chance of showers through the night. Lows in the mid-60s. Highs around 80. Sunday, mostly cloudy. A chance of showers through the day, then showers likely with a chance of thunderstorms through the night. Lows in the mid-60s. Highs in the mid-70s. Monday, a chance of showers through the day, then showers likely with a chance of thunderstorms through the night. Lows in the mid-60s. Highs in the mid-70s. 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

Sterling, Virginia, and transmitting on a frequency of 162.550 MHz from an antenna located in Manassas, Virginia. NOAA Weather Radio transmissions from National Weather Service Baltimore, Washington will be down Thursday afternoon. Due to system maintenance at National Weather Service Baltimore, Washington, all NWR transmissions from our office will be down between approximately 2:00 and 5 p.m. on Thursday afternoon. This includes the following NWR stations: KHP 36 Manassas, Virginia, KIC 83 Pikesville, Maryland, WXM 42 Hagerstown, Maryland, WXM 73 Moorefield, West Virginia, WXM 43 Frostburg, Maryland, KZZ 28 Charlottesville, Covesville, Virginia, WZ 25 27 Fredericksburg, Virginia, WNG 736 Washington, D.C. / Silver Spring, Maryland. The 11 p.m. observation in Washington. At Reagan National Airport, cloudy skies. The temperature was 77 degrees Fahrenheit, or 25 degrees Celsius. Dew point 61. Humidity was 57%. Winds were northwest at 17 miles an hour, gusting to 24, and the barometric pressure was 29.78 inches or 1,008.4 millibars, and rising. Now for some observations from the surrounding area. At BWI Marshall Airport, mostly cloudy skies. Temperature 75. Winds northwest at 10 miles an hour. At Charlottesville, fair skies. 73. At Dulles Airport, mostly cloudy. Temperature 75 degrees. Winds northwest at 9 miles an hour. At Fredericksburg, mostly cloudy. Temperature 76. At Martinsburg, fair skies. 73. Winds northwest at 9 miles an hour. At Norfolk, fair. Temperature 79 degrees. At Ocean City, mostly cloudy skies. It was 72 degrees. At Pawtuxent River Naval Air Station, fair. Temperature 76. At Quantico, cloudy skies. Temperature 76. Winds northwest at 7 miles an hour. For Richmond, fair skies. It was 73. At Roanoke, fair. Temperature 70 degrees. At Winchester, mostly cloudy. Temperature 70. At New York, fair skies. 73. At Philadelphia, cloudy skies. 75. At Raleigh, fair skies. 77. Now for a few observations on the waters. At Washington Channel, the wind was northwest at 9 knots, gusting to 16, and the water temperature was 82 degrees. At Piney Point, the wind was northwest at 70 knots, gusting to 20. At Thomas Point, the temperature was 77 degrees. Wind northwest at 15 knots. The latest river levels in the Potomac, Shenandoah, and Rappahannock basins are as follows. All reports are current as of 7 p.m. and are measured in feet. For Potomac River at Shepherdstown, 2.1. Potomac River at Point of Rocks, 1.3. 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Potomac River at Little Falls, 2.9. North Fork Shenandoah River near Strasburg, 1.9. 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Opeckham Creek near Martinsburg, 2.5. 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Here is a look at the weather features that will affect the region over the next several days. Weak high pressure will slowly build in from the west through Friday as low pressure gradually moves away from New England. The next low pressure system and associated potential for rain will approach from the Ohio Valley late Saturday into Sunday. Now for the official National Weather Service forecast for the Washington metro area and the surrounding KHB listening area. Rest of tonight, mostly clear. Lows in the mid-60s. Northwest winds 5 to 10 miles an hour with gusts up to 20 miles an hour. Thursday, sunny. Highs in the mid-80s.
Northwest winds 10 to 15 miles an hour with gusts up to 25 miles an hour. Thursday night, partly cloudy until midnight, then becoming mostly clear. Lows in the mid-60s. Northwest winds 5 to 10 miles an hour. Friday, sunny. Highs in the upper 80s. Northwest winds around 5 miles an hour. Friday night, partly cloudy. Lows in the upper 60s. Southeast winds around 5 miles an hour. Saturday, mostly cloudy. A chance of showers. Highs in the upper 80s. Lows around 70. Chance of rain 40%. Sunday, mostly cloudy with showers likely and a chance of thunderstorms. Highs in the mid-80s. Lows in the upper 60s. Chance of rain 60%. Monday, mostly cloudy with a chance of showers and thunderstorms. Highs in the lower 80s. Lows in the upper 60s. Chance of rain 50%. Tuesday through Wednesday, partly cloudy with a chance of showers. Highs in the mid-80s. Lows around 70. Chance of rain 40%. This hazardous weather outlook is for the Maryland portion of the Chesapeake Bay, tidal Potomac River, and I-95 corridor through central Maryland, northern Virginia, and District of Columbia. Day 1, tonight. No hazardous weather is expected at this time. Days 2 through 7, Thursday through Tuesday. No hazardous weather is expected at this time. Spotter information statement, spotter activation is not expected at this time. Now for the National Weather Service marine forecast for the Chesapeake Bay from Sandy Point to North Beach, tonight, northwest winds 15 knots with gusts to 20 knots. Waves 2 feet. Thursday, northwest winds 10 to 15 knots with gusts to 20 knots. Waves 2 feet. Thursday night, north winds 5 to 10 knots. Waves 1 foot. Friday, north winds around 5 knots. Waves 1 foot. Friday night, south winds 5 to 10 knots. Waves 1 foot. Saturday, south winds 5 knots, increasing to 10 to 15 knots. Waves 1 to 2 feet, building to 2 to 3 feet overnight. Now for the National Weather Service marine forecast for the tidal Potomac from Key Bridge to Smith Point. Tonight, northwest winds 10 knots with gusts to 20 knots. Waves 1 feet. Thursday, northwest winds 10 to 15 knots with gusts to 20 knots. Waves 1 foot. Thursday night, northwest winds 5 to 10 knots. Waves 1 foot. Friday, north winds around 5 knots. Waves 1 foot. Friday night, south winds 5 to 10 knots. Waves 1 foot. Saturday, south winds around 5 knots, increasing to 10 to 15 knots. Waves 1 to 2 feet. The Northern Virginia Mountain forecast for elevations above 2,000 feet, including the Skyline Drive. Rest of tonight, mostly clear. Lows in the upper 50s. Thursday, sunny. Highs in the upper 70s. Thursday night, clear. Lows in the upper 50s. Friday, sunny. Highs around 80. Saturday, mostly cloudy. A chance of showers through the night. Lows in the mid-60s. Highs around 80. Sunday, mostly cloudy. A chance of showers through the day, then showers likely with a chance of thunderstorms through the night. Lows in the mid-60s. Highs in the mid-70s. Monday, a chance of showers through the day, then showers likely with a chance of thunderstorms through the night. Lows in the mid-60s. Highs in the mid-70s. The current time is 11:47 p.m. Eastern Daylight Time. 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NOAA Weather Radio transmissions from National Weather Service Baltimore, Washington will be down Thursday afternoon. 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
This includes the following NWR stations: KHP 36 Manassas, Virginia, KIC 83 Pikesville, Maryland, WXM 42 Hagerstown, Maryland, WXM 73 Moorefield, West Virginia, WXM 43 Frostburg, Maryland, KZZ 28 Charlottesville, Covesville, Virginia, WZ 25 27 Fredericksburg, Virginia, WNG 736 Washington, D.C. / Silver Spring, Maryland. The 11 p.m. observation in Washington. At Reagan National Airport, cloudy skies. The temperature was 77 degrees Fahrenheit, or 25 degrees Celsius. Dew point 61. Humidity was 57%. Winds were northwest at 17 miles an hour, gusting to 24, and the barometric pressure was 29.78 inches or 1,008.4 millibars, and rising. Now for some observations from the surrounding area. At BWI Marshall Airport, mostly cloudy skies. Temperature 75. Winds northwest at 10 miles an hour. At Charlottesville, fair skies. 73. At Dulles Airport, mostly cloudy. Temperature 75 degrees. Winds northwest at 9 miles an hour. At Fredericksburg, mostly cloudy. Temperature 76. At Martinsburg, fair skies. 73. Winds northwest at 9 miles an hour. At Norfolk, fair. Temperature 79 degrees. At Ocean City, mostly cloudy skies. It was 72 degrees. At Pawtuxent River Naval Air Station, fair. Temperature 76. At Quantico, cloudy skies. Temperature 76. Winds northwest at 7 miles an hour. For Richmond, fair skies. It was 73. At Roanoke, fair. Temperature 70 degrees. At Winchester, mostly cloudy. Temperature 70. At New York, fair skies. 73. At Philadelphia, cloudy skies. 75. At Raleigh, fair skies. 77. Now for a few observations on the waters. At Washington Channel, the wind was northwest at 9 knots, gusting to 16, and the water temperature was 82 degrees. At Piney Point, the wind was northwest at 17 knots, gusting to 20. At Thomas Point, the temperature was 77 degrees. Wind northwest at 15 knots. Here is a look at the weather features that will affect the region over the next several days. Weak high pressure will slowly build in from the west through Friday as low pressure gradually moves away from New England. The next low pressure system and associated potential for rain will approach from the Ohio Valley late Saturday into Sunday. Now for the official National Weather Service forecast for the Washington metro area and the surrounding KHB listening area. Rest of tonight, mostly clear. Lows in the mid-60s. Northwest winds 5 to 10 miles an hour with gusts up to 20 miles an hour. Thursday, sunny. Highs in the mid-80s. Northwest winds 10 to 15 miles an hour with gusts up to 25 miles an hour. Thursday night, partly cloudy until midnight, then becoming mostly clear. Lows in the mid-60s. Northwest winds 5 to 10 miles an hour. Friday, sunny. Highs in the upper 80s. Northwest winds around 5 miles an hour. Friday night, partly cloudy. Lows in the upper 60s. Southeast winds around 5 miles an hour. Saturday, mostly cloudy. A chance of showers. Highs in the upper 80s. Lows around 70. Chance of rain 40%. Sunday, mostly cloudy with showers likely and a chance of thunderstorms. Highs in the mid-80s. Lows in the upper 60s. Chance of rain 60%. Monday, mostly cloudy with a chance of showers and thunderstorms. Highs in the lower 80s. Lows in the upper 60s. Chance of rain 50%. Tuesday through Wednesday, partly cloudy with a chance of showers. Highs in the mid-80s. Lows around 70. Chance of rain 40%. This hazardous weather outlook is for the Maryland portion of the Chesapeake Bay, Tidal Potomac River, and I-95 corridor through Central Maryland, Northern Virginia, and District of Columbia. Day 1, tonight. No hazardous weather is expected at this time.
days 2 through 7, Thursday through Tuesday. No hazardous weather is expected at this time. Spotter information statement, spotter activation is not expected at this time. Now for the National Weather Service marine forecast for the Chesapeake Bay from Sandy Point to North Beach, tonight, northwest winds 50 knots with gusts to 20 knots. Waves 2 feet. Thursday, northwest winds 10 to 15 knots with gusts to 20 knots. Waves 2 feet. Thursday night, north winds 5 to 10 knots. Waves 1 foot. Friday, north winds around 5 knots. Waves 1 foot. Friday night, south winds 5 to 10 knots. Waves 1 foot. Saturday, south winds 5 knots, increasing to 10 to 15 knots. Waves 1 to 2 feet, building to 2 to 3 feet overnight. Now for the National Weather Service marine forecast for the tidal Potomac from Key Bridge to Smith Point, tonight, northwest winds 10 knots with gusts to 20 knots. Waves 1 feet. Thursday, northwest winds 10 to 15 knots with gusts to 20 knots. Waves 1 foot. Thursday night, northwest winds 5 to 10 knots. Waves 1 foot. Friday, north winds around 5 knots. Waves 1 foot. Friday night, south winds 5 to 10 knots. Waves 1 foot. Saturday, south winds around 5 knots, increasing to 10 to 15 knots. Waves 1 to 2 feet. The Northern Virginia Mountain forecast for elevations above 2,000 feet including the Skyline Drive. Rest of tonight, mostly clear. Lows in the upper 50s. Thursday, sunny. Highs in the upper 70s. Thursday night, clear. Lows in the upper 50s. Friday, sunny. Highs around 80. Saturday, mostly cloudy. A chance of showers through the night. Lows in the mid-60s. Highs around 80. Sunday, mostly cloudy. A chance of showers through the day, then showers likely with a chance of thunderstorms through the night. Lows in the mid-60s. Highs in the mid-70s. Monday, a chance of showers through the day, then showers likely with a chance of thunderstorms through the night. Lows in the mid-60s. Highs in the mid-70s. 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NOAA Weather Radio transmissions from National Weather Service Baltimore, Washington will be down Thursday afternoon. Due to system maintenance at National Weather Service Baltimore, Washington, all NWR transmissions from our office will be down between approximately 2:00 and 5 p.m. on Thursday afternoon. This includes the following NWR stations: KHP 36 Manassas, Virginia, KIC 83 Pikesville, Maryland, WXM 42 Hagerstown, Maryland, WXM 73 Moorefield, West Virginia, WXM 43 Frostburg, Maryland, KZZ 28 Charlottesville, Covesville, Virginia, WZ 25 27 Fredericksburg, Virginia, WNG 736 Washington, D.C. / Silver Spring, Maryland. The 11 p.m. observation in Washington. At Reagan National Airport, cloudy skies. The temperature was 77 degrees Fahrenheit, or 25 degrees Celsius. Dew point 61. Humidity was 57%. Winds were northwest at 17 miles an hour, gusting to 24, and the barometric pressure was 29.78 inches or 1,008.4 millibars, and rising. Now for some observations from the surrounding area. At BWI Marshall Airport, mostly cloudy skies. Temperature 75. Winds northwest at 10 miles an hour. At Charlottesville, fair skies. 73. At Dulles Airport, mostly cloudy. Temperature 75 degrees. Winds northwest at 9 miles an hour. At Fredericksburg, mostly cloudy. Temperature 76. At Martinsburg, fair skies. 73. Winds northwest at 9 miles an hour. At Norfolk, fair. Temperature 79 degrees. At Ocean City, mostly cloudy skies. It was 72 degrees. At Pawtuxent River Naval Air Station, fair. Temperature 76. At Quantico, cloudy skies.
Temperature 76. Winds northwest at 7 miles an hour. For Richmond, fair skies. It was 73. At Roanoke, fair. Temperature 70 degrees. At Winchester, mostly cloudy. Temperature 70. At New York, fair skies. 73. At Philadelphia, cloudy skies. 75. At Raleigh, fair skies. 77. Now for a few observations on the waters. At Washington Channel, the wind was northwest at 9 knots, gusting to 16, and the water temperature was 82 degrees. At Piney Point, the wind was northwest at 70 knots, gusting to 20. At Thomas Point, the temperature was 77 degrees. Wind northwest at 15 knots. Here is a look at the weather features that will affect the region over the next several days. Weak high pressure will slowly build in from the west through Friday as low pressure gradually moves away from New England. The next low pressure system and associated potential for rain will approach from the Ohio Valley late Saturday into Sunday. Now for the official National Weather Service forecast for the Washington metro area and the surrounding KHB listening area. Rest of tonight, mostly clear. Lows in the mid-60s. Northwest winds 5 to 10 miles an hour with gusts up to 20 miles an hour. Thursday, sunny. Highs in the mid-80s. Northwest winds 10 to 15 miles an hour with gusts up to 25 miles an hour. Thursday night, partly cloudy until midnight, then becoming mostly clear. Lows in the mid-60s. Northwest winds 5 to 10 miles an hour. Friday, sunny. Highs in the upper 80s. Northwest winds around 5 miles an hour. Friday night, partly cloudy. Lows in the upper 60s. Southeast winds around 5 miles an hour. Saturday, mostly cloudy. A chance of showers. Highs in the upper 80s. Lows around 70. Chance of rain 40%. Sunday, mostly cloudy with showers likely and a chance of thunderstorms. Highs in the mid-80s. Lows in the upper 60s. Chance of rain 60%. Monday, mostly cloudy with a chance of showers and thunderstorms. Highs in the lower 80s. Lows in the upper 60s. Chance of rain 50%. Tuesday through Wednesday, partly cloudy with a chance of showers. Highs in the mid-80s. Lows around 70. Chance of rain 40%. The latest river levels in the Potomac, Shenandoah, and Rappahannock basins are as follows. All reports are current as of 7 p.m. and are measured in feet. For Potomac River at Shepherdstown, 2.1. Potomac River at Point of Rocks, 1.3. Potomac River at Edwards Ferry, 3.8. Potomac River at Little Falls, 2.9. North Fork Shenandoah River near Strasburg, 1.9. South Fork Shenandoah River at Front Royal, 1.2. 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Rapidan River near Culpeper, 0.3. Opeckham Creek near Martinsburg, 2.5. 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This hazardous weather outlook is for the Maryland portion of the Chesapeake Bay, tidal Potomac River, and I-95 corridor through central Maryland, northern Virginia, and District of Columbia. Day 1, tonight. No hazardous weather is expected at this time. Days 2 through 7, Thursday through Tuesday. No hazardous weather is expected at this time. Spotter information statement. Spotter activation is not expected at this time. The current time is 12:02 a.m. Eastern Daylight Time. The Northern Virginia Mountain forecast for elevations above 2,000 feet, including the Skyline Drive. Rest of tonight, mostly clear. Lows in the upper 50s. Thursday, sunny. Highs in the upper 70s. Thursday night, clear. Lows in the upper 50s. Friday, sunny. Highs around 80. Saturday, mostly cloudy. A chance of showers through the night. Lows in the mid-60s.
Highs around 80. Sunday, mostly cloudy. A chance of showers through the day, then showers likely with a chance of thunderstorms through the night. Lows in the mid-60s. Highs in the mid-70s. Monday, a chance of showers through the day, then showers likely with a chance of thunderstorms through the night. Lows in the mid-60s. Highs in the mid-70s. 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NOAA Weather Radio transmissions from National Weather Service Baltimore, Washington will be down Thursday afternoon. Due to system maintenance at National Weather Service Baltimore, Washington, all NWR transmissions from our office will be down between approximately 2:00 and 5 p.m. on Thursday afternoon. This includes the following NWR stations: KHP36 Manassas, Virginia; KIC83 Pikesville, Maryland; WXM42 Hagerstown, Maryland; WXM73 Moorefield, West Virginia; WXM43 Frostburg, Maryland; KZZ28 Charlottesville, Covesville, Virginia; WZ2527 Fredericksburg, Virginia; WNG736 Washington, D.C. /Silver Spring, Maryland. The 11 p.m. observation in Washington. At Reagan National Airport, cloudy skies. The temperature was 77 degrees Fahrenheit, or 25 degrees Celsius. Dew point 61. Humidity was 57%. Winds were northwest at 17 miles an hour, gusting to 24, and the barometric pressure was 29.78 inches or 1,008.4 millibars, and rising. Now for some observations from the surrounding area. At BWI Marshall Airport, mostly cloudy skies. Temperature 75. Winds northwest at 10 miles an hour. At Charlottesville, fair skies. 73. At Dulles Airport, mostly cloudy. Temperature 75 degrees. Winds northwest at 9 miles an hour. At Fredericksburg, mostly cloudy. Temperature 76. At Martinsburg, fair skies. 73. Winds northwest at 9 miles an hour. At Norfolk, fair. Temperature 79 degrees. At Ocean City, mostly cloudy skies. It was 72 degrees. At Pawtuxent River Naval Air Station, fair. Temperature 76. At Quantico, cloudy skies. Temperature 76. Winds northwest at 7 miles an hour. For Richmond, fair skies. It was 73. At Roanoke, fair. Temperature 70 degrees. At Winchester, mostly cloudy. Temperature 70. At New York, fair skies. 73. At Philadelphia, cloudy skies. 75. At Raleigh, fair skies. 77. Now for a few observations on the waters. At Washington Channel, the wind was northwest at 9 knots, gusting to 16, and the water temperature was 82 degrees. At Piney Point, the wind was northwest at 70 knots, gusting to 20. At Thomas Point, the temperature was 77 degrees. Wind northwest at 15 knots. Here is a look at the weather features that will affect the region over the next several days. Weak high pressure will slowly build in from the west through Friday as low pressure gradually moves away from New England. The next low pressure system and associated potential for rain will approach from the Ohio Valley late Saturday into Sunday. Now for the official National Weather Service forecast for the Washington metro area and the surrounding KHB listening area. Rest of tonight, mostly clear. Lows in the mid-60s. Northwest winds 5 to 10 miles an hour with gusts up to 20 miles an hour. Thursday, sunny. Highs in the mid-80s. Northwest winds 10 to 15 miles an hour with gusts up to 25 miles an hour. Thursday night, partly cloudy until midnight, then becoming mostly clear. Lows in the mid-60s. Northwest winds 5 to 10 miles an hour. Friday, sunny. Highs in the upper 80s. Northwest winds around 5 miles an hour. Friday night, partly cloudy. Lows in the upper 60s. Southeast winds around 5 miles an hour. Saturday, mostly cloudy.
a chance of showers. Highs in the upper 80s. Lows around 70. Chance of rain 40%. Sunday, mostly cloudy with showers likely and a chance of thunderstorms. Highs in the mid-80s. Lows in the upper 60s. Chance of rain 60%. Monday, mostly cloudy with a chance of showers and thunderstorms. Highs in the lower 80s. Lows in the upper 60s. Chance of rain 50%. Tuesday through Wednesday, partly cloudy with a chance of showers. Highs in the mid-80s. Lows around 70. Chance of rain 40%. This hazardous weather outlook is for the Maryland portion of the Chesapeake Bay, tidal Potomac River, and I-95 corridor through central Maryland, northern Virginia, and District of Columbia. Day 1, tonight. No hazardous weather is expected at this time. Days 2 through 7, Thursday through Tuesday. No hazardous weather is expected at this time. Spotter information statement, spotter activation is not expected at this time. Now for the National Weather Service marine forecast for the Chesapeake Bay from Sandy Point to North Beach, rest of tonight, northwest winds 15 knots with gusts to 20 knots. Waves 2 feet. Thursday, northwest winds 10 to 15 knots with gusts to 20 knots. Waves 2 feet. Thursday night, north winds 5 to 10 knots. Waves 1 foot. Friday, north winds around 5 knots. Waves 1 foot. Friday night, south winds 5 to 10 knots. Waves 1 foot. Saturday, south winds 5 knots, increasing to 10 to 15 knots. Waves 1 to 2 feet, building to 2 to 3 feet overnight. Now for the National Weather Service marine forecast for the tidal Potomac from Key Bridge to Smith Point, rest of tonight, northwest winds 10 knots with gusts to 20 knots. Waves 1 foot. Thursday, northwest winds 10 to 15 knots with gusts to 20 knots. Waves 1 foot. Thursday night, northwest winds 5 to 10 knots. Waves 1 foot. Friday, north winds around 5 knots. Waves 1 foot. Friday night, south winds 5 to 10 knots. Waves 1 foot. Saturday, south winds around 5 knots, increasing to 10 to 15 knots. Waves 1 to 2 feet. The Northern Virginia Mountain forecast for elevations above 2,000 feet, including the Skyline Drive. Rest of tonight, mostly clear. Lows in the upper 50s. Thursday, sunny. Highs in the upper 70s. Thursday night, clear. Lows in the upper 50s. Friday, sunny. Highs around 80. Saturday, mostly cloudy. A chance of showers through the night. Lows in the mid-60s. Highs around 80. Sunday, mostly cloudy. A chance of showers through the day, then showers likely with a chance of thunderstorms through the night. Lows in the mid-60s. Highs in the mid-70s. Monday, a chance of showers through the day, then showers likely with a chance of thunderstorms through the night. Lows in the mid-60s. Highs in the mid-70s. 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NOAA Weather Radio transmissions from National Weather Service Baltimore, Washington will be down Thursday afternoon. Due to system maintenance at National Weather Service Baltimore, Washington, all NWR transmissions from our office will be down between approximately 2:00 and 5 p.m. on Thursday afternoon. This includes the following NWR stations: KHP 36 Manassas, Virginia, KIC 83 Pikesville, Maryland, WXM 42 Hagerstown, Maryland, WXM 73 Moorefield, West Virginia, WXM 43 Frostburg, Maryland, KZZ 28 Charlottesville, Covesville, Virginia, WZ 25 27 Fredericksburg, Virginia, WNG 736 Washington, D.C./Silver Spring, Maryland. The Midnight Observation in Washington. At Reagan National Airport, mostly cloudy skies. The temperature was 76 degrees Fahrenheit, or 24 degrees Celsius. Dew point 60. Humidity was 57%.
Winds were north at 13 miles an hour and the barometric pressure was 29.79 inches or 1008.8 millibars, and rising. Now for some observations from the surrounding area. At BWI Marshall Airport, mostly cloudy skies. Temperature 74. Winds northwest at 7 miles an hour. At Charlottesville, fair skies. 72. At Dulles Airport, cloudy. Temperature 74 degrees. Winds northwest at 5 miles an hour. At Fredericksburg, mostly cloudy. Temperature 74. At Martinsburg, fair skies. 72. Winds northwest at 6 miles an hour. At Norfolk, fair. Temperature 77 degrees. At Ocean City, mostly cloudy skies. It was 71 degrees. At Pawtuxent River Naval Air Station, fair. Temperature 73. At Quantico, fair skies. Temperature 75. Winds northwest at 10 miles an hour. For Richmond, mostly cloudy skies. It was 73. At Roanoke, fair. Temperature 68 degrees. At Winchester, mostly cloudy. Temperature 68. At New York, cloudy skies. 70. At Philadelphia, light rain was falling. 74. At Raleigh, fair skies. 75. Now for a few observations on the waters. At Washington Channel, the wind was north at 7 knots, gusting to 16, and the water temperature was 82 degrees. At Piney Point, the wind was northwest at 70 knots, gusting to 21. At Thomas Point, the temperature was 77 degrees. Wind northwest at 19 knots. Here is a look at the weather features that will affect the region over the next several days. Weak high pressure will slowly build in from the west through Friday as low pressure gradually moves away from New England. The next low pressure system and associated potential for rain will approach from the Ohio Valley late Saturday into Sunday. Now for the official National Weather Service forecast for the Washington metro area and the surrounding KHB listening area. Rest of tonight, mostly clear. Lows in the mid-60s. Northwest winds 5 to 10 miles an hour with gusts up to 20 miles an hour. Thursday, sunny. Highs in the mid-80s. Northwest winds 10 to 15 miles an hour with gusts up to 25 miles an hour. Thursday night, partly cloudy until midnight, then becoming mostly clear. Lows in the mid-60s. Northwest winds 5 to 10 miles an hour. Friday, sunny. Highs in the upper 80s. Northwest winds around 5 miles an hour. Friday night, partly cloudy. Lows in the upper 60s. Southeast winds around 5 miles an hour. Saturday, mostly cloudy. A chance of showers. Highs in the upper 80s. Lows around 70. Chance of rain 40%. Sunday, mostly cloudy with showers likely and a chance of thunderstorms. Highs in the mid-80s. Lows in the upper 60s. Chance of rain 60%. Monday, mostly cloudy with a chance of showers and thunderstorms. Highs in the lower 80s. Lows in the upper 60s. Chance of rain 50%. Tuesday through Wednesday, partly cloudy with a chance of showers. Highs in the mid-80s. Lows around 70. Chance of rain 40%. This hazardous weather outlook is for the Maryland portion of the Chesapeake Bay, tidal Potomac River, and I-95 corridor through central Maryland, northern Virginia, and District of Columbia. Day 1, tonight. No hazardous weather is expected at this time. Days 2 through 7, Thursday through Tuesday. No hazardous weather is expected at this time. Spotter information statement, spotter activation is not expected at this time. The current time is 12:17 a.m. Eastern Daylight Time. Now for the National Weather Service Marine Forecast for the Chesapeake Bay from Sandy Point to North Beach, rest of tonight, northwest winds 15 knots with gusts to 20 knots. Waves 2 feet. Thursday, northwest winds 10 to 15 knots with gusts to 20 knots. Waves 2 feet. Thursday night, north winds 5 to 10 knots. Waves 1 foot. Friday, north winds around 5 knots.
waves 1 foot. Friday night, south winds 5 to 10 knots. Waves 1 foot. Saturday, south winds 5 knots, increasing to 10 to 15 knots. Waves 1 to 2 feet, building to 2 to 3 feet overnight. Now for the National Weather Service marine forecast for the tidal Potomac from Key Bridge to Smith Point. Rest of tonight, northwest winds 10 knots with gusts to 20 knots. Waves 1 foot. Thursday, northwest winds 10 to 15 knots with gusts to 20 knots. Waves 1 foot. Thursday night, northwest winds 5 to 10 knots. Waves 1 foot. Friday, north winds around 5 knots. Waves 1 foot. Friday night, south winds 5 to 10 knots. Waves 1 foot. Saturday, south winds around 5 knots, increasing to 10 to 15 knots. Waves 1 to 2 feet. The Northern Virginia Mountain forecast for elevations above 2,000 feet, including the Skyline Drive. Rest of tonight, mostly clear. Lows in the upper 50s. Thursday, sunny. Highs in the upper 70s. Thursday night, clear. Lows in the upper 50s. Friday, sunny. Highs around 80. Saturday, mostly cloudy. A chance of showers through the night. Lows in the mid-60s. Highs around 80. Sunday, mostly cloudy. A chance of showers through the day, then showers likely with a chance of thunderstorms through the night. Lows in the mid-60s. Highs in the mid-70s. Monday, a chance of showers through the day, then showers likely with a chance of thunderstorms through the night. Lows in the mid-60s. Highs in the mid-70s. 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The latest river levels in the Potomac, Shenandoah, and Rappahannock basins are as follows. All reports are current as of 7 p.m. and are measured in feet. For Potomac River at Shepherdstown, 2.1. 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North Fork Shenandoah River near Strasburg, 1.9. 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Monocacy River at Frederick, 2.3. NOAA Weather Radio transmissions from National Weather Service Baltimore, Washington will be down Thursday afternoon. Due to system maintenance at National Weather Service Baltimore, Washington, all NWR transmissions from our office will be down between approximately 2:00 and 5 p.m. on Thursday afternoon. This includes the following NWR stations: KHP 36 Manassas, Virginia, KIC 83 Pikesville, Maryland, WXM 42 Hagerstown, Maryland, WXM 73 Moorefield, West Virginia, WXM 43 Frostburg, Maryland, KZZ 28 Charlottesville, Covesville, Virginia, WZ 25 27 Fredericksburg, Virginia, WNG 736 Washington, D.C. / Silver Spring, Maryland. The Midnight Observation in Washington. At Reagan National Airport, mostly cloudy skies. The temperature was 76 degrees Fahrenheit, or 24 degrees Celsius. Dew point 60. Humidity was 57%. Winds were north at 13 miles an hour and the barometric pressure was 29.79 inches or 1008.8 millibars, and rising. Now for some observations from the surrounding area. At BWI Marshall Airport, mostly cloudy skies. Temperature 74. Winds northwest at 7 miles an hour. At Charlottesville, fair skies. 72. At Dulles Airport, cloudy. Temperature 74 degrees. Winds northwest at 5 miles an hour. At Fredericksburg, mostly cloudy. Temperature 74. At Martinsburg, fair skies. 72.
Winds northwest at 6 miles an hour. At Norfolk, fair. Temperature 77 degrees. At Ocean City, mostly cloudy skies. It was 71 degrees. At Pawtuxent River Naval Air Station, fair. Temperature 73. At Quantico, fair skies. Temperature 75. Winds northwest at 10 miles an hour. For Richmond, mostly cloudy skies. It was 73. At Roanoke, fair. Temperature 68 degrees. At Winchester, mostly cloudy. Temperature 68. At New York, cloudy skies. 70. At Philadelphia, light rain was falling. 74. At Raleigh, fair skies. 75. Now for a few observations on the waters. At Washington Channel, the wind was north at 7 knots, gusting to 16, and the water temperature was 82 degrees. At Piney Point, the wind was northwest at 70 knots, gusting to 21. At Thomas Point, the temperature was 77 degrees. Wind northwest at 19 knots. Here is a look at the weather features that will affect the region over the next several days. Weak high pressure will slowly build in from the west through Friday as low pressure gradually moves away from New England. The next low pressure system and associated potential for rain will approach from the Ohio Valley late Saturday into Sunday. Now for the official National Weather Service forecast for the Washington metro area and the surrounding KHB listening area. Rest of tonight, mostly clear. Lows in the mid-60s. Northwest winds 5 to 10 miles an hour with gusts up to 20 miles an hour. Thursday, sunny. Highs in the mid-80s. Northwest winds 10 to 15 miles an hour with gusts up to 25 miles an hour. Thursday night, partly cloudy until midnight, then becoming mostly clear. Lows in the mid-60s. Northwest winds 5 to 10 miles an hour. Friday, sunny. Highs in the upper 80s. Northwest winds around 5 miles an hour. Friday night, partly cloudy. Lows in the upper 60s. Southeast winds around 5 miles an hour. Saturday, mostly cloudy. A chance of showers. Highs in the upper 80s. Lows around 70. Chance of rain 40%. Sunday, mostly cloudy with showers likely and a chance of thunderstorms. Highs in the mid-80s. Lows in the upper 60s. Chance of rain 60%. Monday, mostly cloudy with a chance of showers and thunderstorms. Highs in the lower 80s. Lows in the upper 60s. Chance of rain 50%. Tuesday through Wednesday, partly cloudy with a chance of showers. Highs in the mid-80s. Lows around 70. Chance of rain 40%. This hazardous weather outlook is for the Maryland portion of the Chesapeake Bay, Tidal Potomac River, and I-95 corridor through Central Maryland, Northern Virginia, and District of Columbia. Day 1, tonight. No hazardous weather is expected at this time. Days 2 through 7, Thursday through Tuesday. No hazardous weather is expected at this time. Spotter information statement, spotter activation is not expected at this time. Now for the National Weather Service marine forecast for the Chesapeake Bay from Sandy Point to North Beach, rest of tonight, northwest winds 15 knots with gusts to 20 knots. Waves 2 feet. Thursday, northwest winds 10 to 15 knots with gusts to 20 knots. Waves 2 feet. Thursday night, north winds 5 to 10 knots. Waves 1 foot. Friday, north winds around 5 knots. Waves 1 foot. Friday night, south winds 5 to 10 knots. Waves 1 foot. Saturday, south winds 5 knots, increasing to 10 to 15 knots. Waves 1 to 2 feet, building to 2 to 3 feet overnight. This is the NOAA Weather Radio All Hazards Station KHP 36, broadcasting from the National Weather Service Office in Sterling, Virginia, and transmitting on a frequency of 162.550 MHz, from an antenna located in Manassas, Virginia. This is a statement from the National Weather Service. Small craft advisory remains in effect from 8 a.m. this morning to 6 p.m. this evening. Northwest winds around 10 knots with gusts up to 20 knots expected.
The areas affected include tidal Potomac from Key Bridge to Indian Head, Maryland, and Patapsco River, including Baltimore Harbor. The hazardous weather conditions are expected from 8 a.m. this morning to 6 p.m. this evening. Impacts, conditions will be hazardous to small craft. Inexperienced mariners, especially those operating smaller vessels, should avoid navigating in hazardous conditions. NOAA Weather Radio transmissions from National Weather Service Baltimore, Washington will be down Thursday afternoon. Due to system maintenance at National Weather Service Baltimore, Washington, all NWR transmissions from our office will be down between approximately 2:00 and 5 p.m. on Thursday afternoon. This includes the following NWR stations: KHP 36 Manassas, Virginia, KIC 83 Pikesville, Maryland, WXM 42 Hagerstown, Maryland, WXM 73 Moorefield, West Virginia, WXM 43 Frostburg, Maryland, KZZ 28 Charlottesville, Covesville, Virginia, WZ 25 27 Fredericksburg, Virginia, WNG 736 Washington, D.C./Silver Spring, Maryland. The Midnight Observation in Washington. At Reagan National Airport, mostly cloudy skies. The temperature was 76 degrees Fahrenheit, or 24 degrees Celsius. Dew point 60. Humidity was 57%. Winds were north at 13 miles an hour, and the barometric pressure was 29.79 inches or 1,008.8 millibars, and rising. Now for some observations from the surrounding area. At BWI Marshall Airport, mostly cloudy skies. Temperature 74. Winds northwest at 7 miles an hour. At Charlottesville, fair skies. 72. At Dulles Airport, cloudy. Temperature 74 degrees. Winds northwest at 5 miles an hour. At Fredericksburg, mostly cloudy. Temperature 74. At Martinsburg, fair skies. 72. Winds northwest at 6 miles an hour. At Norfolk, fair. Temperature 77 degrees. At Ocean City, mostly cloudy skies. It was 71 degrees. At Pawtuxet River Naval Air Station, fair. Temperature 73. At Quantico, fair skies. Temperature 75. Winds northwest at 10 miles an hour. For Richmond, mostly cloudy skies. It was 73. At Roanoke, fair. Temperature 68 degrees. At Winchester, mostly cloudy. Temperature 68. At New York, cloudy skies. 70. At Philadelphia, light rain was falling. 74. At Raleigh, fair skies. 75. Now for a few observations on the waters. At Washington Channel, the wind was north at 7 knots, gusting to 16, and the water temperature was 82 degrees. At Piney Point, the wind was northwest at 70 knots, gusting to 21. At Thomas Point, the temperature was 77 degrees. Wind northwest at 19 knots. Here is a look at the weather features that will affect the region over the next several days. Weak high pressure will slowly build in from the west through Friday as low pressure gradually moves away from New England. The next low pressure system and associated potential for rain will approach from the Ohio Valley late Saturday into Sunday. Now for the official National Weather Service forecast for the Washington metro area and the surrounding KHB listening area. Rest of tonight, mostly clear. Lows in the mid-60s. Northwest winds 5 to 10 miles an hour with gusts up to 20 miles an hour. Thursday, sunny. Highs in the mid-80s. Northwest winds 10 to 15 miles an hour with gusts up to 25 miles an hour. Thursday night, partly cloudy until midnight, then becoming mostly clear. Lows in the mid-60s. Northwest winds 5 to 10 miles an hour. Friday, sunny. Highs in the upper 80s. Northwest winds around 5 miles an hour. Friday night, partly cloudy. Lows in the upper 60s. Southeast winds around 5 miles an hour. Saturday, mostly cloudy. A chance of showers. Highs in the upper 80s. Lows around 70. Chance of rain 40%. Sunday, mostly cloudy with showers likely and a chance of thunderstorms. Highs in the mid-80s. Lows in the upper 60s.
chance of rain 60%. Monday, mostly cloudy with a chance of showers and thunderstorms. High over 80s. Lows in the upper 60s. Chance of rain 50%. Tuesday through Wednesday, partly cloudy with a chance of showers. Highs in the mid 80s. Lows around 70. Chance of rain 40%.

for the National Weather Service marine forecast for the Chesapeake Bay from Sandy Point to North Beach. Rest of tonight, northwest winds 50 knots with gusts to 20 knots. Waves 2 feet. Thursday, northwest winds 10 to 15 knots with gusts to 20 knots. Waves 2 feet. Thursday night, north winds 5 to 10 knots. Waves 1 foot. Friday, north winds around 5 knots. Waves 1 foot. Friday night, south winds 5 to 10 knots. Waves 1 foot. Saturday, south winds 5 knots, increasing to 10 to 15 knots. Waves 1 to 2 feet, building to 2 to 3 feet overnight. Now for the National Weather Service marine forecast for the tidal Potomac from Key Bridge to Smith Point. Rest of tonight, northwest winds 10 knots with gusts to 20 knots. Waves 1 foot. Thursday, northwest winds 10 to 15 knots with gusts to 20 knots. Waves 1 foot. Thursday night, northwest winds 5 to 10 knots. Waves 1 foot. Friday, north winds around 5 knots. Waves 1 foot. Friday night, south winds 5 to 10 knots. Waves 1 foot. Saturday, south winds around 5 knots, increasing to 10 to 15 knots. Waves 1 to 2 feet. The marine forecast for the coastal waters from Fenwick Island to Chincoteague and out 20 nautical miles. Rest of tonight, northwest winds 50 knots with gusts up to 20 knots. Seas 2 to 3 feet. Wave detail, northwest 2 feet at 3 seconds and southeast 2 feet at 7 seconds. Thursday, northwest winds 10 to 15 knots with gusts up to 20 knots, diminishing to 5 to 10 knots with gusts up to 15 knots in the afternoon. Seas 2 to 3 feet. Wave detail, west 2 feet at 3 seconds and southeast 2 feet at 8 seconds. Thursday night, northwest winds 5 knots. Seas 2 to 3 feet. Wave detail, southeast 2 feet at 8 seconds and north 1 foot at 4 seconds. Friday, north winds 5 knots, becoming southeast in the afternoon. Seas around 2 feet. Wave detail, southeast 2 feet at 8 seconds and north 1 foot at 4 seconds. Friday night, south winds 5 to 10 knots. Seas around 2 feet. Wave detail, southeast 2 feet at 8 seconds. Saturday, south winds 5 to 10 knots. Gusts up to 15 knots in the afternoon. Seas around 2 feet. Wave detail, southeast 2 feet at 7 seconds. Saturday night, south winds 10 to 15 knots. Seas around 2 feet. Sunday, south winds 10 knots with gusts up to 15 knots. Seas around 2 feet. Sunday night, south winds 10 to 15 knots. Seas 2 to 3 feet. A chance of thunderstorms. A chance of showers in the evening, then showers likely after midnight. Monday, southwest winds 5 to 10 knots. Gusts up to 15 knots in the morning. Seas 3 to 4 feet. Occasionally to 6 feet. A chance of thunderstorms. Showers likely, mainly in the morning. Monday night, south winds 5 to 10 knots, becoming west after midnight. Seas around 3 feet. A chance of showers and thunderstorms. Winds and seas higher in and near thunderstorms. The Northern Virginia Mountain forecast for elevations above 2,000 feet, including the Skyline Drive. Rest of tonight, mostly clear. Lows in the upper 50s. Thursday, sunny. Highs in the upper 70s. Thursday night, clear. Lows in the upper 50s. Friday, sunny. Highs around 80. Saturday, mostly cloudy. A chance of showers through the night. Lows in the mid 60s. Highs around 80. Sunday, mostly cloudy. A chance of showers through the day, then showers likely with a chance of thunderstorms through the night. Lows in the mid-60s. Highs in the mid-70s. Monday, a chance of showers through the day, then showers likely with a chance of thunderstorms through the night. Lows in the mid-60s. Highs in the mid-70s. 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This is a statement from the National Weather Service.

Small craft advisory remains in effect from 8 a.m. this morning to 6 p.m. this evening. Northwest winds around 10 knots with gusts up to 20 knots expected. The areas affected include tidal Potomac from Key Bridge to Indian Head, Maryland, and Patapsco River, including Baltimore Harbor. The hazardous weather conditions are expected from 8 a.m. this morning to 6 p.m. this evening. Impacts, conditions will be hazardous to small craft. Inexperienced mariners, especially those operating smaller vessels, should avoid navigating in hazardous conditions. NOAA Weather Radio transmissions from National Weather Service Baltimore, Washington will be down Thursday afternoon. Due to system maintenance at National Weather Service Baltimore, Washington, all NWR transmissions from our office will be down between approximately 2:00 and 5 p.m. on Thursday afternoon. This includes the following NWR stations: KHP 36 Manassas, Virginia, KIC 83 Pikesville, Maryland, WXM 42 Hagerstown, Maryland, WXM 73 Moorefield, West Virginia, WXM 43 Frostburg, Maryland, KZZ 28 Charlottesville, Covesville, Virginia, WZ 25 27 Fredericksburg, Virginia, WNG 736 Washington, D.C. /Silver Spring, Maryland. The latest river levels in the Potomac, Shenandoah, and Rappahannock basins are as follows. All reports are current as of 7 p.m. and are measured in feet. For Potomac River at Shepherdstown, 2.1. Potomac River at Point of Rocks, 1.3. Potomac River at Edwards Ferry, 3.8. Potomac River at Little Falls, 2.9. North Fork Shenandoah River near Strasburg, 1.9. 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Opeckham Creek near Martinsburg, 2.5. 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The Midnight Observation in Washington. At Reagan National Airport, mostly cloudy skies. The temperature was 76 degrees Fahrenheit, or 24 degrees Celsius. Dew point 60. Humidity was 57%. Winds were north at 13 miles an hour, and the barometric pressure was 29.79 inches or 1,008.8 millibars, and rising. Now for some observations from the surrounding area. At BWI Marshall Airport, mostly cloudy skies. Temperature 74. Winds northwest at 7 miles an hour. At Charlottesville, fair skies. 72. At Dulles Airport, cloudy. Temperature 74 degrees. Winds northwest at 5 miles an hour. At Fredericksburg, mostly cloudy. Temperature 74. At Martinsburg, fair skies. 72. Winds northwest at 6 miles an hour. At Norfolk, fair. Temperature 77 degrees. At Ocean City, mostly cloudy skies. It was 71 degrees. At Pawtuxet River Naval Air Station, fair. Temperature 73. At Quantico, fair skies. Temperature 75. Winds northwest at 10 miles an hour. For Richmond, mostly cloudy skies. It was 73. At Roanoke, fair. Temperature 68 degrees. At Winchester, mostly cloudy. Temperature 68. At New York, cloudy skies. 70. At Philadelphia, light rain was falling. 74. At Raleigh, fair skies. 75. Now for a few observations on the waters. At Washington Channel, the wind was north at 7 knots, gusting to 16, and the water temperature was 82 degrees. At Piney Point, the wind was northwest at 70 knots, gusting to 21. At Thomas Point, the temperature was 77 degrees. Wind northwest at 19 knots. Here is a look at the weather features that will affect the region over the next several days. Weak high pressure will slowly build in from the west through Friday as low pressure gradually moves away from New England. The next low pressure system and associated potential for rain will approach from the Ohio Valley late Saturday into Sunday.
Now for the official National Weather Service forecast for the Washington metro area and the surrounding KHB listening area. Rest of tonight, mostly clear. Lows in the mid-60s. Northwest winds 5 to 10 miles an hour with gusts up to 20 miles an hour. Thursday, sunny. Highs in the mid-80s. Northwest winds 10 to 15 miles an hour with gusts up to 25 miles an hour. Thursday night, partly cloudy until midnight, then becoming mostly clear. Lows in the mid-60s. Northwest winds 5 to 10 miles an hour. Friday, sunny. Highs in the upper 80s. Northwest winds around 5 miles an hour. Friday night, partly cloudy. Lows in the upper 60s. Southeast winds around 5 miles an hour. Saturday, mostly cloudy. A chance of showers. Highs in the upper 80s. Lows around 70. Chance of rain 40%. Sunday, mostly cloudy with showers likely and a chance of thunderstorms. Highs in the mid-80s. Lows in the upper 60s. Chance of rain 60%. Monday, mostly cloudy with a chance of showers and thunderstorms. Highs in the lower 80s. Lows in the upper 60s. Chance of rain 50%. Tuesday through Wednesday, partly cloudy with a chance of showers. Highs in the mid-80s. Lows around 70. Chance of rain 40%. This hazardous weather outlook is for the Maryland portion of the Chesapeake Bay, tidal Potomac River, and I-95 corridor through central Maryland, northern Virginia, and District of Columbia. Day 1, tonight. No hazardous weather is expected at this time. Days 2 through 7, Thursday through Tuesday. No hazardous weather is expected at this time. Spotter information statement, spotter activation is not expected at this time. Now for the National Weather Service marine forecast for the Chesapeake Bay from Sandy Point to North Beach, rest of tonight, northwest winds 50 knots with gusts to 20 knots. Waves 2 feet. Thursday, northwest winds 10 to 15 knots with gusts to 20 knots. Waves 2 feet. Thursday night, north winds 5 to 10 knots. Waves 1 foot. Friday, north winds around 5 knots. Waves 1 foot. Friday night, south winds 5 to 10 knots. Waves 1 foot. Saturday, south winds 5 knots, increasing to 10 to 15 knots. Waves 1 to 2 feet, building to 2 to 3 feet overnight. Now for the National Weather Service marine forecast for the tidal Potomac from Key Bridge to Smith Point, rest of tonight, northwest winds 10 knots with gusts to 20 knots. Waves 1 foot. Thursday, northwest winds 10 to 15 knots with gusts to 20 knots. Waves 1 foot. Thursday night, northwest winds 5 to 10 knots. Waves 1 foot. Friday, north winds around 5 knots. Waves 1 foot. Friday night, south winds 5 to 10 knots. Waves 1 foot. Saturday, south winds around 5 knots, increasing to 10 to 15 knots. Waves 1 to 2 feet. The current time is 12:47 a.m. Eastern Daylight Time. The Northern Virginia Mountain forecast for elevations above 2,000 feet including the Skyline Drive. Rest of tonight, mostly clear. Lows in the upper 50s. Thursday, sunny. Highs in the upper 70s. Thursday night, clear. Lows in the upper 50s. Friday, sunny. Highs around 80. Saturday, mostly cloudy. A chance of showers through the night. Lows in the mid-60s. Highs around 80. Sunday, mostly cloudy. A chance of showers through the day, then showers likely with a chance of thunderstorms through the night. Lows in the mid-60s. Highs in the mid-70s. Monday, a chance of showers through the day, then showers likely with a chance of thunderstorms through the night. Lows in the mid-60s. Highs in the mid-70s. 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This is a statement from the National Weather Service.
Small craft advisory remains in effect from 8 a.m. this morning to 6 p.m. this evening. Northwest winds around 10 knots with gusts up to 20 knots expected. The areas affected include tidal Potomac from Key Bridge to Indian Head, Maryland, and Patapsco River, including Baltimore Harbor. The hazardous weather conditions are expected from 8 a.m. this morning to 6 p.m. this evening. Impacts, conditions will be hazardous to small craft. Inexperienced mariners, especially those operating smaller vessels, should avoid navigating in hazardous conditions. NOAA Weather Radio transmissions from National Weather Service Baltimore, Washington will be down Thursday afternoon. Due to system maintenance at National Weather Service Baltimore, Washington, all NWR transmissions from our office will be down between approximately 2:00 and 5 p.m. on Thursday afternoon. This includes the following NWR stations: KHP 36 Manassas, Virginia, KIC 83 Pikesville, Maryland, WXM 42 Hagerstown, Maryland, WXM 73 Moorefield, West Virginia, WXM 43 Frostburg, Maryland, KZZ 28 Charlottesville, Covesville, Virginia, WZ 25 27 Fredericksburg, Virginia, WNG 736 Washington, D.C. / Silver Spring, Maryland. The Midnight Observation in Washington. At Reagan National Airport, mostly cloudy skies. The temperature was 76 degrees Fahrenheit, or 24 degrees Celsius. Dew point 60. Humidity was 57%. Winds were north at 13 miles an hour, and the barometric pressure was 29.79 inches, or 1,008.8 millibars, and rising. Now for some observations from the surrounding area. At BWI Marshall Airport, mostly cloudy skies. Temperature 74. Winds northwest at 7 miles an hour. At Charlottesville, fair skies. 72. At Dulles Airport, cloudy. Temperature 74 degrees. Winds northwest at 5 miles an hour. At Fredericksburg, mostly cloudy. Temperature 74. At Martinsburg, fair skies. 72. Winds northwest at 6 miles an hour. At Norfolk, fair. Temperature 77 degrees. At Ocean City, mostly cloudy skies. It was 71 degrees. At Pawtuxent River Naval Air Station, fair. Temperature 73. At Quantico, fair skies. Temperature 75. Winds northwest at 10 miles an hour. For Richmond, mostly cloudy skies. It was 73. At Roanoke, fair. Temperature 68 degrees. At Winchester, mostly cloudy. Temperature 68. At New York, cloudy skies. 70. At Philadelphia, light rain was falling. 74. At Raleigh, fair skies. 75. Now for a few observations on the waters. At Washington Channel, the wind was north at 7 knots, gusting to 16, and the water temperature was 82 degrees. At Piney Point, the wind was northwest at 17 knots, gusting to 21. At Thomas Point, the temperature was 77 degrees. Wind northwest at 19 knots. Here is a look at the weather features that will affect the region over the next several days. Weak high pressure will slowly build in from the west through Friday as low pressure gradually moves away from New England. The next low pressure system and associated potential for rain will approach from the Ohio Valley late Saturday into Sunday. Now for the official National Weather Service forecast for the Washington metro area and the surrounding KHB listening area. Rest of tonight, mostly clear. Lows in the mid-60s. Northwest winds 5 to 10 miles an hour with gusts up to 20 miles an hour. Thursday, sunny. Highs in the mid-80s. Northwest winds 10 to 15 miles an hour with gusts up to 25 miles an hour. Thursday night, partly cloudy until midnight, then becoming mostly clear. Lows in the mid-60s. Northwest winds 5 to 10 miles an hour. Friday, sunny. Highs in the upper 80s. Northwest winds around 5 miles an hour. Friday night, partly cloudy. Lows in the upper 60s. Southeast winds around 5 miles an hour. Saturday, mostly cloudy. A chance of showers. Highs in the upper 80s. Lows around 70.
chance of rain 40%. Sunday, mostly cloudy with showers likely and a chance of thunderstorms. Highs in the mid-80s. Lows in the upper 60s. Chance of rain 60%. Monday, mostly cloudy with a chance of showers and thunderstorms. Highs in the lower 80s. Lows in the upper 60s. Chance of rain 50%. Tuesday through Wednesday, partly cloudy with a chance of showers. Highs in the mid-80s. Lows around 70. Chance of rain 40%. This hazardous weather outlook is for the Maryland portion of the Chesapeake Bay, tidal Potomac River, and I-95 corridor through central Maryland, northern Virginia, and District of Columbia. Day 1, tonight. No hazardous weather is expected at this time. Days 2 through 7, Thursday through Tuesday. No hazardous weather is expected at this time. Spotter information statement. Spotter activation is not expected at this time. Now for the National Weather Service marine forecast for the Chesapeake Bay from Sandy Point to North Beach. Rest of tonight, northwest winds 15 knots with gusts to 20 knots. Waves 2 feet. Thursday, northwest winds 10 to 15 knots with gusts to 20 knots. Waves 2 feet. Thursday night, north winds 5 to 10 knots. Waves 1 foot. Friday, north winds around 5 knots. Waves 1 foot. Friday night, south winds 5 to 10 knots. Waves 1 foot. Saturday, south winds 5 knots, increasing to 10 to 15 knots. Waves 1 to 2 feet, building to 2 to 3 feet overnight. Now for the National Weather Service marine forecast for the tidal Potomac from Key Bridge to Smith Point. Rest of tonight, northwest winds 10 knots with gusts to 20 knots. Waves 1 foot. Thursday, northwest winds 10 to 15 knots with gusts to 20 knots. Waves 1 foot. Thursday night, northwest winds 5 to 10 knots. Waves 1 foot. Friday, north winds around 5 knots. Waves 1 foot. Friday night, south winds 5 to 10 knots. Waves 1 foot. Saturday, south winds around 5 knots, increasing to 10 to 15 knots. Waves 1 to 2 feet. The Northern Virginia Mountain forecast for elevations above 2,000 feet, including the Skyline Drive. Rest of tonight, mostly clear. Lows in the upper 50s. Thursday, sunny. Highs in the upper 70s. Thursday night, clear. Lows in the upper 50s. Friday, sunny. Highs around 80. Saturday, mostly cloudy. A chance of showers through the night. Lows in the mid-60s. Highs around 80. Sunday, mostly cloudy. A chance of showers through the day, then showers likely with a chance of thunderstorms through the night. Lows in the mid-60s. Highs in the mid-70s. Monday, a chance of showers through the day, then showers likely with a chance of thunderstorms through the night. Lows in the mid-60s. Highs in the mid-70s. This is the NOAA Weather Radio All Hazards Station KHP36, broadcasting from the National Weather Service Office in Sterling, Virginia, and transmitting on a frequency of 162.550 MHz from an antenna located in Manassas, Virginia. This is a statement from the National Weather Service. Small craft advisory remains in effect from 8 a.m. this morning to 6 p.m. this evening. Northwest winds around 10 knots with gusts up to 20 knots expected. The areas affected include tidal Potomac from Key Bridge to Indian Head, Maryland, and Patapsco River, including Baltimore Harbor. The hazardous weather conditions are expected from 8 a.m. this morning to 6 p.m. this evening. Impacts, conditions will be hazardous to small craft. Inexperienced mariners, especially those operating smaller vessels, should avoid navigating in hazardous conditions. NOAA Weather Radio transmissions from National Weather Service Baltimore, Washington will be down Thursday afternoon. Due to system maintenance at National Weather Service Baltimore, Washington, all NWR transmissions from our office will be down between approximately 2:00 and 5 p.m. on Thursday afternoon.
This includes the following NWR stations: KHP 36 Manassas, Virginia, KK83 Pikesville, Maryland, WXM 42 Hagerstown, Maryland, WXM 73 Moorefield, West Virginia, WXM 43 Frostburg, Maryland, KZZ 28 Charlottesville, Covesville, Virginia, WZ 25 27 Fredericksburg, Virginia, WNG 736 Washington, D.C. /Silver Spring, Maryland. The Midnight Observation in Washington. At Reagan National Airport, mostly cloudy skies. The temperature was 76 degrees Fahrenheit, or 24 degrees Celsius. Dew point 60. Humidity was 57%. Winds were north at 13 miles an hour and the barometric pressure was 29.79 inches or 1,008.8 millibars, and rising. Now for some observations from the surrounding area. At BWI Marshall Airport, mostly cloudy skies. Temperature 74. Winds northwest at 7 miles an hour. At Charlottesville, fair skies. 72. At Dulles Airport, cloudy. Temperature 74 degrees. Winds northwest at 5 miles an hour. At Fredericksburg, mostly cloudy. Temperature 74. At Martinsburg, fair skies. 72. Winds northwest at 6 miles an hour. At Norfolk, fair. Temperature 77 degrees. At Ocean City, mostly cloudy skies. It was 71 degrees. At Pawtuxet River Naval Air Station, fair. Temperature 73. At Quantico, fair skies. Temperature 75. Winds northwest at 10 miles an hour. For Richmond, mostly cloudy skies. It was 73. At Roanoke, fair. Temperature 68 degrees. At Winchester, mostly cloudy. Temperature 68. At New York, cloudy skies. 70. At Philadelphia, light rain was falling. 74. At Raleigh, fair skies. 75. Now for a few observations on the waters. At Washington Channel, the wind was north at 7 knots, gusting to 16, and the water temperature was 82 degrees. At Piney Point, the wind was northwest at 70 knots, gusting to 21. At Thomas Point, the temperature was 77 degrees. Wind northwest at 19 knots. Here is a look at the weather features that will affect the region over the next several days. Weak high pressure will slowly build in from the west through Friday as low pressure gradually moves away from New England. The next low pressure system and associated potential for rain will approach from the Ohio Valley late Saturday into Sunday. Now for the official National Weather Service forecast for the Washington metro area and the surrounding KHB listening area. Rest of tonight, mostly clear. Lows in the mid-60s. Northwest winds 5 to 10 miles an hour with gusts up to 20 miles an hour. Thursday, sunny. Highs in the mid-80s. Northwest winds 10 to 15 miles an hour with gusts up to 25 miles an hour. Thursday night, partly cloudy until midnight, then becoming mostly clear. Lows in the mid-60s. Northwest winds 5 to 10 miles an hour. Friday, sunny. Highs in the upper 80s. Northwest winds around 5 miles an hour. Friday night, partly cloudy. Lows in the upper 60s. Southeast winds around 5 miles an hour. Saturday, mostly cloudy. A chance of showers. Highs in the upper 80s. Lows around 70. Chance of rain 40%. Sunday, mostly cloudy with showers likely and a chance of thunderstorms. Highs in the mid-80s. Lows in the upper 60s. Chance of rain 60%. Monday, mostly cloudy with a chance of showers and thunderstorms. Highs in the lower 80s. Lows in the upper 60s. Chance of rain 50%. Tuesday through Wednesday, partly cloudy with a chance of showers. Highs in the mid-80s. Lows around 70. Chance of rain 40%. The current time is 1:03 a.m. Eastern Daylight Time. This hazardous weather outlook is for the Maryland portion of the Chesapeake Bay, Tidal Potomac River, and I-95 corridor through Central Maryland, Northern Virginia, and District of Columbia. Day 1, tonight.
No hazardous weather is expected at this time. Days 2 through 7, Thursday through Tuesday. No hazardous weather is expected at this time. Spotter information statement. Spotter activation is not expected at this time. Now for the National Weather Service marine forecast for the Chesapeake Bay from Sandy Point to North Beach. Rest of tonight, northwest winds 15 knots with gusts to 20 knots. Waves 2 feet. Thursday, northwest winds 10 to 15 knots with gusts to 20 knots. Waves 2 feet. Thursday night, north winds 5 to 10 knots. Waves 1 foot. Friday, north winds around 5 knots. Waves 1 foot. Friday night, south winds 5 to 10 knots. Waves 1 foot. Saturday, south winds 5 knots, increasing to 10 to 15 knots. Waves 1 to 2 feet, building to 2 to 3 feet overnight. Now for the National Weather Service marine forecast for the tidal Potomac from Key Bridge to Smith Point. Rest of tonight, northwest winds 10 knots with gusts to 20 knots. Waves 1 foot. Thursday, northwest winds 10 to 15 knots with gusts to 20 knots. Waves 1 foot. Thursday night, northwest winds 5 to 10 knots. Waves 1 foot. Friday, north winds around 5 knots. Waves 1 foot. Friday night, south winds 5 to 10 knots. Waves 1 foot. Saturday, south winds around 5 knots, increasing to 10 to 15 knots. Waves 1 to 2 feet. The Northern Virginia Mountain forecast for elevations above 2,000 feet, including the Skyline Drive. Rest of tonight, mostly clear. Lows in the upper 50s. Thursday, sunny. Highs in the upper 70s. Thursday night, clear. Lows in the upper 50s. Friday, sunny. Highs around 80. Saturday, mostly cloudy. A chance of showers through the night. Lows in the mid-60s. Highs around 80. Sunday, mostly cloudy. A chance of showers through the day, then showers likely with a chance of thunderstorms through the night. Lows in the mid-60s. Highs in the mid-70s. Monday, a chance of showers through the day, then showers likely with a chance of thunderstorms through the night. Lows in the mid-60s. Highs in the mid-70s. The latest river levels in the Potomac, Shenandoah, and Rappahannock basins are as follows. All reports are current as of 1 a.m. and are measured in feet. For Potomac River at Shepherdstown, 2.0. 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North Fork Shenandoah River near Strasburg, 1.8. 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Monocacy River at Frederick, 2.0. This is the NOAA Weather Radio All Hazards Station KHP36, broadcasting from the National Weather Service Office in Sterling, Virginia, and transmitting on a frequency of 162.550 MHz from an antenna located in Manassas, Virginia. This is a statement from the National Weather Service. Small craft advisory remains in effect from 8 a.m. this morning to 6 p.m. this evening. Northwest winds around 10 knots with gusts up to 20 knots expected. The areas affected include tidal Potomac from Key Bridge to Indian Head, Maryland, and Patapsco River, including Baltimore Harbor. The hazardous weather conditions are expected from 8 a.m. this morning to 6 p.m. this evening. Impacts, conditions will be hazardous to small craft. Inexperienced mariners, especially those operating smaller vessels, should avoid navigating in hazardous conditions. NOAA Weather Radio transmissions from National Weather Service Baltimore, Washington will be down Thursday afternoon. Due to system maintenance at National Weather Service Baltimore, Washington, all NWR transmissions from our office will be down between approximately 2:00 and 5 p.m. on Thursday afternoon. This includes the following NWR stations:
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The Midnight Observation in Washington. At Reagan National Airport, mostly cloudy skies. The temperature was 76 degrees Fahrenheit, or 24 degrees Celsius. Dew point 60. Humidity was 57%. Winds were north at 13 miles an hour and the barometric pressure was 29.79 inches or 1,008.8 millibars, and rising. Now for some observations from the surrounding area. At BWI Marshall Airport, mostly cloudy skies. Temperature 74. Winds northwest at 7 miles an hour. At Charlottesville, fair skies. 72. At Dulles Airport, cloudy. Temperature 74 degrees. Winds northwest at 5 miles an hour. At Fredericksburg, mostly cloudy. Temperature 74. At Martinsburg, fair skies. 72. Winds northwest at 6 miles an hour. At Norfolk, fair. Temperature 77 degrees. At Ocean City, mostly cloudy skies. It was 71 degrees. At Pawtuxent River Naval Air Station, fair. Temperature 73. At Quantico, fair skies. Temperature 75. Winds northwest at 10 miles an hour. For Richmond, mostly cloudy skies. It was 73. At Roanoke, fair. Temperature 68 degrees. At Winchester, mostly cloudy. Temperature 68. At New York, cloudy skies. 70. At Philadelphia, light rain was falling. 74. At Raleigh, fair skies. 75. Now for a few observations on the waters. At Washington Channel, the wind was north at 7 knots, gusting to 16, and the water temperature was 82 degrees. At Piney Point, the wind was northwest at 70 knots, gusting to 21. At Thomas Point, the temperature was 77 degrees. Wind northwest at 19 knots. Here is a look at the weather features that will affect the region over the next several days. Weak high pressure will slowly build in from the west through Friday as low pressure gradually moves away from New England. The next low pressure system and associated potential for rain will approach from the Ohio Valley late Saturday into Sunday. Now for the official National Weather Service forecast for the Washington metro area and the surrounding KHB listening area. Rest of tonight, mostly clear. Lows in the mid-60s. Northwest winds 5 to 10 miles an hour with gusts up to 20 miles an hour. Thursday, sunny. Highs in the mid-80s. Northwest winds 10 to 15 miles an hour with gusts up to 25 miles an hour. Thursday night, partly cloudy until midnight, then becoming mostly clear. Lows in the mid-60s. Northwest winds 5 to 10 miles an hour. Friday, sunny. Highs in the upper 80s. Northwest winds around 5 miles an hour. Friday night, partly cloudy. Lows in the upper 60s. Southeast winds around 5 miles an hour. Saturday, mostly cloudy. A chance of showers. Highs in the upper 80s. Lows around 70. Chance of rain 40%. Sunday, mostly cloudy with showers likely and a chance of thunderstorms. Highs in the mid-80s. Lows in the upper 60s. Chance of rain 60%. Monday, mostly cloudy with a chance of showers and thunderstorms. Highs in the lower 80s. Lows in the upper 60s. Chance of rain 50%. Tuesday through Wednesday, partly cloudy with a chance of showers. Highs in the mid-80s. Lows around 70. Chance of rain 40%. This hazardous weather outlook is for the Maryland portion of the Chesapeake Bay, Tidal Potomac River, and I-95 corridor through Central Maryland, Northern Virginia, and District of Columbia. Day 1, tonight. No hazardous weather is expected at this time. Days 2 through 7, Thursday through Tuesday.
No hazardous weather is expected at this time. Spotter information statement. Spotter activation is not expected at this time. Now for the National Weather Service marine forecast for the Chesapeake Bay from Sandy Point to North Beach. Rest of tonight, northwest winds 15 knots with gusts to 20 knots. Waves 2 feet. Thursday, northwest winds 10 to 15 knots with gusts to 20 knots. Waves 2 feet. Thursday night, north winds 5 to 10 knots. Waves 1 foot. Friday, north winds around 5 knots. Waves 1 foot. Friday night, south winds 5 to 10 knots. Waves 1 foot. Saturday, south winds 5 knots, increasing to 10 to 15 knots. Waves 1 to 2 feet, building to 2 to 3 feet overnight. Now for the National Weather Service marine forecast for the tidal Potomac from Key Bridge to Smith Point. Rest of tonight, northwest winds 10 knots with gusts to 20 knots. Waves 1 foot. Thursday, northwest winds 10 to 15 knots with gusts to 20 knots. Waves 1 foot. Thursday night, northwest winds 5 to 10 knots. Waves 1 foot. Friday, north winds around 5 knots. Waves 1 foot. Friday night, south winds 5 to 10 knots. Waves 1 foot. Saturday, south winds around 5 knots, increasing to 10 to 15 knots. Waves 1 to 2 feet. The Northern Virginia Mountain forecast for elevations above 2,000 feet, including the Skyline Drive. Rest of tonight, mostly clear. Lows in the upper 50s. Thursday, sunny. Highs in the upper 70s. Thursday night, clear. Lows in the upper 50s. Friday, sunny. Highs around 80. Saturday, mostly cloudy. A chance of showers through the night. Lows in the mid-60s. Highs around 80. Sunday, mostly cloudy. A chance of showers through the day, then showers likely with a chance of thunderstorms through the night. Lows in the mid-60s. Highs in the mid-70s. Monday, a chance of showers through the day, then showers likely with a chance of thunderstorms through the night. Lows in the mid-60s. Highs in the mid-70s. 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This is a statement from the National Weather Service. Small craft advisory remains in effect from 8 a.m. this morning to 6 p.m. this evening. Northwest winds around 10 knots with gusts up to 20 knots expected. The areas affected include tidal Potomac from Key Bridge to Indian Head, Maryland, and Patapsco River, including Baltimore Harbor. The hazardous weather conditions are expected from 8 a.m. this morning to 6 p.m. this evening. Impacts, conditions will be hazardous to small craft. Inexperienced mariners, especially those operating smaller vessels, should avoid navigating in hazardous conditions. NOAA Weather Radio transmissions from National Weather Service Baltimore, Washington will be down Thursday afternoon. Due to system maintenance at National Weather Service Baltimore, Washington, all NWR transmissions from our office will be down between approximately 2:00 and 5 p.m. on Thursday afternoon. This includes the following NWR stations: KHP 36 Manassas, Virginia, KIC 83 Pikesville, Maryland, WXM 42 Hagerstown, Maryland, WXM 73 Moorefield, West Virginia, WXM 43 Frostburg, Maryland, KZZ 28 Charlottesville, Covesville, Virginia, WZ 25 27 Fredericksburg, Virginia, WNG 736 Washington, D.C./Silver Spring, Maryland. The current time is 1:17 a.m. Eastern Daylight Time. The 1 a.m. observation in Washington. At Reagan National Airport, mostly cloudy skies. The temperature was 75 degrees Fahrenheit, or 24 degrees Celsius. Dew point 61. Humidity was 61%. Winds were northwest at 8 miles an hour, and the barometric pressure was 29.79 inches or 1,008.8 millibars, and steady. Now for some observations from the surrounding area. At BWI Marshall Airport, mostly cloudy skies. Temperature 71. Winds west at 6 miles an hour. At Charlottesville, fair skies.
72. At Dulles Airport, cloudy. Temperature 73 degrees. Winds northwest at 9 miles an hour. At Fredericksburg, fair. Temperature 73. At Martinsburg, cloudy skies. 71. Winds west at 6 miles an hour. At Norfolk, fair. Temperature 76 degrees. At Ocean City, cloudy skies. It was 72 degrees. At Pawtuxet River Naval Air Station, fair. Temperature 75. For Richmond, fair skies. It was 72. At Roanoke, fair. Temperature 67 degrees. At Winchester, fair. Temperature 64. At New York, mostly cloudy skies. 70. At Philadelphia, mostly cloudy skies. 73. At Raleigh, fair skies. 73. Now for a few observations on the waters. At Washington Channel, the wind was northwest at 4 knots, and the water temperature was 82 degrees. At Piney Point, the wind was northwest at 70 knots, gusting to 21. At Thomas Point, the temperature was 76 degrees. Wind northwest at 10 knots. The marine forecast for the coastal waters from Fenwick Island to Chincoteague and out 20 nautical miles. Rest at tonight, northwest winds 50 knots with gusts up to 20 knots. Sea is 2 to 3 feet. Wave detail, northwest 2 feet at 3 seconds and southeast 2 feet at 7 seconds. Thursday, northwest winds 10 to 15 knots with gusts up to 20 knots, diminishing to 5 to 10 knots with gusts up to 15 knots in the afternoon. Sea is 2 to 3 feet. Wave detail, west 2 feet at 3 seconds and southeast 2 feet at 8 seconds. Thursday night, northwest winds 5 knots. Sea is 2 to 3 feet. Wave detail, southeast 2 feet at 8 seconds and north 1 foot at 4 seconds. Friday, north winds 5 knots, becoming southeast in the afternoon. Seas around 2 feet. Wave detail, southeast 2 feet at 8 seconds and north 1 foot at 4 seconds. Friday night, south winds 5 to 10 knots. Seas around 2 feet. Wave detail, southeast 2 feet at 8 seconds. Saturday, south winds 5 to 10 knots. Gusts up to 15 knots in the afternoon. Seas around 2 feet. Wave detail, southeast 2 feet at 7 seconds. Saturday night, south winds 10 to 15 knots. Seas around 2 feet. Sunday, south winds 10 knots with gusts up to 15 knots. Seas around 2 feet. Sunday night, south winds 10 to 15 knots. Seas 2 to 3 feet. A chance of thunderstorms. A chance of showers in the evening, then showers likely after midnight. Monday, southwest winds 5 to 10 knots. Gusts up to 15 knots in the morning. Seas 3 to 4 feet, occasionally to 6 feet. A chance of thunderstorms. Showers likely, mainly in the morning. Monday night, south winds 5 to 10 knots, becoming west after midnight. Seas around 3 feet. A chance of showers and thunderstorms. Winds and seas higher in and near thunderstorms. The latest river levels in the Potomac, Shenandoah, and Rappahannock basins are as follows. All reports are current as of 1 a.m. and are measured in feet. For Potomac River at Shepherdstown, 2.0. 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Potomac River at Little Falls, 2.9. North Fork Shenandoah River near Strasburg, 1.8. 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Rapidan River near Culpeper, 0.7. Opecan Creek near Martinsburg, 2.2. Seneca Creek at Dawsonville, 2.2. Goose Creek near Leesburg, 1.0. Monocacy River at Frederick, 2.0. Here is a look at the weather features that will affect the region over the next several days. Weak high pressure will slowly build in from the west through Friday as low pressure gradually moves away from New England.
The next low-pressure system and associated potential for rain will approach from the Ohio Valley late Saturday into Sunday. Now for the official National Weather Service forecast for the Washington metro area and the surrounding KHB listening area. Rest of tonight, mostly clear. Lows in the mid-60s. Northwest winds 5 to 10 miles an hour with gusts up to 20 miles an hour. Thursday, sunny. Highs in the mid-80s. Northwest winds 10 to 15 miles an hour with gusts up to 25 miles an hour. Thursday night, partly cloudy until midnight, then becoming mostly clear. Lows in the mid-60s. Northwest winds 5 to 10 miles an hour. Friday, sunny. Highs in the upper 80s. Northwest winds around 5 miles an hour. Friday night, partly cloudy. Lows in the upper 60s. Southeast winds around 5 miles an hour. Saturday, mostly cloudy. A chance of showers. Highs in the upper 80s. Lows around 70. Chance of rain 40%. Sunday, mostly cloudy with showers likely and a chance of thunderstorms. Highs in the mid-80s. Lows in the upper 60s. Chance of rain 60%. Monday, mostly cloudy with a chance of showers and thunderstorms. Highs in the lower 80s. Lows in the upper 60s. Chance of rain 50%. Tuesday through Wednesday, partly cloudy with a chance of showers. Highs in the mid-80s. Lows around 70. Chance of rain 40%. This hazardous weather outlook is for the Maryland portion of the Chesapeake Bay, tidal Potomac River, and I-95 corridor through central Maryland, northern Virginia, and District of Columbia. Day 1, tonight. No hazardous weather is expected at this time. Days 2 through 7, Thursday through Tuesday. No hazardous weather is expected at this time. Spotter information statement, spotter activation is not expected at this time. Now for the National Weather Service marine forecast for the Chesapeake Bay from Sandy Point to North Beach. Rest of tonight, northwest winds 50 knots with gusts to 20 knots. Waves 2 feet. Thursday, northwest winds 10 to 15 knots with gusts to 20 knots. Waves 2 feet. Thursday night, north winds 5 to 10 knots. Waves 1 foot. Friday, north winds around 5 knots. Waves 1 foot. Friday night, south winds 5 to 10 knots. Waves 1 foot. Saturday, south winds 5 knots, increasing to 10 to 15 knots. Waves 1 to 2 feet, building to 2 to 3 feet overnight. Now for the National Weather Service marine forecast for the tidal Potomac from Key Bridge to Smith Point. Rest of tonight, northwest winds 10 knots with gusts to 20 knots. Waves 1 foot. Thursday, northwest winds 10 to 15 knots with gusts to 20 knots. Waves 1 foot. Thursday night, northwest winds 5 to 10 knots. Waves 1 foot. Friday, north winds around 5 knots. Waves 1 foot. Friday night, south winds 5 to 10 knots. Waves 1 foot. Saturday, south winds around 5 knots, increasing to 10 to 15 knots. Waves 1 to 2 feet. The Northern Virginia Mountain forecast for elevations above 2,000 feet, including the Skyline Drive. Rest of tonight, mostly clear. Lows in the upper 50s. Thursday, sunny. Highs in the upper 70s. Thursday night, clear. Lows in the upper 50s. Friday, sunny. Highs around 80. Saturday, mostly cloudy. A chance of showers through the night. Lows in the mid-60s. Highs around 80. Sunday, mostly cloudy. A chance of showers through the day, then showers likely with a chance of thunderstorms through the night. Lows in the mid-60s. Highs in the mid-70s. Monday, a chance of showers through the day, then showers likely with a chance of thunderstorms through the night. Lows in the mid-60s. Highs in the mid-70s. This is the NOAA Weather Radio All Hazards Station KHP 36, broadcasting from the National Weather Service Office in Sterling, Virginia, and transmitting on a frequency of 162.550 MHz from an antenna located in Manassas, Virginia. This is a statement from the National Weather Service.
Small craft advisory remains in effect from 8 a.m. this morning to 6 p.m. this evening. Northwest winds around 10 knots with gusts up to 20 knots expected. The areas affected include tidal Potomac from Key Bridge to Indian Head, Maryland, and Patapsco River, including Baltimore Harbor. The hazardous weather conditions are expected from 8 a.m. this morning to 6 p.m. this evening. Impacts, conditions will be hazardous to small craft. Inexperienced mariners, especially those operating smaller vessels, should avoid navigating in hazardous conditions. NOAA Weather Radio transmissions from National Weather Service Baltimore, Washington will be down Thursday afternoon. Due to system maintenance at National Weather Service Baltimore, Washington, all NWR transmissions from our office will be down between approximately 2:00 and 5 p.m. on Thursday afternoon. This includes the following NWR stations: KHP 36 Manassas, Virginia, KIC 83 Pikesville, Maryland, WXM 42 Hagerstown, Maryland, WXM 73 Moorefield, West Virginia, WXM 43 Frostburg, Maryland, KZZ 28 Charlottesville, Covesville, Virginia, WZ 25 27 Fredericksburg, Virginia, WNG 736 Washington, D.C. / Silver Spring, Maryland. The 1 a.m. observation in Washington. At Reagan National Airport, mostly cloudy skies. The temperature was 75 degrees Fahrenheit, or 24 degrees Celsius. Dew point 61. Humidity was 61%. Winds were northwest at 8 miles an hour, and the barometric pressure was 29.79 inches or 1,008.8 millibars, and steady. Now for some observations from the surrounding area. At BWI Marshall Airport, mostly cloudy skies. Temperature 71. Winds west at 6 miles an hour. At Charlottesville, fair skies. 72. At Dulles Airport, cloudy. Temperature 73 degrees. Winds northwest at 9 miles an hour. At Fredericksburg, fair. Temperature 73. At Martinsburg, cloudy skies. 71. Winds west at 6 miles an hour. At Norfolk, fair. Temperature 76 degrees. At Ocean City, cloudy skies. It was 72 degrees. At Pawtuxent River Naval Air Station, fair. Temperature 75. For Richmond, fair skies. It was 72. At Roanoke, fair. Temperature 67 degrees. At Winchester, fair. Temperature 64. At New York, mostly cloudy skies. 70. At Philadelphia, mostly cloudy skies. 73. At Raleigh, fair skies. 73. Now for a few observations on the waters. At Washington Channel, the wind was northwest at 4 knots, and the water temperature was 82 degrees. At Piney Point, the wind was northwest at 70 knots, gusting to 21. At Thomas Point, the temperature was 76 degrees. Wind northwest, at 10 knots. Here is a look at the weather features that will affect the region over the next several days. Weak high pressure will slowly build in from the west through Friday as low pressure gradually moves away from New England. The next low pressure system and associated potential for rain will approach from the Ohio Valley late Saturday into Sunday. The current time is 1:32 a.m. Eastern Daylight Time. Now for the official National Weather Service forecast for the Washington metro area and the surrounding KHB listening area. Rest of tonight, mostly clear. Lows in the mid-60s. Northwest winds 5 to 10 miles an hour with gusts up to 20 miles an hour. Thursday, sunny. Highs in the mid-80s. Northwest winds 10 to 15 miles an hour with gusts up to 25 miles an hour. Thursday night, partly cloudy until midnight, then becoming mostly clear. Lows in the mid-60s. Northwest winds 5 to 10 miles an hour. Friday, sunny. Highs in the upper 80s. Northwest winds around 5 miles an hour. Friday night, partly cloudy. Lows in the upper 60s. Southeast winds around 5 miles an hour. Saturday, mostly cloudy. A chance of showers. Highs in the upper 80s. Lows around 70. Chance of rain 40%. Sunday, mostly cloudy with showers likely and a chance of thunderstorms.
Highs in the mid-80s. Lows in the upper 60s. Chance of rain 60%. Monday, mostly cloudy with a chance of showers and thunderstorms. Highs in the lower 80s. Lows in the upper 60s. Chance of rain 50%. Tuesday through Wednesday, partly cloudy with a chance of showers. Highs in the mid-80s. Lows around 70. Chance of rain 40%. This hazardous weather outlook is for the Maryland portion.

15 knots with gusts to 20 knots. Waves 2 feet. Thursday night, north winds 5 to 10 knots. Waves 1 foot. Friday, north winds around 5 knots. Waves 1 foot. Friday night, south winds 5 to 10 knots. Waves 1 foot. Saturday, south winds 5 knots, increasing to 10 to 15 knots. Waves 1 to 2 feet, building to 2 to 3 feet overnight. Now for the National Weather Service marine forecast for the tidal Potomac from Key Bridge to Smith Point. Rest of tonight, northwest winds 10 knots with gusts to 20 knots. Waves 1 foot. Thursday, northwest winds 10 to 15 knots with gusts to 20 knots. Waves 1 foot. Thursday night, northwest winds 5 to 10 knots. Waves 1 foot. Friday, north winds around 5 knots. Waves 1 foot. Friday night, south winds 5 to 10 knots. Waves 1 foot. Saturday, south winds around 5 knots, increasing to 10 to 15 knots. Waves 1 to 2 feet. The Northern Virginia Mountain forecast for elevations above 2,000 feet, including the Skyline Drive. Rest of tonight, mostly clear. Lows in the upper 50s. Thursday, sunny. Highs in the upper 70s. Thursday night, clear. Lows in the upper 50s. Friday, sunny. Highs around 80. Saturday, mostly cloudy. A chance of showers through the night. Lows in the mid-60s. Highs around 80. Sunday, mostly cloudy. A chance of showers through the day, then showers likely with a chance of thunderstorms through the night. Lows in the mid-60s. Highs in the mid-70s. Monday, a chance of showers through the day, then showers likely with a chance of thunderstorms through the night. Lows in the mid-60s. Highs in the mid-70s. 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This is a statement from the National Weather Service. Small craft advisory remains in effect from 8 a.m. this morning to 6 p.m. this evening. Northwest winds around 10 knots with gusts up to 20 knots expected. The areas affected include tidal Potomac from Key Bridge to Indian Head, Maryland, and Patapsco River, including Baltimore Harbor. The hazardous weather conditions are expected from 8 a.m. this morning to 6 p.m. this evening. Impacts, conditions will be hazardous to small craft. Inexperienced mariners, especially those operating smaller vessels, should avoid navigating in hazardous conditions. NOAA Weather Radio transmissions from National Weather Service Baltimore, Washington will be down Thursday afternoon. Due to system maintenance at National Weather Service Baltimore, Washington, all NWR transmissions from our office will be down between approximately 2:00 and 5 p.m. on Thursday afternoon. This includes the following NWR stations: KHP36 Manassas, Virginia, KIC83 Pikesville, Maryland, WXM42 Hagerstown, Maryland, WXM73 Moorefield, West Virginia, WXM43 Frostburg, Maryland, KZZ28 Charlottesville, Covesville, Virginia, WZ2527 Fredericksburg, Virginia, WNG736 Washington, D.C. / Silver Spring, Maryland. The 1 a.m. observation in Washington. At Reagan National Airport, mostly cloudy skies. The temperature was 75 degrees Fahrenheit, or 24 degrees Celsius. Dew point 61. Humidity was 61%. Winds were northwest at 8 miles an hour, and the barometric pressure was 29.79 inches or 1,008.8 millibars, and steady. Now for some observations from the surrounding area. At BWI Marshall Airport, mostly cloudy skies. Temperature 71. Winds west at 6 miles an hour. At Charlottesville, fair skies. 72. At Dulles Airport, cloudy. Temperature 73 degrees. Winds northwest at 9 miles an hour. At Fredericksburg, fair. Temperature 73. At Martinsburg, cloudy skies. 71. Winds west at 6 miles an hour. At Norfolk, fair. Temperature 76 degrees. At Ocean City, cloudy skies. It was 72.

degrees. At Pawtuxent River Naval Air Station, fair. Temperature 75. For Richmond, fair skies. It was 72. At Roanoke, fair. Temperature 67 degrees. At Winchester, fair. Temperature 64. At New York, mostly cloudy skies. 70. At Philadelphia, mostly cloudy skies. 73. At Raleigh, fair skies. 73. Now for a few observations on the waters. At Washington Channel, the wind was northwest at 4 knots, and the water temperature was 82 degrees. At Piney Point, the wind was northwest at 70 knots, gusting to 21. At Thomas Point, the temperature was 76 degrees. Wind northwest at 10 knots. The latest river levels in the Potomac, Shenandoah, and Rappahannock basins are as follows. All reports are current as of 1 a.m. and are measured in feet. For Potomac River at Shepherdstown, 2.0. Potomac River at Point of Rocks, 1.3. Potomac River at Edwards Ferry, 3.8. Potomac River at Little Falls, 2.9. North Fork Shenandoah River near Strasburg, 1.8. 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Opeckan Creek near Martinsburg, 2.2. 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Monocacy River at Frederick, 2.0. Here is a look at the weather features that will affect the region over the next several days. Weak high pressure will slowly build in from the west through Friday as low pressure gradually moves away from New England. The next low pressure system and associated potential for rain will approach from the Ohio Valley late Saturday into Sunday. Now for the official National Weather Service forecast for the Washington metro area and the surrounding KHB listening area. Rest of tonight, mostly clear. Lows in the mid-60s. Northwest winds 5 to 10 miles an hour with gusts up to 20 miles an hour. Thursday, sunny. Highs in the mid-80s. Northwest winds 10 to 15 miles an hour with gusts up to 25 miles an hour. Thursday night, partly cloudy until midnight, then becoming mostly clear. Lows in the mid-60s. Northwest winds 5 to 10 miles an hour. Friday, sunny. Highs in the upper 80s. Northwest winds around 5 miles an hour. Friday night, partly cloudy. Lows in the upper 60s. Southeast winds around 5 miles an hour. Saturday, mostly cloudy. A chance of showers. Highs in the upper 80s. Lows around 70. Chance of rain 40%. Sunday, mostly cloudy with showers likely and a chance of thunderstorms. Highs in the mid-80s. Lows in the upper 60s. Chance of rain 60%. Monday, mostly cloudy with a chance of showers and thunderstorms. Highs in the lower 80s. Lows in the upper 60s. Chance of rain 50%. Tuesday through Wednesday, partly cloudy with a chance of showers. Highs in the mid-80s. Lows around 70. Chance of rain 40%. This hazardous weather outlook is for the Maryland portion of the Chesapeake Bay, tidal Potomac River, and I-95 corridor through central Maryland, northern Virginia, and District of Columbia. Day 1, tonight. No hazardous weather is expected at this time. Days 2 through 7, Thursday through Tuesday. No hazardous weather is expected at this time. Spotter information statement, spotter activation is not expected at this time. Now for the National Weather Service marine forecast for the Chesapeake Bay from Sandy Point to North Beach, rest of tonight, northwest winds 15 knots with gusts to 20 knots. Waves 2 feet. Thursday, northwest winds 10 to 15 knots with gusts to 20 knots. Waves 2 feet. Thursday night, north winds 5 to 10 knots. Waves 1 foot. Friday, north winds around 5 knots. Waves 1 foot. Friday night, south winds 5 to 10 knots. Waves 1 foot.
Saturday, south winds 5 knots, increasing to 10 to 15 knots. Waves 1 to 2 feet, building to 2 to 3 feet overnight. Now for the National Weather Service marine forecast for the tidal Potomac from Key Bridge to Smith Point. Rest of tonight, northwest winds 10 knots with gusts to 20 knots. Waves 1 foot. Thursday, northwest winds 10 to 15 knots with gusts to 20 knots. Waves 1 foot. Thursday night, northwest winds 5 to 10 knots. Waves 1 foot. Friday, north winds around 5 knots. Waves 1 foot. Friday night, south winds 5 to 10 knots. Waves 1 foot. Saturday, south winds around 5 knots, increasing to 10 to 15 knots. Waves 1 to 2 feet. The Northern Virginia Mountain forecast for elevations above 2,000 feet, including the Skyline Drive. Rest of tonight, mostly clear. Lows in the upper 50s. Thursday, sunny. Highs in the upper 70s. Thursday night, clear. Lows in the upper 50s. Friday, sunny. Highs around 80. Saturday, mostly cloudy. A chance of showers through the night. Lows in the mid-60s. Highs around 80. Sunday, mostly cloudy. A chance of showers through the day, then showers likely with a chance of thunderstorms through the night. Lows in the mid-60s. Highs in the mid-70s. Monday, a chance of showers through the day, then showers likely with a chance of thunderstorms through the night. Lows in the mid-60s. Highs in the mid-70s. 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This is a statement from the National Weather Service. Small craft advisory remains in effect from 8 a.m. this morning to 6 p.m. this evening. Northwest winds around 10 knots with gusts up to 20 knots expected. The areas affected include tidal Potomac from Key Bridge to Indian Head, Maryland, and Patapsco River, including Baltimore Harbor. The hazardous weather conditions are expected from 8 a.m. this morning to 6 p.m. this evening. Impacts, conditions will be hazardous to small craft. Inexperienced mariners, especially those operating smaller vessels, should avoid navigating in hazardous conditions. The current time is 1:47 a.m. Eastern Daylight Time. NOAA Weather Radio transmissions from National Weather Service Baltimore, Washington will be down Thursday afternoon. Due to system maintenance at National Weather Service Baltimore, Washington, all NWR transmissions from our office will be down between approximately 2:00 and 5 p.m. on Thursday afternoon. This includes the following NWR stations: KHP36 Manassas, Virginia, KHP83 Pikesville, Maryland, WXM42 Hagerstown, Maryland, WXM73 Moorefield, West Virginia, WXM43 Frostburg, Maryland, KZZ28 Charlottesville, Covesville, Virginia, WZ2527 Fredericksburg, Virginia, WNG736 Washington, D.C. /Silver Spring, Maryland. The 1 a.m. observation in Washington. At Reagan National Airport, mostly cloudy skies. The temperature was 75 degrees Fahrenheit, or 24 degrees Celsius. Dew point 61. Humidity was 61%. Winds were northwest at 8 miles an hour and the barometric pressure was 29.79 inches or 1,008.8 millibars, and steady. Now for some observations from the surrounding area. At BWI Marshall Airport, mostly cloudy skies. Temperature 71. Winds west at 6 miles an hour. At Charlottesville, fair skies. 72. At Dulles Airport, cloudy. Temperature 73 degrees. Winds northwest at 9 miles an hour. At Fredericksburg, fair. Temperature 73. At Martinsburg, cloudy skies. 71. Winds west at 6 miles an hour. At Norfolk, fair. Temperature 76 degrees. At Ocean City, cloudy skies. It was 72 degrees. At Pawtuxent River Naval Air Station, fair. Temperature 75. For Richmond, fair skies. It was 72. At Roanoke, fair.
temperature 67 degrees. At Winchester, fair. Temperature 64. At New York, mostly cloudy skies. 70. At Philadelphia, mostly cloudy skies. 73. At Raleigh, fair skies. 73. Now for a few observations on the waters. At Washington Channel, the wind was northwest at 4 knots, and the water temperature was 82 degrees. At Piney Point, the wind was northwest at 70 knots, gusting to 21. At Thomas Point, the temperature was 76 degrees. Wind northwest, at 10 knots. Here is a look at the weather features that will affect the region over the next several days. Weak high pressure will slowly build in from the west through Friday as low pressure gradually moves away from New England. The next low pressure system and associated potential for rain will approach from the Ohio Valley late Saturday into Sunday. Now for the official National Weather Service forecast for the Washington metro area and the surrounding KHB listening area. Rest of tonight, mostly clear. Lows in the mid-60s. Northwest winds 5 to 10 miles an hour with gusts up to 20 miles an hour. Thursday, sunny. Highs in the mid-80s. Northwest winds 10 to 15 miles an hour with gusts up to 25 miles an hour. Thursday night, partly cloudy until midnight, then becoming mostly clear. Lows in the mid-60s. Northwest winds 5 to 10 miles an hour. Friday, sunny. Highs in the upper 80s. Northwest winds around 5 miles an hour. Friday night, partly cloudy. Lows in the upper 60s. Southeast winds around 5 miles an hour. Saturday, mostly cloudy. A chance of showers. Highs in the upper 80s. Lows around 70. Chance of rain 40%. Sunday, mostly cloudy with showers likely and a chance of thunderstorms. Highs in the mid-80s. Lows in the upper 60s. Chance of rain 60%. Monday, mostly cloudy with a chance of showers and thunderstorms. Highs in the lower 80s. Lows in the upper 60s. Chance of rain 50%. Tuesday through Wednesday, partly cloudy with a chance of showers. Highs in the mid-80s. Lows around 70. Chance of rain 40%. This hazardous weather outlook is for the Maryland portion of the Chesapeake Bay, Tidal Potomac River, and I-95 corridor through Central Maryland, Northern Virginia, and District of Columbia. Day 1, tonight. No hazardous weather is expected at this time. Days 2 through 7, Thursday through Tuesday. No hazardous weather is expected at this time. Spotter information statement, spotter activation is not expected at this time. Now for the National Weather Service marine forecast for the Chesapeake Bay from Sandy Point to North Beach, rest of tonight, northwest winds 15 knots with gusts to 20 knots. Waves 2 feet. Thursday, northwest winds 10 to 15 knots with gusts to 20 knots. Waves 2 feet. Thursday night, north winds 5 to 10 knots. Waves 1 foot. Friday, north winds around 5 knots. Waves 1 foot. Friday night, south winds 5 to 10 knots. Waves 1 foot. Saturday, south winds 5 knots, increasing to 10 to 15 knots. Waves 1 to 2 feet, building to 2 to 3 feet overnight. Now for the National Weather Service marine forecast for the Tidal Potomac from Key Bridge to Smith Point, rest of tonight, northwest winds 10 knots with gusts to 20 knots. Waves 1 foot. Thursday, northwest winds 10 to 15 knots with gusts to 20 knots. Waves 1 foot. Thursday night, northwest winds 5 to 10 knots. Waves 1 foot. Friday, north winds around 5 knots. Waves 1 foot. Friday night, south winds 5 to 10 knots. Waves 1 foot. Saturday, south winds around 5 knots, increasing to 10 to 15 knots. Waves 1 to 2 feet. The Northern Virginia Mountain forecast for elevations above 2,000 feet including the Skyline Drive. Rest of tonight, mostly clear. Lows in the upper 50s. Thursday, sunny. Highs in the upper 70s. Thursday night, clear. Lows in the upper 50s. Friday, sunny.
Highs around 80. Saturday, mostly cloudy. A chance of showers through the night. Lows in the mid-60s. Highs around 80. Sunday, mostly cloudy. A chance of showers through the day, then showers likely with a chance of thunderstorms through the night. Lows in the mid-60s. Highs in the mid-70s. Monday, a chance of showers through the day, then showers likely with a chance of thunderstorms through the night. Lows in the mid-60s. Highs in the mid-70s. 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This is a statement from the National Weather Service. Small craft advisory remains in effect from 8 a.m. this morning to 6 p.m. this evening. Northwest winds around 10 knots with gusts up to 20 knots expected. The areas affected include tidal Potomac from Key Bridge to Indian Head, Maryland, and Patapsco River, including Baltimore Harbor. The hazardous weather conditions are expected from 8 a.m. this morning to 6 p.m. this evening. Impacts, conditions will be hazardous to small craft. Inexperienced mariners, especially those operating smaller vessels, should avoid navigating in hazardous conditions. NOAA Weather Radio transmissions from National Weather Service Baltimore, Washington will be down Thursday afternoon. Due to system maintenance at National Weather Service Baltimore, Washington, all NWR transmissions from our office will be down between approximately 2:00 and 5 p.m. on Thursday afternoon. This includes the following NWR stations: KHP 36 Manassas, Virginia, KIC 83 Pikesville, Maryland, WXM 42 Hagerstown, Maryland, WXM 73 Moorefield, West Virginia, WXM 43 Frostburg, Maryland, KZZ 28 Charlottesville, Covesville, Virginia, WZ 25 27 Fredericksburg, Virginia, WNG 736 Washington, D.C. / Silver Spring, Maryland. The 1 a.m. observation in Washington. At Reagan National Airport, mostly cloudy skies. The temperature was 75 degrees Fahrenheit, or 24 degrees Celsius. Dew point 61. Humidity was 61%. Winds were northwest at 8 miles an hour, and the barometric pressure was 29.79 inches or 1,008.8 millibars, and steady. Now for some observations from the surrounding area. At BWI Marshall Airport, mostly cloudy skies. Temperature 71. Winds west at 6 miles an hour. At Charlottesville, fair skies. 72. At Dulles Airport, cloudy. Temperature 73 degrees. Winds northwest at 9 miles an hour. At Fredericksburg, fair. Temperature 73. At Martinsburg, cloudy skies. 71. Winds west at 6 miles an hour. At Norfolk, fair. Temperature 76 degrees. At Ocean City, cloudy skies. It was 72 degrees. At Pawtuxent River Naval Air Station, fair. Temperature 75. For Richmond, fair skies. It was 72. At Roanoke, fair. Temperature 67 degrees. At Winchester, fair. Temperature 64. At New York, mostly cloudy skies. 70. At Philadelphia, mostly cloudy skies. 73. At Raleigh, fair skies. 73. Now for a few observations on the waters. At Washington Channel, the wind was northwest at 4 knots, and the water temperature was 82 degrees. At Piney Point, the wind was northwest at 70 knots, gusting to 21. At Thomas Point, the temperature was 76 degrees. Wind northwest, at 10 knots. Here is a look at the weather features that will affect the region over the next several days. Weak high pressure will slowly build in from the west through Friday as low pressure gradually moves away from New England. The next low pressure system and associated potential for rain will approach from the Ohio Valley late Saturday into Sunday. Now for the official National Weather Service forecast for the Washington metro area and the surrounding KHB listening area. Rest of tonight, mostly clear. Lows in the mid-60s. Northwest winds 5 to 10 miles an hour with gusts up to 20 miles an hour. Thursday, sunny.
highs in the mid-80s. Northwest winds 10 to 15 miles an hour with gusts up to 25 miles an hour. Thursday night, partly cloudy until midnight, then becoming mostly clear. Lows in the mid-60s. Northwest winds 5 to 10 miles an hour. Friday, sunny. Highs in the upper 80s. Northwest winds around 5 miles an hour. Friday night, partly cloudy. Lows in the upper 60s. Southeast winds around 5 miles an hour. Saturday, mostly cloudy. A chance of showers. Highs in the upper 80s. Lows around 70. Chance of rain 40%. Sunday, mostly cloudy with showers likely and a chance of thunderstorms. Highs in the mid-80s. Lows in the upper 60s. Chance of rain 60%. Monday, mostly cloudy with a chance of showers and thunderstorms. Highs in the lower 80s. Lows in the upper 60s. Chance of rain 50%. Tuesday through Wednesday, partly cloudy with a chance of showers. Highs in the mid-80s. Lows around 70. Chance of rain 40%. The latest river levels in the Potomac, Shenandoah, and Rappahannock basins are as follows. All reports are current as of 1 a.m. and are measured in feet. For Potomac River at Shepherdstown, 2.0. Potomac River at Point of Rocks, 1.3. Potomac River at Edwards Ferry, 3.8. Potomac River at Little Falls, 2.9. North Fork Shenandoah River near Strasburg, 1.8. South Fork Shenandoah River at Front Royal, 1.2. 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Rapidan River near Culpeper, 0.7. Opeckham Creek near Martinsburg, 2.2. 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Monocacy River at Frederick, 2.0. This hazardous weather outlook is for the Maryland portion of the Chesapeake Bay, tidal Potomac River, and I-95 corridor through central Maryland, northern Virginia, and District of Columbia. Day 1, tonight. No hazardous weather is expected at this time. Days 2 through 7, Thursday through Tuesday. No hazardous weather is expected at this time. Spotter information statement, spotter activation is not expected at this time. The current time is 2:02 a.m. Eastern Daylight Time. Now for the National Weather Service marine forecast for the Chesapeake Bay from Sandy Point to North Beach, rest of tonight, northwest winds 50 knots with gusts to 20 knots. Waves 2 feet. Thursday, northwest winds 10 to 15 knots with gusts to 20 knots. Waves 2 feet. Thursday night, north winds 5 to 10 knots. Waves 1 foot. Friday, north winds around 5 knots. Waves 1 foot. Friday night, south winds 5 to 10 knots. Waves 1 foot. Saturday, south winds 5 knots, increasing to 10 to 15 knots. Waves 1 to 2 feet, building to 2 to 3 feet overnight. Now for the National Weather Service marine forecast for the tidal Potomac from Key Bridge to Smith Point, rest of tonight, northwest winds 10 knots with gusts to 20 knots. Waves 1 foot. Thursday, northwest winds 10 to 15 knots with gusts to 20 knots. Waves 1 foot. Thursday night, northwest winds 5 to 10 knots. Waves 1 foot. Friday, north winds around 5 knots. Waves 1 foot. Friday night, south winds 5 to 10 knots. Waves 1 foot. Saturday, south winds around 5 knots, increasing to 10 to 15 knots. Waves 1 to 2 feet. The Northern Virginia Mountain forecast for elevations above 2,000 feet including the Skyline Drive. Rest of tonight, mostly clear. Lows in the upper 50s. Thursday, sunny. Highs in the upper 70s. Thursday night, clear. Lows in the upper 50s. Friday, sunny. Highs around 80. Saturday, mostly cloudy. A chance of showers through the night. Lows in the mid-60s. Highs around 80. Sunday, mostly cloudy.
a chance of showers through the day, then showers likely with a chance of thunderstorms through the night. Lows in the mid-60s. Highs in the mid-70s. Monday, a chance of showers through the day, then showers likely with a chance of thunderstorms through the night. Lows in the mid-60s. Highs in the mid-70s. This is the NOAA Weather Radio All Hazards Station KHP36, broadcasting from the National Weather Service Office in Sterling, Virginia, and transmitting on a frequency of 162.550 MHz from an antenna located in Manassas, Virginia. This is a statement from the National Weather Service. Small craft advisory remains in effect from 8 a.m. this morning to 6 p.m. this evening. Northwest winds around 10 knots with gusts up to 20 knots expected. The areas affected include tidal Potomac from Key Bridge to Indian Head, Maryland, and Patapsco River, including Baltimore Harbor. The hazardous weather conditions are expected from 8 a.m. this morning to 6 p.m. this evening. Impacts, conditions will be hazardous to small craft. Inexperienced mariners, especially those operating smaller vessels, should avoid navigating in hazardous conditions. NOAA Weather Radio transmissions from National Weather Service Baltimore, Washington will be down Thursday afternoon. Due to system maintenance at National Weather Service Baltimore, Washington, all NWR transmissions from our office will be down between approximately 2:00 and 5 p.m. on Thursday afternoon. This includes the following NWR stations: KHP36 Manassas, Virginia; KIC83 Pikesville, Maryland; WXM42 Hagerstown, Maryland; WXM73 Moorefield, West Virginia; WXM43 Frostburg, Maryland; KZZ28 Charlottesville, Covesville, Virginia; WZ27 Fredericksburg, Virginia; WNG736 Washington, D.C./Silver Spring, Maryland. The 1 a.m. observation in Washington. At Reagan National Airport, mostly cloudy skies. The temperature was 75 degrees Fahrenheit, or 24 degrees Celsius. Dew point 61. Humidity was 61%. Winds were northwest at 8 miles an hour, and the barometric pressure was 29.79 inches or 1,008.8 millibars, and steady. Now for some observations from the surrounding area. At BWI Marshall Airport, mostly cloudy skies. Temperature 71. Winds west at 6 miles an hour. At Charlottesville, fair skies. 72. At Dulles Airport, cloudy. Temperature 73 degrees. Winds northwest at 9 miles an hour. At Fredericksburg, fair. Temperature 73. At Martinsburg, cloudy skies. 71. Winds west at 6 miles an hour. At Norfolk, fair. Temperature 76 degrees. At Ocean City, cloudy skies. It was 72 degrees. At Pawtuxent River Naval Air Station, fair. Temperature 75. For Richmond, fair skies. It was 72. At Roanoke, fair. Temperature 67 degrees. At Winchester, fair. Temperature 64. At New York, mostly cloudy skies. 70. At Philadelphia, mostly cloudy skies. 73. At Raleigh, fair skies. 73. Now for a few observations on the waters. At Washington Channel, the wind was northwest at 4 knots, and the water temperature was 82 degrees. At Piney Point, the wind was northwest at 70 knots, gusting to 21. At Thomas Point, the temperature was 76 degrees. Wind northwest, at 10 knots. Here is a look at the weather features that will affect the region over the next several days. Weak high pressure will slowly build in from the west through Friday as low pressure gradually moves away from New England. The next low pressure system and associated potential for rain will approach from the Ohio Valley late Saturday into Sunday. Now for the official National Weather Service forecast for the Washington metro area and the surrounding KHB listening area. Rest of tonight, mostly clear. Lows in the mid-60s. Northwest winds 5 to 10 miles an hour with gusts up to 20 miles an hour. Thursday, sunny. Highs in the mid-80s. Northwest winds 10 to 15 miles an hour with gusts up to 25 miles an hour. Thursday night, partly cloudy until midnight, then becoming mostly clear.
Lows in the mid-60s. Northwest winds 5 to 10 miles an hour. Friday, sunny. Highs in the upper 80s. Northwest winds around 5 miles an hour. Friday night, partly cloudy. Lows in the upper 60s. Southeast winds around 5 miles an hour. Saturday, mostly cloudy. A chance of showers. Highs in the upper 80s. Lows around 70. Chance of rain 40%. Sunday, mostly cloudy with showers likely and a chance of thunderstorms. Highs in the mid-80s. Lows in the upper 60s. Chance of rain 60%. Monday, mostly cloudy with a chance of showers and thunderstorms. Highs in the lower 80s. Lows in the upper 60s. Chance of rain 50%. Tuesday through Wednesday, partly cloudy with a chance of showers. Highs in the mid-80s. Lows around 70. Chance of rain 40%. This hazardous weather outlook is for the Maryland portion of the Chesapeake Bay, Tidal Potomac River, and I-95 corridor through central Maryland, northern Virginia, and District of Columbia. Day 1, tonight. No hazardous weather is expected at this time. Days 2 through 7, Thursday through Tuesday. No hazardous weather is expected at this time. Spotter information statement, spotter activation is not expected at this time. Now for the National Weather Service marine forecast for the Chesapeake Bay from Sandy Point to North Beach, rest of tonight, northwest winds 15 knots with gusts to 20 knots. Waves 2 feet. Thursday, northwest winds 10 to 15 knots with gusts to 20 knots. Waves 2 feet. Thursday night, north winds 5 to 10 knots. Waves 1 foot. Friday, north winds around 5 knots. Waves 1 foot. Friday night, south winds 5 to 10 knots. Waves 1 foot. Saturday, south winds 5 knots, increasing to 10 to 15 knots. Waves 1 to 2 feet, building to 2 to 3 feet overnight. Now for the National Weather Service marine forecast for the Tidal Potomac from Key Bridge to Smith Point, rest of tonight, northwest winds 10 knots with gusts to 20 knots. Waves 1 foot. Thursday, northwest winds 10 to 15 knots with gusts to 20 knots. Waves 1 foot. Thursday night, northwest winds 5 to 10 knots. Waves 1 foot. Friday, north winds around 5 knots. Waves 1 foot. Friday night, south winds 5 to 10 knots. Waves 1 foot. Saturday, south winds around 5 knots, increasing to 10 to 15 knots. Waves 1 to 2 feet. The Northern Virginia Mountain forecast for elevations above 2,000 feet including the Skyline Drive. Rest of tonight, mostly clear. Lows in the upper 50s. Thursday, sunny. Highs in the upper 70s. Thursday night, clear. Lows in the upper 50s. Friday, sunny. Highs around 80. Saturday, mostly cloudy. A chance of showers through the night. Lows in the mid-60s. Highs around 80. Sunday, mostly cloudy. A chance of showers through the day, then showers likely with a chance of thunderstorms through the night. Lows in the mid-60s. Highs in the mid-70s. Monday, a chance of showers through the day, then showers likely with a chance of thunderstorms through the night. Lows in the mid-60s. Highs in the mid-70s. 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This is a statement from the National Weather Service. Small craft advisory remains in effect from 8 a.m. this morning to 6 p.m. this evening. Northwest winds around 10 knots with gusts up to 20 knots expected. The areas affected include Tidal Potomac from Key Bridge to Indian Head, Maryland and Patapsco River including Baltimore Harbor. The hazardous weather conditions are expected from 8 a.m. this morning to 6 p.m. this evening. Impacts, conditions will be hazardous to small craft. Inexperienced mariners, especially those operating smaller vessels, should avoid navigating in hazardous conditions. NOAA Weather Radio transmissions from National Weather Service Baltimore, Washington will be down Thursday afternoon.
Due to system maintenance at National Weather Service Baltimore, Washington, all NWR transmissions from our office will be down between approximately 2:00 and 5 p.m. on Thursday afternoon. This includes the following NWR stations: KHP 36 Manassas, Virginia; KIC 83 Pikesville, Maryland; WXM 42 Hagerstown, Maryland; WXM 73 Moorefield, West Virginia; WXM 43 Frostburg, Maryland; KZZ 28 Charlottesville, Covesville, Virginia; WZ 25 27 Fredericksburg, Virginia; WNG 736 Washington, D.C. /Silver Spring, Maryland. The 2 a.m. observation in Washington. At Reagan National Airport, mostly cloudy skies. The temperature was 75 degrees Fahrenheit, or 24 degrees Celsius. Dew point 60. Humidity was 59%. Winds were northwest at 10 miles an hour, and the barometric pressure was 29.79 inches or 1,008.8 millibars, and steady. Now for some observations from the surrounding area. At BWI Marshall Airport, partly cloudy skies. Temperature 71. Winds west at 10 miles an hour. At Charlottesville, fair skies. 70. At Dulles Airport, mostly cloudy. Temperature 73 degrees. Winds northwest at 9 miles an hour. At Fredericksburg, fair. Temperature 72. At Martinsburg, fair skies. 71. Winds variable at 7 miles an hour. At Norfolk, fair. Temperature 76 degrees. At Ocean City, fair skies. It was 70 degrees. At Pawtuxent River Naval Air Station, fair. Temperature 75. For Richmond, fair skies. It was 72. At Roanoke, fair. Temperature 66 degrees. At Winchester, fair. Temperature 68. At New York, fair skies. 70. At Philadelphia, mostly cloudy skies. 73. At Raleigh, fair skies. 71. Now for a few observations on the waters. At Washington Channel, the wind was northwest at 5 knots, and the water temperature was 82 degrees. At Piney Point, the wind was northwest at 15 knots, gusting to 18. At Thomas Point, the temperature was 74 degrees. Wind west at 12 knots. The current time is 2:17 a.m. Eastern Daylight Time. Here is a look at the weather features that will affect the region over the next several days. Weak high pressure will slowly build in from the west through Friday as low pressure gradually moves away from New England. The next low pressure system and associated potential for rain will approach from the Ohio Valley late Saturday into Sunday. Now for the official National Weather Service forecast for the Washington metro area and the surrounding KHB listening area. Rest of tonight, mostly clear. Lows in the mid-60s. Northwest winds 5 to 10 miles an hour with gusts up to 20 miles an hour. Thursday, sunny. Highs in the mid-80s. Northwest winds 10 to 15 miles an hour with gusts up to 25 miles an hour. Thursday night, partly cloudy until midnight, then becoming mostly clear. Lows in the mid-60s. Northwest winds 5 to 10 miles an hour. Friday, sunny. Highs in the upper 80s. Northwest winds around 5 miles an hour. Friday night, partly cloudy. Lows in the upper 60s. Southeast winds around 5 miles an hour. Saturday, mostly cloudy. A chance of showers. Highs in the upper 80s. Lows around 70. Chance of rain 40%. Sunday, mostly cloudy with showers likely and a chance of thunderstorms. Highs in the mid-80s. Lows in the upper 60s. Chance of rain 60%. Monday, mostly cloudy with a chance of showers and thunderstorms. Highs in the lower 80s. Lows in the upper 60s. Chance of rain 50%. Tuesday through Wednesday, partly cloudy with a chance of showers. Highs in the mid-80s. Lows around 70. Chance of rain 40%. The marine forecast for the coastal waters from Fenwick Island to Chincoteague and out 20 nautical miles. Rest of tonight, northwest winds 50 knots with gusts up to 20 knots. Seas 2 to 3 feet.
Wave detail, northwest 2 feet at 3 seconds and southeast 2 feet at 7 seconds. Thursday, northwest winds 10 to 15 knots with gusts up to 20 knots, diminishing to 5 to 10 knots with gusts up to 15 knots in the afternoon. Seas 2 to 3 feet. Wave detail, west 2 feet at 3 seconds and southeast 2 feet at 8 seconds. Thursday night, northwest winds 5 knots. Seas 2 to 3 feet. Wave detail, southeast 2 feet at 8 seconds and north 1 foot at 4 seconds. Friday, north winds 5 knots, becoming southeast in the afternoon. Seas around 2 feet. Wave detail, southeast 2 feet at 8 seconds and north 1 foot at 4 seconds. Friday night, south winds 5 to 10 knots. Seas around 2 feet. Wave detail, southeast 2 feet at 8 seconds. Saturday, south winds 5 to 10 knots. Gusts up to 15 knots in the afternoon. Seas around 2 feet. Wave detail, southeast 2 feet at 7 seconds. Saturday night, south winds 10 to 15 knots. Seas around 2 feet. Sunday, south winds 10 knots with gusts up to 15 knots. Seas around 2 feet. Sunday night, south winds 10 to 15 knots. Seas 2 to 3 feet. A chance of thunderstorms. A chance of showers in the evening, then showers likely after midnight. Monday, southwest winds 5 to 10 knots. Gusts up to 15 knots in the morning. Seas 3 to 4 feet, occasionally to 6 feet. A chance of thunderstorms. Showers likely, mainly in the morning. Monday night, south winds 5 to 10 knots, becoming west after midnight. Seas around 3 feet. A chance of showers and thunderstorms. Winds and seas higher in and near thunderstorms. The latest river levels in the Potomac, Shenandoah, and Rappahannock basins are as follows. All reports are current as of 1 a.m. and are measured in feet. For Potomac River at Shepherdstown, 2.0. 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Potomac River at Little Falls, 2.9. North Fork Shenandoah River near Strasburg, 1.8. 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This hazardous weather outlook is for the Maryland portion of the Chesapeake Bay, tidal Potomac River, and I-95 corridor through central Maryland, northern Virginia, and District of Columbia. Day 1, tonight. No hazardous weather is expected at this time. Days 2 through 7, Thursday through Tuesday. No hazardous weather is expected at this time. Spotter information statement, spotter activation is not expected at this time. Now for the National Weather Service marine forecast for the Chesapeake Bay from Sandy Point to North Beach, rest of tonight, northwest winds 15 knots with gusts to 20 knots. Waves 2 feet. Thursday, northwest winds 10 to 15 knots with gusts to 20 knots. Waves 2 feet. Thursday night, north winds 5 to 10 knots. Waves 1 foot. Friday, north winds around 5 knots. Waves 1 foot. Friday night, south winds 5 to 10 knots. Waves 1 foot. Saturday, south winds 5 knots, increasing to 10 to 15 knots. Waves 1 to 2 feet, building to 2 to 3 feet overnight. Now for the National Weather Service marine forecast for the tidal Potomac from Key Bridge to Smith Point, rest of tonight, northwest winds 10 knots with gusts to 20 knots. Waves 1 foot. Thursday, northwest winds 10 to 15 knots with gusts to 20 knots. Waves 1 foot. Thursday night, northwest winds 5 to 10 knots. Waves 1 foot. Friday, north winds around 5 knots. Waves 1 foot. Friday night, south winds 5 to 10 knots. Waves 1 foot. Saturday, south winds around 5 knots, increasing to 10 to 15 knots. Waves 1 to 2 feet.
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This is a statement from the National Weather Service. Small craft advisory remains in effect from 8 a.m. this morning to 6 p.m. this evening. Northwest winds around 10 knots with gusts up to 20 knots expected. The areas affected include tidal Potomac from Key Bridge to Indian Head, Maryland, and Patapsco River, including Baltimore Harbor. The hazardous weather conditions are expected from 8 a.m. this morning to 6 p.m. this evening. Impacts, conditions will be hazardous to small craft. Inexperienced mariners, especially those operating smaller vessels, should avoid navigating in hazardous conditions. NOAA Weather Radio transmissions from National Weather Service Baltimore, Washington will be down Thursday afternoon. Due to system maintenance at National Weather Service Baltimore, Washington, all NWR transmissions from our office will be down between approximately 2:00 and 5 p.m. on Thursday afternoon. This includes the following NWR stations: KHP 36 Manassas, Virginia, KIC 83 Pikesville, Maryland, WXM 42 Hagerstown, Maryland, WXM 73 Moorefield, West Virginia, WXM 43 Frostburg, Maryland, KZZ 28 Charlottesville, Coatesville, Virginia, WZ 25 27 Fredericksburg, Virginia, WNG 736 Washington, D.C. / Silver Spring, Maryland. The 2 a.m. observation in Washington. At Reagan National Airport, mostly cloudy skies. The temperature was 75 degrees Fahrenheit, or 24 degrees Celsius. Dew point 60. Humidity was 59%. Winds were northwest at 10 miles an hour, and the barometric pressure was 29.79 inches or 1,008.8 millibars, and steady. Now for some observations from the surrounding area. At BWI Marshall Airport, partly cloudy skies. Temperature 71. Winds west at 10 miles an hour. At Charlottesville, fair skies. 70. At Dulles Airport, mostly cloudy. Temperature 73 degrees. Winds northwest at 9 miles an hour. At Fredericksburg, fair. Temperature 72. At Martinsburg, fair skies. 71. Winds variable at 7 miles an hour. At Norfolk, fair. Temperature 76 degrees. At Ocean City, fair skies. It was 70 degrees. At Pawtuxent River Naval Air Station, fair. Temperature 75. For Richmond, fair skies. It was 72. At Roanoke, fair. Temperature 66 degrees. At Winchester, fair. Temperature 68. At New York, fair skies. 70. At Philadelphia, mostly cloudy skies. 73. At Raleigh, fair skies. 71. Now for a few observations on the waters. At Washington Channel, the wind was northwest at 5 knots, and the water temperature was 82 degrees. At Piney Point, the wind was northwest at 15 knots, gusting to 18. At Thomas Point, the temperature was 74 degrees. Wind west at 12 knots. Here is a look at the weather features that will affect the region over the next several days. Weak high pressure will slowly build in from the west through Friday as low pressure gradually moves away from New England. The next low pressure system and associated potential for rain will approach from the Ohio Valley late Saturday into Sunday. Now for the official National Weather Service forecast for the Washington metro area and the surrounding KHB listening area. Rest of tonight, mostly clear. Lows in the mid-60s. Northwest winds 5 to 10 miles an hour with gusts up to 20 miles an hour. Thursday, sunny. Highs in the mid-80s. Northwest winds 10 to 15 miles an hour with gusts up to 25 miles an hour. Thursday night, partly cloudy until midnight, then becoming mostly clear. Lows in the mid-60s. Northwest winds 5 to 10 miles an hour. Friday, sunny. Highs in the upper 80s. Northwest winds around 5 miles an hour. Friday night, partly cloudy. Lows in the upper 60s. Southeast winds around 5 miles an hour. Saturday, mostly cloudy.
a chance of showers. Highs in the upper 80s. Lows around 70. Chance of rain 40%. Sunday, mostly cloudy with showers likely and a chance of thunderstorms. Highs in the mid-80s. Lows in the upper 60s. Chance of rain 60%. Monday, mostly cloudy with a chance of showers and thunderstorms. Highs in the lower 80s. Lows in the upper 60s. Chance of rain 50%. Tuesday through Wednesday, partly cloudy with a chance of showers. Highs in the mid-80s. Lows around 70. Chance of rain 40%. This hazardous weather outlook is for the Maryland portion of the Chesapeake Bay, tidal Potomac River, and I-95 corridor through central Maryland, northern Virginia, and District of Columbia. Day 1, tonight. No hazardous weather is expected at this time. Days 2 through 7, Thursday through Tuesday. No hazardous weather is expected at this time. Spotter information statement, spotter activation is not expected at this time. Now for the National Weather Service marine forecast for the Chesapeake Bay from Sandy Point to North Beach, rest of tonight, northwest winds 15 knots with gusts to 20 knots. Waves 2 feet. Thursday, northwest winds 10 to 15 knots with gusts to 20 knots. Waves 2 feet. Thursday night, north winds 5 to 10 knots. Waves 1 foot. Friday, north winds around 5 knots. Waves 1 foot. Friday night, south winds 5 to 10 knots. Waves 1 foot. Saturday, south winds 5 knots, increasing to 10 to 15 knots. Waves 1 to 2 feet, building to 2 to 3 feet overnight. Now for the National Weather Service marine forecast for the tidal Potomac from Key Bridge to Smith Point, rest of tonight, northwest winds 10 knots with gusts to 20 knots. Waves 1 foot. Thursday, northwest winds 10 to 15 knots with gusts to 20 knots. Waves 1 foot. Thursday night, northwest winds 5 to 10 knots. Waves 1 foot. Friday, north winds around 5 knots. Waves 1 foot. Friday night, south winds 5 to 10 knots. Waves 1 foot. Saturday, south winds around 5 knots, increasing to 10 to 15 knots. Waves 1 to 2 feet. The current time is 2:32 a.m. Eastern Daylight Time. The Northern Virginia Mountain forecast for elevations above 2,000 feet including the Skyline Drive. Overnight, clear. Lows in the upper 50s. Thursday, sunny. Highs in the upper 70s. Thursday night, mostly clear. Lows in the upper 50s. Friday, sunny. Highs in the lower 80s. Saturday, mostly cloudy. A chance of showers through the night. Lows in the mid-60s. Highs in the lower 80s. Sunday, showers likely. A chance of thunderstorms through the night. Lows in the mid-60s. Highs in the mid-70s. Monday, mostly cloudy. A chance of showers and thunderstorms through the night. Lows in the mid-60s. Highs in the upper 70s. 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This is a statement from the National Weather Service. Small craft advisory remains in effect from 8 a.m. this morning to 6 p.m. this evening. Northwest winds around 10 knots with gusts up to 20 knots expected. The areas affected include tidal Potomac from Key Bridge to Indian Head, Maryland and Patapsco River including Baltimore Harbor. The hazardous weather conditions are expected from 8 a.m. this morning to 6 p.m. this evening. Impacts, conditions will be hazardous to small craft. Inexperienced mariners, especially those operating smaller vessels, should avoid navigating in hazardous conditions. NOAA Weather Radio transmissions from National Weather Service Baltimore, Washington will be down Thursday afternoon. Due to system maintenance at National Weather Service Baltimore, Washington, all NWR transmissions from our office will be down between approximately 2:00 and 5 p.m. on Thursday afternoon.
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1008.8 millibars, and steady. Now for some observations from the surrounding area. At BWI Marshall Airport, partly cloudy skies. Temperature 71. Winds west at 10 miles an hour. At Charlottesville, fair skies. 70. At Dulles Airport, mostly cloudy. Temperature 73 degrees. Winds northwest at 9 miles an hour. At Fredericksburg, fair. Temperature 72. At Martinsburg, fair skies. 71. Winds variable at 7 miles an hour. At Norfolk, fair. Temperature 76 degrees. At Ocean City, fair skies. It was 70 degrees. At Pawtuxent River Naval Air Station, fair. Temperature 75. For Richmond, fair skies. It was 72. At Roanoke, fair. Temperature 66 degrees. At Winchester, fair. Temperature 68. At New York, fair skies. 70. At Philadelphia, mostly cloudy skies. 73. At Raleigh, fair skies. 71. Now for a few observations on the waters. At Washington Channel, the wind was northwest at 5 knots, and the water temperature was 82 degrees. At Piney Point, the wind was northwest at 15 knots, gusting to 18. At Thomas Point, the temperature was 74 degrees. Wind west at 12 knots. Here is a look at the weather features that will affect the region over the next several days. Weak high pressure will slowly build in from the west through Friday as low pressure gradually moves away from New England. The next low pressure system and associated potential for rain will approach from the Ohio Valley late Saturday into Sunday. Now for the official National Weather Service forecast for the Washington metro area and the surrounding KHB listening area. Overnight, mostly clear. Lows in the mid-60s. Northwest winds 5 to 10 miles an hour with gusts up to 20 miles an hour. Thursday, sunny. Highs in the mid-80s. Northwest winds 10 to 15 miles an hour with gusts up to 25 miles an hour. Thursday night, mostly clear. Lows in the mid-60s. Northwest winds 5 to 10 miles an hour. Friday, sunny. Highs in the upper 80s. Northwest winds around 5 miles an hour. Friday night, partly cloudy. Lows in the upper 60s. Southeast winds around 5 miles an hour. Saturday, mostly cloudy. A 50% chance of showers. Highs around 90. Lows around 70. Sunday, showers likely and a chance of thunderstorms. Highs in the mid-80s. Lows in the upper 60s. Chance of rain 70%. Monday, mostly cloudy with a chance of showers and thunderstorms. Highs in the mid-80s. Lows in the upper 60s. Chance of rain 50%. Tuesday, mostly cloudy. A chance of showers. Highs in the mid-80s. Lows in the upper 60s. Chance of rain 40%. Wednesday, mostly cloudy. A chance of showers and thunderstorms. Highs in the upper 80s. Lows in the upper 60s. Chance of rain 50%. This hazardous weather outlook is for the Maryland portion of the Chesapeake Bay, tidal Potomac River, and I-95 corridor through central Maryland, northern Virginia, and District of Columbia. Day 1, tonight. No hazardous weather is expected at this time. Days 2 through 7, Thursday through Tuesday. No hazardous weather is expected at this time. Spotter information statement, spotter activation is not expected at this time. Now for the National Weather Service marine forecast for the Chesapeake Bay from Sandy Point to North Beach, overnight, northwest winds 15 knots with gusts to 20 knots. Waves 2 feet. Thursday, northwest winds 10 to 15 knots with gusts to 20 knots. Waves 2 feet. Thursday night, northwest winds 5 to 10 knots. Waves 1 foot. Friday, north winds around 5 knots. Waves 1 foot. Friday night, south winds 5 to 10 knots. Waves 1 foot. Saturday, south winds 5 knots, increasing to 15 to 20 knots. Waves 1 to 2 feet, building to 3 feet overnight,

The latest river levels in the Potomac, Shenandoah, and Rappahannock basins are as follows. All reports are current as of 1 a.m. and are measured in feet. For Potomac River at Shepherdstown, 2.0. Potomac River at Point of Rocks, 1.3. Potomac River at Edwards Ferry, 3.8. Potomac River at Little Falls, 2.9. North Fork Shenandoah River near Strasburg, 1.8. 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Rapidan River near Culpeper, 0.7. Opeckham Creek near Martinsburg, 2.2. 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Monocacy River at Frederick, 2.0. Now for the National Weather Service marine forecast for the tidal Potomac from Key Bridge to Smith Point. Overnight, northwest winds 10 knots with gusts to 20 knots. Waves 1 foot. Thursday, northwest winds 10 to 15 knots with gusts to 20 knots. Waves 1 foot. Thursday night, northwest winds 5 to 10 knots. Waves 1 foot. Friday, northwest winds around 5 knots. Waves 1 foot. Friday night, south winds 5 to 10 knots. Waves 1 foot. Saturday, south winds around 5 knots, increasing to 10 to 15 knots. Waves 1 to 2 feet. The marine forecast for the coastal waters from Fenwick Island to Chincoteague and out 20 nautical miles. Through 7 a.m., northwest winds 15 knots with gusts up to 20 knots. Seas 2 to 3 feet. Wave detail, northwest 2 feet at 3 seconds and southeast 2 feet at 7 seconds. Today, northwest winds 10 to 15 knots with gusts up to 20 knots, diminishing to 5 to 10 knots in the afternoon. Seas 2 to 3 feet. Wave detail, northwest 2 feet at 3 seconds and southeast 2 feet at 7 seconds. Tonight, northwest winds 5 knots. Seas 2 to 3 feet. Wave detail, southeast 2 feet at 8 seconds and north 1 foot at 3 seconds. Friday, north winds 5 knots, becoming southeast in the afternoon. Seas around 2 feet. Wave detail, southeast 2 feet at 7 seconds. Friday night, south winds 5 to 10 knots. Seas around 2 feet. Wave detail, northeast 2 feet at 7 seconds. Saturday, south winds 5 to 10 knots. Gusts up to 15 knots in the afternoon. Seas around 2 feet. Wave detail, southeast 2 feet at 7 seconds and south 1 foot at 2 seconds. Saturday night, south winds 10 to 15 knots. Seas 2 to 3 feet. Sunday, south winds 10 knots with gusts up to 15 knots. Seas 2 to 3 feet. Sunday night, south winds 10 to 15 knots. Seas around 3 feet. A chance of thunderstorms. A chance of showers in the evening, then showers likely after midnight. Monday, southwest winds 5 to 10 knots. Gusts up to 15 knots in the morning. Seas around 3 feet. A chance of thunderstorms. Showers likely, mainly in the morning. Monday night, south winds 5 to 10 knots, becoming west after midnight. Seas around 3 feet. A chance of showers and thunderstorms. Winds and seas higher in and near thunderstorms. The Northern Virginia Mountain forecast for elevations above 2,000 feet, including the Skyline Drive. Overnight, clear. Lows in the upper 50s. Thursday, sunny. Highs in the upper 70s. Thursday night, mostly clear. Lows in the upper 50s. Friday, sunny. Highs in the lower 80s. Saturday, mostly cloudy. A chance of showers through the night. Lows in the mid-60s. Highs in the lower 80s. Sunday, showers likely. A chance of thunderstorms through the night. Lows in the mid-60s. Highs in the mid-70s. Monday, mostly cloudy. A chance of showers and thunderstorms through the night. Lows in the mid-60s. Highs in the upper 70s.
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This is a statement from the National Weather Service. Small craft advisory remains in effect from 8 a.m. this morning to 6 p.m. this evening. Northwest winds around 10 knots with gusts up to 20 knots expected. The areas affected include tidal Potomac from Key Bridge to Indian Head, Maryland, and Patapsco River, including Baltimore Harbor. The hazardous weather conditions are expected from 8 a.m. this morning to 6 p.m. this evening. Impacts, conditions will be hazardous to small craft. Inexperienced mariners, especially those operating smaller vessels, should avoid navigating in hazardous conditions. NOAA Weather Radio transmissions from National Weather Service Baltimore, Washington will be down Thursday afternoon. Due to system maintenance at National Weather Service Baltimore, Washington, all NWR transmissions from our office will be down between approximately 2:00 and 5 p.m. on Thursday afternoon. This includes the following NWR stations: KHP 36 Manassas, Virginia, KIC 83 Pikesville, Maryland, WXM 42 Hagerstown, Maryland, WXM 73 Moorefield, West Virginia, WXM 43 Frostburg, Maryland, KZZ 28 Charlottesville, Covesville, Virginia, WZ 25 27 Fredericksburg, Virginia, WNG 736 Washington, D.C. /Silver Spring, Maryland. The 2 a.m. observation in Washington. At Reagan National Airport, mostly cloudy skies. The temperature was 75 degrees Fahrenheit, or 24 degrees Celsius. Dew point 60. Humidity was 59%. Winds were northwest at 10 miles an hour, and the barometric pressure was 29.79 inches or 1,008.8 millibars, and steady. Now for some observations from the surrounding area. At BWI Marshall Airport, partly cloudy skies. Temperature 71. Winds west at 10 miles an hour. At Charlottesville, fair skies. 70. At Dulles Airport, mostly cloudy. Temperature 73 degrees. Winds northwest at 9 miles an hour. At Fredericksburg, fair. Temperature 72. At Martinsburg, fair skies. 71. Winds variable at 7 miles an hour. At Norfolk, fair. Temperature 76 degrees. At Ocean City, fair skies. It was 70 degrees. At Pawtuxet River Naval Air Station, fair. Temperature 75. For Richmond, fair skies. It was 72. At Roanoke, fair. Temperature 66 degrees. At Winchester, fair. Temperature 68. At New York, fair skies. 70. At Philadelphia, mostly cloudy skies. 73. At Raleigh, fair skies. 71. Now for a few observations on the waters. At Washington Channel, the wind was northwest at 5 knots, and the water temperature was 82 degrees. At Piney Point, the wind was northwest at 15 knots, gusting to 18. At Thomas Point, the temperature was 74 degrees. Wind west at 12 knots. The current time is 2:48 a.m. Eastern Daylight Time. Here is a look at the weather features that will affect the region over the next several days. Weak high pressure will slowly build in from the west through Friday as low pressure gradually moves away from New England. The next low pressure system and associated potential for rain will approach from the Ohio Valley late Saturday into Sunday. Now for the official National Weather Service forecast for the Washington metro area and the surrounding KHB listening area. Overnight, mostly clear. Lows in the mid-60s. Northwest winds 5 to 10 miles an hour with gusts up to 20 miles an hour. Thursday, sunny. Highs in the mid-80s. Northwest winds 10 to 15 miles an hour with gusts up to 25 miles an hour. Thursday night, mostly clear. Lows in the mid-60s. Northwest winds 5 to 10 miles an hour. Friday, sunny. Highs in the upper 80s. Northwest winds around 5 miles an hour. Friday night, partly cloudy. Lows in the upper 60s. Southeast winds around 5 miles an hour. Saturday,
mostly cloudy. A 50% chance of showers. Highs around 90. Lows around 70. Sunday, showers likely and a chance of thunderstorms. Highs in the mid-80s. Lows in the upper 60s. Chance of rain 70%. Monday, mostly cloudy with a chance of showers and thunderstorms. Highs in the mid-80s. Lows in the upper 60s. Chance of rain 50%. Tuesday, mostly cloudy. A chance of showers. Highs in the mid-80s. Lows in the upper 60s. Chance of rain 40%. Wednesday, mostly cloudy. A chance of showers and thunderstorms. Highs in the upper 80s. Lows in the upper 60s. Chance of rain 50%. This hazardous weather outlook is for the Maryland portion of the Chesapeake Bay, Tidal Potomac River, and I-95 corridor through Central Maryland, Northern Virginia, and District of Columbia. Day 1, tonight. No hazardous weather is expected at this time. Days 2 through 7, Thursday through Tuesday. No hazardous weather is expected at this time. Spotter information statement, spotter activation is not expected at this time. Now for the National Weather Service marine forecast for the Chesapeake Bay from Sandy Point to North Beach, overnight, northwest winds 50 knots with gusts to 20 knots. Waves 2 feet. Thursday, northwest winds 10 to 15 knots with gusts to 20 knots. Waves 2 feet. Thursday night, northwest winds 5 to 10 knots. Waves 1 foot. Friday, north winds around 5 knots. Waves 1 foot. Friday night, south winds 5 to 10 knots. Waves 1 foot. Saturday, south winds 5 knots, increasing to 15 to 20 knots. Waves 1 to 2 feet, building to 3 feet overnight. Now for the National Weather Service marine forecast for the Tidal Potomac from Key Bridge to Smith Point, overnight, northwest winds 10 knots with gusts to 20 knots. Waves 1 foot. Thursday, northwest winds 10 to 15 knots with gusts to 20 knots. Waves 1 foot. Thursday night, northwest winds 5 to 10 knots. Waves 1 foot. Friday, northwest winds around 5 knots. Waves 1 foot. Friday night, south winds 5 to 10 knots. Waves 1 foot. Saturday, south winds around 5 knots, increasing to 10 to 15 knots. Waves 1 to 2 feet. The Northern Virginia Mountain forecast for elevations above 2,000 feet, including the Skyline Drive. Overnight, clear. Lows in the upper 50s. Thursday, sunny. Highs in the upper 70s. Thursday night, mostly clear. Lows in the upper 50s. Friday, sunny. Highs in the lower 80s. Saturday, mostly cloudy. A chance of showers through the night. Lows in the mid-60s. Highs in the lower 80s. Sunday, showers likely. A chance of thunderstorms through the night. Lows in the mid-60s. Highs in the mid-70s. Monday, mostly cloudy. A chance of showers and thunderstorms through the night. Lows in the mid-60s. Highs in the upper 70s. 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This is a statement from the National Weather Service. Small craft advisory remains in effect from 8 a.m. this morning to 6 p.m. this evening. Northwest winds around 10 knots with gusts up to 20 knots expected. The areas affected include Tidal Potomac from Key Bridge to Indian Head, Maryland, and Patapsco River, including Baltimore Harbor. The hazardous weather conditions are expected from 8 a.m. this morning to 6 p.m. this evening. Impacts, conditions will be hazardous to small craft. Inexperienced mariners, especially those operating smaller vessels, should avoid navigating in hazardous conditions. NOAA Weather Radio transmissions from National Weather Service Baltimore, Washington will be down Thursday afternoon. Due to system maintenance at National Weather Service Baltimore, Washington, all NWR transmissions from our office will be down between approximately 2:00 and 5 p.m. on Thursday afternoon.
This includes the following NWR stations: KHP 36 Manassas, Virginia; KIC 83 Pikesville, Maryland; WXM 42 Hagerstown, Maryland; WXM 73 Moorefield, West Virginia; WXM 43 Frostburg, Maryland; KZZ 28 Charlottesville, Covesville, Virginia; WZ 25 27 Fredericksburg, Virginia; WNG 736 Washington, D.C. / Silver Spring, Maryland. The 2 a.m. observation in Washington. At Reagan National Airport, mostly cloudy skies. The temperature was 75 degrees Fahrenheit, or 24 degrees Celsius. Dew point 60. Humidity was 59%. Winds were northwest at 10 miles an hour, and the barometric pressure was 29.79 inches or 1,008.8 millibars, and steady. Now for some observations from the surrounding area. At BWI Marshall Airport, partly cloudy skies. Temperature 71. Winds west at 10 miles an hour. At Charlottesville, fair skies. 70. At Dulles Airport, mostly cloudy. Temperature 73 degrees. Winds northwest at 9 miles an hour. At Fredericksburg, fair. Temperature 72. At Martinsburg, fair skies. 71. Winds variable at 7 miles an hour. At Norfolk, fair. Temperature 76 degrees. At Ocean City, fair skies. It was 70 degrees. At Pawtuxent River Naval Air Station, fair. Temperature 75. For Richmond, fair skies. It was 72. At Roanoke, fair. Temperature 66 degrees. At Winchester, fair. Temperature 68. At New York, fair skies. 70. At Philadelphia, mostly cloudy skies. 73. At Raleigh, fair skies. 71. Now for a few observations on the waters. At Washington Channel, the wind was northwest at 5 knots, and the water temperature was 82 degrees. At Piney Point, the wind was northwest at 15 knots, gusting to 18. At Thomas Point, the temperature was 74 degrees. Wind west at 12 knots. Here is a look at the weather features that will affect the region over the next several days. Weak high pressure will slowly build in from the west through Friday as low pressure gradually moves away from New England. The next low pressure system and associated potential for rain will approach from the Ohio Valley late Saturday into Sunday. Now for the official National Weather Service forecast for the Washington metro area and the surrounding KHB listening area. Overnight, mostly clear. Lows in the mid-60s. Northwest winds 5 to 10 miles an hour with gusts up to 20 miles an hour. Thursday, sunny. Highs in the mid-80s. Northwest winds 10 to 15 miles an hour with gusts up to 25 miles an hour. Thursday night, mostly clear. Lows in the mid-60s. Northwest winds 5 to 10 miles an hour. Friday, sunny. Highs in the upper 80s. Northwest winds around 5 miles an hour. Friday night, partly cloudy. Lows in the upper 60s. Southeast winds around 5 miles an hour. Saturday, mostly cloudy. A 50% chance of showers. Highs around 90. Lows around 70. Sunday, showers likely and a chance of thunderstorms. Highs in the mid-80s. Lows in the upper 60s. Chance of rain 70%. Monday, mostly cloudy with a chance of showers and thunderstorms. Highs in the mid-80s. Lows in the upper 60s. Chance of rain 50%. Tuesday, mostly cloudy. A chance of showers. Highs in the mid-80s. Lows in the upper 60s. Chance of rain 40%. Wednesday, mostly cloudy. A chance of showers and thunderstorms. Highs in the upper 80s. Lows in the upper 60s. Chance of rain 50%. This hazardous weather outlook is for the Maryland portion of the Chesapeake Bay, Tidal Potomac River, and I-95 corridor through Central Maryland, Northern Virginia, and District of Columbia. Day 1, tonight. No hazardous weather is expected at this time. Days 2 through 7, Thursday through Tuesday. No hazardous weather is expected at this time.
Spotter information statement. Spotter activation is not expected at this time. The latest river levels in the Potomac, Shenandoah, and Rappahannock basins are as follows. All reports are current as of 1 a.m. and are measured in feet. For Potomac River at Shepherdstown, 2.0. Potomac River at Point of Rocks, 1.3. Potomac River at Edwards Ferry, 3.8. Potomac River at Little Falls, 2.9. North Fork Shenandoah River near Strasburg, 1.8. 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Opeckin Creek near Martinsburg, 2.2. 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Monocacy River at Frederick, 2.0. Now for the National Weather Service marine forecast for the Chesapeake Bay from Sandy Point to North Beach. Overnight, northwest winds 15 knots with gusts to 20 knots. Waves 2 feet. Thursday, northwest winds 10 to 15 knots with gusts to 20 knots. Waves 2 feet. Thursday night, northwest winds 5 to 10 knots. Waves 1 foot. Friday, north winds around 5 knots. Waves 1 foot. Friday night, south winds 5 to 10 knots. Waves 1 foot. Saturday, south winds 5 knots, increasing to 15 to 20 knots. Waves 1 to 2 feet, building to 3 feet overnight. Now for the National Weather Service marine forecast for the tidal Potomac from Key Bridge to Smith Point. Overnight, northwest winds 10 knots with gusts to 20 knots. Waves 1 foot. Thursday, northwest winds 10 to 15 knots with gusts to 20 knots. Waves 1 foot. Thursday night, northwest winds 5 to 10 knots. Waves 1 foot. Friday, northwest winds around 5 knots. Waves 1 foot. Friday night, south winds 5 to 10 knots. Waves 1 foot. Saturday, south winds around 5 knots, increasing to 10 to 15 knots. Waves 1 to 2 feet. The current time is 3:02 a.m. Eastern Daylight Time. The Northern Virginia Mountain forecast for elevations above 2,000 feet, including the Skyline Drive. Overnight, clear. Lows in the upper 50s. Thursday, sunny. Highs in the upper 70s. Thursday night, mostly clear. Lows in the upper 50s. Friday, sunny. Highs in the lower 80s. Saturday, mostly cloudy. A chance of showers through the night. Lows in the mid-60s. Highs in the lower 80s. Sunday, showers likely. A chance of thunderstorms through the night. Lows in the mid-60s. Highs in the mid-70s. Monday, mostly cloudy. A chance of showers and thunderstorms through the night. Lows in the mid-60s. Highs in the upper 70s. 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This is a statement from the National Weather Service. Small craft advisory remains in effect from 8 a.m. this morning to 6 p.m. this evening. Northwest winds around 10 knots with gusts up to 20 knots expected. The areas affected include tidal Potomac from Key Bridge to Indian Head, Maryland, and Patapsco River, including Baltimore Harbor. The hazardous weather conditions are expected from 8 a.m. this morning to 6 p.m. this evening. Impacts, conditions will be hazardous to small craft. Inexperienced mariners, especially those operating smaller vessels, should avoid navigating in hazardous conditions. NOAA Weather Radio transmissions from National Weather Service Baltimore, Washington will be down Thursday afternoon. Due to system maintenance at National Weather Service Baltimore, Washington, all NWR transmissions from our office will be down between approximately 2:00 and 5 p.m. on Thursday afternoon. 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
KHP 36 Manassas, Virginia, KIC 83 Pikesville, Maryland, WXM 42 Hagerstown, Maryland, WXM 73 Moorefield, West Virginia, WXM 43 Frostburg, Maryland, KZZ 28 Charlottesville, Covesville, Virginia, WZ 25 27 Fredericksburg, Virginia, WNG 736 Washington, D.C. / Silver Spring, Maryland. The 2 a.m. observation in Washington. At Reagan National Airport, mostly cloudy skies. The temperature was 75 degrees Fahrenheit, or 24 degrees Celsius. Dew point 60. Humidity was 59%. Winds were northwest at 10 miles an hour, and the barometric pressure was 29.79 inches or 1,008.8 millibars, and steady. Now for some observations from the surrounding area. At BWI Marshall Airport, partly cloudy skies. Temperature 71. Winds west at 10 miles an hour. At Charlottesville, fair skies. 70. At Dulles Airport, mostly cloudy. Temperature 73 degrees. Winds northwest at 9 miles an hour. At Fredericksburg, fair. Temperature 72. At Martinsburg, fair skies. 71. Winds variable at 7 miles an hour. At Norfolk, fair. Temperature 76 degrees. At Ocean City, fair skies. It was 70 degrees. At Pawtuxent River Naval Air Station, fair. Temperature 75. For Richmond, fair skies. It was 72. At Roanoke, fair. Temperature 66 degrees. At Winchester, fair. Temperature 68. At New York, fair skies. 70. At Philadelphia, mostly cloudy skies. 73. At Raleigh, fair skies. 71. Now for a few observations on the waters. At Washington Channel, the wind was northwest at 5 knots, and the water temperature was 82 degrees. At Piney Point, the wind was northwest at 15 knots, gusting to 18. At Thomas Point, the temperature was 74 degrees. Wind west at 12 knots. Here is a look at the weather features that will affect the region over the next several days. Weak high pressure will slowly build in from the west through Friday as low pressure gradually moves away from New England. The next low pressure system and associated potential for rain will approach from the Ohio Valley late Saturday into Sunday. Now for the official National Weather Service forecast for the Washington metro area and the surrounding KHB listening area. Overnight, mostly clear. Lows in the mid-60s. Northwest winds 5 to 10 miles an hour with gusts up to 20 miles an hour. Thursday, sunny. Highs in the mid-80s. Northwest winds 10 to 15 miles an hour with gusts up to 25 miles an hour. Thursday night, mostly clear. Lows in the mid-60s. Northwest winds 5 to 10 miles an hour. Friday, sunny. Highs in the upper 80s. Northwest winds around 5 miles an hour. Friday night, partly cloudy. Lows in the upper 60s. Southeast winds around 5 miles an hour. Saturday, mostly cloudy. A 50% chance of showers. Highs around 90. Lows around 70. Sunday, showers likely and a chance of thunderstorms. Highs in the mid-80s. Lows in the upper 60s. Chance of rain 70%. Monday, mostly cloudy with a chance of showers and thunderstorms. Highs in the mid-80s. Lows in the upper 60s. Chance of rain 50%. Tuesday, mostly cloudy. A chance of showers. Highs in the mid-80s. Lows in the upper 60s. Chance of rain 40%. Wednesday, mostly cloudy. A chance of showers and thunderstorms. Highs in the upper 80s. Lows in the upper 60s. Chance of rain 50%. This hazardous weather outlook is for the Maryland portion of the Chesapeake Bay, Tidal Potomac River, and I-95 corridor through Central Maryland, Northern Virginia, and District of Columbia. Day 1, tonight. No hazardous weather is expected at this time. Days 2 through 7, Thursday through Tuesday. No hazardous weather is expected at this time. Spotter information statement,
Spotter activation is not expected at this time. Now for the National Weather Service marine forecast for the Chesapeake Bay from Sandy Point to North Beach. Overnight, northwest winds 15 knots with gusts to 20 knots. Waves 2 feet. Thursday, northwest winds 10 to 15 knots with gusts to 20 knots. Waves 2 feet. Thursday night, northwest winds 5 to 10 knots. Waves 1 foot. Friday, north winds around 5 knots. Waves 1 foot. Friday night, south winds 5 to 10 knots. Waves 1 foot. Saturday, south winds 5 knots, increasing to 15 to 20 knots. Waves 1 to 2 feet, building to 3 feet overnight. Now for the National Weather Service marine forecast for the tidal Potomac from Key Bridge to Smith Point. Overnight, northwest winds 10 knots with gusts to 20 knots. Waves 1 foot. Thursday, northwest winds 10 to 15 knots with gusts to 20 knots. Waves 1 foot. Thursday night, northwest winds 5 to 10 knots. Waves 1 foot. Friday, northwest winds around 5 knots. Waves 1 foot. Friday night, south winds 5 to 10 knots. Waves 1 foot. Saturday, south winds around 5 knots, increasing to 10 to 15 knots. Waves 1 to 2 feet. The Northern Virginia Mountain forecast for elevations above 2,000 feet, including the Skyline Drive. Overnight, clear. Lows in the upper 50s. Thursday, sunny. Highs in the upper 70s. Thursday night, mostly clear. Lows in the upper 50s. Friday, sunny. Highs in the lower 80s. Saturday, mostly cloudy. A chance of showers through the night. Lows in the mid-60s. Highs in the lower 80s. Sunday, showers likely. A chance of thunderstorms through the night. Lows in the mid-60s. Highs in the mid-70s. Monday, mostly cloudy. A chance of showers and thunderstorms through the night. Lows in the mid-60s. Highs in the upper 70s. 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This is a statement from the National Weather Service. Small craft advisory remains in effect from 8 a.m. this morning to 6 p.m. this evening. Northwest winds around 10 knots with gusts up to 20 knots expected. The areas affected include tidal Potomac from Key Bridge to Indian Head, Maryland, and Patapsco River, including Baltimore Harbor. The hazardous weather conditions are expected from 8 a.m. this morning to 6 p.m. this evening. Impacts, conditions will be hazardous to small craft. Inexperienced mariners, especially those operating smaller vessels, should avoid navigating in hazardous conditions. NOAA Weather Radio transmissions from National Weather Service Baltimore, Washington will be down Thursday afternoon. Due to system maintenance at National Weather Service Baltimore, Washington, all NWR transmissions from our office will be down between approximately 2:00 and 5 p.m. on Thursday afternoon. This includes the following NWR stations: KHP 36 Manassas, Virginia, KIC 83 Pikesville, Maryland, WXM 42 Hagerstown, Maryland, WXM 73 Moorefield, West Virginia, WXM 43 Frostburg, Maryland, KZZ 28 Charlottesville, Covesville, Virginia, WZ 25 27 Fredericksburg, Virginia, WNG 736 Washington, D.C. / Silver Spring, Maryland. The 3 a.m. observation in Washington. At Reagan National Airport, partly cloudy skies. The temperature was 75 degrees Fahrenheit, or 24 degrees Celsius. Dew point 59. Humidity was 57%. Winds were west at 10 miles an hour, gusting to 21, and the barometric pressure was 29.77 inches or 1,008.1 millibars, and falling. Now for some observations from the surrounding area. At BWI Marshall Airport, partly cloudy skies. Temperature 70. Winds west at 9 miles an hour. At Charlottesville, fair skies. 67. At Dulles Airport, partly cloudy. Temperature 70 degrees. Winds west at 9 miles an hour. At Fredericksburg, fair. Temperature 70.
at Martinsburg, fair skies. 70. Winds northwest at 8 miles an hour. At Norfolk, fair. Temperature 75 degrees. At Ocean City, fair skies. It was 69 degrees. At Pawtuxent River Naval Air Station, fair. Temperature 71. At Quantico, fair skies. Temperature 70. Winds west at 8 miles an hour. For Richmond, fair skies. It was 71. At Roanoke, fair. Temperature 67 degrees. At Winchester, fair. Temperature 68. At New York, mostly cloudy skies. 69. At Philadelphia, mostly cloudy skies. 73. At Raleigh, fair skies. 69. Now for a few observations on the waters. At Washington Channel, the wind was northwest at 7 knots, and the water temperature was 82 degrees. At Piney Point, the wind was northwest at 12 knots. At Thomas Point, the temperature was 73 degrees. Wind west at 12 knots. Here is a look at the weather features that will affect the region over the next several days. Weak high pressure will slowly build in from the west through Friday as low pressure gradually moves away from New England. The next low pressure system and associated potential for rain will approach from the Ohio Valley late Saturday into Sunday. Now for the official National Weather Service forecast for the Washington metro area and the surrounding KHB listening area. Overnight, mostly clear. Lows in the mid-60s. Northwest winds 5 to 10 miles an hour with gusts up to 20 miles an hour. Thursday, sunny. Highs in the mid-80s. Northwest winds 10 to 15 miles an hour with gusts up to 25 miles an hour. Thursday night, mostly clear. Lows in the mid-60s. Northwest winds 5 to 10 miles an hour. Friday, sunny. Highs in the upper 80s. Northwest winds around 5 miles an hour. Friday night, partly cloudy. Lows in the upper 60s. Southeast winds around 5 miles an hour. Saturday, mostly cloudy. A 50% chance of showers. Highs around 90. Lows around 70. Sunday, showers likely and a chance of thunderstorms. Highs in the mid-80s. Lows in the upper 60s. Chance of rain 70%. Monday, mostly cloudy with a chance of showers and thunderstorms. Highs in the mid-80s. Lows in the upper 60s. Chance of rain 50%. Tuesday, mostly cloudy. A chance of showers. Highs in the mid-80s. Lows in the upper 60s. Chance of rain 40%. Wednesday, mostly cloudy. A chance of showers and thunderstorms. Highs in the upper 80s. Lows in the upper 60s. Chance of rain 50%. The current time is 3:18 a.m. Eastern Daylight Time. This hazardous weather outlook is for the Maryland portion of the Chesapeake Bay, tidal Potomac River, and I-95 corridor through central Maryland, northern Virginia, and District of Columbia. Day 1, tonight. No hazardous weather is expected at this time. Days 2 through 7, Thursday through Tuesday. No hazardous weather is expected at this time. Spotter information statement, spotter activation is not expected at this time. Now for the National Weather Service marine forecast for the Chesapeake Bay from Sandy Point to North Beach, overnight, northwest winds 50 knots with gusts to 20 knots. Waves 2 feet. Thursday, northwest winds 10 to 15 knots with gusts to 20 knots. Waves 2 feet. Thursday night, northwest winds 5 to 10 knots. Waves 1 foot. Friday, north winds around 5 knots. Waves 1 foot. Friday night, south winds 5 to 10 knots. Waves 1 foot. Saturday, south winds 5 knots, increasing to 15 to 20 knots. Waves 1 to 2 feet, building to 3 feet overnight. Now for the National Weather Service marine forecast for the tidal Potomac from Key Bridge to Smith Point, overnight, northwest winds 10 knots with gusts to 20 knots. Waves 1 foot. Thursday, northwest winds 10 to 15 knots with gusts to 20 knots. Waves 1 foot.
Thursday night, northwest winds 5 to 10 knots. Waves 1 foot. Friday, northwest winds around 5 knots. Waves 1 foot. Friday night, south winds 5 to 10 knots. Waves 1 foot. Saturday, south winds around 5 knots, increasing to 10 to 15 knots. Waves 1 to 2 feet. The latest river levels in the Potomac, Shenandoah, and Rappahannock basins are as follows. All reports are current as of 1 a.m. and are measured in feet. For Potomac River at Shepherdstown, 2.0. Potomac River at Point of Rocks, 1.3. Potomac River at Edwards Ferry, 3.8. Potomac River at Little Falls, 2.9. North Fork Shenandoah River near Strasburg, 1.8. 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Rapidan River near Culpeper, 0.7. Opeckham Creek near Martinsburg, 2.2. 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Monocacy River at Frederick, 2.0. The Northern Virginia Mountain forecast for elevations above 2,000 feet, including the Skyline Drive. Overnight, clear. Lows in the upper 50s. Thursday, sunny. Highs in the upper 70s. Thursday night, mostly clear. Lows in the upper 50s. Friday, sunny. Highs in the lower 80s. Saturday, mostly cloudy. A chance of showers through the night. Lows in the mid-60s. Highs in the lower 80s. Sunday, showers likely. A chance of thunderstorms through the night. Lows in the mid-60s. Highs in the mid-70s. Monday, mostly cloudy. A chance of showers and thunderstorms through the night. Lows in the mid-60s. Highs in the upper 70s. This is the NOAA Weather Radio All Hazards Station KHP 36, broadcasting from the National Weather Service Office in Sterling, Virginia, and transmitting on a frequency of 162.550 MHz from an antenna located in Manassas, Virginia. This is a statement from the National Weather Service. Small craft advisory remains in effect from 8 a.m. this morning to 6 p.m. this evening. Northwest winds around 10 knots with gusts up to 20 knots expected. The areas affected include tidal Potomac from Key Bridge to Indian Head, Maryland, and Patapsco River, including Baltimore Harbor. The hazardous weather conditions are expected from 8 a.m. this morning to 6 p.m. this evening. Impacts, conditions will be hazardous to small craft. Inexperienced mariners, especially those operating smaller vessels, should avoid navigating in hazardous conditions. NOAA Weather Radio transmissions from National Weather Service Baltimore, Washington will be down Thursday afternoon. Due to system maintenance at National Weather Service Baltimore, Washington, all NWR transmissions from our office will be down between approximately 2:00 and 5 p.m. on Thursday afternoon. This includes the following NWR stations: KHP 36 Manassas, Virginia, KIC 83 Pikesville, Maryland, WXM 42 Hagerstown, Maryland, WXM 73 Moorefield, West Virginia, WXM 43 Frostburg, Maryland, KZZ 28 Charlottesville, Coveville, Virginia, WZ 25 27 Fredericksburg, Virginia, WNG 736 Washington, D.C. / Silver Spring, Maryland. The 3 a.m. observation in Washington. At Reagan National Airport, partly cloudy skies. The temperature was 75 degrees Fahrenheit, or 24 degrees Celsius. Dew point 59. Humidity was 57%. Winds were west at 10 miles an hour, gusting to 21, and the barometric pressure was 29.77 inches or 1008.1 millibars, and falling. Now for some observations from the surrounding area. At BWI Marshall Airport, partly cloudy skies. Temperature 70. Winds west at 9 miles an hour. At Charlottesville, fair skies. 67. At Dulles Airport, partly cloudy. Temperature 70 degrees. Winds west at 9 miles an hour. At Fredericksburg, fair. Temperature 70. At Martinsburg, fair skies. 70.
Winds northwest at 8 miles an hour. At Norfolk, fair. Temperature 75 degrees. At Ocean City, fair skies. It was 69 degrees. At Pawtuxet River Naval Air Station, fair. Temperature 71. At Quantico, fair skies. Temperature 70. Winds west at 8 miles an hour. For Richmond, fair skies. It was 71. At Roanoke, fair. Temperature 67 degrees. At Winchester, fair. Temperature 68. At New York, mostly cloudy skies. 69. At Philadelphia, mostly cloudy skies. 73. At Raleigh, fair skies. 69. Now for a few observations on the waters. At Washington Channel, the wind was northwest at 7 knots, and the water temperature was 82 degrees. At Piney Point, the wind was northwest at 12 knots. At Thomas Point, the temperature was 73 degrees. Wind west at 12 knots. Here is a look at the weather features that will affect the region over the next several days. Weak high pressure will slowly build in from the west through Friday as low pressure gradually moves away from New England. The next low pressure system and associated potential for rain will approach from the Ohio Valley late Saturday into Sunday. Now for the official National Weather Service forecast for the Washington metro area and the surrounding KHB listening area. Overnight, mostly clear. Lows in the mid-60s. Northwest winds 5 to 10 miles an hour with gusts up to 20 miles an hour. Thursday, sunny. Highs in the mid-80s. Northwest winds 10 to 15 miles an hour with gusts up to 25 miles an hour. Thursday night, mostly clear. Lows in the mid-60s. Northwest winds 5 to 10 miles an hour. Friday, sunny. Highs in the upper 80s. Northwest winds around 5 miles an hour. Friday night, partly cloudy. Lows in the upper 60s. Southeast winds around 5 miles an hour. Saturday, mostly cloudy. A 50% chance of showers. Highs around 90. Lows around 70. Sunday, showers likely and a chance of thunderstorms. Highs in the mid-80s. Lows in the upper 60s. Chance of rain 70%. Monday, mostly cloudy with a chance of showers and thunderstorms. Highs in the mid-80s. Lows in the upper 60s. Chance of rain 50%. Tuesday, mostly cloudy. A chance of showers. Highs in the mid-80s. Lows in the upper 60s. Chance of rain 40%. Wednesday, mostly cloudy. A chance of showers and thunderstorms. Highs in the upper 80s. Lows in the upper 60s. Chance of rain 50%. This hazardous weather outlook is for the Maryland portion of the Chesapeake Bay, tidal Potomac River, and I-95 corridor through central Maryland, northern Virginia, and District of Columbia. Day 1, tonight. No hazardous weather is expected at this time. Days 2 through 7, Thursday through Tuesday. No hazardous weather is expected at this time. Spotter information statement. Spotter activation is not expected at this time. Now for the National Weather Service marine forecast for the Chesapeake Bay from Sandy Point to North Beach. Overnight, northwest winds 50 knots with gusts to 20 knots. Waves 2 feet. Thursday, northwest winds 10 to 15 knots with gusts to 20 knots. Waves 2 feet. Thursday night, northwest winds 5 to 10 knots. Waves 1 foot. Friday, north winds around 5 knots. Waves 1 foot. Friday night, south winds 5 to 10 knots. Waves 1 foot. Saturday, south winds 5 knots, increasing to 15 to 20 knots. Waves 1 to 2 feet, building to 3 feet overnight. Now for the National Weather Service marine forecast for the tidal Potomac from Key Bridge to Smith Point. Overnight, northwest winds 10 knots with gusts to 20 knots. Waves 1 foot. Thursday, northwest winds 10 to 15 knots with gusts to 20 knots. Waves 1 foot. Thursday night, northwest winds 5 to 10 knots. Waves 1 foot. Friday, northwest winds around 5 knots. Waves 1 foot.
Friday night, south winds 5 to 10 knots. Waves 1 foot. Saturday, south winds around 5 knots, increasing to 10 to 15 knots. Waves 1 to 2 feet. The Northern Virginia Mountain forecast for elevations above 2,000 feet, including the Skyline Drive. Overnight, clear. Lows in the upper 50s. Thursday, sunny. Highs in the upper 70s. Thursday night, mostly clear. Lows in the upper 50s. Friday, sunny. Highs in the lower 80s. Saturday, mostly cloudy. A chance of showers through the night. Lows in the mid-60s. Highs in the lower 80s. Sunday, showers likely. A chance of thunderstorms through the night. Lows in the mid-60s. Highs in the mid-70s. Monday, mostly cloudy. A chance of showers and thunderstorms through the night. Lows in the mid-60s. Highs in the upper 70s. 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This is a statement from the National Weather Service. Small craft advisory remains in effect from 8 a.m. this morning to 6 p.m. this evening. Northwest winds around 10 knots with gusts up to 20 knots expected. The areas affected include tidal Potomac from Key Bridge to Indian Head, Maryland, and Patapsco River, including Baltimore Harbor. The hazardous weather conditions are expected from 8 a.m. this morning to 6 p.m. this evening. Impacts, conditions will be hazardous to small craft. Inexperienced mariners, especially those operating smaller vessels, should avoid navigating in hazardous conditions. NOAA Weather Radio transmissions from National Weather Service Baltimore, Washington will be down Thursday afternoon. Due to system maintenance at National Weather Service Baltimore, Washington, all NWR transmissions from our office will be down between approximately 2:00 and 5 p.m. on Thursday afternoon. This includes the following NWR stations: KHP 36 Manassas, Virginia, KIC 83 Pikesville, Maryland, WXM 42 Hagerstown, Maryland, WXM 73 Moorefield, West Virginia, WXM 43 Frostburg, Maryland, KZZ 28 Charlottesville, Covesville, Virginia, WZ 25 27 Fredericksburg, Virginia, WNG 736 Washington, D.C. / Silver Spring, Maryland. The current time is 3:32 a.m. Eastern Daylight Time. The 3 a.m. observation in Washington. At Reagan National Airport, partly cloudy skies. The temperature was 75 degrees Fahrenheit, or 24 degrees Celsius. Dew point 59. Humidity was 57%. Winds were west at 10 miles an hour, gusting to 21, and the barometric pressure was 29.77 inches or 1,008.1 millibars, and falling. Now for some observations from the surrounding area. At BWI Marshall Airport, partly cloudy skies. Temperature 70. Winds west at 9 miles an hour. At Charlottesville, fair skies. 67. At Dulles Airport, partly cloudy. Temperature 70 degrees. Winds west at 9 miles an hour. At Fredericksburg, fair. Temperature 70. At Martinsburg, fair skies. 70. Winds northwest at 8 miles an hour. At Norfolk, fair. Temperature 75 degrees. At Ocean City, fair skies. It was 69 degrees. At Pawtuxet River Naval Air Station, fair. Temperature 71. At Quantico, fair skies. Temperature 70. Winds west at 8 miles an hour. For Richmond, fair skies. It was 71. At Roanoke, fair. Temperature 67 degrees. At Winchester, fair. Temperature 68. At New York, mostly cloudy skies. 69. At Philadelphia, mostly cloudy skies. 73. At Raleigh, fair skies. 69. Now for a few observations on the waters. At Washington Channel, the wind was northwest at 7 knots, and the water temperature was 82 degrees. At Piney Point, the wind was northwest at 12 knots. At Thomas Point,
the temperature was 73 degrees. Wind west at 12 knots. The marine forecast for the coastal waters from Fenwick Island to Chincoteague and out 20 nautical miles. Through 7 a.m., northwest winds 50 knots with gusts up to 20 knots. Seas 2 to 3 feet. Wave detail, northwest 2 feet at 3 seconds and southeast 2 feet at 7 seconds. Today,

Friday night, south winds 5 to 10 knots. Seas around 2 feet. Wave detail, northeast 2 feet at 7 seconds. Saturday, south winds 5 to 10 knots. Gusts up to 15 knots in the afternoon. Seas around 2 feet. Wave detail, southeast 2 feet at 7 seconds and south 1 foot at 2 seconds. Saturday night, south winds 10 to 15 knots. Seas 2 to 3 feet. Sunday, south winds 10 knots with gusts up to 15 knots. Seas 2 to 3 feet. Sunday night, south winds 10 to 15 knots. Seas around 3 feet. A chance of thunderstorms. A chance of showers in the evening, then showers likely after midnight. Monday, southwest winds 5 to 10 knots. Gusts up to 15 knots in the morning. Seas around 3 feet. A chance of thunderstorms. Showers likely, mainly in the morning. Monday night, south winds 5 to 10 knots, becoming west after midnight. Seas around 3 feet. A chance of showers and thunderstorms. Winds and seas higher and near thunderstorms. Here is a look at the weather features that will affect the region over the next several days. Weak high pressure will slowly build in from the west through Friday as low pressure gradually moves away from New England. The next low pressure system and associated potential for rain will approach from the Ohio Valley late Saturday into Sunday. Now for the official National Weather Service forecast for the Washington metro area and the surrounding KHB listening area. Overnight, mostly clear. Lows in the mid-60s. Northwest winds 5 to 10 miles an hour with gusts up to 20 miles an hour. Thursday, sunny. Highs in the mid-80s. Northwest winds 10 to 15 miles an hour with gusts up to 25 miles an hour. Thursday night, mostly clear. Lows in the mid-60s. Northwest winds 5 to 10 miles an hour. Friday, sunny. Highs in the upper 80s. Northwest winds around 5 miles an hour. Friday night, partly cloudy. Lows in the upper 60s. Southeast winds around 5 miles an hour. Saturday, mostly cloudy. A 50% chance of showers. Highs around 90. Lows around 70. Sunday, showers likely and a chance of thunderstorms. Highs in the mid-80s. Lows in the upper 60s. Chance of rain 70%. Monday, mostly cloudy with a chance of showers and thunderstorms. Highs in the mid-80s. Lows in the upper 60s. Chance of rain 50%. Tuesday, mostly cloudy. A chance of showers. Highs in the mid-80s. Lows in the upper 60s. Chance of rain 40%. Wednesday, mostly cloudy. A chance of showers and thunderstorms. Highs in the upper 80s. Lows in the upper 60s. Chance of rain 50%. This hazardous weather outlook is for the Maryland portion of the Chesapeake Bay, tidal Potomac River, and I-95 corridor through central Maryland, northern Virginia, and District of Columbia. Day 1, tonight. No hazardous weather is expected at this time. Days 2 through 7, Thursday through Tuesday. No hazardous weather is expected at this time. Spotter information statement, spotter activation is not expected at this time. Now for the National Weather Service marine forecast for the Chesapeake Bay from Sandy Point to North Beach, overnight, northwest winds 15 knots with gusts to waves 2 feet. Thursday, northwest winds 10 to 15 knots with gusts to 20 knots. Waves 2 feet. Thursday night, northwest winds 5 to 10 knots. Waves 1 foot. Friday, north winds around 5 knots. Waves 1 foot. Friday night, south winds 5 to 10 knots. Waves 1 foot. Saturday, south winds 5 knots, increasing to 15 to 20 knots. Waves 1 to 2 feet, building to 3 feet overnight. The latest river levels in the Potomac, Shenandoah, and Rappahannock basins are as follows. All reports are current as of 1 a.m. and are measured in feet. For Potomac River at Shepherdstown, 2.0. 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

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Opeckham Creek near Martinsburg, 2.2. 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Now for the National Weather Service marine forecast for the tidal Potomac from Key Bridge to Smith Point. Overnight, northwest winds 10 knots with gusts to 20 knots. Waves 1 foot. Thursday, northwest winds 10 to 15 knots with gusts to 20 knots. Waves 1 foot. Thursday night, northwest winds 5 to 10 knots. Waves 1 foot. Friday, northwest winds around 5 knots. Waves 1 foot. Friday night, south winds 5 to 10 knots. Waves 1 foot. Saturday, south winds around 5 knots, increasing to 10 to 15 knots. Waves 1 to 2 feet. The Northern Virginia Mountain forecast for elevations above 2,000 feet, including the Skyline Drive. Overnight, clear. Lows in the upper 50s. Thursday, sunny. Highs in the upper 70s. Thursday night, mostly clear. Lows in the upper 50s. Friday, sunny. Highs in the lower 80s. Saturday, mostly cloudy. A chance of showers through the night. Lows in the mid-60s. Highs in the lower 80s. Sunday, showers likely. A chance of thunderstorms through the night. Lows in the mid-60s. Highs in the mid-70s. Monday, mostly cloudy. A chance of showers and thunderstorms through the night. Lows in the mid-60s. Highs in the upper 70s. 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This is a statement from the National Weather Service. Small craft advisory remains in effect from 8 a.m. this morning to 6 p.m. this evening. Northwest winds around 10 knots with gusts up to 20 knots expected. The areas affected include tidal Potomac from Key Bridge to Indian Head, Maryland, and Patapsco River, including Baltimore Harbor. The hazardous weather conditions are expected from 8 a.m. this morning to 6 p.m. this evening. Impacts, conditions will be hazardous to small craft. Inexperienced mariners, especially those operating smaller vessels, should avoid navigating in hazardous conditions. NOAA Weather Radio transmissions from National Weather Service Baltimore, Washington will be down Thursday afternoon. Due to system maintenance at National Weather Service Baltimore, Washington, all NWR transmissions from our office will be down between approximately 2:00 and 5 p.m. on Thursday afternoon. This includes the following NWR stations: KHP 36 Manassas, Virginia, KIC 83 Pikesville, Maryland, WXM 42 Hagerstown, Maryland, WXM 73 Moorefield, West Virginia, WXM 43 Frostburg, Maryland, KZZ 28 Charlottesville, Covesville, Virginia, WZ 25 27 Fredericksburg, Virginia, WNG 736 Washington, D.C. / Silver Spring, Maryland. The 3 a.m. observation in Washington. At Reagan National Airport, partly cloudy skies. The temperature was 75 degrees Fahrenheit, or 24 degrees Celsius. Dew point 59. Humidity was 57%. Winds were west at 10 miles an hour, gusting to 21, and the barometric pressure was 29.77 inches or 1008.1 millibars, and falling. Now for some observations from the surrounding area. At BWI Marshall Airport, partly cloudy skies. Temperature 70. Winds west at 9 miles an hour. At Charlottesville, fair skies. 67. At Dulles Airport, partly cloudy. Temperature 70 degrees. Winds west at 9 miles an hour. At Fredericksburg, fair. Temperature 70. At Martinsburg, fair skies. 70. Winds northwest at 8 miles an hour. At Norfolk, fair. Temperature 75 degrees. At Ocean City, fair.
fair skies. It was 69 degrees. At Pawtuxent River Naval Air Station, fair. Temperature 71. At Quantico, fair skies. Temperature 70. Winds west at 8 miles an hour. For Richmond, fair skies. It was 71. At Roanoke, fair. Temperature 67 degrees. At Winchester, fair. Temperature 68. At New York, mostly cloudy skies. 69. At Philadelphia, mostly cloudy skies. 73. At Raleigh, fair skies. 69. Now for a few observations on the waters. At Washington Channel, the wind was northwest at 7 knots, and the water temperature was 82 degrees. At Piney Point, the wind was northwest at 12 knots. At Thomas Point, the temperature was 73 degrees. Wind west at 12 knots. Here is a look at the weather features that will affect the region over the next several days. Weak high pressure will slowly build in from the west through Friday as low pressure gradually moves away from New England. The next low pressure system and associated potential for rain will approach from the Ohio Valley late Saturday into Sunday. The current time is 3:47 a.m. Eastern Daylight Time. Now for the official National Weather Service forecast for the Washington metro area and the surrounding KHB listening area. Overnight, mostly clear. Lows in the mid-60s. Northwest winds 5 to 10 miles an hour with gusts up to 20 miles an hour. Thursday, sunny. Highs in the mid-80s. Northwest winds 10 to 15 miles an hour with gusts up to 25 miles an hour. Thursday night, mostly clear. Lows in the mid-60s. Northwest winds 5 to 10 miles an hour. Friday, sunny. Highs in the upper 80s. Northwest winds around 5 miles an hour. Friday night, partly cloudy. Lows in the upper 60s. Southeast winds around 5 miles an hour. Saturday, mostly cloudy. A 50% chance of showers. Highs around 90. Lows around 70. Sunday, showers likely and a chance of thunderstorms. Highs in the mid-80s. Lows in the upper 60s. Chance of rain 70%. Monday, mostly cloudy with a chance of showers and thunderstorms. Highs in the mid-80s. Lows in the upper 60s. Chance of rain 50%. Tuesday, mostly cloudy. A chance of showers. Highs in the mid-80s. Lows in the upper 60s. Chance of rain 40%. Wednesday, mostly cloudy. A chance of showers and thunderstorms. Highs in the upper 80s. Lows in the upper 60s. Chance of rain 50%. This hazardous weather outlook is for the Maryland portion of the Chesapeake Bay, Tidal Potomac River, and I-95 corridor through central Maryland, northern Virginia, and District of Columbia. Day 1, tonight. No hazardous weather is expected at this time. Days 2 through 7, Thursday through Tuesday. No hazardous weather is expected at this time. Spotter information statement, spotter activation is not expected at this time. Now for the National Weather Service marine forecast for the Chesapeake Bay from Sandy Point to North Beach, overnight, northwest winds 15 knots with gusts to 20 knots. Waves 2 feet. Thursday, northwest winds 10 to 15 knots with gusts to 20 knots. Waves 2 feet. Thursday night, northwest winds 5 to 10 knots. Waves 1 foot. Friday, north winds around 5 knots. Waves 1 foot. Friday night, south winds 5 to 10 knots. Waves 1 foot. Saturday, south winds 5 knots, increasing to 15 to 20 knots. Waves 1 to 2 feet, building to 3 feet overnight. Now for the National Weather Service marine forecast for the Tidal Potomac from Key Bridge to Smith Point, overnight, northwest winds 10 knots with gusts to 20 knots. Waves 1 foot. Thursday, northwest winds 10 to 15 knots with gusts to 20 knots. Waves 1 foot. Thursday night, northwest winds 5 to 10 knots. Waves 1 foot. Friday, northwest winds around 5 knots. Waves 1 foot. Friday night, south winds 5 to 10 knots.
waves 1 foot. Saturday, south winds around 5 knots, increasing to 10 to 15 knots. Waves 1 to 2 feet. The Northern Virginia Mountain forecast for elevations above 2,000 feet, including the Skyline Drive. Overnight, clear. Lows in the upper 50s. Thursday, sunny. Highs in the upper 70s. Thursday night, mostly clear. Lows in the upper 50s. Friday, sunny. Highs in the lower 80s. Saturday, mostly cloudy. A chance of showers through the night. Lows in the mid-60s. Highs in the lower 80s. Sunday, showers likely. A chance of thunderstorms through the night. Lows in the mid-60s. Highs in the mid-70s. Monday, mostly cloudy. A chance of showers and thunderstorms through the night. Lows in the mid-60s. Highs in the upper 70s. 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This is a statement from the National Weather Service. Small craft advisory remains in effect from 8 a.m. this morning to 6 p.m. this evening. Northwest winds around 10 knots with gusts up to 20 knots expected. The areas affected include tidal Potomac from Key Bridge to Indian Head, Maryland, and Patapsco River, including Baltimore Harbor. The hazardous weather conditions are expected from 8 a.m. this morning to 6 p.m. this evening. Impacts, conditions will be hazardous to small craft. Inexperienced mariners, especially those operating smaller vessels, should avoid navigating in hazardous conditions. NOAA Weather Radio transmissions from National Weather Service Baltimore, Washington will be down Thursday afternoon. Due to system maintenance at National Weather Service Baltimore, Washington, all NWR transmissions from our office will be down between approximately 2:00 and 5 p.m. on Thursday afternoon. This includes the following NWR stations: KHP36 Manassas, Virginia, KIC83 Pikesville, Maryland, WXM42 Hagerstown, Maryland, WXM73 Moorefield, West Virginia, WXM43 Frostburg, Maryland, KZZ28 Charlottesville, Covesville, Virginia, WZ2527 Fredericksburg, Virginia, WNG736 Washington, D.C./Silver Spring, Maryland. The 3 a.m. observation in Washington. At Reagan National Airport, partly cloudy skies. The temperature was 75 degrees Fahrenheit, or 24 degrees Celsius. Dew point 59. Humidity was 57%. Winds were west at 10 miles an hour, gusting to 21, and the barometric pressure was 29.77 inches or 1008.1 millibars, and falling. Now for some observations from the surrounding area. At BWI Marshall Airport, partly cloudy skies. Temperature 70. Winds west at 9 miles an hour. At Charlottesville, fair skies. 67. At Dulles Airport, partly cloudy. Temperature 70 degrees. Winds west at 9 miles an hour. At Fredericksburg, fair. Temperature 70. At Martinsburg, fair skies. 70. Winds northwest at 8 miles an hour. At Norfolk, fair. Temperature 75 degrees. At Ocean City, fair skies. It was 69 degrees. At Pawtuxet River Naval Air Station, fair. Temperature 71. At Quantico, fair skies. Temperature 70. Winds west at 8 miles an hour. For Richmond, fair skies. It was 71. At Roanoke, fair. Temperature 67 degrees. At Winchester, fair. Temperature 68. At New York, mostly cloudy skies. 69. At Philadelphia, mostly cloudy skies. 73. At Raleigh, fair skies. 69. Now for a few observations on the waters. At Washington Channel, the wind was northwest at 7 knots, and the water temperature was 82 degrees. At Piney Point, the wind was northwest at 12 knots. At Thomas Point, the temperature was 73 degrees. Wind west at 12 knots. Here is a look at the weather features that will affect the region over the next several days.
Weak high pressure will slowly build in from the west through Friday as low pressure gradually moves away from New England. The next low pressure system and associated potential for rain will approach from the Ohio Valley late Saturday into Sunday. Now for the official National Weather Service forecast for the Washington metro area and the surrounding KHB listening area. Overnight, mostly clear. Lows in the mid-60s. Northwest winds 5 to 10 miles an hour with gusts up to 20 miles an hour. Thursday, sunny. Highs in the mid-80s. Northwest winds 10 to 15 miles an hour with gusts up to 25 miles an hour. Thursday night, mostly clear. Lows in the mid-60s. Northwest winds 5 to 10 miles an hour. Friday, sunny. Highs in the upper 80s. Northwest winds around 5 miles an hour. Friday night, partly cloudy. Lows in the upper 60s. Southeast winds around 5 miles an hour. Saturday, mostly cloudy. A 50% chance of showers. Highs around 90. Lows around 70. Sunday, showers likely and a chance of thunderstorms. Highs in the mid-80s. Lows in the upper 60s. Chance of rain 70%. Monday, mostly cloudy with a chance of showers and thunderstorms. Highs in the mid-80s. Lows in the upper 60s. Chance of rain 50%. Tuesday, mostly cloudy. A chance of showers. Highs in the mid-80s. Lows in the upper 60s. Chance of rain 40%. Wednesday, mostly cloudy. A chance of showers and thunderstorms. Highs in the upper 80s. Lows in the upper 60s. Chance of rain 50%. This hazardous weather outlook is for the Maryland portion of the Chesapeake Bay, tidal Potomac River, and I-95 corridor through central Maryland, northern Virginia, and District of Columbia. Day 1, tonight. No hazardous weather is expected at this time. Days 2 through 7, Thursday through Tuesday. No hazardous weather is expected at this time. Spotter information statement, spotter activation is not expected at this time. Now for the National Weather Service marine forecast for the Chesapeake Bay from Sandy Point to North Beach, overnight, northwest winds 50 knots with gusts to 20 knots. Waves 2 feet. Thursday, northwest winds 10 to 15 knots with gusts to 20 knots. Waves 2 feet. Thursday night, northwest winds 5 to 10 knots. Waves 1 foot. Friday, north winds around 5 knots. Waves 1 foot. Friday night, south winds 5 to 10 knots. Waves 1 foot. Saturday, south winds 5 knots, increasing to 15 to 20 knots. Waves 1 to 2 feet, building to 3 feet overnight. Now for the National Weather Service marine forecast for the tidal Potomac from Key Bridge to Smith Point, overnight, northwest winds 10 knots with gusts to 20 knots. Waves 1 foot. Thursday, northwest winds 10 to 15 knots with gusts to 20 knots. Waves 1 foot. Thursday night, northwest winds 5 to 10 knots. Waves 1 foot. Friday, northwest winds around 5 knots. Waves 1 foot. Friday night, south winds 5 to 10 knots. Waves 1 foot. Saturday, south winds around 5 knots, increasing to 10 to 15 knots. Waves 1 to 2 feet. The Northern Virginia Mountain forecast for elevations above 2,000 feet including the Skyline Drive. Overnight, clear. Lows in the upper 50s. Thursday, sunny. Highs in the upper 70s. Thursday night, mostly clear. Lows in the upper 50s. Friday, sunny. Highs in the lower 80s. Saturday, mostly cloudy. A chance of showers through the night. Lows in the mid-60s. Highs in the lower 80s. Sunday, showers likely. A chance of thunderstorms through the night. Lows in the mid-60s. Highs in the mid-70s. Monday, mostly cloudy. A chance of showers and thunderstorms through the night. Lows in the mid-60s. Highs in the upper 70s. The latest river levels in the Potomac, Shenandoah, and Rappahannock basins are as follows. All reports are current as of 1 a.m. and are measured in feet.
For Potomac River at Shepherdstown, 2.0. 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North Fork Shenandoah River near Strasburg, 1.8. 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Monocacy River at Frederick, 2.0. This is the NOAA Weather Radio All Hazards Station KHP36, broadcasting from the National Weather Service Office in Sterling, Virginia, and transmitting on a frequency of 162.550 MHz from an antenna located in Manassas, Virginia. This is a statement from the National Weather Service. Small craft advisory remains in effect from 8 a.m. this morning to 6 p.m. this evening. Northwest winds around 10 knots with gusts up to 20 knots expected. The areas affected include tidal Potomac from Key Bridge to Indian Head, Maryland, and Patapsco River, including Baltimore Harbor. The hazardous weather conditions are expected from 8 a.m. this morning to 6 p.m. this evening. Impacts, conditions will be hazardous to small craft. Inexperienced mariners, especially those operating smaller vessels, should avoid navigating in hazardous conditions. The current time is 4:02 a.m. Eastern Daylight Time. NOAA Weather Radio transmissions from National Weather Service Baltimore, Washington will be down Thursday afternoon. Due to system maintenance at National Weather Service Baltimore, Washington, all NWR transmissions from our office will be down between approximately 2:00 and 5 p.m. on Thursday afternoon. This includes the following NWR stations: KHP 36 Manassas, Virginia, KIC 83 Pikesville, Maryland, WXM 42 Hagerstown, Maryland, WXM 73 Moorefield, West Virginia, WXM 43 Frostburg, Maryland, KZZ 28 Charlottesville, Covesville, Virginia, WZ 25 27 Fredericksburg, Virginia, WNG 736 Washington, D.C. / Silver Spring, Maryland. The 3 a.m. observation in Washington. At Reagan National Airport, partly cloudy skies. The temperature was 75 degrees Fahrenheit, or 24 degrees Celsius. Dew point 59. Humidity was 57%. Winds were west at 10 miles an hour, gusting to 21, and the barometric pressure was 29.77 inches or 1008.1 millibars, and falling. Now for some observations from the surrounding area. At BWI Marshall Airport, partly cloudy skies. Temperature 70. Winds west at 9 miles an hour. At Charlottesville, fair skies. 67. At Dulles Airport, partly cloudy. Temperature 70 degrees. Winds west at 9 miles an hour. At Fredericksburg, fair. Temperature 70. At Martinsburg, fair skies. 70. Winds northwest at 8 miles an hour. At Norfolk, fair. Temperature 75 degrees. At Ocean City, fair skies. It was 69 degrees. At Pawtuxent River Naval Air Station, fair. Temperature 71. At Quantico, fair skies. Temperature 70. Winds west at 8 miles an hour. For Richmond, fair skies. It was 71. At Roanoke, fair. Temperature 67 degrees. At Winchester, fair. Temperature 68. At New York, mostly cloudy skies. 69. At Philadelphia, mostly cloudy skies. 73. At Raleigh, fair skies. 69. Now for a few observations on the waters. At Washington Channel, the wind was northwest at 7 knots, and the water temperature was 82 degrees. At Piney Point, the wind was northwest at 12 knots. At Thomas Point, the temperature was 73 degrees. Wind west at 12 knots. Here is a look at the weather features that will affect the region over the next several days. Weak high pressure will slowly build in from the west through Friday as low pressure gradually moves away from New England.
The next low-pressure system and associated potential for rain will approach from the Ohio Valley late Saturday into Sunday. Now for the official National Weather Service forecast for the Washington metro area and the surrounding KHB listening area. Overnight, mostly clear. Lows in the mid-60s. Northwest winds 5 to 10 miles an hour with gusts up to 20 miles an hour. Thursday, sunny. Highs in the mid-80s. Northwest winds 10 to 15 miles an hour with gusts up to 25 miles an hour. Thursday night, mostly clear. Lows in the mid-60s. Northwest winds 5 to 10 miles an hour. Friday, sunny. Highs in the upper 80s. Northwest winds around 5 miles an hour. Friday night, partly cloudy. Lows in the upper 60s. Southeast winds around 5 miles an hour. Saturday, mostly cloudy. A 50% chance of showers. Highs around 90. Lows around 70. Sunday, showers likely and a chance of thunderstorms. Highs in the mid-80s. Lows in the upper 60s. Chance of rain 70%. Monday, mostly cloudy with a chance of showers and thunderstorms. Highs in the mid-80s. Lows in the upper 60s. Chance of rain 50%. Tuesday, mostly cloudy. A chance of showers. Highs in the mid-80s. Lows in the upper 60s. Chance of rain 40%. Wednesday, mostly cloudy. A chance of showers and thunderstorms. Highs in the upper 80s. Lows in the upper 60s. Chance of rain 50%. This hazardous weather outlook is for the Maryland portion of the Chesapeake Bay, tidal Potomac River, and I-95 corridor through central Maryland, northern Virginia, and District of Columbia. Day 1, tonight. No hazardous weather is expected at this time. Days 2 through 7, Thursday through Tuesday. No hazardous weather is expected at this time. Spotter information statement, spotter activation is not expected at this time. Now for the National Weather Service marine forecast for the Chesapeake Bay from Sandy Point to North Beach, overnight, northwest winds 15 knots with gusts to 20 knots. Waves 2 feet. Thursday, northwest winds 10 to 15 knots with gusts to 20 knots. Waves 2 feet. Thursday night, northwest winds 5 to 10 knots. Waves 1 foot. Friday, north winds around 5 knots. Waves 1 foot. Friday night, south winds 5 to 10 knots. Waves 1 foot. Saturday, south winds 5 knots, increasing to 15 to 20 knots. Waves 1 to 2 feet, building to 3 feet overnight. Now for the National Weather Service marine forecast for the tidal Potomac from Key Bridge to Smith Point, overnight, northwest winds 10 knots with gusts to 20 knots. Waves 1 foot. Thursday, northwest winds 10 to 15 knots with gusts to 20 knots. Waves 1 foot. Thursday night, northwest winds 5 to 10 knots. Waves 1 foot. Friday, northwest winds around 5 knots. Waves 1 foot. Friday night, south winds 5 to 10 knots. Waves 1 foot. Saturday, south winds around 5 knots, increasing to 10 to 15 knots. Waves 1 to 2 feet. The Northern Virginia Mountain forecast for elevations above 2,000 feet, including the Skyline Drive. Overnight, clear. Lows in the upper 50s. Thursday, sunny. Highs in the upper 70s. Thursday night, mostly clear. Lows in the upper 50s. Friday, sunny. Highs in the lower 80s. Saturday, mostly cloudy. A chance of showers through the night. Lows in the mid-60s. Highs in the lower 80s. Sunday, showers likely. A chance of thunderstorms through the night. Lows in the mid-60s. Highs in the mid-70s. Monday, mostly cloudy. A chance of showers and thunderstorms through the night. Lows in the mid-60s. Highs in the upper 70s. This is the NOAA Weather Radio All Hazards Station KHP 36, broadcasting from the National Weather Service Office in Sterling, Virginia, and transmitting on a frequency of 162.550 MHz from an antenna located in Manassas, Virginia.
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Small craft advisory remains in effect from 8 a.m. this morning to 6 p.m. this evening. Northwest winds around 10 knots with gusts up to 20 knots expected. The areas affected include tidal Potomac from Key Bridge to Indian Head, Maryland, and Patapsco River, including Baltimore Harbor. The hazardous weather conditions are expected from 8 a.m. this morning to 6 p.m. this evening. Impacts, conditions will be hazardous to small craft. Inexperienced mariners, especially those operating smaller vessels, should avoid navigating in hazardous conditions. NOAA Weather Radio transmissions from National Weather Service Baltimore, Washington will be down Thursday afternoon. Due to system maintenance at National Weather Service Baltimore, Washington, all NWR transmissions from our office will be down between approximately 2:00 and 5 p.m. on Thursday afternoon. This includes the following NWR stations: KHP 36 Manassas, Virginia, KIC 83 Pikesville, Maryland, WXM 42 Hagerstown, Maryland, WXM 73 Moorefield, West Virginia, WXM 43 Frostburg, Maryland, KZZ 28 Charlottesville, Covesville, Virginia, WZ 25 27 Fredericksburg, Virginia, WNG 736 Washington, D.C. / Silver Spring, Maryland. The 4 a.m. observation in Washington. At Reagan National Airport, partly cloudy skies. The temperature was 73 degrees Fahrenheit, or 23 degrees Celsius. Dew point 59. Humidity was 61%. Winds were west at 10 miles an hour and the barometric pressure was 29.78 inches or 1,008.4 millibars, and rising. Now for some observations from the surrounding area. At BWI Marshall Airport, mostly cloudy skies. Temperature 69. Winds west at 12 miles an hour. At Charlottesville, fair skies. 66. At Dulles Airport, partly cloudy. Temperature 70 degrees. Winds west at 10 miles an hour. At Fredericksburg, fair. Temperature 70. At Martinsburg, fair skies. 69. Winds northwest at 8 miles an hour. At Norfolk, fair. Temperature 74 degrees. At Ocean City, fair skies. It was 68 degrees. At Quantico, fair skies. Temperature 69. Winds west at 8 miles an hour. For Richmond, fair skies. It was 69. At Roanoke, fair. Temperature 67 degrees. At Winchester, fair. Temperature 66. At New York, cloudy skies. 69. At Philadelphia, mostly cloudy skies. 73. At Raleigh, mostly cloudy skies. 69. Now for a few observations on the waters. At Washington Channel, the wind was northwest at 6 knots, and the water temperature was 82 degrees. At Piney Point, the wind was northwest at 18 knots, gusting to 20. At Thomas Point, the temperature was 73 degrees. Wind west at 15 knots. Here is a look at the weather features that will affect the region over the next several days. Weak high pressure will slowly build in from the west through Friday as low pressure gradually moves away from New England. The next low pressure system and associated potential for rain will approach from the Ohio Valley late Saturday into Sunday. Now for the official National Weather Service forecast for the Washington metro area and the surrounding KHB listening area. Overnight, mostly clear. Lows in the mid-60s. Northwest winds 5 to 10 miles an hour with gusts up to 20 miles an hour. Thursday, sunny. Highs in the mid-80s. Northwest winds 10 to 15 miles an hour with gusts up to 25 miles an hour. Thursday night, mostly clear. Lows in the mid-60s. Northwest winds 5 to 10 miles an hour. Friday, sunny. Highs in the upper 80s. Northwest winds around 5 miles an hour. Friday night, partly cloudy. Lows in the upper 60s. Southeast winds around 5 miles an hour. Saturday, mostly cloudy. A 50% chance of showers. Highs around 90. Lows around 70. Sunday, showers likely and a chance of thunderstorms. Highs in the mid-80s. Lows in the upper 60s. Chance of rain 70%.
Monday, mostly cloudy with a chance of showers and thunderstorms. Highs in the mid-80s. Lows in the upper 60s. Chance of rain 50%. Tuesday, mostly cloudy. A chance of showers. Highs in the mid-80s. Lows in the upper 60s. Chance of rain 40%. Wednesday, mostly cloudy. A chance of showers and thunderstorms. Highs in the upper 80s. Lows in the upper 60s. Chance of rain 50%. This hazardous weather outlook is for the Maryland portion of the Chesapeake Bay, tidal Potomac River, and I-95 corridor through central Maryland, northern Virginia, and District of Columbia. Day 1, tonight. No hazardous weather is expected at this time. Days 2 through 7, Thursday through Tuesday. No hazardous weather is expected at this time. Spotter information statement, spotter activation is not expected at this time. Now for the National Weather Service marine forecast for the Chesapeake Bay from Sandy Point to North Beach, overnight, northwest winds 15 knots with gusts to 20 knots. Waves 2 feet. Thursday, northwest winds 10 to 15 knots with gusts to 20 knots. Waves 2 feet. Thursday night, northwest winds 5 to 10 knots. Waves 1 foot. Friday, north winds around 5 knots. Waves 1 foot. Friday night, south winds 5 to 10 knots. Waves 1 foot. Saturday, south winds 5 knots, increasing to 15 to 20 knots. Waves 1 to 2 feet, building to 3 feet overnight. The current time is 4:17 a.m. Eastern Daylight Time. Now for the National Weather Service marine forecast for the tidal Potomac from Key Bridge to Smith Point, overnight, northwest winds 10 knots with gusts to 20 knots. Waves 1 foot. Thursday, northwest winds 10 to 15 knots with gusts to 20 knots. Waves 1 foot. Thursday night, northwest winds 5 to 10 knots. Waves 1 foot. Friday, northwest winds around 5 knots. Waves 1 foot. Friday night, south winds 5 to 10 knots. Waves 1 foot. Saturday, south winds around 5 knots, increasing to 10 to 15 knots. Waves 1 to 2 feet. The Northern Virginia Mountain forecast for elevations above 2,000 feet, including the Skyline Drive. Overnight, clear. Lows in the upper 50s. Thursday, sunny. Highs in the upper 70s. Thursday night, mostly clear. Lows in the upper 50s. Friday, sunny. Highs in the lower 80s. Saturday, mostly cloudy. A chance of showers through the night. Lows in the mid-60s. Highs in the lower 80s. Sunday, showers likely. A chance of thunderstorms through the night. Lows in the mid-60s. Highs in the mid-70s. Monday, mostly cloudy. A chance of showers and thunderstorms through the night. Lows in the mid-60s. Highs in the upper 70s. 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This is a statement from the National Weather Service. Small craft advisory remains in effect from 8 a.m. this morning to 6 p.m. this evening. Northwest winds around 10 knots with gusts up to 20 knots expected. The areas affected include tidal Potomac from Key Bridge to Indian Head, Maryland, and Patapsco River, including Baltimore Harbor. The hazardous weather conditions are expected from 8 a.m. this morning to 6 p.m. this evening. Impacts, conditions will be hazardous to small craft. Inexperienced mariners, especially those operating smaller vessels, should avoid navigating in hazardous conditions. The latest river levels in the Potomac, Shenandoah, and Rappahannock basins are as follows. All reports are current as of 1 a.m. and are measured in feet. For Potomac River at Shepherdstown, 2.0. Potomac River at Point of Rocks, 1.3. Potomac River at Edwards Ferry, 3.8. Potomac River at Little Falls, 2.9. North Fork Shenandoah River near Strasburg, 1.8. South Fork Shenandoah River at Front Royal, 1.2.
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Rapidan River near Culpeper, 0.7. Opeckan Creek near Martinsburg, 2.2. Seneca Creek at Dawsonville, 2.2. Goose Creek near Leesburg, 1.0. Monocacy River at Frederick, 2.0. NOAA Weather Radio transmissions from National Weather Service Baltimore, Washington will be down Thursday afternoon. Due to system maintenance at National Weather Service Baltimore, Washington, all NWR transmissions from our office will be down between approximately 2:00 and 5 p.m. on Thursday afternoon. This includes the following NWR stations: KHP 36 Manassas, Virginia, KIC 83 Pikesville, Maryland, WXM 42 Hagerstown, Maryland, WXM 73 Moorefield, West Virginia, WXM 43 Frostburg, Maryland, KZZ 28 Charlottesville, Covesville, Virginia, WZ 25 27 Fredericksburg, Virginia, WNG 736 Washington, D.C. / Silver Spring, Maryland. The 4 a.m. observation in Washington. At Reagan National Airport, partly cloudy skies. The temperature was 73 degrees Fahrenheit, or 23 degrees Celsius. Dew point 59. Humidity was 61%. Winds were west at 10 miles an hour and the barometric pressure was 29.78 inches or 1,008.4 millibars, and rising. Now for some observations from the surrounding area. At BWI Marshall Airport, mostly cloudy skies. Temperature 69. Winds west at 12 miles an hour. At Charlottesville, fair skies. 66. At Dulles Airport, partly cloudy. Temperature 70 degrees. Winds west at 10 miles an hour. At Fredericksburg, fair. Temperature 70. At Martinsburg, fair skies. 69. Winds northwest at 8 miles an hour. At Norfolk, fair. Temperature 74 degrees. At Ocean City, fair skies. It was 68 degrees. At Quantico, fair skies. Temperature 69. Winds west at 8 miles an hour. For Richmond, fair skies. It was 69. At Roanoke, fair. Temperature 67 degrees. At Winchester, fair. Temperature 66. At New York, cloudy skies. 69. At Philadelphia, mostly cloudy skies. 73. At Raleigh, mostly cloudy skies. 69. Now for a few observations on the waters. At Washington Channel, the wind was northwest at 6 knots, and the water temperature was 82 degrees. At Piney Point, the wind was northwest at 18 knots, gusting to 20. At Thomas Point, the temperature was 73 degrees. Wind west at 15 knots. Here is a look at the weather features that will affect the region over the next several days. Weak high pressure will slowly build in from the west through Friday as low pressure gradually moves away from New England. The next low pressure system and associated potential for rain will approach from the Ohio Valley late Saturday into Sunday. Now for the official National Weather Service forecast for the Washington metro area and the surrounding KHB listening area. Overnight, mostly clear. Lows in the mid-60s. Northwest winds 5 to 10 miles an hour with gusts up to 20 miles an hour. Thursday, sunny. Highs in the mid-80s. Northwest winds 10 to 15 miles an hour with gusts up to 25 miles an hour. Thursday night, mostly clear. Lows in the mid-60s. Northwest winds 5 to 10 miles an hour. Friday, sunny. Highs in the upper 80s. Northwest winds around 5 miles an hour. Friday night, partly cloudy. Lows in the upper 60s. Southeast winds around 5 miles an hour. Saturday, mostly cloudy. A 50% chance of showers. Highs around 90. Lows around 70. Sunday, showers likely and a chance of thunderstorms. Highs in the mid-80s. Lows in the upper 60s. Chance of rain 70%. Monday, mostly cloudy with a chance of showers and thunderstorms. Highs in the mid-80s. Lows in the upper 60s.
chance of rain 50%. Tuesday, mostly cloudy. A chance of showers. Highs in the mid-80s. Lows in the upper 60s. Chance of rain 40%. Wednesday, mostly cloudy. A chance of showers and thunderstorms. Highs in the upper 80s. Lows in the upper 60s. Chance of rain 50%. This hazardous weather outlook is for the Maryland portion of the Chesapeake Bay, tidal Potomac River, and I-95 corridor through central Maryland, northern Virginia, and District of Columbia. Day 1. Night. No hazardous weather is expected at this time. Days 2 through 7, Thursday through Tuesday. No hazardous weather is expected at this time. Spotter information statement, spotter activation is not expected at this time. Now for the National Weather Service marine forecast for the Chesapeake Bay from Sandy Point to North Beach, overnight, northwest winds 15 knots with gusts to 20 knots. Waves 2 feet. Thursday, northwest winds 10 to 15 knots with gusts to 20 knots. Waves 2 feet. Thursday night, northwest winds 5 to 10 knots. Waves 1 foot. Friday, north winds around 5 knots. Waves 1 foot. Friday night, south winds 5 to 10 knots. Waves 1 foot. Saturday, south winds 5 knots, increasing to 15 to 20 knots. Waves 1 to 2 feet, building to 3 feet overnight. Now for the National Weather Service marine forecast for the tidal Potomac from Key Bridge to Smith Point, overnight, northwest winds 10 knots with gusts to 20 knots. Waves 1 foot. Thursday, northwest winds 10 to 15 knots with gusts to 20 knots. Waves 1 foot. Thursday night, northwest winds 5 to 10 knots. Waves 1 foot. Friday, northwest winds around 5 knots. Waves 1 foot. Friday night, south winds 5 to 10 knots. Waves 1 foot. Saturday, south winds around 5 knots, increasing to 10 to 15 knots. Waves 1 to 2 feet. The Northern Virginia Mountain forecast for elevations above 2,000 feet, including the Skyline Drive. Overnight, clear. Lows in the upper 50s. Thursday, sunny. Highs in the upper 70s. Thursday night, mostly clear. Lows in the upper 50s. Friday, sunny. Highs in the lower 80s. Saturday, mostly cloudy. A chance of showers through the night. Lows in the mid-60s. Highs in the lower 80s. Sunday, showers likely. A chance of thunderstorms through the night. Lows in the mid-60s. Highs in the mid-70s. Monday, mostly cloudy. A chance of showers and thunderstorms through the night. Lows in the mid-60s. Highs in the upper 70s. 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This is a statement from the National Weather Service. Small craft advisory remains in effect from 8 a.m. this morning to 6 p.m. this evening. Northwest winds around 10 knots with gusts up to 20 knots expected. The areas affected include tidal Potomac from Key Bridge to Indian Head, Maryland, and Patapsco River, including Baltimore Harbor. The hazardous weather conditions are expected from 8 a.m. this morning to 6 p.m. this evening. Impacts, conditions will be hazardous to small craft. Inexperienced mariners, especially those operating smaller vessels, should avoid navigating in hazardous conditions. NOAA Weather Radio transmissions from National Weather Service Baltimore, Washington will be down Thursday afternoon. Due to system maintenance at National Weather Service Baltimore, Washington, all NWR transmissions from our office will be down between approximately 2:00 and 5 p.m. on Thursday afternoon. This includes the following NWR stations: KHP 36 Manassas, Virginia, KIC 83 Pikesville, Maryland, WXM 42 Hagerstown, Maryland, WXM 73 Moorefield, West Virginia, WXM 43 Frostburg, Maryland, KZZ 28 Charlottesville, Covesville, Virginia, WZ 25 27 Fredericksburg, Virginia, WNG 736 Washington, D.C. / Silver Spring, Maryland. The 4 a.m. observation in Washington.
at Reagan National Airport, partly cloudy skies. The temperature was 73 degrees Fahrenheit, or 23 degrees Celsius. Dew point 59. Humidity was 61%. Winds were west at 10 miles an hour and the barometric pressure was 29.78 inches or 1,008.4 millibars, and rising. Now for some observations from the surrounding area. At BWI Marshall Airport, mostly cloudy skies. Temperature 69. Winds west at 12 miles an hour. At Charlottesville, fair skies. 66. At Dulles Airport, partly cloudy. Temperature 70 degrees. Winds west at 10 miles an hour. At Fredericksburg, fair. Temperature 70. At Martinsburg, fair skies. 69. Winds northwest at 8 miles an hour. At Norfolk, fair. Temperature 74 degrees. At Ocean City, fair skies. It was 68 degrees. At Quantico, fair skies. Temperature 69. Winds west at 8 miles an hour. For Richmond, fair skies. It was 69. At Roanoke, fair. Temperature 67 degrees. At Winchester, fair. Temperature 66. At New York, cloudy skies. 69. At Philadelphia, mostly cloudy skies. 73. At Raleigh, mostly cloudy skies. 69. Now for a few observations on the waters. At Washington Channel, the wind was northwest at 6 knots, and the water temperature was 82 degrees. At Piney Point, the wind was northwest at 18 knots, gusting to 20. At Thomas Point, the temperature was 73 degrees. Wind west at 15 knots. The current time is 4:32 a.m. Eastern Daylight Time. Here is a look at the weather features that will affect the region over the next several days. Weak high pressure will slowly build in from the west through Friday as low pressure gradually moves away from New England. The next low pressure system and associated potential for rain will approach from the Ohio Valley late Saturday into Sunday. The marine forecast for the coastal waters from Fenwick Island to Chincoteague and out 20 nautical miles. Through 7 a.m., northwest winds 15 knots with gusts up to 20 knots. Seas 2 to 3 feet. Wave detail, northwest 2 feet at 3 seconds and southeast 2 feet at 7 seconds. Today, northwest winds 10 to 15 knots with gusts up to 20 knots, diminishing to 5 to 10 knots in the afternoon. Seas 2 to 3 feet. Wave detail, northwest 2 feet at 3 seconds and southeast 2 feet at 7 seconds. Tonight, northwest winds 5 knots. Seas 2 to 3 feet. Wave detail, southeast 2 feet at 8 seconds and north 1 foot at 3 seconds. Friday, north winds 5 knots, becoming southeast in the afternoon. Seas around 2 feet. Wave detail, southeast 2 feet at 7 seconds. Friday night, south winds 5 to 10 knots. Seas around 2 feet. Wave detail, northeast 2 feet at 7 seconds. Saturday, south winds 5 to 10 knots. Gusts up to 15 knots in the afternoon. Seas around 2 feet. Wave detail, southeast 2 feet at 7 seconds and south 1 foot at 2 seconds. Saturday night, south winds 10 to 15 knots. Seas 2 to 3 feet. Sunday, south winds 10 knots with gusts up to 15 knots. Seas 2 to 3 feet. Sunday night, south winds 10 to 15 knots. Seas around 3 feet. A chance of thunderstorms. A chance of showers in the evening, then showers likely after midnight. Monday, southwest winds 5 to 10 knots. Gusts up to 15 knots in the morning. Seas around 3 feet. A chance of thunderstorms. Showers likely, mainly in the morning. Monday night, south winds 5 to 10 knots, becoming west after midnight. Seas around 3 feet. A chance of showers and thunderstorms. Winds and seas higher in and near thunderstorms. Now for the official National Weather Service forecast for the Washington metro area and the surrounding KHB listening area. Overnight, mostly clear. Lows in the mid-60s. Northwest winds 5 to 10 miles an hour with gusts up to 20 miles an hour.
Thursday, sunny. Highs in the mid-80s.

around 70. Sunday, showers likely and a chance of thunderstorms. Highs in the mid-80s. Lows in the upper 60s. Chance of rain 70%. Monday, mostly cloudy with a chance of showers and thunderstorms. Highs in the mid-80s. Lows in the upper 60s. Chance of rain 50%. Tuesday, mostly cloudy. A chance of showers. Highs in the mid-80s. Lows in the upper 60s. Chance of rain 40%. Wednesday, mostly cloudy. A chance of showers and thunderstorms. Highs in the upper 80s. Lows in the upper 60s. Chance of rain 50%. This hazardous weather outlook is for the Maryland portion of the Chesapeake Bay, Tidal Potomac River, and I-95 corridor through Central Maryland, Northern Virginia, and District of Columbia. Day 1, tonight. No hazardous weather is expected at this time. Days 2 through 7, Thursday through Tuesday. No hazardous weather is expected at this time. Spotter information statement, spotter activation is not expected at this time. Now for the National Weather Service marine forecast for the Chesapeake Bay from Sandy Point to North Beach, overnight, northwest winds 50 knots with gusts to 20 knots. Waves 2 feet. Thursday, northwest winds 10 to 15 knots with gusts to 20 knots. Waves 2 feet. Thursday night, northwest winds 5 to 10 knots. Waves 1 foot. Friday, north winds around 5 knots. Waves 1 foot. Friday night, south winds 5 to 10 knots. Waves 1 foot. Saturday, south winds 5 knots, increasing to 15 to 20 knots. Waves 1 to 2 feet, building to 3 feet overnight. Now for the National Weather Service marine forecast for the Tidal Potomac from Key Bridge to Smith Point, overnight, northwest winds 10 knots with gusts to 20 knots. Waves 1 foot. Thursday, northwest winds 10 to 15 knots with gusts to 20 knots. Waves 1 foot. Thursday night, northwest winds 5 to 10 knots. Waves 1 foot. Friday, northwest winds around 5 knots. Waves 1 foot. Friday night, south winds 5 to 10 knots. Waves 1 foot. Saturday, south winds around 5 knots, increasing to 10 to 15 knots. Waves 1 to 2 feet. The Northern Virginia Mountain forecast for elevations above 2,000 feet including the Skyline Drive. Overnight, clear. Lows in the upper 50s. Thursday, sunny. Highs in the upper 70s. Thursday night, mostly clear. Lows in the upper 50s. Friday, sunny. Highs in the lower 80s. Saturday, mostly cloudy. A chance of showers through the night. Lows in the mid-60s. Highs in the lower 80s. Sunday, showers likely. A chance of thunderstorms through the night. Lows in the mid-60s. Highs in the mid-70s. Monday, mostly cloudy. A chance of showers and thunderstorms through the night. Lows in the mid-60s. Highs in the upper 70s. This is the NOAA Weather Radio All Hazards Station KHP36, broadcasting from the National Weather Service Office in Sterling, Virginia, and transmitting on a frequency of 162.550 MHz from an antenna located in Manassas, Virginia. The latest river levels in the Potomac, Shenandoah, and Rappahannock basins are as follows. All reports are current as of 1 a.m. and are measured in feet. For Potomac River at Shepherdstown, 2.0. Potomac River at Point of Rocks, 1.3. Potomac River at Edwards Ferry, 3.8. Potomac River at Little Falls, 2.9. North Fork Shenandoah River near Strasburg, 1.8. South Fork Shenandoah River at Front Royal, 1.2. 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Rapidan River near Culpeper, 0.7. Opeckin Creek near Martinsburg, 2.2. 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Monocacy River at Frederick, 2.0. This is a statement from the National Weather Service. Small craft advisory.

remains in effect from 8 a.m. this morning to 6 p.m. this evening. Northwest winds around 10 knots with gusts up to 20 knots expected. The areas affected include tidal Potomac from Key Bridge to Indian Head, Maryland, and Patapsco River, including Baltimore Harbor. The hazardous weather conditions are expected from 8 a.m. this morning to 6 p.m. this evening. Impacts, conditions will be hazardous to small craft. Inexperienced mariners, especially those operating smaller vessels, should avoid navigating in hazardous conditions. NOAA Weather Radio transmissions from National Weather Service Baltimore, Washington will be down Thursday afternoon. Due to system maintenance at National Weather Service Baltimore, Washington, all NWR transmissions from our office will be down between approximately 2:00 and 5 p.m. on Thursday afternoon. This includes the following NWR stations: KHP 36 Manassas, Virginia, KIC 83 Pikesville, Maryland, WXM 42 Hagerstown, Maryland, WXM 73 Moorefield, West Virginia, WXM 43 Frostburg, Maryland, KZZ 28 Charlottesville, Covesville, Virginia, WZ 25 27 Fredericksburg, Virginia, WNG 736 Washington, D.C. / Silver Spring, Maryland. The 4 a.m. observation in Washington. At Reagan National Airport, partly cloudy skies. The temperature was 73 degrees Fahrenheit, or 23 degrees Celsius. Dew point 59. Humidity was 61%. Winds were west at 10 miles an hour, and the barometric pressure was 29.78 inches, or 1,008.4 millibars, and rising. Now for some observations from the surrounding area. At BWI Marshall Airport, mostly cloudy skies. Temperature 69. Winds west at 12 miles an hour. At Charlottesville, fair skies. 66. At Dulles Airport, partly cloudy. Temperature 70 degrees. Winds west at 10 miles an hour. At Fredericksburg, fair. Temperature 70. At Martinsburg, fair skies. 69. Winds northwest at 8 miles an hour. At Norfolk, fair. Temperature 74 degrees. At Ocean City, fair skies. It was 68 degrees. At Quantico, fair skies. Temperature 69. Winds west at 8 miles an hour. For Richmond, fair skies. It was 69. At Roanoke, fair. Temperature 67 degrees. At Winchester, fair. Temperature 66. At New York, cloudy skies. 69. At Philadelphia, mostly cloudy skies. 73. At Raleigh, mostly cloudy skies. 69. Now for a few observations on the waters. At Washington Channel, the wind was northwest at 6 knots, and the water temperature was 82 degrees. At Piney Point, the wind was northwest at 18 knots, gusting to 20. At Thomas Point, the temperature was 73 degrees. Wind west at 15 knots. Here is a look at the weather features that will affect the region over the next several days. Weak high pressure will slowly build in from the west through Friday as low pressure gradually moves away from New England. The next low pressure system and associated potential for rain will approach from the Ohio Valley late Saturday into Sunday. Now for the official National Weather Service forecast for the Washington metro area and the surrounding KHB listening area. Overnight, mostly clear. Lows in the mid-60s. Northwest winds 5 to 10 miles an hour with gusts up to 20 miles an hour. Thursday, sunny. Highs in the mid-80s. Northwest winds 10 to 15 miles an hour with gusts up to 25 miles an hour. Thursday night, mostly clear. Lows in the mid-60s. Northwest winds 5 to 10 miles an hour. Friday, sunny. Highs in the upper 80s. Northwest winds around 5 miles an hour. Friday night, partly cloudy. Lows in the upper 60s. Southeast winds around 5 miles an hour. Saturday, mostly cloudy. A 50% chance of showers. Highs around 90. Lows around 70. Sunday, showers likely and a chance of thunderstorms. Highs in the mid-80s. Lows in the upper 60s. Chance of rain 70%. Monday, mostly cloudy with a chance of showers and thunderstorms.
Highs in the mid-80s. Lows in the upper 60s. Chance of rain 50%. Tuesday, mostly cloudy. A chance of showers. Highs in the mid-80s. Lows in the upper 60s. Chance of rain 40%. Wednesday, mostly cloudy. A chance of showers and thunderstorms. Highs in the upper 80s. Lows in the upper 60s. Chance of rain 50%. This hazardous weather outlook is for the Maryland portion of the Chesapeake Bay, tidal Potomac River, and I-95 corridor through central Maryland, northern Virginia, and District of Columbia. Day 1, tonight. No hazardous weather is expected at this time. Days 2 through 7, Thursday through Tuesday. No hazardous weather is expected at this time. Spotter information statement, spotter activation is not expected at this time. The current time is 4:47 a.m. Eastern Daylight Time. Now for the National Weather Service marine forecast for the Chesapeake Bay from Sandy Point to North Beach, overnight, northwest winds 15 knots with gusts to 20 knots. Waves 2 feet. Thursday, northwest winds 10 to 15 knots with gusts to 20 knots. Waves 2 feet. Thursday night, northwest winds 5 to 10 knots. Waves 1 foot. Friday, north winds around 5 knots. Waves 1 foot. Friday night, south winds 5 to 10 knots. Waves 1 foot. Saturday, south winds 5 knots, increasing to 15 to 20 knots. Waves 1 to 2 feet, building to 3 feet overnight. Now for the National Weather Service marine forecast for the tidal Potomac from Key Bridge to Smith Point, overnight, northwest winds 10 knots with gusts to 20 knots. Waves 1 foot. Thursday, northwest winds 10 to 15 knots with gusts to 20 knots. Waves 1 foot. Thursday night, northwest winds 5 to 10 knots. Waves 1 foot. Friday, northwest winds around 5 knots. Waves 1 foot. Friday night, south winds 5 to 10 knots. Waves 1 foot. Saturday, south winds around 5 knots, increasing to 10 to 15 knots. Waves 1 to 2 feet. The Northern Virginia Mountain forecast for elevations above 2,000 feet, including the Skyline Drive. Overnight, clear. Lows in the upper 50s. Thursday, sunny. Highs in the upper 70s. Thursday night, mostly clear. Lows in the upper 50s. Friday, sunny. Highs in the lower 80s. Saturday, mostly cloudy. A chance of showers through the night. Lows in the mid-60s. Highs in the lower 80s. Sunday, showers likely. A chance of thunderstorms through the night. Lows in the mid-60s. Highs in the mid-70s. Monday, mostly cloudy. A chance of showers and thunderstorms through the night. Lows in the mid-60s. Highs in the upper 70s. 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This is a statement from the National Weather Service. Small craft advisory remains in effect from 8 a.m. this morning to 6 p.m. this evening. Northwest winds around 10 knots with gusts up to 20 knots expected. The areas affected include tidal Potomac from Key Bridge to Indian Head, Maryland, and Patapsco River, including Baltimore Harbor. The hazardous weather conditions are expected from 8 a.m. this morning to 6 p.m. this evening. Impacts, conditions will be hazardous to small craft. Inexperienced mariners, especially those operating smaller vessels, should avoid navigating in hazardous conditions. NOAA Weather Radio transmissions from National Weather Service Baltimore, Washington will be down Thursday afternoon. Due to system maintenance at National Weather Service Baltimore, Washington, all NWR transmissions from our office will be down between approximately 2:00 and 5 p.m. on Thursday afternoon. This includes the following NWR stations,
KHP 36 Manassas, Virginia, KIC 83 Pikesville, Maryland, WXM 42 Hagerstown, Maryland, WXM 73 Moorefield, West Virginia, WXM 43 Frostburg, Maryland, KZZ 28 Charlottesville, Covesville, Virginia, WZ 25 27 Fredericksburg, Virginia, WNG 736 Washington, D.C. / Silver Spring, Maryland. The 4 a.m. observation in Washington. At Reagan National Airport, partly cloudy skies. The temperature was 73 degrees Fahrenheit, or 23 degrees Celsius. Dew point 59. Humidity was 61%. Winds were west at 10 miles an hour and the barometric pressure was 29.78 inches or 1,008.4 millibars, and rising. Now for some observations from the surrounding area. At BWI Marshall Airport, mostly cloudy skies. Temperature 69. Winds west at 12 miles an hour. At Charlottesville, fair skies. 66. At Dulles Airport, partly cloudy. Temperature 70 degrees. Winds west at 10 miles an hour. At Fredericksburg, fair. Temperature 70. At Martinsburg, fair skies. 69. Winds northwest at 8 miles an hour. At Norfolk, fair. Temperature 74 degrees. At Ocean City, fair skies. It was 68 degrees. At Quantico, fair skies. Temperature 69. Winds west at 8 miles an hour. For Richmond, fair skies. It was 69. At Roanoke, fair. Temperature 67 degrees. At Winchester, fair. Temperature 66. At New York, cloudy skies. 69. At Philadelphia, mostly cloudy skies. 73. At Raleigh, mostly cloudy skies. 69. Now for a few observations on the waters. At Washington Channel, the wind was northwest at 6 knots, and the water temperature was 82 degrees. At Piney Point, the wind was northwest at 18 knots, gusting to 20. At Thomas Point, the temperature was 73 degrees. Wind west at 15 knots. Here is a look at the weather features that will affect the region over the next several days. Weak high pressure will slowly build in from the west through Friday as low pressure gradually moves away from New England. The next low pressure system and associated potential for rain will approach from the Ohio Valley late Saturday into Sunday. Now for the official National Weather Service forecast for the Washington metro area and the surrounding KHB listening area. Overnight, mostly clear. Lows in the mid-60s. Northwest winds 5 to 10 miles an hour with gusts up to 20 miles an hour. Thursday, sunny. Highs in the mid-80s. Northwest winds 10 to 15 miles an hour with gusts up to 25 miles an hour. Thursday night, mostly clear. Lows in the mid-60s. Northwest winds 5 to 10 miles an hour. Friday, sunny. Highs in the upper 80s. Northwest winds around 5 miles an hour. Friday night, partly cloudy. Lows in the upper 60s. Southeast winds around 5 miles an hour. Saturday, mostly cloudy. A 50% chance of showers. Highs around 90. Lows around 70. Sunday, showers likely and a chance of thunderstorms. Highs in the mid-80s. Lows in the upper 60s. Chance of rain 70%. Monday, mostly cloudy with a chance of showers and thunderstorms. Highs in the mid-80s. Lows in the upper 60s. Chance of rain 50%. Tuesday, mostly cloudy. A chance of showers. Highs in the mid-80s. Lows in the upper 60s. Chance of rain 40%. Wednesday, mostly cloudy. A chance of showers and thunderstorms. Highs in the upper 80s. Lows in the upper 60s. Chance of rain 50%. This hazardous weather outlook is for the Maryland portion of the Chesapeake Bay, Tidal Potomac River, and I-95 corridor through Central Maryland, Northern Virginia, and District of Columbia. Day 1, tonight. No hazardous weather is expected at this time. Days 2 through 7, Thursday through Tuesday. No hazardous weather is expected at this time.
Spotter information statement. Spotter activation is not expected at this time. Now for the National Weather Service marine forecast for the Chesapeake Bay from Sandy Point to North Beach. Overnight, northwest winds 15 knots with gusts to 20 knots. Waves 2 feet. Thursday, northwest winds 10 to 15 knots with gusts to 20 knots. Waves 2 feet. Thursday night, northwest winds 5 to 10 knots. Waves 1 foot. Friday, north winds around 5 knots. Waves 1 foot. Friday night, south winds 5 to 10 knots. Waves 1 foot. Saturday, south winds 5 knots, increasing to 15 to 20 knots. Waves 1 to 2 feet, building to 3 feet overnight. Now for the National Weather Service marine forecast for the tidal Potomac from Key Bridge to Smith Point. Overnight, northwest winds 10 knots with gusts to 20 knots. Waves 1 foot. Thursday, northwest winds 10 to 15 knots with gusts to 20 knots. Waves 1 foot. Thursday night, northwest winds 5 to 10 knots. Waves 1 foot. Friday, northwest winds around 5 knots. Waves 1 foot. Friday night, south winds 5 to 10 knots. Waves 1 foot. Saturday, south winds around 5 knots, increasing to 10 to 15 knots. Waves 1 to 2 feet. The Northern Virginia Mountain forecast for elevations above 2,000 feet, including the Skyline Drive. Overnight, clear. Lows in the upper 50s. Thursday, sunny. Highs in the upper 70s. Thursday night, mostly clear. Lows in the upper 50s. Friday, sunny. Highs in the lower 80s. Saturday, mostly cloudy. A chance of showers through the night. Lows in the mid-60s. Highs in the lower 80s. Sunday, showers likely. A chance of thunderstorms through the night. Lows in the mid-60s. Highs in the mid-70s. Monday, mostly cloudy. A chance of showers and thunderstorms through the night. Lows in the mid-60s. Highs in the upper 70s. This is the NOAA Weather Radio All Hazards Station KHP36, broadcasting from the National Weather Service office in Sterling, Virginia, and transmitting on a frequency of 162.550 MHz from an antenna located in Manassas, Virginia. This is a statement from the National Weather Service. Small craft advisory remains in effect from 8 a.m. this morning to 6 p.m. this evening. Northwest winds around 10 knots with gusts up to 20 knots expected. The areas affected include tidal Potomac from Key Bridge to Indian Head, Maryland, and Patapsco River, including Baltimore Harbor. The hazardous weather conditions are expected from 8 a.m. this morning to 6 p.m. this evening. Impacts, conditions will be hazardous to small craft. Inexperienced mariners, especially those operating smaller vessels, should avoid navigating in hazardous conditions. NOAA Weather Radio transmissions from National Weather Service Baltimore, Washington will be down Thursday afternoon. Due to system maintenance at National Weather Service Baltimore, Washington, all NWR transmissions from our office will be down between approximately 2:00 and 5 p.m. on Thursday afternoon. This includes the following NWR stations: KHP 36 Manassas, Virginia, KIC 83 Pikesville, Maryland, WXM 42 Hagerstown, Maryland, WXM 73 Moorefield, West Virginia, WXM 43 Frostburg, Maryland, KZZ 28 Charlottesville, Covesville, Virginia, WZ 25 27 Fredericksburg, Virginia, WNG 736 Washington, D.C. / Silver Spring, Maryland. The latest river levels in the Potomac, Shenandoah, and Rappahannock basins are as follows. All reports are current as of 1 a.m. and are measured in feet. For Potomac River at Shepherdstown, 2.0. Potomac River at Point of Rocks, 1.3. Potomac River at Edwards Ferry, 3.8. Potomac River at Little Falls, 2.9. North Fork Shenandoah River near Strasburg, 1.8. 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Rapidan River near Culpeper, 0.7. Opeckin Creek near Martinsburg, 2.2. 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
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Monocacy River at Frederick, 2.0. 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This is a statement from the National Weather Service. Small craft advisory remains in effect from 8 a.m. this morning to 6 p.m. this evening. Northwest winds around 10 knots with gusts up to 20 knots expected. The areas affected include tidal Potomac from Key Bridge to Indian Head, Maryland, and Patapsco River, including Baltimore Harbor. The hazardous weather conditions are expected from 8 a.m. this morning to 6 p.m. this evening. Impacts, conditions will be hazardous to small craft. Inexperienced mariners, especially those operating smaller vessels, should avoid navigating in hazardous conditions. The current time is 5:02 a.m. Eastern Daylight Time. NOAA Weather Radio transmissions from National Weather Service Baltimore, Washington will be down Thursday afternoon. Due to system maintenance at National Weather Service Baltimore, Washington, all NWR transmissions from our office will be down between approximately 2:00 and 5 p.m. on Thursday afternoon. This includes the following NWR stations: KHP 36 Manassas, Virginia, KIC 83 Pikesville, Maryland, WXM 42 Hagerstown, Maryland, WXM 73 Moorefield, West Virginia, WXM 43 Frostburg, Maryland, KZZ 28 Charlottesville, Covesville, Virginia, WZ 25 27 Fredericksburg, Virginia, WNG 736 Washington, D.C. / Silver Spring, Maryland. The 4 a.m. observation in Washington. At Reagan National Airport, partly cloudy skies. The temperature was 73 degrees Fahrenheit, or 23 degrees Celsius. Dew point 59. Humidity was 61%. Winds were west at 10 miles an hour and the barometric pressure was 29.78 inches or 1,008.4 millibars, and rising. Now for some observations from the surrounding area. At BWI Marshall Airport, mostly cloudy skies. Temperature 69. Winds west at 12 miles an hour. At Charlottesville, fair skies. 66. At Dulles Airport, partly cloudy. Temperature 70 degrees. Winds west at 10 miles an hour. At Fredericksburg, fair. Temperature 70. At Martinsburg, fair skies. 69. Winds northwest at 8 miles an hour. At Norfolk, fair. Temperature 74 degrees. At Ocean City, fair skies. It was 68 degrees. At Quantico, fair skies. Temperature 69. Winds west at 8 miles an hour. For Richmond, fair skies. It was 69. At Roanoke, fair. Temperature 67 degrees. At Winchester, fair. Temperature 66. At New York, cloudy skies. 69. At Philadelphia, mostly cloudy skies. 73. At Raleigh, mostly cloudy skies. 69. Now for a few observations on the waters. At Washington Channel, the wind was northwest at 6 knots, and the water temperature was 82 degrees. At Piney Point, the wind was northwest at 18 knots, gusting to 20. At Thomas Point, the temperature was 73 degrees. Wind west at 15 knots. Here is a look at the weather features that will affect the region over the next several days. Weak high pressure will slowly build in from the west through Friday as low pressure gradually moves away from New England. The next low pressure system and associated potential for rain will approach from the Ohio Valley late Saturday into Sunday. Now for the official National Weather Service forecast for the Washington metro area and the surrounding KHB listening area. Rest of the overnight, clear. Lows in the mid-60s. Northwest winds 5 to 10 miles an hour with gusts up to 20 miles an hour. Today, sunny. Highs in the mid-80s. Northwest winds 10 to 15 miles an hour with gusts up to 25 miles an hour. Tonight, mostly clear. Lows in the mid-60s. Northwest winds 5 to 10 miles an hour. Friday, sunny. Highs in the upper 80s.
Northwest winds around 5 miles an hour. Friday night, partly cloudy. Lows in the upper 60s. Southeast winds around 5 miles an hour. Saturday, mostly cloudy. A 50% chance of showers. Highs around 90. Lows around 70. Sunday, showers likely and a chance of thunderstorms. Highs in the mid-80s. Lows in the upper 60s. Chance of rain 70%. Monday, mostly cloudy with a chance of showers and thunderstorms. Highs in the mid-80s. Lows in the upper 60s. Chance of rain 50%. Tuesday, mostly cloudy. A chance of showers. Highs in the mid-80s. Lows in the upper 60s. Chance of rain 40%. Wednesday, mostly cloudy. A chance of showers and thunderstorms. Highs in the upper 80s. Lows in the upper 60s. Chance of rain 50%. This hazardous weather outlook is for the Maryland portion of the Chesapeake Bay, tidal Potomac River, and I-95 corridor through central Maryland, northern Virginia, and District of Columbia. Day 1, tonight. No hazardous weather is expected at this time. Days 2 through 7, Thursday through Tuesday. No hazardous weather is expected at this time. Spotter information statement. Spotter activation is not expected at this time. Now for the National Weather Service marine forecast for the Chesapeake Bay from Sandy Point to North Beach, rest of the overnight. Northwest winds 15 knots with gusts to 20 knots. Waves 2 feet. Today, northwest winds 10 to 15 knots with gusts to 20 knots. Waves 2 feet. Tonight, northwest winds 5 to 10 knots. Waves 1 foot. Friday, north winds around 5 knots. Waves 1 foot. Friday night, south winds 5 to 10 knots. Waves 1 foot. Saturday, south winds 5 knots, increasing to 15 to 20 knots. Waves 1 to 2 feet, building to 3 feet overnight. Now for the National Weather Service marine forecast for the tidal Potomac from Key Bridge to Smith Point, rest of the overnight, northwest winds 10 knots. Waves 1 foot. Today, northwest winds 10 to 15 knots with gusts to 20 knots. Waves 1 foot. Tonight, northwest winds 5 to 10 knots. Waves 1 foot. Friday, northwest winds around 5 knots. Waves 1 foot. Friday night, south winds 5 to 10 knots. Waves 1 foot. Saturday, south winds around 5 knots, increasing to 10 to 15 knots. Waves 1 to 2 feet. The Northern Virginia Mountain forecast for elevations above 2,000 feet, including the Skyline Drive. Rest of the overnight, clear. Lows in the upper 50s. Today, sunny. Highs in the upper 70s. Tonight, mostly clear. Lows in the upper 50s. Friday, sunny. Highs in the lower 80s. Saturday, mostly cloudy. A chance of showers through the night. Lows in the mid-60s. Highs in the lower 80s. Sunday, showers likely. A chance of thunderstorms through the night. Lows in the mid-60s. Highs in the mid-70s. Monday, mostly cloudy. A chance of showers and thunderstorms through the night. Lows in the mid-60s. Highs in the upper 70s. 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This is a statement from the National Weather Service. Small craft advisory remains in effect from 8 a.m. this morning to 6 p.m. this evening. Northwest winds around 10 knots with gusts up to 20 knots expected. The areas affected include tidal Potomac from Key Bridge to Indian Head, Maryland, and Patapsco River, including Baltimore Harbor. The hazardous weather conditions are expected from 8 a.m. this morning to 6 p.m. this evening. Impacts, conditions will be hazardous to small craft. Inexperienced mariners, especially those operating smaller vessels, should avoid navigating in hazardous conditions. NOAA Weather Radio transmissions from National Weather Service Baltimore, Washington will be down Thursday afternoon.
Due to system maintenance at National Weather Service Baltimore, Washington, all NWR transmissions from our office will be down between approximately 2:00 and 5 p.m. on Thursday afternoon. This includes the following NWR stations: KHP 36 Manassas, Virginia, KIC 83 Pikesville, Maryland, WXM 42 Hagerstown, Maryland, WXM 73 Moorefield, West Virginia, WXM 43 Frostburg, Maryland, KZZ 28 Charlottesville, Covesville, Virginia, WZ 25 27 Fredericksburg, Virginia, WNG 736 Washington, D.C. / Silver Spring, Maryland. The 5 a.m. observation in Washington. At Reagan National Airport, partly cloudy skies. The temperature was 72 degrees Fahrenheit, or 22 degrees Celsius. Dew point 59. Humidity was 63%. Winds were northwest at 9 miles an hour, and the barometric pressure was 29.78 inches or 1,008.4 millibars, and steady. Now for some observations from the surrounding area. At BWI Marshall Airport, mostly cloudy skies. Temperature 70. Winds west at 9 miles an hour. At Charlottesville, fair skies. 63. At Dulles Airport, cloudy. Temperature 70 degrees. Winds west at 10 miles an hour. At Fredericksburg, fair. Temperature 69. At Martinsburg, fair skies. 69. Winds northwest at 9 miles an hour. At Norfolk, fair. Temperature 75 degrees. At Ocean City, fair skies. It was 68 degrees. At Pawtuxet River Naval Air Station, fair. Temperature 71. At Quantico, fair skies. Temperature 70. Winds west at 12 miles an hour. For Richmond, fair skies. It was 70. At Roanoke, fair. Temperature 67 degrees. At Winchester, fair. Temperature 66. At New York, cloudy skies. 69. At Philadelphia, mostly cloudy skies. 73. At Raleigh, fair skies. 68. Now for a few observations on the waters. At Washington Channel, the wind was northwest at 5 knots, and the water temperature was 82 degrees. At Piney Point, the wind was northwest at 18 knots, gusting to 22. At Thomas Point, the temperature was 73 degrees. Wind northwest at 15 knots. Here is a look at the weather features that will affect the region over the next several days. Weak high pressure will slowly build in from the west through Friday as low pressure gradually moves away from New England. The next low pressure system and associated potential for rain will approach from the Ohio Valley late Saturday into Sunday. Now for the official National Weather Service forecast for the Washington metro area and the surrounding KHB listening area. Rest of the overnight, clear. Lows in the mid-60s. Northwest winds 5 to 10 miles an hour with gusts up to 20 miles an hour. Today, sunny. Highs in the mid-80s. Northwest winds 10 to 15 miles an hour with gusts up to 25 miles an hour. Tonight, mostly clear. Lows in the mid-60s. Northwest winds 5 to 10 miles an hour. Friday, sunny. Highs in the upper 80s. Northwest winds around 5 miles an hour. Friday night, partly cloudy. Lows in the upper 60s. Southeast winds around 5 miles an hour. Saturday, mostly cloudy. A 50% chance of showers. Highs around 90. Lows around 70. Sunday, showers likely and a chance of thunderstorms. Highs in the mid-80s. Lows in the upper 60s. Chance of rain 70%. Monday, mostly cloudy with a chance of showers and thunderstorms. Highs in the mid-80s. Lows in the upper 60s. Chance of rain 50%. Tuesday, mostly cloudy. A chance of showers. Highs in the mid-80s. Lows in the upper 60s. Chance of rain 40%. Wednesday, mostly cloudy. A chance of showers and thunderstorms. Highs in the upper 80s. Lows in the upper 60s. Chance of rain 50%. This hazardous weather outlook is for the Maryland portion of the Chesapeake Bay, tidal Potomac River,
and I-95 corridor through Central Maryland, Northern Virginia, and District of Columbia. Day 1, today and tonight. No hazardous weather is expected at this time. Days 2 through 7, Friday through Wednesday. No hazardous weather is expected at this time. Spotter information statement, spotter activation is not expected at this time. Now for the National Weather Service marine forecast for the Chesapeake Bay from Sandy Point to North Beach, rest of the overnight, northwest winds 15 knots with gusts to 20 knots. Waves 2 feet. Today, northwest winds 10 to 15 knots with gusts to 20 knots. Waves 2 feet. Tonight, northwest winds 5 to 10 knots. Waves 1 foot. Friday, north winds around 5 knots. Waves 1 foot. Friday night, south winds 5 to 10 knots. Waves 1 foot. Saturday, south winds 5 knots, increasing to 15 to 20 knots. Waves 1 to 2 feet, building to 3 feet overnight. The current time is 5:17 a.m. Eastern Daylight Time. Now for the National Weather Service marine forecast for the tidal Potomac from Key Bridge to Smith Point, rest of the overnight, northwest winds 10 knots. Waves 1 foot. Today, northwest winds 10 to 15 knots with gusts to 20 knots. Waves 1 foot. Tonight, northwest winds 5 to 10 knots. Waves 1 foot. Friday, northwest winds around 5 knots. Waves 1 foot. Friday night, south winds 5 to 10 knots. Waves 1 foot. Saturday, south winds around 5 knots, increasing to 10 to 15 knots. Waves 1 to 2 feet. The Northern Virginia Mountain forecast for elevations above 2,000 feet, including the Skyline Drive. Rest of the overnight, clear. Lows in the upper 50s. Today, sunny. Highs in the upper 70s. Tonight, mostly clear. Lows in the upper 50s. Friday, sunny. Highs in the lower 80s. Saturday, mostly cloudy. A chance of showers through the night. Lows in the mid-60s. Highs in the lower 80s. Sunday, showers likely. A chance of thunderstorms through the night. Lows in the mid-60s. Highs in the mid-70s. Monday, mostly cloudy. A chance of showers and thunderstorms through the night. Lows in the mid-60s. Highs in the upper 70s. 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This is a statement from the National Weather Service. Small craft advisory remains in effect from 8 a.m. this morning to 6 p.m. this evening. Northwest winds around 10 knots with gusts up to 20 knots expected. The areas affected include tidal Potomac from Key Bridge to Indian Head, Maryland, and Patapsco River, including Baltimore Harbor. The hazardous weather conditions are expected from 8 a.m. this morning to 6 p.m. this evening. Impacts, conditions will be hazardous to small craft. Inexperienced mariners, especially those operating smaller vessels, should avoid navigating in hazardous conditions. NOAA Weather Radio transmissions from National Weather Service Baltimore, Washington will be down Thursday afternoon. Due to system maintenance at National Weather Service Baltimore, Washington, all NWR transmissions from our office will be down between approximately 2:00 and 5 p.m. on Thursday afternoon. This includes the following NWR stations: KHP 36 Manassas, Virginia, KIC 83 Pikesville, Maryland, WXM 42 Hagerstown, Maryland, WXM 73 Moorefield, West Virginia, WXM 43 Frostburg, Maryland, KZZ 28 Charlottesville, Covesville, Virginia, WZ 25 27 Fredericksburg, Virginia, WNG 736 Washington, D.C. /Silver Spring, Maryland. The latest river levels in the Potomac, Shenandoah, and Rappahannock basins are as follows. All reports are current as of 1 a.m. and are measured in feet. For Potomac River at Shepherdstown, 2.0. 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Potomac River at Little Falls, 2.9. North Fork Shenandoah River near Strasburg, 1.8.
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The 5 a.m. observation in Washington. At Reagan National Airport, partly cloudy skies. The temperature was 72 degrees Fahrenheit, or 22 degrees Celsius. Dew point 59. Humidity was 63%. Winds were northwest at 9 miles an hour and the barometric pressure was 29.78 inches or 1,008.4 millibars, and steady. Now for some observations from the surrounding area. At BWI Marshall Airport, mostly cloudy skies. Temperature 70. Winds west at 9 miles an hour. At Charlottesville, fair skies. 63. At Dulles Airport, cloudy. Temperature 70 degrees. Winds west at 10 miles an hour. At Fredericksburg, fair. Temperature 69. At Martinsburg, fair skies. 69. Winds northwest at 9 miles an hour. At Norfolk, fair. Temperature 75 degrees. At Ocean City, fair skies. It was 68 degrees. At Pawtuxent River Naval Air Station, fair. Temperature 71. At Quantico, fair skies. Temperature 70. Winds west at 12 miles an hour. For Richmond, fair skies. It was 70. At Roanoke, fair. Temperature 67 degrees. At Winchester, fair. Temperature 66. At New York, cloudy skies. 69. At Philadelphia, mostly cloudy skies. 73. At Raleigh, fair skies. 68. Now for a few observations on the waters. At Washington Channel, the wind was northwest at 5 knots, and the water temperature was 82 degrees. At Piney Point, the wind was northwest at 18 knots, gusting to 22. At Thomas Point, the temperature was 73 degrees. Wind northwest at 15 knots. Here is a look at the weather features that will affect the region over the next several days. Weak high pressure will slowly build in from the west through Friday as low pressure gradually moves away from New England. The next low pressure system and associated potential for rain will approach from the Ohio Valley late Saturday into Sunday. Now for the official National Weather Service forecast for the Washington metro area and the surrounding KHB listening area. Rest of the overnight, clear. Lows in the mid-60s. Northwest winds 5 to 10 miles an hour with gusts up to 20 miles an hour. Today, sunny. Highs in the mid-80s. Northwest winds 10 to 15 miles an hour with gusts up to 25 miles an hour. Tonight, mostly clear. Lows in the mid-60s. Northwest winds 5 to 10 miles an hour. Friday, sunny. Highs in the upper 80s. Northwest winds around 5 miles an hour. Friday night, partly cloudy. Lows in the upper 60s. Southeast winds around 5 miles an hour. Saturday, mostly cloudy. A 50% chance of showers. Highs around 90. Lows around 70. Sunday, showers likely and a chance of thunderstorms. Highs in the mid-80s. Lows in the upper 60s. Chance of rain 70%. Monday, mostly cloudy with a chance of showers and thunderstorms. Highs in the mid-80s. Lows in the upper 60s. Chance of rain 50%. Tuesday, mostly cloudy. A chance of showers. Highs in the mid-80s. Lows in the upper 60s. Chance of rain 40%. Wednesday, mostly cloudy. A chance of showers and thunderstorms. Highs in the upper 80s. Lows in the upper 60s. Chance of rain 50%. This hazardous weather outlook is for the Maryland portion of the Chesapeake Bay, tidal Potomac River, and I-95 corridor through central Maryland, northern Virginia, and District of Columbia.
Day 1, today and tonight. No hazardous weather is expected at this time. Days 2 through 7, Friday through Wednesday. No hazardous weather is expected at this time. Spotter information statement. Spotter activation is not expected at this time. Now for the National Weather Service marine forecast for the Chesapeake Bay from Sandy Point to North Beach, rest of the overnight, northwest winds 15 knots with gusts to 20 knots. Waves 2 feet. Today, northwest winds 10 to 15 knots with gusts to 20 knots. Waves 2 feet. Tonight, northwest winds 5 to 10 knots. Waves 1 foot. Friday, north winds around 5 knots. Waves 1 foot. Friday night, south winds 5 to 10 knots. Waves 1 foot. Saturday, south winds 5 knots, increasing to 15 to 20 knots. Waves 1 to 2 feet, building to 3 feet overnight. Now for the National Weather Service marine forecast for the tidal Potomac from Key Bridge to Smith Point, rest of the overnight, northwest winds 10 knots. Waves 1 foot. Today, northwest winds 10 to 15 knots with gusts to 20 knots. Waves 1 foot. Tonight, northwest winds 5 to 10 knots. Waves 1 foot. Friday, northwest winds around 5 knots. Waves 1 foot. Friday night, south winds 5 to 10 knots. Waves 1 foot. Saturday, south winds around 5 knots, increasing to 10 to 15 knots. Waves 1 to 2 feet. The Northern Virginia Mountain forecast for elevations above 2,000 feet, including the Skyline Drive. Rest of the overnight, clear. Lows in the upper 50s. Today, sunny. Highs in the upper 70s. Tonight, mostly clear. Lows in the upper 50s. Friday, sunny. Highs in the lower 80s. Saturday, mostly cloudy. A chance of showers through the night. Lows in the mid-60s. Highs in the lower 80s. Sunday, showers likely. A chance of thunderstorms through the night. Lows in the mid-60s. Highs in the mid-70s. Monday, mostly cloudy. A chance of showers and thunderstorms through the night. Lows in the mid-60s. Highs in the upper 70s. 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This is a statement from the National Weather Service. Small craft advisory remains in effect from 8 a.m. this morning to 6 p.m. this evening. Northwest winds around 10 knots with gusts up to 20 knots expected. The areas affected include tidal Potomac from Key Bridge to Indian Head, Maryland, and Patapsco River, including Baltimore Harbor. The hazardous weather conditions are expected from 8 a.m. this morning to 6 p.m. this evening. Impacts, conditions will be hazardous to small craft. Inexperienced mariners, especially those operating smaller vessels, should avoid navigating in hazardous conditions. NOAA Weather Radio transmissions from National Weather Service Baltimore, Washington will be down Thursday afternoon. Due to system maintenance at National Weather Service Baltimore, Washington, all NWR transmissions from our office will be down between approximately 2:00 and 5 p.m. on Thursday afternoon. This includes the following NWR stations: KHP 36 Manassas, Virginia, KIC 83 Pikesville, Maryland, WXM 42 Hagerstown, Maryland, WXM 73 Moorefield, West Virginia, WXM 43 Frostburg, Maryland, KZZ 28 Charlottesville, Covesville, Virginia, WZ 25 27 Fredericksburg, Virginia, WNG 736 Washington, D.C./Silver Spring, Maryland. The 5 a.m. observation in Washington. At Reagan National Airport, partly cloudy skies. The temperature was 72 degrees Fahrenheit, or 22 degrees Celsius. Dew point 59. Humidity was 63%. Winds were northwest at 9 miles an hour, and the barometric pressure was 29.78 inches or 1,008.4 millibars, and steady. Now for some observations from the surrounding area. At BWI Marshall Airport, mostly cloudy skies. Temperature 70. Winds west at 9 miles an hour. At Charlottesville, fair skies. 63.
at Dulles Airport, cloudy. Temperature 70 degrees. Winds west at 10 miles an hour. At Fredericksburg, fair. Temperature 69. At Martinsburg, fair skies. 69. Winds northwest at 9 miles an hour. At Norfolk, fair. Temperature 75 degrees. At Ocean City, fair skies. It was 68 degrees. At Pawtuxent River Naval Air Station, fair. Temperature 71. At Quantico, fair skies. Temperature 70. Winds west at 12 miles an hour. For Richmond, fair skies. It was 70. At Roanoke, fair. Temperature 67 degrees. At Winchester, fair. Temperature 66. At New York, cloudy skies. 69. At Philadelphia, mostly cloudy skies. 73. At Raleigh, fair skies. 68. Now for a few observations on the waters. At Washington Channel, the wind was northwest at 5 knots, and the water temperature was 82 degrees. At Piney Point, the wind was northwest at 18 knots, gusting to 22. At Thomas Point, the temperature was 73 degrees. Wind northwest at 15 knots. The current time is 5:32 a.m. Eastern Daylight Time. Here is a look at the weather features that will affect the region over the next several days. Weak high pressure will slowly build in from the west through Friday as low pressure gradually moves away from New England. The next low pressure system and associated potential for rain will approach from the Ohio Valley late Saturday into Sunday. Now for the official National Weather Service forecast for the Washington metro area and the surrounding KHB listening area. Rest of the overnight, clear. Lows in the mid-60s. Northwest winds 5 to 10 miles an hour with gusts up to 20 miles an hour. Today, sunny. Highs in the mid-80s. Northwest winds 10 to 15 miles an hour with gusts up to 25 miles an hour. Tonight, mostly clear. Lows in the mid-60s. Northwest winds 5 to 10 miles an hour. Friday, sunny. Highs in the upper 80s. Northwest winds around 5 miles an hour. Friday night, partly cloudy. Lows in the upper 60s. Southeast winds around 5 miles an hour. Saturday, mostly cloudy. A 50% chance of showers. Highs around 90. Lows around 70. Sunday, showers likely and a chance of thunderstorms. Highs in the mid-80s. Lows in the upper 60s. Chance of rain 70%. Monday, mostly cloudy with a chance of showers and thunderstorms. Highs in the mid-80s. Lows in the upper 60s. Chance of rain 50%. Tuesday, mostly cloudy. A chance of showers. Highs in the mid-80s. Lows in the upper 60s. Chance of rain 40%. Wednesday, mostly cloudy. A chance of showers and thunderstorms. Highs in the upper 80s. Lows in the upper 60s. Chance of rain 50%. The marine forecast for the coastal waters from Fenwick Island to Chincoteague and out 20 nautical miles. Through 7 a.m., northwest winds 15 knots with gusts up to 20 knots. Seas 2 to 3 feet. Wave detail, northwest 2 feet at 3 seconds and southeast 2 feet at 7 seconds. Today, northwest winds 10 to 15 knots with gusts up to 20 knots, diminishing to 5 to 10 knots in the afternoon. Seas 2 to 3 feet. Wave detail, northwest 2 feet at 3 seconds and southeast 2 feet at 7 seconds. Tonight, northwest winds 5 knots. Seas 2 to 3 feet. Wave detail, southeast 2 feet at 8 seconds and north 1 foot at 3 seconds. Friday, north winds 5 knots, becoming southeast in the afternoon. Seas around 2 feet. Wave detail, southeast 2 feet at 7 seconds. Friday night, south winds 5 to 10 knots. Seas around 2 feet. Wave detail, northeast 2 feet at 7 seconds. Saturday, south winds 5 to 10 knots. Gusts up to 15 knots in the afternoon. Seas around 2 feet. Wave detail, southeast 2 feet at 7 seconds and south 1 foot at 2 seconds.
Saturday night, south winds 10 to 15 knots. Seas 2 to 3 feet. Sunday, south winds 10 knots with gusts up to 15 knots. Seas 2 to 3 feet. Sunday night, south winds 10 to 15 knots. Seas around 3 feet. A chance of thunderstorms. A chance of showers in the evening, then showers likely after midnight. Monday, southwest winds 5.

No hazardous weather is expected at this time. Days 2 through 7, Friday through Wednesday. No hazardous weather is expected at this time. Spotter information statement. Spotter activation is not expected at this time. Now for the National Weather Service marine forecast for the Chesapeake Bay from Sandy Point to North Beach, rest of the overnight. Northwest winds 15 knots with gusts to 20 knots. Waves 2 feet. Today, northwest winds 10 to 15 knots with gusts to 20 knots. Waves 2 feet. Tonight, northwest winds 5 to 10 knots. Waves 1 foot. Friday, north winds around 5 knots. Waves 1 foot. Friday night, south winds 5 to 10 knots. Waves 1 foot. Saturday, south winds 5 knots, increasing to 15 to 20 knots. Waves 1 to 2 feet, building to 3 feet overnight. Now for the National Weather Service marine forecast for the tidal Potomac from Key Bridge to Smith Point, rest of the overnight, northwest winds 10 knots. Waves 1 foot. Today, northwest winds 10 to 15 knots with gusts to 20 knots. Waves 1 foot. Tonight, northwest winds 5 to 10 knots. Waves 1 foot. Friday, northwest winds around 5 knots. Waves 1 foot. Friday night, south winds 5 to 10 knots. Waves 1 foot. Saturday, south winds around 5 knots, increasing to 10 to 15 knots. Waves 1 to 2 feet. The Northern Virginia Mountain forecast for elevations above 2,000 feet, including the Skyline Drive. Rest of the overnight, clear. Lows in the upper 50s. Today, sunny. Highs in the upper 70s. Tonight, mostly clear. Lows in the upper 50s. Friday, sunny. Highs in the lower 80s. Saturday, mostly cloudy. A chance of showers through the night. Lows in the mid-60s. Highs in the lower 80s. Sunday, showers likely. A chance of thunderstorms through the night. Lows in the mid-60s. Highs in the mid-70s. Monday, mostly cloudy. A chance of showers and thunderstorms through the night. Lows in the mid-60s. Highs in the upper 70s. 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This is a statement from the National Weather Service. Small craft advisory remains in effect from 8 a.m. this morning to 6 p.m. this evening. Northwest winds around 10 knots with gusts up to 20 knots expected. The areas affected include tidal Potomac from Key Bridge to Indian Head, Maryland, and Patapsco River, including Baltimore Harbor. The hazardous weather conditions are expected from 8 a.m. this morning to 6 p.m. this evening. Impacts, conditions will be hazardous to small craft. Inexperienced mariners, especially those operating smaller vessels, should avoid navigating in hazardous conditions. The latest river levels in the Potomac, Shenandoah, and Rappahannock basins are as follows. All reports are current as of 1 a.m. and are measured in feet. For Potomac River at Shepherdstown, 2.0. Potomac River at Point of Rocks, 1.3. Potomac River at Edwards Ferry, 3.8. Potomac River at Little Falls, 2.9. North Fork Shenandoah River near Strasburg, 1.8. South Fork Shenandoah River at Front Royal, 1.2. 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Rapidan River near Culpeper, 0.7. Opeckham Creek near Martinsburg, 2.2. 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Goose Creek near Leesburg, 1.0. Monocacy River at Frederick, 2.0. NOAA Weather Radio transmissions from National Weather Service Baltimore, Washington will be down Thursday afternoon. Due to system maintenance at National Weather Service Baltimore, Washington, all NWR transmissions from our office will be down between approximately 2:00 and 5 p.m. on Thursday afternoon. 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

to Hagerstown, Maryland, WXM73, Moorfield, West Virginia, WXM43, Frostburg, Maryland, KZZ28, Charlottesville, Covesville, Virginia, WZ2527, Fredericksburg, Virginia, WNG736, Washington, D.C. / Silver Spring, Maryland. The 5 a.m. observation in Washington. At Reagan National Airport, partly cloudy skies. The temperature was 72 degrees Fahrenheit, or 22 degrees Celsius. Dew point 59. Humidity was 63%. Winds were northwest at 9 miles an hour, and the barometric pressure was 29.78 inches or 1,008.4 millibars, and steady. Now for some observations from the surrounding area. At BWI Marshall Airport, mostly cloudy skies. Temperature 70. Winds west at 9 miles an hour. At Charlottesville, fair skies. 63. At Dulles Airport, cloudy. Temperature 70 degrees. Winds west at 10 miles an hour. At Fredericksburg, fair. Temperature 69. At Martinsburg, fair skies. 69. Winds northwest at 9 miles an hour. At Norfolk, fair. Temperature 75 degrees. At Ocean City, fair skies. It was 68 degrees. At Pawtuxent River Naval Air Station, fair. Temperature 71. At Quantico, fair skies. Temperature 70. Winds west at 12 miles an hour. For Richmond, fair skies. It was 70. At Roanoke, fair. Temperature 67 degrees. At Winchester, fair. Temperature 66. At New York, cloudy skies. 69. At Philadelphia, mostly cloudy skies. 73. At Raleigh, fair skies. 68. Now for a few observations on the waters. At Washington Channel, the wind was northwest at 5 knots, and the water temperature was 82 degrees. At Piney Point, the wind was northwest at 18 knots, gusting to 22. At Thomas Point, the temperature was 73 degrees. Wind northwest at 15 knots. Here is a look at the weather features that will affect the region over the next several days. Weak high pressure will slowly build in from the west through Friday as low pressure gradually moves away from New England. The next low pressure system and associated potential for rain will approach from the Ohio Valley late Saturday into Sunday. Now for the official National Weather Service forecast for the Washington metro area and the surrounding KHB listening area. Rest of the overnight, clear. Lows in the mid-60s. Northwest winds 5 to 10 miles an hour with gusts up to 20 miles an hour. Today, sunny. Highs in the mid-80s. Northwest winds 10 to 15 miles an hour with gusts up to 25 miles an hour. Tonight, mostly clear. Lows in the mid-60s. Northwest winds 5 to 10 miles an hour. Friday, sunny. Highs in the upper 80s. Northwest winds around 5 miles an hour. Friday night, partly cloudy. Lows in the upper 60s. Southeast winds around 5 miles an hour. Saturday, mostly cloudy. A 50% chance of showers. Highs around 90. Lows around 70. Sunday, showers likely and a chance of thunderstorms. Highs in the mid-80s. Lows in the upper 60s. Chance of rain 70%. Monday, mostly cloudy with a chance of showers and thunderstorms. Highs in the mid-80s. Lows in the upper 60s. Chance of rain 50%. Tuesday, mostly cloudy. A chance of showers. Highs in the mid-80s. Lows in the upper 60s. Chance of rain 40%. Wednesday, mostly cloudy. A chance of showers and thunderstorms. Highs in the upper 80s. Lows in the upper 60s. Chance of rain 50%. This hazardous weather outlook is for the Maryland portion of the Chesapeake Bay, tidal Potomac River, and I-95 corridor through central Maryland, northern Virginia, and District of Columbia. Day 1, today and tonight. No hazardous weather is expected at this time. Days 2 through 7, Friday through Wednesday. No hazardous weather is expected at this time. Spotter Information Statement,
Spotter activation is not expected at this time. The current time is 5:47 a.m. Eastern Daylight Time. Now for the National Weather Service marine forecast for the Chesapeake Bay from Sandy Point to North Beach, rest of the overnight, northwest winds 15 knots with gusts to 20 knots. Waves 2 feet. Today, northwest winds 10 to 15 knots with gusts to 20 knots. Waves 2 feet. Tonight, northwest winds 5 to 10 knots. Waves 1 foot. Friday, north winds around 5 knots. Waves 1 foot. Friday night, south winds 5 to 10 knots. Waves 1 foot. Saturday, south winds 5 knots, increasing to 15 to 20 knots. Waves 1 to 2 feet, building to 3 feet overnight. Now for the National Weather Service marine forecast for the tidal Potomac from Key Bridge to Smith Point, rest of the overnight, northwest winds 10 knots. Waves 1 foot. Today, northwest winds 10 to 15 knots with gusts to 20 knots. Waves 1 foot. Tonight, northwest winds 5 to 10 knots. Waves 1 foot. Friday, northwest winds around 5 knots. Waves 1 foot. Friday night, south winds 5 to 10 knots. Waves 1 foot. Saturday, south winds around 5 knots, increasing to 10 to 15 knots. Waves 1 to 2 feet. The Northern Virginia Mountain forecast for elevations above 2,000 feet, including the Skyline Drive. Rest of the overnight, clear. Lows in the upper 50s. Today, sunny. Highs in the upper 70s. Tonight, mostly clear. Lows in the upper 50s. Friday, sunny. Highs in the lower 80s. Saturday, mostly cloudy. A chance of showers through the night. Lows in the mid-60s. Highs in the lower 80s. Sunday, showers likely. A chance of thunderstorms through the night. Lows in the mid-60s. Highs in the mid-70s. Monday, mostly cloudy. A chance of showers and thunderstorms through the night. Lows in the mid-60s. Highs in the upper 70s. 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This is a statement from the National Weather Service. Small craft advisory remains in effect from 8 a.m. this morning to 6 p.m. this evening. Northwest winds around 10 knots with gusts up to 20 knots expected. The areas affected include tidal Potomac from Key Bridge to Indian Head, Maryland, and Patapsco River, including Baltimore Harbor. The hazardous weather conditions are expected from 8 a.m. this morning to 6 p.m. this evening. Impacts, conditions will be hazardous to small craft. Inexperienced mariners, especially those operating smaller vessels, should avoid navigating in hazardous conditions. NOAA Weather Radio transmissions from National Weather Service Baltimore, Washington will be down Thursday afternoon. Due to system maintenance at National Weather Service Baltimore, Washington, all NWR transmissions from our office will be down between approximately 2:00 and 5 p.m. on Thursday afternoon. This includes the following NWR stations: KHP 36 Manassas, Virginia, KIC 83 Pikesville, Maryland, WXM 42 Hagerstown, Maryland, WXM 73 Moorefield, West Virginia, WXM 43 Frostburg, Maryland, KZZ 28 Charlottesville, Covesville, Virginia, WZ 25 27 Fredericksburg, Virginia, WNG 736 Washington, D.C. / Silver Spring, Maryland. The 5 a.m. observation in Washington. At Reagan National Airport, partly cloudy skies. The temperature was 72 degrees Fahrenheit, or 22 degrees Celsius. Dew point 59. Humidity was 63%. Winds were northwest at 9 miles an hour, and the barometric pressure was 29.78 inches or 1,008.4 millibars, and steady. Now for some observations from the surrounding area. At BWI Marshall Airport, mostly cloudy skies. Temperature 70. Winds west at 9 miles an hour. At Charlottesville, fair skies. 63. At Dulles Airport, cloudy. Temperature 70 degrees. Winds west at 10 miles an hour. At Fredericksburg,
fair. Temperature 69. At Martinsburg, fair skies. 69. Winds northwest at 9 miles an hour. At Norfolk, fair. Temperature 75 degrees. At Ocean City, fair skies. It was 68 degrees. At Pawtuxet River Naval Air Station, fair. Temperature 71. At Quantico, fair skies. Temperature 70. Winds west at 12 miles an hour. For Richmond, fair skies. It was 70. At Roanoke, fair. Temperature 67 degrees. At Winchester, fair. Temperature 66. At New York, cloudy skies. 69. At Philadelphia, mostly cloudy skies. 73. At Raleigh, fair skies. 68. Now for a few observations on the waters. At Washington Channel, the wind was northwest at 5 knots, and the water temperature was 82 degrees. At Piney Point, the wind was northwest at 18 knots, gusting to 22. At Thomas Point, the temperature was 73 degrees. Wind northwest at 15 knots. Here is a look at the weather features that will affect the region over the next several days. Weak high pressure will slowly build in from the west through Friday as low pressure gradually moves away from New England. The next low pressure system and associated potential for rain will approach from the Ohio Valley late Saturday into Sunday. Now for the official National Weather Service forecast for the Washington metro area and the surrounding KHB listening area. Rest of the overnight, clear. Lows in the mid-60s. Northwest winds 5 to 10 miles an hour with gusts up to 20 miles an hour. Today, sunny. Highs in the mid-80s. Northwest winds 10 to 15 miles an hour with gusts up to 25 miles an hour. Tonight, mostly clear. Lows in the mid-60s. Northwest winds 5 to 10 miles an hour. Friday, sunny. Highs in the upper 80s. Northwest winds around 5 miles an hour. Friday night, partly cloudy. Lows in the upper 60s. Southeast winds around 5 miles an hour. Saturday, mostly cloudy. A 50% chance of showers. Highs around 90. Lows around 70. Sunday, showers likely and a chance of thunderstorms. Highs in the mid-80s. Lows in the upper 60s. Chance of rain 70%. Monday, mostly cloudy with a chance of showers and thunderstorms. Highs in the mid-80s. Lows in the upper 60s. Chance of rain 50%. Tuesday, mostly cloudy. A chance of showers. Highs in the mid-80s. Lows in the upper 60s. Chance of rain 40%. Wednesday, mostly cloudy. A chance of showers and thunderstorms. Highs in the upper 80s. Lows in the upper 60s. Chance of rain 50%. This hazardous weather outlook is for the Maryland portion of the Chesapeake Bay, tidal Potomac River, and I-95 corridor through central Maryland, northern Virginia, and District of Columbia. Day 1, today and tonight. No hazardous weather is expected at this time. Days 2 through 7, Friday through Wednesday. No hazardous weather is expected at this time. Spotter information statement, spotter activation is not expected at this time. Now for the National Weather Service marine forecast for the Chesapeake Bay from Sandy Point to North Beach, rest of the overnight, northwest winds 50 knots with gusts to 20 knots. Waves 2 feet. Today, northwest winds 10 to 15 knots with gusts to 20 knots. Waves 2 feet. Tonight, northwest winds 5 to 10 knots. Waves 1 foot. Friday, north winds around 5 knots. Waves 1 foot. Friday night, south winds 5 to 10 knots. Waves 1 foot. Saturday, south winds 5 knots, increasing to 15 to 20 knots. Waves 1 to 2 feet, building to 3 feet overnight. Now for the National Weather Service marine forecast for the tidal Potomac from Key Bridge to Smith Point, rest of the overnight, northwest winds 10 knots. Waves 1 foot. Today, northwest winds 10 to 15 knots with gusts to 20 knots. Waves 1 foot.
Tonight, northwest winds 5 to 10 knots. Waves 1 foot. Friday, northwest winds around 5 knots. Waves 1 foot. Friday night, south winds 5 to 10 knots. Waves 1 foot. Saturday, south winds around 5 knots, increasing to 10 to 15 knots. Waves 1 to 2 feet. The Northern Virginia Mountain forecast for elevations above 2,000 feet, including the Skyline Drive. Rest of the overnight, clear. Lows in the upper 50s. Today, sunny. Highs in the upper 70s. Tonight, mostly clear. Lows in the upper 50s. Friday, sunny. Highs in the lower 80s. Saturday, mostly cloudy. A chance of showers through the night. Lows in the mid-60s. Highs in the lower 80s. Sunday, showers likely. A chance of thunderstorms through the night. Lows in the mid-60s. Highs in the mid-70s. Monday, mostly cloudy. A chance of showers and thunderstorms through the night. Lows in the mid-60s. Highs in the upper 70s. 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This is a statement from the National Weather Service. Small craft advisory remains in effect from 8 a.m. this morning to 6 p.m. this evening. Northwest winds around 10 knots with gusts up to 20 knots expected. The areas affected include tidal Potomac from Key Bridge to Indian Head, Maryland, and Patapsco River, including Baltimore Harbor. The hazardous weather conditions are expected from 8 a.m. this morning to 6 p.m. this evening. Impacts, conditions will be hazardous to small craft. Inexperienced mariners, especially those operating smaller vessels, should avoid navigating in hazardous conditions. NOAA Weather Radio transmissions from National Weather Service Baltimore, Washington will be down Thursday afternoon. Due to system maintenance at National Weather Service Baltimore, Washington, all NWR transmissions from our office will be down between approximately 2:00 and 5 p.m. on Thursday afternoon. This includes the following NWR stations: KHP 36 Manassas, Virginia, KIC 83 Pikesville, Maryland, WXM 42 Hagerstown, Maryland, WXM 73 Moorefield, West Virginia, WXM 43 Frostburg, Maryland, KZZ 28 Charlottesville, Covesville, Virginia, WZ 25 27 Fredericksburg, Virginia, WNG 736 Washington, D.C. / Silver Spring, Maryland. The 5 a.m. observation in Washington. At Reagan National Airport, partly cloudy skies. The temperature was 72 degrees Fahrenheit, or 22 degrees Celsius. Dew point 59. Humidity was 63%. Winds were northwest at 9 miles an hour, and the barometric pressure was 29.78 inches or 1,008.4 millibars, and steady. Now for some observations from the surrounding area. At BWI Marshall Airport, mostly cloudy skies. Temperature 70. Winds west at 9 miles an hour. At Charlottesville, fair skies. 63. At Dulles Airport, cloudy. Temperature 70 degrees. Winds west at 10 miles an hour. At Fredericksburg, fair. Temperature 69. At Martinsburg, fair skies. 69. Winds northwest at 9 miles an hour. At Norfolk, fair. Temperature 75 degrees. At Ocean City, fair skies. It was 68 degrees. At Pawtuxent River Naval Air Station, fair. Temperature 71. At Quantico, fair skies. Temperature 70. Winds west at 12 miles an hour. For Richmond, fair skies. It was 70. At Roanoke, fair. Temperature 67 degrees. At Winchester, fair. Temperature 66. At New York, cloudy skies. 69. At Philadelphia, mostly cloudy skies. 73. At Raleigh, fair skies. 68. Now for a few observations on the waters. At Washington Channel, the wind was northwest at 5 knots, and the water temperature was 82 degrees. At Piney Point,
The wind was northwest at 18 knots, gusting to 22. At Thomas Point, the temperature was 73 degrees. Wind northwest at 15 knots. The latest river levels in the Potomac, Shenandoah, and Rappahannock basins are as follows. All reports are current as of 1 a.m. and are measured in feet. For Potomac River at Shepherdstown, 2.0. Potomac River at Point of Rocks, 1.3. Potomac River at Edwards Ferry, 3.8. Potomac River at Little Falls, 2.9. North Fork Shenandoah River near Strasburg, 1.8. South Fork Shenandoah River at Front Royal, 1.2. 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Rapidan River near Culpeper, 0.7. Opeckham Creek near Martinsburg, 2.2. 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Monocacy River at Frederick, 2.0. The current time is 6:03 a.m. Eastern Daylight Time. Here is a look at the weather features that will affect the region over the next several days. Weak high pressure will slowly build in from the west through Friday as low pressure gradually moves away from New England. The next low pressure system and associated potential for rain will approach from the Ohio Valley late Saturday into Sunday. Now for the official National Weather Service forecast for the Washington metro area and the surrounding KHB listening area. Rest of the overnight, clear. Lows in the mid-60s. Northwest winds 5 to 10 miles an hour with gusts up to 20 miles an hour. Today, sunny. Highs in the mid-80s. Northwest winds 10 to 15 miles an hour with gusts up to 25 miles an hour. Tonight, mostly clear. Lows in the mid-60s. Northwest winds 5 to 10 miles an hour. Friday, sunny. Highs in the upper 80s. Northwest winds around 5 miles an hour. Friday night, partly cloudy. Lows in the upper 60s. Southeast winds around 5 miles an hour. Saturday, mostly cloudy. A 50% chance of showers. Highs around 90. Lows around 70. Sunday, showers likely and a chance of thunderstorms. Highs in the mid-80s. Lows in the upper 60s. Chance of rain 70%. Monday, mostly cloudy with a chance of showers and thunderstorms. Highs in the mid-80s. Lows in the upper 60s. Chance of rain 50%. Tuesday, mostly cloudy. A chance of showers. Highs in the mid-80s. Lows in the upper 60s. Chance of rain 40%. Wednesday, mostly cloudy. A chance of showers and thunderstorms. Highs in the upper 80s. Lows in the upper 60s. Chance of rain 50%. This hazardous weather outlook is for the Maryland portion of the Chesapeake Bay, tidal Potomac River, and I-95 corridor through central Maryland, northern Virginia, and District of Columbia. Day 1, today and tonight. No hazardous weather is expected at this time. Days 2 through 7, Friday through Wednesday. No hazardous weather is expected at this time. Spotter information statement, spotter activation is not expected at this time. Now for the National Weather Service Marine Forecast for the Chesapeake Bay from Sandy Point to North Beach, rest of the overnight, northwest winds 15 knots with gusts to 20 knots. Waves 2 feet. Today, northwest winds 10 to 15 knots with gusts to 20 knots. Waves 2 feet. Tonight, northwest winds 5 to 10 knots. Waves 1 foot. Friday, north winds around 5 knots. Waves 1 foot. Friday night, south winds 5 to 10 knots. Waves 1 foot. Saturday, south winds 5 knots, increasing to 15 to 20 knots. Waves 1 to 2 feet, building to 3 feet overnight. Now for the National Weather Service Marine Forecast for the tidal Potomac from Key Bridge to Smith Point, rest of the overnight, northwest winds 10 knots. Waves 1 foot. Today, northwest winds 10 to 15 knots with gusts to 20 knots. Waves 1 foot. Tonight, northwest winds 5 to 10 knots. Waves 1 foot.
Friday, northwest winds around 5 knots. Waves 1 foot. Friday night, south winds 5 to 10 knots. Waves 1 foot. Saturday, south winds around 5 knots, increasing to 10 to 15 knots. Waves 1 to 2 feet. The marine forecast for the coastal waters from Fenwick Island to Chincoteague and out 20 nautical miles. Today, northwest winds 10 to 15 knots with gusts up to 20 knots, diminishing to 5 to 10 knots in the afternoon. Seas 2 to 3 feet. Wave detail, northwest 2 feet at 3 seconds and southeast 2 feet at 7 seconds. Tonight, northwest winds 5 knots. Seas 2 to 3 feet. Wave detail, southeast 2 feet at 8 seconds and north 1 foot at 3 seconds. Friday, north winds 5 knots, becoming southeast in the afternoon. Seas around 2 feet. Wave detail, southeast 2 feet at 7 seconds. Friday night, south winds 5 to 10 knots. Seas around 2 feet. Wave detail, northeast 2 feet at 7 seconds. Saturday, south winds 5 to 10 knots. Gusts up to 15 knots in the afternoon. Seas around 2 feet. Wave detail, southeast 2 feet at 7 seconds and south 1 foot at 2 seconds. Saturday night, south winds 10 to 15 knots. Seas 2 to 3 feet. Sunday, south winds 10 knots with gusts up to 15 knots. Seas 2 to 3 feet. Sunday night, south winds 10 to 15 knots. Seas around 3 feet. A chance of thunderstorms. A chance of showers in the evening, then showers likely after midnight. Monday, southwest winds 5 to 10 knots. Gusts up to 15 knots in the morning. Seas around 3 feet. A chance of thunderstorms. Showers likely, mainly in the morning. Monday night, south winds 5 to 10 knots, becoming west after midnight. Seas around 3 feet. A chance of showers and thunderstorms. Winds and seas higher in and near thunderstorms. The Northern Virginia Mountain forecast for elevations above 2,000 feet, including the Skyline Drive. Rest of the overnight, clear. Lows in the upper 50s. Today, sunny. Highs in the upper 70s. Tonight, mostly clear. Lows in the upper 50s. Friday, sunny. Highs in the lower 80s. Saturday, mostly cloudy. A chance of showers through the night. Lows in the mid-60s. Highs in the lower 80s. Sunday, showers likely. A chance of thunderstorms through the night. Lows in the mid-60s. Highs in the mid-70s. Monday, mostly cloudy. A chance of showers and thunderstorms through the night. Lows in the mid-60s. Highs in the upper 70s. 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This is a statement from the National Weather Service. Small craft advisory remains in effect from 8 a.m. this morning to 6 p.m. this evening. Northwest winds around 10 knots with gusts up to 20 knots expected. The areas affected include tidal Potomac from Key Bridge to Indian Head, Maryland, and Patapsco River, including Baltimore Harbor. The hazardous weather conditions are expected from 8 a.m. this morning to 6 p.m. this evening. Impacts, conditions will be hazardous to small craft. Inexperienced mariners, especially those operating smaller vessels, should avoid navigating in hazardous conditions. NOAA Weather Radio transmissions from National Weather Service Baltimore, Washington will be down Thursday afternoon. Due to system maintenance at National Weather Service Baltimore, Washington, all NWR transmissions from our office will be down between approximately 2:00 and 5 p.m. on Thursday afternoon. This includes the following NWR stations: KHP 36 Manassas, Virginia, KIC 83 Pikesville, Maryland, WXM 42 Hagerstown, Maryland, WXM 73 Moorefield, West Virginia, WXM 43 Frostburg, Maryland, KZZ 28 Charlottesville, Covesville, Virginia, WZ 25 27 Fredericksburg, Virginia, WNG 736 Washington, D.C. / Silver Spring, Maryland. The 6 a.m. observation in Washington. At Reagan National Airport, partly cloudy skies.
The temperature was 73 degrees Fahrenheit, or 23 degrees Celsius. Dew point 58. Humidity was 59%. Winds were northwest at 14 miles an hour, gusting to 22, and the barometric pressure was 29.79 inches or 1008.8 millibars, and rising. Now for some observations from the surrounding area. At BWI Marshall Airport, mostly cloudy skies. Temperature 71. Winds west at 13 miles an hour. At Charlottesville, fair skies. 64. At Dulles Airport, mostly cloudy. Temperature 69 degrees. Winds west at 10 miles an hour. At Fredericksburg, fair. Temperature 68. At Martinsburg, fair skies. 68. Winds northwest at 10 miles an hour. At Norfolk, fair. Temperature 74 degrees. At Ocean City, fair skies. It was 68 degrees. At Pawtuxent River Naval Air Station, fair. Temperature 70. At Quantico, fair skies. Temperature 71. Winds west at 13 miles an hour, gusting to 21. For Richmond, fair skies. It was 68. At Roanoke, fair. Temperature 64 degrees. At Winchester, fair. Temperature 64. At New York, fog was reported. 67. At Philadelphia, mostly cloudy skies. 73. At Raleigh, fair skies. 66. Now for a few observations on the waters. At Washington Channel, the wind was northwest at 5 knots, and the water temperature was 82 degrees. At Piney Point, the wind was northwest at 19 knots, gusting to 23. At Thomas Point, the temperature was 74 degrees. Wind northwest at 70 knots. The Washington National DC climate summary for yesterday, July 29, 2026. Yesterday's high temperature was 85 degrees. The normal high is 89. The record high is 104 degrees, which was set in 2011. Yesterday's low temperature was 70 degrees. The normal low is 73. The record low is 58 degrees, which was set in 1920. No precipitation fell yesterday, which leaves the monthly total at 3.58 inches. The total precipitation for the year still stands at 17.29 inches. No snow fell yesterday. The total snowfall for the season since June 1st still stands at 0.0 inches. There were no heating degree days yesterday. This leaves the monthly total at zero. The seasonal total is zero. There were 13 cooling degree days yesterday. This brings the monthly total to 496. The seasonal total is 883. Sunrise today is at 6:08 a.m. and sunset is at 8:21 p.m. The Washington Dulles DC climate summary for yesterday, July 29, 2026. Yesterday's high temperature was 84 degrees. The normal high is 88. The record high is 103 degrees, which was set in 2011. Yesterday's low temperature was 69 degrees. The normal low is 67. The record low is 52 degrees, which was set in 2014. No precipitation fell yesterday, which leaves the monthly total at 5.34 inches. The total precipitation for the year still stands at 24.55 inches. No snow fell yesterday. The total snowfall for the season since June 1st still stands at 0.0 inches. There were no heating degree days yesterday. This leaves the monthly total at zero. The seasonal total is one. There were 12 cooling degree days yesterday. This brings the monthly total to 411. The seasonal total is 689. Sunrise today is at 6:09 a.m. and sunset is at 8:23 p.m. Here is a look at the weather features that will affect the region over the next several days. Weak high pressure will slowly build in from the west through Friday as low pressure gradually moves away from New England. The next low pressure system and associated potential for rain will approach from the Ohio Valley late Saturday into Sunday. Now for the official National Weather Service forecast for the Washington metro area and the surrounding KHB listening area. Rest of the overnight, clear. Lows in the mid-60s.
Northwest winds 5 to 10 miles an hour with gusts up to 20 miles an hour. Today, sunny. Highs in the mid-80s. Northwest winds 10 to 15 miles an hour with gusts up to 25 miles an hour. Tonight, mostly clear. Lows in the mid-60s. Northwest winds 5 to 10 miles an hour. Friday, sunny. Highs in the upper 80s. Northwest winds around 5 miles an hour. Friday night, partly cloudy. Lows in the upper 60s. Southeast winds around 5 miles an hour. Saturday, mostly cloudy. A 50% chance of showers. Highs around 90. Lows around 70. Sunday, showers likely and a chance of thunderstorms. Highs in the mid-80s. Lows in the upper 60s. Chance of rain 70%. Monday, mostly cloudy with a chance of showers and thunderstorms. Highs in the mid-80s. Lows in the upper 60s. Chance of rain 50%. Tuesday, mostly cloudy. A chance of showers. Highs in the mid-80s. Lows in the upper 60s. Chance of rain 40%. Wednesday, mostly cloudy. A chance of showers and thunderstorms. Highs in the upper 80s. Lows in the upper 60s. Chance of rain 50%. The current time is 6:18 a.m. Eastern Daylight Time. This hazardous weather outlook is for the Maryland portion of the Chesapeake Bay, tidal Potomac River, and I-95 corridor through central Maryland, northern Virginia, and District of Columbia. Day 1, today and tonight. No hazardous weather is expected at this time. Days 2 through 7, Friday through Wednesday. No hazardous weather is expected at this time. Spotter information statement, spotter activation is not expected at this time. Now for the National Weather Service marine forecast for the Chesapeake Bay from Sandy Point to North Beach, rest of the overnight, northwest winds 15 knots with gusts to 20 knots. Waves 2 feet. Today, northwest winds 10 to 15 knots with gusts to 20 knots. Waves 2 feet. Tonight, northwest winds 5 to 10 knots. Waves 1 foot. Friday, north winds around 5 knots. Waves 1 foot. Friday night, south winds 5 to 10 knots. Waves 1 foot. Saturday, south winds 5 knots, increasing to 15 to 20 knots. Waves 1 to 2 feet, building to 3 feet overnight. Now for the National Weather Service marine forecast for the tidal Potomac from Key Bridge to Smith Point, rest of the overnight, northwest winds 10 knots. Waves 1 foot. Today, northwest winds 10 to 15 knots with gusts to 20 knots. Waves 1 foot. Tonight, northwest winds 5 to 10 knots. Waves 1 foot. Friday, northwest winds around 5 knots. Waves 1 foot. Friday night, south winds 5 to 10 knots. Waves 1 foot. Saturday, south winds around 5 knots, increasing to 10 to 15 knots. Waves 1 to 2 feet. The latest river levels in the Potomac, Shenandoah, and Rappahannock basins are as follows. All reports are current as of 1 a.m. and are measured in feet. For Potomac River at Shepherdstown, 2.0. Potomac River at Point of Rocks, 1.3. Potomac River at Edwards Ferry, 3.8. Potomac River at Little Falls, 2.9. North Fork Shenandoah River near Strasburg, 1.8. South Fork Shenandoah River at Front Royal, 1.2. 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Rapidan River near Culpeper, 0.7. Opeckham Creek near Martinsburg, 2.2. Seneca Creek at Dawsonville, 2.2. Goose Creek near Leesburg, 1.0. Monocacy River at Frederick, 2.0. The Northern Virginia Mountain forecast for elevations above 2,000 feet including the Skyline Drive. Rest of the overnight, clear. Lows in the upper 50s. Today, sunny. Highs in the upper 70s. Tonight, mostly clear. Lows in the upper 50s. Friday, sunny. Highs in the lower 80s.
Saturday, mostly cloudy. A chance of showers through the night. Lows in the mid-60s. Highs in the lower 80s. Sunday, showers likely. A chance of thunderstorms through the night. Lows in the mid-60s. Highs in the mid-70s. Monday, mostly cloudy. A chance of showers and thunderstorms through the night. Lows in the mid-60s. Highs in the upper 70s. 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This is a statement from the National Weather Service. Small craft advisory remains in effect from 8 a.m. this morning to 6 p.m. this evening. Northwest winds around 10 knots with gusts up to 20 knots expected. The areas affected include tidal Potomac from Key Bridge to Indian Head, Maryland, and Patapsco River, including Baltimore Harbor. The hazardous weather conditions are expected from 8 a.m. this morning to 6 p.m. this evening. Impacts, conditions will be hazardous to small craft. Inexperienced mariners, especially those operating smaller vessels, should avoid navigating in hazardous conditions. NOAA Weather Radio transmissions from National Weather Service Baltimore, Washington will be down Thursday afternoon. Due to system maintenance at National Weather Service Baltimore, Washington, all NWR transmissions from our office will be down between approximately 2:00 and 5 p.m. on Thursday afternoon. This includes the following NWR stations: KHP36 Manassas, Virginia, KIC83 Pikesville, Maryland, WXM42 Hagerstown, Maryland, WXM73 Moorefield, West Virginia, WXM43 Frostburg, Maryland, KZZ28 Charlottesville, Covesville, Virginia, WZ2527 Fredericksburg, Virginia, WNG736 Washington, D.C./Silver Spring, Maryland. The 6 a.m. observation in Washington. At Reagan National Airport, partly cloudy skies. The temperature was 73 degrees Fahrenheit, or 23 degrees Celsius. Dew point 58. Humidity was 59%. Winds were northwest at 14 miles an hour, gusting to 22, and the barometric pressure was 29.79 inches or 1008.8 millibars, and rising. Now for some observations from the surrounding area. At BWI Marshall Airport, mostly cloudy skies. Temperature 71. Winds west at 13 miles an hour. At Charlottesville, fair skies. 64. At Dulles Airport, mostly cloudy. Temperature 69 degrees. Winds west at 10 miles an hour. At Fredericksburg, fair. Temperature 68. At Martinsburg, fair skies. 68. Winds northwest at 10 miles an hour. At Norfolk, fair. Temperature 74 degrees. At Ocean City, fair skies. It was 68 degrees. At Pawtuxent River Naval Air Station, fair. Temperature 70. At Quantico, fair skies. Temperature 71. Winds west at 13 miles an hour, gusting to 21. For Richmond, fair skies. It was 68. At Roanoke, fair. Temperature 64 degrees. At Winchester, fair. Temperature 64. At New York, fog was reported. 67. At Philadelphia, mostly cloudy skies. 73. At Raleigh, fair skies. 66. Now for a few observations on the waters. At Washington Channel, the wind was northwest at 5 knots, and the water temperature was 82 degrees. At Piney Point, the wind was northwest at 19 knots, gusting to 23. At Thomas Point, the temperature was 74 degrees. Wind northwest at 70 knots. Here is a look at the weather features that will affect the region over the next several days. Weak high pressure will slowly build in from the west through Friday as low pressure gradually moves away from New England. The next low pressure system and associated potential for rain will approach from the Ohio Valley late Saturday into Sunday. Now for the official National Weather Service forecast for the Washington metro area and the surrounding KHB listening area. Rest of the overnight, clear. Lows in the mid-60s.
Northwest winds 5 to 10 miles an hour with gusts up to 20 miles an hour. Today, sunny. Highs in the mid-80s. Northwest winds 10 to 15 miles an hour with gusts up to 25 miles an hour. Tonight, mostly clear. Lows in the mid-60s. Northwest winds 5 to 10 miles an hour. Friday, sunny. Highs in the upper 80s. Northwest winds around 5 miles an hour. Friday night, partly cloudy. Lows in the upper 60s. Southeast winds around 5 miles an hour. Saturday, mostly cloudy. A 50% chance of showers. Highs around 90. Lows around 70. Sunday, showers likely and a chance of thunderstorms. Highs in the mid-80s. Lows in the upper 60s. Chance of rain 70%. Monday, mostly cloudy with a chance of showers and thunderstorms. Highs in the mid-80s. Lows in the upper 60s. Chance of rain 50%. Tuesday, mostly cloudy. A chance of showers. Highs in the mid-80s. Lows in the upper 60s. Chance of rain 40%. Wednesday, mostly cloudy. A chance of showers and thunderstorms. Highs in the upper 80s. Lows in the upper 60s. Chance of rain 50%. This hazardous weather outlook is for the Maryland portion of the Chesapeake Bay, Tidal Potomac River, and I-95 corridor through Central Maryland, Northern Virginia, and District of Columbia. Day 1, today and tonight. No hazardous weather is expected at this time. Days 2 through 7, Friday through Wednesday. No hazardous weather is expected at this time. Spotter information statement, spotter activation is not expected at this time. Now for the National Weather Service marine forecast for the Chesapeake Bay from Sandy Point to North Beach, rest of the overnight, northwest winds 50 knots with gusts to 20 knots. Waves 2 feet. Today, northwest winds 10 to 15 knots with gusts to 20 knots. Waves 2 feet. Tonight, northwest winds 5 to 10 knots. Waves 1 foot. Friday, north winds around 5 knots. Waves 1 foot. Friday night, south winds 5 to 10 knots. Waves 1 foot. Saturday, south winds 5 knots, increasing to 15 to 20 knots. Waves 1 to 2 feet, building to 3 feet overnight. Now for the National Weather Service marine forecast for the Tidal Potomac from Key Bridge to Smith Point, rest of the overnight, northwest winds 10 knots. Waves 1 foot. Today, northwest winds 10 to 15 knots with gusts to 20 knots. Waves 1 foot. Tonight, northwest winds 5 to 10 knots. Waves 1 foot. Friday, northwest winds around 5 knots. Waves 1 foot. Friday night, south winds 5 to 10 knots. Waves 1 foot. Saturday, south winds around 5 knots, increasing to 10 to 15 knots. Waves 1 to 2 feet. The Washington National DC Climate Summary for yesterday, July 29, 2026. Yesterday's high temperature was 85 degrees. The normal high is 89. The record high is 104 degrees, which was set in 2011. Yesterday's low temperature was 70 degrees. The normal low is 73. The record low is 58 degrees, which was set in 1920. No precipitation fell yesterday, which leaves the monthly total at 3.58 inches. The total precipitation for the year still stands at 17.29 inches. No snow fell yesterday. The total snowfall for the season since June 1st still stands at 0.0 inches. There were no heating degree days yesterday. This leaves the monthly total at zero. The seasonal total is zero. There were 13 cooling degree days yesterday. This brings the monthly total to 496. The seasonal total is 883. Sunrise today is at 6:08 a.m. and sunset is at 8:21 p.m. The Washington Dulles DC Climate Summary for yesterday, July 29, 2026. Yesterday's high temperature was 84 degrees. The normal high is 88. The record high is 103 degrees, which was set in 2011. Yesterday's low temperature was 69 degrees. The normal low is 67.
The record low is 52 degrees, which was set in 2014. No precipitation fell yesterday, which leaves the monthly total at 5.34 inches. The total precipitation for the year still stands at 24.55 inches. No snow fell yesterday. The total snowfall for the season since June 1st still stands at 0.0 inches. There were no heating degree days yesterday. This leaves the monthly total at 0. The seasonal total is 1. There were 12 cooling degree days yesterday. This brings the monthly total to 411. The seasonal total is 689. Sunrise today is at 6:09 a.m. and sunset is at 8:23 p.m. The current time is 6:32 a.m. Eastern Daylight Time. The Northern Virginia Mountain forecast for elevations above 2,000 feet, including the Skyline Drive. Rest of the overnight, clear. Lows in the upper 50s. Today, sunny. Highs in the upper 70s. Tonight, mostly clear. Lows in the upper 50s. Friday, sunny. Highs in the lower 80s. Saturday, mostly cloudy. A chance of showers through the night. Lows in the mid-60s. Highs in the lower 80s. Sunday, showers likely. A chance of thunderstorms through the night. Lows in the mid-60s. Highs in the mid-70s. Monday, mostly cloudy. A chance of showers and thunderstorms through the night. Lows in the mid-60s. Highs in the upper 70s. 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This is a statement from the National Weather Service. Small craft advisory remains in effect from 8 a.m. this morning to 6 p.m. this evening. Northwest winds around 10 knots with gusts up to 20 knots expected. The areas affected include tidal Potomac from Key Bridge to Indian Head, Maryland, and Patapsco River, including Baltimore Harbor. The hazardous weather conditions are expected from 8 a.m. this morning to 6 p.m. this evening. Impacts, conditions will be hazardous to small craft. Inexperienced mariners, especially those operating smaller vessels, should avoid navigating in hazardous conditions. NOAA Weather Radio transmissions from National Weather Service Baltimore, Washington will be down Thursday afternoon. Due to system maintenance at National Weather Service Baltimore, Washington, all NWR transmissions from our office will be down between approximately 2:00 and 5 p.m. on Thursday afternoon. This includes the following NWR stations: KHP 36 Manassas, Virginia, KIC 83 Pikesville, Maryland, WXM 42 Hagerstown, Maryland, WXM 73 Moorefield, West Virginia, WXM 43 Frostburg, Maryland, KZZ 28 Charlottesville, Covesville, Virginia, WZ 25 27 Fredericksburg, Virginia, WNG 736 Washington, D.C. / Silver Spring, Maryland. The 6 a.m. observation in Washington. At Reagan National Airport, partly cloudy skies. The temperature was 73 degrees Fahrenheit, or 23 degrees Celsius. Dew point 58. Humidity was 59%. Winds were northwest at 14 miles an hour, gusting to 22, and the barometric pressure was 29.79 inches or 1008.8 millibars, and rising. Now for some observations from the surrounding area. At BWI Marshall Airport, mostly cloudy skies. Temperature 71. Winds west at 13 miles an hour. At Charlottesville, fair skies. 64. At Dulles Airport, mostly cloudy. Temperature 69 degrees. Winds west at 10 miles an hour. At Fredericksburg, fair. Temperature 68. At Martinsburg, fair skies. 68. Winds northwest at 10 miles an hour. At Norfolk, fair. Temperature 74 degrees. At Ocean City, fair skies. It was 68 degrees. At Pawtuxent River Naval Air Station, fair. Temperature 70. At Quantico, fair skies. Temperature 71. Winds west at 13 miles an hour, gusting to 21. For Richmond, fair skies. It was 68. At Roanoke, fair.
temperature 64 degrees. At Winchester, fair. Temperature 64. At New York, fog was reported. 67. At Philadelphia.

several days. Weak high pressure will slowly build in from the west through Friday as low pressure gradually moves away from New England. The next low pressure system and associated potential for rain will approach from the Ohio Valley late Saturday into Sunday. Now for the official National Weather Service forecast for the Washington metro area and the surrounding KHB listening area. Rest of the overnight, clear. Lows in the mid-60s. Northwest winds 5 to 10 miles an hour with gusts up to 20 miles an hour. Today, sunny. Highs in the mid-80s. Northwest winds 10 to 15 miles an hour with gusts up to 25 miles an hour. Tonight, mostly clear. Lows in the mid-60s. Northwest winds 5 to 10 miles an hour. Friday, sunny. Highs in the upper 80s. Northwest winds around 5 miles an hour. Friday night, partly cloudy. Lows in the upper 60s. Southeast winds around 5 miles an hour. Saturday, mostly cloudy. A 50% chance of showers. Highs around 90. Lows around 70. Sunday, showers likely and a chance of thunderstorms. Highs in the mid-80s. Lows in the upper 60s. Chance of rain 70%. Monday, mostly cloudy with a chance of showers and thunderstorms. Highs in the mid-80s. Lows in the upper 60s. Chance of rain 50%. Tuesday, mostly cloudy. A chance of showers. Highs in the mid-80s. Lows in the upper 60s. Chance of rain 40%. Wednesday, mostly cloudy. A chance of showers and thunderstorms. Highs in the upper 80s. Lows in the upper 60s. Chance of rain 50%. This hazardous weather outlook is for the Maryland portion of the Chesapeake Bay, tidal Potomac River, and I-95 corridor through central Maryland, northern Virginia, and District of Columbia. Day 1, today and tonight. No hazardous weather is expected at this time. Days 2 through 7, Friday through Wednesday. No hazardous weather is expected at this time. Spotter information statement, spotter activation is not expected at this time. The latest river levels in the Potomac, Shenandoah, and Rappahannock basins are as follows. All reports are current as of 1 a.m. and are measured in feet. For Potomac River at Shepherdstown, 2.0. Potomac River at Point of Rocks, 1.3. Potomac River at Edwards Ferry, 3.8. Potomac River at Little Falls, 2.9. North Fork Shenandoah River near Strasburg, 1.8. 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Opecan Creek near Martinsburg, 2.2. 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Monocacy River at Frederick, 2.0. Now for the National Weather Service Marine Forecast for the Chesapeake Bay from Sandy Point to North Beach, rest of the overnight, northwest winds 15 knots with gusts to 20 knots. Waves 2 feet. Today, northwest winds 10 to 15 knots with gusts to 20 knots. Waves 2 feet. Tonight, northwest winds 5 to 10 knots. Waves 1 foot. Friday, north winds around 5 knots. Waves 1 foot. Friday night, south winds 5 to 10 knots. Waves 1 foot. Saturday, south winds 5 knots, increasing to 15 to 20 knots. Waves 1 to 2 feet, building to 3 feet overnight. Now for the National Weather Service Marine Forecast for the tidal Potomac from Key Bridge to Smith Point, rest of the overnight, northwest winds 10 knots. Waves 1 foot. Today, northwest winds 10 to 15 knots with gusts to 20 knots. Waves 1 foot. Tonight, northwest winds 5 to 10 knots. Waves 1 foot. Friday, northwest winds around 5 knots. Waves 1 foot. Friday night, south winds 5 to 10 knots. Waves 1 foot. Saturday, south winds around 5 knots, increasing to 10 to 15 knots. Waves 1 to 2 feet. The Northern Virginia Mountain Forecast.

for elevations above 2,000 feet, including the Skyline Drive. Rest of the overnight, clear. Lows in the upper 50s. Today, sunny. Highs in the upper 70s. Tonight, mostly clear. Lows in the upper 50s. Friday, sunny. Highs in the lower 80s. Saturday, mostly cloudy. A chance of showers through the night. Lows in the mid-60s. Highs in the lower 80s. Sunday, showers likely. A chance of thunderstorms through the night. Lows in the mid-60s. Highs in the mid-70s. Monday, mostly cloudy. A chance of showers and thunderstorms through the night. Lows in the mid-60s. Highs in the upper 70s. 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This is a statement from the National Weather Service. Small craft advisory remains in effect from 8 a.m. this morning to 6 p.m. this evening. Northwest winds around 10 knots with gusts up to 20 knots expected. The areas affected include tidal Potomac from Key Bridge to Indian Head, Maryland, and Patapsco River, including Baltimore Harbor. The hazardous weather conditions are expected from 8 a.m. this morning to 6 p.m. this evening. Impacts, conditions will be hazardous to small craft. Inexperienced mariners, especially those operating smaller vessels, should avoid navigating in hazardous conditions. NOAA Weather Radio transmissions from National Weather Service Baltimore, Washington will be down Thursday afternoon. Due to system maintenance at National Weather Service Baltimore, Washington, all NWR transmissions from our office will be down between approximately 2:00 and 5 p.m. on Thursday afternoon. This includes the following NWR stations: KHB 36 Manassas, Virginia, KIC 83 Pikesville, Maryland, WXM 42 Hagerstown, Maryland, WXM 73 Moorefield, West Virginia, WXM 43 Frostburg, Maryland, KZZ 28 Charlottesville, Covesville, Virginia, WZ 25 27 Fredericksburg, Virginia, WNG 736 Washington, D.C. / Silver Spring, Maryland. The 6 a.m. observation in Washington. At Reagan National Airport, partly cloudy skies. The temperature was 73 degrees Fahrenheit, or 23 degrees Celsius. Dew point 58. Humidity was 59%. Winds were northwest at 14 miles an hour, gusting to 22, and the barometric pressure was 29.79 inches or 1,008.8 millibars, and rising. Now for some observations from the surrounding area. At BWI Marshall Airport, mostly cloudy skies. Temperature 71. Winds west at 13 miles an hour. At Charlottesville, fair skies. 64. At Dulles Airport, mostly cloudy. Temperature 69 degrees. Winds west at 10 miles an hour. At Fredericksburg, fair. Temperature 68. At Martinsburg, fair skies. 68. Winds northwest at 10 miles an hour. At Norfolk, fair. Temperature 74 degrees. At Ocean City, fair skies. It was 68 degrees. At Pawtuxent River Naval Air Station, fair. Temperature 70. At Quantico, fair skies. Temperature 71. Winds west at 13 miles an hour, gusting to 21. For Richmond, fair skies. It was 68. At Roanoke, fair. Temperature 64 degrees. At Winchester, fair. Temperature 64. At New York, fog was reported. 67. At Philadelphia, mostly cloudy skies. 73. At Raleigh, fair skies. 66. Now for a few observations on the waters. At Washington Channel, the wind was northwest at 5 knots, and the water temperature was 82 degrees. At Piney Point, the wind was northwest at 19 knots, gusting to 23. At Thomas Point, the temperature was 74 degrees. Wind northwest at 70 knots. The current time is 6:47 a.m. Eastern Daylight Time. Here is a look at the weather features that will affect the region over the next several days.
Weak high pressure will slowly build in from the west through Friday as low pressure gradually moves away from New England. The next low pressure system and associated potential for rain will approach from the Ohio Valley late Saturday into Sunday. Now for the official National Weather Service forecast for the Washington metro area and the surrounding KHB listening area. Rest of the overnight, clear. Lows in the mid-60s. Northwest winds 5 to 10 miles an hour with gusts up to 20 miles an hour. Today, sunny. Highs in the mid-80s. Northwest winds 10 to 15 miles an hour with gusts up to 25 miles an hour. Tonight, mostly clear. Lows in the mid-60s. Northwest winds 5 to 10 miles an hour. Friday, sunny. Highs in the upper 80s. Northwest winds around 5 miles an hour. Friday night, partly cloudy. Lows in the upper 60s. Southeast winds around 5 miles an hour. Saturday, mostly cloudy. A 50% chance of showers. Highs around 90. Lows around 70. Sunday, showers likely and a chance of thunderstorms. Highs in the mid-80s. Lows in the upper 60s. Chance of rain 70%. Monday, mostly cloudy with a chance of showers and thunderstorms. Highs in the mid-80s. Lows in the upper 60s. Chance of rain 50%. Tuesday, mostly cloudy. A chance of showers. Highs in the mid-80s. Lows in the upper 60s. Chance of rain 40%. Wednesday, mostly cloudy. A chance of showers and thunderstorms. Highs in the upper 80s. Lows in the upper 60s. Chance of rain 50%. This hazardous weather outlook is for the Maryland portion of the Chesapeake Bay, tidal Potomac River, and I-95 corridor through central Maryland, northern Virginia, and District of Columbia. Day 1, today and tonight. No hazardous weather is expected at this time. Days 2 through 7, Friday through Wednesday. No hazardous weather is expected at this time. Spotter information statement, spotter activation is not expected at this time. The Washington National DC climate summary for yesterday, July 29, 2026. Yesterday's high temperature was 85 degrees. The normal high is 89. The record high is 104 degrees, which was set in 2011. Yesterday's low temperature was 70 degrees. The normal low is 73. The record low is 58 degrees, which was set in 1920. No precipitation fell yesterday, which leaves the monthly total at 3.58 inches. The total precipitation for the year still stands at 17.29 inches. No snow fell yesterday. The total snowfall for the season since June 1st still stands at 0.0 inches. There were no heating degree days yesterday. This leaves the monthly total at 0. The seasonal total is 0. There were 13 cooling degree days yesterday. This brings the monthly total to 496. The seasonal total is 883. Sunrise today is at 6:08 a.m. and sunset is at 8:21 p.m. The Washington Dulles DC climate summary for yesterday, July 29, 2026. Yesterday's high temperature was 84 degrees. The normal high is 88. The record high is 103 degrees, which was set in 2011. Yesterday's low temperature was 69 degrees. The normal low is 67. The record low is 52 degrees, which was set in 2014. No precipitation fell yesterday, which leaves the monthly total at 5.34 inches. The total precipitation for the year still stands at 24.55 inches. No snow fell yesterday. The total snowfall for the season since June 1st still stands at 0.0 inches. There were no heating degree days yesterday. This leaves the monthly total at 0. The seasonal total is 1. There were 12 cooling degree days yesterday. This brings the monthly total to 411. The seasonal total is 689. Sunrise today is at 6:09 a.m. and sunset is at 8:23 p.m. Now for the National Weather Service marine forecast for the Chesapeake Bay from Sandy Point to North Beach, rest of the overnight, northwest winds 50 knots with gusts to 20 knots. Waves 2 feet. Today,
Northwest winds 10 to 15 knots with gusts to 20 knots. Waves 2 feet. Tonight, northwest winds 5 to 10 knots. Waves 1 foot. Friday, north winds around 5 knots. Waves 1 foot. Friday night, south winds 5 to 10 knots. Waves 1 foot. Saturday, south winds 5 knots, increasing to 15 to 20 knots. Waves 1 to 2 feet, building to 3 feet overnight. Now for the National Weather Service marine forecast for the tidal Potomac from Key Bridge to Smith Point, rest of the overnight, northwest winds 10 knots. Waves 1 foot. Today, northwest winds 10 to 15 knots with gusts to 20 knots. Waves 1 foot. Tonight, northwest winds 5 to 10 knots. Waves 1 foot. Friday, northwest winds around 5 knots. Waves 1 foot. Friday night, south winds 5 to 10 knots. Waves 1 foot. Saturday, south winds around 5 knots, increasing to 10 to 15 knots. Waves 1 to 2 feet. The Northern Virginia Mountain forecast for elevations above 2,000 feet, including the Skyline Drive. Rest of the overnight, clear. Lows in the upper 50s. Today, sunny. Highs in the upper 70s. Tonight, mostly clear. Lows in the upper 50s. Friday, sunny. Highs in the lower 80s. Saturday, mostly cloudy. A chance of showers through the night. Lows in the mid-60s. Highs in the lower 80s. Sunday, showers likely. A chance of thunderstorms through the night. Lows in the mid-60s. Highs in the mid-70s. Monday, mostly cloudy. A chance of showers and thunderstorms through the night. Lows in the mid-60s. Highs in the upper 70s. 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This is a statement from the National Weather Service. Small craft advisory remains in effect from 8 a.m. this morning to 6 p.m. this evening. Northwest winds around 10 knots with gusts up to 20 knots expected. The areas affected include tidal Potomac from Key Bridge to Indian Head, Maryland, and Patapsco River, including Baltimore Harbor. The hazardous weather conditions are expected from 8 a.m. this morning to 6 p.m. this evening. Impacts, conditions will be hazardous to small craft. Inexperienced mariners, especially those operating smaller vessels, should avoid navigating in hazardous conditions. NOAA Weather Radio transmissions from National Weather Service Baltimore, Washington will be down Thursday afternoon. Due to system maintenance at National Weather Service Baltimore, Washington, all NWR transmissions from our office will be down between approximately 2:00 and 5 p.m. on Thursday afternoon. This includes the following NWR stations: KHP 36 Manassas, Virginia, KIC 83 Pikesville, Maryland, WXM 42 Hagerstown, Maryland, WXM 73 Moorefield, West Virginia, WXM 43 Frostburg, Maryland, KZZ 28 Charlottesville, Covesville, Virginia, WZ 25 27 Fredericksburg, Virginia, WNG 736 Washington, D.C. / Silver Spring, Maryland. The 6 a.m. observation in Washington. At Reagan National Airport, partly cloudy skies. The temperature was 73 degrees Fahrenheit, or 23 degrees Celsius. Dew point 58. Humidity was 59%. Winds were northwest at 14 miles an hour, gusting to 22, and the barometric pressure was 29.79 inches or 1008.8 millibars, and rising. Now for some observations from the surrounding area. At BWI Marshall Airport, mostly cloudy skies. Temperature 71. Winds west at 13 miles an hour. At Charlottesville, fair skies. 64. At Dulles Airport, mostly cloudy. Temperature 69 degrees. Winds west at 10 miles an hour. At Fredericksburg, fair. Temperature 68. At Martinsburg, fair skies. 68. Winds northwest at 10 miles an hour. At Norfolk, fair. Temperature 74 degrees. At Ocean City, fair skies. It was 68 degrees.
at Pawtuxet River Naval Air Station, fair. Temperature 70. At Quantico, fair skies. Temperature 71. Winds west at 13 miles an hour, gusting to 21. For Richmond, fair skies. It was 68. At Roanoke, fair. Temperature 64 degrees. At Winchester, fair. Temperature 64. At New York, fog was reported. 67. At Philadelphia, mostly cloudy skies. 73. At Raleigh, fair skies. 66. Now for a few observations on the waters. At Washington Channel, the wind was northwest at 5 knots, and the water temperature was 82 degrees. At Piney Point, the wind was northwest at 19 knots, gusting to 23. At Thomas Point, the temperature was 74 degrees. Wind northwest at 70 knots. The marine forecast for the coastal waters from Fenwick Island to Chincoteague and out 20 nautical miles. Today, northwest winds 10 to 15 knots with gusts up to 20 knots, diminishing to 5 to 10 knots in the afternoon. Seas 2 to 3 feet. Wave detail, northwest 2 feet at 3 seconds and southeast 2 feet at 7 seconds. Tonight, northwest winds 5 knots. Seas 2 to 3 feet. Wave detail, southeast 2 feet at 8 seconds and north 1 foot at 3 seconds. Friday, north winds 5 knots, becoming southeast in the afternoon. Seas around 2 feet. Wave detail, southeast 2 feet at 7 seconds. Friday night, south winds 5 to 10 knots. Seas around 2 feet. Wave detail, northeast 2 feet at 7 seconds. Saturday, south winds 5 to 10 knots. Gusts up to 15 knots in the afternoon. Seas around 2 feet. Wave detail, southeast 2 feet at 7 seconds and south 1 foot at 2 seconds. Saturday night, south winds 10 to 15 knots. Seas 2 to 3 feet. Sunday, south winds 10 knots with gusts up to 15 knots. Seas 2 to 3 feet. Sunday night, south winds 10 to 15 knots. Seas around 3 feet. A chance of thunderstorms. A chance of showers in the evening, then showers likely after midnight. Monday, southwest winds 5 to 10 knots. Gusts up to 15 knots in the morning. Seas around 3 feet. A chance of thunderstorms. Showers likely, mainly in the morning. Monday night, south winds 5 to 10 knots, becoming west after midnight. Seas around 3 feet. A chance of showers and thunderstorms. Winds and seas higher in and near thunderstorms. The Northern Virginia Mountain forecast for elevations above 2,000 feet, including the Skyline Drive. Rest of the overnight, clear. Lows in the upper 50s. Today, sunny. Highs in the upper 70s. Tonight, mostly clear. Lows in the upper 50s. Friday, sunny. Highs in the lower 80s. Saturday, mostly cloudy. A chance of showers through the night. Lows in the mid-60s. Highs in the lower 80s. Sunday, showers likely. A chance of thunderstorms through the night. Lows in the mid-60s. Highs in the mid-70s. Monday, mostly cloudy. A chance of showers and thunderstorms through the night. Lows in the mid-60s. Highs in the upper 70s. The latest river levels in the Potomac, Shenandoah, and Rappahannock basins are as follows. All reports are current as of 7 a.m. and are measured in feet. For Potomac River at Shepherdstown, 2.1. Potomac River at Point of Rocks, 1.4. Potomac River at Edwards Ferry, 3.8. Potomac River at Little Falls, 2.9. North Fork Shenandoah River near Strasburg, 1.9. South Fork Shenandoah River at Front Royal, 1.2. 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Rapidan River near Culpeper, 0.6. Opecan Creek near Martinsburg, 2.1. Seneca Creek at Dawsonville, 2.1. 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Monocacy River at Frederick, 2.3.
The current time is 7:02 a.m. Eastern Daylight Time. 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This is a statement from the National Weather Service. Small craft advisory remains in effect from 8 a.m. this morning to 6 p.m. this evening. Northwest winds around 10 knots with gusts up to 20 knots expected. The areas affected include tidal Potomac from Key Bridge to Indian Head, Maryland, and Patapsco River, including Baltimore Harbor. The hazardous weather conditions are expected from 8 a.m. this morning to 6 p.m. this evening. Impacts, conditions will be hazardous to small craft. Inexperienced mariners, especially those operating smaller vessels, should avoid navigating in hazardous conditions. NOAA Weather Radio transmissions from National Weather Service Baltimore, Washington will be down Thursday afternoon. Due to system maintenance at National Weather Service Baltimore, Washington, all NWR transmissions from our office will be down between approximately 2:00 and 5 p.m. on Thursday afternoon. This includes the following NWR stations: KHP 36 Manassas, Virginia, KIC 83 Pikesville, Maryland, WXM 42 Hagerstown, Maryland, WXM 73 Moorefield, West Virginia, WXM 43 Frostburg, Maryland, KZZ 28 Charlottesville, Covesville, Virginia, WZ 25 27 Fredericksburg, Virginia, WNG 736 Washington, D.C. / Silver Spring, Maryland. The 6 a.m. observation in Washington. At Reagan National Airport, partly cloudy skies. The temperature was 73 degrees Fahrenheit, or 23 degrees Celsius. Dew point 58. Humidity was 59%. Winds were northwest at 14 miles an hour, gusting to 22, and the barometric pressure was 29.79 inches or 1,008.8 millibars, and rising. Now for some observations from the surrounding area. At BWI Marshall Airport, mostly cloudy skies. Temperature 71. Winds west at 13 miles an hour. At Charlottesville, fair skies. 64. At Dulles Airport, mostly cloudy. Temperature 69 degrees. Winds west at 10 miles an hour. At Fredericksburg, fair. Temperature 68. At Martinsburg, fair skies. 68. Winds northwest at 10 miles an hour. At Norfolk, fair. Temperature 74 degrees. At Ocean City, fair skies. It was 68 degrees. At Pawtuxent River Naval Air Station, fair. Temperature 70. At Quantico, fair skies. Temperature 71. Winds west at 13 miles an hour, gusting to 21. For Richmond, fair skies. It was 68. At Roanoke, fair. Temperature 64 degrees. At Winchester, fair. Temperature 64. At New York, fog was reported. 67. At Philadelphia, mostly cloudy skies. 73. At Raleigh, fair skies. 66. Now for a few observations on the waters. At Washington Channel, the wind was northwest at 5 knots, and the water temperature was 82 degrees. At Piney Point, the wind was northwest at 19 knots, gusting to 23. At Thomas Point, the temperature was 74 degrees. Wind northwest at 70 knots. Here is a look at the weather features that will affect the region over the next several days. Weak high pressure will slowly build in from the west through Friday as low pressure gradually moves away from New England. The next low pressure system and associated potential for rain will approach from the Ohio Valley late Saturday into Sunday. Now for the official National Weather Service forecast for the Washington metro area and the surrounding KHB listening area. Rest of the overnight, clear. Lows in the mid-60s. Northwest winds 5 to 10 miles an hour with gusts up to 20 miles an hour. Today, sunny. Highs in the mid-80s. Northwest winds 10 to 15 miles an hour with gusts up to 25 miles an hour. Tonight, mostly clear. Lows in the mid-60s. Northwest winds 5 to 10 miles an hour. Friday, sunny. Highs in the upper 80s.
Northwest winds around 5 miles an hour. Friday night, partly cloudy. Lows in the upper 60s. Southeast winds around 5 miles an hour. Saturday, mostly cloudy. A 50% chance of showers. Highs around 90. Lows around 70. Sunday, showers likely and a chance of thunderstorms. Highs in the mid-80s. Lows in the upper 60s. Chance of rain 70%. Monday, mostly cloudy with a chance of showers and thunderstorms. Highs in the mid-80s. Lows in the upper 60s. Chance of rain 50%. Tuesday, mostly cloudy. A chance of showers. Highs in the mid-80s. Lows in the upper 60s. Chance of rain 40%. Wednesday, mostly cloudy. A chance of showers and thunderstorms. Highs in the upper 80s. Lows in the upper 60s. Chance of rain 50%. This hazardous weather outlook is for the Maryland portion of the Chesapeake Bay, tidal Potomac River, and I-95 corridor through central Maryland, northern Virginia, and District of Columbia. Day 1, today and tonight. No hazardous weather is expected at this time. Days 2 through 7, Friday through Wednesday. No hazardous weather is expected at this time. Spotter information statement, spotter activation is not expected at this time. Now for the National Weather Service marine forecast for the Chesapeake Bay from Sandy Point to North Beach, rest of the overnight, northwest winds 50 knots with gusts to 20 knots. Waves 2 feet. Today, northwest winds 10 to 15 knots with gusts to 20 knots. Waves 2 feet. Tonight, northwest winds 5 to 10 knots. Waves 1 foot. Friday, north winds around 5 knots. Waves 1 foot. Friday night, south winds 5 to 10 knots. Waves 1 foot. Saturday, south winds 5 knots, increasing to 15 to 20 knots. Waves 1 to 2 feet, building to 3 feet overnight. Now for the National Weather Service marine forecast for the tidal Potomac from Key Bridge to Smith Point, rest of the overnight, northwest winds 10 knots. Waves 1 foot. Today, northwest winds 10 to 15 knots with gusts to 20 knots. Waves 1 foot. Tonight, northwest winds 5 to 10 knots. Waves 1 foot. Friday, northwest winds around 5 knots. Waves 1 foot. Friday night, south winds 5 to 10 knots. Waves 1 foot. Saturday, south winds around 5 knots, increasing to 10 to 15 knots. Waves 1 to 2 feet. The Washington National DC climate summary for yesterday, July 29, 2026. Yesterday's high temperature was 85 degrees. The normal high is 89. The record high is 104 degrees, which was set in 2011. Yesterday's low temperature was 70 degrees. The normal low is 73. The record low is 58 degrees, which was set in 1920. No precipitation fell yesterday, which leaves the monthly total at 3.58 inches. The total precipitation for the year still stands at 17.29 inches. No snow fell yesterday. The total snowfall for the season since June 1st still stands at 0.0 inches. There were no heating degree days yesterday. This leaves the monthly total at zero. The seasonal total is zero. There were 13 cooling degree days yesterday. This brings the monthly total to 496. The seasonal total is 883. Sunrise today is at 6:08 a.m. and sunset is at 8:21 p.m. The Washington Dulles DC climate summary for yesterday, July 29, 2026. Yesterday's high temperature was 84 degrees. The normal high is 88. The record high is 103 degrees, which was set in 2011. Yesterday's low temperature was 69 degrees. The normal low is 67. The record low is 52 degrees, which was set in 2014. No precipitation fell yesterday, which leaves the monthly total at 5.34 inches. The total precipitation for the year still stands at 24.55 inches. No snow fell yesterday. The total snowfall for the season since June 1st still stands at 0.0 inches. There were no heating degree days yesterday.
This leaves the monthly total at 0. The seasonal total is 1. There were 12 cooling degree days yesterday. This brings the monthly total to 411. The seasonal total is 689. Sunrise today is at 6:09 a.m. and sunset is at 8:23 p.m. The Northern Virginia Mountain forecast for elevations above 2,000 feet, including the Skyline Drive. Rest of the overnight, clear. Lows in the upper 50s. Today, sunny. Highs in the upper 70s. Tonight, mostly clear. Lows in the upper 50s. Friday, sunny. Highs in the lower 80s. Saturday, mostly cloudy. A chance of showers through the night. Lows in the mid-60s. Highs in the lower 80s. Sunday, showers likely. A chance of thunderstorms through the night. Lows in the mid-60s. Highs in the mid-70s. Monday, mostly cloudy. A chance of showers and thunderstorms through the night. Lows in the mid-60s. Highs in the upper 70s. 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This is a statement from the National Weather Service. Small craft advisory remains in effect from 8 a.m. this morning to 6 p.m. this evening. Northwest winds around 10 knots with gusts up to 20 knots expected. The areas affected include tidal Potomac from Key Bridge to Indian Head, Maryland, and Patapsco River, including Baltimore Harbor. The hazardous weather conditions are expected from 8 a.m. this morning to 6 p.m. this evening. Impacts, conditions will be hazardous to small craft. Inexperienced mariners, especially those operating smaller vessels, should avoid navigating in hazardous conditions. NOAA Weather Radio transmissions from National Weather Service Baltimore, Washington will be down Thursday afternoon. Due to system maintenance at National Weather Service Baltimore, Washington, all NWR transmissions from our office will be down between approximately 2:00 and 5 p.m. on Thursday afternoon. This includes the following NWR stations: KHP 36 Manassas, Virginia, KIC 83 Pikesville, Maryland, WXM 42 Hagerstown, Maryland, WXM 73 Moorefield, West Virginia, WXM 43 Frostburg, Maryland, KZZ 28 Charlottesville, Covesville, Virginia, WZ 25 27 Fredericksburg, Virginia, WNG 736 Washington, D.C. / Silver Spring, Maryland. The 7 a.m. observation in Washington. At Reagan National Airport, mostly cloudy skies. The temperature was 74 degrees Fahrenheit, or 23 degrees Celsius. Dew point 57. Humidity was 55%. Winds were northwest at 17 miles an hour, gusting to 28, and the barometric pressure was 29.80 inches, or 1,009.1 millibars, and rising. Now for some observations from the surrounding area. At BWI Marshall Airport, mostly cloudy skies. Temperature 71. Winds west at 10 miles an hour. At Charlottesville, fair skies. 64. At Dulles Airport, partly cloudy. Temperature 69 degrees. Winds northwest at 6 miles an hour. At Fredericksburg, fair. Temperature 68. At Martinsburg, fair skies. 68. Winds northwest at 9 miles an hour. At Norfolk, fair. Temperature 73 degrees. At Ocean City, fair skies. It was 70 degrees. At Pawtuxent River Naval Air Station, fair. Temperature 70. At Quantico, it was fair. Temperature was 71 degrees, dew point 58. And the pressure was 29.83 inches and rising. For Richmond, fair skies. It was 70. At Roanoke, fair. Temperature 63 degrees. At Winchester, fair. Temperature 64. At New York, cloudy skies. 67. At Philadelphia, partly sunny skies. 74. At Raleigh, fair skies. 67. Now for a few observations on the waters. At Washington Channel, the wind was northwest at 6 knots, gusting to 15,
and the water temperature was 82 degrees. At Piney Point, the wind was northwest at 18 knots, gusting to 22. At Thomas Point, the temperature was 73 degrees. Wind northwest at 15 knots. The current time is 7:17 a.m. Eastern Daylight Time. Here is a look at the weather features that will affect the region over the next several days. Weak high pressure will slowly build in from the west through Friday as low pressure gradually moves away from New England. The next low pressure system and associated potential for rain will approach from the Ohio Valley late Saturday into Sunday. Now for the official National Weather Service forecast for the Washington metro area and the surrounding KHB listening area. Rest of the overnight, clear. Lows in the mid-60s. Northwest winds 5 to 10 miles an hour with gusts up to 20 miles an hour. Today, sunny. Highs in the mid-80s. Northwest winds 10 to 15 miles an hour with gusts up to 25 miles an hour. Tonight, mostly clear. Lows in the mid-60s. Northwest winds 5 to 10 miles an hour. Friday, sunny. Highs in the upper 80s. Northwest winds around 5 miles an hour. Friday night, partly cloudy. Lows in the upper 60s. Southeast winds around 5 miles an hour. Saturday, mostly cloudy. A 50% chance of showers. Highs around 90. Lows around 70. Sunday, showers likely and a chance of thunderstorms. Highs in the mid-80s. Lows in the upper 60s. Chance of rain 70%. Monday, mostly cloudy with a chance of showers and thunderstorms. Highs in the mid-80s. Lows in the upper 60s. Chance of rain 50%. Tuesday, mostly cloudy. A chance of showers. Highs in the mid-80s. Lows in the upper 60s. Chance of rain 40%. Wednesday, mostly cloudy. A chance of showers and thunderstorms. Highs in the upper 80s. Lows in the upper 60s. Chance of rain 50%. This hazardous weather outlook is for the Maryland portion of the Chesapeake Bay, Tidal Potomac River, and I-95 corridor through Central Maryland, Northern Virginia, and District of Columbia. Day 1, today and tonight. No hazardous weather is expected at this time. Days 2 through 7, Friday through Wednesday. No hazardous weather is expected at this time. Spotter information statement, spotter activation is not expected at this time. The latest river levels in the Potomac, Shenandoah, and Rappahannock basins are as follows. All reports are current as of 7 a.m. and are measured in feet. For Potomac River at Shepherdstown, 2.1. Potomac River at Point of Rocks, 1.4. Potomac River at Edwards Ferry, 3.8. Potomac River at Little Falls, 2.9. North Fork Shenandoah River near Strasburg, 1.9. South Fork Shenandoah River at Front Royal, 1.2. 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Rapidan River near Culpeper, 0.6. Opeckham Creek near Martinsburg, 2.1. 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Now for the National Weather Service Marine Forecast for the Chesapeake Bay from Sandy Point to North Beach, rest of the overnight, northwest winds 15 knots with gusts to 20 knots. Waves 2 feet. Today, northwest winds 10 to 15 knots with gusts to 20 knots. Waves 2 feet. Tonight, northwest winds 5 to 10 knots. Waves 1 foot. Friday, north winds around 5 knots. Waves 1 foot. Friday night, south winds 5 to 10 knots. Waves 1 foot. Saturday, south winds 5 knots, increasing to 15 to 20 knots. Waves 1 to 2 feet, building to 3 feet overnight. Now for the National Weather Service Marine Forecast for the Tidal Potomac from Key Bridge to Smith Point, rest of the overnight, northwest winds 10 knots. Waves 1 foot. Today, northwest winds 10 to 15 knots with gusts to 20 knots. Waves 1 foot. Tonight,
Northwest winds 5 to 10 knots. Waves 1 foot. Friday, northwest winds around 5 knots. Waves 1 foot. Friday night, south winds 5 to 10 knots. Waves 1 foot. Saturday, south winds around 5 knots, increasing to 10 to 15 knots. Waves 1 to 2 feet. The Northern Virginia Mountain forecast for elevations above 2,000 feet, including the Skyline Drive. Rest of the overnight, clear. Lows in the upper 50s. Today, sunny. Highs in the upper 70s. Tonight, mostly clear. Lows in the upper 50s. Friday, sunny. Highs in the lower 80s. Saturday, mostly cloudy. A chance of showers through the night. Lows in the mid-60s. Highs in the lower 80s. Sunday, showers likely. A chance of thunderstorms through the night. Lows in the mid-60s. Highs in the mid-70s. Monday, mostly cloudy. A chance of showers and thunderstorms through the night. Lows in the mid-60s. Highs in the upper 70s. 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This is a statement from the National Weather Service. Small craft advisory remains in effect from 8 a.m. this morning to 6 p.m. this evening. Northwest winds around 10 knots with gusts up to 20 knots expected. The areas affected include tidal Potomac from Key Bridge to Indian Head, Maryland, and Patapsco River, including Baltimore Harbor. The hazardous weather conditions are expected from 8 a.m. this morning to 6 p.m. this evening. Impacts, conditions will be hazardous to small craft. Inexperienced mariners, especially those operating smaller vessels, should avoid navigating in hazardous conditions. NOAA Weather Radio transmissions from National Weather Service Baltimore, Washington will be down Thursday afternoon. Due to system maintenance at National Weather Service Baltimore, Washington, all NWR transmissions from our office will be down between approximately 2:00 and 5 p.m. on Thursday afternoon. This includes the following NWR stations: KHP 36 Manassas, Virginia, KIC 83 Pikesville, Maryland, WXM 42 Hagerstown, Maryland, WXM 73 Moorefield, West Virginia, WXM 43 Frostburg, Maryland, KZZ 28 Charlottesville, Covesville, Virginia, WZ 25 27 Fredericksburg, Virginia, WNG 736 Washington, D.C. / Silver Spring, Maryland. The 7 a.m. observation in Washington. At Reagan National Airport, mostly cloudy skies. The temperature was 74 degrees Fahrenheit, or 23 degrees Celsius. Dew point 57. Humidity was 55%. Winds were northwest at 17 miles an hour, gusting to 28, and the barometric pressure was 29.80 inches or 1009.1 millibars, and rising. Now for some observations from the surrounding area. At BWI Marshall Airport, mostly cloudy skies. Temperature 71. Winds west at 10 miles an hour. At Charlottesville, fair skies. 64. At Dulles Airport, partly cloudy. Temperature 69 degrees. Winds northwest at 6 miles an hour. At Fredericksburg, fair. Temperature 68. At Martinsburg, fair skies. 68. Winds northwest at 9 miles an hour. At Norfolk, fair. Temperature 73 degrees. At Ocean City, fair skies. It was 70 degrees. At Pawtuxent River Naval Air Station, fair. Temperature 70. At Quantico, it was fair. Temperature was 71 degrees, dew point 58. And the pressure was 29.83 inches and rising. For Richmond, fair skies. It was 70. At Roanoke, fair. Temperature 63 degrees. At Winchester, fair. Temperature 64. At New York, cloudy skies. 67. At Philadelphia, partly sunny skies. 74. At Raleigh, fair skies. 67. Now for a few observations on the waters. At Washington Channel,
The wind was northwest at 6 knots, gusting to 15, and the water temperature was 82 degrees. At Piney Point, the wind was northwest at 18 knots, gusting to 22. At Thomas Point, the temperature was 73 degrees. Wind northwest, at 15 knots. Here is a look at the weather features that will affect the region over the next several days. Weak high pressure will slowly build in from the west through Friday as low pressure gradually moves away from New England. The next low pressure system and associated potential for rain will approach from the Ohio Valley late Saturday into Sunday. Now for the official National Weather Service forecast for the Washington metro area and the surrounding KHB listening area. Rest of the overnight, clear. Lows in the mid-60s. Northwest winds 5 to 10 miles an hour with gusts up to 20 miles an hour. Today, sunny. Highs in the mid-80s. Northwest winds 10 to 15 miles an hour with gusts up to 25 miles an hour. Tonight, mostly clear. Lows in the mid-60s. Northwest winds 5 to 10 miles an hour. Friday, sunny. Highs in the upper 80s. Northwest winds around 5 miles an hour. Friday night, partly cloudy. Lows in the upper 60s. Southeast winds around 5 miles an hour. Saturday, mostly cloudy. A 50% chance of showers. Highs around 90. Lows around 70. Sunday, showers likely and a chance of thunderstorms. Highs in the mid-80s. Lows in the upper 60s. Chance of rain 70%. Monday, mostly cloudy with a chance of showers and thunderstorms. Highs in the mid-80s. Lows in the upper 60s. Chance of rain 50%. Tuesday, mostly cloudy. A chance of showers. Highs in the mid-80s. Lows in the upper 60s. Chance of rain 40%. Wednesday, mostly cloudy. A chance of showers and thunderstorms. Highs in the upper 80s. Lows in the upper 60s. Chance of rain 50%. This hazardous weather outlook is for the Maryland portion of the Chesapeake Bay, tidal Potomac River, and I-95 corridor through central Maryland, northern Virginia, and District of Columbia. Day 1, today and tonight. No hazardous weather is expected at this time. Days 2 through 7, Friday through Wednesday. No hazardous weather is expected at this time. Spotter information statement, spotter activation is not expected at this time. The Washington National DC climate summary for yesterday, July 29, 2026. Yesterday's high temperature was 85 degrees. The normal high is 89. The record high is 104 degrees, which was set in 2011. Yesterday's low temperature was 70 degrees. The normal low is 73. The record low is 58 degrees, which was set in 1920. No precipitation fell yesterday, which leaves the monthly total at 3.58 inches. The total precipitation for the year still stands at 17.29 inches. No snow fell yesterday. The total snowfall for the season since June 1st still stands at 0.0 inches. There were no heating degree days yesterday. This leaves the monthly total at 0. The seasonal total is 0. There were 13 cooling degree days yesterday. This brings the monthly total to 496. The seasonal total is 883. Sunrise today is at 6:08 a.m. and sunset is at 8:21 p.m. The Washington Dulles DC climate summary for yesterday, July 29, 2026. Yesterday's high temperature was 84 degrees. The normal high is 88. The record high is 103 degrees, which was set in 2011. Yesterday's low temperature was 69 degrees. The normal low is 67. The record low is 52 degrees, which was set in 2014. No precipitation fell yesterday, which leaves the monthly total at 5.34 inches. The total precipitation for the year still stands at 24.55 inches. No snow fell yesterday. The total snowfall for the season since June 1st still stands at 0.0 inches. There were no heating degree days yesterday. This leaves the monthly total at 0. The seasonal total is 1. There were 12 cooling degree days yesterday.
This brings the monthly total to 411. The seasonal total is 689. Sunrise today is at 6:09 a.m. and sunset is at 8:23 p.m. The current time is 7:32 a.m. Eastern Daylight Time. Now for the National Weather Service marine forecast for the Chesapeake Bay from Sandy Point to North Beach, rest of the overnight, northwest winds 15 knots with gusts to 20 knots. Waves 2 feet. Today, northwest winds 10 to 15 knots with gusts to 20 knots. Waves 2 feet. Tonight, northwest winds 5 to 10 knots. Waves 1 foot. Friday, north winds around 5 knots. Waves 1 foot. Friday night, south winds 5 to 10 knots. Waves 1 foot. Saturday, south winds 5 knots, increasing to 15 to 20 knots. Waves 1 to 2 feet, building to 3 feet overnight. Now for the National Weather Service marine forecast for the tidal Potomac from Key Bridge to Smith Point, rest of the overnight, northwest winds 10 knots. Waves 1 foot. Today, northwest winds 10 to 15 knots with gusts to 20 knots. Waves 1 foot. Tonight, northwest winds 5 to 10 knots. Waves 1 foot. Friday, northwest winds around 5 knots. Waves 1 foot. Friday night, south winds 5 to 10 knots. Waves 1 foot. Saturday, south winds around 5 knots, increasing to 10 to 15 knots. Waves 1 to 2 feet. The Northern Virginia Mountain forecast for elevations above 2,000 feet, including the Skyline Drive. Rest of the overnight, clear. Lows in the upper 50s. Today, sunny. Highs in the upper 70s. Tonight, mostly clear. Lows in the upper 50s. Friday, sunny. Highs in the lower 80s. Saturday, mostly cloudy. A chance of showers through the night. Lows in the mid-60s. Highs in the lower 80s. Sunday, showers likely. A chance of thunderstorms through the night. Lows in the mid-60s. Highs in the mid-70s. Monday, mostly cloudy. A chance of showers and thunderstorms through the night. Lows in the mid-60s. Highs in the upper 70s. 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This is a statement from the National Weather Service. Small craft advisory remains in effect from 8 a.m. this morning to 6 p.m. this evening. Northwest winds around 10 knots with gusts up to 20 knots expected. The areas affected include tidal Potomac from Key Bridge to Indian Head, Maryland, and Patapsco River, including Baltimore Harbor. The hazardous weather conditions are expected from 8 a.m. this morning to 6 p.m. this evening. Impacts, conditions will be hazardous to small craft. Inexperienced mariners, especially those operating smaller vessels, should avoid navigating in hazardous conditions. NOAA Weather Radio transmissions from National Weather Service Baltimore, Washington will be down Thursday afternoon. Due to system maintenance at National Weather Service Baltimore, Washington, all NWR transmissions from our office will be down between approximately 2:00 and 5 p.m. on Thursday afternoon. This includes the following NWR stations: KHP 36 Manassas, Virginia, KIC 83 Pikesville, Maryland, WXM 42 Hagerstown, Maryland, WXM 73 Moorefield, West Virginia, WXM 43 Frostburg, Maryland, KZZ 28 Charlottesville, Covesville, Virginia, WZ 25 27 Fredericksburg, Virginia, WNG 736 Washington, D.C. /Silver Spring, Maryland. The 7 a.m. observation in Washington. At Reagan National Airport, mostly cloudy skies. The temperature was 74 degrees Fahrenheit, or 23 degrees Celsius. Dew point 57. Humidity was 55%. Winds were northwest at 17 miles an hour, gusting to 28, and the barometric pressure was 29.80 inches or 1,009.1 millibars, and rising. Now for some observations from the surrounding area. At BWI Marshall Airport, mostly cloudy skies. Temperature 71. Winds west at 10 miles an hour. At Charlottesville, fair skies.
64. At Dulles Airport, partly cloudy. Temperature 69 degrees. Winds northwest at 6 miles an hour. At Fredericksburg,

It was 70. At Roanoke, fair. Temperature 63 degrees. At Winchester, fair. Temperature 64. At New York, cloudy skies. 67. At Philadelphia, partly sunny skies. 74. At Raleigh, fair skies. 67. Now for a few observations on the waters. At Washington Channel, the wind was northwest at 6 knots, gusting to 15, and the water temperature was 82 degrees. At Piney Point, the wind was northwest at 18 knots, gusting to 22. At Thomas Point, the temperature was 73 degrees. Wind northwest at 15 knots. Here is a look at the weather features that will affect the region over the next several days. Weak high pressure will slowly build in from the west through Friday as low pressure gradually moves away from New England. The next low pressure system and associated potential for rain and thunderstorms will approach from the Ohio Valley late Saturday into Sunday. Additional shower and thunderstorm chances are expected to continue through early next week as additional disturbances pulse through. Now for the official National Weather Service forecast for the Washington metro area and the surrounding KHB listening area. Rest of the overnight, clear. Lows in the mid-60s. Northwest winds 5 to 10 miles an hour with gusts up to 20 miles an hour. Today, sunny. Highs in the mid-80s. Northwest winds 10 to 15 miles an hour with gusts up to 25 miles an hour. Tonight, mostly clear. Lows in the mid-60s. Northwest winds 5 to 10 miles an hour. Friday, sunny. Highs in the upper 80s. Northwest winds around 5 miles an hour. Friday night, partly cloudy. Lows in the upper 60s. Southeast winds around 5 miles an hour. Saturday, mostly cloudy. A 50% chance of showers. Highs around 90. Lows around 70. Sunday, showers likely and a chance of thunderstorms. Highs in the mid-80s. Lows in the upper 60s. Chance of rain 70%. Monday, mostly cloudy with a chance of showers and thunderstorms. Highs in the mid-80s. Lows in the upper 60s. Chance of rain 50%. Tuesday, mostly cloudy. A chance of showers. Highs in the mid-80s. Lows in the upper 60s. Chance of rain 40%. Wednesday, mostly cloudy. A chance of showers and thunderstorms. Highs in the upper 80s. Lows in the upper 60s. Chance of rain 50%. The latest river levels in the Potomac, Shenandoah, and Rappahannock basins are as follows. All reports are current as of 7 a.m. and are measured in feet. For Potomac River at Shepherdstown, 2.1. Potomac River at Point of Rocks, 1.4. Potomac River at Edwards Ferry, 3.8. Potomac River at Little Falls, 2.9. North Fork Shenandoah River near Strasburg, 1.9. South Fork Shenandoah River at Front Royal, 1.2. 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Rappahannock River above Fredericksburg, 1.9. Rapidan River near Culpeper, 0.6. Opeckham Creek near Martinsburg, 2.1. Seneca Creek at Dawsonville, 2.1. 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Monocacy River at Frederick, 2.3. This hazardous weather outlook is for the Maryland portion of the Chesapeake Bay, tidal Potomac River, and I-95 corridor through central Maryland, northern Virginia, and District of Columbia. Day 1, today and tonight. No hazardous weather is expected at this time. Days 2 through 7, Friday through Wednesday. No hazardous weather is expected at this time. Spotter information statement, spotter activation is not expected at this time. Now for the National Weather Service marine forecast for the Chesapeake Bay from Sandy Point to North Beach, rest of the overnight, northwest winds 15 knots with gusts to 20 knots. Waves 2 feet. Today, northwest winds 10 to 15 knots with gusts to 20 knots. Waves 2 feet. Tonight, northwest winds 5 to 10 knots. Waves 1 foot. Friday, north winds around 5 knots. Waves 1 foot.

Friday night, south winds 5 to 10 knots. Waves 1 foot. Saturday, south winds 5 knots, increasing to 15 to 20 knots. Waves 1 to 2 feet, building to 3 feet overnight. Now for the National Weather Service marine forecast for the tidal Potomac from Key Bridge to Smith Point, rest of the overnight, northwest winds 10 knots. Waves 1 foot. Today, northwest winds 10 to 15 knots with gusts to 20 knots. Waves 1 foot. Tonight, northwest winds 5 to 10 knots. Waves 1 foot. Friday, northwest winds around 5 knots. Waves 1 foot. Friday night, south winds 5 to 10 knots. Waves 1 foot. Saturday, south winds around 5 knots, increasing to 10 to 15 knots. Waves 1 to 2 feet. The Northern Virginia Mountain forecast for elevations above 2,000 feet, including the Skyline Drive. Rest of the overnight, clear. Lows in the upper 50s. Today, sunny. Highs in the upper 70s. Tonight, mostly clear. Lows in the upper 50s. Friday, sunny. Highs in the lower 80s. Saturday, mostly cloudy. A chance of showers through the night. Lows in the mid-60s. Highs in the lower 80s. Sunday, showers likely. A chance of thunderstorms through the night. Lows in the mid-60s. Highs in the mid-70s. Monday, mostly cloudy. A chance of showers and thunderstorms through the night. Lows in the mid-60s. Highs in the upper 70s. 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This is a statement from the National Weather Service. Small craft advisory remains in effect from 8 a.m. this morning to 6 p.m. this evening. Northwest winds around 10 knots with gusts up to 20 knots expected. The areas affected include tidal Potomac from Key Bridge to Indian Head, Maryland, and Patapsco River, including Baltimore Harbor. The hazardous weather conditions are expected from 8 a.m. this morning to 6 p.m. this evening. Impacts, conditions will be hazardous to small craft. Inexperienced mariners, especially those operating smaller vessels, should avoid navigating in hazardous conditions. NOAA Weather Radio transmissions from National Weather Service Baltimore, Washington will be down Thursday afternoon. Due to system maintenance at National Weather Service Baltimore, Washington, all NWR transmissions from our office will be down between approximately 2:00 and 5 p.m. on Thursday afternoon. This includes the following NWR stations: KHP36 Manassas, Virginia, KIC83 Pikesville, Maryland, WXM42 Hagerstown, Maryland, WXM73 Moorefield, West Virginia, WXM43 Frostburg, Maryland, KZZ28 Charlottesville, Covesville, Virginia, WZ2527 Fredericksburg, Virginia, WNG736 Washington, D.C. /Silver Spring, Maryland. The 7 a.m. observation in Washington. At Reagan National Airport, mostly cloudy skies. The temperature was 74 degrees Fahrenheit, or 23 degrees Celsius. Dew point 57. Humidity was 55%. Winds were northwest at 17 miles an hour, gusting to 28, and the barometric pressure was 29.80 inches or 1009.1 millibars, and rising. Now for some observations from the surrounding area. At BWI Marshall Airport, mostly cloudy skies. Temperature 71. Winds west at 10 miles an hour. At Charlottesville, fair skies. 64. At Dulles Airport, partly cloudy. Temperature 69 degrees. Winds northwest at 6 miles an hour. At Fredericksburg, fair. Temperature 68. At Martinsburg, fair skies. 68. Winds northwest at 9 miles an hour. At Norfolk, fair. Temperature 73 degrees. At Ocean City, fair skies. It was 70 degrees. At Pawtuxet River Naval Air Station, fair. Temperature 70. At Quantico, it was fair. Temperature was 71 degrees, dew point 58.
and the pressure was 29.83 inches and rising. For Richmond, fair skies. It was 70. At Roanoke, fair. Temperature 63 degrees. At Winchester, fair. Temperature 64. At New York, cloudy skies. 67. At Philadelphia, partly sunny skies. 74. At Raleigh, fair skies. 67. Now for a few observations on the waters. At Washington Channel, the wind was northwest at 6 knots, gusting to 15, and the water temperature was 82 degrees. At Piney Point, the wind was northwest at 18 knots, gusting to 22. At Thomas Point, the temperature was 73 degrees. Wind northwest at 15 knots. The current time is 7:49 a.m. Eastern Daylight Time. Here is a look at the weather features that will affect the region over the next several days. Weak high pressure will slowly build in from the west through Friday as low pressure gradually moves away from New England. The next low pressure system and associated potential for rain and thunderstorms will approach from the Ohio Valley late Saturday into Sunday. Additional shower and thunderstorm chances are expected to continue through early next week as additional disturbances pulse through. Now for the official National Weather Service forecast for the Washington metro area and the surrounding KHB listening area. Rest of the overnight, clear. Lows in the mid-60s. Northwest winds 5 to 10 miles an hour with gusts up to 20 miles an hour. Today, sunny. Highs in the mid-80s. Northwest winds 10 to 15 miles an hour with gusts up to 25 miles an hour. Tonight, mostly clear. Lows in the mid-60s. Northwest winds 5 to 10 miles an hour. Friday, sunny. Highs in the upper 80s. Northwest winds around 5 miles an hour. Friday night, partly cloudy. Lows in the upper 60s. Southeast winds around 5 miles an hour. Saturday, mostly cloudy. A 50% chance of showers. Highs around 90. Lows around 70. Sunday, showers likely and a chance of thunderstorms. Highs in the mid-80s. Lows in the upper 60s. Chance of rain 70%. Monday, mostly cloudy with a chance of showers and thunderstorms. Highs in the mid-80s. Lows in the upper 60s. Chance of rain 50%. Tuesday, mostly cloudy. A chance of showers. Highs in the mid-80s. Lows in the upper 60s. Chance of rain 40%. Wednesday, mostly cloudy. A chance of showers and thunderstorms. Highs in the upper 80s. Lows in the upper 60s. Chance of rain 50%. The Washington National DC Climate Summary for yesterday, July 29, 2026. Yesterday's high temperature was 85 degrees. The normal high is 89. The record high is 104 degrees, which was set in 2011. Yesterday's low temperature was 70 degrees. The normal low is 73. The record low is 58 degrees, which was set in 1920. No precipitation fell yesterday, which leaves the monthly total at 3.58 inches. The total precipitation for the year still stands at 17.29 inches. No snow fell yesterday. The total snowfall for the season since June 1st still stands at 0.0 inches. There were no heating degree days yesterday. This leaves the monthly total at 0. The seasonal total is 0. There were 13 cooling degree days yesterday. This brings the monthly total to 496. The seasonal total is 883. Sunrise today is at 6:08 a.m. and sunset is at 8:21 p.m. The Washington Dulles DC Climate Summary for yesterday, July 29, 2026. Yesterday's high temperature was 84 degrees. The normal high is 88. The record high is 103 degrees, which was set in 2011. Yesterday's low temperature was 69 degrees. The normal low is 67. The record low is 52 degrees, which was set in 2014. No precipitation fell yesterday, which leaves the monthly total at 5.34 inches. The total precipitation for the year still stands at 24.55 inches. No snow fell yesterday.
The total snowfall for the season since June 1st still stands at 0.0 inches. There were no heating degree days yesterday. This leaves the monthly total at 0. The seasonal total is 1. There were 12 cooling degree days yesterday. This brings the monthly total to 411. The seasonal total is 689. Sunrise today is at 6:09 a.m. and sunset is at 8:23 p.m. This hazardous weather outlook is for the Maryland portion of the Chesapeake Bay, Tidal Potomac River, and I-95 corridor through Central Maryland, Northern Virginia, and District of Columbia. Day 1, today and tonight. No hazardous weather is expected at this time. Days 2 through 7, Friday through Wednesday. No hazardous weather is expected at this time. Spotter information statement, spotter activation is not expected at this time. Now for the National Weather Service marine forecast for the Chesapeake Bay from Sandy Point to North Beach, rest of the overnight, northwest winds 15 knots with gusts to 20 knots. Waves 2 feet. Today, northwest winds 10 to 15 knots with gusts to 20 knots. Waves 2 feet. Tonight, northwest winds 5 to 10 knots. Waves 1 foot. Friday, north winds around 5 knots. Waves 1 foot. Friday night, south winds 5 to 10 knots. Waves 1 foot. Saturday, south winds 5 knots, increasing to 15 to 20 knots. Waves 1 to 2 feet, building to 3 feet overnight. Now for the National Weather Service marine forecast for the Tidal Potomac from Key Bridge to Smith Point, rest of the overnight, northwest winds 10 knots. Waves 1 foot. Today, northwest winds 10 to 15 knots with gusts to 20 knots. Waves 1 foot. Tonight, northwest winds 5 to 10 knots. Waves 1 foot. Friday, northwest winds around 5 knots. Waves 1 foot. Friday night, south winds 5 to 10 knots. Waves 1 foot. Saturday, south winds around 5 knots, increasing to 10 to 15 knots. Waves 1 to 2 feet. The Northern Virginia Mountain forecast for elevations above 2,000 feet including the Skyline Drive. Rest of the overnight, clear. Lows in the upper 50s. Today, sunny. Highs in the upper 70s. Tonight, mostly clear. Lows in the upper 50s. Friday, sunny. Highs in the lower 80s. Saturday, mostly cloudy. A chance of showers through the night. Lows in the mid-60s. Highs in the lower 80s. Sunday, showers likely. A chance of thunderstorms through the night. Lows in the mid-60s. Highs in the mid-70s. Monday, mostly cloudy. A chance of showers and thunderstorms through the night. Lows in the mid-60s. Highs in the upper 70s. 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This is a statement from the National Weather Service. Small craft advisory in effect until 6 p.m. this evening. Northwest winds 10 to 15 knots with gusts up to 20 knots expected. The areas affected include Tidal Potomac from Indian Head to Cobb Island, Maryland and Pawtuxent River to Brooms Island, Maryland. The hazardous weather conditions are expected until 6 p.m. this evening. Impacts, conditions will be hazardous to small craft. Inexperienced mariners, especially those operating smaller vessels, should avoid navigating in hazardous conditions. This is a statement from the National Weather Service. Small craft advisory remains in effect until 6 p.m. this evening. Northwest winds 10 to 15 knots with gusts up to 20 knots expected. The areas affected include Tidal Potomac from Key Bridge to Indian Head, Maryland and Patapsco River including Baltimore Harbor. The hazardous weather conditions are expected until 6 p.m. this evening. Impacts, conditions will be hazardous to small craft. Inexperienced mariners, especially those operating smaller vessels, should avoid navigating in hazardous conditions. The marine forecast for the coastal waters from Fenwick Island to Chincoteague and out 20 nautical miles.
Today, northwest winds 10 to 15 knots with gusts up to 20 knots, diminishing to 5 to 10 knots in the afternoon. Seas 2 to 3 feet. Wave detail, northwest 2 feet at 3 seconds and southeast 2 feet at 7 seconds. Tonight, northwest winds 5 knots. Seas 2 to 3 feet. Wave detail, southeast 2 feet at 8 seconds and north 1 foot at 3 seconds. Friday, north winds 5 knots, becoming southeast in the afternoon. Seas around 2 feet. Wave detail, southeast 2 feet at 7 seconds. Friday night, south winds 5 to 10 knots. Seas around 2 feet. Wave detail, northeast 2 feet at 7 seconds. Saturday, south winds 5 to 10 knots. Gusts up to 15 knots in the afternoon. Seas around 2 feet. Wave detail, southeast 2 feet at 7 seconds and south 1 foot at 2 seconds. Saturday night, south winds 10 to 15 knots. Seas 2 to 3 feet. Sunday, south winds 10 knots with gusts up to 15 knots. Seas 2 to 3 feet. Sunday night, south winds 10 to 15 knots. Seas around 3 feet. A chance of thunderstorms. A chance of showers in the evening, then showers likely after midnight. Monday, southwest winds 5 to 10 knots. Gusts up to 15 knots in the morning. Seas around 3 feet. A chance of thunderstorms. Showers likely, mainly in the morning. Monday night, south winds 5 to 10 knots, becoming west after midnight. Seas around 3 feet. A chance of showers and thunderstorms. Winds and seas higher and near thunderstorms. The latest river levels in the Potomac, Shenandoah, and Rappahannock basins are as follows. All reports are current as of 7 a.m. and are measured in feet. For Potomac River at Shepherdstown, 2.1. Potomac River at Point of Rocks, 1.4. Potomac River at Edwards Ferry, 3.8. Potomac River at Little Falls, 2.9. North Fork Shenandoah River near Strasburg, 1.9. South Fork Shenandoah River at Front Royal, 1.2. 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Rapidan River near Culpeper, 0.6. Opeckham Creek near Martinsburg, 2.1. 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Monocacy River at Frederick, 2.3. 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This is a statement from the National Weather Service. Small craft advisory in effect until 6 p.m. this evening. Northwest winds 10 to 15 knots with gusts up to 20 knots expected. The areas affected include tidal Potomac from Indian Head to Cobb Island, Maryland and Pawtuxent River to Brooms Island, Maryland. The hazardous weather conditions are expected until 6 p.m. this evening. Impacts, conditions will be hazardous to small craft. Inexperienced mariners, especially those operating smaller vessels, should avoid navigating in hazardous conditions. This is a statement from the National Weather Service. Small craft advisory remains in effect until 6 p.m. this evening. Northwest winds 10 to 15 knots with gusts up to 20 knots expected. The areas affected include tidal Potomac from Key Bridge to Indian Head, Maryland and Patapsco River, including Baltimore Harbor. The hazardous weather conditions are expected until 6 p.m. this evening. Impacts, conditions will be hazardous to small craft. Inexperienced mariners, especially those operating smaller vessels, should avoid navigating in hazardous conditions. The current time is 8:02 a.m. Eastern Daylight Time. NOAA Weather Radio transmissions from National Weather Service Baltimore, Washington will be down Thursday afternoon. Due to system maintenance at National Weather Service Baltimore, Washington, all NWR transmissions from our office will be down between approximately 2:00 and 5 p.m. on Thursday afternoon.
This includes the following NWR stations: KHP 36 Manassas, Virginia; KIC 83 Pikesville, Maryland; WXM 42 Hagerstown, Maryland; WXM 73 Moorefield, West Virginia; WXM 43 Frostburg, Maryland; KZZ 28 Charlottesville, Covesville, Virginia; WZ 25 27 Fredericksburg, Virginia; WNG 736 Washington, D.C. / Silver Spring, Maryland. The 7 a.m. observation in Washington. At Reagan National Airport, mostly cloudy skies. The temperature was 74 degrees Fahrenheit, or 23 degrees Celsius. Dew point 57. Humidity was 55%. Winds were northwest at 17 miles an hour, gusting to 28, and the barometric pressure was 29.80 inches or 1,009.1 millibars, and rising. Now for some observations from the surrounding area. At BWI Marshall Airport, mostly cloudy skies. Temperature 71. Winds west at 10 miles an hour. At Charlottesville, fair skies. 64. At Dulles Airport, partly cloudy. Temperature 69 degrees. Winds northwest at 6 miles an hour. At Fredericksburg, fair. Temperature 68. At Martinsburg, fair skies. 68. Winds northwest at 9 miles an hour. At Norfolk, fair. Temperature 73 degrees. At Ocean City, fair skies. It was 70 degrees. At Pawtuxent River Naval Air Station, fair. Temperature 70. At Quantico, it was fair. Temperature was 71 degrees, dew point 58. And the pressure was 29.83 inches and rising. For Richmond, fair skies. It was 70. At Roanoke, fair. Temperature 63 degrees. At Winchester, fair. Temperature 64. At New York, cloudy skies. 67. At Philadelphia, partly sunny skies. 74. At Raleigh, fair skies. 67. Now for a few observations on the waters. At Washington Channel, the wind was northwest at 6 knots, gusting to 15, and the water temperature was 82 degrees. At Piney Point, the wind was northwest at 18 knots, gusting to 22. At Thomas Point, the temperature was 73 degrees. Wind northwest at 15 knots. Here is a look at the weather features that will affect the region over the next several days. Weak high pressure will slowly build in from the west through Friday as low pressure gradually moves away from New England. The next low pressure system and associated potential for rain and thunderstorms will approach from the Ohio Valley late Saturday into Sunday. Additional shower and thunderstorm chances are expected to continue through early next week as additional disturbances pulse through. Now for the official National Weather Service forecast for the Washington metro area and the surrounding KHB listening area. Today, sunny. Highs in the mid-80s. Northwest winds 10 to 15 miles an hour with gusts up to 25 miles an hour. Tonight, mostly clear. Lows in the mid-60s. Northwest winds 5 to 10 miles an hour. Friday, sunny. Highs in the upper 80s. Northwest winds around 5 miles an hour. Friday night, partly cloudy. Lows in the upper 60s. Southeast winds around 5 miles an hour. Saturday, mostly cloudy. A 50% chance of showers. Highs around 90. Lows around 70. Sunday, showers likely and a chance of thunderstorms. Highs in the mid-80s. Lows in the upper 60s. Chance of rain 70%. Monday, mostly cloudy with a chance of showers and thunderstorms. Highs in the mid-80s. Lows in the upper 60s. Chance of rain 50%. Tuesday, mostly cloudy. A chance of showers. Highs in the mid-80s. Lows in the upper 60s. Chance of rain 40%. Wednesday, mostly cloudy. A chance of showers and thunderstorms. Highs in the upper 80s. Lows in the upper 60s. Chance of rain 50%. This hazardous weather outlook is for the Maryland portion of the Chesapeake Bay, tidal Potomac River, and I-95 corridor through central Maryland, northern Virginia, and District of Columbia.
Day 1, today and tonight. No hazardous weather is expected at this time. Days 2 through 7, Friday through Wednesday. No hazardous weather is expected at this time. Spotter information statement, spotter activation is not expected at this time. Now for the National Weather Service marine forecast for the Chesapeake Bay from Sandy Point to North Beach. Today, northwest winds 10 to 15 knots with gusts to 25 knots. Waves 2 feet. Tonight, north winds 5 to 10 knots. Waves 1 foot. Friday, north winds around 5 knots. Waves 1 foot. Friday night, south winds 5 to 10 knots. Waves 1 foot. Saturday, south winds 5 knots, increasing to 15 to 20 knots. Waves 1 to 2 feet, building to 3 feet overnight. Now for the National Weather Service marine forecast for the tidal Potomac from Key Bridge to Smith Point. Today, northwest winds 10 to 15 knots with gusts to 20 knots. Waves 1 foot. Tonight, northwest winds 5 to 10 knots. Waves 1 foot. Friday, northwest winds around 5 knots. Waves 1 foot. Friday night, south winds 5 to 10 knots. Waves 1 foot. Saturday, south winds around 5 knots, increasing to 10 to 15 knots. Waves 1 to 2 feet. The Northern Virginia Mountain forecast for elevations above 2,000 feet, including the Skyline Drive. Today, sunny. Highs in the upper 70s. Tonight, mostly clear. Lows in the upper 50s. Friday, sunny. Highs in the lower 80s. Friday night, partly cloudy. Lows in the mid-60s. Saturday, mostly cloudy. A chance of showers in the afternoon and evening. Highs in the lower 80s. Sunday, showers likely. A chance of thunderstorms through the night. Lows in the mid-60s. Highs in the mid-70s. Monday, mostly cloudy. A chance of showers and thunderstorms through the night. Lows in the mid-60s. Highs in the upper 70s. The Washington National DC Climate Summary for yesterday, July 29, 2026. Yesterday's high temperature was 85 degrees. The normal high is 89. The record high is 104 degrees, which was set in 2011. Yesterday's low temperature was 70 degrees. The normal low is 73. The record low is 58 degrees, which was set in 1920. No precipitation fell yesterday, which leaves the monthly total at 3.58 inches. The total precipitation for the year still stands at 17.29 inches. No snow fell yesterday. The total snowfall for the season since June 1st still stands at 0.0 inches. There were no heating degree days yesterday. This leaves the monthly total at 0. The seasonal total is 0. There were 13 cooling degree days yesterday. This brings the monthly total to 496. The seasonal total is 883. Sunrise today is at 6:08 a.m. and sunset is at 8:21 p.m. The Washington Dulles DC Climate Summary for yesterday, July 29, 2026. Yesterday's high temperature was 84 degrees. The normal high is 88. The record high is 103 degrees, which was set in 2011. Yesterday's low temperature was 69 degrees. The normal low is 67. The record low is 52 degrees, which was set in 2014. No precipitation fell yesterday, which leaves the monthly total at 5.34 inches. The total precipitation for the year still stands at 24.55 inches. No snow fell yesterday. The total snowfall for the season since June 1st still stands at 0.0 inches. There were no heating degree days yesterday. This leaves the monthly total at 0. The seasonal total is 1. There were 12 cooling degree days yesterday. This brings the monthly total to 411. The seasonal total is 689. Sunrise today is at 6:09 a.m. and sunset is at 8:23 p.m. This is the NOAA Weather Radio All Hazards Station KHP36, broadcasting from the National Weather Service Office in Sterling, Virginia, and transmitting on a frequency of 162.550 MHz from an antenna located in Manassas, Virginia.
This is a statement from the National Weather Service. Small craft advisory in effect until 6 p.m. this evening. Northwest winds 10 to 15 knots with gusts up to 20 knots expected. The areas affected include tidal Potomac from Indian Head to Cobb Island, Maryland, and Pawtuxent River to Brooms Island, Maryland. The hazardous weather conditions are expected until 6 p.m. this evening. Impacts, conditions will be hazardous to small craft. Inexperienced mariners, especially those operating smaller vessels, should avoid navigating in hazardous conditions. This is a statement from the National Weather Service. Small craft advisory remains in effect until 6 p.m. this evening. Northwest winds 10 to 15 knots with gusts up to 20 knots expected. The areas affected include tidal Potomac from Key Bridge to Indian Head, Maryland, and Patapsco River, including Baltimore Harbor. The hazardous weather conditions are expected until 6 p.m. this evening. Impacts, conditions will be hazardous to small craft. Inexperienced mariners, especially those operating smaller vessels, should avoid navigating in hazardous conditions. NOAA Weather Radio transmissions from National Weather Service Baltimore, Washington will be down Thursday afternoon. Due to system maintenance at National Weather Service Baltimore, Washington, all NWR transmissions from our office will be down between approximately 2:00 and 5 p.m. on Thursday afternoon. This includes the following NWR stations: KHP 36 Manassas, Virginia; KIC 83 Pikesville, Maryland; WXM 42 Hagerstown, Maryland; WXM 73 Moorefield, West Virginia; WXM 43 Frostburg, Maryland; KZZ 28 Charlottesville, Covesville, Virginia; WZ 25 27 Fredericksburg, Virginia; WNG 736 Washington, D.C. / Silver Spring, Maryland. The 8 a.m. observation in Washington. At Reagan National Airport, mostly sunny skies. The temperature was 74 degrees Fahrenheit, or 23 degrees Celsius. Dew point 57. Humidity was 55%. Winds were northwest at 16 miles an hour, gusting to 26, and the barometric pressure was 29.82 inches, or 1,009.8 millibars, and rising. Now for some observations from the surrounding area. At BWI Marshall Airport, mostly sunny skies. Temperature 72. Winds west at 13 miles an hour. At Charlottesville, fair skies. 69. At Dulles Airport, mostly sunny. Temperature 70 degrees. Winds northwest at 7 miles an hour. At Fredericksburg, fair. Temperature 71. At Martinsburg, fair skies. 70. Winds northwest at 3 miles an hour. At Norfolk, fair. Temperature 75 degrees. At Ocean City, fair skies. It was 73 degrees. At Quantico, fair skies. Temperature 74. Winds northwest at 16 miles an hour. For Richmond, fair skies. It was 73. At Roanoke, fair. Temperature 68 degrees. At Winchester, fair. Temperature 68. At New York, partly sunny skies. 69. At Philadelphia, partly sunny skies. 75. At Raleigh, fair skies. 69. Now for a few observations on the waters. At Washington Channel, the wind was northwest at 9 knots, gusting to 18, and the water temperature was 82 degrees. At Piney Point, the wind was northwest at 16 knots, gusting to 20. At Thomas Point, the temperature was 74 degrees. Wind northwest at 16 knots. The current time is 8:17 a.m. Eastern Daylight Time. Here is a look at the weather features that will affect the region over the next several days. Weak high pressure will slowly build in from the west through Friday as low pressure gradually moves away from New England. The next low-pressure system and associated potential for rain and thunderstorms will approach from the Ohio Valley late Saturday into Sunday. Additional shower and thunderstorm chances are expected to continue through early next week as additional disturbances pulse through. Now for the official National Weather Service forecast for the Washington metro area and the surrounding KHB listening area. Today, sunny. Highs in the mid-80s. Northwest winds 10 to 15 miles an hour with gusts up to 25 miles an hour.
Tonight, mostly clear. Lows in the mid-60s. Northwest winds 5 to 10 miles an hour. Friday, sunny. Highs in the upper 80s. Northwest winds around 5 miles an hour. Friday night, partly cloudy. Lows in the upper 60s. Southeast winds around 5 miles an hour. Saturday, mostly cloudy. A 50% chance of showers. Highs around 90. Lows around 70. Sunday, showers likely and a chance of thunderstorms. Highs in the mid-80s. Lows in the upper 60s. Chance of rain 70%. Monday, mostly cloudy with a chance of showers and thunderstorms. Highs in the mid-80s. Lows in the upper 60s. Chance of rain 50%. Tuesday, mostly cloudy. A chance of showers. Highs in the mid-80s. Lows in the upper 60s. Chance of rain 40%. Wednesday, mostly cloudy. A chance of showers and thunderstorms. Highs in the upper 80s. Lows in the upper 60s. Chance of rain 50%. This hazardous weather outlook is for the Maryland portion of the Chesapeake Bay, tidal Potomac River, and I-95 corridor through central Maryland, northern Virginia, and District of Columbia. Day 1, today and tonight. No hazardous weather is expected at this time. Days 2 through 7, Friday through Wednesday. No hazardous weather is expected at this time. Spotter information statement, spotter activation is not expected at this time. Now for the National Weather Service marine forecast for the Chesapeake Bay from Sandy Point to North Beach. Today, northwest winds 10 to 15 knots with gusts to 25 knots. Waves 2 feet. Tonight, north winds 5 to 10 knots. Waves 1 foot. Friday, north winds around 5 knots. Waves 1 foot. Friday night, south winds 5 to 10 knots. Waves 1 foot. Saturday, south winds 5 knots, increasing to 15 to 20 knots. Waves 1 to 2 feet, building to 3 feet overnight. The latest river levels in the Potomac, Shenandoah, and Rappahannock basins are as follows. All reports are current as of 7 a.m. and are measured in feet. For Potomac River at Shepherdstown, 2.1. Potomac River at Point of Rocks, 1.4. Potomac River at Edwards Ferry, 3.8. Potomac River at Little Falls, 2.9. North Fork Shenandoah River near Strasburg, 1.9. South Fork Shenandoah River at Front Royal, 1.2. 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Rapidan River near Culpeper, 0.6. Opeckard Creek near Martinsburg, 2.1. Seneca Creek at Dawsonville, 2.1. Goose Creek near Leesburg, 1.0. Monocacy River at Frederick, 2.3. Now for the National Weather Service marine forecast for the tidal Potomac from Key Bridge to Smith Point. Today, northwest winds 10 to 15 knots with gusts to 20 knots. Waves 1 foot. Tonight, northwest winds 5 to 10 knots. Waves 1 foot. Friday, northwest winds around 5 knots. Waves 1 foot. Friday night, south winds 5 to 10 knots. Waves 1 foot. Saturday, south winds around 5 knots, increasing to 10 to 15 knots. Waves 1 to 2 feet. The Northern Virginia Mountain forecast for elevations above 2,000 feet, including the Skyline Drive. Today, sunny. Highs in the upper 70s. Tonight, mostly clear. Lows in the upper 50s. Friday, sunny. Highs in the lower 80s. Friday night, partly cloudy. Lows in the mid-60s. Saturday, mostly cloudy. A chance of showers in the afternoon and evening. Highs in the lower 80s. Sunday, showers likely. A chance of thunderstorms through the night. Lows in the mid-60s. Highs in the mid-70s. Monday, mostly cloudy. A chance of showers and thunderstorms through the night. Lows in the mid-60s. Highs in the upper 70s.
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This is a statement from the National Weather Service. Small craft advisory in effect until 6 p.m. this evening. Northwest winds 10 to 15 knots with gusts up to 20 knots expected. The areas affected include tidal Potomac from Indian Head to Cobb Island, Maryland, and Pawtuxent River to Brooms Island, Maryland. The hazardous weather conditions are expected until 6 p.m. this evening. Impacts, conditions will be hazardous to small craft. Inexperienced mariners, especially those operating smaller vessels, should avoid navigating in hazardous conditions. This is a statement from the National Weather Service. Small craft advisory remains in effect until 6 p.m. this evening. Northwest winds 10 to 15 knots with gusts up to 20 knots expected. The areas affected include tidal Potomac from Key Bridge to Indian Head, Maryland, and Patapsco River, including Baltimore Harbor. The hazardous weather conditions are expected until 6 p.m. this evening. Impacts, conditions will be hazardous to small craft. Inexperienced mariners, especially those operating smaller vessels, should avoid navigating in hazardous conditions. NOAA Weather Radio transmissions from National Weather Service Baltimore, Washington will be down Thursday afternoon. Due to system maintenance at National Weather Service Baltimore, Washington, all NWR transmissions from our office will be down between approximately 2:00 and 5 p.m. on Thursday afternoon. This includes the following NWR stations: KHP 36 Manassas, Virginia, KIC 83 Pikesville, Maryland, WXM 42 Hagerstown, Maryland, WXM 73 Moorefield, West Virginia, WXM 43 Frostburg, Maryland, KZZ 28 Charlottesville, Covesville, Virginia, WZ 25 27 Fredericksburg, Virginia, WNG 736 Washington, D.C. / Silver Spring, Maryland. The 8 a.m. observation in Washington. At Reagan National Airport, mostly sunny skies. The temperature was 74 degrees Fahrenheit, or 23 degrees Celsius. Dew point 57. Humidity was 55%. Winds were northwest at 16 miles an hour, gusting to 26, and the barometric pressure was 29.82 inches or 1,009.8 millibars, and rising. Now for some observations from the surrounding area. At BWI Marshall Airport, mostly sunny skies. Temperature 72. Winds west at 13 miles an hour. At Charlottesville, fair skies. 69. At Dulles Airport, mostly sunny. Temperature 70 degrees. Winds northwest at 7 miles an hour. At Fredericksburg, fair. Temperature 71. At Martinsburg, fair skies. 70. Winds northwest at 3 miles an hour. At Norfolk, fair. Temperature 75 degrees. At Ocean City, fair skies. It was 73 degrees. At Quantico, fair skies. Temperature 74. Winds northwest at 16 miles an hour. For Richmond, fair skies. It was 73. At Roanoke, fair. Temperature 68 degrees. At Winchester, fair. Temperature 68. At New York, partly sunny skies. 69. At Philadelphia, partly sunny skies. 75. At Raleigh, fair skies. 69. Now for a few observations on the waters. At Washington Channel, the wind was northwest at 9 knots, gusting to 18, and the water temperature was 82 degrees. At Piney Point, the wind was northwest at 60 knots, gusting to 20. At Thomas Point, the temperature was 74 degrees. Wind northwest at 16 knots. Here is a look at the weather features that will affect the region over the next several days. Weak high pressure will slowly build in from the west through Friday as low pressure gradually moves away from New England. The next low pressure system and associated potential for rain and thunderstorms will approach from the Ohio Valley late Saturday into Sunday. Additional shower and thunderstorm chances are expected to continue through early next week as additional disturbances pulse through. Now for the official National Weather Service forecast for the Washington metro area and the surrounding KHB listening area.
Today, sunny. Highs in the mid-80s. Northwest winds 10 to 15 miles an hour with gusts up to 25 miles an hour. Tonight, mostly clear. Lows in the mid-60s. Northwest winds 5 to 10 miles an hour. Friday, sunny. Highs in the upper 80s. Northwest winds around 5 miles an hour. Friday night, partly cloudy. Lows in the upper 60s. Southeast winds around 5 miles an hour. Saturday, mostly cloudy. A 50% chance of showers. Highs around 90. Lows around 70. Sunday, showers likely and a chance of thunderstorms. Highs in the mid-80s. Lows in the upper 60s. Chance of rain 70%. Monday, mostly cloudy with a chance of showers and thunderstorms. Highs in the mid-80s. Lows in the upper 60s. Chance of rain 50%. Tuesday, mostly cloudy. A chance of showers. Highs in the mid-80s. Lows in the upper 60s. Chance of rain 40%. Wednesday, mostly cloudy. A chance of showers and thunderstorms. Highs in the upper 80s. Lows in the upper 60s. Chance of rain 50%. This hazardous weather outlook is for the Maryland portion of the Chesapeake Bay, tidal Potomac River, and I-95 corridor through central Maryland, northern Virginia, and District of Columbia. Day 1, today and tonight. No hazardous weather is expected at this time. Days 2 through 7, Friday through Wednesday. No hazardous weather is expected at this time. Spotter information statement, spotter activation is not expected at this time. Now for the National Weather Service marine forecast for the Chesapeake Bay from Sandy Point to North Beach. Today, northwest winds 10 to 15 knots with gusts to 25 knots. Waves 2 feet. Tonight, north winds 5 to 10 knots. Waves 1 foot. Friday, north winds around 5 knots. Waves 1 foot. Friday night, south winds 5 to 10 knots. Waves 1 foot. Saturday, south winds 5 knots, increasing to 15 to 20 knots. Waves 1 to 2 feet, building to 3 feet overnight. The Washington National DC Climate Summary for yesterday, July 29, 2026. Yesterday's high temperature was 85 degrees. The normal high is 89. The record high is 104 degrees, which was set in 2011. Yesterday's low temperature was 70 degrees. The normal low is 73. The record low is 58 degrees, which was set in 1920. No precipitation fell yesterday, which leaves the monthly total at 3.58 inches. The total precipitation for the year still stands at 17.29 inches. No snow fell yesterday. The total snowfall for the season since June 1st still stands at 0.0 inches. There were no heating degree days yesterday. This leaves the monthly total at 0. The seasonal total is 0. There were 13 cooling degree days yesterday. This brings the monthly total to 496. The seasonal total is 883. Sunrise today is at 6:08 a.m. and sunset is at 8:21 p.m. The Washington Dulles DC Climate Summary for yesterday, July 29, 2026. Yesterday's high temperature was 84 degrees. The normal high is 88. The record high is 103 degrees, which was set in 2011. Yesterday's low temperature was 69 degrees. The normal low is 67. The record low is 52 degrees, which was set in 2014. No precipitation fell yesterday, which leaves the monthly total at 5.34 inches. The total precipitation for the year still stands at 24.55 inches. No snow fell yesterday. The total snowfall for the season since June 1st still stands at 0.0 inches. There were no heating degree days yesterday. This leaves the monthly total at 0. The seasonal total is 1. There were 12 cooling degree days yesterday. This brings the monthly total to 411. The seasonal total is 689. Sunrise today is at 6:09 a.m. and sunset is at 8:23 p.m. The current time is 8:32 a.m. Eastern Daylight Time.
Now for the National Weather Service marine forecast for the tidal Potomac from Key Bridge to Smith Point. Today, northwest winds 10 to 15 knots with gusts to 20 knots. Waves 1 foot. Tonight, northwest winds 5 to 10 knots. Waves 1 foot. Friday, northwest winds around 5 knots. Waves 1 foot. Friday night, south winds 5 to 10 knots. Waves 1 foot. Saturday, south winds around 5 knots, increasing to 10 to 15 knots. Waves 1 to 2 feet. The Northern Virginia Mountain forecast for elevations above 2,000 feet, including the Skyline Drive. Today, sunny. Highs in the upper 70s. Tonight, mostly clear. Lows in the upper 50s. Friday, sunny. Highs in the lower 80s. Friday night, partly cloudy. Lows in the mid-60s. Saturday, mostly cloudy. A chance of showers in the afternoon and evening. Highs in the lower 80s. Sunday, showers likely. A chance of thunderstorms through the night. Lows in the mid-60s. Highs in the mid-70s. Monday, mostly cloudy. A chance of showers and thunderstorms through the night. Lows in the mid-60s. Highs in the upper 70s. 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This is a statement from the National Weather Service. Small craft advisory in effect until 6 p.m. this evening. Northwest winds 10 to 15 knots with gusts up to 20 knots expected. The areas affected include tidal Potomac from Indian Head to Cobb Island, Maryland, and Pawtuxent River to Brooms Island, Maryland. The hazardous weather conditions are expected until 6 p.m. this evening. Impacts, conditions will be hazardous to small craft. Inexperienced mariners, especially those operating smaller vessels, should avoid navigating in hazardous conditions. This is a statement from the National Weather Service. Small craft advisory remains in effect until 6 p.m. this evening. Northwest winds 10 to 15 knots with gusts up to 20 knots expected. The areas affected include tidal Potomac from Key Bridge to Indian Head, Maryland, and Patapsco River, including Baltimore Harbor. The hazardous weather conditions are expected until 6 p.m. this evening. Impacts, conditions will be hazardous to small craft. Inexperienced mariners, especially those operating smaller vessels, should avoid navigating in hazardous conditions. NOAA Weather Radio transmissions from National Weather Service Baltimore, Washington will be down Thursday afternoon. Due to system maintenance at National Weather Service Baltimore, Washington, all NWR transmissions from our office will be down between approximately 2:00 and 5 p.m. on Thursday afternoon. This includes the following NWR stations: KHP 36 Manassas, Virginia, KIC 83 Pikesville, Maryland, WXM 42 Hagerstown, Maryland, WXM 73 Moorefield, West Virginia, WXM 43 Frostburg, Maryland, KZZ 28 Charlottesville, Covesville, Virginia, WZ 25 27 Fredericksburg, Virginia, WNG 736 Washington, D.C. /Silver Spring, Maryland. The 8 a.m. observation in Washington. At Reagan National Airport, mostly sunny skies. The temperature was 74 degrees Fahrenheit, or 23 degrees Celsius. Dew point 57. Humidity was 55%. Winds were northwest at 16 miles an hour, gusting to 26, and the barometric pressure was 29.82 inches or 1,009.8 millibars, and rising. Now for some observations from the surrounding area. At BWI Marshall Airport, mostly sunny skies. Temperature 72. Winds west at 13 miles an hour. At Charlottesville, fair skies. 69. At Dulles Airport, mostly sunny. Temperature 70 degrees. Winds northwest at 7 miles an hour. At Fredericksburg, fair. Temperature 71. At Martinsburg, fair skies. 70. Winds northwest at 3 miles an hour. At Norfolk, fair. Temperature 75 degrees. At Ocean City, fair skies. It was 73 degrees. At Quantico, fair skies. Temperature 74.
Winds northwest at 16 miles an hour. For Richmond, fair skies. It was 73. At Roanoke, fair. Temperature 68 degrees. At Winchester, fair. Temperature 68. At New York, partly sunny skies. 69. At Philadelphia, partly sunny skies. 75. At Raleigh, fair skies. 69. Now for a

will approach from the Ohio Valley late Saturday into Sunday. Additional shower and thunderstorm chances are expected to continue through early next week as additional disturbances pulse through. Now for the official National Weather Service forecast for the Washington metro area and the surrounding KHB listening area. Today, sunny. Highs in the mid-80s. Northwest winds 10 to 15 miles an hour with gusts up to 25 miles an hour. Tonight, mostly clear. Lows in the mid-60s. Northwest winds 5 to 10 miles an hour. Friday, sunny. Highs in the upper 80s. Northwest winds around 5 miles an hour. Friday night, partly cloudy. Lows in the upper 60s. Southeast winds around 5 miles an hour. Saturday, mostly cloudy. A 50% chance of showers. Highs around 90. Lows around 70. Sunday, showers likely and a chance of thunderstorms. Highs in the mid-80s. Lows in the upper 60s. Chance of rain 70%. Monday, mostly cloudy with a chance of showers and thunderstorms. Highs in the mid-80s. Lows in the upper 60s. Chance of rain 50%. Tuesday, mostly cloudy. A chance of showers. Highs in the mid-80s. Lows in the upper 60s. Chance of rain 40%. Wednesday, mostly cloudy. A chance of showers and thunderstorms. Highs in the upper 80s. Lows in the upper 60s. Chance of rain 50%. The latest river levels in the Potomac, Shenandoah, and Rappahannock basins are as follows. All reports are current as of 7 a.m. and are measured in feet. For Potomac River at Shepherdstown, 2.1. Potomac River at Point of Rocks, 1.4. Potomac River at Edwards Ferry, 3.8. Potomac River at Little Falls, 2.9. North Fork Shenandoah River near Strasburg, 1.9. South Fork Shenandoah River at Front Royal, 1.2. 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Rappahannock River above Fredericksburg, 1.9. Rapidan River near Culpeper, 0.6. Opeckin Creek near Martinsburg, 2.1. 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This hazardous weather outlook is for the Maryland portion of the Chesapeake Bay, tidal Potomac River, and I-95 corridor through central Maryland, northern Virginia, and District of Columbia. Day 1, today and tonight. No hazardous weather is expected at this time. Days 2 through 7, Friday through Wednesday. No hazardous weather is expected at this time. Spotter information statement, spotter activation is not expected at this time. Now for the National Weather Service marine forecast for the Chesapeake Bay from Sandy Point to North Beach. Today, northwest winds 10 to 15 knots with gusts to 25 knots. Waves 2 feet. Tonight, north winds 5 to 10 knots. Waves 1 foot. Friday, north winds around 5 knots. Waves 1 foot. Friday night, south winds 5 to 10 knots. Waves 1 foot. Saturday, south winds 5 knots, increasing to 15 to 20 knots. Waves 1 to 2 feet, building to 3 feet overnight. Now for the National Weather Service marine forecast for the tidal Potomac from Key Bridge to Smith Point. Today, northwest winds 10 to 15 knots with gusts to 20 knots. Waves 1 foot. Tonight, northwest winds 5 to 10 knots. Waves 1 foot. Friday, northwest winds around 5 knots. Waves 1 foot. Friday night, south winds 5 to 10 knots. Waves 1 foot. Saturday, south winds around 5 knots, increasing to 10 to 15 knots. Waves 1 to 2 feet. The Northern Virginia Mountain forecast for elevations above 2,000 feet, including the Skyline Drive. Today, sunny. Highs in the upper 70s. Tonight, mostly clear. Lows in the upper 50s. Friday, sunny. Highs in the lower 80s. Friday night, partly cloudy. Lows in the mid-60s. Saturday, mostly cloudy. A chance of showers in the afternoon and evening.

Highs in the lower 80s. Sunday, showers likely. A chance of thunderstorms through the night. Lows in the mid-60s. Highs in the mid-70s. Monday, mostly cloudy. A chance of showers and thunderstorms through the night. Lows in the mid-60s. Highs in the upper 70s. 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This is a statement from the National Weather Service. Small craft advisory in effect until 6 p.m. this evening. Northwest winds 10 to 15 knots with gusts up to 20 knots expected. The areas affected include tidal Potomac from Indian Head to Cobb Island, Maryland, and Pawtuxent River to Brooms Island, Maryland. The hazardous weather conditions are expected until 6 p.m. this evening. Impacts, conditions will be hazardous to small craft. Inexperienced mariners, especially those operating smaller vessels, should avoid navigating in hazardous conditions. This is a statement from the National Weather Service. Small craft advisory remains in effect until 6 p.m. this evening. Northwest winds 10 to 15 knots with gusts up to 20 knots expected. The areas affected include tidal Potomac from Key Bridge to Indian Head, Maryland, and Patapsco River, including Baltimore Harbor. The hazardous weather conditions are expected until 6 p.m. this evening. Impacts, conditions will be hazardous to small craft. Inexperienced mariners, especially those operating smaller vessels, should avoid navigating in hazardous conditions. NOAA Weather Radio transmissions from National Weather Service Baltimore, Washington will be down Thursday afternoon. Due to system maintenance at National Weather Service Baltimore, Washington, all NWR transmissions from our office will be down between approximately 2:00 and 5 p.m. on Thursday afternoon. This includes the following NWR stations: KHB 36 Manassas, Virginia; KIC 83 Pikesville, Maryland; WXM 42 Hagerstown, Maryland; WXM 73 Moorefield, West Virginia; WXM 43 Frostburg, Maryland; KZZ 28 Charlottesville, Covesville, Virginia; WZ 25 27 Fredericksburg, Virginia; WNG 736 Washington, D.C. /Silver Spring, Maryland. The 8 a.m. observation in Washington. At Reagan National Airport, mostly sunny skies. The temperature was 74 degrees Fahrenheit, or 23 degrees Celsius. Dew point 57. Humidity was 55%. Winds were northwest at 16 miles an hour, gusting to 26, and the barometric pressure was 29.82 inches or 1,009.8 millibars, and rising. Now for some observations from the surrounding area. At BWI Marshall Airport, mostly sunny skies. Temperature 72. Winds west at 13 miles an hour. At Charlottesville, fair skies. 69. At Dulles Airport, mostly sunny. Temperature 70 degrees. Winds northwest at 7 miles an hour. At Fredericksburg, fair. Temperature 71. At Martinsburg, fair skies. 70. Winds northwest at 3 miles an hour. At Norfolk, fair. Temperature 75 degrees. At Ocean City, fair skies. It was 73 degrees. At Quantico, fair skies. Temperature 74. Winds northwest at 16 miles an hour. For Richmond, fair skies. It was 73. At Roanoke, fair. Temperature 68 degrees. At Winchester, fair. Temperature 68. At New York, partly sunny skies. 69. At Philadelphia, partly sunny skies. 75. At Raleigh, fair skies. 69. Now for a few observations on the waters. At Washington Channel, the wind was northwest at 9 knots, gusting to 18, and the water temperature was 82 degrees. At Piney Point, the wind was northwest at 60 knots, gusting to 20. At Thomas Point, the temperature was 74 degrees. Wind northwest at 16 knots. The current time is 8:48 a.m. Eastern Daylight Time. Here is a look at the weather features that will affect the region over the next several days.
Weak high pressure will slowly build in from the west through Friday as low pressure gradually moves away from New England. The next low pressure system and associated potential for rain and thunderstorms will approach from the Ohio Valley late Saturday into Sunday. Additional shower and thunderstorm chances are expected to continue through early next week as additional disturbances pulse through. Now for the official National Weather Service forecast for the Washington metro area and the surrounding KHB listening area. Today, sunny. Highs in the mid-80s. Northwest winds 10 to 15 miles an hour with gusts up to 25 miles an hour. Tonight, mostly clear. Lows in the mid-60s. Northwest winds 5 to 10 miles an hour. Friday, sunny. Highs in the upper 80s. Northwest winds around 5 miles an hour. Friday night, partly cloudy. Lows in the upper 60s. Southeast winds around 5 miles an hour. Saturday, mostly cloudy. A 50% chance of showers. Highs around 90. Lows around 70. Sunday, showers likely and a chance of thunderstorms. Highs in the mid-80s. Lows in the upper 60s. Chance of rain 70%. Monday, mostly cloudy with a chance of showers and thunderstorms. Highs in the mid-80s. Lows in the upper 60s. Chance of rain 50%. Tuesday, mostly cloudy. A chance of showers. Highs in the mid-80s. Lows in the upper 60s. Chance of rain 40%. Wednesday, mostly cloudy. A chance of showers and thunderstorms. Highs in the upper 80s. Lows in the upper 60s. Chance of rain 50%. The Washington National DC Climate Summary for yesterday, July 29, 2026. Yesterday's high temperature was 85 degrees. The normal high is 89. The record high is 104 degrees, which was set in 2011. Yesterday's low temperature was 70 degrees. The normal low is 73. The record low is 58 degrees, which was set in 1920. No precipitation fell yesterday, which leaves the monthly total at 3.58 inches. The total precipitation for the year still stands at 17.29 inches. No snow fell yesterday. The total snowfall for the season since June 1st still stands at 0.0 inches. There were no heating degree days yesterday. This leaves the monthly total at 0. The seasonal total is 0. There were 13 cooling degree days yesterday. This brings the monthly total to 496. The seasonal total is 883. Sunrise today is at 6:08 a.m. and sunset is at 8:21 p.m. The Washington Dulles DC Climate Summary for yesterday, July 29, 2026. Yesterday's high temperature was 84 degrees. The normal high is 88. The record high is 103 degrees, which was set in 2011. Yesterday's low temperature was 69 degrees. The normal low is 67. The record low is 52 degrees, which was set in 2014. No precipitation fell yesterday, which leaves the monthly total at 5.34 inches. The total precipitation for the year still stands at 24.55 inches. No snow fell yesterday. The total snowfall for the season since June 1st still stands at 0.0 inches. There were no heating degree days yesterday. This leaves the monthly total at 0. The seasonal total is 1. There were 12 cooling degree days yesterday. This brings the monthly total to 411. The seasonal total is 689. Sunrise today is at 6:09 a.m. and sunset is at 8:23 p.m. This hazardous weather outlook is for the Maryland portion of the Chesapeake Bay, tidal Potomac River, and I-95 corridor through central Maryland, northern Virginia, and District of Columbia. Day 1, today and tonight. No hazardous weather is expected at this time. Days 2 through 7, Friday through Wednesday. No hazardous weather is expected at this time. Spotter information statement, spotter activation is not expected at this time. Now for the National Weather Service marine forecast for the Chesapeake Bay from Sandy Point to North Beach. Today, northwest winds 10 to 15 knots with gusts to 25 knots. Waves 2 feet. Tonight, north winds 5 to 10 knots.
Waves 1 foot. Friday, north winds around 5 knots. Waves 1 foot. Friday night, south winds 5 to 10 knots. Waves 1 foot. Saturday, south winds 5 knots, increasing to 15 to 20 knots. Waves 1 to 2 feet, building to 3 feet overnight. Now for the National Weather Service marine forecast for the tidal Potomac from Key Bridge to Smith Point. Today, northwest winds 10 to 15 knots with gusts to 20 knots. Waves 1 foot. Tonight, northwest winds 5 to 10 knots. Waves 1 foot. Friday, northwest winds around 5 knots. Waves 1 foot. Friday night, south winds 5 to 10 knots. Waves 1 foot. Saturday, south winds around 5 knots, increasing to 10 to 15 knots. Waves 1 to 2 feet. The Northern Virginia Mountain forecast for elevations above 2,000 feet, including the Skyline Drive. Today, sunny. Highs in the upper 70s. Tonight, mostly clear. Lows in the upper 50s. Friday, sunny. Highs in the lower 80s. Friday night, partly cloudy. Lows in the mid-60s. Saturday, mostly cloudy. A chance of showers in the afternoon and evening. Highs in the lower 80s. Sunday, showers likely. A chance of thunderstorms through the night. Lows in the mid-60s. Highs in the mid-70s. Monday, mostly cloudy. A chance of showers and thunderstorms through the night. Lows in the mid-60s. Highs in the upper 70s. 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This is a statement from the National Weather Service. Small craft advisory in effect until 6 p.m. this evening. Northwest winds 10 to 15 knots with gusts up to 20 knots expected. The areas affected include tidal Potomac from Indian Head to Cobb Island, Maryland, and Pawtuxent River to Brooms Island, Maryland. The hazardous weather conditions are expected until 6 p.m. this evening. Impacts, conditions will be hazardous to small craft. Inexperienced mariners, especially those operating smaller vessels, should avoid navigating in hazardous conditions. This is a statement from the National Weather Service. Small craft advisory remains in effect until 6 p.m. this evening. Northwest winds 10 to 15 knots with gusts up to 20 knots expected. The areas affected include tidal Potomac from Key Bridge to Indian Head, Maryland, and Patapsco River, including Baltimore Harbor. The hazardous weather conditions are expected until 6 p.m. this evening. Impacts, conditions will be hazardous to small craft. Inexperienced mariners, especially those operating smaller vessels, should avoid navigating in hazardous conditions. NOAA Weather Radio transmissions from National Weather Service Baltimore, Washington will be down Thursday afternoon. Due to system maintenance at National Weather Service Baltimore, Washington, all NWR transmissions from our office will be down between approximately 2:00 and 5 p.m. on Thursday afternoon. This includes the following NWR stations: KHP 36 Manassas, Virginia, KIC 83 Pikesville, Maryland, WXM 42 Hagerstown, Maryland, WXM 73 Moorefield, West Virginia, WXM 43 Frostburg, Maryland, KZZ 28 Charlottesville, Covesville, Virginia, WZ 25 27 Fredericksburg, Virginia, WNG 736 Washington, D.C. /Silver Spring, Maryland. The 8 a.m. observation in Washington. At Reagan National Airport, mostly sunny skies. The temperature was 74 degrees Fahrenheit, or 23 degrees Celsius. Dew point 57. Humidity was 55%. Winds were northwest at 16 miles an hour, gusting to 26, and the barometric pressure was 29.82 inches or 1,009.8 millibars, and rising. Now for some observations from the surrounding area. At BWI Marshall Airport, mostly sunny skies. Temperature 72. Winds west at 13 miles an hour. At Charlottesville, fair skies. 69. At Dulles Airport, mostly sunny. Temperature 70 degrees. Winds northwest at 7 miles an hour. At Fredericksburg, fair.
temperature 71. At Martinsburg, fair skies. 70. Winds northwest at 3 miles an hour. At Norfolk, fair. Temperature 75 degrees. At Ocean City, fair skies. It was 73 degrees. At Quantico, fair skies. Temperature 74. Winds northwest at 16 miles an hour. For Richmond, fair skies. It was 73. At Roanoke, fair. Temperature 68 degrees. At Winchester, fair. Temperature 68. At New York, partly sunny skies. 69. At Philadelphia, partly sunny skies. 75. At Raleigh, fair skies. 69. Now for a few observations on the waters. At Washington Channel, the wind was northwest at 9 knots, gusting to 18, and the water temperature was 82 degrees. At Piney Point, the wind was northwest at 60 knots, gusting to 20. At Thomas Point, the temperature was 74 degrees. Wind northwest at 16 knots. The marine forecast for the coastal waters from Fenwick Island to Chincoteague and out 20 nautical miles. Today, northwest winds 10 to 15 knots with gusts up to 20 knots, diminishing to 5 to 10 knots in the afternoon. Seas 2 to 3 feet. Wave detail, northwest 2 feet at 3 seconds and southeast 2 feet at 7 seconds. Tonight, northwest winds 5 knots. Seas 2 to 3 feet. Wave detail, southeast 2 feet at 8 seconds and north 1 foot at 3 seconds. Friday, north winds 5 knots, becoming southeast in the afternoon. Seas around 2 feet. Wave detail, southeast 2 feet at 7 seconds. Friday night, south winds 5 to 10 knots. Seas around 2 feet. Wave detail, northeast 2 feet at 7 seconds. Saturday, south winds 5 to 10 knots. Gusts up to 15 knots in the afternoon. Seas around 2 feet. Wave detail, southeast 2 feet at 7 seconds and south 1 foot at 2 seconds. Saturday night, south winds 10 to 15 knots. Seas 2 to 3 feet. Sunday, south winds 10 knots with gusts up to 15 knots. Seas 2 to 3 feet. Sunday night, south winds 10 to 15 knots. Seas around 3 feet. A chance of thunderstorms. A chance of showers in the evening, then showers likely after midnight. Monday, southwest winds 5 to 10 knots. Gusts up to 15 knots in the morning. Seas around 3 feet. A chance of thunderstorms. Showers likely, mainly in the morning. Monday night, south winds 5 to 10 knots, becoming west after midnight. Seas around 3 feet. A chance of showers and thunderstorms. Winds and seas higher in and near thunderstorms. The latest river levels in the Potomac, Shenandoah, and Rappahannock basins are as follows. All reports are current as of 7 a.m. and are measured in feet. For Potomac River at Shepherdstown, 2.1. Potomac River at Point of Rocks, 1.4. Potomac River at Edwards Ferry, 3.8. Potomac River at Little Falls, 2.9. North Fork Shenandoah River near Strasburg, 1.9. South Fork Shenandoah River at Front Royal, 1.2. 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Rapidan River near Culpeper, 0.6. Opeckham Creek near Martinsburg, 2.1. 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Monocacy River at Frederick, 2.3. The current time is 9:03 a.m. Eastern Daylight Time. Here is a look at the weather features that will affect the region over the next several days. Weak high pressure will slowly build in from the west through Friday as low pressure gradually moves away from New England. The next low pressure system and associated potential for rain and thunderstorms will approach from the Ohio Valley late Saturday into Sunday. Additional shower and thunderstorm chances are expected to continue through early next week as additional disturbances pulse through. Now for the official National Weather Service forecast for the Washington metro area and the surrounding KHB listening area. Today,
Sunny. Highs in the mid-80s. Northwest winds 10 to 15 miles an hour with gusts up to 25 miles an hour. Tonight, mostly clear. Lows in the mid-60s. Northwest winds 5 to 10 miles an hour. Friday, sunny. Highs in the upper 80s. Northwest winds around 5 miles an hour. Friday night, partly cloudy. Lows in the upper 60s. Southeast winds around 5 miles an hour. Saturday, mostly cloudy. A 50% chance of showers. Highs around 90. Lows around 70. Sunday, showers likely and a chance of thunderstorms. Highs in the mid-80s. Lows in the upper 60s. Chance of rain 70%. Monday, mostly cloudy with a chance of showers and thunderstorms. Highs in the mid-80s. Lows in the upper 60s. Chance of rain 50%. Tuesday, mostly cloudy. A chance of showers. Highs in the mid-80s. Lows in the upper 60s. Chance of rain 40%. Wednesday, mostly cloudy. A chance of showers and thunderstorms. Highs in the upper 80s. Lows in the upper 60s. Chance of rain 50%. This hazardous weather outlook is for the Maryland portion of the Chesapeake Bay, tidal Potomac River, and I-95 corridor through central Maryland, northern Virginia, and District of Columbia. Day 1, today and tonight. No hazardous weather is expected at this time. Days 2 through 7, Friday through Wednesday. No hazardous weather is expected at this time. Spotter information statement, spotter activation is not expected at this time. Now for the National Weather Service marine forecast for the Chesapeake Bay from Sandy Point to North Beach. Today, northwest winds 10 to 15 knots with gusts to 25 knots. Waves 2 feet. Tonight, north winds 5 to 10 knots. Waves 1 foot. Friday, north winds around 5 knots. Waves 1 foot. Friday night, south winds 5 to 10 knots. Waves 1 foot. Saturday, south winds 5 knots, increasing to 15 to 20 knots. Waves 1 to 2 feet, building to 3 feet overnight. Now for the National Weather Service marine forecast for the tidal Potomac from Key Bridge to Smith Point. Today, northwest winds 10 to 15 knots with gusts to 20 knots. Waves 1 foot. Tonight, northwest winds 5 to 10 knots. Waves 1 foot. Friday, northwest winds around 5 knots. Waves 1 foot. Friday night, south winds 5 to 10 knots. Waves 1 foot. Saturday, south winds around 5 knots, increasing to 10 to 15 knots. Waves 1 to 2 feet. The Northern Virginia Mountain forecast for elevations above 2,000 feet, including the Skyline Drive. Today, sunny. Highs in the upper 70s. Tonight, mostly clear. Lows in the upper 50s. Friday, sunny. Highs in the lower 80s. Friday night, partly cloudy. Lows in the mid-60s. Saturday, mostly cloudy. A chance of showers in the afternoon and evening. Highs in the lower 80s. Sunday, showers likely. A chance of thunderstorms through the night. Lows in the mid-60s. Highs in the mid-70s. Monday, mostly cloudy. A chance of showers and thunderstorms through the night. Lows in the mid-60s. Highs in the upper 70s. This is the NOAA Weather Radio All Hazards Station KHP36, broadcasting from the National Weather Service Office in Sterling, Virginia, and transmitting on a frequency of 162.550 MHz from an antenna located in Manassas, Virginia. This is a statement from the National Weather Service. Small craft advisory in effect until 6 p.m. this evening. Northwest winds 10 to 15 knots with gusts up to 20 knots expected. The areas affected include tidal Potomac from Indian Head to Cobb Island, Maryland, and Pawtuxent River to Brooms Island, Maryland. The hazardous weather conditions are expected until 6 p.m. this evening. Impacts, conditions will be hazardous to small craft. Inexperienced mariners, especially those operating smaller vessels, should avoid navigating in hazardous conditions. This is a statement from the National Weather Service.
Small craft advisory remains in effect until 6 p.m. this evening. Northwest winds 10 to 15 knots with gusts up to 20 knots expected. The areas affected include tidal Potomac from Key Bridge to Indian Head, Maryland, and Patapsco River, including Baltimore Harbor. The hazardous weather conditions are expected until 6 p.m. this evening. Impacts, conditions will be hazardous to small craft. Inexperienced mariners, especially those operating smaller vessels, should avoid navigating in hazardous conditions. NOAA Weather Radio transmissions from National Weather Service Baltimore, Washington will be down Thursday afternoon. Due to system maintenance at National Weather Service Baltimore, Washington, all NWR transmissions from our office will be down between approximately 2:00 and 5 p.m. on Thursday afternoon. This includes the following NWR stations: KHP 36 Manassas, Virginia, KIC 83 Pikesville, Maryland, WXM 42 Hagerstown, Maryland, WXM 73 Moorefield, West Virginia, WXM 43 Frostburg, Maryland, KZZ 28 Charlottesville, Covesville, Virginia, WZ 25 27 Fredericksburg, Virginia, WNG 736 Washington, D.C./Silver Spring, Maryland. The Washington National D.C. Climate Summary for yesterday, July 29, 2026. Yesterday's high temperature was 85 degrees. The normal high is 89. The record high is 104 degrees, which was set in 2011. Yesterday's low temperature was 70 degrees. The normal low is 73. The record low is 58 degrees, which was set in 1920. No precipitation fell yesterday, which leaves the monthly total at 3.58 inches. The total precipitation for the year still stands at 17.29 inches. No snow fell yesterday. The total snowfall for the season since June 1st still stands at 0.0 inches. There were no heating degree days yesterday. This leaves the monthly total at zero. The seasonal total is zero. There were 13 cooling degree days yesterday. This brings the monthly total to 496. The seasonal total is 883. Sunrise today is at 6:08 a.m. and sunset is at 8:21 p.m. The Washington Dulles D.C. Climate Summary for yesterday, July 29, 2026. Yesterday's high temperature was 84 degrees. The normal high is 88. The record high is 103 degrees, which was set in 2011. Yesterday's low temperature was 69 degrees. The normal low is 67. The record low is 52 degrees, which was set in 2014. No precipitation fell yesterday, which leaves the monthly total at 5.34 inches. The total precipitation for the year still stands at 24.55 inches. No snow fell yesterday. The total snowfall for the season since June 1st still stands at 0.0 inches. There were no heating degree days yesterday. This leaves the monthly total at zero. The seasonal total is one. There were 12 cooling degree days yesterday. This brings the monthly total to 411. The seasonal total is 689. Sunrise today is at 6:09 a.m. and sunset is at 8:23 p.m. Here is a look at the weather features that will affect the region over the next several days. Weak high pressure will slowly build in from the west through Friday as low pressure gradually moves away from New England. The next low pressure system and associated potential for rain and thunderstorms will approach from the Ohio Valley late Saturday into Sunday. Additional shower and thunderstorm chances are expected to continue through early next week as additional disturbances pulse through. Now for the official National Weather Service forecast for the Washington metro area and the surrounding KHB listening area. Today, sunny. Highs in the mid-80s. Northwest winds 10 to 15 miles an hour with gusts up to 25 miles an hour. Tonight, mostly clear. Lows in the mid-60s. Northwest winds 5 to 10 miles an hour. Friday, sunny. Highs in the upper 80s. Northwest winds around 5 miles an hour. Friday night, partly cloudy. Lows in the upper 60s. Southeast winds around 5 miles an hour. Saturday, mostly cloudy. A 50% chance of showers. Highs around 90. Lows around 70. Sunday, showers likely and a chance of thunderstorms. Highs in the mid-80s. Lows in the upper 60s.
Chance of rain 70%. Monday, mostly cloudy with a chance of showers and thunderstorms. Highs in the mid-80s. Lows in the upper 60s. Chance of rain 50%. Tuesday, mostly cloudy. A chance of showers. Highs in the mid-80s. Lows in the upper 60s. Chance of rain 40%. Wednesday, mostly cloudy. A chance of showers and thunderstorms. Highs in the upper 80s. Lows in the upper 60s. Chance of rain 50%. This hazardous weather outlook is for the Maryland portion of the Chesapeake Bay, tidal Potomac River, and I-95 corridor through central Maryland, northern Virginia, and District of Columbia. Day 1, today and tonight. No hazardous weather is expected at this time. Days 2 through 7, Friday through Wednesday. No hazardous weather is expected at this time. Spotter information statement, spotter activation is not expected at this time. Now for the National Weather Service marine forecast for the Chesapeake Bay from Sandy Point to North Beach. Today, northwest winds 10 to 15 knots with gusts to 25 knots. Waves 2 feet. Tonight, north winds 5 to 10 knots. Waves 1 foot. Friday, north winds around 5 knots. Waves 1 foot. Friday night, south winds 5 to 10 knots. Waves 1 foot. Saturday, south winds 5 knots, increasing to 15 to 20 knots. Waves 1 to 2 feet, building to 3 feet overnight. Now for the National Weather Service marine forecast for the tidal Potomac from Key Bridge to Smith Point. Today, northwest winds 10 to 15 knots with gusts to 20 knots. Waves 1 foot. Tonight, northwest winds 5 to 10 knots. Waves 1 foot. Friday, northwest winds around 5 knots. Waves 1 foot. Friday night, south winds 5 to 10 knots. Waves 1 foot. Saturday, south winds around 5 knots, increasing to 10 to 15 knots. Waves 1 to 2 feet. The Northern Virginia Mountain forecast for elevations above 2,000 feet, including the Skyline Drive. Today, sunny. Highs in the upper 70s. Tonight, mostly clear. Lows in the upper 50s. Friday, sunny. Highs in the lower 80s. Friday night, partly cloudy. Lows in the mid-60s. Saturday, mostly cloudy. A chance of showers in the afternoon and evening. Highs in the lower 80s. Sunday, showers likely. A chance of thunderstorms through the night. Lows in the mid-60s. Highs in the mid-70s. Monday, mostly cloudy. A chance of showers and thunderstorms through the night. Lows in the mid-60s. Highs in the upper 70s. The current time is 9:17 a.m. Eastern Daylight Time. 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This is a statement from the National Weather Service. Small craft advisory in effect until 6 p.m. this evening. Northwest winds 10 to 15 knots with gusts up to 20 knots expected. The areas affected include tidal Potomac from Indian Head to Cobb Island, Maryland, and Pawtuxent River to Brooms Island, Maryland. The hazardous weather conditions are expected until 6 p.m. this evening. Impacts, conditions will be hazardous to small craft. Inexperienced mariners, especially those operating smaller vessels, should avoid navigating in hazardous conditions. This is a statement from the National Weather Service. Small craft advisory remains in effect until 6 p.m. this evening. Northwest winds 10 to 15 knots with gusts up to 20 knots expected. The areas affected include tidal Potomac from Key Bridge to Indian Head, Maryland, and Patapsco River, including Baltimore Harbor. The hazardous weather conditions are expected until 6 p.m. this evening. Impacts, conditions will be hazardous to small craft. Inexperienced mariners, especially those operating smaller vessels, should avoid navigating in hazardous conditions. NOAA Weather Radio transmissions from National Weather Service Baltimore, Washington will be down Thursday afternoon.
Due to system maintenance at National Weather Service Baltimore, Washington, all NWR transmissions from our office will be down between approximately 2:00 and 5 p.m. on Thursday afternoon. This includes the following NWR stations: KHP 36 Manassas, Virginia; KIC 83 Pikesville, Maryland; WXM 42 Hagerstown, Maryland; WXM 73 Moorefield, West Virginia; WXM 43 Frostburg, Maryland; KZZ 28 Charlottesville, Covesville, Virginia; WZ 25 27 Fredericksburg, Virginia; WNG 736 Washington, D.C. / Silver Spring, Maryland. The 9 a.m. observation in Washington. At Reagan National Airport, mostly sunny skies. The temperature was 76 degrees Fahrenheit, or 24 degrees Celsius. Dew point 57. Humidity was 51%. Winds were northwest at 12 miles an hour, gusting to 30, and the barometric pressure was 29.84 inches, or 1,010.4 millibars, and rising. Now for some observations from the surrounding area. At BWI Marshall Airport, mostly sunny skies. Temperature 75. Winds west at 14 miles an hour, gusting to 23. At Charlottesville, fair skies. 74. At Dulles Airport, mostly sunny. Temperature 73 degrees. Winds northwest at 10 miles an hour, gusting to 23. At Fredericksburg, fair. Temperature 74. At Martinsburg, fair skies. 72. Winds northwest at 10 miles an hour, gusting to 18. At Norfolk, fair. Temperature 77 degrees. At Pawtuxent River Naval Air Station, fair. Temperature 74. For Richmond, fair skies. It was 77. At Roanoke, fair. Temperature 71 degrees. At Winchester, fair. Temperature 70. At New York, cloudy skies. 70. At Philadelphia, partly sunny skies. 76. At Raleigh, fair skies. 74. Now for a few observations on the waters. At Washington Channel, the wind was north at 9 knots, gusting to 14, and the water temperature was 82 degrees. At Piney Point, the wind was northwest at 18 knots, gusting to 20. At Thomas Point, the temperature was 75 degrees. Wind northwest at 16 knots. The latest river levels in the Potomac, Shenandoah, and Rappahannock basins are as follows. All reports are current as of 7 a.m. and are measured in feet. For Potomac River at Shepherdstown, 2.1. Potomac River at Point of Rocks, 1.4. Potomac River at Edwards Ferry, 3.8. Potomac River at Little Falls, 2.9. North Fork Shenandoah River near Strasburg, 1.9. South Fork Shenandoah River at Front Royal, 1.2. 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Rapidan River near Culpeper, 0.6. Opeckham Creek near Martinsburg, 2.1. Seneca Creek at Dawsonville, 2.1. Goose Creek near Leesburg, 1.0. Monocacy River at Frederick, 2.3. Here is a look at the weather features that will affect the region over the next several days. Weak high pressure will slowly build in from the west through Friday as low pressure gradually moves away from New England. The next low pressure system and associated potential for rain and thunderstorms will approach from the Ohio Valley late Saturday into Sunday. Additional shower and thunderstorm chances are expected to continue through early next week as additional disturbances pulse through. Now for the official National Weather Service forecast for the Washington metro area and the surrounding KHB listening area. Today, sunny. Highs in the mid-80s. Northwest winds 10 to 15 miles an hour with gusts up to 25 miles an hour. Tonight, mostly clear. Lows in the mid-60s. Northwest winds 5 to 10 miles an hour. Friday, sunny. Highs in the upper 80s. Northwest winds around 5 miles an hour. Friday night, partly cloudy. Lows in the upper 60s. Southeast winds around 5 miles an hour. Saturday, mostly cloudy. A 50% chance of showers.
Highs around 90. Lows around 70. Sunday, showers likely and a chance of thunderstorms. Highs in the mid-80s. Lows in the upper 60s. Chance of rain 70%. Monday, mostly cloudy with a chance of showers and thunderstorms. Highs in the mid-80s. Lows in the upper 60s. Chance of rain 50%. Tuesday, mostly cloudy. A chance of showers. Highs in the mid-80s. Lows in the upper 60s. Chance of rain 40%. Wednesday, mostly cloudy. A chance of showers and thunderstorms. Highs in the upper 80s. Lows in the upper 60s. Chance of rain 50%. This hazardous weather outlook is for the Maryland portion of the Chesapeake Bay, Tidal Potomac River, and I-95 corridor through Central Maryland, Northern Virginia, and District of Columbia. Day 1, today and tonight. No hazardous weather is expected at this time. Days 2 through 7, Friday through Wednesday. No hazardous weather is expected at this time. Spotter information statement, spotter activation is not expected at this time. Now for the National Weather Service marine forecast for the Chesapeake Bay from Sandy Point to North Beach. Today, northwest winds 10 to 15 knots with gusts to 25 knots. Waves 2 feet. Tonight, north winds 5 to 10 knots. Waves 1 foot. Friday, north winds around 5 knots. Waves 1 foot. Friday night, south winds 5 to 10 knots. Waves 1 foot. Saturday, south winds 5 knots, increasing to 15 to 20 knots. Waves 1 to 2 feet, building to 3 feet overnight. Now for the National Weather Service marine forecast for the Tidal Potomac from Key Bridge to Smith Point. Today, northwest winds 10 to 15 knots with gusts to 20 knots. Waves 1 foot. Tonight, northwest winds 5 to 10 knots. Waves 1 foot. Friday, northwest winds around 5 knots. Waves 1 foot. Friday night, south winds 5 to 10 knots. Waves 1 foot. Saturday, south winds around 5 knots, increasing to 10 to 15 knots. Waves 1 to 2 feet. The Northern Virginia Mountain forecast for elevations above 2,000 feet, including the Skyline Drive. Today, sunny. Highs in the upper 70s. Tonight, mostly clear. Lows in the upper 50s. Friday, sunny. Highs in the lower 80s. Friday night, partly cloudy. Lows in the mid-60s. Saturday, mostly cloudy. A chance of showers in the afternoon and evening. Highs in the lower 80s. Sunday, showers likely. A chance of thunderstorms through the night. Lows in the mid-60s. Highs in the mid-70s. Monday, mostly cloudy. A chance of showers and thunderstorms through the night. Lows in the mid-60s. Highs in the upper 70s. 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This is a statement from the National Weather Service. Small craft advisory in effect until 6 p.m. this evening. Northwest winds 10 to 15 knots with gusts up to 20 knots expected. The areas affected include Tidal Potomac from Indian Head to Cobb Island, Maryland, and Pawtuxent River to Brooms Island, Maryland. The hazardous weather conditions are expected until 6 p.m. this evening. Impacts, conditions will be hazardous to small craft. Inexperienced mariners, especially those operating smaller vessels, should avoid navigating in hazardous conditions. This is a statement from the National Weather Service. Small craft advisory remains in effect until 6 p.m. this evening. Northwest winds 10 to 15 knots with gusts up to 20 knots expected. The areas affected include Tidal Potomac from Key Bridge to Indian Head, Maryland, and Patapsco River, including Baltimore Harbor. The hazardous weather conditions are expected until 6 p.m. this evening. Impacts, conditions will be hazardous to small craft. Inexperienced mariners, especially those operating smaller vessels, should avoid navigating in hazardous conditions.
NOAA weather radio transmissions from National Weather Service Baltimore, Washington will be down Thursday afternoon. Due to system maintenance at National Weather Service Baltimore, Washington, all NWR transmissions from our office will be down between approximately 2:00 and 5 p.m. on Thursday afternoon. This includes the following NWR stations: KHP 36 Manassas, Virginia, KIC 83 Pikesville, Maryland, WXM 42 Hagerstown, Maryland, WXM 73 Moorefield, West Virginia, WXM 43 Frostburg, Maryland, KZZ 28 Charlottesville, Coatesville, Virginia, WZ 25 27 Fredericksburg, Virginia, WNG 736 Washington, D.C. / Silver Spring, Maryland. The 9 a.m. observation in Washington. At Reagan National Airport, mostly sunny skies. The temperature was 76 degrees Fahrenheit, or 24 degrees Celsius. Dew point 57. Humidity was 51%. Winds were northwest at 12 miles an hour, gusting to 30, and the barometric pressure was 29.84 inches, or 1,010.4 millibars, and rising. Now for some observations from the surrounding area. At BWI Marshall Airport, mostly sunny skies. Temperature 75. Winds west at 14 miles an hour, gusting to 23. At Charlottesville, fair skies. 74. At Dulles Airport, mostly sunny. Temperature 73 degrees. Winds northwest at 10 miles an hour, gusting to 23. At Fredericksburg, fair. Temperature 74. At Martinsburg, fair skies. 72. Winds northwest at 10 miles an hour, gusting to 18. At Norfolk, fair. Temperature 77 degrees. At Pawtuxent River Naval Air Station, fair. Temperature 74. For Richmond, fair skies. It was 77. At Roanoke, fair. Temperature 71 degrees. At Winchester, fair. Temperature 70. At New York, cloudy skies. 70. At Philadelphia, partly sunny skies. 76. At Raleigh, fair skies. 74. Now for a few observations on the waters. At Washington Channel, the wind was north at 9 knots, gusting to 14, and the water temperature was 82 degrees. At Piney Point, the wind was northwest at 18 knots, gusting to 20. At Thomas Point, the temperature was 75 degrees. Wind northwest at 16 knots. The Washington National DC Climate Summary for yesterday, July 29, 2026. Yesterday's high temperature was 85 degrees. The normal high is 89. The record high is 104 degrees, which was set in 2011. Yesterday's low temperature was 70 degrees. The normal low is 73. The record low is 58 degrees, which was set in 1920. No precipitation fell yesterday, which leaves the monthly total at 3.58 inches. The total precipitation for the year still stands at 17.29 inches. No snow fell yesterday. The total snowfall for the season since June 1st still stands at 0.0 inches. There were no heating degree days yesterday. This leaves the monthly total at zero. The seasonal total is zero. There were 13 cooling degree days yesterday. This brings the monthly total to 496. The seasonal total is 883. Sunrise today is at 6:08 a.m. and sunset is at 8:21 p.m. The Washington Dulles DC Climate Summary for yesterday, July 29, 2026. Yesterday's high temperature was 84 degrees. The normal high is 88. The record high is 103 degrees, which was set in 2011. Yesterday's low temperature was 69 degrees. The normal low is 67. The record low is 52 degrees, which was set in 2014. No precipitation fell yesterday, which leaves the monthly total at 5.34 inches. The total precipitation for the year still stands at 24.55 inches. No snow fell yesterday. The total snowfall for the season since June 1st still stands at 0.0 inches. There were no heating degree days yesterday. This leaves the monthly total at zero. The seasonal total is 1. There were 12 cooling degree days yesterday.
This brings the monthly total to 411. The seasonal total is 689. Sunrise today is at 6:09 a.m. and sunset is at 8:23 p.m. The current time is 9:33 a.m. Eastern Daylight Time. Here is a look at the weather features that will affect the region over the next several days. Weak high pressure will slowly build in from the west through Friday as low pressure gradually moves away from New England. The next low pressure system and associated potential for rain and thunderstorms will approach from the Ohio Valley late Saturday into Sunday. Additional shower and thunderstorm chances are expected to continue through early next week as additional disturbances pass through. Now for the official National Weather Service forecast for the Washington metro area and the surrounding KHB listening area. Today, sunny. Highs in the mid-80s. Northwest winds 10 to 15 miles an hour with gusts up to 25 miles an hour. Tonight, mostly clear. Lows in the mid-60s. Northwest winds 5 to 10 miles an hour. Friday, sunny. Highs in the upper 80s. Northwest winds around 5 miles an hour. Friday night, partly cloudy. Lows in the upper 60s. Southeast winds around 5 miles an hour. Saturday, mostly cloudy. A 50% chance of showers. Highs around 90. Lows around 70. Sunday, showers likely and a chance of thunderstorms. Highs in the mid-80s. Lows in the upper 60s. Chance of rain 70%. Monday, mostly cloudy with a chance of showers and thunderstorms. Highs in the mid-80s. Lows in the upper 60s. Chance of rain 50%. Tuesday, mostly cloudy. A chance of showers. Highs in the mid-80s. Lows in the upper 60s. Chance of rain 40%. Wednesday, mostly cloudy. A chance of showers and thunderstorms. Highs in the upper 80s. Lows in the upper 60s. Chance of rain 50%. This hazardous weather outlook is for the Maryland portion of the Chesapeake Bay, Tidal Potomac River, and I-95 corridor through central Maryland, northern Virginia, and District of Columbia. Day 1, today and tonight. No hazardous weather is expected at this time. Days 2 through 7, Friday through Wednesday. No hazardous weather is expected at this time. Spotter information statement, spotter activation is not expected at this time. Now for the National Weather Service marine forecast for the Chesapeake Bay from Sandy Point to North Beach. Today, northwest winds 10 to 15 knots with gusts to 25 knots. Waves 2 feet. Tonight, north winds 5 to 10 knots. Waves 1 foot. Friday, north winds around 5 knots. Waves 1 foot. Friday night, south winds 5 to 10 knots. Waves 1 foot. Saturday, south winds 5 knots, increasing to 15 to 20 knots. Waves 1 to 2 feet, building to 3 feet overnight. Now for the National Weather Service marine forecast for the Tidal Potomac from Key Bridge to Smith Point. Today, northwest winds 10 to 15 knots with gusts to 20 knots. Waves 1 foot. Tonight, northwest winds 5 to 10 knots. Waves 1 foot. Friday, northwest winds around 5 knots. Waves 1 foot. Friday night, south winds 5 to 10 knots. Waves 1 foot. Saturday, south winds around 5 knots, increasing to 10 to 15 knots. Waves 1 to 2 feet. The Northern Virginia Mountain forecast for elevations above 2,000 feet, including the Skyline Drive. Today, sunny. Highs in the upper 70s. Tonight, mostly clear. Lows in the upper 50s. Friday, sunny. Highs in the lower 80s. Friday night, partly cloudy. Lows in the mid-60s. Saturday, mostly cloudy. A chance of showers in the afternoon and evening. Highs in the lower 80s. Sunday, showers likely. A chance of thunderstorms through the night. Lows in the mid-60s. Highs in the mid-70s. Monday, mostly cloudy. A chance of showers and thunderstorms through the night. Lows in the mid-60s. Highs in the upper 70s.
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This is a statement from the National Weather Service. Small craft advisory in effect until 6 p.m. this evening.

Northwest winds 10 to 15 knots with gusts up to 20 knots expected. The areas affected include tidal Potomac from Key Bridge to Indian Head, Maryland, and Patapsco River, including Baltimore Harbor. The hazardous weather conditions are expected until 6 p.m. this evening. Impacts, conditions will be hazardous to small craft. Inexperienced mariners, especially those operating smaller vessels, should avoid navigating in hazardous conditions. The latest river levels in the Potomac, Shenandoah, and Rappahannock basins are as follows. All reports are current as of 7 a.m. and are measured in feet. For Potomac River at Shepherdstown, 2.1. Potomac River at Point of Rocks, 1.4. Potomac River at Edwards Ferry, 3.8. Potomac River at Little Falls, 2.9. North Fork Shenandoah River near Strasburg, 1.9. 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Rapidan River near Culpeper, 0.6. Opeckham Creek near Martinsburg, 2.1. 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Monocacy River at Frederick, 2.3. NOAA Weather Radio transmissions from National Weather Service Baltimore, Washington will be down Thursday afternoon. Due to system maintenance at National Weather Service Baltimore, Washington, all NWR transmissions from our office will be down between approximately 2:00 and 5 p.m. on Thursday afternoon. This includes the following NWR stations: KHP 36 Manassas, Virginia, KIC 83 Pikesville, Maryland, WXM 42 Hagerstown, Maryland, WXM 73 Moorefield, West Virginia, WXM 43 Frostburg, Maryland, KZZ 28 Charlottesville, Covesville, Virginia, WZ 25 27 Fredericksburg, Virginia, WNG 736 Washington, D.C. / Silver Spring, Maryland. The 9 a.m. observation in Washington. At Reagan National Airport, mostly sunny skies. The temperature was 76 degrees Fahrenheit, or 24 degrees Celsius. Dew point 57. Humidity was 51%. Winds were northwest at 12 miles an hour, gusting to 30, and the barometric pressure was 29.84 inches, or 1,010.4 millibars, and rising. Now for some observations from the surrounding area. At BWI Marshall Airport, mostly sunny skies. Temperature 75. Winds west at 14 miles an hour, gusting to 23. At Charlottesville, fair skies. 74. At Dulles Airport, mostly sunny. Temperature 73 degrees. Winds northwest at 10 miles an hour, gusting to 23. At Fredericksburg, fair. Temperature 74. At Martinsburg, fair skies. 72. Winds northwest at 10 miles an hour, gusting to 18. At Norfolk, fair. Temperature 77 degrees. At Pawtuxent River Naval Air Station, fair. Temperature 74. For Richmond, fair skies. It was 77. At Roanoke, fair. Temperature 71 degrees. At Winchester, fair. Temperature 70. At New York, cloudy skies. 70. At Philadelphia, partly sunny skies. 76. At Raleigh, fair skies. 74. Now for a few observations on the waters. At Washington Channel, the wind was north at 9 knots, gusting to 14, and the water temperature was 82 degrees. At Piney Point, the wind was northwest at 18 knots, gusting to 20. At Thomas Point, the temperature was 75 degrees. Wind northwest at 16 knots. Here is a look at the weather features that will affect the region over the next several days. Weak high pressure will slowly build in from the west through Friday as low pressure gradually moves away from New England. The next low pressure system and associated potential for rain and thunderstorms will approach from the Ohio Valley late Saturday into Sunday. Additional shower and thunderstorm chances are expected to continue through early next week as additional disturbances pulse through. Now for the official National Weather Service forecast for the Washington metro area and the surrounding KHB listening area. Today, sunny.

highs in the mid-80s. Northwest winds 10 to 15 miles an hour with gusts up to 25 miles an hour. Tonight, mostly clear. Lows in the mid-60s. Northwest winds 5 to 10 miles an hour. Friday, sunny. Highs in the upper 80s. Northwest winds around 5 miles an hour. Friday night, partly cloudy. Lows in the upper 60s. Southeast winds around 5 miles an hour. Saturday, mostly cloudy. A 50% chance of showers. Highs around 90. Lows around 70. Sunday, showers likely and a chance of thunderstorms. Highs in the mid-80s. Lows in the upper 60s. Chance of rain 70%. Monday, mostly cloudy with a chance of showers and thunderstorms. Highs in the mid-80s. Lows in the upper 60s. Chance of rain 50%. Tuesday, mostly cloudy. A chance of showers. Highs in the mid-80s. Lows in the upper 60s. Chance of rain 40%. Wednesday, mostly cloudy. A chance of showers and thunderstorms. Highs in the upper 80s. Lows in the upper 60s. Chance of rain 50%. This hazardous weather outlook is for the Maryland portion of the Chesapeake Bay, tidal Potomac River, and I-95 corridor through central Maryland, northern Virginia, and District of Columbia. Day 1, today and tonight. No hazardous weather is expected at this time. Days 2 through 7, Friday through Wednesday. No hazardous weather is expected at this time. Spotter information statement, spotter activation is not expected at this time. Now for the National Weather Service marine forecast for the Chesapeake Bay from Sandy Point to North Beach. Today, northwest winds 10 to 15 knots with gusts to 25 knots. Waves 2 feet. Tonight, north winds 5 to 10 knots. Waves 1 foot. Friday, north winds around 5 knots. Waves 1 foot. Friday night, south winds 5 to 10 knots. Waves 1 foot. Saturday, south winds 5 knots, increasing to 15 to 20 knots. Waves 1 to 2 feet, building to 3 feet overnight. The current time is 9:47 a.m. Eastern Daylight Time. Now for the National Weather Service marine forecast for the tidal Potomac from Key Bridge to Smith Point. Today, northwest winds 10 to 15 knots with gusts to 20 knots. Waves 1 foot. Tonight, northwest winds 5 to 10 knots. Waves 1 foot. Friday, northwest winds around 5 knots. Waves 1 foot. Friday night, south winds 5 to 10 knots. Waves 1 foot. Saturday, south winds around 5 knots, increasing to 10 to 15 knots. Waves 1 to 2 feet. The Northern Virginia Mountain forecast for elevations above 2,000 feet, including the Skyline Drive. Today, sunny. Highs in the upper 70s. Tonight, mostly clear. Lows in the upper 50s. Friday, sunny. Highs in the lower 80s. Friday night, partly cloudy. Lows in the mid-60s. Saturday, mostly cloudy. A chance of showers in the afternoon and evening. Highs in the lower 80s. Sunday, showers likely. A chance of thunderstorms through the night. Lows in the mid-60s. Highs in the mid-70s. Monday, mostly cloudy. A chance of showers and thunderstorms through the night. Lows in the mid-60s. Highs in the upper 70s. This is the NOAA Weather Radio All Hazards Station KHP36, broadcasting from the National Weather Service Office in Sterling, Virginia, and transmitting on a frequency of 162.550 MHz from an antenna located in Manassas, Virginia. This is a statement from the National Weather Service. Small craft advisory in effect until 6 p.m. this evening. Northwest winds 10 to 15 knots with gusts up to 20 knots expected. The areas affected include tidal Potomac from Indian Head to Cobb Island, Maryland, and Pawtuxent River to Brooms Island, Maryland. The hazardous weather conditions are expected until 6 p.m. this evening. Impacts, conditions will be hazardous to small craft. Inexperienced mariners, especially those operating smaller vessels, should avoid navigating in hazardous conditions.
This is a statement from the National Weather Service. Small craft advisory remains in effect until 6 p.m. this evening. Northwest winds 10 to 15 knots with gusts up to 20 knots expected. The areas affected include tidal Potomac from Key Bridge to Indian Head, Maryland, and Patapsco River, including Baltimore Harbor. The hazardous weather conditions are expected until 6 p.m. this evening. Impacts, conditions will be hazardous to small craft. Inexperienced mariners, especially those operating smaller vessels, should avoid navigating in hazardous conditions. The Washington National DC Climate Summary for yesterday, July 29, 2026. Yesterday's high temperature was 85 degrees. The normal high is 89. The record high is 104 degrees, which was set in 2011. Yesterday's low temperature was 70 degrees. The normal low is 73. The record low is 58 degrees, which was set in 1920. No precipitation fell yesterday, which leaves the monthly total at 3.58 inches. The total precipitation for the year still stands at 17.29 inches. No snow fell yesterday. The total snowfall for the season since June 1st still stands at 0.0 inches. There were no heating degree days yesterday. This leaves the monthly total at zero. The seasonal total is zero. There were 13 cooling degree days yesterday. This brings the monthly total to 496. The seasonal total is 883. Sunrise today is at 6:08 a.m. and sunset is at 8:21 p.m. The Washington Dulles DC Climate Summary for yesterday, July 29, 2026. Yesterday's high temperature was 84 degrees. The normal high is 88. The record high is 103 degrees, which was set in 2011. Yesterday's low temperature was 69 degrees. The normal low is 67. The record low is 52 degrees, which was set in 2014. No precipitation fell yesterday, which leaves the monthly total at 5.34 inches. The total precipitation for the year still stands at 24.55 inches. No snow fell yesterday. The total snowfall for the season since June 1st still stands at 0.0 inches. There were no heating degree days yesterday. This leaves the monthly total at zero. The seasonal total is one. There were 12 cooling degree days yesterday. This brings the monthly total to 411. The seasonal total is 689. Sunrise today is at 6:09 a.m. and sunset is at 8:23 p.m. NOAA Weather Radio transmissions from National Weather Service Baltimore, Washington will be down Thursday afternoon. Due to system maintenance at National Weather Service Baltimore, Washington, all NWR transmissions from our office will be down between approximately 2:00 and 5 p.m. on Thursday afternoon. This includes the following NWR stations: KHP 36 Manassas, Virginia, KIC 83 Pikesville, Maryland, WXM 42 Hagerstown, Maryland, WXM 73 Moorefield, West Virginia, WXM 43 Frostburg, Maryland, KZZ 28 Charlottesville, Covesville, Virginia, WZ 25 27 Fredericksburg, Virginia, WNG 736 Washington, D.C. / Silver Spring, Maryland. The 9 a.m. observation in Washington. At Reagan National Airport, mostly sunny skies. The temperature was 76 degrees Fahrenheit, or 24 degrees Celsius. Dew point 57. Humidity was 51%. Winds were northwest at 12 miles an hour, gusting to 30, and the barometric pressure was 29.84 inches or 1,010.4 millibars, and rising. Now for some observations from the surrounding area. At BWI Marshall Airport, mostly sunny skies. Temperature 75. Winds west at 14 miles an hour, gusting to 23. At Charlottesville, fair skies. 74. At Dulles Airport, mostly sunny. Temperature 73 degrees. Winds northwest at 10 miles an hour, gusting to 23. At Fredericksburg, fair. Temperature 74. At Martinsburg, fair skies. 72. Winds northwest at 10 miles an hour, gusting to 18. At Norfolk, fair. Temperature 77 degrees. At Pawtuxent River Naval Air Station, fair. Temperature 74. For Richmond, fair skies.
It was 77. At Roanoke, fair. Temperature 71 degrees. At Winchester, fair. Temperature 70. At New York, cloudy skies. 70. At Philadelphia, partly sunny skies. 76. At Raleigh, fair skies. 74. Now for a few observations on the waters. At Washington Channel, the wind was north at 9 knots, gusting to 14, and the water temperature was 82 degrees. At Piney Point, the wind was northwest at 18 knots, gusting to 20. At Thomas Point, the temperature was 75 degrees. Wind northwest at 16 knots. Here is a look at the weather features that will affect the region over the next several days. Weak high pressure will slowly build in from the west through Friday as low pressure gradually moves away from New England. The next low pressure system and associated potential for rain and thunderstorms will approach from the Ohio Valley late Saturday into Sunday. Additional shower and thunderstorm chances are expected to continue through early next week as additional disturbances pulse through. Now for the official National Weather Service forecast for the Washington metro area and the surrounding KHB listening area. Today, sunny. Highs in the mid-80s. Northwest winds 10 to 15 miles an hour with gusts up to 25 miles an hour. Tonight, mostly clear. Lows in the mid-60s. Northwest winds 5 to 10 miles an hour. Friday, sunny. Highs in the upper 80s. Northwest winds around 5 miles an hour. Friday night, partly cloudy. Lows in the upper 60s. Southeast winds around 5 miles an hour. Saturday, mostly cloudy. A 50% chance of showers. Highs around 90. Lows around 70. Sunday, showers likely and a chance of thunderstorms. Highs in the mid-80s. Lows in the upper 60s. Chance of rain 70%. Monday, mostly cloudy with a chance of showers and thunderstorms. Highs in the mid-80s. Lows in the upper 60s. Chance of rain 50%. Tuesday, mostly cloudy. A chance of showers. Highs in the mid-80s. Lows in the upper 60s. Chance of rain 40%. Wednesday, mostly cloudy. A chance of showers and thunderstorms. Highs in the upper 80s. Lows in the upper 60s. Chance of rain 50%. This hazardous weather outlook is for the Maryland portion of the Chesapeake Bay, Tidal Potomac River, and I-95 corridor through central Maryland, northern Virginia, and District of Columbia. Day 1, today and tonight. No hazardous weather is expected at this time. Days 2 through 7, Friday through Wednesday. No hazardous weather is expected at this time. Spotter information statement, spotter activation is not expected at this time. Now for the National Weather Service Marine Forecast for the Chesapeake Bay from Sandy Point to North Beach. Today, northwest winds 10 to 15 knots with gusts to 25 knots. Waves 2 feet. Tonight, north winds 5 to 10 knots. Waves 1 foot. Friday, north winds around 5 knots. Waves 1 foot. Friday night, south winds 5 to 10 knots. Waves 1 foot. Saturday, south winds 5 knots, increasing to 15 to 20 knots. Waves 1 to 2 feet, building to 3 feet overnight. The marine forecast for the coastal waters from Fenwick Island to Chincoteague and out 20 nautical miles. Today, northwest winds 10 to 15 knots with gusts up to 20 knots, diminishing to 5 to 10 knots in the afternoon. Seas 2 to 3 feet. Wave detail, northwest 2 feet at 3 seconds and southeast 2 feet at 7 seconds. Tonight, northwest winds 5 knots. Seas 2 to 3 feet. Wave detail, southeast 2 feet at 8 seconds and north 1 foot at 3 seconds. Friday, north winds 5 knots, becoming southeast in the afternoon. Seas around 2 feet. Wave detail, southeast 2 feet at 7 seconds. Friday night, south winds 5 to 10 knots. Seas around 2 feet. Wave detail, northeast 2 feet at 7 seconds. Saturday, south winds 5 to 10 knots. Gusts up to 15 knots in the afternoon. Seas around 2 feet. Wave detail,
southeast 2 feet at 7 seconds and south 1 foot at 2 seconds. Saturday night, south winds 10 to 15 knots. Seas 2 to 3 feet. Sunday, south winds 10 knots with gusts up to 15 knots. Seas 2 to 3 feet. Sunday night, south winds 10 to 15 knots. Seas around 3 feet. A chance of thunderstorms. A chance of showers in the evening, then showers likely after midnight. Monday, southwest winds 5 to 10 knots. Gusts up to 15 knots in the morning. Seas around 3 feet. A chance of thunderstorms. Showers likely, mainly in the morning. Monday night, south winds 5 to 10 knots, becoming west after midnight. Seas around 3 feet. A chance of showers and thunderstorms. Winds and seas higher and near thunderstorms. The latest river levels in the Potomac, Shenandoah, and Rappahannock basins are as follows. All reports are current as of 7 a.m. and are measured in feet. For Potomac River at Shepherdstown, 2.1. Potomac River at Point of Rocks, 1.4. Potomac River at Edwards Ferry, 3.8. Potomac River at Little Falls, 2.9. North Fork Shenandoah River near Strasburg, 1.9. 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Now for the National Weather Service Marine Forecast for the tidal Potomac from Key Bridge to Smith Point. Today, northwest winds 10 to 15 knots with gusts to 20 knots. Waves 1 foot. Tonight, northwest winds 5 to 10 knots. Waves 1 foot. Friday, northwest winds around 5 knots. Waves 1 foot. Friday night, south winds 5 to 10 knots. Waves 1 foot. Saturday, south winds around 5 knots, increasing to 10 to 15 knots. Waves 1 to 2 feet. The marine forecast for the coastal waters from Fenwick Island to Chincoteague and out 20 nautical miles. Rest of today, northwest winds 10 to 15 knots with gusts up to 20 knots, diminishing to 5 to 10 knots late this afternoon. Seas 2 to 3 feet. Wave detail, northwest 2 feet at 3 seconds and southeast 2 feet at 7 seconds. Tonight, northwest winds 5 knots. Seas 2 to 3 feet. Wave detail, southeast 2 feet at 8 seconds and north 1 foot at 3 seconds. Friday, north winds 5 knots, becoming southeast in the afternoon. Seas around 2 feet. Wave detail, southeast 2 feet at 7 seconds. Friday night, south winds 5 to 10 knots. Seas around 2 feet. Wave detail, northeast 2 feet at 7 seconds. Saturday, south winds 5 to 10 knots. Gusts up to 15 knots in the afternoon. Seas around 2 feet. Wave detail, southeast 2 feet at 7 seconds and south 1 foot at 2 seconds. Saturday night, south winds 10 to 15 knots. Seas 2 to 3 feet. Sunday, south winds 10 knots with gusts up to 15 knots. Seas 2 to 3 feet. Sunday night, south winds 10 to 15 knots. Seas around 3 feet. A chance of thunderstorms. A chance of showers in the evening, then showers likely after midnight. Monday, southwest winds 5 to 10 knots. Gusts up to 15 knots in the morning. Seas around 3 feet. A chance of thunderstorms. Showers likely, mainly in the morning. Monday night, south winds 5 to 10 knots, becoming west after midnight. Seas around 3 feet. A chance of showers and thunderstorms. Winds and seas higher and near thunderstorms. The current time is 10:04 a.m. Eastern Daylight Time. The Northern Virginia Mountain forecast for elevations above 2,000 feet, including the Skyline Drive. Today, sunny. Highs in the upper 70s. Tonight, mostly clear. Lows in the upper 50s. Friday, sunny. Highs in the lower 80s.
Friday night, partly cloudy. Lows in the mid-60s. Saturday, mostly cloudy. A chance of showers in the afternoon and evening. Highs in the lower 80s. Sunday, showers likely. A chance of thunderstorms through the night. Lows in the mid-60s. Highs in the mid-70s. Monday, mostly cloudy. A chance of showers and thunderstorms through the night. Lows in the mid-60s. Highs in the upper 70s. 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This is a statement from the National Weather Service. Small craft advisory in effect until 6 p.m. this evening. Northwest winds 10 to 15 knots with gusts up to 20 knots expected. The areas affected include tidal Potomac from Indian Head to Cobb Island, Maryland, and Pawtuxent River to Brooms Island, Maryland. The hazardous weather conditions are expected until 6 p.m. this evening. Impacts, conditions will be hazardous to small craft. Inexperienced mariners, especially those operating smaller vessels, should avoid navigating in hazardous conditions. This is a statement from the National Weather Service. Small craft advisory remains in effect until 6 p.m. this evening. Northwest winds 10 to 15 knots with gusts up to 20 knots expected. The areas affected include tidal Potomac from Key Bridge to Indian Head, Maryland, and Patapsco River, including Baltimore Harbor. The hazardous weather conditions are expected until 6 p.m. this evening. Impacts, conditions will be hazardous to small craft. Inexperienced mariners, especially those operating smaller vessels, should avoid navigating in hazardous conditions. NOAA Weather Radio transmissions from National Weather Service Baltimore, Washington will be down Thursday afternoon. Due to system maintenance at National Weather Service Baltimore, Washington, all NWR transmissions from our office will be down between approximately 2:00 and 5 p.m. on Thursday afternoon. This includes the following NWR stations: KHP 36 Manassas, Virginia; KIC 83 Pikesville, Maryland; WXM 42 Hagerstown, Maryland; WXM 73 Moorefield, West Virginia; WXM 43 Frostburg, Maryland; KZZ 28 Charlottesville, Covesville, Virginia; WZ 25 27 Fredericksburg, Virginia; WNG 736 Washington, D.C. / Silver Spring, Maryland. The 9 a.m. observation in Washington. At Reagan National Airport, mostly sunny skies. The temperature was 76 degrees Fahrenheit, or 24 degrees Celsius. Dew point 57. Humidity was 51%. Winds were northwest at 12 miles an hour, gusting to 30, and the barometric pressure was 29.84 inches or 1,010.4 millibars, and rising. Now for some observations from the surrounding area. At BWI Marshall Airport, mostly sunny skies. Temperature 75. Winds west at 14 miles an hour, gusting to 23. At Charlottesville, fair skies. 74. At Dulles Airport, mostly sunny. Temperature 73 degrees. Winds northwest at 10 miles an hour, gusting to 23. At Fredericksburg, fair. Temperature 74. At Martinsburg, fair skies. 72. Winds northwest at 10 miles an hour, gusting to 18. At Norfolk, fair. Temperature 77 degrees. At Pawtuxent River Naval Air Station, fair. Temperature 74. For Richmond, fair skies. It was 77. At Roanoke, fair. Temperature 71 degrees. At Winchester, fair. Temperature 70. At New York, cloudy skies. 70. At Philadelphia, partly sunny skies. 76. At Raleigh, fair skies. 74. Now for a few observations on the waters. At Washington Channel, the wind was north at 9 knots, gusting to 14, and the water temperature was 82 degrees. At Piney Point, the wind was northwest at 18 knots, gusting to 20. At Thomas Point, the temperature was 75 degrees. Wind northwest at 16 knots. Here is a look at the weather features that will affect the region over the next several days.
Weak high pressure will slowly build in from the west through Friday as low pressure gradually moves away from New England. The next low pressure system and associated potential for rain and thunderstorms will approach from the Ohio Valley late Saturday into Sunday. Additional shower and thunderstorm chances are expected to continue through early next week as additional disturbances pulse through. Now for the official National Weather Service forecast for the Washington metro area and the surrounding KHB listening area. Today, sunny. Highs in the mid-80s. Northwest winds 10 to 15 miles an hour with gusts up to 25 miles an hour. Tonight, mostly clear. Lows in the mid-60s. Northwest winds 5 to 10 miles an hour. Friday, sunny. Highs in the upper 80s. Northwest winds around 5 miles an hour. Friday night, partly cloudy. Lows in the upper 60s. Southeast winds around 5 miles an hour. Saturday, mostly cloudy. A 50% chance of showers. Highs around 90. Lows around 70. Sunday, showers likely and a chance of thunderstorms. Highs in the mid-80s. Lows in the upper 60s. Chance of rain 70%. Monday, mostly cloudy with a chance of showers and thunderstorms. Highs in the mid-80s. Lows in the upper 60s. Chance of rain 50%. Tuesday, mostly cloudy. A chance of showers. Highs in the mid-80s. Lows in the upper 60s. Chance of rain 40%. Wednesday, mostly cloudy. A chance of showers and thunderstorms. Highs in the upper 80s. Lows in the upper 60s. Chance of rain 50%. The Washington National DC Climate Summary for yesterday, July 29, 2026. Yesterday's high temperature was 85 degrees. The normal high is 89. The record high is 104 degrees, which was set in 2011. Yesterday's low temperature was 70 degrees. The normal low is 73. The record low is 58 degrees, which was set in 1920. No precipitation fell yesterday, which leaves the monthly total at 3.58 inches. The total precipitation for the year still stands at 17.29 inches. No snow fell yesterday. The total snowfall for the season since June 1st still stands at 0.0 inches. There were no heating degree days yesterday. This leaves the monthly total at 0. The seasonal total is 0. There were 13 cooling degree days yesterday. This brings the monthly total to 496. The seasonal total is 883. Sunrise today is at 6:08 a.m. and sunset is at 8:21 p.m. The Washington Dulles DC Climate Summary for yesterday, July 29, 2026. Yesterday's high temperature was 84 degrees. The normal high is 88. The record high is 103 degrees, which was set in 2011. Yesterday's low temperature was 69 degrees. The normal low is 67. The record low is 52 degrees, which was set in 2014. No precipitation fell yesterday, which leaves the monthly total at 5.34 inches. The total precipitation for the year still stands at 24.55 inches. No snow fell yesterday. The total snowfall for the season since June 1st still stands at 0.0 inches. There were no heating degree days yesterday. This leaves the monthly total at 0. The seasonal total is 1. There were 12 cooling degree days yesterday. This brings the monthly total to 411. The seasonal total is 689. Sunrise today is at 6:09 a.m. and sunset is at 8:23 p.m. This hazardous weather outlook is for the Maryland portion of the Chesapeake Bay, Tidal Potomac River, and I-95 corridor through Central Maryland, Northern Virginia, and District of Columbia. Day 1, today and tonight. No hazardous weather is expected at this time. Days 2 through 7, Friday through Wednesday. No hazardous weather is expected at this time. Spotter information statement, spotter activation is not expected at this time. Now for the National Weather Service marine forecast for the Chesapeake Bay from Sandy Point to North Beach. Today, northwest winds 10 to 15 knots with gusts to 25 knots. Waves 2 feet. Tonight, north winds 5 to 10 knots.
Waves 1 foot. Friday, north winds around 5 knots. Waves 1 foot. Friday night, south winds 5 to 10 knots. Waves 1 foot. Saturday, south winds 5 knots, increasing to 15 to 20 knots. Waves 1 to 2 feet, building to 3 feet overnight. Now for the National Weather Service marine forecast for the tidal Potomac from Key Bridge to Smith Point. Today, northwest winds 10 to 15 knots with gusts to 20 knots. Waves 1 foot. Tonight, northwest winds 5 to 10 knots. Waves 1 foot. Friday, northwest winds around 5 knots. Waves 1 foot. Friday night, south winds 5 to 10 knots. Waves 1 foot. Saturday, south winds around 5 knots, increasing to 10 to 15 knots. Waves 1 to 2 feet. The Northern Virginia Mountain forecast for elevations above 2,000 feet, including the Skyline Drive. Today, sunny. Highs in the upper 70s. Tonight, mostly clear. Lows in the upper 50s. Friday, sunny. Highs in the lower 80s. Friday night, partly cloudy. Lows in the mid-60s. Saturday, mostly cloudy. A chance of showers in the afternoon and evening. Highs in the lower 80s. Sunday, showers likely. A chance of thunderstorms through the night. Lows in the mid-60s. Highs in the mid-70s. Monday, mostly cloudy. A chance of showers and thunderstorms through the night. Lows in the mid-60s. Highs in the upper 70s. 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This is a statement from the National Weather Service. Small craft advisory in effect until 6 p.m. this evening. Northwest winds 10 to 15 knots with gusts up to 20 knots expected. The areas affected include tidal Potomac from Indian Head to Cobb Island, Maryland, and Pawtuxent River to Brooms Island, Maryland. The hazardous weather conditions are expected until 6 p.m. this evening. Impacts, conditions will be hazardous to small craft. Inexperienced mariners, especially those operating smaller vessels, should avoid navigating in hazardous conditions. The current time is 10:17 a.m. Eastern Daylight Time. This is a statement from the National Weather Service. Small craft advisory remains in effect until 6 p.m. this evening. Northwest winds 10 to 15 knots with gusts up to 20 knots expected. The areas affected include tidal Potomac from Key Bridge to Indian Head, Maryland, and Patapsco River, including Baltimore Harbor. The hazardous weather conditions are expected until 6 p.m. this evening. Impacts, conditions will be hazardous to small craft. Inexperienced mariners, especially those operating smaller vessels, should avoid navigating in hazardous conditions. NOAA Weather Radio transmissions from National Weather Service Baltimore, Washington will be down Thursday afternoon. Due to system maintenance at National Weather Service Baltimore, Washington, all NWR transmissions from our office will be down between approximately 2:00 and 5 p.m. on Thursday afternoon. This includes the following NWR stations: KHP 36 Manassas, Virginia, KIC 83 Pikesville, Maryland, WXM 42 Hagerstown, Maryland, WXM 73 Moorefield, West Virginia, WXM 43 Frostburg, Maryland, KZZ 28 Charlottesville, Covesville, Virginia, WZ 25 27 Fredericksburg, Virginia, WNG 736 Washington, D.C. / Silver Spring, Maryland. The 10 a.m. observation in Washington. At Reagan National Airport, mostly sunny skies. The temperature was 77 degrees Fahrenheit, or 25 degrees Celsius. Dew point 57. Humidity was 50%. Winds were northwest at 17 miles an hour, gusting to 25, and the barometric pressure was 29.84 inches or 1,010.4 millibars, and steady. Now for some observations from the surrounding area. At BWI Marshall Airport, mostly sunny skies. Temperature 77. Winds northwest at 15 miles an hour, gusting to 25. At Charlottesville, fair skies. 76. At Dulles Airport, mostly sunny.
Temperature 76 degrees. Winds northwest at 13 miles an hour, gusting to 25. At Fredericksburg, fair. Temperature 77. At Martinsburg, fair skies. 75. Winds west at 10 miles an hour, gusting to 16. At Norfolk, fair. Temperature 79 degrees. At Ocean City, fair skies. It was 77 degrees. At Pawtuxet River Naval Air Station, fair. Temperature 78. At Quantico, fair skies. Temperature 79. Winds northwest at 10 miles an hour. For Richmond, fair skies. It was 79. At Roanoke, fair. Temperature 73 degrees. At Winchester, fair. Temperature 72. At New York, light rain was falling. 71. At Philadelphia, partly sunny skies. 77. At Raleigh, fair skies. 77. Now for a few observations on the waters. At Washington Channel, the wind was northwest at 13 knots, gusting to 18, and the water temperature was 82 degrees. At Tiny Point, the wind was northwest at 16 knots, gusting to 19. At Thomas Point, the temperature was 76 degrees. Wind northwest at 70 knots. The latest river levels in the Potomac, Shenandoah, and Rappahannock basins are as follows. All reports are current as of 7 a.m. and are measured in feet. For Potomac River at Shepherdstown, 2.1. Potomac River at Point of Rocks, 1.4. Potomac River at Edwards Ferry, 3.8. Potomac River at Little Falls, 2.9. North Fork Shenandoah River near Strasburg, 1.9. South Fork Shenandoah River at Front Royal, 1.2. 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Rapidan River near Culpeper, 0.6. Opeckin Creek near Martinsburg, 2.1. Seneca Creek at Dawsonville, 2.1. Goose Creek near Leesburg, 1.0. Monocacy River at Frederick, 2.3. Here is a look at the weather features that will affect the region over the next several days. Weak high pressure will slowly build in from the west through Friday as low pressure gradually moves away from New England. The next low pressure system and associated potential for rain and thunderstorms will approach from the Ohio Valley late Saturday into Sunday. Additional shower and thunderstorm chances are expected to continue through early next week as additional disturbances pulse through. Now for the official National Weather Service forecast for the Washington metro area and the surrounding KHB listening area. Today, sunny. Highs in the mid-80s. Northwest winds 10 to 15 miles an hour with gusts up to 25 miles an hour. Tonight, mostly clear. Lows in the mid-60s. Northwest winds 5 to 10 miles an hour. Friday, sunny. Highs in the upper 80s. Northwest winds around 5 miles an hour. Friday night, partly cloudy. Lows in the upper 60s. Southeast winds around 5 miles an hour. Saturday, mostly cloudy. A 50% chance of showers. Highs around 90. Lows around 70. Sunday, showers likely and a chance of thunderstorms. Highs in the mid-80s. Lows in the upper 60s. Chance of rain 70%. Monday, mostly cloudy with a chance of showers and thunderstorms. Highs in the mid-80s. Lows in the upper 60s. Chance of rain 50%. Tuesday, mostly cloudy. A chance of showers. Highs in the mid-80s. Lows in the upper 60s. Chance of rain 40%. Wednesday, mostly cloudy. A chance of showers and thunderstorms. Highs in the upper 80s. Lows in the upper 60s. Chance of rain 50%. This hazardous weather outlook is for the Maryland portion of the Chesapeake Bay, tidal Potomac River, and I-95 corridor through central Maryland, northern Virginia, and District of Columbia. Day 1, today and tonight. No hazardous weather is expected at this time. Days 2 through 7, Friday through Wednesday.
No hazardous weather is expected at this time. Spotter information statement. Spotter activation is not expected at this time. Now for the National Weather Service marine forecast for the Chesapeake Bay from Sandy Point to North Beach. Today, northwest winds 10 to 15 knots with gusts to 25 knots. Waves 2 feet. Tonight, north winds 5 to 10 knots. Waves 1 foot. Friday, north winds around 5 knots. Waves 1 foot. Friday night, south winds 5 to 10 knots. Waves 1 foot. Saturday, south winds 5 knots, increasing to 15 to 20 knots. Waves 1 to 2 feet, building to 3 feet overnight. Now for the National Weather Service marine forecast for the tidal Potomac from Key Bridge to Smith Point. Today, northwest winds 10 to 15 knots with gusts to 20 knots. Waves 1 foot. Tonight, northwest winds 5 to 10 knots. Waves 1 foot. Friday, northwest winds around 5 knots. Waves 1 foot. Friday night, south winds 5 to 10 knots. Waves 1 foot. Saturday, south winds around 5 knots, increasing to 10 to 15 knots. Waves 1 to 2 feet. The Northern Virginia Mountain forecast for elevations above 2,000 feet, including the Skyline Drive. Today, sunny. Highs in the upper 70s. Tonight, mostly clear. Lows in the upper 50s. Friday, sunny. Highs in the lower 80s. Friday night, partly cloudy. Lows in the mid-60s. Saturday, mostly cloudy. A chance of showers in the afternoon and evening. Highs in the lower 80s. Sunday, showers likely. A chance of thunderstorms through the night. Lows in the mid-60s. Highs in the mid-70s. Monday, mostly cloudy. A chance of showers and thunderstorms through the night. Lows in the mid-60s. Highs in the upper 70s. 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This is a statement from the National Weather Service. Small craft advisory in effect until 6 p.m. this evening. Northwest winds 10 to 15 knots with gusts up to 20 knots expected. The areas affected include tidal Potomac from Indian Head to Cobb Island, Maryland, and Pawtuxent River to Brooms Island, Maryland. The hazardous weather conditions are expected until 6 p.m. this evening. Impacts, conditions will be hazardous to small craft. Inexperienced mariners, especially those operating smaller vessels, should avoid navigating in hazardous conditions. This is a statement from the National Weather Service. Small craft advisory remains in effect until 6 p.m. this evening. Northwest winds 10 to 15 knots with gusts up to 20 knots expected. The areas affected include tidal Potomac from Key Bridge to Indian Head, Maryland, and Patapsco River, including Baltimore Harbor. The hazardous weather conditions are expected until 6 p.m. this evening. Impacts, conditions will be hazardous to small craft. Inexperienced mariners, especially those operating smaller vessels, should avoid navigating in hazardous conditions. NOAA Weather Radio transmissions from National Weather Service Baltimore, Washington will be down Thursday afternoon. Due to system maintenance at National Weather Service Baltimore, Washington, all NWR transmissions from our office will be down between approximately 2:00 and 5 p.m. on Thursday afternoon. This includes the following NWR stations: KHP 36 Manassas, Virginia, KIC 83 Pikesville, Maryland, WXM 42 Hagerstown, Maryland, WXM 73 Moorefield, West Virginia, WXM 43 Frostburg, Maryland, KZZ 28 Charlottesville, Covesville, Virginia, WZ 25 27 Fredericksburg, Virginia, WNG 736 Washington, D.C. / Silver Spring, Maryland. The 10 a.m. observation in Washington. At Reagan National Airport, mostly sunny skies. The temperature was 77 degrees Fahrenheit, or 25 degrees Celsius. Dew point 57. Humidity was 50%. Winds were northwest at 17 miles an hour, gusting to 25, and the barometric pressure was 29.84 inches or 1,010.4 millibars, and steady. Now for some observations from the surrounding area.
At BWI Marshall Airport, mostly sunny skies. Temperature 77. Winds northwest at 15 miles an hour, gusting to 25. At Charlottesville, fair skies. 76. At Dulles Airport, mostly sunny. Temperature 76 degrees. Winds northwest at 13 miles an hour, gusting to 25. At Fredericksburg, fair. Temperature 77. At Martinsburg, fair skies. 75. Winds west at 10 miles an hour, gusting to 16. At Norfolk, fair. Temperature 79 degrees. At Ocean City, fair skies. It was 77 degrees. At Pawtuxet River Naval Air Station, fair. Temperature 78. At Quantico, fair skies. Temperature 79. Winds northwest at 10 miles an hour. For Richmond, fair skies. It was 79. At Roanoke, fair. Temperature 73 degrees. At Winchester, fair. Temperature 72. At New York, light rain was falling. 71. At Philadelphia, partly sunny skies. 77. At Raleigh, fair skies. 77. Now for a few observations on the waters. At Washington Channel, the wind was northwest at 13 knots, gusting to 18, and the water temperature was 82 degrees. At Piney Point, the wind was northwest at 16 knots, gusting to 19. At Thomas Point, the temperature was 76 degrees. Wind northwest at 17 knots. The Washington National DC Climate Summary for yesterday, July 29, 2026. Yesterday's high temperature was 85 degrees. The normal high is 89. The record high is 104 degrees, which was set in 2011. Yesterday's low temperature was 70 degrees. The normal low is 73. The record low is 58 degrees, which was set in 1920. No precipitation fell yesterday, which leaves the monthly total at 3.58 inches. The total precipitation for the year still stands at 17.29 inches. No snow fell yesterday. The total snowfall for the season since June 1st still stands at 0.0 inches. There were no heating degree days yesterday. This leaves the monthly total at zero. The seasonal total is zero. There were 13 cooling degree days yesterday. This brings the monthly total to 496. The seasonal total is 883. Sunrise today is at 6:08 a.m. and sunset is at 8:21 p.m. The Washington Dulles DC Climate Summary for yesterday, July 29, 2026. Yesterday's high temperature was 84 degrees. The normal high is 88. The record high is 103 degrees, which was set in 2011. Yesterday's low temperature was 69 degrees. The normal low is 67. The record low is 52 degrees, which was set in 2014. No precipitation fell yesterday, which leaves the monthly total at 5.34 inches. The total precipitation for the year still stands at 24.55 inches. No snow fell yesterday. The total snowfall for the season since June 1st still stands at 0.0 inches. There were no heating degree days yesterday. This leaves the monthly total at zero. The seasonal total is one. There were 12 cooling degree days yesterday. This brings the monthly total to 411. The seasonal total is 689. Sunrise today is at 6:09 a.m. and sunset is at 8:23 p.m. The current time is 10:33 a.m. Eastern Daylight Time. Here is a look at the weather features that will affect the region over the next several days. Weak high pressure will slowly build in from the west through Friday as low pressure gradually moves away from New England. The next low pressure system and associated potential for rain and thunderstorms will approach from the Ohio Valley late Saturday into Sunday. Additional shower and thunderstorm chances are expected to continue through early next week as additional disturbances pulse through. Now for the official National Weather Service forecast for the Washington metro area and the surrounding KHB listening area. Today, sunny. Highs in the mid-80s. Northwest winds 10 to 15 miles an hour with gusts up to 25 miles an hour.
Tonight, mostly clear. Lows in the mid-60s. Northwest winds 5 to 10 miles an hour. Friday, sunny. Highs in the upper 80s. Northwest winds around 5 miles an hour. Friday night, partly cloudy. Lows in the upper 60s. Southeast winds around 5 miles an hour. Saturday, mostly cloudy. A 50% chance of showers. Highs around 90. Lows around 70. Sunday, showers likely and a chance of thunderstorms. Highs in the mid-80s. Lows in the upper 60s. Chance of rain 70%. Monday, mostly cloudy with a chance of showers and thunderstorms. Highs in the mid-80s. Lows in the upper 60s. Chance of rain 50%. Tuesday, mostly cloudy. A chance of showers. Highs in the mid-80s. Lows in the upper 60s. Chance of rain 40%. Wednesday, mostly cloudy. A chance of showers and thunderstorms. Highs in the upper 80s. Lows in the upper 60s. Chance of rain 50%. This hazardous weather outlook is for the Maryland portion of the Chesapeake Bay, Tidal Potomac River, and I-95 corridor through Central Maryland, Northern Virginia, and District of Columbia. Day 1, today and tonight. No hazardous weather is expected at this time. Days 2 through 7, Friday through Wednesday. No hazardous weather is expected at this time. Spotter information statement, spotter activation is not expected at this time. Now for the National Weather Service marine forecast for the Chesapeake Bay from Sandy Point to North Beach. Today, northwest winds 10 to 15 knots with gusts to 25 knots. Waves 2 feet. Tonight, north winds 5 to 10 knots. Waves 1 foot. Friday, north winds around 5 knots. Waves 1 foot. Friday night, south winds 5 to 10 knots. Waves 1 foot. Saturday, south winds 5 knots, increasing to 15 to 20 knots. Waves 1 to 2 feet, building to 3 feet overnight. Now for the National Weather Service marine forecast for the Tidal Potomac from Key Bridge to Smith Point. Today, northwest winds 10 to 15 knots with gusts to 20 knots. Waves 1 foot. Tonight, northwest winds 5 to 10 knots. Waves 1 foot. Friday, northwest winds around 5 knots. Waves 1 foot. Friday night, south winds 5 to 10 knots. Waves 1 foot. Saturday, south winds around 5 knots, increasing to 10 to 15 knots. Waves 1 to 2 feet. The Northern Virginia Mountain forecast for elevations above 2,000 feet, including the Skyline Drive. Today, sunny. Highs in the upper 70s. Tonight, mostly clear. Lows in the upper 50s. Friday, sunny. Highs in the lower 80s. Friday night, partly cloudy. Lows in the mid-60s. Saturday, mostly cloudy. A chance of showers in the afternoon and evening. Highs in the lower 80s. Sunday, showers likely. A chance of thunderstorms through the night. Lows in the mid-60s. Highs in the mid-70s. Monday, mostly cloudy. A chance of showers and thunderstorms through the night. Lows in the mid-60s. Highs in the upper 70s. 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This is a statement from the National Weather Service. Small craft advisory in effect until 6 p.m. this evening. Northwest winds 10 to 15 knots with gusts up to 20 knots expected. The areas affected include Tidal Potomac from Indian Head to Cobb Island, Maryland, and Pawtuxent River to Brooms Island, Maryland. The hazardous weather conditions are expected until 6 p.m. this evening. Impacts, conditions will be hazardous to small craft. Inexperienced mariners, especially those operating smaller vessels, should avoid navigating in hazardous conditions. This is a statement from the National Weather Service. Small craft advisory remains in effect until 6 p.m. this evening. Northwest winds 10 to 15 knots with gusts up to 20 knots expected.
The areas affected include Tidal Potomac from Key Bridge to Indian Head, Maryland, and Patapsco River, including Baltimore Harbor.

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The latest river levels in the Potomac, Shenandoah, and Rappahannock basins are as follows. All reports are current as of 7 a.m. and are measured in feet. For Potomac River at Shepherdstown, 2.1. Potomac River at Point of Rocks, 1.4. Potomac River at Edwards Ferry, 3.8. Potomac River at Little Falls, 2.9. North Fork Shenandoah River near Strasburg, 1.9. 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Opeckham Creek near Martinsburg, 2.1. 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The 10 a.m. observation in Washington. At Reagan National Airport, mostly sunny skies. The temperature was 77 degrees Fahrenheit, or 25 degrees Celsius. Dew point 57. Humidity was 50%. Winds were northwest at 17 miles an hour, gusting to 25, and the barometric pressure was 29.84 inches or 1,010.4 millibars, and steady. Now for some observations from the surrounding area. At BWI Marshall Airport, mostly sunny skies. Temperature 77. Winds northwest at 15 miles an hour, gusting to 25. At Charlottesville, fair skies. 76. At Dulles Airport, mostly sunny. Temperature 76 degrees. Winds northwest at 13 miles an hour, gusting to 25. At Fredericksburg, fair. Temperature 77. At Martinsburg, fair skies. 75. Winds west at 10 miles an hour, gusting to 16. At Norfolk, fair. Temperature 79 degrees. At Ocean City, fair skies. It was 77 degrees. At Pawtuxent River Naval Air Station, fair. Temperature 78. At Quantico, fair skies. Temperature 79. Winds northwest at 10 miles an hour. For Richmond, fair skies. It was 79. At Roanoke, fair. Temperature 73 degrees. At Winchester, fair. Temperature 72. At New York, light rain was falling. 71. At Philadelphia, partly sunny skies. 77. At Raleigh, fair skies. 77. Now for a few observations on the waters. At Washington Channel, the wind was northwest at 13 knots, gusting to 18, and the water temperature was 82 degrees. At Piney Point, the wind was northwest at 16 knots, gusting to 19. At Thomas Point, the temperature was 76 degrees. Wind northwest at 70 knots. Here is a look at the weather features that will affect the region over the next several days. Weak high pressure will slowly build in from the west through Friday as low pressure gradually moves away from New England. The next low pressure system and associated potential for rain and thunderstorms will approach from the Ohio Valley late Saturday into Sunday. Additional shower and thunderstorm chances are expected to continue through early next week as additional disturbances pulse through. Now for the official National Weather Service forecast for the Washington metro area and the surrounding KHB listening area. Today, sunny. Highs in the mid-80s. Northwest winds 10 to 15 miles an hour with gusts up to 25 miles an hour. Tonight, mostly clear. Lows in the mid-60s. Northwest winds 5 to 10 miles an hour. Friday, sunny. Highs in the upper 80s. Northwest winds around 5 miles an hour. Friday night, partly cloudy. Lows in the upper 60s. Southeast winds around 5 miles an hour. Saturday, mostly cloudy.

a 50% chance of showers. Highs around 90. Lows around 70. Sunday, showers likely and a chance of thunderstorms. Highs in the mid-80s. Lows in the upper 60s. Chance of rain 70%. Monday, mostly cloudy with a chance of showers and thunderstorms. Highs in the mid-80s. Lows in the upper 60s. Chance of rain 50%. Tuesday, mostly cloudy. A chance of showers. Highs in the mid-80s. Lows in the upper 60s. Chance of rain 40%. Wednesday, mostly cloudy. A chance of showers and thunderstorms. Highs in the upper 80s. Lows in the upper 60s. Chance of rain 50%. This hazardous weather outlook is for the Maryland portion of the Chesapeake Bay, tidal Potomac River, and I-95 corridor through central Maryland, northern Virginia, and District of Columbia. Day 1, today and tonight. No hazardous weather is expected at this time. Days 2 through 7, Friday through Wednesday. No hazardous weather is expected at this time. Spotter information statement, spotter activation is not expected at this time. Now for the National Weather Service marine forecast for the Chesapeake Bay from Sandy Point to North Beach. Today, northwest winds 10 to 15 knots with gusts to 25 knots. Waves 2 feet. Tonight, north winds 5 to 10 knots. Waves 1 foot. Friday, north winds around 5 knots. Waves 1 foot. Friday night, south winds 5 to 10 knots. Waves 1 foot. Saturday, south winds 5 knots, increasing to 15 to 20 knots. Waves 1 to 2 feet, building to 3 feet overnight. The current time is 10:47 a.m. Eastern Daylight Time. Now for the National Weather Service marine forecast for the tidal Potomac from Key Bridge to Smith Point. Today, northwest winds 10 to 15 knots with gusts to 20 knots. Waves 1 foot. Tonight, northwest winds 5 to 10 knots. Waves 1 foot. Friday, northwest winds around 5 knots. Waves 1 foot. Friday night, south winds 5 to 10 knots. Waves 1 foot. Saturday, south winds around 5 knots, increasing to 10 to 15 knots. Waves 1 to 2 feet. The Northern Virginia Mountain forecast for elevations above 2,000 feet, including the Skyline Drive. Today, sunny. Highs in the upper 70s. Tonight, mostly clear. Lows in the upper 50s. Friday, sunny. Highs in the lower 80s. Friday night, partly cloudy. Lows in the mid 60s. Saturday, mostly cloudy. A chance of showers in the afternoon and evening. Highs in the lower 80s. Sunday, showers likely. A chance of thunderstorms through the night. Lows in the mid 60s. Highs in the mid-70s. Monday, mostly cloudy. A chance of showers and thunderstorms through the night. Lows in the mid-60s. Highs in the upper 70s. 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This is a statement from the National Weather Service. Small craft advisory in effect until 6 p.m. this evening. Northwest winds 10 to 15 knots with gusts up to 20 knots expected. The areas affected include tidal Potomac from Indian Head to Cobb Island, Maryland, and Pawtuxent River to Brooms Island, Maryland. The hazardous weather conditions are expected until 6 p.m. this evening. Impacts, conditions will be hazardous to small craft. Inexperienced mariners, especially those operating smaller vessels, should avoid navigating in hazardous conditions. This is a statement from the National Weather Service. Small craft advisory remains in effect until 6 p.m. this evening. Northwest winds 10 to 15 knots with gusts up to 20 knots expected. The areas affected include tidal Potomac from Key Bridge to Indian Head, Maryland, and Patapsco River, including Baltimore Harbor. The hazardous weather conditions are expected until 6 p.m. this evening. Impacts, conditions will be hazardous to small craft.
Inexperienced mariners, especially those operating smaller vessels, should avoid navigating in hazardous conditions. The Washington National DC Climate Summary for yesterday, July 29, 2026. Yesterday's high temperature was 85 degrees. The normal high is 89. The record high is 104 degrees, which was set in 2011. Yesterday's low temperature was 70 degrees. The normal low is 73. The record low is 58 degrees, which was set in 1920. No precipitation fell yesterday, which leaves the monthly total at 3.58 inches. The total precipitation for the year still stands at 17.29 inches. No snow fell yesterday. The total snowfall for the season since June 1st still stands at 0.0 inches. There were no heating degree days yesterday. This leaves the monthly total at 0. The seasonal total is 0. There were 13 cooling degree days yesterday. This brings the monthly total to 496. The seasonal total is 883. Sunrise today is at 6:08 a.m. and sunset is at 8:21 p.m. The Washington Dulles DC Climate Summary for yesterday, July 29, 2026. Yesterday's high temperature was 84 degrees. The normal high is 88. The record high is 103 degrees, which was set in 2011. Yesterday's low temperature was 69 degrees. The normal low is 67. The record low is 52 degrees, which was set in 2014. No precipitation fell yesterday, which leaves the monthly total at 5.34 inches. The total precipitation for the year still stands at 24.55 inches. No snow fell yesterday. The total snowfall for the season since June 1st still stands at 0.0 inches. There were no heating degree days yesterday. This leaves the monthly total at 0. The seasonal total is 1. There were 12 cooling degree days yesterday. This brings the monthly total to 411. The seasonal total is 689. Sunrise today is at 6:09 a.m. and sunset is at 8:23 p.m. NOAA Weather Radio transmissions from National Weather Service Baltimore, Washington will be down Thursday afternoon. Due to system maintenance at National Weather Service Baltimore, Washington, all NWR transmissions from our office will be down between approximately 2:00 and 5 p.m. on Thursday afternoon. This includes the following NWR stations: KHP 36 Manassas, Virginia; KIC 83 Pikesville, Maryland; WXM 42 Hagerstown, Maryland; WXM 73 Moorefield, West Virginia; WXM 43 Frostburg, Maryland; KZZ 28 Charlottesville, Covesville, Virginia; WZ 25 27 Fredericksburg, Virginia; WNG 736 Washington, D.C. / Silver Spring, Maryland. The 10 a.m. observation in Washington. At Reagan National Airport, mostly sunny skies. The temperature was 77 degrees Fahrenheit, or 25 degrees Celsius. Dew point 57. Humidity was 50%. Winds were northwest at 17 miles an hour, gusting to 25, and the barometric pressure was 29.84 inches or 1,010.4 millibars, and steady. Now for some observations from the surrounding area. At BWI Marshall Airport, mostly sunny skies. Temperature 77. Winds northwest at 15 miles an hour, gusting to 25. At Charlottesville, fair skies. 76. At Dulles Airport, mostly sunny. Temperature 76 degrees. Winds northwest at 13 miles an hour, gusting to 25. At Fredericksburg, fair. Temperature 77. At Martinsburg, fair skies. 75. Winds west at 10 miles an hour, gusting to 16. At Norfolk, fair. Temperature 79 degrees. At Ocean City, fair skies. It was 77 degrees. At Pawtuxent River Naval Air Station, fair. Temperature 78. At Quantico, fair skies. Temperature 79. Winds northwest at 10 miles an hour. For Richmond, fair skies. It was 79. At Roanoke, fair. Temperature 73 degrees. At Winchester, fair. Temperature 72. At New York, light rain was falling. 71.
At Philadelphia, partly sunny skies. 77. At Raleigh, fair skies. 77. Now for a few observations on the waters. At Washington Channel, the wind was northwest at 13 knots, gusting to 18, and the water temperature was 82 degrees. At Piney Point, the wind was northwest at 16 knots, gusting to 19. At Thomas Point, the temperature was 76 degrees. Wind northwest at 17 knots. Here is a look at the weather features that will affect the region over the next several days. Weak high pressure will slowly build in from the west through Friday as low pressure gradually moves away from New England. The next low pressure system and associated potential for rain and thunderstorms will approach from the Ohio Valley late Saturday into Sunday. Additional shower and thunderstorm chances are expected to continue through early next week as additional disturbances pulse through. Now for the official National Weather Service forecast for the Washington metro area and the surrounding KHB listening area. Today, sunny. Highs in the mid-80s. Northwest winds 10 to 15 miles an hour with gusts up to 25 miles an hour. Tonight, mostly clear. Lows in the mid-60s. Northwest winds 5 to 10 miles an hour. Friday, sunny. Highs in the upper 80s. Northwest winds around 5 miles an hour. Friday night, partly cloudy. Lows in the upper 60s. Southeast winds around 5 miles an hour. Saturday, mostly cloudy. A 50% chance of showers. Highs around 90. Lows around 70. Sunday, showers likely and a chance of thunderstorms. Highs in the mid-80s. Lows in the upper 60s. Chance of rain 70%. Monday, mostly cloudy with a chance of showers and thunderstorms. Highs in the mid-80s. Lows in the upper 60s. Chance of rain 50%. Tuesday, mostly cloudy. A chance of showers. Highs in the mid-80s. Lows in the upper 60s. Chance of rain 40%. Wednesday, mostly cloudy. A chance of showers and thunderstorms. Highs in the upper 80s. Lows in the upper 60s. Chance of rain 50%. This hazardous weather outlook is for the Maryland portion of the Chesapeake Bay, Tidal Potomac River, and I-95 corridor through Central Maryland, Northern Virginia, and District of Columbia. Day 1, today and tonight. No hazardous weather is expected at this time. Days 2 through 7, Friday through Wednesday. No hazardous weather is expected at this time. Spotter information statement, spotter activation is not expected at this time. Now for the National Weather Service marine forecast for the Chesapeake Bay from Sandy Point to North Beach. Today, northwest winds 10 to 15 knots with gusts to 25 knots. Waves 2 feet. Tonight, north winds 5 to 10 knots. Waves 1 foot. Friday, north winds around 5 knots. Waves 1 foot. Friday night, south winds 5 to 10 knots. Waves 1 foot. Saturday, south winds 5 knots, increasing to 15 to 20 knots. Waves 1 to 2 feet, building to 3 feet overnight. Now for the National Weather Service marine forecast for the Tidal Potomac from Key Bridge to Smith Point. Today, northwest winds 10 to 15 knots with gusts to 20 knots. Waves 1 foot. Tonight, northwest winds 5 to 10 knots. Waves 1 foot. Friday, northwest winds around 5 knots. Waves 1 foot. Friday night, south winds 5 to 10 knots. Waves 1 foot. Saturday, south winds around 5 knots, increasing to 10 to 15 knots. Waves 1 to 2 feet. The marine forecast for the coastal waters from Fenwick Island to Chincoteague and out 20 nautical miles. Rest of today, northwest winds 10 to 15 knots with gusts up to 20 knots, diminishing to 5 to 10 knots late this afternoon. Seas 2 to 3 feet. Wave detail, northwest 2 feet at 3 seconds and southeast 2 feet at 7 seconds. Tonight, northwest winds 5 knots. Seas 2 to 3 feet. Wave detail, southeast 2 feet at 8 seconds and north 1 foot at 3 seconds. Friday, north winds 5 knots, becoming southeast in the afternoon. Seas around 2 feet.
Wave detail, southeast 2 feet at 7 seconds. Friday night, south winds 5 to 10 knots. Seas around 2 feet. Wave detail, northeast 2 feet at 7 seconds. Saturday, south winds 5 to 10 knots. Gusts up to 15 knots in the afternoon. Seas around 2 feet. Wave detail, southeast 2 feet at 7 seconds and south 1 foot at 2 seconds. Saturday night, south winds 10 to 15 knots. Seas 2 to 3 feet. Sunday, south winds 10 knots with gusts up to 15 knots. Seas 2 to 3 feet. Sunday night, south winds 10 to 15 knots. Seas around 3 feet. A chance of thunderstorms. A chance of showers in the evening, then showers likely after midnight. Monday, southwest winds 5 to 10 knots. Gusts up to 15 knots in the morning. Seas around 3 feet. A chance of thunderstorms. Showers likely, mainly in the morning. Monday night, south winds 5 to 10 knots, becoming west after midnight. Seas around 3 feet. A chance of showers and thunderstorms. Winds and seas higher in and near thunderstorms. The latest river levels in the Potomac, Shenandoah, and Rappahannock basins are as follows. All reports are current as of 7 a.m. and are measured in feet. For Potomac River at Shepherdstown, 2.1. Potomac River at Point of Rocks, 1.4. Potomac River at Edwards Ferry, 3.8. Potomac River at Little Falls, 2.9. North Fork Shenandoah River near Strasburg, 1.9. South Fork Shenandoah River at Front Royal, 1.2. 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Rapidan River near Culpeper, 0.6. Opeckin Creek near Martinsburg, 2.1. Seneca Creek at Dawsonville, 2.1. 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Monocacy River at Frederick, 2.3. The current time is 11:02 a.m. Eastern Daylight Time. The Northern Virginia Mountain forecast for elevations above 2,000 feet, including the Skyline Drive. Rest of today, sunny. Highs in the upper 70s. Tonight, mostly clear. Lows in the upper 50s. Friday, sunny. Highs in the lower 80s. Friday night, partly cloudy. Lows in the mid-60s. Saturday, mostly cloudy. A chance of showers in the afternoon and evening. Highs in the lower 80s. Sunday, showers likely. A chance of thunderstorms through the night. Lows in the mid-60s. Highs in the mid-70s. Monday, mostly cloudy. A chance of showers and thunderstorms through the night. Lows in the mid-60s. Highs in the upper 70s. 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This is a statement from the National Weather Service. Small craft advisory in effect until 6 p.m. this evening. Northwest winds 10 to 15 knots with gusts up to 20 knots expected. The areas affected include tidal Potomac from Indian Head to Cobb Island, Maryland and Pawtuxent River to Brooms Island, Maryland. The hazardous weather conditions are expected until 6 p.m. this evening. Impacts, conditions will be hazardous to small craft. Inexperienced mariners, especially those operating smaller vessels, should avoid navigating in hazardous conditions. This is a statement from the National Weather Service. Small craft advisory remains in effect until 6 p.m. this evening. Northwest winds 10 to 15 knots with gusts up to 20 knots expected. The areas affected include tidal Potomac from Key Bridge to Indian Head, Maryland and Patapsco River, including Baltimore Harbor. The hazardous weather conditions are expected until 6 p.m. this evening. Impacts, conditions will be hazardous to small craft. Inexperienced mariners, especially those operating smaller vessels, should avoid navigating in hazardous conditions. NOAA Weather Radio transmissions from National Weather Service Baltimore, Washington will be down Thursday afternoon.
Due to system maintenance at National Weather Service Baltimore, Washington, all NWR transmissions from our office will be down between approximately 2:00 and 5 p.m. on Thursday afternoon. This includes the following NWR stations: KHP 36 Manassas, Virginia, KIC 83 Pikesville, Maryland, WXM 42 Hagerstown, Maryland, WXM 73 Moorefield, West Virginia, WXM 43 Frostburg, Maryland, KZZ 28 Charlottesville, Covesville, Virginia, WZ 25 27 Fredericksburg, Virginia, WNG 736 Washington, D.C. / Silver Spring, Maryland. The 10 a.m. observation in Washington. At Reagan National Airport, mostly sunny skies. The temperature was 77 degrees Fahrenheit, or 25 degrees Celsius. Dew point 57. Humidity was 50%. Winds were northwest at 17 miles an hour, gusting to 25, and the barometric pressure was 29.84 inches, or 1,010.4 millibars, and steady. Now for some observations from the surrounding area. At BWI Marshall Airport, mostly sunny skies. Temperature 77. Winds northwest at 15 miles an hour, gusting to 25. At Charlottesville, fair skies. 76. At Dulles Airport, mostly sunny. Temperature 76 degrees. Winds northwest at 13 miles an hour, gusting to 25. At Fredericksburg, fair. Temperature 77. At Martinsburg, fair skies. 75. Winds west at 10 miles an hour, gusting to 16. At Norfolk, fair. Temperature 79 degrees. At Ocean City, fair skies. It was 77 degrees. At Pawtuxet River Naval Air Station, fair. Temperature 78. At Quantico, fair skies. Temperature 79. Winds northwest at 10 miles an hour. For Richmond, fair skies. It was 79. At Roanoke, fair. Temperature 73 degrees. At Winchester, fair. Temperature 72. At New York, light rain was falling. 71. At Philadelphia, partly sunny skies. 77. At Raleigh, fair skies. 77. Now for a few observations on the waters. At Washington Channel, the wind was northwest at 13 knots, gusting to 18, and the water temperature was 82 degrees. At Piney Point, the wind was northwest at 60 knots, gusting to 19. At Thomas Point, the temperature was 76 degrees. Wind northwest at 70 knots. Here is a look at the weather features that will affect the region over the next several days. Weak high pressure will slowly build in from the west through Friday as low pressure gradually moves away from New England. The next low pressure system and associated potential for rain and thunderstorms will approach from the Ohio Valley late Saturday into Sunday. Additional shower and thunderstorm chances are expected to continue through early next week as additional disturbances pass through. Now for the official National Weather Service forecast for the Washington metro area and the surrounding KHB listening area. Today, sunny. Highs in the mid-80s. Northwest winds 10 to 15 miles an hour with gusts up to 25 miles an hour. Tonight, mostly clear. Lows in the mid-60s. Northwest winds 5 to 10 miles an hour. Friday, sunny. Highs in the upper 80s. Northwest winds around 5 miles an hour. Friday night, partly cloudy. Lows in the upper 60s. Southeast winds around 5 miles an hour. Saturday, mostly cloudy. A 50% chance of showers. Highs around 90. Lows around 70. Sunday, showers likely and a chance of thunderstorms. Highs in the mid-80s. Lows in the upper 60s. Chance of rain 70%. Monday, mostly cloudy with a chance of showers and thunderstorms. Highs in the mid-80s. Lows in the upper 60s. Chance of rain 50%. Tuesday, mostly cloudy. A chance of showers. Highs in the mid-80s. Lows in the upper 60s. Chance of rain 40%. Wednesday, mostly cloudy. A chance of showers and thunderstorms. Highs in the upper 80s. Lows in the upper 60s.
chance of rain 50%. Now for the official National Weather Service forecast for the Washington metro area and the surrounding KHB listening area. Rest of today, sunny. Highs in the mid-80s. Northwest winds 10 to 15 miles an hour with gusts up to 25 miles an hour. Tonight, mostly clear. Lows in the mid-60s. Northwest winds 5 to 10 miles an hour. Friday, sunny. Highs in the upper 80s. Northwest winds around 5 miles an hour. Friday night, partly cloudy. Lows in the upper 60s. Southeast winds around 5 miles an hour. Saturday, mostly cloudy. A 50% chance of showers. Highs around 90. Lows around 70. Sunday, showers likely and a chance of thunderstorms. Highs in the mid-80s. Lows in the upper 60s. Chance of rain 70%. Monday, mostly cloudy with a chance of showers and thunderstorms. Highs in the mid-80s. Lows in the upper 60s. Chance of rain 50%. Tuesday, mostly cloudy. A chance of showers. Highs in the mid-80s. Lows in the upper 60s. Chance of rain 40%. Wednesday, mostly cloudy. A chance of showers and thunderstorms. Highs in the upper 80s. Lows in the upper 60s. Chance of rain 50%. This hazardous weather outlook is for the Maryland portion of the Chesapeake Bay, Tidal Potomac River, and I-95 corridor through Central Maryland, Northern Virginia, and District of Columbia. Day 1, today and tonight. No hazardous weather is expected at this time. Days 2 through 7, Friday through Wednesday. No hazardous weather is expected at this time. Spotter information statement, spotter activation is not expected at this time. Now for the National Weather Service Marine Forecast for the Chesapeake Bay from Sandy Point to North Beach. Rest of today, northwest winds 10 to 15 knots with gusts to 25 knots. Waves 2 feet. Tonight, north winds 5 to 10 knots. Waves 1 to 2 feet. Friday, north winds around 5 knots. Waves 1 foot. Friday night, south winds 5 to 10 knots. Waves 1 foot. Saturday, south winds 5 knots, increasing to 15 to 20 knots. Waves 1 to 2 feet, building to 3 feet overnight. Now for the National Weather Service Marine Forecast for the Tidal Potomac from Key Bridge to Smith Point. Rest of today, northwest winds 10 to 15 knots with gusts to 20 knots. Waves 2 feet. Tonight, northwest winds 5 to 10 knots. Waves 1 foot. Friday, northwest winds around 5 knots. Waves 1 foot. Friday night, south winds 5 to 10 knots. Waves 1 foot. Saturday, south winds around 5 knots, increasing to 10 to 15 knots. Waves 1 to 2 feet. The Northern Virginia Mountain Forecast for elevations above 2,000 feet, including the Skyline Drive. Rest of today, sunny. Highs in the upper 70s. Tonight, mostly clear. Lows in the upper 50s. Friday, sunny. Highs in the lower 80s. Friday night, partly cloudy. Lows in the mid-60s. Saturday, mostly cloudy. A chance of showers in the afternoon and evening. Highs in the lower 80s. Sunday, showers likely. A chance of thunderstorms through the night. Lows in the mid-60s. Highs in the mid-70s. Monday, mostly cloudy. A chance of showers and thunderstorms through the night. Lows in the mid-60s. Highs in the upper 70s. 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This is a statement from the National Weather Service. Small craft advisory in effect until 6 p.m. this evening. Northwest winds 10 to 15 knots with gusts up to 20 knots expected. The areas affected include Tidal Potomac from Indian Head to Cobb Island, Maryland, and Pawtuxent River to Brooms Island, Maryland. The hazardous weather conditions are expected until 6 p.m. this evening. Impacts, conditions will be hazardous to small craft.
Inexperienced mariners, especially those operating smaller vessels, should avoid navigating in hazardous conditions. This is a statement from the National Weather Service. Small craft advisory remains in effect until 6 p.m. this evening. Northwest winds 10 to 15 knots with gusts up to 20 knots expected. The areas affected include tidal Potomac from Key Bridge to Indian Head, Maryland, and Patapsco River, including Baltimore Harbor. The hazardous weather conditions are expected until 6 p.m. this evening. Impacts: conditions will be hazardous to small craft. Inexperienced mariners, especially those operating smaller vessels, should avoid navigating in hazardous conditions. NOAA Weather Radio transmissions from National Weather Service Baltimore, Washington will be down Thursday afternoon. Due to system maintenance at National Weather Service Baltimore, Washington, all NWR transmissions from our office will be down between approximately 2:00 and 5 p.m. on Thursday afternoon. This includes the following NWR stations: KHP 36 Manassas, Virginia, KIC 83 Pikesville, Maryland, WXM 42 Hagerstown, Maryland, WXM 73 Moorefield, West Virginia, WXM 43 Frostburg, Maryland, KZZ 28 Charlottesville, Covesville, Virginia, WZ 25 27 Fredericksburg, Virginia, WNG 736 Washington, D.C. /Silver Spring, Maryland. The 11 a.m. observation in Washington. At Reagan National Airport, mostly sunny skies. The temperature was 80 degrees Fahrenheit, or 27 degrees Celsius. Dew point 58. Humidity was 46%. Winds were northwest at 18 miles an hour, gusting to 28, and the barometric pressure was 29.83 inches or 1,010.1 millibars, and falling. Now for some observations from the surrounding area. At BWI Marshall Airport, mostly sunny skies. Temperature 80. Winds northwest at 16 miles an hour, gusting to 23. At Charlottesville, fair skies. 79. At Dulles Airport, mostly sunny. Temperature 78 degrees. Winds west at 15 miles an hour, gusting to 23. At Fredericksburg, fair. Temperature 79. At Martinsburg, fair skies. 78. Winds northwest at 14 miles an hour, gusting to 22. At Norfolk, fair. Temperature 80 degrees. At Ocean City, fair skies. It was 79 degrees. At Pawtuxent River Naval Air Station, fair. Temperature 80. At Quantico, fair skies. Temperature 82. Winds northwest at 12 miles an hour, gusting to 24. For Richmond, fair skies. It was 81. At Roanoke, fair. Temperature 75 degrees. At Winchester, fair. Temperature 73. At New York, cloudy skies. 70. At Philadelphia, partly sunny skies. 78. At Raleigh, fair skies. 80. Now for a few observations on the waters. At Washington Channel, the wind was northwest at 9 knots, and the water temperature was 82 degrees. At Piney Point, the wind was northwest at 14 knots, gusting to 17. At Thomas Point, the temperature was 77 degrees. Wind northwest at 15 knots. The current time is 11:18 a.m. Eastern Daylight Time. Here is a look at the weather features that will affect the region over the next several days. Weak high pressure will slowly build in from the west through Friday as low pressure gradually moves away from New England. The next low pressure system and associated potential for rain and thunderstorms will approach from the Ohio Valley late Saturday into Sunday. Additional shower and thunderstorm chances are expected to continue through early next week as additional disturbances pulse through. Now for the official National Weather Service forecast for the Washington metro area and the surrounding KHB listening area. Rest of today, sunny. Highs in the mid-80s. Northwest winds 10 to 15 miles an hour with gusts up to 25 miles an hour. Tonight, mostly clear. Lows in the mid-60s. Northwest winds 5 to 10 miles an hour. Friday, sunny. Highs in the upper 80s. Northwest winds around 5 miles an hour. Friday night, partly cloudy. Lows in the upper 60s.
Southeast winds around 5 miles an hour. Saturday, mostly cloudy. A 50% chance of showers. Highs around 90. Lows around 70. Sunday, showers likely and a chance of thunderstorms. Highs in the mid-80s. Lows in the upper 60s. Chance of rain 70%. Monday, mostly cloudy with a chance of showers and thunderstorms. Highs in the mid-80s. Lows in the upper 60s. Chance of rain 50%. Tuesday, mostly cloudy. A chance of showers. Highs in the mid-80s. Lows in the upper 60s. Chance of rain 40%. Wednesday, mostly cloudy. A chance of showers and thunderstorms. Highs in the upper 80s. Lows in the upper 60s. Chance of rain 50%. The latest river levels in the Potomac, Shenandoah, and Rappahannock basins are as follows. All reports are current as of 7 a.m. and are measured in feet. For Potomac River at Shepherdstown, 2.1. Potomac River at Point of Rocks, 1.4. Potomac River at Edwards Ferry, 3.8. Potomac River at Little Falls, 2.9. North Fork Shenandoah River near Strasburg, 1.9. South Fork Shenandoah River at Front Royal, 1.2. 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Rapidan River near Culpeper, 0.6. Opeckin Creek near Martinsburg, 2.1. 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This hazardous weather outlook is for the Maryland portion of the Chesapeake Bay, tidal Potomac River, and I-95 corridor through central Maryland, northern Virginia, and District of Columbia. Day 1, today and tonight. No hazardous weather is expected at this time. Days 2 through 7, Friday through Wednesday. No hazardous weather is expected at this time. Spotter information statement, spotter activation is not expected at this time. Now for the National Weather Service marine forecast for the Chesapeake Bay from Sandy Point to North Beach. Rest of today, northwest winds 10 to 15 knots with gusts to 25 knots. Waves 2 feet. Tonight, north winds 5 to 10 knots. Waves 1 to 2 feet. Friday, north winds around 5 knots. Waves 1 foot. Friday night, south winds 5 to 10 knots. Waves 1 foot. Saturday, south winds 5 knots, increasing to 15 to 20 knots. Waves 1 to 2 feet, building to 3 feet overnight. Now for the National Weather Service marine forecast for the tidal Potomac from Key Bridge to Smith Point. Rest of today, northwest winds 10 to 15 knots with gusts to 20 knots. Waves 2 feet. Tonight, northwest winds 5 to 10 knots. Waves 1 foot. Friday, northwest winds around 5 knots. Waves 1 foot. Friday night, south winds 5 to 10 knots. Waves 1 foot. Saturday, south winds around 5 knots, increasing to 10 to 15 knots. Waves 1 to 2 feet. The Northern Virginia Mountain forecast for elevations above 2,000 feet, including the Skyline Drive. Rest of today, sunny. Highs in the upper 70s. Tonight, mostly clear. Lows in the upper 50s. Friday, sunny. Highs in the lower 80s. Friday night, partly cloudy. Lows in the mid-60s. Saturday, mostly cloudy. A chance of showers in the afternoon and evening. Highs in the lower 80s. Sunday, showers likely. A chance of thunderstorms through the night. Lows in the mid-60s. Highs in the mid-70s. Monday, mostly cloudy. A chance of showers and thunderstorms through the night. Lows in the mid-60s. Highs in the upper 70s. 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This is a statement from the National Weather Service. Small craft advisory in effect until 6 p.m. this evening.
Northwest winds 10 to 15 knots with gusts up to 20 knots expected. The areas affected include tidal Potomac from Indian Head to Cobb Island, Maryland, and Pawtuxent River to Brooms Island, Maryland. The hazardous weather conditions are expected until 6 p.m. this evening. Impacts, conditions will be hazardous to small craft. Inexperienced mariners, especially those operating smaller vessels, should avoid navigating in hazardous conditions. This is a statement from the National Weather Service. Small craft advisory remains in effect until 6 p.m. this evening. Northwest winds 10 to 15 knots with gusts up to 20 knots expected. The areas affected include tidal Potomac from Key Bridge to Indian Head, Maryland, and Patapsco River, including Baltimore Harbor. The hazardous weather conditions are expected until 6 p.m. this evening. Impacts, conditions will be hazardous to small craft. Inexperienced mariners, especially those operating smaller vessels, should avoid navigating in hazardous conditions. NOAA Weather Radio transmissions from National Weather Service Baltimore, Washington will be down Thursday afternoon. Due to system maintenance at National Weather Service Baltimore, Washington, all NWR transmissions from our office will be down between approximately 2:00 and 5 p.m. on Thursday afternoon. This includes the following NWR stations: KHP 36 Manassas, Virginia, KIC 83 Pikesville, Maryland, WXM 42 Hagerstown, Maryland, WXM 73 Moorefield, West Virginia, WXM 43 Frostburg, Maryland, KZZ 28 Charlottesville, Covesville, Virginia, WZ 25 27 Fredericksburg, Virginia, WNG 736 Washington, D.C. / Silver Spring, Maryland. The 11 a.m. observation in Washington. At Reagan National Airport, mostly sunny skies. The temperature was 80 degrees Fahrenheit, or 27 degrees Celsius. Dew point 58. Humidity was 46%. Winds were northwest at 18 miles an hour, gusting to 28, and the barometric pressure was 29.83 inches or 1,010.1 millibars, and falling. Now for some observations from the surrounding area. At BWI Marshall Airport, mostly sunny skies. Temperature 80. Winds northwest at 16 miles an hour, gusting to 23. At Charlottesville, fair skies. 79. At Dulles Airport, mostly sunny. Temperature 78 degrees. Winds west at 15 miles an hour, gusting to 23. At Fredericksburg, fair. Temperature 79. At Martinsburg, fair skies. 78. Winds northwest at 14 miles an hour, gusting to 22. At Norfolk, fair. Temperature 80 degrees. At Ocean City, fair skies. It was 79 degrees. At Pawtuxent River Naval Air Station, fair. Temperature 80. At Quantico, fair skies. Temperature 82. Winds northwest at 12 miles an hour, gusting to 24. For Richmond, fair skies. It was 81. At Roanoke, fair. Temperature 75 degrees. At Winchester, fair. Temperature 73. At New York, cloudy skies. 70. At Philadelphia, partly sunny skies. 78. At Raleigh, fair skies. 80. Now for a few observations on the waters. At Washington Channel, the wind was northwest at 9 knots, and the water temperature was 82 degrees. At Piney Point, the wind was northwest at 14 knots, gusting to 17. At Thomas Point, the temperature was 77 degrees. Wind northwest at 15 knots. Here is a look at the weather features that will affect the region over the next several days. Weak high pressure will slowly build in from the west through Friday as low pressure gradually moves away from New England. The next low pressure system and associated potential for rain and thunderstorms will approach from the Ohio Valley late Saturday into Sunday. Additional shower and thunderstorm chances are expected to continue through early next week as additional disturbances pulse through. Now for the official National Weather Service forecast for the Washington metro area and the surrounding KHB listening area. Rest of today, sunny. Highs in the mid-80s. Northwest winds 10 to 15 miles an hour with gusts up to 25 miles an hour. Tonight, mostly clear.
Lows in the mid-60s. Northwest winds 5 to 10 miles an hour. Friday, sunny. Highs in the upper 80s. Northwest winds around 5 miles an hour. Friday night, partly cloudy. Lows in the upper 60s. Southeast winds around 5 miles an hour. Saturday, mostly cloudy. A 50% chance of showers. Highs around 90. Lows around 70. Sunday, showers likely and a chance of thunderstorms. Highs in the mid-80s. Lows in the upper 60s. Chance of rain 70%. Monday, mostly cloudy with a chance of showers and thunderstorms. Highs in the mid-80s. Lows in the upper 60s. Chance of rain 50%. Tuesday, mostly cloudy. A chance of showers. Highs in the mid-80s. Lows in the upper 60s. Chance of rain 40%. Wednesday, mostly cloudy. A chance of showers and thunderstorms. Highs in the upper 80s. Lows in the upper 60s. Chance of rain 50%. This hazardous weather outlook is for the Maryland portion of the Chesapeake Bay, tidal Potomac River, and I-95 corridor through central Maryland, northern Virginia, and District of Columbia. Day 1, today and tonight. No hazardous weather is expected at this time. Days 2 through 7, Friday through Wednesday. No hazardous weather is expected at this time. Spotter information statement, spotter activation is not expected at this time. Now for the National Weather Service marine forecast for the Chesapeake Bay from Sandy Point to North Beach. Rest of today, northwest winds 10 to 15 knots with gusts to 25 knots. Waves 2 feet. Tonight, north winds 5 to 10 knots. Waves 1 to 2 feet. Friday, north winds around 5 knots. Waves 1 foot. Friday night, south winds 5 to 10 knots. Waves 1 foot. Saturday, south winds 5 knots, increasing to 15 to 20 knots. Waves 1 to 2 feet, building to 3 feet overnight. The current time is 11:32 a.m. Eastern Daylight Time. Now for the National Weather Service marine forecast for the tidal Potomac from Key Bridge to Smith Point. Rest of today, northwest winds 10 to 15 knots with gusts to 20 knots. Waves 2 feet. Tonight, northwest winds 5 to 10 knots. Waves 1 foot. Friday, northwest winds around 5 knots. Waves 1 foot. Friday night, south winds 5 to 10 knots. Waves 1 foot. Saturday, south winds around 5 knots, increasing to 10 to 15 knots. Waves 1 to 2 feet. The Northern Virginia Mountain forecast for elevations above 2,000 feet, including the Skyline Drive. Rest of today, sunny. Highs in the upper 70s. Tonight, mostly clear. Lows in the upper 50s. Friday, sunny. Highs in the lower 80s. Friday night, partly cloudy. Lows in the mid-60s. Saturday, mostly cloudy. A chance of showers in the afternoon and evening. Highs in the lower 80s. Sunday, showers likely. A chance of thunderstorms through the night. Lows in the mid-60s. Highs in the mid-70s. Monday, mostly cloudy. A chance of showers and thunderstorms through the night. Lows in the mid-60s. Highs in the upper 70s. 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This is a statement from the National Weather Service. Small craft advisory in effect until 6 p.m. this evening. Northwest winds 10 to 15 knots with gusts up to 20 knots expected. The areas affected include tidal Potomac from Indian Head to Cobb Island, Maryland, and Pawtuxent River to Brooms Island, Maryland. The hazardous weather conditions are expected until 6 p.m. this evening. Impacts, conditions will be hazardous to small craft. Inexperienced mariners, especially those operating smaller vessels, should avoid navigating in hazardous conditions. This is a statement from the National Weather Service. Small craft advisory remains in effect until 6 p.m. this evening.
Northwest winds 10 to 15 knots with gusts up to 20 knots expected. The areas affected include tidal Potomac from Key Bridge to Indian Head, Maryland, and Patapsco River, including Baltimore Harbor. The hazardous weather conditions are expected until 6 p.m. this evening. Impacts, conditions will be hazardous to small craft. Inexperienced mariners, especially those operating smaller vessels, should avoid navigating in hazardous conditions. NOAA Weather Radio transmissions from National Weather Service Baltimore, Washington will be down Thursday afternoon. Due to system maintenance at National Weather Service Baltimore, Washington, all NWR transmissions from our office will be down between approximately 2:00 and 5 p.m. on Thursday afternoon. This includes the following NWR stations: KHP 36 Manassas, Virginia, KIC 83 Pikesville, Maryland, WXM 42 Hagerstown, Maryland, WXM 73 Moorefield, West Virginia, WXM 43 Frostburg, Maryland, KZZ 28 Charlottesville, Covesville, Virginia, WZ 25 27 Fredericksburg, Virginia, WNG 736 Washington, D.C. / Silver Spring, Maryland. The 11 a.m. observation in Washington. At Reagan National Airport, mostly sunny skies. The temperature was 80 degrees Fahrenheit, or 27 degrees Celsius. Dew point 58. Humidity was 46%. Winds were northwest at 18 miles an hour, gusting to 28, and the barometric pressure was 29.83 inches or 1,010.1 millibars, and falling. Now for some observations from the surrounding area. At BWI Marshall Airport, mostly sunny skies. Temperature 80. Winds northwest at 16 miles an hour, gusting to 23. At Charlottesville, fair skies. 79. At Dulles Airport, mostly sunny. Temperature 78 degrees. Winds west at 15 miles an hour, gusting to 23. At Fredericksburg, fair. Temperature 79. At Martinsburg, fair skies. 78. Winds northwest at 14 miles an hour, gusting to 22. At Norfolk, fair. Temperature 80 degrees. At Ocean City, fair skies. It was 79 degrees. At Pawtuxet River Naval Air Station, fair. Temperature 80. At Quantico, fair skies. Temperature 82. Winds northwest at 12 miles an hour, gusting to 24. For Richmond, fair skies. It was 81. At Roanoke, fair. Temperature 75 degrees. At Winchester, fair. Temperature 73. At New York, cloudy skies. 70. At Philadelphia, partly sunny skies. 78. At Raleigh, fair skies. 80. Now for a few observations on the waters. At Washington Channel, the wind was northwest at 9 knots, and the water temperature was 82 degrees. At Piney Point, the wind was northwest at 14 knots, gusting to 17. At Thomas Point, the temperature was 77 degrees. Wind northwest at 15 knots. Here is a look at the weather features that will affect the region over the next several days. Weak high pressure will slowly build in from the west through Friday as low pressure gradually moves away from New England. The next low pressure system and associated potential for rain and thunderstorms will approach from the Ohio Valley late Saturday into Sunday. Additional shower and thunderstorm chances are expected to continue through early next week as additional disturbances pulse through. Now for the official National Weather Service forecast for the Washington metro area and the surrounding KHB listening area. Rest of today, sunny. Highs in the mid-80s. Northwest winds 10 to 15 miles an hour with gusts up to 25 miles an hour. Tonight, mostly clear. Lows in the mid-60s. Northwest winds 5 to 10 miles an hour. Friday, sunny. Highs in the upper 80s. Northwest winds around 5 miles an hour. Friday night, partly cloudy. Lows in the upper 60s. Southeast winds around 5 miles an hour. Saturday, mostly cloudy. A 50% chance of showers. Highs around 90. Lows around 70. Sunday, showers likely and a chance of thunderstorms. Highs in the mid-80s. Lows in the upper 60s.
chance of rain 70%. Monday, mostly cloudy with a chance of showers and thunderstorms. Highs in the mid-80s. Lows in the upper 60s. Chance of rain 50%. Tuesday, mostly cloudy,

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Potomac River at Little Falls, 2.9. North Fork Shenandoah River near Strasburg, 1.9. 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Opeckham Creek near Martinsburg, 2.1. 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This hazardous weather outlook is for the Maryland portion of the Chesapeake Bay, tidal Potomac River, and I-95 corridor through central Maryland, northern Virginia, and District of Columbia. Day 1, today and tonight. No hazardous weather is expected at this time. Days 2 through 7, Friday through Wednesday. No hazardous weather is expected at this time. Spotter information statement, spotter activation is not expected at this time. Now for the National Weather Service marine forecast for the Chesapeake Bay from Sandy Point to North Beach, rest of today, northwest winds 10 to 15 knots with gusts to 25 knots. Waves 2 feet. Tonight, north winds 5 to 10 knots. Waves 1 to 2 feet. Friday, north winds around 5 knots. Waves 1 foot. Friday night, south winds 5 to 10 knots. Waves 1 foot. Saturday, south winds 5 knots, increasing to 15 to 20 knots. Waves 1 to 2 feet, building to 3 feet overnight. Now for the National Weather Service marine forecast for the tidal Potomac from Key Bridge to Smith Point. Rest of today, northwest winds 10 to 15 knots with gusts to 20 knots. Waves 2 feet. Tonight, northwest winds 5 to 10 knots. Waves 1 foot. Friday, northwest winds around 5 knots. Waves 1 foot. Friday night, south winds 5 to 10 knots. Waves 1 foot. Saturday, south winds around 5 knots, increasing to 10 to 15 knots. Waves 1 to 2 feet. The Northern Virginia Mountain forecast for elevations above 2,000 feet, including the Skyline Drive. Rest of today, sunny. Highs in the upper 70s. Tonight, mostly clear. Lows in the upper 50s. Friday, sunny. Highs in the lower 80s. Friday night, partly cloudy. Lows in the mid-60s. Saturday, mostly cloudy. A chance of showers in the afternoon and evening. Highs in the lower 80s. Sunday, showers likely. A chance of thunderstorms through the night. Lows in the mid-60s. Highs in the mid-70s. Monday, mostly cloudy. A chance of showers and thunderstorms through the night. Lows in the mid-60s. Highs in the upper 70s. 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This is a statement from the National Weather Service. Small craft advisory in effect until 6 p.m. this evening. Northwest winds 10 to 15 knots with gusts up to 20 knots expected. The areas affected include tidal Potomac from Indian Head to Cobb Island, Maryland, and Pawtuxent River to Brooms Island, Maryland. The hazardous weather conditions are expected until 6 p.m. this evening. Impacts, conditions will be hazardous to small craft. Inexperienced mariners, especially those operating smaller vessels, should avoid navigating in hazardous conditions. This is a statement from the National Weather Service. Small craft advisory remains in effect until 6 p.m. this evening. Northwest winds 10 to 15 knots with gusts up to 20 knots expected. The areas affected include tidal Potomac from Key Bridge to Indian Head, Maryland, and Patapsco River, including Baltimore Harbor. The hazardous weather conditions are expected until 6 p.m. this evening. Impacts, conditions will be hazardous to small craft. Inexperienced mariners, especially those operating smaller vessels, should avoid navigating in hazardous conditions. NOAA Weather Radio transmissions from National Weather Service Baltimore, Washington will be down Thursday afternoon. Due to system maintenance at National Weather Service Baltimore, Washington,

All NWR transmissions from our office will be down between approximately 2:00 and 5 p.m. on Thursday afternoon. This includes the following NWR stations: KHP 36 Manassas, Virginia, KIC 83 Pikesville, Maryland, WXM 42 Hagerstown, Maryland, WXM 73 Moorefield, West Virginia, WXM 43 Frostburg, Maryland, KZZ 28 Charlottesville, Covesville, Virginia, WZ 25 27 Fredericksburg, Virginia, WNG 736 Washington, D.C. / Silver Spring, Maryland. The 11 a.m. observation in Washington. At Reagan National Airport, mostly sunny skies. The temperature was 80 degrees Fahrenheit, or 27 degrees Celsius. Dew point 58. Humidity was 46%. Winds were northwest at 18 miles an hour, gusting to 28, and the barometric pressure was 29.83 inches, or 1,010.1 millibars, and falling. Now for some observations from the surrounding area. At BWI Marshall Airport, mostly sunny skies. Temperature 80. Winds northwest at 16 miles an hour, gusting to 23. At Charlottesville, fair skies. 79. At Dulles Airport, mostly sunny. Temperature 78 degrees. Winds west at 15 miles an hour, gusting to 23. At Fredericksburg, fair. Temperature 79. At Martinsburg, fair skies. 78. Winds northwest at 14 miles an hour, gusting to 22. At Norfolk, fair. Temperature 80 degrees. At Ocean City, fair skies. It was 79 degrees. At Pawtuxent River Naval Air Station, fair. Temperature 80. At Quantico, fair skies. Temperature 82. Winds northwest at 12 miles an hour, gusting to 24. For Richmond, fair skies. It was 81. At Roanoke, fair. Temperature 75 degrees. At Winchester, fair. Temperature 73. At New York, cloudy skies. 70. At Philadelphia, partly sunny skies. 78. At Raleigh, fair skies. 80. Now for a few observations on the waters. At Washington Channel, the wind was northwest at 9 knots, and the water temperature was 82 degrees. At Piney Point, the wind was northwest at 14 knots, gusting to 17. At Thomas Point, the temperature was 77 degrees. Wind northwest at 15 knots. The current time is 11:48 a.m. Eastern Daylight Time. Here is a look at the weather features that will affect the region over the next several days. Weak high pressure will slowly build in from the west through Friday as low pressure gradually moves away from New England. The next low pressure system and associated potential for rain and thunderstorms will approach from the Ohio Valley late Saturday into Sunday. Additional shower and thunderstorm chances are expected to continue through early next week as additional disturbances pulse through. Now for the official National Weather Service forecast for the Washington metro area and the surrounding KHB listening area. Rest of today, sunny. Highs in the mid-80s. Northwest winds 10 to 15 miles an hour with gusts up to 25 miles an hour. Tonight, mostly clear. Lows in the mid-60s. Northwest winds 5 to 10 miles an hour. Friday, sunny. Highs in the upper 80s. Northwest winds around 5 miles an hour. Friday night, partly cloudy. Lows in the upper 60s. Southeast winds around 5 miles an hour. Saturday, mostly cloudy. A 50% chance of showers. Highs around 90. Lows around 70. Sunday, showers likely and a chance of thunderstorms. Highs in the mid-80s. Lows in the upper 60s. Chance of rain 70%. Monday, mostly cloudy with a chance of showers and thunderstorms. Highs in the mid-80s. Lows in the upper 60s. Chance of rain 50%. Tuesday, mostly cloudy. A chance of showers. Highs in the mid-80s. Lows in the upper 60s. Chance of rain 40%. Wednesday, mostly cloudy. A chance of showers and thunderstorms. Highs in the upper 80s. Lows in the upper 60s.
chance of rain 50%. This hazardous weather outlook is for the Maryland portion of the Chesapeake Bay, tidal Potomac River, and I-95 corridor through central Maryland, northern Virginia, and District of Columbia. Day 1, today and tonight. No hazardous weather is expected at this time. Days 2 through 7, Friday through Wednesday. No hazardous weather is expected at this time. Spotter information statement, spotter activation is not expected at this time. Now for the National Weather Service marine forecast for the Chesapeake Bay from Sandy Point to North Beach. Rest of today, northwest winds 10 to 15 knots with gusts to 25 knots. Waves 2 feet. Tonight, north winds 5 to 10 knots. Waves 1 to 2 feet. Friday, north winds around 5 knots. Waves 1 foot. Friday night, south winds 5 to 10 knots. Waves 1 foot. Saturday, south winds 5 knots, increasing to 15 to 20 knots. Waves 1 to 2 feet, building to 3 feet overnight. Now for the National Weather Service marine forecast for the tidal Potomac from Key Bridge to Smith Point. Rest of today, northwest winds 10 to 15 knots with gusts to 20 knots. Waves 2 feet. Tonight, northwest winds 5 to 10 knots. Waves 1 foot. Friday, northwest winds around 5 knots. Waves 1 foot. Friday night, south winds 5 to 10 knots. Waves 1 foot. Saturday, south winds around 5 knots, increasing to 10 to 15 knots. Waves 1 to 2 feet. The Northern Virginia Mountain forecast for elevations above 2,000 feet, including the Skyline Drive. Rest of today, sunny. Highs in the upper 70s. Tonight, mostly clear. Lows in the upper 50s. Friday, sunny. Highs in the lower 80s. Friday night, partly cloudy. Lows in the mid-60s. Saturday, mostly cloudy. A chance of showers in the afternoon and evening. Highs in the lower 80s. Sunday, showers likely. A chance of thunderstorms through the night. Lows in the mid-60s. Highs in the mid-70s. Monday, mostly cloudy. A chance of showers and thunderstorms through the night. Lows in the mid-60s. Highs in the upper 70s. 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This is a statement from the National Weather Service. Small craft advisory in effect until 6 p.m. this evening. Northwest winds 10 to 15 knots with gusts up to 20 knots expected. The areas affected include tidal Potomac from Indian Head to Cobb Island, Maryland, and Pawtuxent River to Brooms Island, Maryland. The hazardous weather conditions are expected until 6 p.m. this evening. Impacts, conditions will be hazardous to small craft. Inexperienced mariners, especially those operating smaller vessels, should avoid navigating in hazardous conditions. This is a statement from the National Weather Service. Small craft advisory remains in effect until 6 p.m. this evening. Northwest winds 10 to 15 knots with gusts up to 20 knots expected. The areas affected include tidal Potomac from Key Bridge to Indian Head, Maryland, and Patapsco River, including Baltimore Harbor. The hazardous weather conditions are expected until 6 p.m. this evening. Impacts, conditions will be hazardous to small craft. Inexperienced mariners, especially those operating smaller vessels, should avoid navigating in hazardous conditions. NOAA Weather Radio transmissions from National Weather Service Baltimore, Washington will be down Thursday afternoon. Due to system maintenance at National Weather Service Baltimore, Washington, all NWR transmissions from our office will be down between approximately 2:00 and 5 p.m. on Thursday afternoon. This includes the following NWR stations: KHP 36 Manassas, Virginia, KIC 83 Pikesville, Maryland, WXM 42 Hagerstown, Maryland, WXM 73 Moorefield, West Virginia, WXM 43 Frostburg, Maryland, KZZ 28 Charlottesville, Coveville, Virginia, WZ 25 27 Fredericksburg, Virginia, WNG 736 Washington, D.C./Silver Spring, Maryland. The 11 a.m. observation in Washington.
at Reagan National Airport, mostly sunny skies. The temperature was 80 degrees Fahrenheit, or 27 degrees Celsius. Dew point 58. Humidity was 46%. Winds were northwest at 18 miles an hour, gusting to 28, and the barometric pressure was 29.83 inches or 1,010.1 millibars, and falling. Now for some observations from the surrounding area. At BWI Marshall Airport, mostly sunny skies. Temperature 80. Winds northwest at 16 miles an hour, gusting to 23. At Charlottesville, fair skies. 79. At Dulles Airport, mostly sunny. Temperature 78 degrees. Winds west at 15 miles an hour, gusting to 23. At Fredericksburg, fair. Temperature 79. At Martinsburg, fair skies. 78. Winds northwest at 14 miles an hour, gusting to 22. At Norfolk, fair. Temperature 80 degrees. At Ocean City, fair skies. It was 79 degrees. At Pawtuxent River Naval Air Station, fair. Temperature 80. At Quantico, fair skies. Temperature 82. Winds northwest at 12 miles an hour, gusting to 24. For Richmond, fair skies. It was 81. At Roanoke, fair. Temperature 75 degrees. At Winchester, fair. Temperature 73. At New York, cloudy skies. 70. At Philadelphia, partly sunny skies. 78. At Raleigh, fair skies. 80. Now for a few observations on the waters. At Washington Channel, the wind was northwest at 9 knots, and the water temperature was 82 degrees. At Piney Point, the wind was northwest at 14 knots, gusting to 17. At Thomas Point, the temperature was 77 degrees. Wind northwest at 15 knots. Here is a look at the weather features that will affect the region over the next several days. Weak high pressure will slowly build in from the west through Friday as low pressure gradually moves away from New England. The next low pressure system and associated potential for rain and thunderstorms will approach from the Ohio Valley late Saturday into Sunday. Additional shower and thunderstorm chances are expected to continue through early next week as additional disturbances pulse through. Now for the official National Weather Service forecast for the Washington metro area and the surrounding KHB listening area. Rest of today, sunny. Highs in the mid-80s. Northwest winds 10 to 15 miles an hour with gusts up to 25 miles an hour. Tonight, mostly clear. Lows in the mid-60s. Northwest winds 5 to 10 miles an hour. Friday, sunny. Highs in the upper 80s. Northwest winds around 5 miles an hour. Friday night, partly cloudy. Lows in the upper 60s. Southeast winds around 5 miles an hour. Saturday, mostly cloudy. A 50% chance of showers. Highs around 90. Lows around 70. Sunday, showers likely and a chance of thunderstorms. Highs in the mid-80s. Lows in the upper 60s. Chance of rain 70%. Monday, mostly cloudy with a chance of showers and thunderstorms. Highs in the mid-80s. Lows in the upper 60s. Chance of rain 50%. Tuesday, mostly cloudy. A chance of showers. Highs in the mid-80s. Lows in the upper 60s. Chance of rain 40%. Wednesday, mostly cloudy. A chance of showers and thunderstorms. Highs in the upper 80s. Lows in the upper 60s. Chance of rain 50%. The marine forecast for the coastal waters from Fenwick Island to Chincoteague and out 20 nautical miles. Rest of today, northwest winds 10 to 15 knots with gusts up to 20 knots, diminishing to 5 to 10 knots late this afternoon. Seas 2 to 3 feet. Wave detail, northwest 2 feet at 3 seconds and southeast 2 feet at 7 seconds. Tonight, northwest winds 5 knots. Seas 2 to 3 feet. Wave detail, southeast 2 feet at 8 seconds and north 1 foot at 3 seconds. Friday, north winds 5 knots, becoming southeast in the afternoon. Seas around 2 feet.
Wave detail, southeast 2 feet at 7 seconds. Friday night, south winds 5 to 10 knots. Seas around 2 feet. Wave detail, northeast 2 feet at 7 seconds. Saturday, south winds 5 to 10 knots. Gusts up to 15 knots in the afternoon. Seas around 2 feet. Wave detail, southeast 2 feet at 7 seconds and south 1 foot at 2 seconds. Saturday night, south winds 10 to 15 knots. Seas 2 to 3 feet. Sunday, south winds 10 knots with gusts up to 15 knots. Seas 2 to 3 feet. Sunday night, south winds 10 to 15 knots. Seas around 3 feet. A chance of thunderstorms. A chance of showers in the evening, then showers likely after midnight. Monday, southwest winds 5 to 10 knots. Gusts up to 15 knots in the morning. Seas around 3 feet. A chance of thunderstorms. Showers likely, mainly in the morning. Monday night, south winds 5 to 10 knots, becoming west after midnight. Seas around 3 feet. A chance of showers and thunderstorms. Winds and seas higher in and near thunderstorms. The latest river levels in the Potomac, Shenandoah, and Rappahannock basins are as follows. All reports are current as of 7 a.m. and are measured in feet. For Potomac River at Shepherdstown, 2.1. 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Opecan Creek near Martinsburg, 2.1. Seneca Creek at Dawsonville, 2.1. Goose Creek near Leesburg, 1.0. Monocacy River at Frederick, 2.3. The current time is 12:03 p.m. Eastern Daylight Time. This hazardous weather outlook is for the Maryland portion of the Chesapeake Bay, tidal Potomac River, and I-95 corridor through central Maryland, northern Virginia, and District of Columbia. Day 1, today and tonight. No hazardous weather is expected at this time. Days 2 through 7, Friday through Wednesday. No hazardous weather is expected at this time. Spotter information statement, spotter activation is not expected at this time. Now for the National Weather Service marine forecast for the Chesapeake Bay from Sandy Point to North Beach. Rest of today, northwest winds 10 to 15 knots with gusts to 25 knots. Waves 2 feet. Tonight, north winds 5 to 10 knots. Waves 1 to 2 feet. Friday, north winds around 5 knots. Waves 1 foot. Friday night, south winds 5 to 10 knots. Waves 1 foot. Saturday, south winds 5 knots, increasing to 15 to 20 knots. Waves 1 to 2 feet, building to 3 feet overnight. Now for the National Weather Service marine forecast for the tidal Potomac from Key Bridge to Smith Point. Rest of today, northwest winds 10 to 15 knots with gusts to 20 knots. Waves 2 feet. Tonight, northwest winds 5 to 10 knots. Waves 1 foot. Friday, northwest winds around 5 knots. Waves 1 foot. Friday night, south winds 5 to 10 knots. Waves 1 foot. Saturday, south winds around 5 knots, increasing to 10 to 15 knots. Waves 1 to 2 feet. The Northern Virginia Mountain forecast for elevations above 2,000 feet, including the Skyline Drive. Rest of today, sunny. Highs in the upper 70s. Tonight, mostly clear. Lows in the upper 50s. Friday, sunny. Highs in the lower 80s. Friday night, partly cloudy. Lows in the mid-60s. Saturday, mostly cloudy. A chance of showers in the afternoon and evening. Highs in the lower 80s. Sunday, showers likely. A chance of thunderstorms through the night. Lows in the mid-60s. Highs in the mid-70s. Monday, mostly cloudy. A chance of showers and thunderstorms through the night.
lows in the mid-60s, highs in the upper 70s. 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This is a statement from the National Weather Service. Small craft advisory in effect until 6 p.m. this evening. Northwest winds 10 to 15 knots with gusts up to 20 knots expected. The areas affected include tidal Potomac from Indian Head to Cobb Island, Maryland, and Pawtuxent River to Brooms Island, Maryland. The hazardous weather conditions are expected until 6 p.m. this evening. Impacts, conditions will be hazardous to small craft. Inexperienced mariners, especially those operating smaller vessels, should avoid navigating in hazardous conditions. This is a statement from the National Weather Service. Small craft advisory remains in effect until 6 p.m. this evening. Northwest winds 10 to 15 knots with gusts up to 20 knots expected. The areas affected include tidal Potomac from Key Bridge to Indian Head, Maryland, and Patapsco River, including Baltimore Harbor. The hazardous weather conditions are expected until 6 p.m. this evening. Impacts, conditions will be hazardous to small craft. Inexperienced mariners, especially those operating smaller vessels, should avoid navigating in hazardous conditions. NOAA Weather Radio transmissions from National Weather Service Baltimore, Washington will be down Thursday afternoon. Due to system maintenance at National Weather Service Baltimore, Washington, all NWR transmissions from our office will be down between approximately 2:00 and 5 p.m. on Thursday afternoon. This includes the following NWR stations: KHP 36 Manassas, Virginia, KIC 83 Pikesville, Maryland, WXM 42 Hagerstown, Maryland, WXM 73 Moorefield, West Virginia, WXM 43 Frostburg, Maryland, KZZ 28 Charlottesville, Coveville, Virginia, WZ 25 27 Fredericksburg, Virginia, WNG 736 Washington, D.C. / Silver Spring, Maryland. The 11 a.m. observation in Washington. At Reagan National Airport, mostly sunny skies. The temperature was 80 degrees Fahrenheit, or 27 degrees Celsius. Dew point 58. Humidity was 46%. Winds were northwest at 18 miles an hour, gusting to 28, and the barometric pressure was 29.83 inches or 1,010.1 millibars, and falling. Now for some observations from the surrounding area. At BWI Marshall Airport, mostly sunny skies. Temperature 80. Winds northwest at 16 miles an hour, gusting to 23. At Charlottesville, fair skies. 79. At Dulles Airport, mostly sunny. Temperature 78 degrees. Winds west at 15 miles an hour, gusting to 23. At Fredericksburg, fair. Temperature 79. At Martinsburg, fair skies. 78. Winds northwest at 14 miles an hour, gusting to 22. At Norfolk, fair. Temperature 80 degrees. At Ocean City, fair skies. It was 79 degrees. At Pawtuxent River Naval Air Station, fair. Temperature 80. At Quantico, fair skies. Temperature 82. Winds northwest at 12 miles an hour, gusting to 24. For Richmond, fair skies. It was 81. At Roanoke, fair. Temperature 75 degrees. At Winchester, fair. Temperature 73. At New York, cloudy skies. 70. At Philadelphia, partly sunny skies. 78. At Raleigh, fair skies. 80. Now for a few observations on the waters. At Washington Channel, the wind was northwest at 9 knots, and the water temperature was 82 degrees. At Piney Point, the wind was northwest at 14 knots, gusting to 17. At Thomas Point, the temperature was 77 degrees. Wind northwest at 15 knots. Here is a look at the weather features that will affect the region over the next several days. Weak high pressure will slowly build in from the west through Friday as low pressure gradually moves away from New England. The next low pressure system and associated potential for rain and thunderstorms will approach from the Ohio Valley late Saturday into Sunday.
Additional shower and thunderstorm chances are expected to continue through early next week as additional disturbances pulse through. Now for the official National Weather Service forecast for the Washington metro area and the surrounding KHB listening area. Rest of today, sunny. Highs in the mid-80s. Northwest winds 10 to 15 miles an hour with gusts up to 25 miles an hour. Tonight, mostly clear. Lows in the mid-60s. Northwest winds 5 to 10 miles an hour. Friday, sunny. Highs in the upper 80s. Northwest winds around 5 miles an hour. Friday night, partly cloudy. Lows in the upper 60s. Southeast winds around 5 miles an hour. Saturday, mostly cloudy. A 50% chance of showers. Highs around 90. Lows around 70. Sunday, showers likely and a chance of thunderstorms. Highs in the mid-80s. Lows in the upper 60s. Chance of rain 70%. Monday, mostly cloudy with a chance of showers and thunderstorms. Highs in the mid-80s. Lows in the upper 60s. Chance of rain 50%. Tuesday, mostly cloudy. A chance of showers. Highs in the mid-80s. Lows in the upper 60s. Chance of rain 40%. Wednesday, mostly cloudy. A chance of showers and thunderstorms. Highs in the upper 80s. Lows in the upper 60s. Chance of rain 50%. This hazardous weather outlook is for the Maryland portion of the Chesapeake Bay, tidal Potomac River, and I-95 corridor through central Maryland, northern Virginia, and District of Columbia. Day 1, today and tonight. No hazardous weather is expected at this time. Days 2 through 7, Friday through Wednesday. No hazardous weather is expected at this time. Spotter information statement, spotter activation is not expected at this time. Now for the National Weather Service marine forecast for the Chesapeake Bay from Sandy Point to North Beach. Red today, northwest winds 10 to 15 knots with gusts to 25 knots. Waves 2 feet. Tonight, north winds 5 to 10 knots. Waves 1 to 2 feet. Friday, north winds around 5 knots. Waves 1 foot. Friday night, south winds 5 to 10 knots. Waves 1 foot. Saturday, south winds 5 knots, increasing to 15 to 20 knots. Waves 1 to 2 feet, building to 3 feet overnight. Now for the National Weather Service marine forecast for the tidal Potomac from Key Bridge to Smith Point. Rest of today, northwest winds 10 to 15 knots with gusts to 20 knots. Waves 2 feet. Tonight, northwest winds 5 to 10 knots. Waves 1 foot. Friday, northwest winds around 5 knots. Waves 1 foot. Friday night, south winds 5 to 10 knots. Waves 1 foot. Saturday, south winds around 5 knots, increasing to 10 to 15 knots. Waves 1 to 2 feet. The Northern Virginia Mountain forecast for elevations above 2,000 feet, including the Skyline Drive. Rest of today, sunny. Highs in the upper 70s. Tonight, mostly clear. Lows in the upper 50s. Friday, sunny. Highs in the lower 80s. Friday night, partly cloudy. Lows in the mid-60s. Saturday, mostly cloudy. A chance of showers in the afternoon and evening. Highs in the lower 80s. Sunday, showers likely. A chance of thunderstorms through the night. Lows in the mid-60s. Highs in the mid-70s. Monday, mostly cloudy. A chance of showers and thunderstorms through the night. Lows in the mid-60s. Highs in the upper 70s. 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This is a statement from the National Weather Service. Small craft advisory in effect until 6 p.m. this evening. Northwest winds 10 to 15 knots with gusts up to 20 knots expected. The areas affected include tidal Potomac from Indian Head to Cobb Island, Maryland and Pawtuxent River to Brooms Island, Maryland. The hazardous weather conditions are expected until 6 p.m. this evening.
impacts, conditions will be hazardous to small craft. Inexperienced mariners, especially those operating smaller vessels, should avoid navigating in hazardous conditions. This is a statement from the National Weather Service. Small craft advisory remains in effect until 6 p.m. this evening. Northwest winds 10 to 15 knots with gusts up to 20 knots expected. The areas affected include tidal Potomac from Key Bridge to Indian Head, Maryland, and Patapsco River, including Baltimore Harbor. The hazardous weather conditions are expected until 6 p.m. this evening. Impacts, conditions will be hazardous to small craft. Inexperienced mariners, especially those operating smaller vessels, should avoid navigating in hazardous conditions. NOAA Weather Radio transmissions from National Weather Service Baltimore, Washington will be down Thursday afternoon. Due to system maintenance at National Weather Service Baltimore, Washington, all NWR transmissions from our office will be down between approximately 2:00 and 5 p.m. on Thursday afternoon. This includes the following NWR stations: KHP 36 Manassas, Virginia, KIC 83 Pikesville, Maryland, WXM 42 Hagerstown, Maryland, WXM 73 Moorefield, West Virginia, WXM 43 Frostburg, Maryland, KZZ 28 Charlottesville, Covesville, Virginia, WZ 25 27 Fredericksburg, Virginia, WNG 736 Washington, D.C. / Silver Spring, Maryland. The current time is 12:17 p.m. Eastern Daylight Time. The noon observation in Washington. At Reagan National Airport, mostly sunny skies. The temperature was 82 degrees Fahrenheit, or 28 degrees Celsius. Dew point 58. Humidity was 43%. Winds were northwest at 20 miles an hour, gusting to 30, and the barometric pressure was 29.84 inches or 1,010.4 millibars, and rising. Now for some observations from the surrounding area. At BWI Marshall Airport, mostly sunny skies. Temperature 81. Winds northwest at 15 miles an hour, gusting to 24. At Charlottesville, fair skies. 80. At Dulles Airport, mostly sunny. Temperature 80 degrees. Winds northwest at 14 miles an hour, gusting to 26. At Fredericksburg, fair. Temperature 81. At Martinsburg, fair skies. 80. Winds northwest at 9 miles an hour, gusting to 21. At Norfolk, fair. Temperature 82 degrees. At Ocean City, fair skies. It was 80 degrees. At Pawtuxent River Naval Air Station, fair. Temperature 82. At Quantico, fair skies. Temperature 84. Winds northwest at 17 miles an hour, gusting to 25. For Richmond, fair skies. It was 83. At Roanoke, fair. Temperature 77 degrees. At Winchester, fair. Temperature 77. At New York, cloudy skies. 72. At Philadelphia, partly sunny skies. 79. At Raleigh, fair skies. 81. Now for a few observations on the waters. At Washington Channel, the wind was north at 10 knots, gusting to 15, and the water temperature was 82 degrees. At Piney Point, the wind was west at 16 knots, gusting to 19. At Thomas Point, the temperature was 78 degrees. Wind north at 15 knots. Here is a look at the weather features that will affect the region over the next several days. Weak high pressure will slowly build in from the west through Friday as low pressure gradually moves away from New England. The next low pressure system and associated potential for rain and thunderstorms will approach from the Ohio Valley late Saturday into Sunday. Additional shower and thunderstorm chances are expected to continue through early next week as additional disturbances pulse through. The latest river levels in the Potomac, Shenandoah, and Rappahannock basins are as follows. All reports are current as of 7 a.m. and are measured in feet. For Potomac River at Shepherdstown, 2.1. Potomac River at Point of Rocks, 1.4. Potomac River at Edwards Ferry, 3.8. Potomac River at Little Falls, 2.9. North Fork Shenandoah River near Strasburg, 1.9. South Fork Shenandoah River at Front Royal, 1.2.
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Rapidan River near Culpeper, 0.6. Opecan Creek near Martinsburg, 2.1. 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Monocacy River at Frederick, 2.3. Now for the official National Weather Service forecast for the Washington metro area and the surrounding KHB listening area. Rest of today, sunny. Highs in the mid-80s. Northwest winds 10 to 15 miles an hour with gusts up to 25 miles an hour. Tonight, mostly clear. Lows in the mid-60s. Northwest winds 5 to 10 miles an hour. Friday, sunny. Highs in the upper 80s. Northwest winds around 5 miles an hour. Friday night, partly cloudy. Lows in the upper 60s. Southeast winds around 5 miles an hour. Saturday, mostly cloudy. A 50% chance of showers. Highs around 90. Lows around 70. Sunday, showers likely and a chance of thunderstorms. Highs in the mid-80s. Lows in the upper 60s. Chance of rain 70%. Monday, mostly cloudy with a chance of showers and thunderstorms. Highs in the mid-80s. Lows in the upper 60s. Chance of rain 50%. Tuesday, mostly cloudy. A chance of showers. Highs in the mid-80s. Lows in the upper 60s. Chance of rain 40%. Wednesday, mostly cloudy. A chance of showers and thunderstorms. Highs in the upper 80s. Lows in the upper 60s. Chance of rain 50%. This hazardous weather outlook is for the Maryland portion of the Chesapeake Bay, tidal Potomac River, and I-95 corridor through central Maryland, northern Virginia, and District of Columbia. Day 1, today and tonight. No hazardous weather is expected at this time. Days 2 through 7, Friday through Wednesday. No hazardous weather is expected at this time. Spotter information statement, spotter activation is not expected at this time. Now for the National Weather Service Marine Forecast for the Chesapeake Bay from Sandy Point to North Beach. Rest of today, northwest winds 10 to 15 knots with gusts to 25 knots. Waves 2 feet. Tonight, north winds 5 to 10 knots. Waves 1 to 2 feet. Friday, north winds around 5 knots. Waves 1 foot. Friday night, south winds 5 to 10 knots. Waves 1 foot. Saturday, south winds 5 knots, increasing to 15 to 20 knots. Waves 1 to 2 feet, building to 3 feet overnight. Now for the National Weather Service Marine Forecast for the tidal Potomac from Key Bridge to Smith Point. Rest of today, northwest winds 10 to 15 knots with gusts to 20 knots. Waves 2 feet. Tonight, northwest winds 5 to 10 knots. Waves 1 foot. Friday, northwest winds around 5 knots. Waves 1 foot. Friday night, south winds 5 to 10 knots. Waves 1 foot. Saturday, south winds around 5 knots, increasing to 10 to 15 knots. Waves 1 to 2 feet. The Northern Virginia Mountain forecast for elevations above 2,000 feet, including the Skyline Drive. Rest of today, sunny. Highs in the upper 70s. Tonight, mostly clear. Lows in the upper 50s. Friday, sunny. Highs in the lower 80s. Friday night, partly cloudy. Lows in the mid-60s. Saturday, mostly cloudy. A chance of showers in the afternoon and evening. Highs in the lower 80s. Sunday, showers likely. A chance of thunderstorms through the night. Lows in the mid-60s. Highs in the mid-70s. Monday, mostly cloudy. A chance of showers and thunderstorms through the night. Lows in the mid-60s. Highs in the upper 70s. 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This is a statement from the National Weather Service.
Small craft advisory in effect until 6 p.m. this evening. Northwest winds 10 to 15 knots with gusts up to 20 knots expected. The areas affected include tidal Potomac from Indian Head to Cobb Island, Maryland, and Pawtuxent River to Brooms Island, Maryland. The hazardous weather conditions are expected until 6 p.m. this evening. Impacts, conditions will be hazardous to small craft. Inexperienced mariners, especially those operating smaller vessels, should avoid navigating in hazardous conditions. This is a statement from the National Weather Service. Small craft advisory remains in effect until 6 p.m. this evening. Northwest winds 10 to 15 knots with gusts up to 20 knots expected. The areas affected include tidal Potomac from Key Bridge to Indian Head, Maryland, and Patapsco River, including Baltimore Harbor. The hazardous weather conditions are expected until 6 p.m. this evening. Impacts, conditions will be hazardous to small craft. Inexperienced mariners, especially those operating smaller vessels, should avoid navigating in hazardous conditions. NOAA Weather Radio transmissions from National Weather Service Baltimore, Washington will be down Thursday afternoon. Due to system maintenance at National Weather Service Baltimore, Washington, all NWR transmissions from our office will be down between approximately 2:00 and 5 p.m. on Thursday afternoon. This includes the following NWR stations: KHP 36 Manassas, Virginia, KIC 83 Pikesville, Maryland, WXM 42 Hagerstown, Maryland, WXM 73 Moorefield, West Virginia, WXM 43 Frostburg, Maryland, KZZ 28 Charlottesville, Covesville, Virginia, WZ 25 27 Fredericksburg, Virginia, WNG 736 Washington, D.C. / Silver Spring, Maryland. The Noon Observation in Washington. At Reagan National Airport, mostly sunny skies. The temperature was 82 degrees Fahrenheit, or 28 degrees Celsius. Dew point 58. Humidity was 43%. Winds were northwest at 20 miles an hour, gusting to 30, and the barometric pressure was 29.84 inches, or 1,010.4 millibars, and rising. Now for some observations from the surrounding area. At BWI Marshall Airport, mostly sunny skies. Temperature 81. Winds northwest at 15 miles an hour, gusting to 24. At Charlottesville, fair skies. 80. At Dulles Airport, mostly sunny. Temperature 80 degrees. Winds northwest at 14 miles an hour, gusting to 26. At Fredericksburg, fair. Temperature 81. At Martinsburg, fair skies. 80. Winds northwest at 9 miles an hour, gusting to 21. At Norfolk, fair. Temperature 82 degrees. At Ocean City, fair skies. It was 80 degrees. At Pawtuxent River Naval Air Station, fair. Temperature 82. At Quantico, fair skies. Temperature 84. Winds northwest at 17 miles an hour, gusting to 25. For Richmond, fair skies. It was 83. At Roanoke, fair. Temperature 77 degrees. At Winchester, fair. Temperature 77. At New York, cloudy skies. 72. At Philadelphia, partly sunny skies. 79. At Raleigh, fair skies. 81. Now for a few observations on the waters. At Washington Channel, the wind was north at 10 knots, gusting to 15, and the water temperature was 82 degrees. At Piney Point, the wind was west at 16 knots, gusting to 19. At Thomas Point, the temperature was 78 degrees. Wind north at 15 knots. Here is a look at the weather features that will affect the region over the next several days. Weak high pressure will slowly build in from the west through Friday as low pressure gradually moves away from New England. The next low pressure system and associated potential for rain and thunderstorms will approach from the Ohio Valley late Saturday into Sunday. Additional shower and thunderstorm chances are expected to continue through early next week as additional disturbances pulse through. Now for the official National Weather Service forecast for the Washington metro area and the surrounding KHB listening area. Rest of today, sunny. Highs in the mid-80s. Northwest winds 10 to 15 miles an hour with gusts up to 25 miles an hour.
Tonight, mostly clear. Lows in the mid-60s. Northwest winds 5 to 10 miles an hour. Friday, sunny. Highs in the upper 80s. Northwest winds around 5 miles an hour. Friday night, partly cloudy. Lows in the upper 60s. Southeast winds around 5 miles an hour. Saturday, mostly cloudy. A 50% chance of showers. Highs around 90. Lows around 70. Sunday, showers likely and a chance of thunderstorms. Highs in the mid-80s. Lows in the upper 60s. Chance of rain 70%. Monday, mostly cloudy with a chance of showers and thunderstorms. Highs in the mid-80s. Lows in the upper 60s. Chance of rain 50%. Tuesday, mostly cloudy. A chance of showers. Highs in the mid-80s. Lows in the upper 60s. Chance of rain 40%. Wednesday, mostly cloudy. A chance of showers and thunderstorms. Highs in the upper 80s. Lows in the upper 60s. Chance of rain 50%. The current time is 12:32 p.m. Eastern Daylight Time. This hazardous weather outlook is for the Maryland portion of the Chesapeake Bay, tidal Potomac River, and I-95 corridor through Central Maryland, Northern Virginia, and District of Columbia. Day 1, today and tonight. No hazardous weather is expected at this time. Days 2 through 7, Friday through Wednesday. No hazardous weather is expected at this time. Spotter information statement, spotter activation is not expected at this time. Now for the National Weather Service marine forecast for the Chesapeake Bay from Sandy Point to North Beach. Rest of today, northwest winds 10 to 15 knots with gusts to 25 knots. Waves 2 feet. Tonight, north winds 5 to 10 knots. Waves 1 to 2 feet. Friday, north winds around 5 knots. Waves 1 foot. Friday night, south winds 5 to 10 knots. Waves 1 foot. Saturday, south winds 5 knots, increasing to 15 to 20 knots. Waves 1 to 2 feet, building to 3 feet overnight. Now for the National Weather Service marine forecast for the tidal Potomac from Key Bridge to Smith Point. Rest of today, northwest winds 10 to 15 knots with gusts to 20 knots. Waves 2 feet. Tonight, northwest winds 5 to 10 knots. Waves 1 foot. Friday, northwest winds around 5 knots. Waves 1 foot. Friday night, south winds 5 to 10 knots. Waves 1 foot. Saturday, south winds around 5 knots, increasing to 10 to 15 knots. Waves 1 to 2 feet. The Northern Virginia Mountain forecast for elevations above 2,000 feet, including the Skyline Drive. Rest of today, sunny. Highs in the upper 70s. Tonight, mostly clear. Lows in the upper 50s. Friday, sunny. Highs in the lower 80s. Friday night, partly cloudy. Lows in the mid-60s. Saturday, mostly cloudy. A chance of showers in the afternoon and evening. Highs in the lower 80s. Sunday, showers likely. A chance of thunderstorms through the night. Lows in the mid-60s. Highs in the mid-70s. Monday, mostly cloudy. A chance of showers and thunderstorms through the night. Lows in the mid-60s. Highs in the upper 70s. 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This is a statement from the National Weather Service. Small craft advisory in effect until 6 p.m. this evening. Northwest winds 10 to 15 knots with gusts up to 20 knots expected. The areas affected include tidal Potomac from Indian Head to Cobb Island, Maryland, and Pawtuxent River to Brooms Island, Maryland. The hazardous weather conditions are expected until 6 p.m. this evening. Impacts, conditions will be hazardous to small craft. Inexperienced mariners, especially those operating smaller vessels, should avoid navigating in hazardous conditions. This is a statement from the National Weather Service. Small craft advisory remains in effect until 6 p.m. this evening.
Northwest winds 10 to 15 knots with gusts up to 20 knots expected. The areas affected include tidal Potomac from Key Bridge to Indian Head, Maryland, and Patapsco River, including Baltimore Harbor. The hazardous weather conditions are expected until 6 p.m. this evening. Impacts, conditions will be hazardous to small craft. Inexperienced mariners, especially those operating smaller vessels, should avoid navigating in hazardous conditions. NOAA Weather Radio transmissions from National Weather Service Baltimore, Washington will be down Thursday afternoon. Due to system maintenance at National Weather Service Baltimore, Washington, all NWR transmissions from our office will be down between approximately 2:00 and 5 p.m. on Thursday afternoon. This includes the following NWR stations: KHP 36 Manassas, Virginia; KIC 83 Pikesville, Maryland; WXM 42 Hagerstown, Maryland; WXM 73 Moorefield, West Virginia; WXM 43 Frostburg, Maryland; KZZ 28 Charlottesville, Covesville, Virginia; WZ 25 27 Fredericksburg, Virginia; WNG 736 Washington, D.C. / Silver Spring, Maryland. The Noon Observation in Washington. At Reagan National Airport, mostly sunny skies. The temperature was 82 degrees Fahrenheit, or 28 degrees Celsius. Dew point 58. Humidity was 43%. Winds were northwest at 20 miles an hour, gusting to 30, and the barometric pressure was 29.84 inches, or 1,010.4 millibars, and rising. Now for some observations from the surrounding area. At BWI Marshall Airport, mostly sunny skies. Temperature 81. Winds northwest at 15 miles an hour, gusting to 24. At Charlottesville, fair skies. 80. At Dulles Airport, mostly sunny. Temperature 80 degrees. Winds northwest at 14 miles an hour, gusting to 26. At Fredericksburg, fair. Temperature 81. At Martinsburg, fair skies. 80. Winds northwest at 9 miles an hour, gusting to 21. At Norfolk, fair. Temperature 82 degrees. At Ocean City, fair skies. It was 80 degrees. At Pawtuxet River Naval Air Station, fair. Temperature 82. At Quantico, fair skies. Temperature 84. Winds northwest at 17 miles an hour, gusting to 25. For Richmond, fair skies. It was 83. At Roanoke, fair. Temperature 77 degrees. At Winchester, fair. Temperature 77. At New York, cloudy skies. 72. At Philadelphia, partly sunny skies. 79. At Raleigh, fair skies. 81. Now for a few observations on the waters. At Washington Channel, the wind was north at 10 knots, gusting to 15, and the water temperature was 82 degrees. At Piney Point, the wind was west at 16 knots, gusting to 19. At Thomas Point, the temperature was 78 degrees. Wind north at 15 knots. Here is a look at the weather features that will affect the region over the next several days. Weak high pressure will slowly build in from the west through Friday as low pressure gradually moves away from New England. The next low pressure system and associated potential for rain and thunderstorms will approach from the Ohio Valley late Saturday into Sunday. Additional shower and thunderstorm chances are expected to continue through early next week as additional disturbances pulse through. Now for the official National Weather Service forecast for the Washington metro area and the surrounding KHB listening area. Rest of today, sunny. Highs in the mid-80s. Northwest winds 10 to 15 miles an hour with gusts up to 25 miles an hour. Tonight, mostly clear. Lows in the mid-60s. Northwest winds 5 to 10 miles an hour. Friday, sunny. Highs in the upper 80s. Northwest winds around 5 miles an hour. Friday night, partly cloudy. Lows in the upper 60s. Southeast winds around 5 miles an hour. Saturday, mostly cloudy. A 50% chance of showers. Highs around 90. Lows around 70. Sunday, showers likely and a chance of thunderstorms. Highs in the mid-80s. Lows in the upper 60s.
Chance of rain 70%. Monday, most

Shenandoah and Rappahannock basins are as follows. All reports are current as of 7 a.m. and are measured in feet. For Potomac River at Shepherdstown, 2.1. 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Potomac River at Little Falls, 2.9. North Fork Shenandoah River near Strasburg, 1.9. South Fork Shenandoah River at Front Royal, 1.2. 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Opecan Creek near Martinsburg, 2.1. 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This hazardous weather outlook is for the Maryland portion of the Chesapeake Bay, tidal Potomac River, and I-95 corridor through central Maryland, northern Virginia, and District of Columbia. Day 1, today and tonight. No hazardous weather is expected at this time. Days 2 through 7, Friday through Wednesday. No hazardous weather is expected at this time. Spotter information statement, spotter activation is not expected at this time. Now for the National Weather Service marine forecast for the Chesapeake Bay from Sandy Point to North Beach, rest of today, northwest winds 10 to 15 knots with gusts to 25 knots. Waves 2 feet. Tonight, north winds 5 to 10 knots. Waves 1 to 2 feet. Friday, north winds around 5 knots. Waves 1 foot. Friday night, south winds 5 to 10 knots. Waves 1 foot. Saturday, south winds 5 knots, increasing to 15 to 20 knots. Waves 1 to 2 feet, building to 3 feet overnight. Now for the National Weather Service marine forecast for the tidal Potomac from Key Bridge to Smith Point. Rest of today, northwest winds 10 to 15 knots with gusts to 20 knots. Waves 2 feet. Tonight, northwest winds 5 to 10 knots. Waves 1 foot. Friday, northwest winds around 5 knots. Waves 1 foot. Friday night, south winds 5 to 10 knots. Waves 1 foot. Saturday, south winds around 5 knots, increasing to 10 to 15 knots. Waves 1 to 2 feet. The Northern Virginia Mountain forecast for elevations above 2,000 feet, including the Skyline Drive. Rest of today, sunny. Highs in the upper 70s. Tonight, mostly clear. Lows in the upper 50s. Friday, sunny. Highs in the lower 80s. Friday night, partly cloudy. Lows in the mid-60s. Saturday, mostly cloudy. A chance of showers in the afternoon and evening. Highs in the lower 80s. Sunday, showers likely. A chance of thunderstorms through the night. Lows in the mid-60s. Highs in the mid-70s. Monday, mostly cloudy. A chance of showers and thunderstorms through the night. Lows in the mid-60s. Highs in the upper 70s. 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This is a statement from the National Weather Service. Small craft advisory in effect until 6 p.m. this evening. Northwest winds 10 to 15 knots with gusts up to 20 knots expected. The areas affected include tidal Potomac from Indian Head to Cobb Island, Maryland, and Pawtuxent River to Brooms Island, Maryland. The hazardous weather conditions are expected until 6 p.m. this evening. Impacts, conditions will be hazardous to small craft. Inexperienced mariners, especially those operating smaller vessels, should avoid navigating in hazardous conditions. This is a statement from the National Weather Service. Small craft advisory remains in effect until 6 p.m. this evening. Northwest winds 10 to 15 knots with gusts up to 20 knots expected. The areas affected include tidal Potomac from Key Bridge to Indian Head, Maryland, and Patapsco River, including Baltimore Harbor. The hazardous weather conditions are expected until 6 p.m. this evening. Impacts, conditions will be hazardous to small craft. Inexperienced mariners,

especially those operating smaller vessels, should avoid navigating in hazardous conditions. NOAA Weather Radio transmissions from National Weather Service Baltimore, Washington will be down Thursday afternoon. Due to system maintenance at National Weather Service Baltimore, Washington, all NWR transmissions from our office will be down between approximately 2:00 and 5 p.m. on Thursday afternoon. This includes the following NWR stations: KHP 36 Manassas, Virginia, KIC 83 Pikesville, Maryland, WXM 42 Hagerstown, Maryland, WXM 73 Moorefield, West Virginia, WXM 43 Frostburg, Maryland, KZZ 28 Charlottesville, Covesville, Virginia, WZ 25 27 Fredericksburg, Virginia, WNG 736 Washington, D.C. / Silver Spring, Maryland. The current time is 12:47 p.m. Eastern Daylight Time. The noon observation in Washington. At Reagan National Airport, mostly sunny skies. The temperature was 82 degrees Fahrenheit, or 28 degrees Celsius. Dew point 58. Humidity was 43%. Winds were northwest at 20 miles an hour, gusting to 30, and the barometric pressure was 29.84 inches or 1,010.4 millibars, and rising. Now for some observations from the surrounding area. At BWI Marshall Airport, mostly sunny skies. Temperature 81. Winds northwest at 15 miles an hour, gusting to 24. At Charlottesville, fair skies. 80. At Dulles Airport, mostly sunny. Temperature 80 degrees. Winds northwest at 14 miles an hour, gusting to 26. At Fredericksburg, fair. Temperature 81. At Martinsburg, fair skies. 80. Winds northwest at 9 miles an hour, gusting to 21. At Norfolk, fair. Temperature 82 degrees. At Ocean City, fair skies. It was 80 degrees. At Pawtuxent River Naval Air Station, fair. Temperature 82. At Quantico, fair skies. Temperature 84. Winds northwest at 17 miles an hour, gusting to 25. For Richmond, fair skies. It was 83. At Roanoke, fair. Temperature 77 degrees. At Winchester, fair. Temperature 77. At New York, cloudy skies. 72. At Philadelphia, partly sunny skies. 79. At Raleigh, fair skies. 81. Now for a few observations on the waters. At Washington Channel, the wind was north at 10 knots, gusting to 15, and the water temperature was 82 degrees. At Piney Point, the wind was west at 16 knots, gusting to 19. At Thomas Point, the temperature was 78 degrees. Wind north at 15 knots. Here is a look at the weather features that will affect the region over the next several days. Weak high pressure will slowly build in from the west through Friday as low pressure gradually moves away from New England. The next low pressure system and associated potential for rain and thunderstorms will approach from the Ohio Valley late Saturday into Sunday. Additional shower and thunderstorm chances are expected to continue through early next week as additional disturbances pulse through. Now for the official National Weather Service forecast for the Washington metro area and the surrounding KHB listening area. Rest of today, sunny. Highs in the mid-80s. Northwest winds 10 to 15 miles an hour with gusts up to 25 miles an hour. Tonight, mostly clear. Lows in the mid-60s. Northwest winds 5 to 10 miles an hour. Friday, sunny. Highs in the upper 80s. Northwest winds around 5 miles an hour. Friday night, partly cloudy. Lows in the upper 60s. Southeast winds around 5 miles an hour. Saturday, mostly cloudy. A 50% chance of showers. Highs around 90. Lows around 70. Sunday, showers likely and a chance of thunderstorms. Highs in the mid-80s. Lows in the upper 60s. Chance of rain 70%. Monday, mostly cloudy with a chance of showers and thunderstorms. Highs in the mid-80s. Lows in the upper 60s. Chance of rain 50%. Tuesday, mostly cloudy. A chance of showers.
Highs in the mid-80s. Lows in the upper 60s. Chance of rain 40%. Wednesday, mostly cloudy. A chance of showers and thunderstorms. Highs in the upper 80s. Lows in the upper 60s. Chance of rain 50%. This hazardous weather outlook is for the Maryland portion of the Chesapeake Bay, Tidal Potomac River, and I-95 corridor through central Maryland, northern Virginia, and District of Columbia. Day 1, today and tonight. No hazardous weather is expected at this time. Days 2 through 7, Friday through Wednesday. No hazardous weather is expected at this time. Spotter information statement, spotter activation is not expected at this time. Now for the National Weather Service marine forecast for the Chesapeake Bay from Sandy Point to North Beach. Rest of today, northwest winds 10 to 15 knots with gusts to 25 knots. Waves 2 feet. Tonight, north winds 5 to 10 knots. Waves 1 to 2 feet. Friday, north winds around 5 knots. Waves 1 foot. Friday night, south winds 5 to 10 knots. Waves 1 foot. Saturday, south winds 5 knots, increasing to 15 to 20 knots. Waves 1 to 2 feet, building to 3 feet overnight. Now for the National Weather Service marine forecast for the Tidal Potomac from Key Bridge to Smith Point. Rest of today, northwest winds 10 to 15 knots with gusts to 20 knots. Waves 2 feet. Tonight, northwest winds 5 to 10 knots. Waves 1 foot. Friday, northwest winds around 5 knots. Waves 1 foot. Friday night, south winds 5 to 10 knots. Waves 1 foot. Saturday, south winds around 5 knots, increasing to 10 to 15 knots. Waves 1 to 2 feet. The marine forecast for the coastal waters from Fenwick Island to Chincoteague and out 20 nautical miles. This afternoon, northwest winds 5 to 10 knots. Gusts up to 15 knots early this afternoon. Seas 2 to 3 feet. Wave detail, northwest 2 feet at 4 seconds and southeast 2 feet at 8 seconds. Tonight, northwest winds 5 knots. Seas 2 to 3 feet. Wave detail, southeast 2 feet at 8 seconds and north 1 foot at 3 seconds. Friday, north winds 5 knots, becoming southeast in the afternoon. Seas around 2 feet. Wave detail, southeast 2 feet at 7 seconds. Friday night, south winds 5 to 10 knots. Seas around 2 feet. Wave detail, northeast 2 feet at 7 seconds. Saturday, south winds 5 to 10 knots. Gusts up to 15 knots in the afternoon. Seas around 2 feet. Wave detail, southeast 2 feet at 7 seconds and south 1 foot at 2 seconds. Saturday night, south winds 10 to 15 knots. Seas 2 to 3 feet. Sunday, south winds 10 knots with gusts up to 15 knots. Seas 2 to 3 feet. Sunday night, south winds 10 to 15 knots. Seas around 3 feet. A chance of thunderstorms. A chance of showers in the evening, then showers likely after midnight. Monday, southwest winds 5 to 10 knots. Gusts up to 15 knots in the morning. Seas around 3 feet. A chance of thunderstorms. Showers likely, mainly in the morning. Monday night, south winds 5 to 10 knots, becoming west after midnight. Seas around 3 feet. A chance of showers and thunderstorms. Winds and seas higher in and near thunderstorms. The Northern Virginia Mountain forecast for elevations above 2,000 feet, including the Skyline Drive. Rest of today, sunny. Highs in the upper 70s. Tonight, mostly clear. Lows in the upper 50s. Friday, sunny. Highs in the lower 80s. Friday night, partly cloudy. Lows in the mid-60s. Saturday, mostly cloudy. A chance of showers in the afternoon and evening. Highs in the lower 80s. Sunday, showers likely. A chance of thunderstorms through the night. Lows in the mid-60s. Highs in the mid-70s. Monday, mostly cloudy. A chance of showers and thunderstorms through the night. Lows in the mid-60s. Highs in the upper 70s.
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This is a statement from the National Weather Service. Small craft advisory in effect until 6 p.m. this evening. Northwest winds 10 to 15 knots with gusts up to 20 knots expected. The areas affected include tidal Potomac from Indian Head to Cobb Island, Maryland, and Pawtuxent River to Brooms Island, Maryland. The hazardous weather conditions are expected until 6 p.m. this evening. Impacts, conditions will be hazardous to small craft. Inexperienced mariners, especially those operating smaller vessels, should avoid navigating in hazardous conditions. This is a statement from the National Weather Service. Small craft advisory remains in effect until 6 p.m. this evening. Northwest winds 10 to 15 knots with gusts up to 20 knots expected. The areas affected include tidal Potomac from Key Bridge to Indian Head, Maryland, and Patapsco River, including Baltimore Harbor. The hazardous weather conditions are expected until 6 p.m. this evening. Impacts, conditions will be hazardous to small craft. Inexperienced mariners, especially those operating smaller vessels, should avoid navigating in hazardous conditions. NOAA Weather Radio transmissions from National Weather Service Baltimore, Washington will be down Thursday afternoon. Due to system maintenance at National Weather Service Baltimore, Washington, all NWR transmissions from our office will be down between approximately 2:00 and 5 p.m. on Thursday afternoon. This includes the following NWR stations: KHP 36 Manassas, Virginia; KIC 83 Pikesville, Maryland; WXM 42 Hagerstown, Maryland; WXM 73 Moorefield, West Virginia; WXM 43 Frostburg, Maryland; KZZ 28 Charlottesville, Covesville, Virginia; WZ 25 27 Fredericksburg, Virginia; WMG 736 Washington, D.C. / Silver Spring, Maryland. The noon observation in Washington. At Reagan National Airport, mostly sunny skies. The temperature was 82 degrees Fahrenheit, or 28 degrees Celsius. Dew point 58. Humidity was 43%. Winds were northwest at 20 miles an hour, gusting to 30, and the barometric pressure was 29.84 inches or 1,010.4 millibars, and rising. Now for some observations from the surrounding area. At BWI Marshall Airport, mostly sunny skies. Temperature 81. Winds northwest at 15 miles an hour, gusting to 24. At Charlottesville, fair skies. 80. At Dulles Airport, mostly sunny. Temperature 80 degrees. Winds northwest at 14 miles an hour, gusting to 26. At Fredericksburg, fair. Temperature 81. At Martinsburg, fair skies. 80. Winds northwest at 9 miles an hour, gusting to 21. At Norfolk, fair. Temperature 82 degrees. At Ocean City, fair skies. It was 80 degrees. At Pawtuxent River Naval Air Station, fair. Temperature 82. At Quantico, fair skies. Temperature 84. Winds northwest at 17 miles an hour, gusting to 25. For Richmond, fair skies. It was 83. At Roanoke, fair. Temperature 77 degrees. At Winchester, fair. Temperature 77. At New York, cloudy skies. 72. At Philadelphia, partly sunny skies. 79. At Raleigh, fair skies. 81. Now for a few observations on the waters. At Washington Channel, the wind was north at 10 knots, gusting to 15, and the water temperature was 82 degrees. At Piney Point, the wind was west at 16 knots, gusting to 19. At Thomas Point, the temperature was 78 degrees. Wind north at 15 knots. Here is a look at the weather features that will affect the region over the next several days. Weak high pressure will slowly build in from the west through Friday as low pressure gradually moves away from New England. The next low pressure system and associated potential for rain and thunderstorms will approach from the Ohio Valley late Saturday into Sunday.
Additional shower and thunderstorm chances are expected to continue through early next week as additional disturbances pulse through. Now for the official National Weather Service forecast for the Washington metro area and the surrounding KHB listening area. Rest of today, sunny. Highs in the mid-80s. Northwest winds 10 to 15 miles an hour with gusts up to 25 miles an hour. Tonight, mostly clear. Lows in the mid-60s. Northwest winds 5 to 10 miles an hour. Friday, sunny. Highs in the upper 80s. Northwest winds around 5 miles an hour. Friday night, partly cloudy. Lows in the upper 60s. Southeast winds around 5 miles an hour. Saturday, mostly cloudy. A 50% chance of showers. Highs around 90. Lows around 70. Sunday, showers likely and a chance of thunderstorms. Highs in the mid-80s. Lows in the upper 60s. Chance of rain 70%. Monday, mostly cloudy with a chance of showers and thunderstorms. Highs in the mid-80s. Lows in the upper 60s. Chance of rain 50%. Tuesday, mostly cloudy. A chance of showers. Highs in the mid-80s. Lows in the upper 60s. Chance of rain 40%. Wednesday, mostly cloudy. A chance of showers and thunderstorms. Highs in the upper 80s. Lows in the upper 60s. Chance of rain 50%. The current time is 1:02 p.m. Eastern Daylight Time. This hazardous weather outlook is for the Maryland portion of the Chesapeake Bay, tidal Potomac River, and I-95 corridor through central Maryland, northern Virginia, and District of Columbia. Day 1, today and tonight. No hazardous weather is expected at this time. Days 2 through 7, Friday through Wednesday. No hazardous weather is expected at this time. Spotter information statement, spotter activation is not expected at this time. Now for the National Weather Service Marine Forecast for the Chesapeake Bay from Sandy Point to North Beach. Rest of today, northwest winds 10 to 15 knots with gusts to 25 knots. Waves 2 feet. Tonight, north winds 5 to 10 knots. Waves 1 to 2 feet. Friday, north winds around 5 knots. Waves 1 foot. Friday night, south winds 5 to 10 knots. Waves 1 foot. Saturday, south winds 5 knots, increasing to 15 to 20 knots. Waves 1 to 2 feet, building to 3 feet overnight. Now for the National Weather Service Marine Forecast for the tidal Potomac from Key Bridge to Smith Point. Rest of today, northwest winds 10 to 15 knots with gusts to 20 knots. Waves 2 feet. Tonight, northwest winds 5 to 10 knots. Waves 1 foot. Friday, northwest winds around 5 knots. Waves 1 foot. Friday night, south winds 5 to 10 knots. Waves 1 foot. Saturday, south winds around 5 knots, increasing to 10 to 15 knots. Waves 1 to 2 feet. The Northern Virginia Mountain Forecast for elevations above 2,000 feet, including the Skyline Drive. Rest of today, sunny. Highs in the upper 70s. Tonight, mostly clear. Lows in the upper 50s. Friday, sunny. Highs in the lower 80s. Friday night, partly cloudy. Lows in the mid-60s. Saturday, mostly cloudy. A chance of showers in the afternoon and evening. Highs in the lower 80s. Sunday, showers likely. A chance of thunderstorms through the night. Lows in the mid-60s. Highs in the mid-70s. Monday, mostly cloudy. A chance of showers and thunderstorms through the night. Lows in the mid-60s. Highs in the upper 70s. The latest river levels in the Potomac, Shenandoah, and Rappahannock basins are as follows. All reports are current as of 1 p.m. and are measured in feet. For Potomac River at Shepherdstown, 2.0. Potomac River at Point of Rocks, 1.4. Potomac River at Edwards Ferry, 3.7. Potomac River at Little Falls, 2.9. North Fork Shenandoah River near Strasburg, 1.8. South Fork Shenandoah River at Front Royal, 1.2.
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Rapidan River near Culpeper, 0.6. Opeckham Creek near Martinsburg, 2.1. 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Monocacy River at Frederick, 2.1. 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This is a statement from the National Weather Service. Small craft advisory in effect until 6 p.m. this evening. Northwest winds 10 to 15 knots with gusts up to 20 knots expected. The areas affected include tidal Potomac from Indian Head to Cobb Island, Maryland, and Pawtuxent River to Brooms Island, Maryland. The hazardous weather conditions are expected until 6 p.m. this evening. Impacts, conditions will be hazardous to small craft. Inexperienced mariners, especially those operating smaller vessels, should avoid navigating in hazardous conditions. This is a statement from the National Weather Service. Small craft advisory remains in effect until 6 p.m. this evening. Northwest winds 10 to 15 knots with gusts up to 20 knots expected. The areas affected include tidal Potomac from Key Bridge to Indian Head, Maryland, and Patapsco River, including Baltimore Harbor. The hazardous weather conditions are expected until 6 p.m. this evening. Impacts, conditions will be hazardous to small craft. Inexperienced mariners, especially those operating smaller vessels, should avoid navigating in hazardous conditions. NOAA Weather Radio transmissions from National Weather Service Baltimore, Washington will be down Thursday afternoon. Due to system maintenance at National Weather Service Baltimore, Washington, all NWR transmissions from our office will be down between approximately 2:00 and 5 p.m. on Thursday afternoon. This includes the following NWR stations: KHP 36 Manassas, Virginia, KIC 83 Pikesville, Maryland, WXM 42 Hagerstown, Maryland, WXM 73 Moorefield, West Virginia, WXM 43 Frostburg, Maryland, KZZ 28 Charlottesville, Covesville, Virginia, WZ 25 27 Fredericksburg, Virginia, WNG 736 Washington, D.C. / Silver Spring, Maryland. The noon observation in Washington. At Reagan National Airport, mostly sunny skies. The temperature was 82 degrees Fahrenheit, or 28 degrees Celsius. Dew point 58. Humidity was 43%. Winds were northwest at 20 miles an hour, gusting to 30, and the barometric pressure was 29.84 inches or 1,010.4 millibars, and rising. Now for some observations from the surrounding area. At BWI Marshall Airport, mostly sunny skies. Temperature 81. Winds northwest at 15 miles an hour, gusting to 24. At Charlottesville, fair skies. 80. At Dulles Airport, mostly sunny. Temperature 80 degrees. Winds northwest at 14 miles an hour, gusting to 26. At Fredericksburg, fair. Temperature 81. At Martinsburg, fair skies. 80. Winds northwest at 9 miles an hour, gusting to 21. At Norfolk, fair. Temperature 82 degrees. At Ocean City, fair skies. It was 80 degrees. At Pawtuxent River Naval Air Station, fair. Temperature 82. At Quantico, fair skies. Temperature 84. Winds northwest at 17 miles an hour, gusting to 25. For Richmond, fair skies. It was 83. At Roanoke, fair. Temperature 77 degrees. At Winchester, fair. Temperature 77. At New York, cloudy skies. 72. At Philadelphia, partly sunny skies. 79. At Raleigh, fair skies. 81. Now for a few observations on the waters. At Washington Channel, the wind was north at 10 knots, gusting to 15, and the water temperature was 82 degrees. At Piney Point, the wind was west at 16 knots, gusting to 19. At Thomas Point, the temperature was 78 degrees.
Wind north at 15 knots. Here is a look at the weather features that will affect the region over the next several days. Weak high pressure will slowly build in from the west through Friday as low pressure gradually moves away from New England. The next low pressure system and associated potential for rain and thunderstorms will approach from the Ohio Valley late Saturday into Sunday. Additional shower and thunderstorm chances are expected to continue through early next week as additional disturbances pulse through. Now for the official National Weather Service forecast for the Washington metro area and the surrounding KHB listening area. Rest of today, sunny. Highs in the mid-80s. Northwest winds 10 to 15 miles an hour with gusts up to 25 miles an hour. Tonight, mostly clear. Lows in the mid-60s. Northwest winds 5 to 10 miles an hour. Friday, sunny. Highs in the upper 80s. Northwest winds around 5 miles an hour. Friday night, partly cloudy. Lows in the upper 60s. Southeast winds around 5 miles an hour. Saturday, mostly cloudy. A 50% chance of showers. Highs around 90. Lows around 70. Sunday, showers likely and a chance of thunderstorms. Highs in the mid-80s. Lows in the upper 60s. Chance of rain 70%. Monday, mostly cloudy with a chance of showers and thunderstorms. Highs in the mid-80s. Lows in the upper 60s. Chance of rain 50%. Tuesday, mostly cloudy. A chance of showers. Highs in the mid-80s. Lows in the upper 60s. Chance of rain 40%. Wednesday, mostly cloudy. A chance of showers and thunderstorms. Highs in the upper 80s. Lows in the upper 60s. Chance of rain 50%. This hazardous weather outlook is for the Maryland portion of the Chesapeake Bay, Tidal Potomac River, and I-95 corridor through central Maryland, northern Virginia, and District of Columbia. Day 1, today and tonight. No hazardous weather is expected at this time. Days 2 through 7, Friday through Wednesday. No hazardous weather is expected at this time. Spotter information statement, spotter activation is not expected at this time. Now for the National Weather Service marine forecast for the Chesapeake Bay from Sandy Point to North Beach. Rest of today, northwest winds 10 to 15 knots with gusts to 25 knots. Waves 2 feet. Tonight, north winds 5 to 10 knots. Waves 1 to 2 feet. Friday, north winds around 5 knots. Waves 1 foot. Friday night, south winds 5 to 10 knots. Waves 1 foot. Saturday, south winds 5 knots, increasing to 15 to 20 knots. Waves 1 to 2 feet, building to 3 feet overnight. Now for the National Weather Service marine forecast for the Tidal Potomac from Key Bridge to Smith Point. Rest of today, northwest winds 10 to 15 knots with gusts to 20 knots. Waves 2 feet. Tonight, northwest winds 5 to 10 knots. Waves 1 foot. Friday, northwest winds around 5 knots. Waves 1 foot. Friday night, south winds 5 to 10 knots. Waves 1 foot. Saturday, south winds around 5 knots, increasing to 10 to 15 knots. Waves 1 to 2 feet. The Northern Virginia Mountain forecast for elevations above 2,000 feet, including the Skyline Drive. Rest of today, sunny. Highs in the upper 70s. Tonight, mostly clear. Lows in the upper 50s. Friday, sunny. Highs in the lower 80s. Friday night, partly cloudy. Lows in the mid-60s. Saturday, mostly cloudy. A chance of showers in the afternoon and evening. Highs in the lower 80s. Sunday, showers likely. A chance of thunderstorms through the night. Lows in the mid-60s. Highs in the mid-70s. Monday, mostly cloudy. A chance of showers and thunderstorms through the night. Lows in the mid-60s. Highs in the upper 70s. 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
This is a statement from the National Weather Service. Small craft advisory in effect until 6 p.m. this evening. Northwest winds 10 to 15 knots with gusts up to 20 knots expected. The areas affected include tidal Potomac from Indian Head to Cobb Island, Maryland, and Pawtuxent River to Brooms Island, Maryland. The hazardous weather conditions are expected until 6 p.m. this evening. Impacts, conditions will be hazardous to small craft. Inexperienced mariners, especially those operating smaller vessels, should avoid navigating in hazardous conditions. This is a statement from the National Weather Service. Small craft advisory remains in effect until 6 p.m. this evening. Northwest winds 10 to 15 knots with gusts up to 20 knots expected. The areas affected include tidal Potomac from Key Bridge to Indian Head, Maryland, and Patapsco River, including Baltimore Harbor. The hazardous weather conditions are expected until 6 p.m. this evening. Impacts, conditions will be hazardous to small craft. Inexperienced mariners, especially those operating smaller vessels, should avoid navigating in hazardous conditions. The current time is 1:17 p.m. Eastern Daylight Time. NOAA Weather Radio transmissions from National Weather Service Baltimore, Washington will be down Thursday afternoon. Due to system maintenance at National Weather Service Baltimore, Washington, all NWR transmissions from our office will be down between approximately 2:00 and 5 p.m. on Thursday afternoon. This includes the following NWR stations: KHP 36 Manassas, Virginia, KIC 83 Pikesville, Maryland, WXM 42 Hagerstown, Maryland, WXM 73 Moorefield, West Virginia, WXM 43 Frostburg, Maryland, KZZ 28 Charlottesville, Covesville, Virginia, WZ 25 27 Fredericksburg, Virginia, WNG 736 Washington, D.C. / Silver Spring, Maryland. The 1 p.m. observation in Washington. At Reagan National Airport, mostly sunny skies. The temperature was 84 degrees Fahrenheit, or 29 degrees Celsius. Dew point 60. Humidity was 44%. Winds were northwest at 17 miles an hour, gusting to 29, and the barometric pressure was 29.84 inches, or 1,010.4 millibars, and steady. Now for some observations from the surrounding area. At BWI Marshall Airport, mostly sunny skies. Temperature 82. Winds northwest at 10 miles an hour, gusting to 18. At Charlottesville, fair skies. 82. At Dulles Airport, mostly sunny. Temperature 82 degrees. Winds northwest at 16 miles an hour, gusting to 24. At Fredericksburg, fair. Temperature 82. At Martinsburg, partly sunny skies. 80. Winds northwest at 10 miles an hour, gusting to 24. At Norfolk, fair. Temperature 84 degrees. At Ocean City, partly sunny skies. It was 81 degrees. At Pawtuxent River Naval Air Station, fair. Temperature 84. At Quantico, fair skies. Temperature 85. Winds northwest at 13 miles an hour, gusting to 31. For Richmond, fair skies. It was 83. At Roanoke, fair. Temperature 79 degrees. At Winchester, fair. Temperature 79. At New York, cloudy skies. 72. At Philadelphia, partly sunny skies. 80. At Raleigh, fair skies. 83. Now for a few observations on the waters. At Washington Channel, the wind was north at 9 knots, gusting to 15, and the water temperature was 81 degrees. At Piney Point, the wind was west at 18 knots, gusting to 20. At Thomas Point, the temperature was 80 degrees. Wind northwest at 16 knots. The latest river levels in the Potomac, Shenandoah, and Rappahannock basins are as follows. All reports are current as of 1 p.m. and are measured in feet. For Potomac River at Shepherdstown, 2.0. Potomac River at Point of Rocks, 1.4. Potomac River at Edwards Ferry, 3.7. Potomac River at Little Falls, 2.9. North Fork Shenandoah River near Strasburg, 1.8. 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
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Rapidan River near Culpeper, 0.6. Opeckham Creek near Martinsburg, 2.1. 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Goose Creek near Leesburg, 1.0. Monocacy River at Frederick, 2.1. Here is a look at the weather features that will affect the region over the next several days. Weak high pressure will slowly build in from the west through Friday as low pressure gradually moves away from New England. The next low pressure system and associated potential for rain and thunderstorms will approach from the Ohio Valley late Saturday into Sunday. Additional shower and thunderstorm chances are expected to continue through early next week as additional disturbances pulse through. Now for the official National Weather Service forecast for the Washington metro area and the surrounding KHB listening area. Rest of today, sunny. Highs in the mid-80s. Northwest winds 10 to 15 miles an hour with gusts up to 25 miles an hour. Tonight, mostly clear. Lows in the mid-60s. Northwest winds 5 to 10 miles an hour. Friday, sunny. Highs in the upper 80s. Northwest winds around 5 miles an hour. Friday night, partly cloudy. Lows in the upper 60s. Southeast winds around 5 miles an hour. Saturday, mostly cloudy. A 50% chance of showers. Highs around 90. Lows around 70. Sunday, showers likely and a chance of thunderstorms. Highs in the mid-80s. Lows in the upper 60s. Chance of rain 70%. Monday, mostly cloudy with a chance of showers and thunderstorms. Highs in the mid-80s. Lows in the upper 60s. Chance of rain 50%. Tuesday, mostly cloudy. A chance of showers. Highs in the mid-80s. Lows in the upper 60s. Chance of rain 40%. Wednesday, mostly cloudy. A chance of showers and thunderstorms. Highs in the upper 80s. Lows in the upper 60s. Chance of rain 50%. This hazardous weather outlook is for the Maryland portion of the Chesapeake Bay, tidal Potomac River, and I-95 corridor through central Maryland, northern Virginia, and District of Columbia. Day 1, today and tonight. No hazardous weather is expected at this time. Days 2 through 7, Friday through Wednesday. No hazardous weather is expected at this time. Spotter information statement, spotter activation is not expected at this time. Now for the National Weather Service marine forecast for the Chesapeake Bay from Sandy Point to North Beach. Rest of today, northwest winds 10 to 15 knots with gusts to 25 knots. Waves 2 feet. Tonight, north winds 5 to 10 knots. Waves 1 to 2 feet. Friday, north winds around 5 knots. Waves 1 foot. Friday night, south winds 5 to 10 knots. Waves 1 foot. Saturday, south winds 5 knots, increasing to 15 to 20 knots. Waves 1 to 2 feet, building to 3 feet overnight. Now for the National Weather Service marine forecast for the tidal Potomac from Key Bridge to Smith Point. Rest of today, northwest winds 10 to 15 knots with gusts to 20 knots. Waves 2 feet. Tonight, northwest winds 5 to 10 knots. Waves 1 foot. Friday, northwest winds around 5 knots. Waves 1 foot. Friday night, south winds 5 to 10 knots. Waves 1 foot. Saturday, south winds around 5 knots, increasing to 10 to 15 knots. Waves 1 to 2 feet. The Northern Virginia Mountain forecast for elevations above 2,000 feet, including the Skyline Drive. Rest of today, sunny. Highs in the upper 70s. Tonight, mostly clear. Lows in the upper 50s. Friday, sunny. Highs in the lower 80s. Friday night, partly cloudy. Lows in the mid-60s. Saturday, mostly cloudy. A chance of showers in the afternoon and evening. Highs in the lower 80s. Sunday, showers likely. A chance of thunderstorms through the night. Lows in the mid-60s. Highs in the mid-70s. Monday, mostly cloudy. A chance of showers and thunderstorms through the night.
lows in the mid-60s, highs in the upper 70s. 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This is a statement from the National Weather Service. Small craft advisory remains in effect until 6 p.m. this evening. Northwest winds 10 to 15 knots with gusts up to 20 knots. The areas affected include tidal Potomac River from Key Bridge to Cobb Island, Maryland, Patapsco River including Baltimore Harbor, and Pawtuxent River to Brooms Island, Maryland. The hazardous weather conditions are expected until 6 p.m. this evening. Impacts, conditions will be hazardous to small craft. Inexperienced mariners, especially those operating smaller vessels, should avoid navigating in hazardous conditions. NOAA Weather Radio transmissions from National Weather Service Baltimore, Washington will be down Thursday afternoon. Due to system maintenance at National Weather Service Baltimore, Washington, all NWR transmissions from our office will be down between approximately 2:00 and 5 p.m. on Thursday afternoon. This includes the following NWR stations: KHP36 Manassas, Virginia, KIC83 Pikesville, Maryland, WXM42 Hagerstown, Maryland, WXM73 Moorefield, West Virginia, WXM43 Frostburg, Maryland, KZZ28 Charlottesville, Covesville, Virginia, WZ2527 Fredericksburg, Virginia, WNG736 Washington, D.C./Silver Spring, Maryland. The 1 p.m. observation in Washington. At Reagan National Airport, mostly sunny skies. The temperature was 84 degrees Fahrenheit, or 29 degrees Celsius. Dew point 60. Humidity was 44%. Winds were northwest at 17 miles an hour, gusting to 29, and the barometric pressure was 29.84 inches or 1,010.4 millibars, and steady. Now for some observations from the surrounding area. At BWI Marshall Airport, mostly sunny skies. Temperature 82. Winds northwest at 10 miles an hour, gusting to 18. At Charlottesville, fair skies. 82. At Dulles Airport, mostly sunny. Temperature 82 degrees. Winds northwest at 16 miles an hour, gusting to 24. At Fredericksburg, fair. Temperature 82. At Martinsburg, partly sunny skies. 80. Winds northwest at 10 miles an hour, gusting to 24. At Norfolk, fair. Temperature 84 degrees. At Ocean City, partly sunny skies. It was 81 degrees. At Pawtuxent River Naval Air Station, fair. Temperature 84. At Quantico, fair skies. Temperature 85. Winds northwest at 13 miles an hour, gusting to 31. For Richmond, fair skies. It was 83. At Roanoke, fair. Temperature 79 degrees. At Winchester, fair. Temperature 79. At New York, cloudy skies. 72. At Philadelphia, partly sunny skies. 80. At Raleigh, fair skies. 83. Now for a few observations on the waters. At Washington Channel, the wind was north at 9 knots, gusting to 15, and the water temperature was 81 degrees. At Piney Point, the wind was west at 18 knots, gusting to 20. At Thomas Point, the temperature was 80 degrees. Wind northwest at 16 knots. Here is a look at the weather features that will affect the region over the next several days. Weak high pressure will slowly build in from the west through Friday as low pressure gradually moves away from New England. The next low pressure system and associated potential for rain and thunderstorms will approach from the Ohio Valley late Saturday into Sunday. Additional shower and thunderstorm chances are expected to continue through early next week as additional disturbances pulse through. Now for the official National Weather Service forecast for the Washington metro area and the surrounding KHB listening area. Rest of today, sunny. Highs in the mid-80s. Northwest winds 10 to 15 miles an hour with gusts up to 25 miles an hour. Tonight, mostly clear. Lows in the mid-60s. Northwest winds 5 to 10 miles an hour. Friday,
sunny. Highs in the upper 80s. Northwest winds around 5 miles an hour. Friday night, partly cloudy. Lows in the upper 60s. Southeast winds around 5 miles an hour. Saturday, mostly cloudy. A 50% chance of showers. Highs around 90. Lows around 70. Sunday, showers likely and a chance of thunderstorms. Highs in the mid-80s. Lows in the upper 60s. Chance of rain 70%. Monday, mostly cloudy with a chance of showers and thunderstorms. Highs in the mid-80s. Lows in the upper 60s. Chance of rain 50%. Tuesday, mostly cloudy. A chance of showers. Highs in the mid-80s. Lows in the upper 60s. Chance of rain 40%. Wednesday, mostly cloudy. A chance of showers and thunderstorms. Highs in the upper 80s. Lows in the upper 60s. Chance of rain 50%. The current time is 1:32 p.m. Eastern Daylight Time. This hazardous weather outlook is for the Maryland portion of the Chesapeake Bay, Tidal Potomac River, and I-95 corridor through Central Maryland, Northern Virginia, and District of Columbia. Day 1, today and tonight. No hazardous weather is expected at this time. Days 2 through 7, Friday through Wednesday. No hazardous weather is expected at this time. Spotter information statement, spotter activation is not expected at this time. Now for the National Weather Service marine forecast for the Chesapeake Bay from Sandy Point to North Beach. Rest of today, northwest winds 10 to 15 knots with gusts to 25 knots. Waves 2 feet. Tonight, north winds 5 to 10 knots. Waves 1 to 2 feet. Friday, north winds around 5 knots. Waves 1 foot. Friday night, south winds 5 to 10 knots. Waves 1 foot. Saturday, south winds 5 knots, increasing to 15 to 20 knots. Waves 1 to 2 feet, building to 3 feet overnight. Now for the National Weather Service marine forecast for the Tidal Potomac from Key Bridge to Smith Point. Rest of today, northwest winds 10 to 15 knots with gusts to 20 knots. Waves 2 feet. Tonight, northwest winds 5 to 10 knots. Waves 1 foot. Friday, northwest winds around 5 knots. Waves 1 foot. Friday night, south winds 5 to 10 knots. Waves 1 foot. Saturday, south winds around 5 knots, increasing to 10 to 15 knots. Waves 1 to 2 feet. The Northern Virginia Mountain forecast for elevations above 2,000 feet, including the Skyline Drive. Rest of today, sunny. Highs in the upper 70s. Tonight, mostly clear. Lows in the upper 50s. Friday, sunny. Highs in the lower 80s. Friday night, partly cloudy. Lows in the mid-60s. Saturday, mostly cloudy. A chance of showers in the afternoon and evening. Highs in the lower 80s. Sunday, showers likely. A chance of thunderstorms through the night. Lows in the mid-60s. Highs in the mid-70s. Monday, mostly cloudy. A chance of showers and thunderstorms through the night. Lows in the mid-60s. Highs in the upper 70s. 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This is a statement from the National Weather Service. Small craft advisory remains in effect until 6 p.m. this evening. Northwest winds 10 to 15 knots with gusts up to 20 knots. The areas affected include Tidal Potomac River from Key Bridge to Cobb Island, Maryland, Patapsco River including Baltimore Harbor, and Pawtuxent River to Brooms Island, Maryland. The hazardous weather conditions are expected until 6 p.m. this evening. Impacts, conditions will be hazardous to small craft. Inexperienced mariners, especially those operating smaller vessels, should avoid navigating in hazardous conditions. NOAA Weather Radio transmissions from National Weather Service Baltimore, Washington will be down Thursday afternoon.
Due to system maintenance at National Weather Service Baltimore, Washington, all NWR transmissions from our office will be down between approximately 2:00 and 5 p.m. on Thursday afternoon. This includes the following NWR stations: KHP 36 Manassas, Virginia, KHP 83 Pikesville, Maryland, WXM 42 Hagerstown, Maryland, WXM 73 Moorefield, West Virginia, WXM 43 Frostburg, Maryland, KZZ 28 Charlottesville, Covesville, Virginia, WZ 25 27 Fredericksburg, Virginia, WNG 736 Washington, D.C. / Silver Spring, Maryland. The 1 p.m. observation in Washington. At Reagan National Airport, mostly sunny skies. The temperature was 84 degrees Fahrenheit, or 29 degrees Celsius. Dew point 60. Humidity was 44%. Winds were northwest at 17 miles an hour, gusting to 29, and the barometric pressure was 29.84 inches, or 1,010.4 millibars, and steady. Now for some observations from the surrounding area. At BWI Marshall Airport, mostly sunny skies. Temperature 82. Winds northwest at 10 miles an hour, gusting to 18. At Charlottesville, fair skies. 82. At Dulles Airport, mostly sunny. Temperature 82 degrees. Winds northwest at 16 miles an hour, gusting to 24. At Fredericksburg, fair. Temperature 82. At Martinsburg, partly sunny skies. 80. Winds northwest at 10 miles an hour, gusting to 24. At Norfolk, fair. Temperature 84 degrees. At Ocean City, partly sunny skies. It was 81 degrees. At Pawtuxent River Naval Air Station, fair. Temperature 84. At Quantico, fair skies. Temperature 85. Winds northwest at 13 miles an hour, gusting to 31. For Richmond, fair skies. It was 83. At Roanoke, fair. Temperature 79 degrees. At Winchester, fair. Temperature 79. At New York, cloudy skies. 72. At Philadelphia, partly sunny skies. 80. At Raleigh, fair skies. 83. Now for a few observations on the waters. At Washington Channel, the wind was north at 9 knots, gusting to 15, and the water temperature was 81 degrees. At Piney Point, the wind was west at 18 knots, gusting to 20. At Thomas Point, the temperature was 80 degrees. Wind northwest at 16 knots. Here is a look at the weather features that will affect the region over the next several days. Weak high pressure will slowly build in from the west through Friday as low pressure gradually moves away from New England. The next low pressure system and associated potential for rain and thunderstorms will approach from the Ohio Valley late Saturday into Sunday. Additional shower and thunderstorm chances are expected to continue through early next week as additional disturbances pulse through. Now for the official National Weather Service forecast for the Washington metro area and the surrounding KHB listening area. Rest of today, sunny. Highs in the mid-80s. Northwest winds 10 to 15 miles an hour with gusts up to 25 miles an hour. Tonight, mostly clear. Lows in the mid-60s. Northwest winds 5 to 10 miles an hour. Friday, sunny. Highs in the upper 80s. Northwest winds around 5 miles an hour. Friday night, partly cloudy. Lows in the upper 60s. Southeast winds around 5 miles an hour. Saturday, mostly cloudy. A 50% chance of showers. Highs around 90. Lows around 70. Sunday, showers likely and a chance of thunderstorms. Highs in the mid-80s. Lows in the upper 60s. Chance of rain 70%. Monday, mostly cloudy with a chance of showers and thunderstorms. Highs in the mid-80s. Lows in the upper 60s. Chance of rain 50%. Tuesday, mostly cloudy. A chance of showers. Highs in the mid-80s. Lows in the upper 60s. Chance of rain 40%. Wednesday, mostly cloudy. A chance of showers and thunderstorms.
Now for the official National Weather Service forecast for the Washington metro area and the surrounding KHB listening area. Rest of today, sunny. Highs in the mid-80s. Northwest winds 10 to 15 miles an hour with gusts up to 25 miles an hour. Tonight, mostly clear.

in the upper 60s. Chance of rain 70%. Monday, mostly cloudy with a chance of showers and thunderstorms. Highs in the mid-80s. Lows in the upper 60s. Chance of rain 50%. Tuesday, mostly cloudy. A chance of showers. Highs in the mid-80s. Lows in the upper 60s. Chance of rain 40%. Wednesday, mostly cloudy. A chance of showers and thunderstorms. Highs in the upper 80s. Lows in the upper 60s. Chance of rain 50%. This is the NOAA Weather Radio All Hazards Station KHP36, broadcasting from the National Weather Service Office in Sterling, Virginia, and transmitting on a frequency of 162.550 MHz from an antenna located in Manassas, Virginia. This is a statement from the National Weather Service. Small craft advisory remains in effect until 6 p.m. this evening. Northwest winds 10 to 15 knots with gusts up to 20 knots. The areas affected include tidal Potomac River from Key Bridge to Cobb Island, Maryland, Patapsco River including Baltimore Harbor, and Pawtuxent River to Brooms Island, Maryland. The hazardous weather conditions are expected until 6 p.m. this evening. Impacts, conditions will be hazardous to small craft. Inexperienced mariners, especially those operating smaller vessels, should avoid navigating in hazardous conditions. The latest river levels in the Potomac, Shenandoah, and Rappahannock basins are as follows. All reports are current as of 1 p.m. and are measured in feet. For Potomac River at Shepherdstown, 2.0. 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North Fork Shenandoah River near Strasburg, 1.8. 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Monocacy River at Frederick, 2.1. NOAA Weather Radio transmissions from National Weather Service Baltimore, Washington will be down Thursday afternoon. Due to system maintenance at National Weather Service Baltimore, Washington, all NWR transmissions from our office will be down between approximately 2:00 and 5 p.m. on Thursday afternoon. This includes the following NWR stations: KHP 36 Manassas, Virginia, KH83 Pikesville, Maryland, WXM 42 Hagerstown, Maryland, WXM 73 Moorefield, West Virginia, WXM 43 Frostburg, Maryland, KZZ 28 Charlottesville, Covesville, Virginia, WZ 25 27 Fredericksburg, Virginia, WNG 736 Washington, D.C. / Silver Spring, Maryland. The 1 p.m. observation in Washington. At Reagan National Airport, mostly sunny skies. The temperature was 84 degrees Fahrenheit, or 29 degrees Celsius. Dew point 60. Humidity was 44%. Winds were northwest at 17 miles an hour, gusting to 29, and the barometric pressure was 29.84 inches or 1,010.4 millibars, and steady. Now for some observations from the surrounding area. At BWI Marshall Airport, mostly sunny skies. Temperature 82. Winds northwest at 10 miles an hour, gusting to 18. At Charlottesville, fair skies. 82. At Dulles Airport, mostly sunny. Temperature 82 degrees. Winds northwest at 16 miles an hour, gusting to 24. At Fredericksburg, fair. Temperature 82. At Martinsburg, partly sunny skies. 80. Winds northwest at 10 miles an hour, gusting to 24. At Norfolk, fair. Temperature 84 degrees. At Ocean City, partly sunny skies. It was 81 degrees. At Pawtuxent River Naval Air Station, fair. Temperature 84. At Quantico, fair skies. Temperature 85. Winds northwest at 13 miles an hour, gusting to 31. For Richmond, fair skies. It was 83. At Roanoke, fair. Temperature 79.

degrees. At Winchester, fair. Temperature 79. At New York, cloudy skies. 72. At Philadelphia, partly sunny skies. 80. At Raleigh, fair skies. 83. Now for a few observations on the waters. At Washington Channel, the wind was north at 9 knots, gusting to 15, and the water temperature was 81 degrees. At Piney Point, the wind was west at 18 knots, gusting to 20. At Thomas Point, the temperature was 80 degrees. Wind northwest at 16 knots. The current time is 1:47 p.m. Eastern Daylight Time. Here is a look at the weather features that will affect the region over the next several days. Weak high pressure will slowly build in from the west through Friday as low pressure gradually moves away from New England. The next low pressure system and associated potential for rain and thunderstorms will approach from the Ohio Valley late Saturday into Sunday. Additional shower and thunderstorm chances are expected to continue through early next week as additional disturbances pulse through. Now for the official National Weather Service forecast for the Washington metro area and the surrounding KHB listening area. Rest of today, sunny. Highs in the mid-80s. Northwest winds 10 to 15 miles an hour with gusts up to 25 miles an hour. Tonight, mostly clear. Lows in the mid-60s. Northwest winds 5 to 10 miles an hour. Friday, sunny. Highs in the upper 80s. Northwest winds around 5 miles an hour. Friday night, partly cloudy. Lows in the upper 60s. Southeast winds around 5 miles an hour. Saturday, mostly cloudy. A 50% chance of showers. Highs around 90. Lows around 70. Sunday, showers likely and a chance of thunderstorms. Highs in the mid-80s. Lows in the upper 60s. Chance of rain 70%. Monday, mostly. Now for the official National Weather Service forecast for the Washington metro area and the surrounding KHB listening area. Rest of today, sunny. Highs in the mid-80s. Northwest winds 10 to 15 miles an hour with gusts up to 25 miles an hour. Tonight, mostly clear. Lows in the mid-60s. Northwest winds 5 to 10 miles an hour. Friday, sunny. Highs in the upper 80s. Northwest winds around 5 miles an hour. Friday night, partly cloudy. Lows in the upper 60s. Southeast winds around 5 miles an hour. Saturday, mostly cloudy. A 50% chance of showers. Highs around 90. Lows around 70. Sunday, showers likely and a chance of thunderstorms. Highs in the mid-80s. Lows in the upper 60s. Chance of rain 70%. Monday, mostly cloudy with a chance of showers and thunderstorms. Highs in the mid-80s. Lows in the upper 60s. Chance of rain 50%. Tuesday, mostly cloudy. A chance of showers. Highs in the mid-80s. Lows in the upper 60s. Chance of rain 40%. Wednesday, mostly cloudy. A chance of showers and thunderstorms. Highs in the upper 80s. Lows in the upper 60s. Chance of rain 50%. The Northern Virginia Mountain forecast for elevations above 2,000 feet, including the Skyline Drive. Rest of today, sunny. Highs in the upper 70s. Tonight, mostly clear. Lows in the upper 50s. Friday, sunny. Highs in the lower 80s. Friday night, partly cloudy. Lows in the mid-60s. Saturday, mostly cloudy. A chance of showers in the afternoon and evening. Highs in the lower 80s. Sunday, showers likely. A chance of thunderstorms through the night. Lows in the mid-60s. Highs in the mid-70s. Monday, mostly cloudy. A chance of showers and thunderstorms through the night. Lows in the mid-60s. Highs in the upper 70s.
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This is a statement from the National Weather Service. Small craft advisory remains in effect until 6 p.m. this evening. Northwest winds 10 to 15 knots with gusts up to 20 knots. The areas affected include tidal Potomac River from Key Bridge to Cobb Island, Maryland, Patapsco River including Baltimore Harbor, and Pawtuxent River to Brooms Island, Maryland. The hazardous weather conditions are expected until 6 p.m. this evening. Impacts, conditions will be hazardous to small craft. Inexperienced mariners, especially those operating smaller vessels, should avoid navigating in hazardous conditions. The marine forecast for the coastal waters from Fenwick Island to Chincoteague and out 20 nautical miles. This afternoon, northwest winds 5 to 10 knots. Gusts up to 15 knots early this afternoon. Seas 2 to 3 feet. Wave detail, northwest 2 feet at 4 seconds and southeast 2 feet at 8 seconds. Tonight, northwest winds 5 knots. Seas 2 to 3 feet. Wave detail, southeast 2 feet at 8 seconds and north 1 foot at 3 seconds. Friday, north winds 5 knots, becoming southeast in the afternoon. Seas around 2 feet. Wave detail, southeast 2 feet at 7 seconds. Friday night, south winds 5 to 10 knots. Seas around 2 feet. Wave detail, northeast 2 feet at 7 seconds. Saturday, south winds 5 to 10 knots. Gusts up to 15 knots in the afternoon. Seas around 2 feet. Wave detail, southeast 2 feet at 7 seconds and south 1 foot at 2 seconds. Saturday night, south winds 10 to 15 knots. Seas 2 to 3 feet. Sunday, south winds 10 knots with gusts up to 15 knots. Seas 2 to 3 feet. Sunday night, south winds 10 to 15 knots. Seas around 3 feet. A chance of thunderstorms. A chance of showers in the evening, then showers likely after midnight. Monday, southwest winds 5 to 10 knots. Gusts up to 15 knots in the morning. Seas around 3 feet. A chance of thunderstorms. Showers likely, mainly in the morning. Monday night, south winds 5 to 10 knots, becoming west after midnight. Seas around 3 feet. A chance of showers and thunderstorms. Winds and seas higher in and near thunderstorms. NOAA Weather Radio transmissions from National Weather Service Baltimore, Washington will be down Thursday afternoon. Due to system maintenance at National Weather Service Baltimore, Washington, all NWR transmissions from our office will be down between approximately 2:00 and 5 p.m. on Thursday afternoon. This includes the following NWR stations: KHP 36 Manassas, Virginia, KIC 83 Pikesville, Maryland, WXM 42 Hagerstown, Maryland, WXM 73 Moorefield, West Virginia, WXM 43 Frostburg, Maryland, KZZ 28 Charlottesville, Covesville, Virginia, WZ 25 27 Fredericksburg, Virginia, WNG 736 Washington, D.C. / Silver Spring, Maryland. The 1 p.m. observation in Washington. At Reagan National Airport, mostly sunny skies. The temperature was 84 degrees Fahrenheit, or 29 degrees Celsius. Dew point 60. Humidity was 44%. Winds were northwest at 17 miles an hour, gusting to 29, and the barometric pressure was 29.84 inches, or 1,010.4 millibars, and steady. Now for some observations from the surrounding area. At BWI Marshall Airport, mostly sunny skies. Temperature 82. Winds northwest at 10 miles an hour, gusting to 18. At Charlottesville, fair skies. 82. At Dulles Airport, mostly sunny. Temperature 82 degrees. Winds northwest at 16 miles an hour, gusting to 24. At Fredericksburg, fair. Temperature 82. At Martinsburg, partly sunny skies. 80. Winds northwest at 10 miles an hour, gusting to 24. At Norfolk, fair. Temperature 84 degrees. At Ocean City, partly sunny skies. It was 81 degrees. At Pawtuxent River Naval Air Station, fair.
Temperature 84. At Quantico, fair skies. Temperature 85. Winds northwest at 13 miles an hour, gusting to 31. For Richmond, fair skies. It was 83. At Roanoke, fair. Temperature 79 degrees. At Winchester, fair. Temperature 79. At New York, cloudy skies. 72. At Philadelphia, partly sunny skies. 80. At Raleigh, fair skies. 83. Now for a few observations on the waters. At Washington Channel, the wind was north at 9 knots, gusting to 15, and the water temperature was 81 degrees. At Piney Point, the wind was west at 18 knots, gusting to 20. At Thomas Point, the temperature was 80 degrees. Wind northwest at 16 knots. Here is a look at the weather features that will affect the region over the next several days. Weak high pressure will slowly build in from the west through Friday as low pressure gradually moves away from New England. The next low pressure system and associated potential for rain and thunderstorms will approach from the Ohio Valley late Saturday into Sunday. Additional shower and thunderstorm chances are expected to continue through early next week as additional disturbances pulse through. Now for the official National Weather Service forecast for the Washington metro area and the surrounding KHB listening area. Rest of today, sunny. Highs in the mid-80s. Northwest winds 10 to 15 miles an hour with gusts up to 25 miles an hour. Tonight, mostly clear. Lows in the mid-60s. Northwest winds 5 to 10 miles an hour. Friday, sunny. Highs in the upper 80s. Northwest winds around 5 miles an hour. Friday night, partly cloudy. Lows in the upper 60s. Southeast winds around 5 miles an hour. Saturday, mostly cloudy. A 50% chance of showers. Highs around 90. Lows around 70. Sunday, showers likely and a chance of thunderstorms. Highs in the mid-80s. Lows in the upper 60s. Chance of rain 70%. Monday, mostly cloudy with a chance of showers and thunderstorms. Highs in the mid-80s. Lows in the upper 60s. Chance of rain 50%. Tuesday, mostly cloudy. A chance of showers. Highs in the mid-80s. Lows in the upper 60s. Chance of rain 40%. Wednesday, mostly cloudy. A chance of showers and thunderstorms. Highs in the upper 80s. Lows in the upper 60s. Chance of rain 50%. This hazardous weather outlook is for the Maryland portion of the Chesapeake Bay, Tidal Potomac River, and I-95 corridor through central Maryland, northern Virginia, and District of Columbia. Day 1, today and tonight. No hazardous weather is expected at this time. Days 2 through 7, Friday through Wednesday. No hazardous weather is expected at this time. Spotter information statement, spotter activation is not expected at this time. The latest river levels in the Potomac, Shenandoah, and Rappahannock basins are as follows. All reports are current as of 1 p.m. and are measured in feet. For Potomac River at Shepherdstown, 2.0. Potomac River at Point of Rocks, 1.4. Potomac River at Edwards Ferry, 3.7. Potomac River at Little Falls, 2.9. North Fork Shenandoah River near Strasburg, 1.8. South Fork Shenandoah River at Front Royal, 1.2. Shenandoah River at Millville, 1.8. Rappahannock River at Remington, 3.2. Rappahannock River above Fredericksburg, 2.4. Rapidan River near Culpeper, 0.6. Opecan Creek near Martinsburg, 2.1. Seneca Creek at Dawsonville, 2.1. Goose Creek near Leesburg, 1.0. Monocacy River at Frederick, 2.1. Now for the National Weather Service Marine Forecast for the Chesapeake Bay from Sandy Point to North Beach. Rest of today, northwest winds 10 to 15 knots with gusts to 25 knots. Waves 2 feet. Tonight, north winds 5 to 10 knots. Waves 1 to 2 feet. Friday, north winds around 5 knots. Waves 1 foot. Friday night, south winds 5 to 10 knots.
waves 1 foot. Saturday, south winds 5 knots, increasing to 15 to 20 knots. Waves 1 to 2 feet, building to 3 feet overnight. The current time is 2:02 p.m. Eastern Daylight Time. Now for the National Weather Service marine forecast for the tidal Potomac from Key Bridge to Smith Point. Rest of today, northwest winds 10 to 15 knots with gusts to 20 knots. Waves 2 feet. Tonight, northwest winds 5 to 10 knots. Waves 1 foot. Friday, northwest winds around 5 knots. Waves 1 foot. Friday night, south winds 5 to 10 knots. Waves 1 foot. Saturday, south winds around 5 knots, increasing to 10 to 15 knots. Waves 1 to 2 feet. This is the NOAA Weather Radio All Hazards Station KHP36, broadcasting from the National Weather Service Office in Sterling, Virginia, and transmitting on a frequency of 162.550 MHz from an antenna located in Manassas, Virginia. This is a statement from the National Weather Service. Small craft advisory remains in effect until 6 p.m. this evening. Northwest winds 10 to 15 knots with gusts up to 20 knots. The areas affected include tidal Potomac River from Key Bridge to Cobb Island, Maryland, Patapsco River including Baltimore Harbor, and Pawtuxent River to Brooms Island, Maryland. The hazardous weather conditions are expected until 6 p.m. this evening. Impacts, conditions will be hazardous to small craft. Inexperienced mariners, especially those operating smaller vessels, should avoid navigating in hazardous conditions. NOAA Weather Radio transmissions from National Weather Service Baltimore, Washington will be down Thursday afternoon. Due to system maintenance at National Weather Service Baltimore, Washington, all NWR transmissions from our office will be down between approximately 2:00 and 5 p.m. on Thursday afternoon. This includes the following NWR stations: KHP 36 Manassas, Virginia, KIC 83 Pikesville, Maryland, WXM 42 Hagerstown, Maryland, WXM 73 Moorefield, West Virginia, WXM 43 Frostburg, Maryland, KZZ 28 Charlottesville, Covesville, Virginia, WZ 25 27 Fredericksburg, Virginia, WNG 736 Washington, D.C. / Silver Spring, Maryland. The 1 p.m. observation in Washington. At Reagan National Airport, mostly sunny skies. The temperature was 84 degrees Fahrenheit, or 29 degrees Celsius. Dew point 60. Humidity was 44%. Winds were northwest at 17 miles an hour, gusting to 29, and the barometric pressure was 29.84 inches or 1,010.4 millibars, and steady. Now for some observations from the surrounding area. At BWI Marshall Airport, mostly sunny skies. Temperature 82. Winds northwest at 10 miles an hour, gusting to 18. At Charlottesville, fair skies. 82. At Dulles Airport, mostly sunny. Temperature 82 degrees. Winds northwest at 16 miles an hour, gusting to 24. At Fredericksburg, fair. Temperature 82. At Martinsburg, partly sunny skies. 80. Winds northwest at 10 miles an hour, gusting to 24. At Norfolk, fair. Temperature 84 degrees. At Ocean City, partly sunny skies. It was 81 degrees. At Pawtuxent River Naval Air Station, fair. Temperature 84. At Quantico, fair skies. Temperature 85. Winds northwest at 13 miles an hour, gusting to 31. For Richmond, fair skies. It was 83. At Roanoke, fair. Temperature 79 degrees. At Winchester, fair. Temperature 79. At New York, cloudy skies. 72. At Philadelphia, partly sunny skies. 80. At Raleigh, fair skies. 83. Now for a few observations on the waters. At Washington Channel, the wind was north at 9 knots, gusting to 15, and the water temperature was 81 degrees. At Piney Point, the wind was west at 18 knots, gusting to 20. At Thomas Point, the temperature was 80 degrees. Wind northwest at 16 knots. Here is a look at the weather features that will affect the region over the next several days.
Weak high pressure will slowly build in from the west through Friday as low pressure gradually moves away from New England. The next low pressure system and associated potential for rain and thunderstorms will approach from the Ohio Valley late Saturday into Sunday. Additional shower and thunderstorm chances are expected to continue through early next week as additional disturbances pulse through. Now for the official National Weather Service forecast for the Washington metro area and the surrounding KHB listening area. Rest of today, sunny. Highs in the mid-80s. Northwest winds 10 to 15 miles an hour with gusts up to 25 miles an hour. Tonight, mostly clear. Lows in the mid-60s. Northwest winds 5 to 10 miles an hour. Friday, sunny. Highs in the upper 80s. Northwest winds around 5 miles an hour. Friday night, partly cloudy. Lows in the upper 60s. Southeast winds around 5 miles an hour. Saturday, mostly cloudy. A 50% chance of showers. Highs around 90. Lows around 70. Sunday, showers likely and a chance of thunderstorms. Highs in the mid-80s. Lows in the upper 60s. Chance of rain 70%. Monday, mostly cloudy with a chance of showers and thunderstorms. Highs in the mid-80s. Lows in the upper 60s. Chance of rain 50%. Tuesday, mostly cloudy. A chance of showers. Highs in the mid-80s. Lows in the upper 60s. Chance of rain 40%. Wednesday, mostly cloudy. A chance of showers and thunderstorms. Highs in the upper 80s. Lows in the upper 60s. Chance of rain 50%. This hazardous weather outlook is for the Maryland portion of the Chesapeake Bay, tidal Potomac River, and I-95 corridor through central Maryland, northern Virginia, and District of Columbia. Day 1, today and tonight. No hazardous weather is expected at this time. Days 2 through 7, Friday through Wednesday. No hazardous weather is expected at this time. Spotter information statement, spotter activation is not expected at this time. Now for the National Weather Service marine forecast for the Chesapeake Bay from Sandy Point to North Beach. Rest of today, northwest winds 10 to 15 knots with gusts to 25 knots. Waves 2 feet. Tonight, north winds 5 to 10 knots. Waves 1 to 2 feet. Friday, north winds around 5 knots. Waves 1 foot. Friday night, south winds 5 to 10 knots. Waves 1 foot. Saturday, south winds 5 knots, increasing to 15 to 20 knots. Waves 1 to 2 feet, building to 3 feet overnight. Now for the National Weather Service marine forecast for the tidal Potomac from Key Bridge to Smith Point. Rest of today, northwest winds 10 to 15 knots with gusts to 20 knots. Waves 2 feet. Tonight, northwest winds 5 to 10 knots. Waves 1 foot. Friday, northwest winds around 5 knots. Waves 1 foot. Friday night, south winds 5 to 10 knots. Waves 1 foot. Saturday, south winds around 5 knots, increasing to 10 to 15 knots. Waves 1 to 2 feet. This is the NOAA Weather Radio All Hazards Station KHP 36, broadcasting from the National Weather Service Office in Sterling, Virginia, and transmitting on a frequency of 162.550 MHz from an antenna located in Manassas, Virginia. This is a statement from the National Weather Service. Small craft advisory remains in effect until 6 p.m. this evening. Northwest winds 10 to 15 knots with gusts up to 20 knots. The areas affected include tidal Potomac River from Key Bridge to Cobb Island, Maryland, Patapsco River including Baltimore Harbor, and Pawtuxent River to Brooms Island, Maryland. The hazardous weather conditions are expected until 6 p.m. this evening. Impacts, conditions will be hazardous to small craft. Inexperienced mariners, especially those operating smaller vessels, should avoid navigating in hazardous conditions. NOAA Weather Radio transmissions from National Weather Service Baltimore, Washington will be down Thursday afternoon. Due to system maintenance at National Weather Service Baltimore, Washington, all NWR transmissions from our office will be down between approximately 2:00 and 5 p.m. on Thursday afternoon.
This includes the following NWR stations: KHP 36 Manassas, Virginia, KIC 83 Pikesville, Maryland, WXM 42 Hagerstown, Maryland, WXM 73 Moorefield, West Virginia, WXM 43 Frostburg, Maryland, KZZ 28 Charlottesville, Covesville, Virginia, WZ 25 27 Fredericksburg, Virginia, WNG 736 Washington, D.C. / Silver Spring, Maryland. The 2 p.m. observation in Washington. At Reagan National Airport, partly sunny skies. The temperature was 84 degrees Fahrenheit, or 29 degrees Celsius. Dew point 61. Humidity was 45%. Winds were northwest at 14 miles an hour, gusting to 23, and the barometric pressure was 29.84 inches, or 1,010.4 millibars, and steady. Now for some observations from the surrounding area. At BWI Marshall Airport, partly sunny skies. Temperature 81. Winds north at 10 miles an hour, gusting to 21. At Charlottesville, fair skies. 83. At Dulles Airport, partly sunny. Temperature 83 degrees. Winds north at 14 miles an hour, gusting to 26. At Fredericksburg, fair. Temperature 84. At Martinsburg, fair skies. 83. Winds north at 20 miles an hour, gusting to 26. At Norfolk, fair. Temperature 84 degrees. At Ocean City, partly sunny skies. It was 80 degrees. For Richmond, fair skies. It was 85.

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The marine forecast for the coastal waters from Fenwick Island to Chincoteague and out 20 nautical miles. This afternoon, northwest winds 5 to 10 knots. Gusts up to 15 knots early this afternoon. Seas 2 to 3 feet. Wave detail, northwest 2 feet at 4 seconds and southeast 2 feet at 8 seconds. Tonight, northwest winds 5 knots. Seas 2 to 3 feet. Wave detail, southeast 2 feet at 8 seconds and north 1 foot at 3 seconds. Friday, north winds 5 knots, becoming southeast in the afternoon. Seas around 2 feet. Wave detail, southeast 2 feet at 7 seconds. Friday night, south winds 5 to 10 knots. Seas around 2 feet. Wave detail, northeast 2 feet at 7 seconds. Saturday, south winds 5 to 10 knots. Gusts up to 15 knots in the afternoon. Seas around 2 feet. Wave detail, southeast 2 feet at 7 seconds and south 1 foot at 2 seconds. Saturday night, south winds 10 to 15 knots. Seas 2 to 3 feet. Sunday, south winds 10 knots with gusts up to 15 knots. Seas 2 to 3 feet. Sunday night, south winds 10 to 15 knots. Seas around 3 feet. A chance of thunderstorms. A chance of showers in the evening, then showers likely after midnight. Monday, southwest winds 5 to 10 knots. Gusts up to 15 knots in the morning. Seas around 3 feet. A chance of thunderstorms. Showers likely, mainly in the morning. Monday night, south winds 5 to 10 knots, becoming west after midnight. Seas around 3 feet. A chance of showers and thunderstorms. Winds and seas higher in and near thunderstorms. The latest river levels in the Potomac, Shenandoah, and Rappahannock basins are as follows. All reports are current as of 1 p.m. and are measured in feet. For Potomac River at Shepherdstown, 2.0. Potomac River at Point of Rocks, 1.4. Potomac River at Edwards Ferry, 3.7. Potomac River at Little Falls, 2.9. North Fork Shenandoah River near Strasburg, 1.8. South Fork Shenandoah River at Front Royal, 1.2. 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Rappahannock River above Fredericksburg, 2.4. Rapidan River near Culpeper, 0.6. Opeckham Creek near Martinsburg, 2.1. Seneca Creek at Dawsonville, 2.1. 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Monocacy River at Frederick, 2.1. The current time is 5:49 p.m. Eastern Daylight Time. This is the NOAA Weather Radio All Hazards Station KHP36, broadcasting from the National Weather Service Office in Sterling, Virginia, and transmitting on a frequency of 162.550 MHz from an antenna located in Manassas, Virginia.

This is a statement from the National Weather Service. Small craft advisory remains in effect until 6 p.m. this evening. Northwest winds 10 to 15 knots with gusts up to 20 knots. The areas affected include tidal Potomac River from Key Bridge to Cobb Island, Maryland, Patapsco River including Baltimore Harbor, and Pawtuxent River to Brooms Island, Maryland. The hazardous weather conditions are expected until 6 p.m. this evening. Impacts, conditions will be hazardous to small craft. Inexperienced mariners, especially those operating smaller vessels, should avoid navigating in hazardous conditions. The marine forecast for the coastal waters from Fenwick Island to Chincoteague and out 20 nautical miles. This afternoon, northwest winds 5 to 10 knots. Gusts up to 15 knots early this afternoon. Seas 2 to 3 feet. Wave detail, northwest 2 feet at 4 seconds and southeast 2 feet at 8 seconds. Tonight, northwest winds 5 knots. Seas 2 to 3 feet. Wave detail, southeast 2 feet at 8 seconds and north 1 foot at 3 seconds. Friday, north winds 5 knots, becoming southeast in the afternoon. Seas around 2 feet. Wave detail, southeast 2 feet at 7 seconds. Friday night, south winds 5 to 10 knots. Seas around 2 feet. Wave detail, northeast 2 feet at 7 seconds. Saturday, south winds 5 to 10 knots. Gusts up to 15 knots in the afternoon. Seas around 2 feet. Wave detail, southeast 2 feet at 7 seconds and south 1 foot at 2 seconds. Saturday night, south winds 10 to 15 knots. Seas 2 to 3 feet. Sunday, south winds 10 knots with gusts up to 15 knots. Seas 2 to 3 feet. Sunday night, south winds 10 to 15 knots. Seas around 3 feet. A chance of thunderstorms. A chance of showers in the evening, then showers likely after midnight. Monday, southwest winds 5 to 10 knots. Gusts up to 15 knots in the morning. Seas around 3 feet. A chance of thunderstorms. Showers likely, mainly in the morning. Monday night, south winds 5 to 10 knots, becoming west after midnight. Seas around 3 feet. A chance of showers and thunderstorms. Winds and seas higher in and near thunderstorms. NOAA Weather Radio transmissions from National Weather Service Baltimore, Washington will be down Thursday afternoon. Due to system maintenance at National Weather Service Baltimore, Washington, all NWR transmissions from our office will be down between approximately 2:00 and 5 p.m. on Thursday afternoon. This includes the following NWR stations: KHP 36 Manassas, Virginia, KIC 83 Pikesville, Maryland, WXM 42 Hagerstown, Maryland, WXM 73 Moorefield, West Virginia, WXM 43 Frostburg, Maryland, KZZ 28 Charlottesville, Covesville, Virginia, WZ 25 27 Fredericksburg, Virginia, WNG 736 Washington, D.C. / Silver Spring, Maryland. Here is a look at the weather features that will affect the region over the next several days. Weak high pressure will slowly build in from the west through Friday as low pressure gradually moves away from New England. The next low pressure system and associated potential for rain and thunderstorms will approach from the Ohio Valley late Saturday into Sunday. Additional shower and thunderstorm chances are expected to continue through early next week as additional disturbances pulse through. This hazardous weather outlook is for the Maryland portion of the Chesapeake Bay, tidal Potomac River, and I-95 corridor through central Maryland, northern Virginia, and District of Columbia. Day 1, today and tonight. No hazardous weather is expected at this time. Days 2 through 7, Friday through Wednesday. No hazardous weather is expected at this time. Spotter information statement, spotter activation is not expected at this time. This is the NOAA Weather Radio All Hazards Station KHP 36, broadcasting from the National Weather Service Office in Sterling, Virginia, and transmitting on a frequency of 162.550 MHz, from an antenna located in Manassas, Virginia. This is a statement from the National Weather Service. Small craft advisory remains in effect until 6 p.m. this evening. Northwest winds 10 to 15 knots with gusts up to 20 knots. The areas affected include tidal Potomac River from Key Bridge to Cobb Island, Maryland, Patapsco River including Baltimore Harbor, and Pawtuxent River to Brooms Island, Maryland.
The hazardous weather conditions are expected until 6 p.m. this evening. Impacts, conditions will be hazardous to small craft. Inexperienced mariners, especially those operating smaller vessels, should avoid navigating in hazardous conditions. NOAA Weather Radio transmissions from National Weather Service Baltimore, Washington will be down Thursday afternoon. Due to system maintenance at National Weather Service Baltimore, Washington, all NWR transmissions from our office will be down between approximately 2:00 and 5 p.m. on Thursday afternoon. This includes the following NWR stations: KHP 36 Manassas, Virginia, KIC 83 Pikesville, Maryland, WXM 42 Hagerstown, Maryland, WXM 73 Moorefield, West Virginia, WXM 43 Frostburg, Maryland, KZZ 28 Charlottesville, Covesville, Virginia, WZ 25 27 Fredericksburg, Virginia, WNG 736 Washington, D.C./Silver Spring, Maryland. Here is a look at the weather features that will affect the region over the next several days. Weak high pressure will slowly build in from the west through Friday as low pressure gradually moves away from New England. The next low pressure system and associated potential for rain and thunderstorms will approach from the Ohio Valley late Saturday into Sunday. Additional shower and thunderstorm chances are expected to continue through early next week as additional disturbances pulse through. This hazardous weather outlook is for the Maryland portion of the Chesapeake Bay, Tidal Potomac River, and I-95 corridor through Central Maryland, Northern Virginia, and District of Columbia. Day 1, today and tonight. No hazardous weather is expected at this time. Days 2 through 7, Friday through Wednesday. No hazardous weather is expected at this time. Spotter information statement: spotter activation is not expected at this time. This is the NOAA Weather Radio All Hazards Station KHP 36, broadcasting from the National Weather Service Office in Sterling, Virginia, and transmitting on a frequency of 162.550 MHz from an antenna located in Manassas, Virginia. This is a statement from the National Weather Service. Small craft advisory remains in effect until 6 p.m. this evening. Northwest winds 10 to 15 knots with gusts up to 20 knots. The areas affected include Tidal Potomac River from Key Bridge to Cobb Island, Maryland, Patapsco River including Baltimore Harbor, and Pawtuxent River to Brooms Island, Maryland. The hazardous weather conditions are expected until 6 p.m. this evening. Impacts, conditions will be hazardous to small craft. Inexperienced mariners, especially those operating smaller vessels, should avoid navigating in hazardous conditions. NOAA Weather Radio transmissions from National Weather Service Baltimore, Washington will be down Thursday afternoon. Due to system maintenance at National Weather Service Baltimore, Washington, all NWR transmissions from our office will be down between approximately 2:00 and 5 p.m. on Thursday afternoon. This includes the following NWR stations: KHP 36 Manassas, Virginia, KIC 83 Pikesville, Maryland, WXM 42 Hagerstown, Maryland, WXM 73 Moorefield, West Virginia, WXM 43 Frostburg, Maryland, KZZ 28 Charlottesville, Covesville, Virginia, WZ 25 27 Fredericksburg, Virginia, WNG 736 Washington, D.C./Silver Spring, Maryland. Here is a look at the weather features that will affect the region over the next several days. Weak high pressure will slowly build in from the west through Friday as low pressure gradually moves away from New England. The next low pressure system and associated potential for rain and thunderstorms will approach from the Ohio Valley late Saturday into Sunday. Additional shower and thunderstorm chances are expected to continue through early next week as additional disturbances pulse through. This hazardous weather outlook is for the Maryland portion of the Chesapeake Bay, Tidal Potomac River, and I-95 corridor through Central Maryland, Northern Virginia, and District of Columbia. Day 1, today and tonight. No hazardous weather is expected at this time. Days 2 through 7, Friday through Wednesday. No hazardous weather is expected at this time. Spotter information statement: spotter activation is not expected at this time. This is the NOAA Weather Radio All Hazards Station KHP 36, broadcasting from the National Weather Service Office in Sterling, Virginia, and transmitting on a frequency of 162.550 MHz from an antenna located in Manassas, Virginia. This is a statement from the National Weather Service. Small craft advisory remains in effect until 6 p.m. this evening.
Northwest winds 10 to 15 knots with gusts up to 20 knots. The areas affected include tidal Potomac River from Key Bridge to Cobb Island, Maryland, Patapsco River including Baltimore Harbor, and Pawtuxent River to Brooms Island, Maryland. The hazardous weather conditions are expected until 6 p.m. this evening. Impacts, conditions will be hazardous to small craft. Inexperienced mariners, especially those operating smaller vessels, should avoid navigating in hazardous conditions. NOAA Weather Radio transmissions from National Weather Service Baltimore, Washington will be down Thursday afternoon. Due to system maintenance at National Weather Service Baltimore, Washington, all NWR transmissions from our office will be down between approximately 2:00 and 5 p.m. on Thursday afternoon. This includes the following NWR stations: KHP 36 Manassas, Virginia, KIC 83 Pikesville, Maryland, WXM 42 Hagerstown, Maryland, WXM 73 Moorefield, West Virginia, WXM 43 Frostburg, Maryland, KZZ 28 Charlottesville, Covesville, Virginia, WZ 25 27 Fredericksburg, Virginia, WNG 736 Washington, D.C. / Silver Spring, Maryland. The latest river levels in the Potomac, Shenandoah, and Rappahannock basins are as follows. All reports are current as of 1 p.m. and are measured in feet. For Potomac River at Shepherdstown, 2.0. Potomac River at Point of Rocks, 1.4. Potomac River at Edwards Ferry, 3.7. Potomac River at Little Falls, 2.9. North Fork Shenandoah River near Strasburg, 1.8. South Fork Shenandoah River at Front Royal, 1.2. Shenandoah River at Millville, 1.8. 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Rappahannock River above Fredericksburg, 2.4. Rapidan River near Culpeper, 0.6. Opeckham Creek near Martinsburg, 2.1. Seneca Creek at Dawsonville, 2.1. Goose Creek near Leesburg, 1.0. Monocacy River at Frederick, 2.1. Here is a look at the weather features that will affect the region over the next several days. Weak high pressure will slowly build in from the west through Friday as low pressure gradually moves away from New England. The next low pressure system and associated potential for rain and thunderstorms will approach from the Ohio Valley late Saturday into Sunday. Additional shower and thunderstorm chances are expected to continue through early next week as additional disturbances pulse through. The current time is 6:02 p.m. Eastern Daylight Time. This hazardous weather outlook is for the Maryland portion of the Chesapeake Bay, tidal Potomac River, and I-95 corridor through central Maryland, northern Virginia, and District of Columbia. Day 1, today and tonight. No hazardous weather is expected at this time. Days 2 through 7, Friday through Wednesday. No hazardous weather is expected at this time. Spotter information statement, spotter activation is not expected at this time. 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NOAA Weather Radio transmissions from National Weather Service Baltimore, Washington will be down Thursday afternoon. Due to system maintenance at National Weather Service Baltimore, Washington, all NWR transmissions from our office will be down between approximately 2:00 and 5 p.m. on Thursday afternoon. This includes the following NWR stations: KHP 36 Manassas, Virginia, KIC 83 Pikesville, Maryland, WXM 42 Hagerstown, Maryland, WXM 73 Moorefield, West Virginia, WXM 43 Frostburg, Maryland, KZZ 28 Charlottesville, Covesville, Virginia, WZ 25 27 Fredericksburg, Virginia, WNG 736 Washington, D.C. / Silver Spring, Maryland. Here is a look at the weather features that will affect the region over the next several days. Weak high pressure will slowly build in from the west through Friday as low pressure gradually moves away from New England. The next low pressure system and associated potential for rain and thunderstorms will approach from the Ohio Valley late Saturday into Sunday. Additional shower and thunderstorm chances are expected to continue through early next week as additional disturbances pulse through. This hazardous weather outlook is for the Maryland portion of the Chesapeake Bay, tidal Potomac River, and I-95 corridor through central Maryland, northern Virginia, and District of Columbia.
Day 1, today and tonight. No hazardous weather is expected at this time. Days 2 through 7, Friday through Wednesday. No hazardous weather is expected at this time. Spotter information statement. Spotter activation is not expected at this time. 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NOAA Weather Radio transmissions from National Weather Service Baltimore, Washington will be down Thursday afternoon. Due to system maintenance at National Weather Service Baltimore, Washington, all NWR transmissions from our office will be down between approximately 2:00 and 5 p.m. on Thursday afternoon. This includes the following NWR stations: KHP 36 Manassas, Virginia, KIC 83 Pikesville, Maryland, WXM 42 Hagerstown, Maryland, WXM 73 Moorefield, West Virginia, WXM 43 Frostburg, Maryland, KZZ 28 Charlottesville, Covesville, Virginia, WZ 25 27 Fredericksburg, Virginia, WNG 736 Washington, D.C. / Silver Spring, Maryland. Here is a look at the weather features that will affect the region over the next several days. Weak high pressure will slowly build in from the west through Friday as low pressure gradually moves away from New England. The next low pressure system and associated potential for rain and thunderstorms will approach from the Ohio Valley late Saturday into Sunday. Additional shower and thunderstorm chances are expected to continue through early next week as additional disturbances pulse through. This hazardous weather outlook is for the Maryland portion of the Chesapeake Bay, Tidal Potomac River, and I-95 corridor through Central Maryland, Northern Virginia, and District of Columbia. Day 1, today and tonight. No hazardous weather is expected at this time. Days 2 through 7, Friday through Wednesday. No hazardous weather is expected at this time. Spotter information statement. Spotter activation is not expected at this time. 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NOAA Weather Radio transmissions from National Weather Service Baltimore, Washington will be down Thursday afternoon. Due to system maintenance at National Weather Service Baltimore, Washington, all NWR transmissions from our office will be down between approximately 2:00 and 5 p.m. on Thursday afternoon. This includes the following NWR stations: KHP 36 Manassas, Virginia, KIC 83 Pikesville, Maryland, WXM 42 Hagerstown, Maryland, WXM 73 Moorefield, West Virginia, WXM 43 Frostburg, Maryland, KZZ 28 Charlottesville, Covesville, Virginia, WZ 25 27 Fredericksburg, Virginia, WNG 736 Washington, D.C. / Silver Spring, Maryland. Here is a look at the weather features that will affect the region over the next several days. Weak high pressure will slowly build in from the west through Friday as low pressure gradually moves away from New England. The next low pressure system and associated potential for rain and thunderstorms will approach from the Ohio Valley late Saturday into Sunday. Additional shower and thunderstorm chances are expected to continue through early next week as additional disturbances pulse through. This hazardous weather outlook is for the Maryland portion of the Chesapeake Bay, Tidal Potomac River, and I-95 corridor through Central Maryland, Northern Virginia, and District of Columbia. Day 1, today and tonight. No hazardous weather is expected at this time. Days 2 through 7, Friday through Wednesday. No hazardous weather is expected at this time. Spotter information statement. Spotter activation is not expected at this time. 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NOAA Weather Radio transmissions from National Weather Service Baltimore, Washington will be down Thursday afternoon. Due to system maintenance at National Weather Service Baltimore, Washington, all NWR transmissions from our office will be down between approximately 2:00 and 5 p.m. on Thursday afternoon.
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Here is a look at the weather features that will affect the region over the next several days. Weak high pressure will slowly build in from the west through Friday as low pressure gradually moves away from New England. The next low pressure system and associated potential for rain and thunderstorms will approach from the Ohio Valley late Saturday into Sunday. Additional shower and thunderstorm chances are expected to continue through early next week as additional disturbances pulse through. This hazardous weather outlook is for the Maryland portion of the Chesapeake Bay, Tidal Potomac River, and I-95 corridor through central Maryland, northern Virginia, and District of Columbia. Day 1, today and tonight. No hazardous weather is expected at this time. Days 2 through 7, Friday through Wednesday. No hazardous weather is expected at this time. Spotter information statement, spotter activation is not expected at this time. 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NOAA Weather Radio transmissions from National Weather Service Baltimore, Washington will be down Thursday afternoon. Due to system maintenance at National Weather Service Baltimore, Washington, all NWR transmissions from our office will be down between approximately 2:00 and 5 p.m. on Thursday afternoon. This includes the following NWR stations: KHP 36 Manassas, Virginia, KIC 83 Pikesville, Maryland, WXM 42 Hagerstown, Maryland, WXM 73 Moorefield, West Virginia, WXM 43 Frostburg, Maryland, KZZ 28 Charlottesville, Covesville, Virginia, WZ 25 27 Fredericksburg, Virginia, WNG 736 Washington, D.C. / Silver Spring, Maryland. The 6 p.m. observation in Washington. The report from Reagan National Airport was not available. Now for some observations from the surrounding area. At BWI Marshall Airport, partly sunny skies. Temperature 79. Winds northwest at 10 miles an hour, gusting to 18. The report from Dulles Airport was not available. At Fredericksburg, cloudy. Temperature 84. At Quantico, partly sunny skies. Temperature 83. Winds north at 7 miles an hour. For Richmond, fair skies. It was 84. At Roanoke, fair. Temperature 83 degrees. At Philadelphia, cloudy skies. 81. Now for a few observations on the waters. At Washington Channel, the wind was north at 5 knots, and the water temperature was 82 degrees. At Piney Point, the wind was north at 11 knots, gusting to 14. At Thomas Point, the temperature was 79 degrees. Wind northwest, at 12 knots. Here is a look at the weather features that will affect the region over the next several days. Weak high pressure will slowly build in from the west through Friday as low pressure gradually moves away from New England. The next low pressure system and associated potential for rain and thunderstorms will approach from the Ohio Valley late Saturday into Sunday. Additional shower and thunderstorm chances are expected to continue through early next week as additional disturbances pulse through. This hazardous weather outlook is for the Maryland portion of the Chesapeake Bay, Tidal Potomac River, and I-95 corridor through central Maryland, northern Virginia, and District of Columbia. Day 1, today and tonight. No hazardous weather is expected at this time. Days 2 through 7, Friday through Wednesday. No hazardous weather is expected at this time. Spotter information statement, spotter activation is not expected at this time. This is the NOAA Weather Radio All Hazards Station KHP 36, broadcasting from the National Weather Service Office in Sterling, Virginia, and transmitting on a frequency of 162.550 MHz, from an antenna located in Manassas, Virginia. NOAA Weather Radio transmissions from National Weather Service Baltimore, Washington will be down Thursday afternoon.
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This includes the following NWR stations: KHP 36 Manassas, Virginia, KIC 83 Pikesville, Maryland, WXM 42 Hagerstown, Maryland, WXM 73 Moorefield, West Virginia, WXM 43 Frostburg, Maryland, KZZ 28 Charlottesville, Covesville, Virginia, WZ 25 27 Fredericksburg, Virginia, WNG 736 Washington, D.C. / Silver Spring, Maryland. The 6 p.m. observation in Washington. The report from Reagan National Airport was not available. Now for some observations from the surrounding area. At BWI Marshall Airport, partly sunny skies. Temperature 79. Winds northwest at 10 miles an hour, gusting to 18. The report from Dulles Airport was not available. At Fredericksburg, cloudy. Temperature 84. At Quantico, partly sunny skies. Temperature 83. Winds north at 7 miles an hour. For Richmond, fair skies. It was 84. At Roanoke, fair. Temperature 83 degrees. At Philadelphia, cloudy skies. 81. Now for a few observations on the waters. At Washington Channel, the wind was north at 5 knots, and the water temperature was 82 degrees. At Piney Point, the wind was north at 11 knots, gusting to 14. At Thomas Point, the temperature was 79 degrees. Wind northwest at 12 knots. Here is a look at the weather features that will affect the region over the next several days. Weak high pressure will slowly build in from the west through Friday as low pressure gradually moves away from New England. The next low pressure system and associated potential for rain and thunderstorms will approach from the Ohio Valley late Saturday into Sunday. Additional shower and thunderstorm chances are expected to continue through early next week as additional disturbances pulse through. This hazardous weather outlook is for the Maryland portion of the Chesapeake Bay, Tidal Potomac River, and I-95 corridor through central Maryland, northern Virginia, and District of Columbia. Day 1, today and tonight. No hazardous weather is expected at this time. Days 2 through 7, Friday through Wednesday. No hazardous weather is expected at this time. Spotter information statement. Spotter activation is not expected at this time. 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The current time is 6:17 p.m. Eastern Daylight Time. NOAA Weather Radio transmissions from National Weather Service Baltimore, Washington will be down Thursday afternoon. Due to system maintenance at National Weather Service Baltimore, Washington, all NWR transmissions from our office will be down between approximately 2:00 and 5 p.m. on Thursday afternoon. This includes the following NWR stations: KHP 36 Manassas, Virginia, KIC 83 Pikesville, Maryland, WXM 42 Hagerstown, Maryland, WXM 73 Moorefield, West Virginia, WXM 43 Frostburg, Maryland, KZZ 28 Charlottesville, Covesville, Virginia, WZ 25 27 Fredericksburg, Virginia, WNG 736 Washington, D.C. / Silver Spring, Maryland. The 6 p.m. observation in Washington. The report from Reagan National Airport was not available. Now for some observations from the surrounding area. At BWI Marshall Airport, partly sunny skies. Temperature 79. Winds northwest at 10 miles an hour, gusting to 18. The report from Dulles Airport was not available. At Fredericksburg, cloudy. Temperature 84. At Quantico, partly sunny skies. Temperature 83. Winds north at 7 miles an hour. For Richmond, fair skies. It was 84. At Roanoke, fair. Temperature 83 degrees. At Philadelphia, cloudy skies. 81. Now for a few observations on the waters. At Washington Channel, the wind was north at 5 knots, and the water temperature was 82 degrees. At Piney Point, the wind was north at 11 knots, gusting to 14. At Thomas Point, the temperature was 79 degrees.
Wind northwest at 12 knots. Here is a look at the weather features that will affect the region over the next several days. Weak high pressure will slowly build in from the west through Friday as low pressure gradually moves away from New England. The next low pressure system and associated potential for rain and thunderstorms will approach from the Ohio Valley late Saturday into Sunday. Additional shower and thunderstorm chances are expected to continue through early next week as additional disturbances pulse through. This hazardous weather outlook is for the Maryland portion of the Chesapeake Bay, Tidal Potomac River, and I-95 corridor through central Maryland, northern Virginia, and District of Columbia. Day 1, today and tonight. No hazardous weather is expected at this time. Days 2 through 7, Friday through Wednesday. No hazardous weather is expected at this time. Spotter information statement, spotter activation is not expected at this time. The latest river levels in the Potomac, Shenandoah, and Rappahannock basins are as follows. All reports are current as of 1 p.m. and are measured in feet. For Potomac River at Shepherdstown, 2.0. Potomac River at Point of Rocks, 1.4. Potomac River at Edwards Ferry, 3.7. Potomac River at Little Falls, 2.9. North Fork Shenandoah River near Strasburg, 1.8. South Fork Shenandoah River at Front Royal, 1.2. Shenandoah River at Millville, 1.8. Rappahannock River at Remington, 3.2. Rappahannock River above Fredericksburg, 2.4. Rapidan River near Culpeper, 0.6. Opeckham Creek near Martinsburg, 2.1. Seneca Creek at Dawsonville, 2.1. Goose Creek near Leesburg, 1.0. Monocacy River at Frederick, 2.1. 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NOAA Weather Radio transmissions from National Weather Service Baltimore, Washington will be down Thursday afternoon. Due to system maintenance at National Weather Service Baltimore, Washington, all NWR transmissions from our office will be down between approximately 2:00 and 5 p.m. on Thursday afternoon. This includes the following NWR stations: KHP 36 Manassas, Virginia, KIC 83 Pikesville, Maryland, WXM 42 Hagerstown, Maryland, WXM 73 Moorefield, West Virginia, WXM 43 Frostburg, Maryland, KZZ 28 Charlottesville, Covesville, Virginia, WZ 25 27 Fredericksburg, Virginia, WNG 736 Washington, D.C. / Silver Spring, Maryland. The 6 p.m. observation in Washington. The report from Reagan National Airport was not available. Now for some observations from the surrounding area. At BWI Marshall Airport, partly sunny skies. Temperature 79. Winds northwest at 10 miles an hour, gusting to 18. The report from Dulles Airport was not available. At Fredericksburg, cloudy. Temperature 84. At Quantico, partly sunny skies. Temperature 83. Winds north at 7 miles an hour. For Richmond, fair skies. It was 84. At Roanoke, fair. Temperature 83 degrees. At Philadelphia, cloudy skies. 81. Now for a few observations on the waters. At Washington Channel, the wind was north at 5 knots, and the water temperature was 82 degrees. At Piney Point, the wind was north at 11 knots, gusting to 14. At Thomas Point, the temperature was 79 degrees. Wind northwest at 12 knots. Here is a look at the weather features that will affect the region over the next several days. Weak high pressure will slowly build in from the west through Friday as low pressure gradually moves away from New England. The next low pressure system and associated potential for rain and thunderstorms will approach from the Ohio Valley late Saturday into Sunday. Additional shower and thunderstorm chances are expected to continue through early next week as additional disturbances pulse through. This hazardous weather outlook is for the Maryland portion of the Chesapeake Bay, Tidal Potomac River, and I-95 corridor through central Maryland, northern Virginia, and District of Columbia. Day 1, today and tonight. No hazardous weather is expected at this time.
Days 2 through 7, Friday through Wednesday. No hazardous weather is expected at this time. Spotter information statement. Spotter activation is not expected at this time. This is the NOAA Weather Radio All Hazards Station KHP36, broadcasting from the National Weather Service office in Sterling, Virginia, and transmitting on a frequency of 162.550 MHz from an antenna located in Manassas, Virginia. NOAA Weather Radio transmissions from National Weather Service Baltimore, Washington will be down Thursday afternoon. Due to system maintenance at National Weather Service Baltimore, Washington, all NWR transmissions from our office will be down between approximately 2:00 and 5 p.m. on Thursday afternoon. This includes the following NWR stations: KHP 36 Manassas, Virginia, KIC 83 Pikesville, Maryland, WXM 42 Hagerstown, Maryland, WXM 73 Moorefield, West Virginia, WXM 43 Frostburg, Maryland, KZZ 28 Charlottesville, Covesville, Virginia, WZ 25 27 Fredericksburg, Virginia, WNG 736 Washington, D.C. / Silver Spring, Maryland. The 6 p.m. observation in Washington. The report from Reagan National Airport was not available. Now for some observations from the surrounding area. At BWI Marshall Airport, partly sunny skies. Temperature 79. Winds northwest at 10 miles an hour, gusting to 18. The report from Dulles Airport was not available. At Fredericksburg, cloudy. Temperature 84. At Quantico, partly sunny skies. Temperature 83. Winds north at 7 miles an hour. For Richmond, fair skies. It was 84. At Roanoke, fair. Temperature 83 degrees. At Philadelphia, cloudy skies. 81. Now for a few observations on the waters. At Washington Channel, the wind was north at 5 knots, and the water temperature was 82 degrees. At Piney Point, the wind was north at 11 knots, gusting to 14. At Thomas Point, the temperature was 79 degrees. Wind northwest at 12 knots. Here is a look at the weather features that will affect the region over the next several days. Weak high pressure will slowly build in from the west through Friday as low pressure gradually moves away from New England. The next low pressure system and associated potential for rain and thunderstorms will approach from the Ohio Valley late Saturday into Sunday. Additional shower and thunderstorm chances are expected to continue through early next week as additional disturbances pulse through. This hazardous weather outlook is for the Maryland portion of the Chesapeake Bay, Tidal Potomac River, and I-95 corridor through Central Maryland, Northern Virginia, and District of Columbia. Day 1, today and tonight. No hazardous weather is expected at this time. Days 2 through 7, Friday through Wednesday. No hazardous weather is expected at this time. Spotter information statement. Spotter activation is not expected at this time. 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NOAA Weather Radio transmissions from National Weather Service Baltimore, Washington will be down Thursday afternoon. Due to system maintenance at National Weather Service Baltimore, Washington, all NWR transmissions from our office will be down between approximately 2:00 and 5 p.m. on Thursday afternoon. This includes the following NWR stations: KHP 36 Manassas, Virginia, KIC 83 Pikesville, Maryland, WXM 42 Hagerstown, Maryland, WXM 73 Moorefield, West Virginia, WXM 43 Frostburg, Maryland, KZZ 28 Charlottesville, Covesville, Virginia, WZ 25 27 Fredericksburg, Virginia, WNG 736 Washington, D.C. / Silver Spring, Maryland. The 6 p.m. observation in Washington. The report from Reagan National Airport was not available. Now for some observations from the surrounding area. At BWI Marshall Airport, partly sunny skies. Temperature 79. Winds northwest at 10 miles an hour, gusting to 18. The report from Dulles Airport was not available. At Fredericksburg, cloudy. Temperature 84. At Quantico, partly sunny skies. Temperature 83. Winds north at 7 miles an hour. For Richmond,
fair skies. It was 84. At Roanoke, fair. Temperature 83 degrees. At Philadelphia, cloudy skies. 81. Now for a few observations on the waters. At Washington Channel, the wind was north at 5 knots, and the water temperature was 82 degrees. At Piney Point, the wind was north at 11 knots, gusting to 14. At Thomas Point, the temperature was 79 degrees. Wind northwest, at 12 knots. Here is a look at the weather features that will affect the region over the next several days. Weak high pressure will slowly build in from the west through Friday as low pressure gradually moves away from New England. The next low pressure system and associated potential for rain and thunderstorms will approach from the Ohio Valley late Saturday into Sunday. Additional shower and thunderstorm chances are expected to continue through early next week as additional disturbances pulse through. This hazardous weather outlook is for the Maryland portion of the Chesapeake Bay, Tidal Potomac River, and I-95 corridor through Central Maryland, Northern Virginia, and District of Columbia. Day 1, today and tonight. No hazardous weather is expected at this time. Days 2 through 7, Friday through Wednesday. No hazardous weather is expected at this time. Spotter information statement, spotter activation is not expected at this time. This is the NOAA Weather Radio All Hazards Station KHP36, broadcasting from the National Weather Service Office in Sterling, Virginia, and transmitting on a frequency of 162.550 MHz from an antenna located in Manassas, Virginia. NOAA Weather Radio transmissions from National Weather Service Baltimore, Washington will be down Thursday afternoon. Due to system maintenance at National Weather Service Baltimore, Washington, all NWR transmissions from our office will be down between approximately 2:00 and 5 p.m. on Thursday afternoon. This includes the following NWR stations: KHP 36 Manassas, Virginia, KIC 83 Pikesville, Maryland, WXM 42 Hagerstown, Maryland, WXM 73 Moorefield, West Virginia, WXM 43 Frostburg, Maryland, KZZ 28 Charlottesville, Covesville, Virginia, WZ 25 27 Fredericksburg, Virginia, WNG 736 Washington, D.C. / Silver Spring, Maryland. The 6 p.m. observation in Washington. The report from Reagan National Airport was not available. Now for some observations from the surrounding area. At BWI Marshall Airport, partly sunny skies. Temperature 79. Winds northwest at 10 miles an hour, gusting to 18. The report from Dulles Airport was not available. At Fredericksburg, cloudy. Temperature 84. At Quantico, partly sunny skies. Temperature 83. Winds north at 7 miles an hour. For Richmond, fair skies. It was 84. At Roanoke, fair. Temperature 83 degrees. At Philadelphia, cloudy skies. 81. Now for a few observations on the waters. At Washington Channel, the wind was north at 5 knots, and the water temperature was 82 degrees. At Piney Point, the wind was north at 11 knots, gusting to 14. At Thomas Point, the temperature was 79 degrees. Wind northwest, at 12 knots. The current time is 6:32 p.m. Eastern Daylight Time. Here is a look at the weather features that will affect the region over the next several days. Weak high pressure will slowly build in from the west through Friday as low pressure gradually moves away from New England. The next low pressure system and associated potential for rain and thunderstorms will approach from the Ohio Valley late Saturday into Sunday. Additional shower and thunderstorm chances are expected to continue through early next week as additional disturbances pulse through. This hazardous weather outlook is for the Maryland portion of the Chesapeake Bay, Tidal Potomac River, and I-95 corridor through Central Maryland, Northern Virginia, and District of Columbia. Day 1, today and tonight. No hazardous weather is expected at this time. Days 2 through 7, Friday through Wednesday. No hazardous weather is expected at this time. Spotter information statement, spotter activation is not expected at this time. 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
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NOAA Weather Radio transmissions from National Weather Service Baltimore, Washington will be down Thursday afternoon. Due to system maintenance at National Weather Service Baltimore, Washington, all NWR transmissions from our office will be down between approximately 2:00 and 5 p.m. on Thursday afternoon. This includes the following NWR stations: KHP 36 Manassas, Virginia, KIC 83 Pikesville, Maryland, WXM 42 Hagerstown, Maryland, WXM 73 Moorefield, West Virginia, WXM 43 Frostburg, Maryland, KZZ 28 Charlottesville, Coveville, Virginia, WZ 25 27 Fredericksburg, Virginia, WNG 736 Washington, D.C. / Silver Spring, Maryland. The 6 p.m. observation in Washington. The report from Reagan National Airport was not available. Now for some observations from the surrounding area. At BWI Marshall Airport, partly sunny skies. Temperature 79. Winds northwest at 10 miles an hour, gusting to 18. The report from Dulles Airport was not available. At Fredericksburg, cloudy. Temperature 84. At Quantico, partly sunny skies. Temperature 83. Winds north at 7 miles an hour. For Richmond, fair skies. It was 84. At Roanoke, fair. Temperature 83 degrees. At Philadelphia, cloudy skies. 81. Now for a few observations on the waters. At Washington Channel, the wind was north at 5 knots, and the water temperature was 82 degrees. At Piney Point, the wind was north at 11 knots, gusting to 14. At Thomas Point, the temperature was 79 degrees. Wind northwest at 12 knots. Here is a look at the weather features that will affect the region over the next several days. Weak high pressure will slowly build in from the west through Friday as low pressure gradually moves away from New England. The next low pressure system and associated potential for rain and thunderstorms will approach from the Ohio Valley late Saturday into Sunday. Additional shower and thunderstorm chances are expected to continue through early next week as additional disturbances pulse through. This hazardous weather outlook is for the Maryland portion of the Chesapeake Bay, Tidal Potomac River, and I-95 corridor through central Maryland, northern Virginia, and District of Columbia. Day 1, today and tonight. No hazardous weather is expected at this time. Days 2 through 7, Friday through Wednesday. No hazardous weather is expected at this time. Spotter information statement. Spotter activation is not expected at this time. 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NOAA Weather Radio transmissions from National Weather Service Baltimore, Washington will be down Thursday afternoon. Due to system maintenance at National Weather Service Baltimore, Washington, all NWR transmissions from our office will be down between approximately 2:00 and 5 p.m. on Thursday afternoon. This includes the following NWR stations: KHP 36 Manassas, Virginia, KIC 83 Pikesville, Maryland, WXM 42 Hagerstown, Maryland, WXM 73 Moorefield, West Virginia, WXM 43 Frostburg, Maryland, KZZ 28 Charlottesville, Coveville, Virginia, WZ 25 27 Fredericksburg, Virginia, WNG 736 Washington, D.C. / Silver Spring, Maryland. The 6 p.m. observation in Washington. The report from Reagan National Airport was not available. Now for some observations from the surrounding area. At BWI Marshall Airport, partly sunny skies. Temperature 79. Winds northwest at 10 miles an hour, gusting to 18. The report from Dulles Airport was not available. At Fredericksburg, cloudy. Temperature 84. At Quantico, partly sunny skies. Temperature 83. Winds north at 7 miles an hour. For Richmond, fair skies. It was 84. At Roanoke, fair. Temperature 83 degrees. At Philadelphia, cloudy skies. 81. Now for a few observations on the waters. At Washington Channel, the wind was north at 5 knots, and the water temperature was 82 degrees. At Piney Point,
The wind was north at 11 knots, gusting to 14. At Thomas Point, the temperature was 79 degrees. Wind northwest at 12 knots. Here is a look at the weather features that will affect the region over the next several days. Weak high pressure will slowly build in from the west through Friday as low pressure gradually moves away from New England. The next low pressure system and associated potential for rain and thunderstorms will approach from the Ohio Valley late Saturday into Sunday. Additional shower and thunderstorm chances are expected to continue through early next week as additional disturbances pulse through. This hazardous weather outlook is for the Maryland portion of the Chesapeake Bay, Tidal Potomac River, and I-95 corridor through central Maryland, northern Virginia, and District of Columbia. Day 1, today and tonight. No hazardous weather is expected at this time. Days 2 through 7, Friday through Wednesday. No hazardous weather is expected at this time. Spotter information statement, spotter activation is not expected at this time. The latest river levels in the Potomac, Shenandoah, and Rappahannock basins are as follows. All reports are current as of 1 p.m. and are measured in feet. For Potomac River at Shepherdstown, 2.0. Potomac River at Point of Rocks, 1.4. Potomac River at Edwards Ferry, 3.7. Potomac River at Little Falls, 2.9. North Fork Shenandoah River near Strasburg, 1.8. South Fork Shenandoah River at Front Royal, 1.2. Shenandoah River at Millville, 1.8. Rappahannock River at Remington, 3.2. Rappahannock River above Fredericksburg, 2.4. Rapidan River near Culpeper, 0.6. Opecard Creek near Martinsburg, 2.1. Seneca Creek at Dawsonville, 2.1. Goose Creek near Leesburg, 1.0. Monocacy River at Frederick, 2.1. 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NOAA Weather Radio transmissions from National Weather Service Baltimore, Washington will be down Thursday afternoon. Due to system maintenance at National Weather Service Baltimore, Washington, all NWR transmissions from our office will be down between approximately 2:00 and 5 p.m. on Thursday afternoon. This includes the following NWR stations: KHP 36 Manassas, Virginia, KIC 83 Pikesville, Maryland, WXM 42 Hagerstown, Maryland, WXM 73 Moorefield, West Virginia, WXM 43 Frostburg, Maryland, KZZ 28 Charlottesville, Covesville, Virginia, WZ 25 27 Fredericksburg, Virginia, WNG 736 Washington, D.C. / Silver Spring, Maryland. The 6 p.m. observation in Washington. The report from Reagan National Airport was not available. Now for some observations from the surrounding area. At BWI Marshall Airport, partly sunny skies. Temperature 79. Winds northwest at 10 miles an hour, gusting to 18. The report from Dulles Airport was not available. At Fredericksburg, cloudy. Temperature 84. At Quantico, partly sunny skies. Temperature 83. Winds north at 7 miles an hour. For Richmond, fair skies. It was 84. At Roanoke, fair. Temperature 83 degrees. At Philadelphia, cloudy skies. 81. Now for a few observations on the waters. At Washington Channel, the wind was north at 5 knots, and the water temperature was 82 degrees. At Piney Point, the wind was north at 11 knots, gusting to 14. At Thomas Point, the temperature was 79 degrees. Wind northwest at 12 knots. Here is a look at the weather features that will affect the region over the next several days. Weak high pressure will slowly build in from the west through Friday as low pressure gradually moves away from New England. The next low pressure system and associated potential for rain and thunderstorms will approach from the Ohio Valley late Saturday into Sunday. Additional shower and thunderstorm chances are expected to continue through early next week as additional disturbances pulse through. Now for the official National Weather Service forecast for the Washington metro area and the surrounding KHP listening area. Tonight, partly cloudy until midnight,
then clearing. Lows around 70 in the downtown areas, mid-60s in the suburbs. Northwest winds 5 to 10 miles an hour. Friday, sunny. Highs in the upper 80s. Northwest winds around 5 miles an hour. Friday night, partly cloudy. Lows in the upper 60s.

chance of rain 50%. Tuesday, partly cloudy. A chance of showers. Highs in the mid-80s. Lows in the upper 60s. Chance of rain 40%. Wednesday, partly cloudy. A chance of showers and thunderstorms. Highs in the upper 80s. Lows in the lower 70s. Chance of rain 40%. Thursday, partly cloudy. A chance of showers and thunderstorms. Highs around 90. Lows in the lower 70s. Chance of rain 30%. This hazardous weather outlook is for the Maryland portion of the Chesapeake Bay, tidal Potomac River, and I-95 corridor through central Maryland, northern Virginia, and District of Columbia. Day 1, today and tonight. No hazardous weather is expected at this time. Days 2 through 7, Friday through Wednesday. No hazardous weather is expected at this time. Spotter information statement, spotter activation is not expected at this time. Now for the National Weather Service marine forecast for the Chesapeake Bay from Sandy Point to North Beach. Tonight, north winds 15 knots, becoming northwest 5 knots overnight. Waves 1 to 2 feet, subsiding to flat late. Friday, north winds around 5 knots. Waves 1 foot. Friday night, south winds 5 to 10 knots. Waves 1 foot. Saturday, south winds 5 knots, increasing to 10 to 15 knots with gusts to 25 knots in the afternoon. Waves 1 foot, building to 3 feet in the afternoon. Saturday night, south winds 15 to 20 knots with gusts to 25 knots. Waves 3 feet. Sunday, south winds 5 to 10 knots, increasing to 15 to 20 knots in the afternoon and evening, then diminishing to 5 to 10 knots after midnight. Waves 2 to 3 feet. A chance of showers and thunderstorms until midnight. Showers likely with a chance of thunderstorms after midnight. Winds and waves higher and visibilities lower in and near thunderstorms. The current time is 6:47 p.m. Eastern Daylight Time. Now for the National Weather Service marine forecast for the tidal Potomac from Key Bridge to Smith Point. Tonight, northwest winds 5 to 10 knots. Waves 1 foot. Friday, northwest winds around 5 knots. Waves 1 foot. Friday night, south winds 5 to 10 knots. Waves 1 foot. Saturday, south winds around 5 knots, increasing to 10 to 15 knots with gusts to 20 knots in the afternoon. Waves 1 to 2 feet. Saturday night, south winds 10 to 15 knots with gusts to 20 knots. Waves 2 feet. Sunday, south winds 10 to 15 knots. Waves 1 to 2 feet. A chance of showers in the afternoon. Showers likely with a chance of thunderstorms through the night. Winds and waves higher and visibilities lower in and near thunderstorms. The Northern Virginia Mountain forecast for elevations above 2,000 feet including the Skyline Drive. Tonight, mostly clear. Lows in the upper 50s. Friday, sunny. Patchy fog in the morning. Highs around 80. Friday night, partly cloudy in the evening, then becoming mostly cloudy. Lows in the lower 60s. Saturday, partly sunny. Highs in the lower 80s. Sunday, mostly cloudy. Showers likely with a chance of thunderstorms through the night. Lows in the mid-60s. Highs in the mid-70s. Monday, a chance of showers through the day, then showers likely with a chance of thunderstorms through the night. Lows in the mid-60s. Highs in the mid-70s. Tuesday, mostly cloudy. A chance of showers through the night. Lows in the lower 60s. Highs in the upper 70s. 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NOAA Weather Radio transmissions from National Weather Service Baltimore, Washington will be down Thursday afternoon. Due to system maintenance at National Weather Service Baltimore, Washington, all NWR transmissions from our office will be down between approximately 2:00 and 5 p.m. on Thursday afternoon. 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

West Virginia WXM 43 Frostburg, Maryland KZZ 28 Charlottesville, Covesville, Virginia WZ 25 27 Fredericksburg, Virginia WNG 736 Washington DC / Silver Spring, Maryland. The marine forecast for the coastal waters from Fenwick Island to Chincoteague and out 20 nautical miles. This afternoon, northwest winds 5 to 10 knots. Gusts up to 15 knots early this afternoon. Seas 2 to 3 feet. Wave detail, northwest 2 feet at 4 seconds and southeast 2 feet at 8 seconds. Tonight, northwest winds 5 knots. Seas 2 to 3 feet. Wave detail, southeast 2 feet at 8 seconds and north 1 foot at 3 seconds. Friday, north winds 5 knots, becoming southeast in the afternoon. Seas around 2 feet. Wave detail, southeast 2 feet at 7 seconds. Friday night, south winds 5 to 10 knots. Seas around 2 feet. Wave detail, northeast 2 feet at 7 seconds. Saturday, south winds 5 to 10 knots. Gusts up to 15 knots in the afternoon. Seas around 2 feet. Wave detail, southeast 2 feet at 7 seconds and south 1 foot at 2 seconds. Saturday night, south winds 10 to 15 knots. Seas 2 to 3 feet. Sunday, south winds 10 knots with gusts up to 15 knots. Seas 2 to 3 feet. Sunday night, south winds 10 to 15 knots. Seas around 3 feet. A chance of thunderstorms. A chance of showers in the evening, then showers likely after midnight. Monday, southwest winds 5 to 10 knots. Gusts up to 15 knots in the morning. Seas around 3 feet. A chance of thunderstorms. Showers likely, mainly in the morning. Monday night, south winds 5 to 10 knots, becoming west after midnight. Seas around 3 feet. A chance of showers and thunderstorms. Winds and seas higher in and near thunderstorms. The 6 p.m. observation in Washington. The report from Reagan National Airport was not available. Now for some observations from the surrounding area. At BWI Marshall Airport, partly sunny skies. Temperature 79. Winds northwest at 10 miles an hour, gusting to 18. The report from Dulles Airport was not available. At Fredericksburg, cloudy. Temperature 84. At Quantico, partly sunny skies. Temperature 83. Winds north at 7 miles an hour. For Richmond, fair skies. It was 84. At Roanoke, fair. Temperature 83 degrees. At Philadelphia, cloudy skies. 81. Now for a few observations on the waters. At Washington Channel, the wind was north at 5 knots, and the water temperature was 82 degrees. At Piney Point, the wind was north at 11 knots, gusting to 14. At Thomas Point, the temperature was 79 degrees. Wind northwest, at 12 knots. Here is a look at the weather features that will affect the region over the next several days. Weak high pressure will slowly build in from the west through Friday as low pressure gradually moves away from New England. The next low pressure system and associated potential for rain and thunderstorms will approach from the Ohio Valley late Saturday into Sunday. Additional shower and thunderstorm chances are expected to continue through early next week as additional disturbances pulse through. Now for the official National Weather Service forecast for the Washington metro area and the surrounding KHB listening area. Tonight, partly cloudy until midnight, then clearing. Lows around 70 in the downtown areas, mid-60s in the suburbs. Northwest winds 5 to 10 miles an hour. Friday, sunny. Highs in the upper 80s. Northwest winds around 5 miles an hour. Friday night, partly cloudy. Lows in the upper 60s. South winds around 5 miles an hour. Saturday, mostly sunny. Highs around 90. South winds 5 to 10 miles an hour. Saturday night, mostly cloudy. Lows in the lower 70s. South winds 5 to 10 miles an hour with gusts up to 20 miles an hour. Sunday, mostly cloudy with showers likely and a chance of thunderstorms. Highs in the mid-80s. Lows around 70. Chance of rain 70%. Monday,
mostly cloudy with a chance of showers and thunderstorms. Highs in the lower 80s. Lows in the upper 60s. Chance of rain 50%. Tuesday, partly cloudy. A chance of showers. Highs in the mid 80s. Lows in the upper 60s. Chance of rain 40%. Wednesday, partly cloudy. A chance of showers and thunderstorms. Highs in the upper 80s. Lows in the lower 70s. Chance of rain 40%. Thursday, partly cloudy. A chance of showers and thunderstorms. Highs around 90. Lows in the lower 70s. Chance of rain 30%. This hazardous weather outlook is for the Maryland portion of the Chesapeake Bay, tidal Potomac River, and I-95 corridor through central Maryland, northern Virginia, and District of Columbia. Day 1, today and tonight. No hazardous weather is expected at this time. Days 2 through 7, Friday through Wednesday. No hazardous weather is expected at this time. Spotter information statement, spotter activation is not expected at this time. Now for the National Weather Service marine forecast for the Chesapeake Bay from Sandy Point to North Beach. Tonight, north winds 15 knots, becoming northwest 5 knots overnight. Waves 1 to 2 feet, subsiding to flat late. Friday, north winds around 5 knots. Waves 1 foot. Friday night, south winds 5 to 10 knots. Waves 1 foot. Saturday, south winds 5 knots, increasing to 10 to 15 knots with gusts to 25 knots in the afternoon. Waves 1 foot, building to 3 feet in the afternoon. Saturday night, south winds 15 to 20 knots with gusts to 25 knots. Waves 3 feet. Sunday, south winds 5 to 10 knots, increasing to 15 to 20 knots in the afternoon and evening, then diminishing to 5 to 10 knots after midnight. Waves 2 to 3 feet. A chance of showers and thunderstorms until midnight. Showers likely with a chance of thunderstorms after midnight. Winds and waves higher and visibilities lower in and near thunderstorms. Now for the National Weather Service marine forecast for the tidal Potomac from Key Bridge to Smith Point. Tonight, northwest winds 5 to 10 knots. Waves 1 foot. Friday, northwest winds around 5 knots. Waves 1 foot. Friday night, south winds 5 to 10 knots. Waves 1 foot. Saturday, south winds around 5 knots, increasing to 10 to 15 knots with gusts to 20 knots in the afternoon. Waves 1 to 2 feet. Saturday night, south winds 10 to 15 knots with gusts to 20 knots. Waves 2 feet. Sunday, south winds 10 to 15 knots. Waves 1 to 2 feet. A chance of showers in the afternoon. Showers likely with a chance of thunderstorms through the night. Winds and waves higher and visibilities lower in and near thunderstorms. The Northern Virginia Mountain forecast for elevations above 2,000 feet including the Skyline Drive. Tonight, mostly clear. Lows in the upper 50s. Friday, sunny. Patchy fog in the morning. Highs around 80. Friday night, partly cloudy in the evening, then becoming mostly cloudy. Lows in the lower 60s. Saturday, partly sunny. Highs in the lower 80s. Sunday, mostly cloudy. Showers likely with a chance of thunderstorms through the night. Lows in the mid 60s. Highs in the mid 70s. Monday, a chance of showers through the day, then showers likely with a chance of thunderstorms through the night. Lows in the mid 60s. Highs in the mid 70s. Tuesday, mostly cloudy. A chance of showers through the night. Lows in the lower 60s. Highs in the upper 70s. 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NOAA Weather Radio transmissions from National Weather Service Baltimore, Washington will be down Thursday afternoon. Due to system maintenance at National Weather Service Baltimore, Washington, all NWR transmissions from our office will be down between approximately 2:00 and 5 p.m. on Thursday afternoon.
This includes the following NWR stations: KHP 36 Manassas, Virginia; KIC 83 Pikesville, Maryland; WXM 42 Hagerstown, Maryland; WXM 73 Moorefield, West Virginia; WXM 43 Frostburg, Maryland; KZZ 28 Charlottesville, Covesville, Virginia; WZ 25 27 Fredericksburg, Virginia; WNG 736 Washington, D.C. / Silver Spring, Maryland. The 6 p.m. observation in Washington. The report from Reagan National Airport was not available. Now for some observations from the surrounding area. At BWI Marshall Airport, partly sunny skies. Temperature 79. Winds northwest at 10 miles an hour, gusting to 18. The report from Dulles Airport was not available. At Fredericksburg, cloudy. Temperature 84. At Quantico, partly sunny skies. Temperature 83. Winds north at 7 miles an hour. For Richmond, fair skies. It was 84. At Roanoke, fair. Temperature 83 degrees. At Philadelphia, cloudy skies. 81. Now for a few observations on the waters. At Washington Channel, the wind was north at 5 knots, and the water temperature was 82 degrees. At Piney Point, the wind was north at 11 knots, gusting to 14. At Thomas Point, the temperature was 79 degrees. Wind northwest at 12 knots. Here is a look at the weather features that will affect the region over the next several days. Weak high pressure will slowly build in from the west through Friday as low pressure gradually moves away from New England. The next low pressure system and associated potential for rain and thunderstorms will approach from the Ohio Valley late Saturday into Sunday. Additional shower and thunderstorm chances are expected to continue through early next week as additional disturbances pulse through. Now for the official National Weather Service forecast for the Washington metro area and the surrounding KHB listening area. Tonight, partly cloudy until midnight, then clearing. Lows around 70 in the downtown areas, mid-60s in the suburbs. Northwest winds 5 to 10 miles an hour. Friday, sunny. Highs in the upper 80s. Northwest winds around 5 miles an hour. Friday night, partly cloudy. Lows in the upper 60s. South winds around 5 miles an hour. Saturday, mostly sunny. Highs around 90. South winds 5 to 10 miles an hour. Saturday night, mostly cloudy. Lows in the lower 70s. South winds 5 to 10 miles an hour with gusts up to 20 miles an hour. Sunday, mostly cloudy with showers likely and a chance of thunderstorms. Highs in the mid-80s. Lows around 70. Chance of rain 70%. Monday, mostly cloudy with a chance of showers and thunderstorms. Highs in the lower 80s. Lows in the upper 60s. Chance of rain 50%. Tuesday, partly cloudy. A chance of showers. Highs in the mid-80s. Lows in the upper 60s. Chance of rain 40%. Wednesday, partly cloudy. A chance of showers and thunderstorms. Highs in the upper 80s. Lows in the lower 70s. Chance of rain 40%. Thursday, partly cloudy. A chance of showers and thunderstorms. Highs around 90. Lows in the lower 70s. Chance of rain 30%. The current time is 7:03 p.m. Eastern Daylight Time. This hazardous weather outlook is for the Maryland portion of the Chesapeake Bay, Tidal Potomac River, and I-95 corridor through Central Maryland, Northern Virginia, and District of Columbia. Day 1, today and tonight. No hazardous weather is expected at this time. Days 2 through 7, Friday through Wednesday. No hazardous weather is expected at this time. Spotter information statement, spotter activation is not expected at this time. Now for the National Weather Service marine forecast for the Chesapeake Bay from Sandy Point to North Beach. Tonight, north winds 15 knots, becoming northwest 5 knots overnight. Waves 1 to 2 feet, subsiding to flat late. Friday, north winds around 5 knots. Waves 1 foot. Friday night, south winds 5 to 10 knots. Waves 1 foot. Saturday,
South winds 5 knots, increasing to 10 to 15 knots with gusts to 25 knots in the afternoon. Waves 1 foot, building to 3 feet in the afternoon. Saturday night, south winds 15 to 20 knots with gusts to 25 knots. Waves 3 feet. Sunday, south winds 5 to 10 knots, increasing to 15 to 20 knots in the afternoon and evening, then diminishing to 5 to 10 knots after midnight. Waves 2 to 3 feet. A chance of showers and thunderstorms until midnight. Showers likely with a chance of thunderstorms after midnight. Winds and waves higher and visibilities lower in and near thunderstorms. Now for the National Weather Service marine forecast for the tidal Potomac from Key Bridge to Smith Point. Tonight, northwest winds 5 to 10 knots. Waves 1 foot. Friday, northwest winds around 5 knots. Waves 1 foot. Friday night, south winds 5 to 10 knots. Waves 1 foot. Saturday, south winds around 5 knots, increasing to 10 to 15 knots with gusts to 20 knots in the afternoon. Waves 1 to 2 feet. Saturday night, south winds 10 to 15 knots with gusts to 20 knots. Waves 2 feet. Sunday, south winds 10 to 15 knots. Waves 1 to 2 feet. A chance of showers in the afternoon. Showers likely with a chance of thunderstorms through the night. Winds and waves higher and visibilities lower in and near thunderstorms. The Northern Virginia Mountain forecast for elevations above 2,000 feet including the Skyline Drive. Tonight, mostly clear. Lows in the upper 50s. Friday, sunny. Patchy fog in the morning. Highs around 80. Friday night, partly cloudy in the evening, then becoming mostly cloudy. Lows in the lower 60s. Saturday, partly sunny. Highs in the lower 80s. Sunday, mostly cloudy. Showers likely with a chance of thunderstorms through the night. Lows in the mid-60s. Highs in the mid-70s. Monday, a chance of showers through the day, then showers likely with a chance of thunderstorms through the night. Lows in the mid-60s. Highs in the mid-70s. Tuesday, mostly cloudy. A chance of showers through the night. Lows in the lower 60s. Highs in the upper 70s. The latest river levels in the Potomac, Shenandoah, and Rappahannock basins are as follows. All reports are current as of 7 p.m. and are measured in feet. For Potomac River at Shepherdstown, 2.0. Potomac River at Point of Rocks, 1.4. Potomac River at Edwards Ferry, 3.8. Potomac River at Little Falls, 2.9. North Fork Shenandoah River near Strasburg, 1.8. South Fork Shenandoah River at Front Royal, 1.2. 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Rapidan River near Culpeper, 0.5. Opeckham Creek near Martinsburg, 2.0. Seneca Creek at Dawsonville, 2.0. 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Monocacy River at Frederick, 2.0. 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NOAA Weather Radio transmissions from National Weather Service Baltimore, Washington will be down Thursday afternoon. Due to system maintenance at National Weather Service Baltimore, Washington, all NWR transmissions from our office will be down between approximately 2:00 and 5 p.m. on Thursday afternoon. This includes the following NWR stations: KHP 36 Manassas, Virginia, KIC 83 Pikesville, Maryland, WXM 42 Hagerstown, Maryland, WXM 73 Moorefield, West Virginia, WXM 43 Frostburg, Maryland, KZZ 28 Charlottesville, Covesville, Virginia, WZ 25 27 Fredericksburg, Virginia, WNG 736 Washington, D.C. / Silver Spring, Maryland. The 6 p.m. observation in Washington. The report from Reagan National Airport was not available. Now for some observations from the surrounding area. At BWI Marshall Airport, partly sunny skies. Temperature 79. Winds northwest at 10 miles an hour, gusting to 18.
The report from Dulles Airport was not available. At Fredericksburg, cloudy. Temperature 84. At Quantico, partly sunny skies. Temperature 83. Winds north at 7 miles an hour. For Richmond, fair skies. It was 84. At Roanoke, fair. Temperature 83 degrees. At Philadelphia, cloudy skies. 81. Now for a few observations on the waters. At Washington Channel, the wind was north at 5 knots, and the water temperature was 82 degrees. At Piney Point, the wind was north at 11 knots, gusting to 14. At Thomas Point, the temperature was 79 degrees. Wind northwest at 12 knots. Here is a look at the weather features that will affect the region over the next several days. Weak high pressure will slowly build in from the west through Friday as low pressure gradually moves away from New England. The next low pressure system and associated potential for rain and thunderstorms will approach from the Ohio Valley late Saturday into Sunday. Additional shower and thunderstorm chances are expected to continue through early next week as additional disturbances pulse through. Now for the official National Weather Service forecast for the Washington metro area and the surrounding KHB listening area. Tonight, partly cloudy until midnight, then clearing. Lows around 70 in the downtown areas, mid-60s in the suburbs. Northwest winds 5 to 10 miles an hour. Friday, sunny. Highs in the upper 80s. Northwest winds around 5 miles an hour. Friday night, partly cloudy. Lows in the upper 60s. South winds around 5 miles an hour. Saturday, mostly sunny. Highs around 90. South winds 5 to 10 miles an hour. Saturday night, mostly cloudy. Lows in the lower 70s. South winds 5 to 10 miles an hour with gusts up to 20 miles an hour. Sunday, mostly cloudy with showers likely and a chance of thunderstorms. Highs in the mid-80s. Lows around 70. Chance of rain 70%. Monday, mostly cloudy with a chance of showers and thunderstorms. Highs in the lower 80s. Lows in the upper 60s. Chance of rain 50%. Tuesday, partly cloudy. A chance of showers. Highs in the mid-80s. Lows in the upper 60s. Chance of rain 40%. Wednesday, partly cloudy. A chance of showers and thunderstorms. Highs in the upper 80s. Lows in the lower 70s. Chance of rain 40%. Thursday, partly cloudy. A chance of showers and thunderstorms. Highs around 90. Lows in the lower 70s. Chance of rain 30%. This hazardous weather outlook is for the Maryland portion of the Chesapeake Bay, Tidal Potomac River, and I-95 corridor through central Maryland, northern District of Columbia. Day 1, today and tonight. No hazardous weather is expected at this time. Days 2 through 7, Friday through Wednesday. No hazardous weather is expected at this time. Spotter information statement, spotter activation is not expected at this time. Now for the National Weather Service marine forecast for the Chesapeake Bay from Sandy Point to North Beach. Tonight, north winds 15 knots, becoming northwest 5 knots overnight. Waves 1 to 2 feet, subsiding to flat late. Friday, north winds around 5 knots. Waves 1 foot. Friday night, south winds 5 to 10 knots. Waves 1 foot. Saturday, south winds 5 knots, increasing to 10 to 15 knots with gusts to 25 knots in the afternoon. Waves 1 foot, building to 3 feet in the afternoon. Saturday night, south winds 15 to 20 knots with gusts to 25 knots. Waves 3 feet. Sunday, south winds 5 to 10 knots, increasing to 15 to 20 knots in the afternoon and evening, then diminishing to 5 to 10 knots after midnight. Waves 2 to 3 feet. A chance of showers and thunderstorms until midnight. Showers likely with a chance of thunderstorms after midnight. Winds and waves higher and visibilities lower in and near thunderstorms. Now for the National Weather Service marine forecast for the Tidal Potomac from Key Bridge to Smith Point. Tonight, northwest winds 5 to 10 knots. Waves 1 foot. Friday, northwest winds around 5 knots.
Waves 1 foot. Friday night, south winds 5 to 10 knots. Waves 1 foot. Saturday, south winds around 5 knots, increasing to 10 to 15 knots with gusts to 20 knots in the afternoon. Waves 1 to 2 feet. Saturday night, south winds 10 to 15 knots with gusts to 20 knots. Waves 2 feet. Sunday, south winds 10 to 15 knots. Waves 1 to 2 feet. A chance of showers in the afternoon. Showers likely with a chance of thunderstorms through the night. Winds and waves higher and visibilities lower in and near thunderstorms. The marine forecast for the coastal waters from Fenwick Island to Chincoteague and out 20 nautical miles. Tonight, northeast winds 5 knots, becoming south after midnight, then becoming west late. Seas 2 to 3 feet. Wave detail, southeast 2 feet at 7 seconds. Friday, northwest winds 5 knots, becoming southeast in the afternoon. Seas around 2 feet. Wave detail, southeast 2 feet at 7 seconds. Friday night, south winds 5 to 10 knots. Seas around 2 feet. Wave detail, southeast 2 feet at 8 seconds. Saturday, south winds 5 to 10 knots, increasing to 10 to 15 knots in the afternoon. Seas around 2 feet. Wave detail, south 2 feet at 3 seconds and southeast 2 feet at 7 seconds. Saturday night, south winds 10 to 15 knots. Seas 2 to 3 feet. Wave detail, south 2 feet at 4 seconds and south 2 feet at 7 seconds. Sunday, south winds 10 to 15 knots with gusts up to 20 knots. Seas 2 to 3 feet. Sunday night, south winds 15 to 20 knots with gusts up to 25 knots. Seas 3 to 4 feet, occasionally to 6 feet. A chance of showers and thunderstorms. Monday, southwest winds 10 to 15 knots with gusts up to 20 knots. Seas 3 to 4 feet, occasionally to 6 feet. Showers likely with a chance of thunderstorms. Monday night, south winds 5 to 10 knots. Seas 3 to 4 feet, occasionally to 6 feet. A chance of showers and thunderstorms. Winds and seas higher in and near thunderstorms. The current time is 7:17 p.m. Eastern Daylight Time. The Northern Virginia Mountain forecast for elevations above 2,000 feet, including the Skyline Drive. Tonight, mostly clear. Lows in the upper 50s. Friday, sunny. Patchy fog in the morning. Highs around 80. Friday night, partly cloudy in the evening, then becoming mostly cloudy. Lows in the lower 60s. Saturday, partly sunny. Highs in the lower 80s. Sunday, mostly cloudy. Showers likely with a chance of thunderstorms through the night. Lows in the mid-60s. Highs in the mid-70s. Monday, a chance of showers through the day, then showers likely with a chance of thunderstorms through the night. Lows in the mid-60s. Highs in the mid-70s. Tuesday, mostly cloudy. A chance of showers through the night. Lows in the lower 60s. Highs in the upper 70s. 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NOAA Weather Radio transmissions from National Weather Service Baltimore, Washington will be down Thursday afternoon. Due to system maintenance at National Weather Service Baltimore, Washington, all NWR transmissions from our office will be down between approximately 2:00 and 5 p.m. on Thursday afternoon. This includes the following NWR stations: KHP 36 Manassas, Virginia, KIC 83 Pikesville, Maryland, WXM 42 Hagerstown, Maryland, WXM 73 Moorefield, West Virginia, WXM 43 Frostburg, Maryland, KZZ 28 Charlottesville, Covesville, Virginia, WZ 25 27 Fredericksburg, Virginia, WNG 736 Washington, D.C. / Silver Spring, Maryland. The 7 p.m. observation in Washington. At Reagan National Airport. It was cloudy. Visibility 10 miles. Temperature was 81 degrees, dew point 62. Wind was north, at 14 miles an hour. And the pressure was 29.88 inches. Now for some observations from the surrounding area.
At BWI Marshall Airport, partly sunny skies. Temperature 79. Winds northwest at 8 miles an hour. At Charlottesville, partly sunny skies. 84. At Dulles Airport, cloudy. Temperature 81 degrees. Winds northwest at 13 miles an hour. At Fredericksburg, cloudy. Temperature 83. At Martinsburg, cloudy skies. 81. Winds northwest at 13 miles an hour, gusting to 21. At Norfolk, fair. Temperature 84 degrees. At Ocean City, fair skies. It was 79 degrees. At Quantico, cloudy skies. Temperature 83. Winds north at 7 miles an hour. For Richmond, fair skies. It was 84. At Roanoke, fair. Temperature 81 degrees. At Winchester, cloudy. Temperature 81. At New York, partly sunny skies. 74. At Philadelphia, partly sunny skies. 81. At Raleigh, fair skies. 85. Now for a few observations on the waters. At Washington Channel, the wind was north at 6 knots, and the water temperature was 82 degrees. At Piney Point, the wind was north at 7 knots. At Thomas Point, the temperature was 80 degrees. Wind northwest, at 9 knots. The latest river levels in the Potomac, Shenandoah, and Rappahannock basins are as follows. All reports are current as of 7 p.m. and are measured in feet. For Potomac River at Shepherdstown, 2.0. Potomac River at Point of Rocks, 1.4. Potomac River at Edwards Ferry, 3.8. Potomac River at Little Falls, 2.9. North Fork Shenandoah River near Strasburg, 1.8. South Fork Shenandoah River at Front Royal, 1.2. 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Rapidan River near Culpeper, 0.5. Opeckham Creek near Martinsburg, 2.0. Seneca Creek at Dawsonville, 2.0. Goose Creek near Leesburg, 1.0. Monocacy River at Frederick, 2.0. Here is a look at the weather features that will affect the region over the next several days. Weak high pressure will slowly build in from the west through Friday as low pressure gradually moves away from New England. The next low pressure system and associated potential for rain and thunderstorms will approach from the Ohio Valley late Saturday into Sunday. Additional shower and thunderstorm chances are expected to continue through early next week as additional disturbances pulse through. Now for the official National Weather Service forecast for the Washington metro area and the surrounding KHB listening area. Tonight, partly cloudy until midnight, then clearing. Lows around 70 in the downtown areas, mid-60s in the suburbs. Northwest winds 5 to 10 miles an hour. Friday, sunny. Highs in the upper 80s. Northwest winds around 5 miles an hour. Friday night, partly cloudy. Lows in the upper 60s. South winds around 5 miles an hour. Saturday, mostly sunny. Highs around 90. South winds 5 to 10 miles an hour. Saturday night, mostly cloudy. Lows in the lower 70s. South winds 5 to 10 miles an hour with gusts up to 20 miles an hour. Sunday, mostly cloudy with showers likely and a chance of thunderstorms. Highs in the mid-80s. Lows around 70. Chance of rain 70%. Monday, mostly cloudy with a chance of showers and thunderstorms. Highs in the lower 80s. Lows in the upper 60s. Chance of rain 50%. Tuesday, partly cloudy. A chance of showers. Highs in the mid-80s. Lows in the upper 60s. Chance of rain 40%. Wednesday, partly cloudy. A chance of showers and thunderstorms. Highs in the upper 80s. Lows in the lower 70s. Chance of rain 40%. Thursday, partly cloudy. A chance of showers and thunderstorms. Highs around 90. Lows in the lower 70s. Chance of rain 30%.
This hazardous weather outlook is for the Maryland portion of the Chesapeake Bay, tidal Potomac River, and I-95 corridor through Central Maryland, Northern Virginia, and District of Columbia. Day 1, today and tonight. No hazardous weather is expected at this time. Days 2 through 7, Friday through Wednesday. No hazardous weather is expected at this time. Spotter information statement, spotter activation is not expected at this time. Now for the National Weather Service marine forecast for the Chesapeake Bay from Sandy Point to North Beach. Tonight, north winds 15 knots, becoming northwest 5 knots overnight. Waves 1 to 2 feet, subsiding to flat late. Friday, north winds around 5 knots. Waves 1 foot. Friday night, south winds 5 to 10 knots. Waves 1 foot. Saturday, south winds 5 knots, increasing to 10 to 15 knots with gusts to 25 knots in the afternoon. Waves 1 foot, building to 3 feet in the afternoon. Saturday night, south winds 15 to 20 knots with gusts to 25 knots. Waves 3 feet. Sunday, south winds 5 to 10 knots, increasing to 15 to 20 knots in the afternoon and evening, then diminishing to 5 to 10 knots after midnight. Waves 2 to 3 feet. A chance of showers and thunderstorms until midnight. Showers likely with a chance of thunderstorms after midnight. Winds and waves higher and visibilities lower in and near thunderstorms. Now for the National Weather Service marine forecast for the tidal Potomac from Key Bridge to Smith Point. Tonight, northwest winds 5 to 10 knots. Waves 1 foot. Friday, northwest winds around 5 knots. Waves 1 foot. Friday night, south winds 5 to 10 knots. Waves 1 foot. Saturday, south winds around 5 knots, increasing to 10 to 15 knots with gusts to 20 knots in the afternoon. Waves 1 to 2 feet. Saturday night, south winds 10 to 15 knots with gusts to 20 knots. Waves 2 feet. Sunday, south winds 10 to 15 knots. Waves 1 to 2 feet. A chance of showers in the afternoon. Showers likely with a chance of thunderstorms through the night. Winds and waves higher and visibilities lower in and near thunderstorms. The Northern Virginia Mountain forecast for elevations above 2,000 feet including the Skyline Drive. Tonight, mostly clear. Lows in the upper 50s. Friday, sunny. Patchy fog in the morning. Highs around 80. Friday night, partly cloudy in the evening, then becoming mostly cloudy. Lows in the lower 60s. Saturday, partly sunny. Highs in the lower 80s. Sunday, mostly cloudy. Showers likely with a chance of thunderstorms through the night. Lows in the mid-60s. Highs in the mid-70s. Monday, a chance of showers through the day, then showers likely with a chance of thunderstorms through the night. Lows in the mid-60s. Highs in the mid-70s. Tuesday, mostly cloudy. A chance of showers through the night. Lows in the lower 60s. Highs in the upper 70s. 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NOAA Weather Radio transmissions from National Weather Service Baltimore, Washington will be down Thursday afternoon. Due to system maintenance at National Weather Service Baltimore, Washington, all NWR transmissions from our office will be down between approximately 2:00 and 5 p.m. on Thursday afternoon. This includes the following NWR stations: KHP 36 Manassas, Virginia, KIC 83 Pikesville, Maryland, WXM 42 Hagerstown, Maryland, WXM 73 Moorefield, West Virginia, WXM 43 Frostburg, Maryland, KZZ 28 Charlottesville, Covesville, Virginia, WZ 25 27 Fredericksburg, Virginia, WNG 736 Washington, D.C. / Silver Spring, Maryland. The 7 p.m. observation in Washington. At Reagan National Airport. It was cloudy. Visibility 10 miles. Temperature was 81 degrees, dew point 62. Wind was north, at 14 miles an hour. And the pressure was 29.88 inches. Now for some observations from the surrounding area. At BWI Marshall Airport, partly sunny skies. Temperature 79.
winds northwest at 8 miles an hour. At Charlottesville, partly sunny skies. 84. At Dulles Airport, cloudy. Temperature 81 degrees. Winds northwest at 13 miles an hour. At Fredericksburg, cloudy. Temperature 83. At Martinsburg, cloudy skies. 81. Winds northwest at 13 miles an hour, gusting to 21. At Norfolk, fair. Temperature 84 degrees. At Ocean City, fair skies. It was 79 degrees. At Quantico, cloudy skies. Temperature 83. Winds north at 7 miles an hour. For Richmond, fair skies. It was 84. At Roanoke, fair. Temperature 81 degrees. At Winchester, cloudy. Temperature 81. At New York, partly sunny skies. 74. At Philadelphia, partly sunny skies. 81. At Raleigh, fair skies. 85. Now for a few observations on the waters. At Washington Channel, the wind was north at 6 knots, and the water temperature was 82 degrees. At Piney Point, the wind was north at 7 knots. At Thomas Point, the temperature was 80 degrees. Wind northwest, at 9 knots. Here is a look at the weather features that will affect the region over the next several days. Weak high pressure will slowly build in from the west through Friday as low pressure gradually moves away from New England. The next low pressure system and associated potential for rain and thunderstorms will approach from the Ohio Valley late Saturday into Sunday. Additional shower and thunderstorm chances are expected to continue through early next week as additional disturbances pulse through. Now for the official National Weather Service forecast for the Washington metro area and the surrounding KHB listening area. Tonight, partly cloudy until midnight, then clearing. Lows around 70 in the downtown areas, mid-60s in the suburbs. Northwest winds 5 to 10 miles an hour. Friday, sunny. Highs in the upper 80s. Northwest winds around 5 miles an hour. Friday night, partly cloudy. Lows in the upper 60s. South winds around 5 miles an hour. Saturday, mostly sunny. Highs around 90. South winds 5 to 10 miles an hour. Saturday night, mostly cloudy. Lows in the lower 70s. South winds 5 to 10 miles an hour with gusts up to 20 miles an hour. Sunday, mostly cloudy with showers likely and a chance of thunderstorms. Highs in the mid 80s. Lows around 70. Chance of rain 70%. Monday, mostly cloudy with a chance of showers and thunderstorms. Highs in the lower 80s. Lows in the upper 60s. Chance of rain 50%. Tuesday, partly cloudy. A chance of showers. Highs in the mid 80s. Lows in the upper 60s. Chance of rain 40%. Wednesday, partly cloudy. A chance of showers and thunderstorms. Highs in the upper 80s. Lows in the lower 70s. Chance of rain 40%. Thursday, partly cloudy. A chance of showers and thunderstorms. Highs around 90. Lows in the lower 70s. Chance of rain 30%. The current time is 7:33 p.m. Eastern Daylight Time. This hazardous weather outlook is for the Maryland portion of the Chesapeake Bay, Tidal Potomac River, and I-95 corridor through Central Maryland, Northern Virginia, and District of Columbia. Day 1, today and tonight. No hazardous weather is expected at this time. Days 2 through 7, Friday through Wednesday. No hazardous weather is expected at this time. Spotter information statement, spotter activation is not expected at this time. Now for the National Weather Service marine forecast for the Chesapeake Bay from Sandy Point to North Beach. Tonight, north winds 15 knots, becoming northwest 5 knots overnight. Waves 1 to 2 feet, subsiding to flat late. Friday, north winds around 5 knots. Waves 1 foot. Friday night, south winds 5 to 10 knots. Waves 1 foot. Saturday, south winds 5 knots, increasing to 10 to 15 knots with gusts to 25 knots in the afternoon. Waves 1 foot, building to 3 feet in the afternoon.
Saturday night, south winds 15 to 20 knots with gusts to 25 knots. Waves 3 feet. Sunday, south winds 5 to 10 knots, increasing to 15 to 20 knots in the afternoon and evening, then diminishing to 5 to 10 knots after midnight. Waves 2 to 3 feet. A chance of showers and thunderstorms until midnight. Showers likely with a chance of thunderstorms after midnight. Winds and waves higher and visibilities lower in and near thunderstorms. Now for the National Weather Service marine forecast for the tidal Potomac from Key Bridge to Smith Point. Tonight, northwest winds 5 to 10 knots. Waves 1 foot. Friday, northwest winds around 5 knots. Waves 1 foot. Friday night, south winds 5 to 10 knots. Waves 1 foot. Saturday, south winds around 5 knots, increasing to 10 to 15 knots with gusts to 20 knots in the afternoon. Waves 1 to 2 feet. Saturday night, south winds 10 to 15 knots with gusts to 20 knots. Waves 2 feet. Sunday, south winds 10 to 15 knots. Waves 1 to 2 feet. A chance of showers in the afternoon. Showers likely with a chance of thunderstorms through the night. Winds and waves higher and visibilities lower in and near thunderstorms. The Northern Virginia Mountain forecast for elevations above 2,000 feet including the Skyline Drive. Tonight, mostly clear. Lows in the upper 50s. Friday, sunny. Patchy fog in the morning. Highs around 80. Friday night, partly cloudy in the evening, then becoming mostly cloudy. Lows in the lower 60s. Saturday, partly sunny. Highs in the lower 80s. Sunday, mostly cloudy. Showers likely with a chance of thunderstorms through the night. Lows in the mid-60s. Highs in the mid-70s. Monday, a chance of showers through the day, then showers likely with a chance of thunderstorms through the night. Lows in the mid-60s. Highs in the mid-70s. Tuesday, mostly cloudy. A chance of showers through the night. Lows in the lower 60s. Highs in the upper 70s. 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NOAA Weather Radio transmissions from National Weather Service Baltimore, Washington will be down Thursday afternoon. Due to system maintenance at National Weather Service Baltimore, Washington, all NWR transmissions from our office will be down between approximately 2:00 and 5 p.m. on Thursday afternoon. This includes the following NWR stations: KHP 36 Manassas, Virginia, KIC 83 Pikesville, Maryland, WXM 42 Hagerstown, Maryland, WXM 73 Moorefield, West Virginia, WXM 43 Frostburg, Maryland, KZZ 28 Charlottesville, Covesville, Virginia, WZ 25 27 Fredericksburg, Virginia, WNG 736 Washington, D.C. / Silver Spring, Maryland. The 7 p.m. observation in Washington. At Reagan National Airport. It was cloudy. Visibility 10 miles. Temperature was 81 degrees, dew point 62. Wind was north, at 14 miles an hour. And the pressure was 29.88 inches. Now for some observations from the surrounding area. At BWI Marshall Airport, partly sunny skies. Temperature 79. Winds northwest at 8 miles an hour. At Charlottesville, partly sunny skies. 84. At Dulles Airport, cloudy. Temperature 81 degrees. Winds northwest at 13 miles an hour. At Fredericksburg, cloudy. Temperature 83. At Martinsburg, cloudy skies. 81. Winds northwest at 13 miles an hour, gusting to 21. At Norfolk, fair. Temperature 84 degrees. At Ocean City, fair skies. It was 79 degrees. At Quantico, cloudy skies. Temperature 83. Winds north at 7 miles an hour. For Richmond, fair skies. It was 84. At Roanoke, fair. Temperature 81 degrees. At Winchester, cloudy. Temperature 81. At New York, partly sunny skies. 74.
At Philadelphia, partly sunny skies. 81. At Raleigh, fair skies. 85. Now for a few observations on the waters. At Washington Channel, the wind was north at 6 knots, and the water temperature was 82 degrees. At Piney Point, the wind was north at 7 knots. At Thomas Point, the temperature was 80 degrees. Wind northwest, at 9 knots. The latest river levels in the Potomac, Shenandoah, and Rappahannock basins are as follows. All reports are current as of 7 p.m. and are measured in feet. For Potomac River at Shepherdstown, 2.0. Potomac River at Point of Rocks, 1.4. Potomac River at Edwards Ferry, 3.8. Potomac River at Little Falls, 2.9. North Fork Shenandoah River near Strasburg, 1.8. 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Rapidan River near Culpeper, 0.5. Opeckham Creek near Martinsburg, 2.0. 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Goose Creek near Leesburg, 1.0. Monocacy River at Frederick, 2.0. Here is a look at the weather features that will affect the region over the next several days. Weak high pressure will slowly build in from the west through Friday as low pressure gradually moves away from New England. The next low pressure system and associated potential for rain and thunderstorms will approach from the Ohio Valley late Saturday into Sunday. Additional shower and thunderstorm chances are expected to continue through early next week as additional disturbances pulse through. Now for the official National Weather Service forecast for the Washington metro area and the surrounding KHB listening area. Tonight, partly cloudy until midnight, then clearing. Lows around 70 in the downtown areas, mid-60s in the suburbs. Northwest winds 5 to 10 miles an hour. Friday, sunny. Highs in the upper 80s. Northwest winds around 5 miles an hour. Friday night, partly cloudy. Lows in the upper 60s. South winds around 5 miles an hour. Saturday, mostly sunny. Highs around 90. South winds 5 to 10 miles an hour. Saturday night, mostly cloudy. Lows in the lower 70s. South winds 5 to 10 miles an hour with gusts up to 20 miles an hour. Sunday, mostly cloudy with showers likely and a chance of thunderstorms. Highs in the mid-80s. Lows around 70. Chance of rain 70%. Monday, mostly cloudy with a chance of showers and thunderstorms. Highs in the lower 80s. Lows in the upper 60s. Chance of rain 50%. Tuesday, partly cloudy. A chance of showers. Highs in the mid-80s. Lows in the upper 60s. Chance of rain 40%. Wednesday, partly cloudy. A chance of showers and thunderstorms. Highs in the upper 80s. Lows in the lower 70s. Chance of rain 40%. Thursday, partly cloudy. A chance of showers and thunderstorms. Highs around 90. Lows in the lower 70s. Chance of rain 30%. This hazardous weather outlook is for the Maryland portion of the Chesapeake Bay, tidal Potomac River, and I-95 corridor through central Maryland, northern Virginia, and District of Columbia. Day 1, today and tonight. No hazardous weather is expected at this time. Days 2 through 7, Friday through Wednesday. No hazardous weather is expected at this time. Spotter information statement, spotter activation is not expected at this time. Now for the National Weather Service marine forecast for the Chesapeake Bay from Sandy Point to North Beach. Tonight, north winds 15 knots, becoming northwest 5 knots overnight. Waves 1 to 2 feet, subsiding to flat late. Friday, north winds around 5 knots. Waves 1 foot. Friday night, south winds 5 to 10 knots. Waves 1 foot. Saturday, south winds 5 knots, increasing to 10 to 15 knots with gusts to 25 knots in the afternoon. Waves 1 foot, building to 3 feet in the afternoon. Saturday night, south winds 15 to 20 knots with gusts to 25 knots. Waves 3 feet.
Sunday, south winds 5 to 10 knots, increasing to 15 to 20 knots in the afternoon and evening, then diminishing to 5 to 10 knots after midnight. Waves 2 to 3 feet. A chance of showers and thunderstorms until midnight. Showers likely with a chance of thunderstorms after midnight. Winds and waves higher and visibility.

10 to 50 knots with gusts to 20 knots. Waves 2 feet. Sunday, south winds 10 to 50 knots. Waves 1 to 2 feet. A chance of showers in the afternoon. Showers likely with a chance of thunderstorms through the night. Winds and waves higher and visibilities lower in and near thunderstorms. The Northern Virginia Mountain forecast for elevations above 2,000 feet including the Skyline Drive. Tonight, mostly clear. Lows in the upper 50s. Friday, sunny. Patchy fog in the morning. Highs around 80. Friday night, partly cloudy in the evening, then becoming mostly cloudy. Lows in the lower 60s. Saturday, partly sunny. Highs in the lower 80s. Sunday, mostly cloudy. Showers likely with a chance of thunderstorms through the night. Lows in the mid-60s. Highs in the mid-70s. Monday, a chance of showers through the day, then showers likely with a chance of thunderstorms through the night. Lows in the mid-60s. Highs in the mid-70s. Tuesday, mostly cloudy. A chance of showers through the night. Lows in the lower 60s. Highs in the upper 70s. The current time is 7:47 p.m. Eastern Daylight Time. 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NOAA Weather Radio transmissions from National Weather Service Baltimore, Washington will be down Thursday afternoon. 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This includes the following NWR stations: KHP-36 Manassas, Virginia, KIC-83 Pikesville, Maryland, WXM-42 Hagerstown, Maryland, WXM-73 Moorefield, West Virginia, WXM-43 Frostburg, Maryland, KZZ-28 Charlottesville, Covesville, Virginia, WZ-25-27 Fredericksburg, Virginia, WNG-736 Washington, D.C. /Silver Spring, Maryland. The 7 p.m. observation in Washington. At Reagan National Airport. It was cloudy. Visibility 10 miles. Temperature was 81 degrees, dew point 62. Wind was north, at 14 miles an hour. And the pressure was 29.88 inches. Now for some observations from the surrounding area. At BWI Marshall Airport, partly sunny skies. Temperature 79. Winds northwest at 8 miles an hour. At Charlottesville, partly sunny skies. 84. At Dulles Airport, cloudy. Temperature 81 degrees. Winds northwest at 13 miles an hour. At Fredericksburg, cloudy. Temperature 83. At Martinsburg, cloudy skies. 81. Winds northwest at 13 miles an hour, gusting to 21. At Norfolk, fair. Temperature 84 degrees. At Ocean City, fair skies. It was 79 degrees. At Quantico, cloudy skies. Temperature 83. Winds north at 7 miles an hour. For Richmond, fair skies. It was 84. At Roanoke, fair. Temperature 81 degrees. At Winchester, cloudy. Temperature 81. At New York, partly sunny skies. 74. At Philadelphia, partly sunny skies. 81. At Raleigh, fair skies. 85. Now for a few observations on the waters. At Washington Channel, the wind was north at 6 knots, and the water temperature was 82 degrees. At Piney Point, the wind was north at 7 knots. At Thomas Point, the temperature was 80 degrees. Wind northwest, at 9 knots. Here is a look at the weather features that will affect the region over the next several days. Weak high pressure will slowly build in from the west through Friday as low pressure gradually moves away from New England. The next low pressure system and associated potential for rain and thunderstorms will approach from the Ohio Valley late Saturday into Sunday. Additional shower and thunderstorm chances are expected to continue through early next week as additional disturbances pulse through. Now for the official National Weather Service forecast for

Washington metro area and the surrounding KHB listening area. Tonight, partly cloudy until midnight, then clearing. Lows around 70 in the downtown areas, mid-60s in the suburbs. Northwest winds 5 to 10 miles an hour. Friday, sunny. Highs in the upper 80s. Northwest winds around 5 miles an hour. Friday night, partly cloudy. Lows in the upper 60s. South winds around 5 miles an hour. Saturday, mostly sunny. Highs around 90. South winds 5 to 10 miles an hour. Saturday night, mostly cloudy. Lows in the lower 70s. South winds 5 to 10 miles an hour with gusts up to 20 miles an hour. Sunday, mostly cloudy with showers likely and a chance of thunderstorms. Highs in the mid-80s. Lows around 70. Chance of rain 70%. Monday, mostly cloudy with a chance of showers and thunderstorms. Highs in the lower 80s. Lows in the upper 60s. Chance of rain 50%. Tuesday, partly cloudy. A chance of showers. Highs in the mid-80s. Lows in the upper 60s. Chance of rain 40%. Wednesday, partly cloudy. A chance of showers and thunderstorms. Highs in the upper 80s. Lows in the lower 70s. Chance of rain 40%. Thursday, partly cloudy. A chance of showers and thunderstorms. Highs around 90. Lows in the lower 70s. Chance of rain 30%. This hazardous weather outlook is for the Maryland portion of the Chesapeake Bay, tidal Potomac River, and I-95 corridor through central Maryland, northern Virginia, and District of Columbia. Day 1, today and tonight. No hazardous weather is expected at this time. Days 2 through 7, Friday through Wednesday. No hazardous weather is expected at this time. Spotter information statement, spotter activation is not expected at this time. Now for the National Weather Service marine forecast for the Chesapeake Bay from Sandy Point to North Beach. Tonight, north winds 15 knots, becoming northwest 5 knots overnight. Waves 1 to 2 feet, subsiding to flat late. Friday, north winds around 5 knots. Waves 1 foot. Friday night, south winds 5 to 10 knots. Waves 1 foot. Saturday, south winds 5 knots, increasing to 10 to 15 knots with gusts to 25 knots in the afternoon. Waves 1 foot, building to 3 feet in the afternoon. Saturday night, south winds 15 to 20 knots with gusts to 25 knots. Waves 3 feet. Sunday, south winds 5 to 10 knots, increasing to 15 to 20 knots in the afternoon and evening, then diminishing to 5 to 10 knots after midnight. Waves 2 to 3 feet. A chance of showers and thunderstorms until midnight. Showers likely with a chance of thunderstorms after midnight. Winds and waves higher and visibilities lower in and near thunderstorms. Now for the National Weather Service marine forecast for the tidal Potomac from Key Bridge to Smith Point. Tonight, northwest winds 5 to 10 knots. Waves 1 foot. Friday, northwest winds around 5 knots. Waves 1 foot. Friday night, south winds 5 to 10 knots. Waves 1 foot. Saturday, south winds around 5 knots, increasing to 10 to 15 knots with gusts to 20 knots in the afternoon. Waves 1 to 2 feet. Saturday night, south winds 10 to 15 knots with gusts to 20 knots. Waves 2 feet. Sunday, south winds 10 to 15 knots. Waves 1 to 2 feet. A chance of showers in the afternoon. Showers likely with a chance of thunderstorms through the night. Winds and waves higher and visibilities lower in and near thunderstorms. The Northern Virginia Mountain forecast for elevations above 2,000 feet including the Skyline Drive. Tonight, mostly clear. Lows in the upper 50s. Friday, sunny. Patchy fog in the morning. Highs around 80. Friday night, partly cloudy in the evening, then becoming mostly cloudy. Lows in the lower 60s. Saturday, partly sunny. Highs in the lower 80s. Sunday, mostly cloudy. Showers likely with a chance of thunderstorms through the night. Lows in the mid-60s. Highs in the mid-70s.
Monday, a chance of showers through the day, then showers likely with a chance of thunderstorms through the night. Lows in the mid-60s. Highs in the mid-70s. Tuesday, mostly cloudy. A chance of showers through the night. Lows in the lower 60s. Highs in the upper 70s. 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NOAA Weather Radio transmissions from National Weather Service Baltimore, Washington will be down Thursday afternoon. Due to system maintenance at National Weather Service Baltimore, Washington, all NWR transmissions from our office will be down between approximately 2:00 and 5 p.m. on Thursday afternoon. This includes the following NWR stations: KHP36 Manassas, Virginia, KIC83 Pikesville, Maryland, WXM42 Hagerstown, Maryland, WXM73 Moorefield, West Virginia, WXM43 Frostburg, Maryland, KZZ28 Charlottesville, Covesville, Virginia, WZ2527 Fredericksburg, Virginia, WNG736 Washington, D.C. /Silver Spring, Maryland. The 7 p.m. observation in Washington. At Reagan National Airport. It was cloudy. Visibility 10 miles. Temperature was 81 degrees, dew point 62. Wind was north, at 14 miles an hour. And the pressure was 29.88 inches. Now for some observations from the surrounding area. At BWI Marshall Airport, partly sunny skies. Temperature 79. Winds northwest at 8 miles an hour. At Charlottesville, partly sunny skies. 84. At Dulles Airport, cloudy. Temperature 81 degrees. Winds northwest at 13 miles an hour. At Fredericksburg, cloudy. Temperature 83. At Martinsburg, cloudy skies. 81. Winds northwest at 13 miles an hour, gusting to 21. At Norfolk, fair. Temperature 84 degrees. At Ocean City, fair skies. It was 79 degrees. At Quantico, cloudy skies. Temperature 83. Winds north at 7 miles an hour. For Richmond, fair skies. It was 84. At Roanoke, fair. Temperature 81 degrees. At Winchester, cloudy. Temperature 81. At New York, partly sunny skies. 74. At Philadelphia, partly sunny skies. 81. At Raleigh, fair skies. 85. Now for a few observations on the waters. At Washington Channel, the wind was north at 6 knots, and the water temperature was 82 degrees. At Piney Point, the wind was north at 7 knots. At Thomas Point, the temperature was 80 degrees. Wind northwest, at 9 knots. Here is a look at the weather features that will affect the region over the next several days. Weak high pressure will slowly build in from the west through Friday as low pressure gradually moves away from New England. The next low pressure system and associated potential for rain and thunderstorms will approach from the Ohio Valley late Saturday into Sunday. Additional shower and thunderstorm chances are expected to continue through early next week as additional disturbances pulse through. Now for the official National Weather Service forecast for the Washington metro area and the surrounding KHB listening area. Tonight, partly cloudy until midnight, then clearing. Lows around 70 in the downtown areas, mid-60s in the suburbs. Northwest winds 5 to 10 miles an hour. Friday, sunny. Highs in the upper 80s. Northwest winds around 5 miles an hour. Friday night, partly cloudy. Lows in the upper 60s. South winds around 5 miles an hour. Saturday, mostly sunny. Highs around 90. South winds 5 to 10 miles an hour. Saturday night, mostly cloudy. Lows in the lower 70s. South winds 5 to 10 miles an hour with gusts up to 20 miles an hour. Sunday, mostly cloudy with showers likely and a chance of thunderstorms. Highs in the mid 80s. Lows around 70. Chance of rain 70%. Monday, mostly cloudy with a chance of showers and thunderstorms. Highs in the lower 80s.
lows in the upper 60s.